103, southeast at 10. Once again at 7 p.m., DFW Airport, mostly sunny, 93, heat index 100, southeast at 10. The following reports of weather temperature and wind were made at 7 p.m. DFW Airport, mostly sunny, 93, dew point 71, relative humidity 48%, heat index 100, wind southeast at 10, pressure 29.71 inches and rising. Fort Worth Meacham, mostly sunny, 93, heat index 103, east at 14. Dallas Love Field, mostly sunny, 93, heat index 102, southeast at 10. Arlington, sunny, 93, heat index 103, east at 13. Denton, mostly sunny, 93, heat index 104, east at 12. Mineral Wells, sunny, 92, heat index 104, southeast at 14. Elsewhere around the region, Wichita Falls, cloudy, 92, heat index 99, southeast at 20. Abilene, partly sunny, 100, heat index 108, southeast at 17. Waco, Hayes, 92, heat index 107, southeast at 12. Tyler, mostly sunny, 92, heat index 103, southeast at 10. Once again at 7 p.m., DFW Airport, mostly sunny, 93, heat index 100, southeast at 10. Now let's check on your local forecast for the Dallas-Fort Worth Metroplex. Heat advisory in effect until 9 p.m. this evening, tonight, mostly cloudy. Showers and thunderstorms likely after midnight. Lows in the mid-70s. Southeast winds 5 to 10 miles an hour, becoming northeast after midnight. Chance of rain 70%. Juneteenth, cloudy with a chance of showers with a slight chance of thunderstorms in the morning, then partly sunny with a chance of showers and thunderstorms in the afternoon. Humid with highs in the upper 80s. East winds 5 to 10 miles an hour. Chance of rain 50%. Friday night, partly cloudy with a chance of thunderstorms. A chance of showers. Humid with lows in the mid-70s. East winds around 5 miles an hour. Chance of rain 40%. And now the extended forecast. Saturday, partly sunny with a chance of showers. A slight chance of thunderstorms in the morning, then a chance of thunderstorms in the afternoon. Humid with highs in the lower 90s. Southeast winds 5 to 10 miles an hour. Chance of rain 40%. Saturday night, partly cloudy. Humid with lows in the mid-70s. South winds 5 to 10 miles an hour. Sunday, mostly sunny. Highs in the mid-90s. Heat index values up to 110 in the afternoon. Sunday night, clear. Lows in the upper 70s. Monday, mostly sunny. Highs in the mid-90s. Heat index values up to 110 in the afternoon. Monday night, mostly clear in the evening, then becoming partly cloudy. A 40% chance of showers and thunderstorms. Lows in the mid-70s. Tuesday, mostly cloudy in the morning, then becoming partly sunny. A 20% chance of showers and thunderstorms. Highs in the mid-90s. Tuesday night, partly cloudy with a 20% chance of showers and thunderstorms. Lows in the mid-70s. Wednesday, mostly sunny. A slight chance of showers and thunderstorms in the morning, then a chance of showers and thunderstorms in the afternoon. Highs in the mid-90s. Chance of rain 30%. Wednesday night, a slight chance of thunderstorms in the evening. Partly cloudy with a slight chance of showers. Lows in the upper 70s. Chance of rain 20%. Thursday, mostly sunny. Highs in the mid-90s. The forecast key messages for North and Central Texas. A heat advisory is in effect area-wide this afternoon, with heat index values reaching 105 to 110 degrees. The arrival of a weak front will bring periodic chances for strong to severe thunderstorms to the area from this evening through tomorrow. Strong wind gusts and heavy rainfall will be the main hazards. The spotter information statement for North and Central Texas. Spotter activation is not expected at this time.
The ultraviolet index forecast for June 19th is 9, or very high. The current time is 7:08 p.m. Central Daylight Time. 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The following reports of weather temperature and wind were made at 7 p.m. DFW Airport, mostly sunny, 93, dew point 71, relative humidity 48%, heat index 100, wind southeast at 10, pressure 29.71 inches and rising. Fort Worth Meacham, mostly sunny, 93, heat index 103, east at 14. Dallas Love Field, mostly sunny, 93, heat index 102, southeast at 10. Arlington, sunny, 93, heat index 103, east at 13. Denton, mostly sunny, 93, heat index 104, east at 12. Mineral Wells, sunny, 92, heat index 104, southeast at 14. Elsewhere around the region, Wichita Falls, cloudy, 92, heat index 99, southeast at 20. Abilene, partly sunny, 100, heat index 108, southeast at 17. Waco, haze, 92, heat index 107, southeast at 12. Tyler, mostly sunny, 92, heat index 103, southeast at 10. Once again at 7 p.m., DFW Airport, mostly sunny, 93, heat index 100, southeast at 10. Now let's check on your local forecast for the Dallas-Fort Worth Metroplex. Heat advisory in effect until 9 p.m. this evening, tonight, mostly cloudy. Showers and thunderstorms likely after midnight. Lows in the mid-70s. Southeast winds 5 to 10 miles an hour, becoming northeast after midnight. Chance of rain 70%. Juneteenth, cloudy with a chance of showers with a slight chance of thunderstorms in the morning, then partly sunny with a chance of showers and thunderstorms in the afternoon. Humid with highs in the upper 80s. East winds 5 to 10 miles an hour. Chance of rain 50%. Friday night, partly cloudy with a chance of thunderstorms. A chance of showers. Humid with lows in the mid-70s. East winds around 5 miles an hour. Chance of rain 40%. And now the extended forecast. Saturday, partly sunny with a chance of showers. A slight chance of thunderstorms in the morning, then a chance of thunderstorms in the afternoon. Humid with highs in the lower 90s. Southeast winds 5 to 10 miles an hour. Chance of rain 40%. Saturday night, partly cloudy. Humid with lows in the mid-70s. South winds 5 to 10 miles an hour. Sunday, mostly sunny. Highs in the mid-90s. Heat index values up to 110 in the afternoon. Sunday night, clear. Lows in the upper 70s. Monday, mostly sunny. Highs in the mid-90s. Heat index values up to 110 in the afternoon. Monday night, mostly clear in the evening, then becoming partly cloudy. A 40% chance of showers and thunderstorms. Lows in the mid-70s. Tuesday, mostly cloudy in the morning, then becoming partly sunny. A 20% chance of showers and thunderstorms. Highs in the mid-90s. Tuesday night, partly cloudy with a 20% chance of showers and thunderstorms. Lows in the mid-70s. Wednesday, mostly sunny. A slight chance of showers and thunderstorms in the morning, then a chance of showers and thunderstorms in the afternoon. Highs in the mid-90s. Chance of rain 30%. Wednesday night, a slight chance of thunderstorms in the evening. Partly cloudy with a slight chance of showers. Lows in the upper 70s. Chance of rain 20%. Thursday, mostly sunny. Highs in the mid-90s. The forecast key messages for North and Central Texas. A heat advisory is in effect area-wide this afternoon, with heat index values reaching 105 to 110 degrees. The arrival of a weak front will bring periodic chances for strong to severe thunderstorms to the area from this evening through tomorrow.
strong wind gusts and heavy rainfall will be the main hazards. The spotter information statement for North and Central Texas. Spotter activation is not expected at this time. The ultraviolet index forecast for June 19th is 9, or very high. The current time is 7:13 p.m. Central Daylight Time. 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The following reports of weather temperature and wind were made at 7 p.m. DFW Airport, mostly sunny, 93, dew point 71, relative humidity 48%, heat index 100, wind southeast at 10, pressure 29.71 inches and rising. Fort Worth Meacham, mostly sunny, 93, heat index 103, east at 14. Dallas Love Field, mostly sunny, 93, heat index 102, southeast at 10. Arlington, sunny, 93, heat index 103, east at 13. Denton, mostly sunny, 93, heat index 104, east at 12. Mineral Wells, sunny, 92, heat index 104, southeast at 14. Elsewhere around the region, Wichita Falls, cloudy, 92, heat index 99, southeast at 20. Abilene, partly sunny, 100, heat index 108, southeast at 17. Waco, Hayes, 92, heat index 107, southeast at 12. Tyler, mostly sunny, 92, heat index 103, southeast at 10. Once again at 7 p.m., DFW Airport, mostly sunny, 93, heat index 100, southeast at 10. Now let's check on your local forecast for the Dallas-Fort Worth Metroplex. Heat advisory in effect until 9 p.m. this evening. Tonight, mostly cloudy. Showers and thunderstorms likely after midnight. Lows in the mid-70s. Southeast winds 5 to 10 miles an hour, becoming northeast after midnight. Chance of rain 70%. Juneteenth, cloudy with a chance of showers with a slight chance of thunderstorms in the morning, then partly sunny with a chance of showers and thunderstorms in the afternoon. Humid with highs in the upper 80s. East winds 5 to 10 miles an hour. Chance of rain 50%. Friday night, partly cloudy with a chance of thunderstorms. A chance of showers. Humid with lows in the mid-70s. East winds around 5 miles an hour. Chance of rain 40%. And now the extended forecast. Saturday, partly sunny with a chance of showers. A slight chance of thunderstorms in the morning, then a chance of thunderstorms in the afternoon. Humid with highs in the lower 90s. Southeast winds 5 to 10 miles an hour. Chance of rain 40%. Saturday night, partly cloudy. Humid with lows in the mid-70s. South winds 5 to 10 miles an hour. Sunday, mostly sunny. Highs in the mid-90s. Heat index values up to 110 in the afternoon. Sunday night, clear. Lows in the upper 70s. Monday, mostly sunny. Highs in the mid-90s. Heat index values up to 110 in the afternoon. Monday night, mostly clear in the evening, then becoming partly cloudy. A 40% chance of showers and thunderstorms. Lows in the mid-70s. Tuesday, mostly cloudy in the morning, then becoming partly sunny. A 20% chance of showers and thunderstorms. Highs in the mid-90s. Tuesday night, partly cloudy with a 20% chance of showers and thunderstorms. Lows in the mid-70s. Wednesday, mostly sunny. A slight chance of showers and thunderstorms in the morning, then a chance of showers and thunderstorms in the afternoon. Highs in the mid-90s. Chance of rain 30%. Wednesday night, a slight chance of thunderstorms in the evening. Partly cloudy with a slight chance of showers. Lows in the upper 70s. Chance of rain 20%. Thursday, mostly sunny. Highs in the mid-90s. The forecast key messages for North and Central Texas.
A heat advisory is in effect area-wide this afternoon, with heat index values reaching 105 to 110 degrees. The arrival of a weak front will bring periodic chances for strong to severe thunderstorms to the area from this evening through tomorrow. Strong wind gusts and heavy rainfall will be the main hazards. The spotter information statement for North and Central Texas. Spotter activation is not expected at this time. The ultraviolet index forecast for June 19th is 9, or very high. The current time is 7:18 p.m. Central Daylight Time. 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The following reports of weather temperature and wind were made at 7 p.m. DFW Airport, mostly sunny, 93, dew point 71, relative humidity 48%, heat index 100, wind southeast at 10, pressure 29.71 inches and rising. Fort Worth Meacham, mostly sunny, 93, heat index 103, east at 14. Dallas Love Field, mostly sunny, 93, heat index 102, southeast at 10. Arlington, sunny, 93, heat index 103, east at 13. Denton, mostly sunny, 93, heat index 104, east at 12. Mineral Wells, sunny, 92, heat index 104, southeast at 14. Elsewhere around the region, Wichita Falls, cloudy, 92, heat index 99, southeast at 20. Abilene, partly sunny, 100, heat index 108, southeast at 17. Waco, Hays, 92, heat index 107, southeast at 12. Tyler, mostly sunny, 92, heat index 103, southeast at 10. Once again at 7 p.m., DFW Airport, mostly sunny, 93, heat index 100, southeast at 10. Now let's check on your local forecast for the Dallas-Fort Worth Metroplex. Heat advisory in effect until 9 p.m. this evening, tonight, mostly cloudy. Showers and thunderstorms likely after midnight. Lows in the mid-70s. Southeast winds 5 to 10 miles an hour, becoming northeast after midnight. Chance of rain 70%. Juneteenth, cloudy with a chance of showers with a slight chance of thunderstorms in the morning, then partly sunny with a chance of showers and thunderstorms in the afternoon. Humid with highs in the upper 80s. East winds 5 to 10 miles an hour. Chance of rain 50%. Friday night, partly cloudy with a chance of thunderstorms. A chance of showers. Humid with lows in the mid-70s. East winds around 5 miles an hour. Chance of rain 40%. And now the extended forecast. Saturday, partly sunny with a chance of showers. A slight chance of thunderstorms in the morning, then a chance of thunderstorms in the afternoon. Humid with highs in the lower 90s. Southeast winds 5 to 10 miles an hour. Chance of rain 40%. Saturday night, partly cloudy. Humid with lows in the mid-70s. South winds 5 to 10 miles an hour. Sunday, mostly sunny. Highs in the mid-90s. Heat index values up to 110 in the afternoon. Sunday night, clear. Lows in the upper 70s. Monday, mostly sunny. Highs in the mid-90s. Heat index values up to 110 in the afternoon. Monday night, mostly clear in the evening, then becoming partly cloudy. A 40% chance of showers and thunderstorms. Lows in the mid-70s. Tuesday, mostly cloudy in the morning, then becoming partly sunny. A 20% chance of showers and thunderstorms. Highs in the mid-90s. Tuesday night, partly cloudy with a 20% chance of showers and thunderstorms. Lows in the mid-70s. Wednesday, mostly sunny. A slight chance of showers and thunderstorms in the morning, then a chance of showers and thunderstorms in the afternoon. Highs in the mid-90s. Chance of rain 30%. Wednesday night, a slight chance of thunderstorms in the evening. Partly cloudy with a slight chance of showers. Lows in the upper 70s.
chance of rain 20%. Thursday, mostly sunny. Highs in the mid-90s. The forecast key messages for North and Central Texas. An overnight complex of storms is becoming increasingly likely for portions of North and Central Texas. Storms may be strong to severe with strong winds and heavy rain. A cold front will bring a brief reprieve to heat and humidity across North Texas Friday. Hot and humid weather with periodic thunderstorm chances will continue across North and Central Texas this weekend into next week. The spotter information statement for North and Central Texas. Spotter activation is not expected at this time. The ultraviolet index forecast for June 19th is 9, or very high. The current time is 7:23 p.m. Central Daylight Time. 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The following reports of weather temperature and wind were made at 7 p.m. DFW Airport, mostly sunny, 93, dew point 71, relative humidity 48%, heat index 100, wind southeast at 10, pressure 29.71 inches and rising. Fort Worth Meacham, mostly sunny, 93, heat index 103, east at 14. Dallas Love Field, mostly sunny, 93, heat index 102, southeast at 10. Arlington, sunny, 93, heat index 103, east at 13. Denton, mostly sunny, 93, heat index 104, east at 12. Mineral Wells, sunny, 92, heat index 104, southeast at 14. Elsewhere around the region, Wichita Falls, cloudy, 92, heat index 99, southeast at 20. Abilene, partly sunny, 100, heat index 108, southeast at 17. Waco, haze, 92, heat index 107, southeast at 12. Tyler, mostly sunny, 92, heat index 103, southeast at 10. Once again at 7 p.m., DFW Airport, mostly sunny, 93, heat index 100, southeast at 10. Now let's check on your local forecast for the Dallas-Fort Worth Metroplex. Heat advisory in effect until 9 p.m. this evening, tonight, mostly cloudy. Showers and thunderstorms likely after midnight. Lows in the mid-70s. Southeast winds 5 to 10 miles an hour, becoming northeast after midnight. Chance of rain 70%. Juneteenth, cloudy with a chance of showers with a slight chance of thunderstorms in the morning, then partly sunny with a chance of showers and thunderstorms in the afternoon. Humid with highs in the upper 80s. East winds 5 to 10 miles an hour. Chance of rain 50%. Friday night, partly cloudy with a chance of thunderstorms. A chance of showers. Humid with lows in the mid-70s. East winds around 5 miles an hour. Chance of rain 40%. And now the extended forecast. Saturday, partly sunny with a chance of showers. A slight chance of thunderstorms in the morning, then a chance of thunderstorms in the afternoon. Humid with highs in the lower 90s. Southeast winds 5 to 10 miles an hour. Chance of rain 40%. Saturday night, partly cloudy. Humid with lows in the mid-70s. South winds 5 to 10 miles an hour. Sunday, mostly sunny. Highs in the mid-90s. Heat index values up to 110 in the afternoon. Sunday night, clear. Lows in the upper 70s. Monday, mostly sunny. Highs in the mid-90s. Heat index values up to 110 in the afternoon. Monday night, mostly clear in the evening, then becoming partly cloudy. A 40% chance of showers and thunderstorms. Lows in the mid-70s. Tuesday, mostly cloudy in the morning, then becoming partly sunny. A 20% chance of showers and thunderstorms. Highs in the mid-90s. Tuesday night, partly cloudy with a 20% chance of showers and thunderstorms. Lows in the mid-70s. Wednesday, mostly sunny.
a slight chance of showers and thunderstorms in the morning, then a chance of showers and thunderstorms in the afternoon. Highs in the mid-90s. Chance of rain 30%. Wednesday night, a slight chance of thunderstorms in the evening. Partly cloudy with a slight chance of showers. Lows in the upper 70s. Chance of rain 20%. Thursday, mostly sunny. Highs in the mid-90s. The forecast key messages for North and Central Texas. An overnight complex of storms is becoming increasingly likely for portions of North and Central Texas. Storms may be strong to severe with strong winds and heavy rain. A cold front will bring a brief reprieve to heat and humidity across North Texas Friday. Hot and humid weather with periodic thunderstorm chances will continue across North and Central Texas this weekend into next week. The spotter information statement for North and Central Texas. Spotter activation is not expected at this time. The ultraviolet index forecast for June 19th is 9, or very high. The current time is 7:29 p.m. Central Daylight Time. 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The following reports of weather temperature and wind were made at 7 p.m. DFW Airport, mostly sunny, 93, dew point 71, relative humidity 48%, heat index 100, wind southeast at 10, pressure 29.71 inches and rising. Fort Worth Meacham, mostly sunny, 93, heat index 103, east at 14. Dallas Love Field, mostly sunny, 93, heat index 102, southeast at 10. Arlington, sunny, 93, heat index 103, east at 13. Denton, mostly sunny, 93, heat index 104, east at 12. Mineral Wells, sunny, 92, heat index 104, southeast at 14. Elsewhere around the region, Wichita Falls, cloudy, 92, heat index 99, southeast at 20. Abilene, partly sunny, 100, heat index 108, southeast at 17. Waco, haze, 92, heat index 107, southeast at 12. Tyler, mostly sunny, 92, heat index 103, southeast at 10. Once again at 7 p.m., DFW Airport, mostly sunny, 93, heat index 100, southeast at 10. Heat advisory remains in effect until 9 p.m. Central Daylight Time this evening. Heat index values up to 110. The areas affected include all of North and Central Texas. The hazardous weather conditions are expected from until 9 p.m. Central Daylight Time this evening. Impacts, hot temperatures and high humidity will increase the risk for heat-related illnesses to occur, particularly for those working or participating in outdoor activities. Additional details, those involved in outdoor activities should take extra precautions to protect themselves and others from heat stroke and heat exhaustion. Take extra precautions when outside by staying hydrated, wearing lightweight and loose-fitting clothing, and limiting strenuous activities to the early morning or evening. Check up on relatives and neighbors. Never leave young children or pets in an enclosed vehicle, even for a short time, as temperatures can quickly rise to life-threatening levels. Know the signs and symptoms of heat exhaustion and heat stroke. To reduce risk when outdoors, the Occupational Safety and Health Administration recommends scheduling frequent rest breaks in shaded or air-conditioned environments. Anyone overcome by heat should be moved to a cool and shaded location. Heat stroke is an emergency. Call 911 ASAP if you or someone you know is exhibiting signs of heat stroke. Now let's check on your local forecast for the Dallas-Fort Worth Metroplex. Heat advisory in effect until 9 p.m. this evening, tonight, mostly cloudy. Showers and thunderstorms likely after midnight. Lows in the mid-70s. Southeast winds 5 to 10 miles an hour, becoming northeast after midnight. Chance of rain 70%. Juneteenth, cloudy with a chance of showers with a slight chance of thunderstorms in the morning, then partly sunny with a chance of showers and thunderstorms in the afternoon. Humid with highs in the upper 80s.
East winds 5 to 10 miles an hour. Chance of rain 50%. Friday night, partly cloudy with a chance of thunderstorms. A chance of showers. Humid with lows in the mid-70s. East winds around 5 miles an hour. Chance of rain 40%. And now the extended forecast. Saturday, partly sunny with a chance of showers. A slight chance of thunderstorms in the morning. Chance of rain 70%. Juneteenth, cloudy with a chance of showers with a slight chance of thunderstorms in the morning. Then partly sunny with a chance of showers and thunderstorms in the afternoon. Humid with highs in the upper 80s. East winds 5 to 10 miles an hour. Chance of rain 50%. Friday night, partly cloudy with a chance of thunderstorms. A chance of showers. Humid with lows in the mid-70s. East winds around 5 miles an hour. Chance of rain.

A chance of thunderstorms in the morning, then a chance of thunderstorms in the afternoon. Humid with highs in the lower 90s. Southeast winds 5 to 10 miles an hour. Chance of rain 40%. Saturday night, partly cloudy. Humid with lows in the mid-70s. South winds 5 to 10 miles an hour. Sunday, mostly sunny. Highs in the mid-90s. Heat index values up to 110 in the afternoon. Sunday night, clear. Lows in the upper 70s. Monday, mostly sunny. Highs in the mid-90s. Heat index values up to 110 in the afternoon. Monday night, mostly clear in the evening, then becoming partly cloudy. A 40% chance of showers and thunderstorms. Lows in the mid-70s. Tuesday, mostly cloudy in the morning, then becoming partly sunny. A 20% chance of showers and thunderstorms. Highs in the mid-90s. Tuesday night, partly cloudy with a 20% chance of showers and thunderstorms. Lows in the mid-70s. Wednesday, mostly sunny. A slight chance of showers and thunderstorms in the morning, then a chance of showers and thunderstorms in the afternoon. Highs in the mid-90s. Chance of rain 30%. Wednesday night, a slight chance of thunderstorms in the evening. Partly cloudy with a slight chance of showers. Lows in the upper 70s. Chance of rain 20%. Thursday, mostly sunny. Highs in the mid-90s. The Dallas-Fort Worth climate summary for this evening, as of 7 p.m., June 18, 2026. Today's high temperature was 96 degrees and the low 76 degrees. No precipitation fell today, which leaves the monthly total at 7.40 inches. The total precipitation for the year still stands at 20.58 inches. The normal high temperature for tomorrow is 92 degrees, and the normal low is 73. The record high for tomorrow is 103, which occurred in 1980, and the record low is 56, which occurred in 1912. Sunset tonight is at 8:39 p.m. Sunrise tomorrow is at 6:20 a.m. The current time is 7:35 p.m. Central Daylight Time. 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The following reports of weather temperature and wind were made at 7 p.m. DFW Airport, mostly sunny, 93, dew point 71, relative humidity 48%, heat index 100, wind southeast at 10, pressure 29.71 inches and rising. Fort Worth Meacham, mostly sunny, 93, heat index 103, east at 14. Dallas Love Field, mostly sunny, 93, heat index 102, southeast at 10. Arlington, sunny, 93, heat index 103, east at 13. Denton, mostly sunny, 93, heat index 104, east at 12. Mineral Wells, sunny, 92, heat index 104, southeast at 14. Elsewhere around the region, Wichita Falls, cloudy, 92, heat index 99, southeast at 20. Abilene, partly sunny, 100, heat index 108, southeast at 17. Waco, Hays, 92, heat index 107, southeast at 12. Tyler, mostly sunny, 92, heat index 103, southeast at 10. Once again at 7 p.m., DFW Airport, mostly sunny, 93, heat index 100, southeast at 10. Now let's check on your local forecast for the Dallas-Fort Worth Metroplex. Heat advisory in effect until 9 p.m. this evening, tonight, mostly cloudy. Showers and thunderstorms likely after midnight. Lows in the mid-70s. Southeast winds 5 to 10 miles an hour, becoming northeast after midnight. Chance of rain 70%. Juneteenth, cloudy with a chance of showers with a slight chance of thunderstorms in the morning, then partly sunny with a chance of showers and thunderstorms in the afternoon. Humid with highs in the upper 80s. East winds 5 to 10 miles an hour. Chance of rain 50%. Friday night, partly cloudy with a chance of

thunderstorms, a chance of showers, humid with lows in the mid-70s, east winds around 5 miles an hour, chance of rain 40%. And now the extended forecast. Saturday, partly sunny with a chance of showers. A slight chance of thunderstorms in the morning, then a chance of thunderstorms in the afternoon. Humid with highs in the lower 90s. Southeast winds 5 to 10 miles an hour. Chance of rain 40%. Saturday night, partly cloudy. Humid with lows in the mid-70s. South winds 5 to 10 miles an hour. Sunday, mostly sunny. Highs in the mid-90s. Heat index values up to 110 in the afternoon. Sunday night, clear. Lows in the upper 70s. Monday, mostly sunny. Highs in the mid-90s. Heat index values up to 110 in the afternoon. Monday night, mostly clear in the evening, then becoming partly cloudy. A 40% chance of showers and thunderstorms. Lows in the mid-70s. Tuesday, mostly cloudy in the morning, then becoming partly sunny. A 20% chance of showers and thunderstorms. Highs in the mid-90s. Tuesday night, partly cloudy with a 20% chance of showers and thunderstorms. Lows in the mid-70s. Wednesday, mostly sunny. A slight chance of showers and thunderstorms in the morning, then a chance of showers and thunderstorms in the afternoon. Highs in the mid-90s. Chance of rain 30%. Wednesday night, a slight chance of thunderstorms in the evening. Partly cloudy with a slight chance of showers. Lows in the upper 70s. Chance of rain 20%. Thursday, mostly sunny. Highs in the mid-90s. The forecast key messages for North and Central Texas. An overnight complex of storms is becoming increasingly likely for portions of North and Central Texas. Storms may be strong to severe with strong winds and heavy rain. A cold front will bring a brief reprieve to heat and humidity across North Texas Friday. Hot and humid weather with periodic thunderstorm chances will continue across North and Central Texas this weekend into next week. The spotter information statement for North and Central Texas. Spotter activation is not expected at this time. The ultraviolet index forecast for June 19th is 9, or very high. The Dallas-Fort Worth climate summary for this evening, as of 7 p.m., June 18, 2026. Today's high temperature was 96 degrees and the low 76 degrees. No precipitation fell today, which leaves the monthly total at 7.40 inches. The total precipitation for the year still stands at 20.58 inches. The normal high temperature for tomorrow is 92 degrees, and the normal low is 73. The record high for tomorrow is 103, which occurred in 1980, and the record low is 56, which occurred in 1912. Sunset tonight is at 8:39 p.m. Sunrise tomorrow is at 6:20 a.m. The current time is 7:41 p.m. Central Daylight Time. 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The following reports of weather temperature and wind were made at 7 p.m. DFW Airport, mostly sunny, 93, dew point 71, relative humidity 48%, heat index 100, wind southeast at 10, pressure 29.71 inches and rising. Fort Worth Meacham, mostly sunny, 93, heat index 103, east at 14. Dallas Love Field, mostly sunny, 93, heat index 102, southeast at 10. Arlington, sunny, 93, heat index 103, east at 13. Denton, mostly sunny, 93, heat index 104, east at 12. Mineral Wells, sunny, 92, heat index 104, southeast at 14. Elsewhere around the region, Wichita Falls, cloudy, 92, heat index 99, southeast at 20. Abilene, partly sunny, 100, heat index 108, southeast at 17.
Waco, Hayes, 92, heat index 107, southeast at 12. Tyler, mostly sunny, 92, heat index 103, southeast at 10. Once again at 7 p.m., DFW Airport, mostly sunny, 93, heat index 100, southeast at 10. Now let's check on your local forecast for the Dallas-Fort Worth Metroplex. Heat advisory in effect until 9 p.m. this evening, tonight, mostly cloudy. Showers and thunderstorms likely after midnight. Lows in the mid-70s. Southeast winds 5 to 10 miles an hour, becoming northeast after midnight. Chance of rain 70%. Juneteenth, cloudy with a chance of showers with a slight chance of thunderstorms in the morning, then partly sunny with a chance of showers and thunderstorms in the afternoon. Humid with highs in the upper 80s. East winds 5 to 10 miles an hour. Chance of rain 50%. Friday night, partly cloudy with a chance of thunderstorms. A chance of showers. Humid with lows in the mid-70s. East winds around 5 miles an hour. Chance of rain 40%. And now the extended forecast. Saturday, partly sunny with a chance of showers. A slight chance of thunderstorms in the morning, then a chance of thunderstorms in the afternoon. Humid with highs in the lower 90s. Southeast winds 5 to 10 miles an hour. Chance of rain 40%. Saturday night, partly cloudy. Humid with lows in the mid-70s. South winds 5 to 10 miles an hour. Sunday, mostly sunny. Highs in the mid-90s. Heat index values up to 110 in the afternoon. Sunday night, clear. Lows in the upper 70s. Monday, mostly sunny. Highs in the mid-90s. Heat index values up to 110 in the afternoon. Monday night, mostly clear in the evening, then becoming partly cloudy. A 40% chance of showers and thunderstorms. Lows in the mid-70s. Tuesday, mostly cloudy in the morning, then becoming partly sunny. A 20% chance of showers and thunderstorms. Highs in the mid-90s. Tuesday night, partly cloudy with a 20% chance of showers and thunderstorms. Lows in the mid-70s. Wednesday, mostly sunny. A slight chance of showers and thunderstorms in the morning, then a chance of showers and thunderstorms in the afternoon. Highs in the mid-90s. Chance of rain 30%. Wednesday night, a slight chance of thunderstorms in the evening. Partly cloudy with a slight chance of showers. Lows in the upper 70s. Chance of rain 20%. Thursday, mostly sunny. Highs in the mid-90s. The forecast key messages for North and Central Texas. An overnight complex of storms is becoming increasingly likely for portions of North and Central Texas. Storms may be strong to severe with strong winds and heavy rain. A cold front will bring a brief reprieve to heat and humidity across North Texas Friday. Hot and humid weather with periodic thunderstorm chances will continue across North and Central Texas this weekend into next week. The spotter information statement for North and Central Texas. Spotter activation is not expected at this time. The ultraviolet index forecast for June 19th is 9, or very high. The Dallas-Fort Worth climate summary for this evening, as of 7 p.m., June 18, 2026. Today's high temperature was 96 degrees and the low 76 degrees. No precipitation fell today, which leaves the monthly total at 7.40 inches. The total precipitation for the year still stands at 20.58 inches. The normal high temperature for tomorrow is 92 degrees, and the normal low is 73. The record high for tomorrow is 103, which occurred in 1980, and the record low is 56, which occurred in 1912. Sunset tonight is at 8:39 p.m. Sunrise tomorrow is at 6:20 a.m. The current time is 7:47 p.m. Central Daylight Time. 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The following reports of weather temperature and wind were made at 7 p.m.
DFW Airport, mostly sunny, 93, dew point 71, relative humidity 48%, heat index 100, wind southeast at 10, pressure 29.71 inches and rising. Fort Worth Meacham, mostly sunny, 93, heat index 103, east at 14. Dallas Love Field, mostly sunny, 93, heat index 102, southeast at 10. Arlington, sunny, 93, heat index 103, east at 13. Denton, mostly sunny, 93, heat index 104, east at 12. Mineral Wells, sunny, 92, heat index 104, southeast at 14. Elsewhere around the region, Wichita Falls, cloudy, 92, heat index 99, southeast at 20. Abilene, partly sunny, 100, heat index 108, southeast at 17. Waco, Hays, 92, heat index 107, southeast at 12. Tyler, mostly sunny, 92, heat index 103, southeast at 10. Once again at 7 p.m., DFW Airport, mostly sunny, 93, heat index 100, southeast at 10. Now let's check on your local forecast for the Dallas-Fort Worth Metroplex. Heat advisory in effect until 9 p.m. this evening, tonight, mostly cloudy. Showers and thunderstorms likely after midnight. Lows in the mid-70s. Southeast winds 5 to 10 miles an hour, becoming northeast after midnight. Chance of rain 70%. Juneteenth, cloudy with a chance of showers with a slight chance of thunderstorms in the morning, then partly sunny with a chance of showers and thunderstorms in the afternoon. Humid with highs in the upper 80s. East winds 5 to 10 miles an hour. Chance of rain 50%. Friday night, partly cloudy with a chance of thunderstorms. A chance of showers. Humid with lows in the mid-70s. East winds around 5 miles an hour. Chance of rain 40%. And now the extended forecast. Saturday, partly sunny with a chance of showers. A slight chance of thunderstorms in the morning, then a chance of thunderstorms in the afternoon. Humid with highs in the lower 90s. Southeast winds 5 to 10 miles an hour. Chance of rain 40%. Saturday night, partly cloudy. Humid with lows in the mid-70s. South winds 5 to 10 miles an hour. Sunday, mostly sunny. Highs in the mid-90s. Heat index values up to 110 in the afternoon. Sunday night, clear. Lows in the upper 70s. Monday, mostly sunny. Highs in the mid-90s. Heat index values up to 110 in the afternoon. Monday night, mostly clear in the evening, then becoming partly cloudy. A 40% chance of showers and thunderstorms. Lows in the mid-70s. Tuesday, mostly cloudy in the morning, then becoming partly sunny. A 20% chance of showers and thunderstorms. Highs in the mid-90s. Tuesday night, partly cloudy with a 20% chance of showers and thunderstorms. Lows in the mid-70s. Wednesday, mostly sunny. A slight chance of showers and thunderstorms in the morning, then a chance of showers and thunderstorms in the afternoon. Highs in the mid-90s. Chance of rain 30%. Wednesday night, a slight chance of thunderstorms in the evening. Partly cloudy with a slight chance of showers. Lows in the upper 70s. Chance of rain 20%. Thursday, mostly sunny. Highs in the mid-90s. The forecast key messages for North and Central Texas. An overnight complex of storms is becoming increasingly likely for portions of North and Central Texas. Storms may be strong to severe with strong winds and heavy rain. A cold front will bring a brief reprieve to heat and humidity across North Texas Friday. Hot and humid weather with periodic thunderstorm chances will continue across North and Central Texas this weekend into next week. The spotter information statement for North and Central Texas. Spotter activation is not expected at this time. The ultraviolet index forecast for June 19th is 9, or very high.
The Dallas-Fort Worth climate summary for this evening, as of 7 p.m., June 18, 2026. Today's high temperature was 96 degrees and the low 76 degrees. No precipitation fell today, which leaves the monthly total at 7.40 inches. The total precipitation for the year still stands at 20.58 inches. The normal high temperature for tomorrow is 92 degrees, and the normal low is 73. The record high for tomorrow is 103, which occurred in 1980, and the record low is 56, which occurred in 1912. Sunset tonight is at 8:39 p.m. Sunrise tomorrow is at 6:20 a.m. The current time is 7:54 p.m. Central Daylight Time. 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The following reports of weather temperature and wind were made at 7 p.m. DFW Airport, mostly sunny, 93, dew point 71, relative humidity 48%, heat index 100, wind southeast at 10, pressure 29.71 inches and rising. Fort Worth Meacham, mostly sunny, 93, heat index 103, east at 14. Dallas Love Field, mostly sunny, 93, heat index 102, southeast at 10. Arlington, sunny, 93, heat index 103, east at 13. Denton, mostly sunny, 93, heat index 104, east at 12. Mineral Wells, sunny, 92, heat index 104, southeast at 14. Elsewhere around the region, Wichita Falls, cloudy, 92, heat index 99, southeast at 20. Abilene, partly sunny, 100, heat index 108, southeast at 17. Waco, Hays, 92, heat index 107, southeast at 12. Tyler, mostly sunny, 92, heat index 103, southeast at 10. Once again at 7 p.m., DFW Airport, mostly sunny, 93, heat index 100, southeast at 10. Now let's check on your local forecast for the Dallas-Fort Worth Metroplex. Heat advisory in effect until 9 p.m. this evening, tonight, mostly cloudy. Showers and thunderstorms likely after midnight. Lows in the mid-70s. Southeast winds 5 to 10 miles an hour, becoming northeast after midnight. Chance of rain 70%. Juneteenth, cloudy with a chance of showers with a slight chance of thunderstorms in the morning, then partly sunny with a chance of showers and thunderstorms in the afternoon. Humid with highs in the upper 80s. East winds 5 to 10 miles an hour. Chance of rain 50%. Friday night, partly cloudy with a chance of thunderstorms. A chance of showers. Humid with lows in the mid-70s. East winds around 5 miles an hour. Chance of rain 40%. And now the extended forecast. Saturday, partly sunny with a chance of showers. A slight chance of thunderstorms in the morning, then a chance of thunderstorms in the afternoon. Humid with highs in the lower 90s. Southeast winds 5 to 10 miles an hour. Chance of rain 40%. Saturday night, partly cloudy. Humid with lows in the mid-70s. South winds 5 to 10 miles an hour. Sunday, mostly sunny. Highs in the mid-90s. Heat index values up to 110 in the afternoon. Sunday night, clear. Lows in the upper 70s. Monday, mostly sunny. Highs in the mid-90s. Heat index values up to 110 in the afternoon. Monday night, mostly clear in the evening, then becoming partly cloudy. A 40% chance of showers and thunderstorms. Lows in the mid-70s. Tuesday, mostly cloudy in the morning, then becoming partly sunny. A 20% chance of showers and thunderstorms. Highs in the mid-90s. Tuesday night, partly cloudy with a 20% chance of showers and thunderstorms. Lows in the mid-70s. Wednesday, mostly sunny. A slight chance of showers and thunderstorms in the morning, then a chance of showers and thunderstorms in the afternoon. Highs in the mid-90s.
chance of rain 30%. Wednesday night, a slight chance of thunderstorms in the evening. Partly cloudy with a slight chance of showers. Lows in the upper 70s. Chance of rain 20%. Thursday, mostly sunny. Highs in the mid-90s. The forecast key messages for North and Central Texas. An overnight complex of storms is becoming increasingly likely for portions of North and Central Texas. Storms may be strong to severe with strong winds and heavy rain. A cold front will bring a brief reprieve to heat and humidity across North Texas Friday. Hot and humid weather with periodic thunderstorm chances will continue across North and Central Texas this weekend into next week. The spotter information statement for North and Central Texas. Spotter activation is not expected at this time. The ultraviolet index forecast for June 19th is 9, or very high. The Dallas-Fort Worth climate summary for this evening, as of 7 p.m., June 18, 2026. Today's high temperature was 96 degrees and the low 76 degrees. No precipitation fell today, which leaves the monthly total at 7.40 inches. The total precipitation for the year still stands at 20.58 inches. The normal high temperature for tomorrow is 92 degrees, and the normal low is 73. The record high for tomorrow is 103, which occurred in 1980, and the record low is 56, which occurred in 1912. Sunset tonight is at 8:39 p.m. Sunrise tomorrow is at 6:20 a.m. Heat advisory remains in effect until 9 p.m. Central Daylight Time this evening. Heat index values up to 110. The areas affected include all of North and Central Texas. The hazardous weather conditions are expected from until 9 p.m. Central Daylight Time this evening. Impacts: hot temperatures and high humidity will increase the risk for heat-related illnesses to occur, particularly for those working or participating in outdoor activities. Additional details: those involved in outdoor activities should take extra precautions to protect themselves and others from heat stroke and heat exhaustion. Take extra precautions when outside by staying hydrated, wearing lightweight and loose-fitting clothing, and limiting strenuous activities to the early morning or evening. Check up on relatives and neighbors. Never leave young children or pets in an enclosed vehicle, even for a short time, as temperatures can quickly rise to life-threatening levels. Know the signs and symptoms of heat exhaustion and heat stroke. To reduce risk when outdoors, the Occupational Safety and Health Administration recommends scheduling frequent rest breaks in shaded or air-conditioned environments. Anyone overcome by heat should be moved to a cool and shaded location. Heat stroke is an emergency. Call 911 ASAP if you or someone you know is exhibiting signs of heat stroke. The Dallas-Fort Worth climate summary for this evening, as of 7 p.m., June 18, 2026. Today's high temperature was 96 degrees and the low 76 degrees. No precipitation fell today, which leaves the monthly total at 7.40 inches. The total precipitation for the year still stands at 20.58 inches. The normal high temperature for tomorrow is 92 degrees, and the normal low is 73. The record high for tomorrow is 103, which occurred in 1980, and the record low is 56, which occurred in 1912. Sunset tonight is at 8:39 p.m. Sunrise tomorrow is at 6:20 a.m. The current time is 8:02 p.m. Central Daylight Time. 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The following reports of weather temperature and wind were made at 8 p.m. DFW Airport, partly cloudy, 92, dew point 71, relative humidity 50%, wind southeast at 12, pressure 29.73 inches and rising. Fort Worth Meacham, partly cloudy, 91, heat index 100, east at 9. Dallas Love Field, partly cloudy, 92, heat index 99, southeast at 12. Arlington, clear, 91, heat index 100, east at 10. Denton, clear, 91, heat index 101, east at 13, gusting to 22.
Mineral Wells, mostly cloudy, 90, heat index 101, east at 10. Elsewhere around the region, Wichita Falls, cloudy, 88, east at 18. Abilene, mostly cloudy, 98, heat index 107, east at 17. Waco, haze, 91, heat index 104, southeast at 10. Tyler, partly cloudy, 89, southeast at 7. Once again at 8 p.m., DFW Airport, partly cloudy, 92, southeast at 12. The following reports of weather temperature and wind were made at 8 p.m. DFW Airport, partly cloudy, 92, dew point 71, relative humidity 50%, wind southeast at 12, pressure 29.73 inches and rising. Fort Worth Meacham, partly cloudy, 91, heat index 100, east at 9. Dallas Love Field, partly cloudy, 92, heat index 99, southeast at 12. Arlington, clear, 91, heat index 100, east at 10. Denton, clear, 91, heat index 101, east at 13, gusting to 22. Mineral Wells, mostly cloudy, 90, heat index 101, east at 10. Elsewhere around the region, Wichita Falls, cloudy, 88, east at 18. Abilene, mostly cloudy, 98, heat index 107, east at 17. Waco, haze, 91, heat index 104, southeast at 10. Tyler, partly cloudy, 89, southeast at 7. Once again at 8 p.m., DFW Airport, partly cloudy, 92, southeast at 12. Now let's check on your local forecast for the Dallas-Fort Worth Metroplex. Heat advisory in effect until 9 p.m. this evening, tonight, mostly cloudy. Showers and thunderstorms likely after midnight. Lows in the mid-70s. Southeast winds 5 to 10 miles an hour, becoming northeast after midnight. Chance of rain 70%. Juneteenth, cloudy with a chance of showers with a slight chance of thunderstorms in the morning, then partly sunny with a chance of showers and thunderstorms in the afternoon. Humid with highs in the upper 80s. East winds 5 to 10 miles an hour. Chance of rain 50%. Friday night, partly cloudy with a chance of thunderstorms. A chance of showers. Humid with lows in the mid-70s. East winds around 5 miles an hour. Chance of rain 40%. And now the extended forecast. Saturday, partly sunny with a chance of showers. A slight chance of thunderstorms in the morning, then a chance of thunderstorms in the afternoon. Humid with highs in the lower 90s. Southeast winds 5 to 10 miles an hour. Chance of rain 40%. Saturday night, partly cloudy. Humid with lows in the mid-70s. South winds 5 to 10 miles an hour. Sunday, mostly sunny. Highs in the mid-90s. Heat index values up to 110 in the afternoon. Sunday night, clear. Lows in the upper 70s. Monday, mostly sunny. Highs in the mid-90s. Heat index values up to 110 in the afternoon. Monday night, mostly clear in the evening, then becoming partly cloudy. A 40% chance of showers and thunderstorms. Lows in the mid-70s. Tuesday, mostly cloudy in the morning, then becoming partly sunny. A 20% chance of showers and thunderstorms. Highs in the mid-90s. Tuesday night, partly cloudy with a 20% chance of showers and thunderstorms. Lows in the mid-70s. Wednesday, mostly sunny. A slight chance of showers and thunderstorms in the morning, then a chance of showers and thunderstorms in the afternoon. Highs in the mid-90s. Chance of rain 30%. Wednesday night, a slight chance of thunderstorms in the evening. Partly cloudy with a slight chance of showers. Lows in the upper 70s. Chance of rain 20%. Thursday, mostly sunny. Highs in the mid-90s. The forecast key messages for North and Central Texas. An overnight complex of storms is becoming increasingly likely for portions of North and Central Texas. Storms may be strong to severe with strong winds and heavy rain.
A cold front will bring a brief reprieve to heat and humidity across North Texas Friday. Hot and humid weather with periodic thunderstorm chances will continue across North and Central Texas this weekend into next week. The spotter information statement for North and Central Texas. Spotter activation is not expected at this time. The ultraviolet index forecast for June 19th is 9, or very high. The Dallas-Fort Worth climate summary for this evening, as of 7 p.m., June 18, 2026. Today's high temperature was 96 degrees and the low 76 degrees. No precipitation fell today, which leaves the monthly total at 7.40 inches. The total precipitation for the year still stands at 20.58 inches. The normal high temperature for tomorrow is 92 degrees, and the normal low is 73. The record high for tomorrow is 103, which occurred in 1980, and the record low is 56, which occurred in 1912. Sunset tonight is at 8:39 p.m. Sunrise tomorrow is at 6:20 a.m. The current time is 8:09 p.m. Central Daylight Time. 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The following reports of weather temperature and wind were made at 8 p.m. DFW Airport, partly cloudy, 92, dew point 71, relative humidity 50%, wind southeast at 12, pressure 29.73 inches and rising. Fort Worth Meacham, partly cloudy, 91, heat index 100, east at 9. Dallas Love Field, partly cloudy, 92, heat index 99, southeast at 12. Arlington, clear, 91, heat index 100, east at 10. Denton, clear, 91, heat index 101, east at 13, gusting to 22. Mineral Wells, mostly cloudy, 90, heat index 101, east at 10. Elsewhere around the region, Wichita Falls, cloudy, 88, east at 18. Abilene, mostly cloudy, 98, heat index 107, east at 17. Waco, Hays, 91, heat index 104, southeast at 10. Tyler, partly cloudy, 89, southeast at 7. Once again at 8 p.m., DFW Airport, partly cloudy, 92, southeast at 12. The following reports of weather temperature and wind were made at 8 p.m. DFW Airport, partly cloudy, 92, dew point 71, relative humidity 50%, wind southeast at 12, pressure 29.73 inches and rising. Fort Worth Meacham, partly cloudy, 91, heat index 100, east at 9. Dallas Love Field, partly cloudy, 92, heat index 99, southeast at 12. Arlington, clear, 91, heat index 100, east at 10. Denton, clear, 91, heat index 101, east at 13, gusting to 22. Mineral Wells, mostly cloudy, 90, heat index 101, east at 10. Elsewhere around the region, Wichita Falls, cloudy, 88, east at 18. Abilene, cloudy, 98, heat index 107, east at 17. Waco, Hays, 91, heat index 104, southeast at 10. Tyler, partly cloudy, 89, southeast at 7. Once again at 8 p.m., DFW Airport, partly cloudy, 92, southeast at 12. Now let's check on your local forecast for the Dallas-Fort Worth Metroplex. Heat advisory in effect until 9 p.m. this evening, tonight, mostly cloudy. Showers and thunderstorms likely after midnight. Lows in the mid-70s. Southeast winds 5 to 10 miles an hour, becoming northeast after midnight. Chance of rain 70%. Juneteenth, cloudy with a chance of showers with a slight chance of thunderstorms in the morning, then partly sunny with a chance of showers and thunderstorms in the afternoon. Humid with highs in the upper 80s. East winds 5 to 10 miles an hour. Chance of rain 50%. Friday night, partly cloudy with a chance of thunderstorms. A chance of showers. Humid with lows in the mid-70s.
east winds around 5 miles an hour. Chance of rain 40%. And now the extended forecast. Saturday, partly sunny with a chance of showers. A slight chance of thunderstorms in the morning, then a chance of thunderstorms in the afternoon. Humid with highs in the lower 90s. Southeast winds 5 to 10 miles an hour. Chance of rain 40%. Saturday night, partly cloudy. Humid with lows in the mid-70s. South winds 5 to 10 miles an hour. Sunday, mostly sunny. Highs in the mid-90s. Heat index values up to 110 in the afternoon. Sunday night, clear. Lows in the upper 70s. Monday, mostly sunny. Highs in the mid-90s. Heat index values up to 110 in the afternoon. Monday night, mostly clear in the evening, then becoming partly cloudy. A 40% chance of showers and thunderstorms. Lows in the mid-70s. Tuesday, mostly cloudy in the morning, then becoming partly sunny. A 20% chance of showers and thunderstorms. Highs in the mid-90s. Tuesday night, partly cloudy with a 20% chance of showers and thunderstorms. Lows in the mid-70s. Wednesday, mostly sunny. A slight chance of showers and thunderstorms in the morning, then a chance of showers and thunderstorms in the afternoon. Highs in the mid-90s. Chance of rain 30%. Wednesday night, a slight chance of thunderstorms in the evening. Partly cloudy with a slight chance of showers. Lows in the upper 70s. Chance of rain 20%. Thursday, mostly sunny. Highs in the mid-90s. The forecast key messages for North and Central Texas. An overnight complex of storms is becoming increasingly likely for portions of North and Central Texas. Storms may be strong to severe with strong winds and heavy rain. A cold front will bring a brief reprieve to heat and humidity across North Texas Friday. Hot and humid weather with periodic thunderstorm chances will continue across North and Central Texas this weekend into next week. The spotter information statement for North and Central Texas. Spotter activation is not expected at this time. The ultraviolet index forecast for June 19th is 9, or very high. The Dallas-Fort Worth climate summary for this evening, as of 7 p.m., June 18, 2026. Today's high temperature was 96 degrees and the low 76 degrees. No precipitation fell today, which leaves the monthly total at 7.40 inches. The total precipitation for the year still stands at 20.58 inches. The normal high temperature for tomorrow is 92 degrees, and the normal low is 73. The record high for tomorrow is 103, which occurred in 1980, and the record low is 56, which occurred in 1912. Sunset tonight is at 8:39 p.m. Sunrise tomorrow is at 6:20 a.m. The current time is 8:16 p.m. Central Daylight Time. 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The following reports of weather temperature and wind were made at 8 p.m. DFW Airport, partly cloudy, 92, dew point 71, relative humidity 50%, wind southeast at 12, pressure 29.73 inches and rising. Fort Worth Meacham, partly cloudy, 91, heat index 100, east at 9. Dallas Love Field, partly cloudy, 92, heat index 99, southeast at 12. Arlington, clear, 91, heat index 100, east at 10. Denton, clear, 91, heat index 101, east at 13, gusting to 22. Mineral Wells, mostly cloudy, 90, heat index 101, east at 10. Elsewhere around the region, Wichita Falls, cloudy, 88, east at 18. Abilene, cloudy, 98, heat index 107, east at 17. Waco, haze, 91, heat index 104, southeast at 10. Tyler, partly cloudy, 89, southeast at 7.
Once again at 8 p.m., DFW Airport, partly cloudy, 92, southeast at 12. Now let's check on your local forecast for the Dallas-Fort Worth Metroplex. Heat advisory in effect until 9 p.m. this evening, tonight, mostly cloudy. Showers and thunderstorms likely after midnight. Lows in the mid-70s. Southeast winds 5 to 10 miles an hour, becoming northeast after midnight. Chance of rain 70%. Juneteenth, cloudy with a chance of showers with a slight chance of thunderstorms in the morning, then partly sunny with a chance of showers and thunderstorms in the afternoon. Humid with highs in the upper 80s. East winds 5 to 10 miles an hour. Chance of rain 50%. Friday night, partly cloudy with a chance of thunderstorms. A chance of showers. Humid with lows in the mid-70s. East winds around 5 miles an hour. Chance of rain 40%. And now the extended forecast. Saturday, partly sunny with a chance of showers. A slight chance of thunderstorms in the morning, then a chance of thunderstorms in the afternoon. Humid with highs in the lower 90s. Southeast winds 5 to 10 miles an hour. Chance of rain 40%. Saturday night, partly cloudy. Humid with lows in the mid-70s. South winds 5 to 10 miles an hour. Sunday, mostly sunny. Highs in the mid-90s. Heat index values up to 110 in the afternoon. Sunday night, clear. Lows in the upper 70s. Monday, mostly sunny. Highs in the mid-90s. Heat index values up to 110 in the afternoon. Monday night, mostly clear in the evening, then becoming partly cloudy. A 40% chance of showers and thunderstorms. Lows in the mid-70s. Tuesday, mostly cloudy in the morning, then becoming partly sunny. A 20% chance of showers and thunderstorms. Highs in the mid-90s. Tuesday night, partly cloudy with a 20% chance of showers and thunderstorms. Lows in the mid-70s. Wednesday, mostly sunny. A slight chance of showers and thunderstorms in the morning, then a chance of showers and thunderstorms in the afternoon. Highs in the mid-90s. Chance of rain 30%. Wednesday night, a slight chance of thunderstorms in the evening. Partly cloudy with a slight chance of showers. Lows in the upper 70s. Chance of rain 20%. Thursday, mostly sunny. Highs in the mid-90s. The forecast key messages for North and Central Texas. An overnight complex of storms is becoming increasingly likely for portions of North and Central Texas. Storms may be strong to severe with strong winds and heavy rain. A cold front will bring a brief reprieve to heat and humidity across North Texas Friday. Hot and humid weather with periodic thunderstorm chances will continue across North and Central Texas this weekend into next week. The spotter information statement for North and Central Texas. Spotter activation is not expected at this time. The ultraviolet index forecast for June 19th is 9, or very high. The Dallas-Fort Worth climate summary for this evening, as of 7 p.m., June 18, 2026. Today's high temperature was 96 degrees and the low 76 degrees. No precipitation fell today, which leaves the monthly total at 7.40 inches. The total precipitation for the year still stands at 20.58 inches. The normal high temperature for tomorrow is 92 degrees, and the normal low is 73. The record high for tomorrow is 103, which occurred in 1980, and the record low is 56, which occurred in 1912. Sunset tonight is at 8:39 p.m. Sunrise tomorrow is at 6:20 a.m. The current time is 8:22 p.m. Central Daylight Time. 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Serving the Dallas-Fort Worth listening area. The following reports of weather temperature and wind were made at 8 p.m. DFW Airport, partly cloudy, 92, dew point 71, relative humidity 50%, wind southeast at 12, pressure 29.73 inches and rising.
Fort Worth, Meacham, partly cloudy, 91, heat index 100, east at 9. Dallas Love Field, partly cloudy, 92, heat index 99, southeast at 12. Arlington, clear, 91, heat index 100, east at 10. Denton, clear, 91, heat index 101, east at 13, gusting to 22. Mineral Wells, mostly cloudy, 90, heat index 101, east at 10. Elsewhere around the region, Wichita Falls, cloudy, 88, east at 18. Abilene, cloudy, 98, heat index 107, east at 17. Waco, haze, 91, heat index 104, southeast at 10. Tyler, partly cloudy, 89, southeast at 7. Once again at 8 p.m., DFW Airport, partly cloudy, 92, southeast at 12. Now let's check on your local forecast for the Dallas-Fort Worth Metroplex. Heat advisory in effect until 9 p.m. this evening, tonight, mostly cloudy. Showers and thunderstorms likely after midnight. Lows in the mid-70s. Southeast winds 5 to 10 miles an hour, becoming northeast after midnight. Chance of rain 70%. Juneteenth, cloudy with a chance of showers with a slight chance of thunderstorms in the morning, then partly sunny with a chance of showers and thunderstorms in the afternoon. Humid with highs in the upper 80s. East winds 5 to 10 miles an hour. Chance of rain 50%. Friday night, partly cloudy with a chance of thunderstorms. A chance of showers. Humid with lows in the mid-70s. East winds around 5 miles an hour. Chance of rain 40%. And now the extended forecast. Saturday, partly sunny with a chance of showers. A slight chance of thunderstorms in the morning, then a chance of thunderstorms in the afternoon. Humid with highs in the lower 90s. Southeast winds 5 to 10 miles an hour. Chance of rain 40%. Saturday night, partly cloudy. Humid with lows in the mid-70s. South winds 5 to 10 miles an hour. Sunday, mostly sunny. Highs in the mid-90s. Heat index values up to 110 in the afternoon. Sunday night, clear. Lows in the upper 70s. Monday, mostly sunny. Highs in the mid-90s. Heat index values up to 110 in the afternoon. Monday night, mostly clear in the evening, then becoming partly cloudy. A 40% chance of showers and thunderstorms. Lows in the mid-70s. Tuesday, mostly cloudy in the morning, then becoming partly sunny. A 20% chance of showers and thunderstorms. Highs in the mid-90s. Tuesday night, partly cloudy with a 20% chance of showers and thunderstorms. Lows in the mid-70s. Wednesday, mostly sunny. A slight chance of showers and thunderstorms in the morning, then a chance of showers and thunderstorms in the afternoon. Highs in the mid-90s. Chance of rain 30%. Wednesday night, a slight chance of thunderstorms in the evening. Partly cloudy with a slight chance of showers. Lows in the upper 70s. Chance of rain 20%. Thursday, mostly sunny. Highs in the mid-90s. The forecast key messages for North and Central Texas. An overnight complex of storms is becoming increasingly lands of North and Central Texas. Storms may be strong to severe with strong winds and heavy rain. A cold front will bring a brief reprieve to heat and humidity across North Texas Friday. Hot and humid weather with periodic thunderstorm chances will continue across North and Central Texas this weekend into next week. The spotter information statement for North and Central Texas. Spotter activation is not expected at this time. The ultraviolet index forecast for June 19th is 9, or very high. The Dallas-Fort Worth climate summary for this evening, as of 7 p.m., June 18, 2026. Today's high temperature was 96 degrees and the low 76 degrees. No precipitation fell today, which leaves the monthly total at 7.40 inches. The total precipitation for the year still stands at 20.58 inches.
The normal high temperature for tomorrow is 92 degrees, and the normal low is 73. The record high for tomorrow is 103, which occurred in 1980, and the record low is 56, which occurred in 1912. Sunset tonight is at 8:39 p.m. Sunrise tomorrow is at 6:20 a.m. The current time is 8:28 p.m. Central Daylight Time. 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The following reports of weather temperature and wind were made at 8 p.m. DFW Airport, partly cloudy, 92, dew point 71, relative humidity 50%, wind southeast at 12, pressure 29.73 inches and rising. Fort Worth Meacham, partly cloudy, 91, heat index 100, east at 9. Dallas Love Field, partly cloudy, 92, heat index 99, southeast at 12. Arlington, clear, 91, heat index 100, east at 10. Denton, clear, 91, heat index 101, east at 13, gusting to 22. Mineral Wells, mostly cloudy, 90, heat index 101, east at 10. Elsewhere around the region, Wichita Falls, cloudy, 88, east at 18. Abilene, cloudy, 98, heat index 107, east at 17. Waco, haze, 91, heat index 104, southeast at 10. Tyler, partly cloudy, 89, southeast at 7. Once again at 8 p.m., DFW Airport, partly cloudy, 92, southeast at 12. Heat advisory remains in effect until 9 p.m. Central Daylight Time this evening. Heat index values up to 110. The areas affected include all of North and Central Texas. The hazardous weather conditions are expected from until 9 p.m. Central Daylight Time this evening. Impacts, hot temperatures and high humidity will increase the risk for heat-related illnesses to occur, particularly for those working or participating in outdoor activities. Additional details, those involved in outdoor activities should take extra precautions to protect themselves and others from heat stroke and heat exhaustion. Take extra precautions when outside by staying hydrated, wearing lightweight and loose-fitting clothing, and limiting strenuous activities to the early morning or evening. Check up on relatives and neighbors. Never leave young children or pets in an enclosed vehicle, even for a short time, as temperatures can quickly rise to life-threatening levels. Know the signs and symptoms of heat exhaustion and heat stroke. To reduce risk when outdoors, the Occupational Safety and Health Administration recommends scheduling frequent rest breaks in shaded or air-conditioned environments. Anyone overcome by heat should be moved to a cool and shaded location. Heat stroke is an emergency. Call 911 ASAP if you or someone you know is exhibiting signs of heat stroke. Now let's check on your local forecast for the Dallas-Fort Worth Metroplex. Heat advisory in effect until 9 p.m. this evening, tonight, mostly cloudy. Showers and thunderstorms likely after midnight. Lows in the mid-70s. Southeast winds 5 to 10 miles an hour, becoming northeast after midnight. Chance of rain 70%. Juneteenth, cloudy with a chance of showers with a slight chance of thunderstorms in the morning, then partly sunny with a chance of showers and thunderstorms in the afternoon. Humid with highs in the upper 80s. East winds 5 to 10 miles an hour. Chance of rain 50%. Friday night, partly cloudy with a chance of thunderstorms. A chance of showers. Humid with lows in the mid-70s. East winds around 5 miles an hour. Chance of rain 40%. And now the extended forecast. Saturday, partly sunny with a chance of showers. A slight chance of thunderstorms in the morning, then a chance of thunderstorms in the afternoon. Humid with highs in the lower 90s. Southeast winds 5 to 10 miles an hour. Chance of rain 40%. Saturday night, partly cloudy. Humid with lows in the mid-70s. South winds 5 to 10 miles an hour. Sunday, mostly sunny. Highs in the mid-90s. Heat index values up to 110 in the afternoon.
Sunday night, clear. Lows in the upper 70s. Monday, mostly sunny. Highs in the mid-90s. Heat index values up to 110 in the afternoon. Monday night, mostly clear in the evening, then becoming partly cloudy. A 40% chance of showers and thunderstorms. Lows in the mid-70s. Tuesday, mostly cloudy in the morning, then becoming partly sunny. A 20% chance of showers and thunderstorms. Highs in the mid-90s. Tuesday night, partly cloudy with a 20% chance of showers and thunderstorms. Lows in the mid-70s. Wednesday, mostly sunny. A slight chance of showers and thunderstorms in the morning, then a chance of showers and thunderstorms in the afternoon. Highs in the mid-90s. Chance of rain 30%. Wednesday night, a slight chance of thunderstorms in the evening. Partly cloudy with a slight chance of showers. Lows in the upper 70s. A slight chance of showers and thunderstorms in the morning, then a chance of showers and thunderstorms in the afternoon. Highs in the mid-90s. Chance of rain 30%.

Evening, partly cloudy with a slight chance of showers. Lows in the upper 70s. Chance of rain 20%. Thursday, mostly sunny. Highs in the mid-90s. The forecast key messages for North and Central Texas. An overnight complex of storms is becoming increasingly likely for portions of North and Central Texas. Storms may be strong to severe with strong winds and heavy rain. A cold front will bring a brief reprieve to heat and humidity across North Texas Friday. Hot and humid weather with periodic thunderstorm chances will continue across North and Central Texas this weekend into next week. The spotter information statement for North and Central Texas. Spotter activation is not expected at this time. The ultraviolet index forecast for June 19th is 9, or very high. The Dallas-Fort Worth climate summary for this evening, as of 7 p.m., June 18, 2026. Today's high temperature was 96 degrees and the low 76 degrees. No precipitation fell today, which leaves the monthly total at 7.40 inches. The total precipitation for the year still stands at 20.58 inches. The normal high temperature for tomorrow is 92 degrees, and the normal low is 73. The record high for tomorrow is 103, which occurred in 1980, and the record low is 56, which occurred in 1912. Sunset tonight is at 8:39 p.m. Sunrise tomorrow is at 6:20 a.m. The current time is 8:35 p.m. Central Daylight Time. 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The following reports of weather temperature and wind were made at 8 p.m. DFW Airport, partly cloudy, 92, dew point 71, relative humidity 50%, wind southeast at 12, pressure 29.73 inches and rising. Fort Worth Meacham, partly cloudy, 91, heat index 100, east at 9. Dallas Love Field, partly cloudy, 92, heat index 99, southeast at 12. Arlington, clear, 91, heat index 100, east at 10. Denton, clear, 91, heat index 101, east at 13, gusting to 22. Mineral Wells, mostly cloudy, 90, heat index 101, east at 10. Elsewhere around the region, Wichita Falls, cloudy, 88, east at 18. Abilene, cloudy, 98, heat index 107, east at 17. Waco, Hayes, 91, heat index 104, southeast at 10. Tyler, partly cloudy, 89, southeast at 7. Once again at 8 p.m., DFW Airport, partly cloudy, 92, southeast at 12. Now let's check on your local forecast for the Dallas-Fort Worth Metroplex. Heat advisory in effect until 9 p.m. this evening. Tonight, mostly cloudy. Showers and thunderstorms likely after midnight. Lows in the mid-70s. Southeast winds 5 to 10 miles an hour, becoming northeast after midnight. Chance of rain 70%. Juneteenth, cloudy with a chance of showers with a slight chance of thunderstorms in the morning, then partly sunny with a chance of showers and thunderstorms in the afternoon. Humid with highs in the upper 80s. East winds 5 to 10 miles an hour. Chance of rain 50%. Friday night, partly cloudy with a chance of thunderstorms. A chance of showers. Humid with lows in the mid-70s. East winds around 5 miles an hour. Chance of rain 40%. And now the extended forecast. Saturday, partly sunny with a chance of showers. A slight chance of thunderstorms in the morning, then a chance of thunderstorms in the afternoon. Humid with highs in the lower 90s. Southeast winds 5 to 10 miles an hour. Chance of rain 40%. Saturday night, partly cloudy. Humid with lows in the mid-70s. South winds 5 to 10 miles an hour. Sunday, mostly sunny. Highs in the mid-90s. Heat index values up to 110 in the afternoon. Sunday night, clear. Lows in the upper 70s. Monday, mostly sunny.

Highs in the mid-90s. Heat index values up to 110 in the afternoon. Monday night, mostly clear in the evening, then becoming partly cloudy. A 40% chance of showers and thunderstorms. Lows in the mid-70s. Tuesday, mostly cloudy in the morning, then becoming partly sunny. A 20% chance of showers and thunderstorms. Highs in the mid-90s. Tuesday night, partly cloudy with a 20% chance of showers and thunderstorms. Lows in the mid-70s. Wednesday, mostly sunny. A slight chance of showers and thunderstorms in the morning, then a chance of showers and thunderstorms in the afternoon. Highs in the mid-90s. Chance of rain 30%. Wednesday night, a slight chance of thunderstorms in the evening. Partly cloudy with a slight chance of showers. Lows in the upper 70s. Chance of rain 20%. Thursday, mostly sunny. Highs in the mid-90s. The forecast key messages for North and Central Texas. An overnight complex of storms is becoming increasingly likely for portions of North and Central Texas. Storms may be strong to severe with strong winds and heavy rain. A cold front will bring a brief reprieve to heat and humidity across North Texas Friday. Hot and humid weather with periodic thunderstorm chances will continue across North and Central Texas this weekend into next week. The spotter information statement for North and Central Texas. Spotter activation is not expected at this time. The ultraviolet index forecast for June 19th is 9, or very high. The Dallas-Fort Worth climate summary for this evening, as of 7 p.m., June 18, 2026. Today's high temperature was 96 degrees and the low 76 degrees. No precipitation fell today, which leaves the monthly total at 7.40 inches. The total precipitation for the year still stands at 20.58 inches. The normal high temperature for tomorrow is 92 degrees, and the normal low is 73. The record high for tomorrow is 103, which occurred in 1980, and the record low is 56, which occurred in 1912. Sunset tonight is at 8:39 p.m. Sunrise tomorrow is at 6:20 a.m. The current time is 8:41 p.m. Central Daylight Time. 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The following reports of weather temperature and wind were made at 8 p.m. DFW Airport, partly cloudy, 92, dew point 71, relative humidity 50%, wind southeast at 12, pressure 29.73 inches and rising. Fort Worth Meacham, partly cloudy, 91, heat index 100, east at 9. Dallas Love Field, partly cloudy, 92, heat index 99, southeast at 12. Arlington, clear, 91, heat index 100, east at 10. Denton, clear, 91, heat index 101, east at 13, gusting to 22. Mineral Wells, mostly cloudy, 90, heat index 101, east at 10. Elsewhere around the region, Wichita Falls, cloudy, 88, east at 18. Abilene, cloudy, 98, heat index 107, east at 17. Waco, haze, 91, heat index 104, southeast at 10. Tyler, partly cloudy, 89, southeast at 7. Once again at 8 p.m., DFW Airport, partly cloudy, 92, southeast at 12. Now let's check on your local forecast for the Dallas-Fort Worth Metroplex. Heat advisory in effect until 9 p.m. this evening. Tonight, mostly cloudy. Showers and thunderstorms likely after midnight. Lows in the mid-70s. Southeast winds 5 to 10 miles an hour, becoming northeast after midnight. Chance of rain 70%. Juneteenth, cloudy with a chance of showers with a slight chance of thunderstorms in the morning, then partly sunny with a chance of showers and thunderstorms in the afternoon. Humid with highs in the upper 80s. East winds 5 to 10 miles an hour. Chance of rain 50%. Friday night, partly cloudy with a chance of thunderstorms. A chance of showers.
humid with lows in the mid-70s. East winds around 5 miles an hour. Chance of rain 40%. And now the extended forecast. Saturday, partly sunny with a chance of showers. A slight chance of thunderstorms in the morning, then a chance of thunderstorms in the afternoon. Humid with highs in the lower 90s. Southeast winds 5 to 10 miles an hour. Chance of rain 40%. Saturday night, partly cloudy. Humid with lows in the mid-70s. South winds 5 to 10 miles an hour. Sunday, mostly sunny. Highs in the mid-90s. Heat index values up to 110 in the afternoon. Sunday night, clear. Lows in the upper 70s. Monday, mostly sunny. Highs in the mid-90s. Heat index values up to 110 in the afternoon. Monday night, mostly clear in the evening, then becoming partly cloudy. A 40% chance of showers and thunderstorms. Lows in the mid-70s. Tuesday, mostly cloudy in the morning, then becoming partly sunny. A 20% chance of showers and thunderstorms. Highs in the mid-90s. Tuesday night, partly cloudy with a 20% chance of showers and thunderstorms. Lows in the mid-70s. Wednesday, mostly sunny. A slight chance of showers and thunderstorms in the morning, then a chance of showers and thunderstorms in the afternoon. Highs in the mid-90s. Chance of rain 30%. Wednesday night, a slight chance of thunderstorms in the evening. Partly cloudy with a slight chance of showers. Lows in the upper 70s. Chance of rain 20%. Thursday, mostly sunny. Highs in the mid-90s. The forecast key messages for North and Central Texas. An overnight complex of storms is becoming increasingly likely for portions of North and Central Texas. Storms may be strong to severe with strong winds and heavy rain. A cold front will bring a brief reprieve to heat and humidity across North Texas Friday. Hot and humid weather with periodic thunderstorm chances will continue across North and Central Texas this weekend into next week. The spotter information statement for North and Central Texas. Spotter activation is not expected at this time. The ultraviolet index forecast for June 19th is 9, or very high. The Dallas-Fort Worth climate summary for this evening, as of 7 p.m., June 18, 2026. Today's high temperature was 96 degrees and the low 76 degrees. No precipitation fell today, which leaves the monthly total at 7.40 inches. The total precipitation for the year still stands at 20.58 inches. The normal high temperature for tomorrow is 92 degrees, and the normal low is 73. The record high for tomorrow is 103, which occurred in 1980, and the record low is 56, which occurred in 1912. Sunset tonight is at 8:39 p.m. Sunrise tomorrow is at 6:20 a.m. The current time is 8:47 p.m. Central Daylight Time. 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The following reports of weather temperature and wind were made at 8 p.m. DFW Airport, partly cloudy, 92, dew point 71, relative humidity 50%, wind southeast at 12, pressure 29.73 inches and rising. Fort Worth Meacham, partly cloudy, 91, heat index 100, east at 9. Dallas Love Field, partly cloudy, 92, heat index 99, southeast at 12. Arlington, clear, 91, heat index 100, east at 10. Denton, clear, 91, heat index 101, east at 13, gusting to 22. Mineral Wells, mostly cloudy, 90, heat index 101, east at 10. Elsewhere around the region, Wichita Falls, cloudy, 88, east at 18. Abilene, cloudy, 98, heat index 107, east at 17. Waco, haze, 91, heat index 104, southeast at 10. Tyler, partly cloudy, 89, southeast at 7. Once again at 8 p.m.,
DFW Airport, partly cloudy, 92, southeast at 12. Now let's check on your local forecast for the Dallas-Fort Worth Metroplex. Heat advisory in effect until 9 p.m. this evening, tonight, mostly cloudy. Showers and thunderstorms likely after midnight. Lows in the mid-70s. Southeast winds 5 to 10 miles an hour, becoming northeast after midnight. Chance of rain 70%. Juneteenth, cloudy with a chance of showers with a slight chance of thunderstorms in the morning, then partly sunny with a chance of showers and thunderstorms in the afternoon. Humid with highs in the upper 80s. East winds 5 to 10 miles an hour. Chance of rain 50%. Friday night, partly cloudy with a chance of thunderstorms. A chance of showers. Humid with lows in the mid-70s. East winds around 5 miles an hour. Chance of rain 40%. And now the extended forecast. Saturday, partly sunny with a chance of showers. A slight chance of thunderstorms in the morning, then a chance of thunderstorms in the afternoon. Humid with highs in the lower 90s. Southeast winds 5 to 10 miles an hour. Chance of rain 40%. Saturday night, partly cloudy. Humid with lows in the mid-70s. South winds 5 to 10 miles an hour. Sunday, mostly sunny. Highs in the mid-90s. Heat index values up to 110 in the afternoon. Sunday night, clear. Lows in the upper 70s. Monday, mostly sunny. Highs in the mid-90s. Heat index values up to 110 in the afternoon. Monday night, mostly clear in the evening, then becoming partly cloudy. A 40% chance of showers and thunderstorms. Lows in the mid-70s. Tuesday, mostly cloudy in the morning, then becoming partly sunny. A 20% chance of showers and thunderstorms. Highs in the mid-90s. Tuesday night, partly cloudy with a 20% chance of showers and thunderstorms. Lows in the mid-70s. Wednesday, mostly sunny. A slight chance of showers and thunderstorms in the morning, then a chance of showers and thunderstorms in the afternoon. Highs in the mid-90s. Chance of rain 30%. Wednesday night, a slight chance of thunderstorms in the evening. Partly cloudy with a slight chance of showers. Lows in the upper 70s. Chance of rain 20%. Thursday, mostly sunny. Highs in the mid-90s. The forecast key messages for North and Central Texas. An overnight complex of storms is becoming increasingly likely for portions of North and Central Texas. Storms may be strong to severe with strong winds and heavy rain. A cold front will bring a brief reprieve to heat and humidity across North Texas Friday. Hot and humid weather with periodic thunderstorm chances will continue across North and Central Texas this weekend into next week. The spotter information statement for North and Central Texas. Spotter activation is not expected at this time. The ultraviolet index forecast for June 19th is 9, or very high. The Dallas-Fort Worth climate summary for this evening, as of 7 p.m., June 18, 2026. Today's high temperature was 96 degrees and the low 76 degrees. No precipitation fell today, which leaves the monthly total at 7.40 inches. The total precipitation for the year still stands at 20.58 inches. The normal high temperature for tomorrow is 92 degrees, and the normal low is 73. The record high for tomorrow is 103, which occurred in 1980, and the record low is 56, which occurred in 1912. Sunset tonight is at 8:39 p.m. Sunrise tomorrow is at 6:20 a.m. The current time is 8:53 p.m. Central Daylight Time. 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The following reports of weather temperature and wind were made at 8 p.m. DFW Airport, partly cloudy, 92, dew point 71, relative humidity 50%, wind southeast at 12, pressure 29.73 inches and rising. Fort Worth, Meacham,
partly cloudy, 91, heat index 100, east at 9. Dallas Love Field, partly cloudy, 92, heat index 99, southeast at 12. Arlington, clear, 91, heat index 100, east at 10. Denton, clear, 91, heat index 101, east at 13, gusting to 22. Mineral Wells, mostly cloudy, 90, heat index 101, east at 10. Elsewhere around the region, Wichita Falls, cloudy, 88, east at 18. Abilene, cloudy, 98, heat index 107, east at 17. Waco, haze, 91, heat index 104, southeast at 10. Tyler, partly cloudy, 89, southeast at 7. Once again at 8 p.m., DFW Airport, partly cloudy, 92, southeast at 12. Now let's check on your local forecast for the Dallas-Fort Worth Metroplex. Heat advisory in effect until 9 p.m. this evening, tonight, mostly cloudy. Showers and thunderstorms likely after midnight. Lows in the mid-70s. Southeast winds 5 to 10 miles an hour, becoming northeast after midnight. Chance of rain 70%. Juneteenth, cloudy with a chance of showers with a slight chance of thunderstorms in the morning, then partly sunny with a chance of showers and thunderstorms in the afternoon. Humid with highs in the upper 80s. East winds 5 to 10 miles an hour. Chance of rain 50%. Friday night, partly cloudy with a chance of thunderstorms. A chance of showers. Humid with lows in the mid-70s. East winds around 5 miles an hour. Chance of rain 40%. And now the extended forecast. Saturday, partly sunny with a chance of showers. A slight chance of thunderstorms in the morning, then a chance of thunderstorms in the afternoon. Humid with highs in the lower 90s. Southeast winds 5 to 10 miles an hour. Chance of rain 40%. Saturday night, partly cloudy. Humid with lows in the mid-70s. South winds 5 to 10 miles an hour. Sunday, mostly sunny. Highs in the mid-90s. Heat index values up to 110 in the afternoon. Sunday night, clear. Lows in the upper 70s. Monday, mostly sunny. Highs in the mid-90s. Heat index values up to 110 in the afternoon. Monday night, mostly clear in the evening, then becoming partly cloudy. A 40% chance of showers and thunderstorms. Lows in the mid-70s. Tuesday, mostly cloudy in the morning, then becoming partly sunny. A 20% chance of showers and thunderstorms. Highs in the mid-90s. Tuesday night, partly cloudy with a 20% chance of showers and thunderstorms. Lows in the mid-70s. Wednesday, mostly sunny. A slight chance of showers and thunderstorms in the morning, then a chance of showers and thunderstorms in the afternoon. Highs in the mid-90s. Chance of rain 30%. Wednesday night, a slight chance of thunderstorms in the evening. Partly cloudy with a slight chance of showers. Lows in the upper 70s. Chance of rain 20%. Thursday, mostly sunny. Highs in the mid-90s. The forecast key messages for North and Central Texas. An overnight complex of storms is becoming increasingly likely for portions of North and Central Texas. Storms may be strong to severe with strong winds and heavy rain. A cold front will bring a brief reprieve to heat and humidity across North Texas Friday. Hot and humid weather with periodic thunderstorm chances will continue across North and Central Texas this weekend into next week. The spotter information statement for North and Central Texas. Spotter activation is not expected at this time. The ultraviolet index forecast for June 19th is 9, or very high. The Dallas-Fort Worth climate summary for this evening, as of 7 p.m., June 18, 2026. Today's high temperature was 96 degrees and the low 76 degrees. No precipitation fell today, which leaves the monthly total at 7.40 inches. The total precipitation for the year still stands at 20.58 inches.
The normal high temperature for tomorrow is 92 degrees, and the normal low is 73. The record high for tomorrow is 103, which occurred in 1980, and the record low is 56, which occurred in 1912. Sunset tonight is at 8:39 p.m. Sunrise tomorrow is at 6:20 a.m. The current time is 8:59 p.m. Central Daylight Time. 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The following reports of weather temperature and wind were made at 8 p.m. DFW Airport, partly cloudy, 92, dew point 71, relative humidity 50%, wind southeast at 12, pressure 29.73 inches and rising. Fort Worth Meacham, partly cloudy, 91, heat index 100, east at 9. Dallas Love Field, partly cloudy, 92, heat index 99, southeast at 12. Arlington, clear, 91, heat index 100, east at 10. Denton, clear, 91, heat index 101, east at 13, gusting to 22. Mineral Wells, mostly cloudy, 90, heat index 101, east at 10. Elsewhere around the region, Wichita Falls, cloudy, 88, east at 18. Abilene, cloudy, 98, heat index 107, east at 17. Waco, haze, 91, heat index 104, southeast at 10. Tyler, partly cloudy, 89, southeast at 7. Once again at 8 p.m., DFW Airport, partly cloudy, 92, southeast at 12. Now let's check on your local forecast for the Dallas-Fort Worth Metroplex. Heat advisory in effect until 9 p.m. this evening, tonight, mostly cloudy. Showers and thunderstorms likely after midnight. Lows in the mid-70s. Southeast winds 5 to 10 miles an hour, becoming northeast after midnight. Chance of rain 70%. Juneteenth, cloudy with a chance of showers with a slight chance of thunderstorms in the morning, then partly sunny with a chance of showers and thunderstorms in the afternoon. Humid with highs in the upper 80s. East winds 5 to 10 miles an hour. Chance of rain 50%. Friday night, partly cloudy with a chance of thunderstorms. A chance of showers. Humid with lows in the mid-70s. East winds around 5 miles an hour. Chance of rain 40%. And now the extended forecast. Saturday, partly sunny with a chance of showers. A slight chance of thunderstorms in the morning, then a chance of thunderstorms in the afternoon. Humid with highs in the lower 90s. Southeast winds 5 to 10 miles an hour. Chance of rain 40%. Saturday night, partly cloudy. Humid with lows in the mid-70s. South winds 5 to 10 miles an hour. Sunday, mostly sunny. Highs in the mid-90s. Heat index values up to 110 in the afternoon. Sunday night, clear. Lows in the upper 70s. Monday, mostly sunny. Highs in the mid-90s. Heat index values up to 110 in the afternoon. Monday night, mostly clear in the evening, then becoming partly cloudy. A 40% chance of showers and thunderstorms. Lows in the mid-70s. Tuesday, mostly cloudy in the morning, then becoming partly sunny. A 20% chance of showers and thunderstorms. Highs in the mid-90s. Tuesday night, partly cloudy with a 20% chance of showers and thunderstorms. Lows in the mid-70s. Wednesday, mostly sunny. A slight chance of showers and thunderstorms in the morning, then a chance of showers and thunderstorms in the afternoon. Highs in the mid-90s. Chance of rain 30%. Wednesday night, a slight chance of thunderstorms in the evening. Partly cloudy with a slight chance of showers. Lows in the upper 70s. Chance of rain 20%. Thursday, mostly sunny. Highs in the mid-90s. The forecast key messages for North and Central Texas. An overnight complex of storms is becoming increasingly likely for portions of North and Central Texas.
Storms may be strong to severe with strong winds and heavy rain. A cold front will bring a brief reprieve to heat and humidity across North Texas Friday. Hot and humid weather with periodic thunderstorm chances will continue across North and Central Texas this weekend into next week. The spotter information statement for North and Central Texas. Spotter activation is not expected at this time. The ultraviolet index forecast for June 19th is 9, or very high. The Dallas-Fort Worth climate summary for this evening, as of 7 p.m., June 18, 2026. Today's high temperature was 96 degrees and the low 76 degrees. No precipitation fell today, which leaves the monthly total at 7.40 inches. The total precipitation for the year still stands at 20.58 inches. The normal high temperature for tomorrow is 92 degrees, and the normal low is 73. The record high for tomorrow is 103, which occurred in 1980, and the record low is 56, which occurred in 1912. Sunset tonight is at 8:39 p.m. Sunrise tomorrow is at 6:20 a.m. The current time is 9:05 p.m. Central Daylight Time. 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Serving the Dallas-Fort Worth listening area. The following reports of weather temperature and wind were made at 9 p.m. DFW Airport, partly cloudy, 89, dew point 70, relative humidity 53%, wind southeast at 12, pressure 29.74 inches and rising. Fort Worth Meacham, partly cloudy, 89, southeast at 9. Dallas Love Field, partly cloudy, 90, southeast at 9. Arlington, clear, 89, east at 10. Denton, mostly cloudy, 89, east at 12. Mineral Wells, mostly cloudy, 87, east at 14. Elsewhere around the region, Wichita Falls, mostly cloudy, 87, east at 16. Abilene, cloudy, 93, heat index 105, east at 14, gusting to 25. Waco, haze, 88, heat index 101, east at 7. Tyler, partly cloudy, 88, east at 6. Once again at 9 p.m., DFW Airport, partly cloudy, 89, southeast at 12. Now let's check on your local forecast for the Dallas-Fort Worth Metroplex. Heat advisory in effect until 9 p.m. this evening, tonight, mostly cloudy. Showers and thunderstorms likely after midnight. Lows in the mid-70s. Southeast winds 5 to 10 miles an hour, becoming northeast after midnight. Chance of rain 70%. Juneteenth, cloudy with a chance of showers with a slight chance of thunderstorms in the morning, then partly sunny with a chance of showers and thunderstorms in the afternoon. Humid with highs in the upper 80s. East winds 5 to 10 miles an hour. Chance of rain 50%. Friday night, partly cloudy with a chance of thunderstorms. A chance of showers. Humid with lows in the mid-70s. East winds around 5 miles an hour. Chance of rain 40%. And now the extended forecast. Saturday, partly sunny with a chance of showers. A slight chance of thunderstorms in the morning, then a chance of thunderstorms in the afternoon. Humid with highs in the lower 90s. Southeast winds 5 to 10 miles an hour. Chance of rain 40%. Saturday night, partly cloudy. Humid with lows in the mid-70s. South winds 5 to 10 miles an hour. Sunday, mostly sunny. Highs in the mid-90s. Heat index values up to 110 in the afternoon. Sunday night, clear. Lows in the upper 70s. Monday, mostly sunny. Highs in the mid-90s. Heat index values up to 110 in the afternoon. Monday night, mostly clear in the evening, then becoming partly cloudy. A 40% chance of showers and thunderstorms. Lows in the mid-70s. Tuesday, mostly cloudy in the morning, then becoming partly sunny. A 20% chance of showers and thunderstorms. Highs in the mid-90s.
Tuesday night, partly cloudy with a 20% chance of showers and thunderstorms. Lows in the mid-70s. Wednesday, mostly sunny. A slight chance of showers and thunderstorms in the morning, then a chance of showers and thunderstorms in the afternoon. Highs in the mid-90s. Chance of rain 30%. Wednesday night, a slight chance of thunderstorms in the evening. Partly cloudy with a slight chance of showers. Lows in the upper 70s. Chance of rain 20%. Thursday, mostly sunny. Highs in the mid-90s. The forecast key messages for North and Central Texas. An overnight complex of storms is becoming increasingly likely for portions of North and Central Texas. Storms may be strong to severe with strong winds and heavy rain. A cold front will bring a brief reprieve to heat and humidity across North Texas Friday. Hot and humid weather with periodic thunderstorm chances will continue across North and Central Texas this weekend into next week. The spotter information statement for North and Central Texas. Spotter activation is not expected at this time. The ultraviolet index forecast for June 19th is 9, or very high. The Dallas-Fort Worth climate summary for this evening, as of 7 p.m., June 18, 2026. Today's high temperature was 96 degrees and the low 76 degrees. No precipitation fell today, which leaves the monthly total at 7.40 inches. The total precipitation for the year still stands at 20.58 inches. The normal high temperature for tomorrow is 92 degrees, and the normal low is 73. The record high for tomorrow is 103, which occurred in 1980, and the record low is 56, which occurred in 1912. Sunset tonight is at 8:39 p.m. Sunrise tomorrow is at 6:20 a.m. The current time is 9:10 p.m. Central Daylight Time. 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The following reports of weather temperature and wind were made at 9 p.m. DFW Airport, partly cloudy, 89, dew point 70, relative humidity 53%, wind southeast at 12, pressure 29.74 inches and rising. Fort Worth Meacham, partly cloudy, 89, southeast at 9. Dallas Love Field, partly cloudy, 90, southeast at 9. Arlington, partly cloudy, 89, east at 10. Denton, mostly cloudy, 89, east at 12. Mineral Wells, mostly cloudy, 87, east at 14. Elsewhere around the region, Wichita Falls, mostly cloudy, 87, east at 16. Abilene, mostly cloudy, 93, heat index 105, east at 14, gusting to 25. Waco, haze, 88, heat index 101, east at 7. Tyler, partly cloudy, 88, east at 6. Once again at 9 p.m., DFW Airport, partly cloudy, 89, southeast at 12. Now let's check on your local forecast for the Dallas-Fort Worth Metroplex. Heat advisory in effect until 9 p.m. this evening. Tonight, mostly cloudy. Showers and thunderstorms likely after midnight. Lows in the mid-70s. Southeast winds 5 to 10 miles an hour, becoming northeast after midnight. Chance of rain 70%. Juneteenth, cloudy with a chance of showers with a slight chance of thunderstorms in the morning, then partly sunny with a chance of showers and thunderstorms in the afternoon. Humid with highs in the upper 80s. East winds 5 to 10 miles an hour. Chance of rain 50%. Friday night, partly cloudy with a chance of thunderstorms. A chance of showers. Humid with lows in the mid-70s. East winds around 5 miles an hour. Chance of rain 40%. And now the extended forecast. Saturday, partly sunny with a chance of showers. A slight chance of thunderstorms in the morning, then a chance of thunderstorms in the afternoon. Humid with highs in the lower 90s. Southeast winds 5 to 10 miles an hour. Chance of rain 40%. Saturday night, partly cloudy. Humid with lows in the mid-70s.
south winds 5 to 10 miles an hour. Sunday, mostly sunny. Highs in the mid-90s. Heat index values up to 110 in the afternoon. Sunday night, clear. Lows in the upper 70s. Monday, mostly sunny. Highs in the mid-90s. Heat index values up to 110 in the afternoon. Monday night, mostly clear in the evening, then becoming partly cloudy. A 40% chance of showers and thunderstorms. Lows in the mid-70s. Tuesday, mostly cloudy in the morning, then becoming partly sunny. A 20% chance of showers and thunderstorms. Highs in the mid-90s. Tuesday night, partly cloudy with a 20% chance of showers and thunderstorms. Lows in the mid-70s. Wednesday, mostly sunny. A slight chance of showers and thunderstorms in the morning, then a chance of showers and thunderstorms in the afternoon. Highs in the mid-90s. Chance of rain 30%. Wednesday night, a slight chance of thunderstorms in the evening. Partly cloudy with a slight chance of showers. Lows in the upper 70s. Chance of rain 20%. Thursday, mostly sunny. Highs in the mid-90s. The forecast key messages for North and Central Texas. An overnight complex of storms is becoming increasingly likely for portions of North and Central Texas. Storms may be strong to severe with strong winds and heavy rain. A cold front will bring a brief reprieve to heat and humidity across North Texas Friday. Hot and humid weather with periodic thunderstorm chances will continue across North and Central Texas this weekend into next week. The spotter information statement for North and Central Texas. Spotter activation is not expected at this time. The ultraviolet index forecast for June 19th is 9, or very high. The Dallas-Fort Worth climate summary for this evening, as of 7 p.m., June 18, 2026. Today's high temperature was 96 degrees and the low 76 degrees. No precipitation fell today, which leaves the monthly total at 7.40 inches. The total precipitation for the year still stands at 20.58 inches. The normal high temperature for tomorrow is 92 degrees, and the normal low is 73. The record high for tomorrow is 103, which occurred in 1980, and the record low is 56, which occurred in 1912. Sunset tonight is at 8:39 p.m. Sunrise tomorrow is at 6:20 a.m. The current time is 9:16 p.m. Central Daylight Time. 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The following reports of weather temperature and wind were made at 9 p.m. DFW Airport, partly cloudy, 89, dew point 70, relative humidity 53%, wind southeast at 12, pressure 29.74 inches and rising. Fort Worth Meacham, partly cloudy, 89, southeast at 9. Dallas Love Field, partly cloudy, 90, southeast at 9. Arlington, partly cloudy, 89, east at 10. Denton, mostly cloudy, 89, east at 12. Mineral Wells, mostly cloudy, 87, east at 14. Elsewhere around the region, Wichita Falls, mostly cloudy, 87, east at 16. Abilene, mostly cloudy, 93, heat index 105, east at 14, gusting to 25. Waco, haze, 88, heat index 101, east at 7. Tyler, partly cloudy, 88, east at 6. Once again at 9 p.m., DFW Airport, partly cloudy, 89, southeast at 12. Now let's check on your local forecast for the Dallas-Fort Worth Metroplex. Heat advisory in effect until 9 p.m. this evening. Tonight, mostly cloudy. Showers and thunderstorms likely after midnight. Lows in the mid-70s. Southeast winds 5 to 10 miles an hour, becoming northeast after midnight. Chance of rain 70%. Juneteenth, cloudy with a chance of showers with a slight chance of thunderstorms in the morning, then partly sunny with a chance of showers and thunderstorms in the afternoon.
humid with highs in the upper 80s. East winds 5 to 10 miles an hour. Chance of rain 50%. Friday night, partly cloudy with a chance of thunderstorms. A chance of showers. Humid with lows in the mid-70s. East winds around 5 miles an hour. Chance of rain 40%. And now the extended forecast. Saturday, partly sunny with a chance of showers. A slight chance of thunderstorms in the morning, then a chance of thunderstorms in the afternoon. Humid with highs in the lower 90s. Southeast winds 5 to 10 miles an hour. Chance of rain 40%. Saturday night, partly cloudy. Humid with lows in the mid-70s. South winds 5 to 10 miles an hour. Sunday, mostly sunny. Highs in the mid-90s. Heat index values up to 110 in the afternoon. Sunday night, clear. Lows in the upper 70s. Monday, mostly sunny. Highs in the mid-90s. Heat index values up to 110 in the afternoon. Monday night, mostly clear in the evening, then becoming partly cloudy. A 40% chance of showers and thunderstorms. Lows in the mid-70s. Tuesday, mostly cloudy in the morning, then becoming partly sunny. A 20% chance of showers and thunderstorms. Highs in the mid-90s. Tuesday night, partly cloudy with a 20% chance of showers and thunderstorms. Lows in the mid-70s. Wednesday, mostly sunny. A slight chance of showers and thunderstorms in the morning, then a chance of showers and thunderstorms in the afternoon. Highs in the mid-90s. Chance of rain 30%. Wednesday night, a slight chance of thunderstorms in the evening. Partly cloudy with a slight chance of showers. Lows in the upper 70s. Chance of rain 20%. Thursday, mostly sunny. Highs in the mid-90s. The forecast key messages for North and Central Texas. An overnight complex of storms is becoming increasingly likely for portions of North and Central Texas. Storms may be strong to severe with strong winds and heavy rain. A cold front will bring a brief reprieve to heat and humidity across North Texas Friday. Hot and humid weather with periodic thunderstorm chances will continue across North and Central Texas this weekend into next week. The spotter information statement for North and Central Texas. Spotter activation is not expected at this time. The ultraviolet index forecast for June 19th is 9, or very high. The Dallas-Fort Worth climate summary for this evening, as of 7 p.m., June 18, 2026. Today's high temperature was 96 degrees and the low 76 degrees. No precipitation fell today, which leaves the monthly total at 7.40 inches. The total precipitation for the year still stands at 20.58 inches. The normal high temperature for tomorrow is 92 degrees, and the normal low is 73. The record high for tomorrow is 103, which occurred in 1980, and the record low is 56, which occurred in 1912. Sunset tonight is at 8:39 p.m. Sunrise tomorrow is at 6:20 a.m. The current time is 9:22 p.m. Central Daylight Time. 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The following reports of weather temperature and wind were made at 9 p.m. DFW Airport, partly cloudy, 89, dew point 70, relative humidity 53%, wind southeast at 12, pressure 29.74 inches and rising. Fort Worth Meacham, partly cloudy, 89, southeast at 9. Dallas Love Field, partly cloudy, 90, southeast at 9. Arlington, partly cloudy, 89, east at 10. Denton, mostly cloudy, 89, east at 12. Mineral Wells, mostly cloudy, 87, east at 14. Elsewhere around the region, Wichita Falls, mostly cloudy, 87, east at 16. Abilene, mostly cloudy, 93, heat index 105, east at 14, gusting to 25.
Waco, Hayes, 88, heat index 101, east at 7. Tyler, partly cloudy, 88, east at 6. Once again at 9 p.m., DFW Airport, partly cloudy, 89, southeast at 12. Now let's check on your local forecast for the Dallas-Fort Worth Metroplex. Heat advisory in effect until 9 p.m. this evening. Tonight, mostly cloudy. Showers and thunderstorms likely after midnight. Lows in the mid-70s. Southeast winds 5 to 10 miles an hour, becoming northeast after midnight. Chance of rain 70%. Juneteenth, cloudy with a chance of showers with a slight chance of thunderstorms in the morning, then partly sunny with a chance of showers and thunderstorms in the afternoon. Humid with highs in the upper 80s. East winds 5 to 10 miles an hour. Chance of rain 50%. Friday night, partly cloudy with a chance of thunderstorms. A chance of showers. Humid with lows in the mid-70s. East winds around 5 miles an hour. Chance of rain 40%. And now the extended forecast. Saturday, partly sunny with a chance of showers. A slight chance of thunderstorms in the morning, then a chance of thunderstorms in the afternoon. Humid with highs in the lower 90s. Southeast winds 5 to 10 miles an hour. Chance of rain 40%. Saturday night, partly cloudy. Humid with lows in the mid-70s. South winds 5 to 10 miles an hour. Sunday, mostly sunny. Highs in the mid-90s. Heat index values up to 110 in the afternoon. Sunday night, clear. Lows in the upper 70s. Monday, mostly sunny. Highs in the mid-90s. Heat index values up to 110 in the afternoon. Monday night, mostly clear in the evening, then becoming partly cloudy. A 40% chance of showers and thunderstorms. Lows in the mid-70s. Tuesday, mostly cloudy in the morning, then becoming partly sunny. A 20% chance of showers and thunderstorms. Highs in the mid-90s. Tuesday night, partly cloudy with a 20% chance of showers and thunderstorms. Lows in the mid-70s. Wednesday, mostly sunny. A slight chance of showers and thunderstorms in the morning, then a chance of showers and thunderstorms in the afternoon. Highs in the mid-90s. Chance of rain 30%. Wednesday night, a slight chance of thunderstorms in the evening. Partly cloudy with a slight chance of showers. Lows in the upper 70s. Chance of rain 20%. Thursday, mostly sunny. Highs in the mid-90s. The forecast key messages for North and Central Texas. An overnight complex of storms is becoming increasingly likely for portions of North and Central Texas. Storms may be strong to severe with strong winds and heavy rain. A cold front will bring a brief reprieve to heat and humidity across North Texas Friday. Hot and humid weather with periodic thunderstorm chances will continue across North and Central Texas this weekend into next week. The spotter information statement for North and Central Texas. Spotter activation is not expected at this time. The ultraviolet index forecast for June 19th is 9, or very high. The Dallas-Fort Worth climate summary for this evening, as of 7 p.m., June 18, 2026. Today's high temperature was 96 degrees and the low 76 degrees. No precipitation fell today, which leaves the monthly total at 7.40 inches. The total precipitation for the year still stands at 20.58 inches. The normal high temperature for tomorrow is 92 degrees, and the normal low is 73. The record high for tomorrow is 103, which occurred in 1980, and the record low is 56, which occurred in 1912. Sunset tonight is at 8:39 p.m. Sunrise tomorrow is at 6:20 a.m. The current time is 9:28 p.m. Central Daylight Time. 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The following reports of weather temperature and wind were made at 9 p.m.
DFW Airport, partly cloudy, 89, dew point 70, relative humidity 53%, wind southeast at 12, pressure 29.74 inches and rising. Fort Worth Meacham, partly cloudy, 89, southeast at 9. Dallas Love Field, partly cloudy, 90, southeast at 9. Arlington, partly cloudy, 89, east at 10. Denton, mostly cloudy, 89, east at 12. Mineral Wells, mostly cloudy, 87, east at 14. Elsewhere around the region, Wichita Falls, mostly cloudy, 87, east at 16. Abilene, mostly cloudy, 93, heat index 105, east at 14, gusting to 25. Waco, haze, 88, heat index 101, east at 7. Tyler, partly cloudy, 88, east at 6. Once again at 9 p.m., DFW Airport, partly cloudy, 89, southeast at 12. Now let's check on your local forecast for the Dallas-Fort Worth Metroplex. Heat advisory in effect until 9 p.m. this evening. Tonight, mostly cloudy. Showers and thunderstorms likely after midnight. Lows in the mid-70s. Southeast winds 5 to 10 miles an hour, becoming northeast after midnight. Chance of rain 70%. Juneteenth, cloudy with a chance of showers with a slight chance of thunderstorms in the morning, then partly sunny with a chance of showers and thunderstorms in the afternoon. Humid with highs in the upper 80s. East winds 5 to 10 miles an hour. Chance of rain 50%. Friday night, partly cloudy with a chance of thunderstorms. A chance of showers. Humid with lows in the mid-70s. East winds around 5 miles an hour. Chance of rain 40%. And now the extended forecast. Saturday, partly sunny with a chance of showers. A slight chance of thunderstorms in the morning, then a chance of thunderstorms in the afternoon. Humid with highs in the lower 90s. Southeast winds 5 to 10 miles an hour. Chance of rain 40%. Saturday night, partly cloudy. Humid with lows in the mid-70s. South winds 5 to 10 miles an hour. Sunday, mostly sunny. Highs in the mid-90s. Heat index values up to 110 in the afternoon. Sunday night, clear. Lows in the upper 70s. Monday, mostly sunny. Highs in the mid-90s. Heat index values up to 110 in the afternoon. Monday night, mostly clear in the evening, then becoming partly cloudy. A 40% chance of showers and thunderstorms. Lows in the mid-70s. Tuesday, mostly cloudy in the morning, then becoming partly sunny. A 20% chance of showers and thunderstorms. Highs in the mid-90s. Tuesday night, partly cloudy with a 20% chance of showers and thunderstorms. Lows in the mid-70s. Wednesday, mostly sunny. A slight chance of showers and thunderstorms in the morning, then a chance of showers and thunderstorms in the afternoon. Highs in the mid-90s. Chance of rain 30%. Wednesday night, a slight chance of thunderstorms in the evening. Partly cloudy with a slight chance of showers. Lows in the upper 70s. Chance of rain 20%. Thursday, mostly sunny. Highs in the mid-90s. The forecast key messages for North and Central Texas. An overnight complex of storms is becoming increasingly likely for portions of North and Central Texas. Storms may be strong to severe with strong winds and heavy rain. A cold front will bring a brief reprieve to heat and humidity across North Texas Friday. Hot and humid weather with periodic thunderstorm chances will continue across North and Central Texas this weekend into next week. The spotter information statement for North and Central Texas. Spotter activation is not expected at this time. The ultraviolet index forecast for June 19th is 9, or very high. The Dallas-Fort Worth climate summary for this evening, as of 7 p.m., June 18, 2026. Today's high temperature was 96 degrees and the low 76 degrees. No precipitation fell today, which leaves the monthly total at 7.40 inches.
The total precipitation for the year still stands at 20.58 inches. The normal high temperature for tomorrow is 92 degrees, and the normal low is 73. The record high for tomorrow is 103, which occurred in 1980, and the record low is 56, which occurred in 1912. Sunset tonight is at 8:39 p.m. Sunrise tomorrow is at 6:20 a.m. The current time is 9:34 p.m. Central Daylight Time. 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The following reports of weather temperature and wind were made at 9 p.m. DFW Airport, partly cloudy, 89, dew point 70, relative humidity 53%, wind southeast at 12, pressure 29.74 inches and rising. Fort Worth Meacham, partly cloudy, 89, southeast at 9. Dallas Love Field, temperature and wind were made at 9 p.m. DFW Airport, partly cloudy, 89, dew point 70, relative humidity 53%, wind southeast at 12.

Region, Wichita Falls, mostly cloudy, 87, east at 16. Abilene, mostly cloudy, 93, heat index 105, east at 14, gusting to 25. Waco, haze, 88, heat index 101, east at 7. Tyler, partly cloudy, 88, east at 6. Once again at 9 p.m., DFW Airport, partly cloudy, 89, southeast at 12. Now let's check on your local forecast for the Dallas-Fort Worth Metroplex. Heat advisory in effect until 9 p.m. this evening. Tonight, mostly cloudy. Showers and thunderstorms likely after midnight. Lows in the mid-70s. Southeast winds 5 to 10 miles an hour, becoming northeast after midnight. Chance of rain 70%. Juneteenth, cloudy with a chance of showers with a slight chance of thunderstorms in the morning, then partly sunny with a chance of showers and thunderstorms in the afternoon. Humid with highs in the upper 80s. East winds 5 to 10 miles an hour. Chance of rain 50%. Friday night, partly cloudy with a chance of thunderstorms. A chance of showers. Humid with lows in the mid-70s. East winds around 5 miles an hour. Chance of rain 40%. And now the extended forecast. Saturday, partly sunny with a chance of showers. A slight chance of thunderstorms in the morning, then a chance of thunderstorms in the afternoon. Humid with highs in the lower 90s. Southeast winds 5 to 10 miles an hour. Chance of rain 40%. Saturday night, partly cloudy. Humid with lows in the mid-70s. South winds 5 to 10 miles an hour. Sunday, mostly sunny. Highs in the mid-90s. Heat index values up to 110 in the afternoon. Sunday night, clear. Lows in the upper 70s. Monday, mostly sunny. Highs in the mid-90s. Heat index values up to 110 in the afternoon. Monday night, mostly clear in the evening, then becoming partly cloudy. A 40% chance of showers and thunderstorms. Lows in the mid-70s. Tuesday, mostly cloudy in the morning, then becoming partly sunny. A 20% chance of showers and thunderstorms. Highs in the mid-90s. Tuesday night, partly cloudy with a 20% chance of showers and thunderstorms. Lows in the mid-70s. Wednesday, mostly sunny. A slight chance of showers and thunderstorms in the morning, then a chance of showers and thunderstorms in the afternoon. Highs in the mid-90s. Chance of rain 30%. Wednesday night, a slight chance of thunderstorms in the evening. Partly cloudy with a slight chance of showers. Lows in the upper 70s. Chance of rain 20%. Thursday, mostly sunny. Highs in the mid-90s. The forecast key messages for North and Central Texas. An overnight complex of storms is becoming increasingly likely for portions of North and Central Texas. Storms may be strong to severe with strong winds and heavy rain. A cold front will bring a brief reprieve to heat and humidity across North Texas Friday. Hot and humid weather with periodic thunderstorm chances will continue across North and Central Texas this weekend into next week. The spotter information statement for North and Central Texas. Spotter activation is not expected at this time. The ultraviolet index forecast for June 19th is 9, or very high. The Dallas-Fort Worth climate summary for this evening, as of 7 p.m., June 18th, 2026. Today's high temperature was 96 degrees and the low 76 degrees. No precipitation fell today, which leaves the monthly total at 7.40 inches. The total precipitation for the year still stands at 20.58 inches. The normal high temperature for tomorrow is 92 degrees, and the normal low is 73. The record high for tomorrow is 103, which occurred in 1980, and the record low is 56, which occurred in 1912. Sunset tonight is at 8:39 p.m. Sunrise tomorrow is at 6:20 a.m. The current time is 9:39 p.m. Central Daylight Time. 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

55, serving the Dallas-Fort Worth listening area. The following reports of weather temperature and wind were made at 9 p.m. DFW Airport, partly cloudy, 89, dew point 70, relative humidity 53%, wind southeast at 12, pressure 29.74 inches and rising. Fort Worth Meacham, partly cloudy, 89, southeast at 9. Dallas Love Field, partly cloudy, 90, southeast at 9. Arlington, partly cloudy, 89, east at 10. Denton, mostly cloudy, 89, east at 12. Mineral Wells, mostly cloudy, 87, east at 14. Elsewhere around the region, Wichita Falls, mostly cloudy, 87, east at 16. Abilene, mostly cloudy, 93, heat index 105, east at 14, gusting to 25. Waco, haze, 88, heat index 101, east at 7. Tyler, partly cloudy, 88, east at 6. Once again at 9 p.m., DFW Airport, partly cloudy, 89, southeast at 12. Now let's check on your local forecast for the Dallas-Fort Worth Metroplex. Heat advisory in effect until 9 p.m. this evening. Tonight, mostly cloudy. Showers and thunderstorms likely after midnight. Lows in the mid-70s. Southeast winds 5 to 10 miles an hour, becoming northeast after midnight. Chance of rain 70%. Juneteenth, cloudy with a chance of showers with a slight chance of thunderstorms in the morning, then partly sunny with a chance of showers and thunderstorms in the afternoon. Humid with highs in the upper 80s. East winds 5 to 10 miles an hour. Chance of rain 50%. Friday night, partly cloudy with a chance of thunderstorms. A chance of showers. Humid with lows in the mid-70s. East winds around 5 miles an hour. Chance of rain 40%. And now the extended forecast. Saturday, partly sunny with a chance of showers. A slight chance of thunderstorms in the morning, then a chance of thunderstorms in the afternoon. Humid with highs in the lower 90s. Southeast winds 5 to 10 miles an hour. Chance of rain 40%. Saturday night, partly cloudy. Humid with lows in the mid-70s. South winds 5 to 10 miles an hour. Sunday, mostly sunny. Highs in the mid-90s. Heat index values up to 110 in the afternoon. Sunday night, clear. Lows in the upper 70s. Monday, mostly sunny. Highs in the mid-90s. Heat index values up to 110 in the afternoon. Monday night, mostly clear in the evening, then becoming partly cloudy. A 40% chance of showers and thunderstorms. Lows in the mid-70s. Tuesday, mostly cloudy in the morning, then becoming partly sunny. A 20% chance of showers and thunderstorms. Highs in the mid-90s. Tuesday night, partly cloudy with a 20% chance of showers and thunderstorms. Lows in the mid-70s. Wednesday, mostly sunny. A slight chance of showers and thunderstorms in the morning, then a chance of showers and thunderstorms in the afternoon. Highs in the mid-90s. Chance of rain 30%. Wednesday night, a slight chance of thunderstorms in the evening. Partly cloudy with a slight chance of showers. Lows in the upper 70s. Chance of rain 20%. Thursday, mostly sunny. Highs in the mid-90s. The forecast key messages for North and Central Texas. An overnight complex of storms is becoming increasingly likely for portions of North and Central Texas. Storms may be strong to severe with strong winds and heavy rain. A cold front will bring a brief reprieve to heat and humidity across North Texas Friday. Hot and humid weather with periodic thunderstorm chances will continue across North and Central Texas this weekend into next week. The spotter information statement for North and Central Texas. Spotter activation is not expected at this time. The ultraviolet index forecast for June 19th is 9, or very high. The Dallas-Fort Worth climate summary for this evening, as of 7 p.m., June 18th, 2026.
Today's high temperature was 96 degrees and the low 76 degrees. No precipitation fell today, which leaves the monthly total at 7.40 inches. The total precipitation for the year still stands at 20.58 inches. The normal high temperature for tomorrow is 92 degrees, and the normal low is 73. The record high for tomorrow is 103, which occurred in 1980, and the record low is 56, which occurred in 1912. Sunset tonight is at 8:39 p.m. Sunrise tomorrow is at 6:20 a.m. The current time is 9:45 p.m. Central Daylight Time. 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The following reports of weather temperature and wind were made at 9 p.m. DFW Airport, partly cloudy, 89, dew point 70, relative humidity 53%, wind southeast at 12, pressure 29.74 inches and rising. Fort Worth Meacham, partly cloudy, 89, southeast at 9. Dallas Love Field, partly cloudy, 90, southeast at 9. Arlington, partly cloudy, 89, east at 10. Denton, mostly cloudy, 89, east at 12. Mineral Wells, mostly cloudy, 87, east at 14. Elsewhere around the region, Wichita Falls, mostly cloudy, 87, east at 16. Abilene, mostly cloudy, 93, heat index 105, east at 14, gusting to 25. Waco, Hayes, 88, heat index 101, east at 7. Tyler, partly cloudy, 88, east at 6. Once again at 9 p.m., DFW Airport, partly cloudy, 89, southeast at 12. Now let's check on your local forecast for the Dallas-Fort Worth Metroplex. Heat advisory in effect until 9 p.m. this evening. Tonight, mostly cloudy. Showers and thunderstorms likely after midnight. Lows in the mid-70s. Southeast winds 5 to 10 miles an hour, becoming northeast after midnight. Chance of rain 70%. Juneteenth, cloudy with a chance of showers with a slight chance of thunderstorms in the morning, then partly sunny with a chance of showers and thunderstorms in the afternoon. Humid with highs in the upper 80s. East winds 5 to 10 miles an hour. Chance of rain 50%. Friday night, partly cloudy with a chance of thunderstorms. A chance of showers. Humid with lows in the mid-70s. East winds around 5 miles an hour. Chance of rain 40%. And now the extended forecast. Saturday, partly sunny with a chance of showers. A slight chance of thunderstorms in the morning, then a chance of thunderstorms in the afternoon. Humid with highs in the lower 90s. Southeast winds 5 to 10 miles an hour. Chance of rain 40%. Saturday night, partly cloudy. Humid with lows in the mid-70s. South winds 5 to 10 miles an hour. Sunday, mostly sunny. Highs in the mid-90s. Heat index values up to 110 in the afternoon. Sunday night, clear. Lows in the upper 70s. Monday, mostly sunny. Highs in the mid-90s. Heat index values up to 110 in the afternoon. Monday night, mostly clear in the evening, then becoming partly cloudy. A 40% chance of showers and thunderstorms. Lows in the mid-70s. Tuesday, mostly cloudy in the morning, then becoming partly sunny. A 20% chance of showers and thunderstorms. Highs in the mid-90s. Tuesday night, partly cloudy with a 20% chance of showers and thunderstorms. Lows in the mid-70s. Wednesday, mostly sunny. A slight chance of showers and thunderstorms in the morning, then a chance of showers and thunderstorms in the afternoon. Highs in the mid-90s. Chance of rain 30%. Wednesday night, a slight chance of thunderstorms in the evening. Partly cloudy with a slight chance of showers. Lows in the upper 70s. Chance of rain 20%. Thursday, mostly sunny. Highs in the mid-90s.
the forecast key messages for North and Central Texas. An overnight complex of storms is becoming increasingly likely for portions of North and Central Texas. Storms may be strong to severe with strong winds and heavy rain. A cold front will bring a brief reprieve to heat and humidity across North Texas Friday. Hot and humid weather with periodic thunderstorm chances will continue across North and Central Texas this weekend into next week. The spotter information statement for North and Central Texas. Spotter activation is not expected at this time. The ultraviolet index forecast for June 19th is 9, or very high. The Dallas-Fort Worth climate summary for this evening, as of 7 p.m., June 18, 2026. Today's high temperature was 96 degrees and the low 76 degrees. No precipitation fell today, which leaves the monthly total at 7.40 inches. The total precipitation for the year still stands at 20.58 inches. The normal high temperature for tomorrow is 92 degrees, and the normal low is 73. The record high for tomorrow is 103, which occurred in 1980, and the record low is 56, which occurred in 1912. Sunset tonight is at 8:39 p.m. Sunrise tomorrow is at 6:20 a.m. The current time is 9:51 p.m. Central Daylight Time. 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The following reports of weather temperature and wind were made at 9 p.m. DFW Airport, partly cloudy, 89, dew point 70, relative humidity 53%, wind southeast at 12, pressure 29.74 inches and rising. Fort Worth Meacham, partly cloudy, 89, southeast at 9. Dallas Love Field, partly cloudy, 90, southeast at 9. Arlington, partly cloudy, 89, east at 10. Denton, mostly cloudy, 89, east at 12. Mineral Wells, mostly cloudy, 87, east at 14. Elsewhere around the region, Wichita Falls, mostly cloudy, 87, east at 16. Abilene, mostly cloudy, 93, heat index 105, east at 14, gusting to 25. Waco, haze, 88, heat index 101, east at 7. Tyler, partly cloudy, 88, east at 6. Once again at 9 p.m., DFW Airport, partly cloudy, 89, southeast at 12. Now let's check on your local forecast for the Dallas-Fort Worth Metroplex. Heat advisory in effect until 9 p.m. this evening. Tonight, mostly cloudy. Showers and thunderstorms likely after midnight. Lows in the mid-70s. Southeast winds 5 to 10 miles an hour, becoming northeast after midnight. Chance of rain 70%. Juneteenth, cloudy with a chance of showers with a slight chance of thunderstorms in the morning, then partly sunny with a chance of showers and thunderstorms in the afternoon. Humid with highs in the upper 80s. East winds 5 to 10 miles an hour. Chance of rain 50%. Friday night, partly cloudy with a chance of thunderstorms. A chance of showers. Humid with lows in the mid-70s. East winds around 5 miles an hour. Chance of rain 40%. And now the extended forecast. Saturday, partly sunny with a chance of showers. A slight chance of thunderstorms in the morning, then a chance of thunderstorms in the afternoon. Humid with highs in the lower 90s. Southeast winds 5 to 10 miles an hour. Chance of rain 40%. Saturday night, partly cloudy. Humid with lows in the mid-70s. South winds 5 to 10 miles an hour. Sunday, mostly sunny. Highs in the mid-90s. Heat index values up to 110 in the afternoon. Sunday night, clear. Lows in the upper 70s. Monday, mostly sunny. Highs in the mid-90s. Heat index values up to 110 in the afternoon. Monday night, mostly clear in the evening, then becoming partly cloudy. A 40% chance of showers and thunderstorms. Lows in the mid-70s. Tuesday, mostly cloudy in the morning,
then becoming partly sunny. A 20% chance of showers and thunderstorms. Highs in the mid-90s. Tuesday night, partly cloudy with a 20% chance of showers and thunderstorms. Lows in the mid-70s. Wednesday, mostly sunny. A slight chance of showers and thunderstorms in the morning, then a chance of showers and thunderstorms in the afternoon. Highs in the mid-90s. Chance of rain 30%. Wednesday night, a slight chance of thunderstorms in the evening. Partly cloudy with a slight chance of showers. Lows in the upper 70s. Chance of rain 20%. Thursday, mostly sunny. Highs in the mid-90s. The forecast key messages for North and Central Texas. An overnight complex of storms is becoming increasingly likely for portions of North and Central Texas. Storms may be strong to severe with strong winds and heavy rain. A cold front will bring a brief reprieve to heat and humidity across North Texas Friday. Hot and humid weather with periodic thunderstorm chances will continue across North and Central Texas this weekend into next week. The spotter information statement for North and Central Texas. Spotter activation is not expected at this time. The ultraviolet index forecast for June 19th is 9, or very high. The Dallas-Fort Worth climate summary for this evening, as of 7 p.m., June 18, 2026. Today's high temperature was 96 degrees and the low 76 degrees. No precipitation fell today, which leaves the monthly total at 7.40 inches. The total precipitation for the year still stands at 20.58 inches. The normal high temperature for tomorrow is 92 degrees, and the normal low is 73. The record high for tomorrow is 103, which occurred in 1980, and the record low is 56, which occurred in 1912. Sunset tonight is at 8:39 p.m. Sunrise tomorrow is at 6:20 a.m. The current time is 9:57 p.m. Central Daylight Time. 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The following reports of weather temperature and wind were made at 9 p.m. DFW Airport, partly cloudy, 89, dew point 70, relative humidity 53%, wind southeast at 12, pressure 29.74 inches and rising. Fort Worth Meacham, partly cloudy, 89, southeast at 9. Dallas Love Field, partly cloudy, 90, southeast at 9. Arlington, partly cloudy, 89, east at 10. Denton, mostly cloudy, 89, east at 12. Mineral Wells, mostly cloudy, 87, east at 14. Elsewhere around the region, Wichita Falls, mostly cloudy, 87, east at 16. Abilene, mostly cloudy, 93, heat index 105, east at 14, gusting to 25. Waco, Hayes, 88, heat index 101, east at 7. Tyler, partly cloudy, 88, east at 6. Once again at 9 p.m., DFW Airport, partly cloudy, 89, southeast at 12. Now let's check on your local forecast for the Dallas-Fort Worth Metroplex. Heat advisory in effect until 9 p.m. this evening. Tonight, mostly cloudy. Showers and thunderstorms likely after midnight. Lows in the mid-70s. Southeast winds 5 to 10 miles an hour, becoming northeast after midnight. Chance of rain 70%. Juneteenth, cloudy with a chance of showers with a slight chance of thunderstorms in the morning, then partly sunny with a chance of showers and thunderstorms in the afternoon. Humid with highs in the upper 80s. East winds 5 to 10 miles an hour. Chance of rain 50%. Friday night, partly cloudy with a chance of thunderstorms. A chance of showers. Humid with lows in the mid-70s. East winds around 5 miles an hour. Chance of rain 40%. And now the extended forecast. Saturday, partly sunny with a chance of showers. A slight chance of thunderstorms in the morning, then a chance of thunderstorms in the afternoon. Humid with highs in the lower 90s.
Southeast winds 5 to 10 miles an hour. Chance of rain 40%. Saturday night, partly cloudy. Humid with lows in the mid-70s. South winds 5 to 10 miles an hour. Sunday, mostly sunny. Highs in the mid-90s. Heat index values up to 110 in the afternoon. Sunday night, clear. Lows in the upper 70s. Monday, mostly sunny. Highs in the mid-90s. Heat index values up to 110 in the afternoon. Monday night, mostly clear in the evening, then becoming partly cloudy. A 40% chance of showers and thunderstorms. Lows in the mid-70s. Tuesday, mostly cloudy in the morning, then becoming partly sunny. A 20% chance of showers and thunderstorms. Highs in the mid-90s. Tuesday night, partly cloudy with a 20% chance of showers and thunderstorms. Lows in the mid-70s. Wednesday, mostly sunny. A slight chance of showers and thunderstorms in the morning, then a chance of showers and thunderstorms in the afternoon. Highs in the mid-90s. Chance of rain 30%. Wednesday night, a slight chance of thunderstorms in the evening. Partly cloudy with a slight chance of showers. Lows in the upper 70s. Chance of rain 20%. Thursday, mostly sunny. Highs in the mid-90s. The forecast key messages for North and Central Texas. An overnight complex of storms is becoming increasingly likely for portions of North and Central Texas. Storms may be strong to severe with strong winds and heavy rain. A cold front will bring a brief reprieve to heat and humidity across North Texas Friday. Hot and humid weather with periodic thunderstorm chances will continue across North and Central Texas this weekend into next week. The spotter information statement for North and Central Texas. Spotter activation is not expected at this time. The ultraviolet index forecast for June 19th is 9, or very high. The current time is 10:02 p.m. Central Daylight Time. 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The following reports of weather temperature and wind were made at 10 p.m. DFW Airport, partly cloudy, 88, dew point 71, relative humidity 57%, wind southeast at 8, pressure 29.76 inches and rising. Dallas Love Field, partly cloudy, 89, southeast at 8. Arlington, partly cloudy, 87, east at 8. Denton, clear, 88, east at 10. Mineral Wells, partly cloudy, 86, east at 13. Elsewhere around the region, Wichita Falls, cloudy, 81, northeast at 22, gusting to 30. Abilene, mostly cloudy, 90, heat index 103, east at 13. Waco, haze, 86, east at 8. Tyler, partly cloudy, 87, east at 8. Once again at 10 p.m., DFW Airport, partly cloudy, 88, southeast at 8. The following reports of weather temperature and wind were made at 10 p.m. DFW Airport, partly cloudy, 88, dew point 71, relative humidity 57%, wind southeast at 8, pressure 29.76 inches and rising. Dallas Love Field, partly cloudy, 89, southeast at 8. Arlington, partly cloudy, 87, east at 8. Denton, clear, 88, east at 10. Mineral Wells, partly cloudy, 86, east at 13. Elsewhere around the region, Wichita Falls, cloudy, 81, northeast at 22, gusting to 30. Abilene, mostly cloudy, 90, heat index 103, east at 13. Waco, haze, 86, east at 8. Tyler, partly cloudy, 87, east at 8. Once again at 10 p.m., DFW Airport, partly cloudy, 88, southeast at 8. Now let's check on your local forecast for the Dallas-Fort Worth Metroplex. Heat advisory in effect until 9 p.m. this evening. Tonight, mostly cloudy. Showers and thunderstorms likely after midnight.
lows in the mid-70s. Southeast winds 5 to 10 miles an hour, becoming northeast after midnight. Chance of rain 70%. Juneteenth, cloudy with a chance of showers with a slight chance of thunderstorms in the morning, then partly sunny with a chance of showers and thunderstorms in the afternoon. Humid with highs in the upper 80s. East winds 5 to 10 miles an hour. Chance of rain 50%. Friday night, partly cloudy with a chance of thunderstorms. A chance of showers. Humid with lows in the mid-70s. East winds around 5 miles an hour. Chance of rain 40%. And now the extended forecast. Saturday, partly sunny with a chance of showers. A slight chance of thunderstorms in the morning, then a chance of thunderstorms in the afternoon. Humid with highs in the lower 90s. Southeast winds 5 to 10 miles an hour. Chance of rain 40%. Saturday night, partly cloudy. Humid with lows in the mid-70s. South winds 5 to 10 miles an hour. Sunday, mostly sunny. Highs in the mid-90s. Heat index values up to 110 in the afternoon. Sunday night, clear. Lows in the upper 70s. Monday, mostly sunny. Highs in the mid-90s. Heat index values up to 110 in the afternoon. Monday night, mostly clear in the evening, then becoming partly cloudy. A 40% chance of showers and thunderstorms. Lows in the mid-70s. Tuesday, mostly cloudy in the morning, then becoming partly sunny. A 20% chance of showers and thunderstorms. Highs in the mid-90s. Tuesday night, partly cloudy with a 20% chance of showers and thunderstorms. Lows in the mid-70s. Wednesday, mostly sunny. A slight chance of showers and thunderstorms in the morning, then a chance of showers and thunderstorms in the afternoon. Highs in the mid-90s. Chance of rain 30%. Wednesday night, a slight chance of thunderstorms in the evening. Partly cloudy with a slight chance of showers. Lows in the upper 70s. Chance of rain 20%. Thursday, mostly sunny. Highs in the mid-90s. The forecast key messages for North and Central Texas. An overnight complex of storms is becoming increasingly likely for portions of North and Central Texas. Storms may be strong to severe with strong winds and heavy rain. A cold front will bring a brief reprieve to heat and humidity across North Texas Friday. Hot and humid weather with periodic thunderstorm chances will continue across North and Central Texas this weekend into next week. The spotter information statement for North and Central Texas. Spotter activation is not expected at this time. The ultraviolet index forecast for June 19th is 9, or very high. The current time is 10:08 p.m. Central Daylight Time. 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Serving the Dallas-Fort Worth listening area. The following reports of weather temperature and wind were made at 10 p.m. DFW Airport, partly cloudy, 88, dew point 71, relative humidity 57%, wind southeast at 8, pressure 29.76 inches and rising. Dallas Love Field, partly cloudy, 89, southeast at 8. Arlington, partly cloudy, 87, east at 8. Denton, clear, 88, east at 10. Mineral Wells, partly cloudy, 86, east at 13. Elsewhere around the region, Wichita Falls, cloudy, 81, northeast at 22, gusting to 30. Abilene, mostly cloudy, 90, heat index 103, east at 13. Waco, haze, 86, east at 8. Tyler, partly cloudy, 87, east at 8. Once again at 10 p.m., DFW Airport, partly cloudy, 88, southeast at 8. Now let's check on your local forecast for the Dallas-Fort Worth Metroplex. Heat advisory in effect until 9 p.m. this evening, tonight, mostly cloudy. Showers and thunderstorms likely after midnight. Lows in the mid-70s. Southeast winds 5 to 10 miles an hour, becoming northeast after midnight.
chance of rain 70%. Juneteenth, cloudy with a chance of showers with a slight chance of thunderstorms in the morning, then partly sunny with a chance of showers and thunderstorms in the afternoon. Humid with highs in the upper 80s. East winds 5 to 10 miles an hour. Chance of rain 50%. Friday night, partly cloudy with a chance of thunderstorms. A chance of showers. Humid with lows in the mid-70s. East winds around 5 miles an hour. Chance of rain 40%. And now the extended forecast. Saturday, partly sunny with a chance of showers. A slight chance of thunderstorms in the morning, then a chance of thunderstorms in the afternoon. Humid with highs in the lower 90s. Southeast winds 5 to 10 miles an hour. Chance of rain 40%. Saturday night, partly cloudy. Humid with lows in the mid-70s. South winds 5 to 10 miles an hour. Sunday, mostly sunny. Highs in the mid-90s. Heat index values up to 110 in the afternoon. Sunday night, clear. Lows in the upper 70s. Monday, mostly sunny. Highs in the mid-90s. Heat index values up to 110 in the afternoon. Monday night, mostly clear in the evening, then becoming partly cloudy. A 40% chance of showers and thunderstorms. Lows in the mid-70s. Tuesday, mostly cloudy in the morning, then becoming partly sunny. A 20% chance of showers and thunderstorms. Highs in the mid-90s. Tuesday night, partly cloudy with a 20% chance of showers and thunderstorms. Lows in the mid-70s. Wednesday, mostly sunny. A slight chance of showers and thunderstorms in the morning, then a chance of showers and thunderstorms in the afternoon. Highs in the mid-90s. Chance of rain 30%. Wednesday night, a slight chance of thunderstorms in the evening. Partly cloudy with a slight chance of showers. Lows in the upper 70s. Chance of rain 20%. Thursday, mostly sunny. Highs in the mid-90s. The forecast key messages for North and Central Texas. An overnight complex of storms is becoming increasingly likely for portions of North and Central Texas. Storms may be strong to severe with strong winds and heavy rain. A cold front will bring a brief reprieve to heat and humidity across North Texas Friday. Hot and humid weather with periodic thunderstorm chances will continue across North and Central Texas this weekend into next week. The spotter information statement for North and Central Texas. Spotter activation is not expected at this time. The ultraviolet index forecast for June 19th is 9, or very high. The current time is 10:13 p.m. Central Daylight Time. 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The following reports of weather temperature and wind were made at 10 p.m. DFW Airport, partly cloudy, 88, dew point 71, relative humidity 57%, wind southeast at 8, pressure 29.76 inches and rising. Dallas Love Field, partly cloudy, 89, southeast at 8. Arlington, partly cloudy, 87, east at 8. Denton, partly cloudy, 88, east at 10. Mineral Wells, partly cloudy, 86, east at 13. Elsewhere around the region, Wichita Falls, cloudy, 81, northeast at 22, gusting to 30. Abilene, mostly cloudy, 90, heat index 103, east at 13. Waco, haze, 86, east at 8. Tyler, partly cloudy, 87, east at 8. Once again at 10 p.m., DFW Airport, partly cloudy, 88, southeast at 8. Now let's check on your local forecast for the Dallas-Fort Worth Metroplex. Heat advisory in effect until 9 p.m. this evening. Tonight, mostly cloudy. Showers and thunderstorms likely after midnight. Lows in the mid-70s. Southeast winds 5 to 10 miles an hour, becoming northeast after midnight. Chance of rain 70%. Juneteenth,
cloudy with a chance of showers with a slight chance of thunderstorms in the morning, then partly sunny with a chance of showers and thunderstorms in the afternoon. Humid with highs in the upper 80s. East winds 5 to 10 miles an hour. Chance of rain 50%. Friday night, partly cloudy with a chance of thunderstorms. A chance of showers. Humid with lows in the mid-70s. East winds around 5 miles an hour. Chance of rain 40%. And now the extended forecast. Saturday, partly sunny with a chance of showers. A slight chance of thunderstorms in the morning, then a chance of thunderstorms in the afternoon. Humid with highs in the lower 90s. Southeast winds 5 to 10 miles an hour. Chance of rain 40%. Saturday night, partly cloudy. Humid with lows in the mid-70s. South winds 5 to 10 miles an hour. Sunday, mostly sunny. Highs in the mid-90s. Heat index values up to 110 in the afternoon. Sunday night, clear. Lows in the upper 70s. Monday, mostly sunny. Highs in the mid-90s. Heat index values up to 110 in the afternoon. Monday night, mostly clear in the evening, then becoming partly cloudy. A 40% chance of showers and thunderstorms. Lows in the mid-70s. Tuesday, mostly cloudy in the morning, then becoming partly sunny. A 20% chance of showers and thunderstorms. Highs in the mid-90s. Tuesday night, partly cloudy with a 20% chance of showers and thunderstorms. Lows in the mid-70s. Wednesday, mostly sunny. A slight chance of showers and thunderstorms in the morning, then a chance of showers and thunderstorms in the afternoon. Highs in the mid-90s. Chance of rain 30%. Wednesday night, a slight chance of thunderstorms in the evening. Partly cloudy with a slight chance of showers. Lows in the upper 70s. Chance of rain 20%. Thursday, mostly sunny. Highs in the mid-90s. The forecast key messages for North and Central Texas. An overnight complex of storms is becoming increasingly likely for portions of North and Central Texas. Storms may be strong to severe with strong winds and heavy rain. A cold front will bring a brief reprieve to heat and humidity across North Texas Friday. Hot and humid weather with periodic thunderstorm chances will continue across North and Central Texas this weekend into next week. The spotter information statement for North and Central Texas. Spotter activation is not expected at this time. The ultraviolet index forecast for June 19th is 9, or very high. The current time is 10:17 p.m. Central Daylight Time. 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The following reports of weather temperature and wind were made at 10 p.m. DFW Airport, partly cloudy, 88, dew point 71, relative humidity 57%, wind southeast at 8, pressure 29.76 inches and rising. Dallas Love Field, partly cloudy, 89, southeast at 8. Arlington, partly cloudy, 87, east at 8. Denton, partly cloudy, 88, east at 10. Mineral Wells, partly cloudy, 86, east at 13. Elsewhere around the region, Wichita Falls, cloudy, 81, northeast at 22, gusting to 30. Abilene, mostly cloudy, 90, heat index 103, east at 13. Waco, haze, 86, east at 8. Tyler, partly cloudy, 87, east at 8. Once again at 10 p.m., DFW Airport, partly cloudy, 88, southeast at 8. Now let's check on your local forecast for the Dallas-Fort Worth Metroplex. Heat advisory in effect until 9 p.m. this evening. Tonight, mostly cloudy. Showers and thunderstorms likely after midnight. Lows in the mid-70s. Southeast winds 5 to 10 miles an hour, becoming northeast after midnight. Chance of rain 70%.
Juneteenth, cloudy with a chance of showers with a slight chance of thunderstorms in the morning, then partly sunny with a chance of showers and thunderstorms in the afternoon. Humid with highs in the upper 80s. East winds 5 to 10 miles an hour. Chance of rain 50%. Friday night, partly cloudy with a chance of thunderstorms. A chance of showers. Humid with lows in the mid-70s. East winds around 5 miles an hour. Chance of rain 40%. And now the extended forecast. Saturday, partly sunny with a chance of showers. A slight chance of thunderstorms in the morning, then a chance of thunderstorms in the afternoon. Humid with highs in the lower 90s. Southeast winds 5 to 10 miles an hour. Chance of rain 40%. Saturday night, partly cloudy. Humid with lows in the mid-70s. South winds 5 to 10 miles an hour. Sunday, mostly sunny. Highs in the mid-90s. Heat index values up to 110 in the afternoon. Sunday night, clear. Lows in the upper 70s. Monday, mostly sunny. Highs in the mid-90s. Heat index values up to 110 in the afternoon. Monday night, mostly clear in the evening, then becoming partly cloudy. A 40% chance of showers and thunderstorms. Lows in the mid-70s. Tuesday, mostly cloudy in the morning, then becoming partly sunny. A 20% chance of showers and thunderstorms. Highs in the mid-90s. Tuesday night, partly cloudy with a 20% chance of showers and thunderstorms. Lows in the mid-70s. Wednesday, mostly sunny. A slight chance of showers and thunderstorms in the morning, then a chance of showers and thunderstorms in the afternoon. Highs in the mid-90s. Chance of rain 30%. Wednesday night, a slight chance of thunderstorms in the evening. Partly cloudy with a slight chance of showers. Lows in the upper 70s. Chance of rain 20%. Thursday, mostly sunny. Highs in the mid-90s. The forecast key messages for North and Central Texas. An overnight complex of storms is becoming increasingly likely for portions of North and Central Texas. Storms may be strong to severe with strong winds and heavy rain. A cold front will bring a brief reprieve to heat and humidity across North Texas Friday. Hot and humid weather with periodic thunderstorm chances will continue across North and Central Texas this weekend into next week. The spotter information statement for North and Central Texas. Spotter activation is not expected at this time. The ultraviolet index forecast for June 19th is 9, or very high. The current time is 10:22 p.m. Central Daylight Time. 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The following reports of weather temperature and wind were made at 10 p.m. DFW Airport, partly cloudy, 88, dew point 71, relative humidity 57%, wind southeast at 8, pressure 29.76 inches and rising. Dallas Love Field, partly cloudy, 89, southeast at 8. Arlington, partly cloudy, 87, east at 8. Denton, partly cloudy, 88, east at 10. Mineral Wells, partly cloudy, 86, east at 13. Elsewhere around the region, Wichita Falls, cloudy, 81, northeast at 22, gusting to 30. Abilene, mostly cloudy, 90, heat index 103, east at 13. Waco, haze, 86, east at 8. Tyler, partly cloudy, 87, east at 8. Once again at 10 p.m., DFW Airport, partly cloudy, 88, southeast at 8. Now let's check on your local forecast for the Dallas-Fort Worth Metroplex. Heat advisory in effect until 9 p.m. this evening, tonight, mostly cloudy. Showers and thunderstorms likely after midnight. Lows in the mid-70s. Southeast winds 5 to 10 miles an hour, becoming northeast after midnight. Chance of rain 70%. Juneteenth, cloudy.
cloudy with a chance of showers with a slight chance of thunderstorms in the morning, then partly sunny with a chance of showers and thunderstorms in the afternoon. Humid with highs in the upper 80s. East winds 5 to 10 miles an hour. Chance of rain 50%. Friday night, partly cloudy with a chance of thunderstorms. A chance of showers. Humid with lows in the mid-70s. East winds around 5 miles an hour. Chance of rain 40%. And now the extended forecast. Saturday, partly sunny with a chance of showers. A slight chance of thunderstorms in the morning, then a chance of thunderstorms in the afternoon. Humid with highs in the lower 90s. Southeast winds 5 to 10 miles an hour. Chance of rain 40%. Saturday night, partly cloudy. Humid with lows in the mid-70s. South winds 5 to 10 miles an hour. Sunday, mostly sunny. Highs in the mid-90s. Heat index values up to 110 in the afternoon. Sunday night, clear. Lows in the upper 70s. Monday, mostly sunny. Highs in the mid-90s. Heat index values up to 110 in the afternoon. Monday night, mostly clear in the evening, then becoming partly cloudy. A 40% chance of showers and thunderstorms. Lows in the mid-70s. Tuesday, mostly cloudy in the morning, then becoming partly sunny. A 20% chance of showers and thunderstorms. Highs in the mid-90s. Tuesday night, partly cloudy with a 20% chance of showers and thunderstorms. Lows in the mid-70s. Wednesday, mostly sunny. A slight chance of showers and thunderstorms in the morning, then a chance of showers and thunderstorms in the afternoon. Highs in the mid-90s. Chance of rain 30%. Wednesday night, a slight chance of thunderstorms in the evening. Partly cloudy with a slight chance of showers. Lows in the upper 70s. Chance of rain 20%. Thursday, mostly sunny. Highs in the mid-90s. The forecast key messages for North and Central Texas. An overnight complex of storms is becoming increasingly likely for portions of North and Central Texas. Storms may be strong to severe with strong winds and heavy rain. A cold front will bring a brief reprieve to heat and humidity across North Texas Friday. Hot and humid weather with periodic thunderstorm chances will continue across North and Central Texas this weekend into next week. The spotter information statement for North and Central Texas. Spotter activation is not expected at this time. The ultraviolet index forecast for June 19th is 9, or very high. The current time is 10:27 p.m. Central Daylight Time. 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The following reports of weather temperature and wind were made at 10 p.m. DFW Airport, partly cloudy, 88, dew point 71, relative humidity 57%, wind southeast at 8, pressure 29.76 inches and rising. Dallas Love Field, partly cloudy, 89, southeast at 8. Arlington, partly cloudy, 87, east at 8. Denton, partly cloudy, 88, east at 10. Mineral Wells, partly cloudy, 86, east at 13. Elsewhere around the region, Wichita Falls, cloudy, 81, northeast at 22, gusting to 30. Abilene, mostly cloudy, 90, heat index 103, east at 13. Waco, haze, 86, east at 8. Tyler, partly cloudy, 87, east at 8. Once again at 10 p.m., DFW Airport, partly cloudy, 88, southeast at 8. Now let's check on your local forecast for the Dallas-Fort Worth Metroplex. Heat advisory in effect until 9 p.m. this evening. Tonight, mostly cloudy. Showers and thunderstorms likely after midnight. Lows in the mid-70s. Southeast winds 5 to 10 miles an hour, becoming northeast after midnight. Chance of rain 70%.
Juneteenth, cloudy with a chance of showers with a slight chance of thunderstorms in the morning, then partly sunny with a chance of showers and thunderstorms in the afternoon. Humid with highs in the upper 80s. East winds 5 to 10 miles an hour. Chance of rain 50%. Friday night, partly cloudy with a chance of thunderstorms. A chance of showers. Humid with lows in the mid-70s. East winds around 5 miles an hour. Chance of rain 40%. And now the extended forecast. Saturday, partly sunny with a chance of showers. A slight chance of thunderstorms in the morning, then a chance of thunderstorms in the afternoon. Humid with highs in the lower 90s. Southeast winds 5 to 10 miles an hour. Chance of rain 40%. Saturday night, partly cloudy. Humid with lows in the mid-70s. South winds 5 to 10 miles an hour. Sunday, mostly sunny. Highs in the mid-90s. Heat index values up to 110 in the afternoon. Sunday night, clear. Lows in the upper 70s. Monday, mostly sunny. Highs in the mid-90s. Heat index values up to 110 in the afternoon. Monday night, mostly clear in the evening, then becoming partly cloudy. A 40% chance of showers and thunderstorms. Lows in the mid-70s. Tuesday, mostly cloudy in the morning, then becoming partly sunny. A 20% chance of showers and thunderstorms. Highs in the mid-90s. Tuesday night, partly cloudy with a 20% chance of showers and thunderstorms. Lows in the mid-70s. Wednesday, mostly sunny. A slight chance of showers and thunderstorms in the morning, then a chance of showers and thunderstorms in the afternoon. Highs in the mid-90s. Chance of rain 30%. Wednesday night, a slight chance of thunderstorms in the evening. Partly cloudy with a slight chance of showers. Lows in the upper 70s. Chance of rain 20%. Thursday, mostly sunny. Highs in the mid-90s. The forecast key messages for North and Central Texas. An overnight complex of storms is becoming increasingly likely for portions of North and Central Texas. Storms may be strong to severe with strong winds and heavy rain. A cold front will bring a brief reprieve to heat and humidity across North Texas Friday. Hot and humid weather with periodic thunderstorm chances will continue across North and Central Texas this weekend into next week. The spotter information statement for North and Central Texas. Spotter activation is not expected at this time. The ultraviolet index forecast for June 19th is 9, or very high. The current time is 10:32 p.m. Central Daylight Time. 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The following reports of weather temperature and wind were made at 10 p.m. DFW Airport, partly cloudy, 88, dew point 71, relative humidity 57%, wind southeast at 8, pressure 29.76 inches and rising. Dallas Love Field, partly cloudy, 89, southeast at 8. Arlington, partly cloudy, 87, east at 8. Denton, partly cloudy, 88, east at 10. Mineral Wells, partly cloudy, 86, east at 13. Elsewhere around the region, Wichita Falls, cloudy, 81, northeast at 22, gusting to 30. Abilene, mostly cloudy, 90, heat index 103, east at 13. Waco, haze, 86, east at 8. Tyler, partly cloudy, 87, east at 8. Once again at 10 p.m., DFW Airport, partly cloudy, 88, southeast at 8. Now let's check on your local forecast for the Dallas-Fort Worth Metroplex. Heat advisory in effect until 9 p.m. this evening. Tonight, mostly cloudy. Showers and thunderstorms likely after midnight. Lows in the mid-70s. Southeast winds 5 to 10 miles an hour, becoming northeast after midnight. Chance of rain 70%. Juneteenth, cloudy.
cloudy with a chance of showers with a slight chance of thunderstorms in the morning, then partly sunny with a chance of showers and thunderstorms in the afternoon. Humid with highs in the upper 80s. East winds 5 to 10 miles an hour. Chance of rain 50%. Friday night, partly cloudy with a chance of thunderstorms. A chance of showers. Humid with lows in the mid-70s. East winds around 5 miles an hour. Chance of rain 40%. And now the extended forecast. Saturday, partly sunny with a chance of showers. A slight chance of thunderstorms in the morning, then a chance of thunderstorms.

to 110 in the afternoon. Monday night, mostly clear in the evening, then becoming partly cloudy. A 40% chance of showers and thunderstorms. Lows in the mid-70s. Tuesday, mostly cloudy in the morning, then becoming partly sunny. A 20% chance of showers and thunderstorms. Highs in the mid-90s. Tuesday night, partly cloudy with a 20% chance of showers and thunderstorms. Lows in the mid-70s. Wednesday, mostly sunny. A slight chance of showers and thunderstorms in the morning, then a chance of showers and thunderstorms in the afternoon. Highs in the mid-90s. Chance of rain 30%. Wednesday night, a slight chance of thunderstorms in the evening. Partly cloudy with a slight chance of showers. Lows in the upper 70s. Chance of rain 20%. Thursday, mostly sunny. Highs in the mid-90s. The forecast key messages for North and Central Texas. An overnight complex of storms is becoming increasingly likely for portions of North and Central Texas. Storms may be strong to severe with strong winds and heavy rain. A cold front will bring a brief reprieve to heat and humidity across North Texas Friday. Hot and humid weather with periodic thunderstorm chances will continue across North and Central Texas this weekend into next week. The spotter information statement for North and Central Texas. Spotter activation is not expected at this time. The ultraviolet index forecast for June 19th is 9, or very high. The current time is 10:37 p.m. Central Daylight Time. 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The following reports of weather temperature and wind were made at 10 p.m. DFW Airport, partly cloudy, 88, dew point 71, relative humidity 57%, wind southeast at 8, pressure 29.76 inches and rising. Dallas Love Field, partly cloudy, 89, southeast at 8. Arlington, partly cloudy, 87, east at 8. Denton, partly cloudy, 88, east at 10. Mineral Wells, partly cloudy, 86, east at 13. Elsewhere around the region, Wichita Falls, cloudy, 81, northeast at 22, gusting to 30. Abilene, mostly cloudy, 90, heat index 103, east at 13. Waco, haze, 86, east at 8. Tyler, partly cloudy, 87, east at 8. Once again at 10 p.m., DFW Airport, partly cloudy, 88, southeast at 8. Now let's check on your local forecast for the Dallas-Fort Worth Metroplex. Heat advisory in effect until 9 p.m. this evening. Tonight, mostly cloudy. Showers and thunderstorms likely after midnight. Lows in the mid-70s. Southeast winds 5 to 10 miles an hour, becoming northeast after midnight. Chance of rain 70%. Juneteenth, cloudy with a chance of showers with a slight chance of thunderstorms in the morning, then partly sunny with a chance of showers and thunderstorms in the afternoon. Humid with highs in the upper 80s. East winds 5 to 10 miles an hour. Chance of rain 50%. Friday night, partly cloudy with a chance of thunderstorms. A chance of showers. Humid with lows in the mid-70s. East winds around 5 miles an hour. Chance of rain 40%. And now the extended forecast. Saturday, partly sunny with a chance of showers. A slight chance of thunderstorms in the morning, then a chance of thunderstorms in the afternoon. Humid with highs in the lower 90s. Southeast winds 5 to 10 miles an hour. Chance of rain 40%. Saturday night, partly cloudy. Humid with lows in the mid-70s. South winds 5 to 10 miles an hour. Sunday, mostly sunny. Highs in the mid-90s. Heat index values up to 110 in the afternoon. Sunday night, clear. Lows in the upper 70s. Monday, mostly sunny. Highs in the mid-90s. Heat index values up to 110 in the afternoon. Monday night, mostly clear in the evening, then becoming partly cloudy.

a 40% chance of showers and thunderstorms. Lows in the mid-70s. Tuesday, mostly cloudy in the morning, then becoming partly sunny. A 20% chance of showers and thunderstorms. Highs in the mid-90s. Tuesday night, partly cloudy with a 20% chance of showers and thunderstorms. Lows in the mid-70s. Wednesday, mostly sunny. A slight chance of showers and thunderstorms in the morning, then a chance of showers and thunderstorms in the afternoon. Highs in the mid-90s. Chance of rain 30%. Wednesday night, a slight chance of thunderstorms in the evening. Partly cloudy with a slight chance of showers. Lows in the upper 70s. Chance of rain 20%. Thursday, mostly sunny. Highs in the mid-90s. The forecast key messages for North and Central Texas. An overnight complex of storms is becoming increasingly likely for portions of North and Central Texas. Storms may be strong to severe with strong winds and heavy rain. A cold front will bring a brief reprieve to heat and humidity across North Texas Friday. Hot and humid weather with periodic thunderstorm chances will continue across North and Central Texas this weekend into next week. The spotter information statement for North and Central Texas. Spotter activation is not expected at this time. The ultraviolet index forecast for June 19th is 9, or very high. The current time is 10:42 p.m. Central Daylight Time. 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The following reports of weather temperature and wind were made at 10 p.m. DFW Airport, partly cloudy, 88, dew point 71, relative humidity 57%, wind southeast at 8, pressure 29.76 inches and rising. Dallas Love Field, partly cloudy, 89, southeast at 8. Arlington, partly cloudy, 87, east at 8. Denton, partly cloudy, 88, east at 10. Mineral Wells, partly cloudy, 86, east at 13. Elsewhere around the region, Wichita Falls, cloudy, 81, northeast at 22, gusting to 30. Abilene, mostly cloudy, 90, heat index 103, east at 13. Waco, haze, 86, east at 8. Tyler, partly cloudy, 87, east at 8. Once again at 10 p.m., DFW Airport, partly cloudy, 88, southeast at 8. Now let's check on your local forecast for the Dallas-Fort Worth Metroplex. Heat advisory in effect until 9 p.m. this evening. Tonight, mostly cloudy. Showers and thunderstorms likely after midnight. Lows in the mid-70s. Southeast winds 5 to 10 miles an hour, becoming northeast after midnight. Chance of rain 70%. Juneteenth, cloudy with a chance of showers with a slight chance of thunderstorms in the morning, then partly sunny with a chance of showers and thunderstorms in the afternoon. Humid with highs in the upper 80s. East winds 5 to 10 miles an hour. Chance of rain 50%. Friday night, partly cloudy with a chance of thunderstorms. A chance of showers. Humid with lows in the mid-70s. East winds around 5 miles an hour. Chance of rain 40%. And now the extended forecast. Saturday, partly sunny with a chance of showers. A slight chance of thunderstorms in the morning, then a chance of thunderstorms in the afternoon. Humid with highs in the lower 90s. Southeast winds 5 to 10 miles an hour. Chance of rain 40%. Saturday night, partly cloudy. Humid with lows in the mid-70s. South winds 5 to 10 miles an hour. Sunday, mostly sunny. Highs in the mid-90s. Heat index values up to 110 in the afternoon. Sunday night, clear. Lows in the upper 70s. Monday, mostly sunny. Highs in the mid-90s. Heat index values up to 110 in the afternoon. Monday night, mostly clear in the evening, then becoming partly cloudy. A 40% chance of showers and thunderstorms. Lows in the mid-70s.
Tuesday, mostly cloudy in the morning, then becoming partly sunny. A 20% chance of showers and thunderstorms. Highs in the mid-90s. Tuesday night, partly cloudy with a 20% chance of showers and thunderstorms. Lows in the mid-70s. Wednesday, mostly sunny. A slight chance of showers and thunderstorms in the morning, then a chance of showers and thunderstorms in the afternoon. Highs in the mid-90s. Chance of rain 30%. Wednesday night, a slight chance of thunderstorms in the evening. Partly cloudy with a slight chance of showers. Lows in the upper 70s. Chance of rain 20%. Thursday, mostly sunny. Highs in the mid-90s. The forecast key messages for North and Central Texas. An overnight complex of storms is becoming increasingly likely for portions of North and Central Texas. Storms may be strong to severe with strong winds and heavy rain. A cold front will bring a brief reprieve to heat and humidity across North Texas Friday. Hot and humid weather with periodic thunderstorm chances will continue across North and Central Texas this weekend into next week. The spotter information statement for North and Central Texas. Spotter activation is not expected at this time. The ultraviolet index forecast for June 19th is 9, or very high. The current time is 10:47 p.m. Central Daylight Time. 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The following reports of weather temperature and wind were made at 10 p.m. DFW Airport, partly cloudy, 88, dew point 71, relative humidity 57%, wind southeast at 8, pressure 29.76 inches and rising. Dallas Love Field, partly cloudy, 89, southeast at 8. Arlington, partly cloudy, 87, east at 8. Denton, partly cloudy, 88, east at 10. Mineral Wells, partly cloudy, 86, east at 13. Elsewhere around the region, Wichita Falls, cloudy, 81, northeast at 22, gusting to 30. Abilene, mostly cloudy, 90, heat index 103, east at 13. Waco, haze, 86, east at 8. Tyler, partly cloudy, 87, east at 8. Once again at 10 p.m., DFW Airport, partly cloudy, 88, southeast at 8. Now let's check on your local forecast for the Dallas-Fort Worth Metroplex. Heat advisory in effect until 9 p.m. this evening. Tonight, mostly cloudy. Showers and thunderstorms likely after midnight. Lows in the mid-70s. Southeast winds 5 to 10 miles an hour, becoming northeast after midnight. Chance of rain 70%. Juneteenth, cloudy with a chance of showers with a slight chance of thunderstorms in the morning, then partly sunny with a chance of showers and thunderstorms in the afternoon. Humid with highs in the upper 80s. East winds 5 to 10 miles an hour. Chance of rain 50%. Friday night, partly cloudy with a chance of thunderstorms. A chance of showers. Humid with lows in the mid-70s. East winds around 5 miles an hour. Chance of rain 40%. And now the extended forecast. Saturday, partly sunny with a chance of showers. A slight chance of thunderstorms in the morning, then a chance of thunderstorms in the afternoon. Humid with highs in the lower 90s. Southeast winds 5 to 10 miles an hour. Chance of rain 40%. Saturday night, partly cloudy. Humid with lows in the mid-70s. South winds 5 to 10 miles an hour. Sunday, mostly sunny. Highs in the mid-90s. Heat index values up to 110 in the afternoon. Sunday night, clear. Lows in the upper 70s. Monday, mostly sunny. Highs in the mid-90s. Heat index values up to 110 in the afternoon. Monday night, mostly clear in the evening, then becoming partly cloudy. A 40% chance of showers and thunderstorms. Lows in the mid-70s. Tuesday, mostly cloudy in the morning, then becoming partly sunny.
a 20% chance of showers and thunderstorms. Highs in the mid-90s. Tuesday night, partly cloudy with a 20% chance of showers and thunderstorms. Lows in the mid-70s. Wednesday, mostly sunny. A slight chance of showers and thunderstorms in the morning, then a chance of showers and thunderstorms in the afternoon. Highs in the mid-90s. Chance of rain 30%. Wednesday night, a slight chance of thunderstorms in the evening. Partly cloudy with a slight chance of showers. Lows in the upper 70s. Chance of rain 20%. Thursday, mostly sunny. Highs in the mid-90s. The forecast key messages for North and Central Texas. An overnight complex of storms is becoming increasingly likely for portions of North and Central Texas. Storms may be strong to severe with strong winds and heavy rain. A cold front will bring a brief reprieve to heat and humidity across North Texas Friday. Hot and humid weather with periodic thunderstorm chances will continue across North and Central Texas this weekend into next week. The spotter information statement for North and Central Texas. Spotter activation is not expected at this time. The ultraviolet index forecast for June 19th is 9, or very high. The current time is 10:52 p.m. Central Daylight Time. 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The following reports of weather temperature and wind were made at 10 p.m. DFW Airport, partly cloudy, 88, dew point 71, relative humidity 57%, wind southeast at 8, pressure 29.76 inches and rising. Dallas Love Field, partly cloudy, 89, southeast at 8. Arlington, partly cloudy, 87, east at 8. Denton, partly cloudy, 88, east at 10. Mineral Wells, partly cloudy, 86, east at 13. Elsewhere around the region, Wichita Falls, cloudy, 81, northeast at 22, gusting to 30. Abilene, mostly cloudy, 90, heat index 103, east at 13. Waco, haze, 86, east at 8. Tyler, partly cloudy, 87, east at 8. Once again at 10 p.m., DFW Airport, partly cloudy, 88, southeast at 8. Now let's check on your local forecast for the Dallas-Fort Worth Metroplex. Heat advisory in effect until 9 p.m. this evening. Tonight, mostly cloudy. Showers and thunderstorms likely after midnight. Lows in the mid-70s. Southeast winds 5 to 10 miles an hour, becoming northeast after midnight. Chance of rain 70%. Juneteenth, cloudy with a chance of showers with a slight chance of thunderstorms in the morning, then partly sunny with a chance of showers and thunderstorms in the afternoon. Humid with highs in the upper 80s. East winds 5 to 10 miles an hour. Chance of rain 50%. Friday night, partly cloudy with a chance of thunderstorms. A chance of showers. Humid with lows in the mid-70s. East winds around 5 miles an hour. Chance of rain 40%. And now the extended forecast. Saturday, partly sunny with a chance of showers. A slight chance of thunderstorms in the morning, then a chance of thunderstorms in the afternoon. Humid with highs in the lower 90s. Southeast winds 5 to 10 miles an hour. Chance of rain 40%. Saturday night, partly cloudy. Humid with lows in the mid-70s. South winds 5 to 10 miles an hour. Sunday, mostly sunny. Highs in the mid-90s. Heat index values up to 110 in the afternoon. Sunday night, clear. Lows in the upper 70s. Monday, mostly sunny. Highs in the mid-90s. Heat index values up to 110 in the afternoon. Monday night, mostly clear in the evening, then becoming partly cloudy. A 40% chance of showers and thunderstorms. Lows in the mid-70s. Tuesday, mostly cloudy in the morning, then becoming partly sunny. A 20% chance of showers and thunderstorms. Highs in the mid-90s.
Tuesday night, partly cloudy with a 20% chance of showers and thunderstorms. Lows in the mid-70s. Wednesday, mostly sunny. A slight chance of showers and thunderstorms in the morning, then a chance of showers and thunderstorms in the afternoon. Highs in the mid-90s. Chance of rain 30%. Wednesday night, a slight chance of thunderstorms in the evening. Partly cloudy with a slight chance of showers. Lows in the upper 70s. Chance of rain 20%. Thursday, mostly sunny. Highs in the mid-90s. The forecast key messages for North and Central Texas. An overnight complex of storms is becoming increasingly likely for portions of North and Central Texas. Storms may be strong to severe with strong winds and heavy rain. A cold front will bring a brief reprieve to heat and humidity across North Texas Friday. Hot and humid weather with periodic thunderstorm chances will continue across North and Central Texas this weekend into next week. The spotter information statement for North and Central Texas. Spotter activation is not expected at this time. The ultraviolet index forecast for June 19th is 9, or very high. The current time is 10:56 p.m. Central Daylight Time. 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The following reports of weather temperature and wind were made at 10 p.m. DFW Airport, partly cloudy, 88, dew point 71, relative humidity 57%, wind southeast at 8, pressure 29.76 inches and rising. Dallas Love Field, partly cloudy, 89, southeast at 8. Arlington, partly cloudy, 87, east at 8. Denton, partly cloudy, 88, east at 10. Mineral Wells, partly cloudy, 86, east at 13. Elsewhere around the region, Wichita Falls, cloudy, 81, northeast at 22, gusting to 30. Abilene, mostly cloudy, 90, heat index 103, east at 13. Waco, haze, 86, east at 8. Tyler, partly cloudy, 87, east at 8. Once again at 10 p.m., DFW Airport, partly cloudy, 88, southeast at 8. Now let's check on your local forecast for the Dallas-Fort Worth Metroplex. Heat advisory in effect until 9 p.m. this evening. Tonight, mostly cloudy. Showers and thunderstorms likely after midnight. Lows in the mid-70s. Southeast winds 5 to 10 miles an hour, becoming northeast after midnight. Chance of rain 70%. Juneteenth, cloudy with a chance of showers with a slight chance of thunderstorms in the morning, then partly sunny with a chance of showers and thunderstorms in the afternoon. Humid with highs in the upper 80s. East winds 5 to 10 miles an hour. Chance of rain 50%. Friday night, partly cloudy with a chance of thunderstorms. A chance of showers. Humid with lows in the mid-70s. East winds around 5 miles an hour. Chance of rain 40%. And now the extended forecast. Saturday, partly sunny with a chance of showers. A slight chance of thunderstorms in the morning, then a chance of thunderstorms in the afternoon. Humid with highs in the lower 90s. Southeast winds 5 to 10 miles an hour. Chance of rain 40%. Saturday night, partly cloudy. Humid with lows in the mid-70s. South winds 5 to 10 miles an hour. Sunday, mostly sunny. Highs in the mid-90s. Heat index values up to 110 in the afternoon. Sunday night, clear. Lows in the upper 70s. Monday, mostly sunny. Highs in the mid-90s. Heat index values up to 110 in the afternoon. Monday night, mostly clear in the evening, then becoming partly cloudy. A 40% chance of showers and thunderstorms. Lows in the mid-70s. Tuesday, mostly cloudy in the morning, then becoming partly sunny. A 20% chance of showers and thunderstorms. Highs in the mid-90s. Tuesday night, partly cloudy with a 20% chance of showers and thunderstorms.
lows in the mid-70s. Wednesday, mostly sunny. A slight chance of showers and thunderstorms in the morning, then a chance of showers and thunderstorms in the afternoon. Highs in the mid-90s. Chance of rain 30%. Wednesday night, a slight chance of thunderstorms in the evening. Partly cloudy with a slight chance of showers. Lows in the upper 70s. Chance of rain 20%. Thursday, mostly sunny. Highs in the mid-90s. The forecast key messages for North and Central Texas. An overnight complex of storms is becoming increasingly likely for portions of North and Central Texas. Storms may be strong to severe with strong winds and heavy rain. A cold front will bring a brief reprieve to heat and humidity across North Texas Friday. Hot and humid weather with periodic thunderstorm chances will continue across North and Central Texas this weekend into next week. The spotter information statement for North and Central Texas. Spotter activation is not expected at this time. The ultraviolet index forecast for June 19th is 9, or very high. The current time is 11:01 p.m. Central Daylight Time. 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The following reports of weather temperature and wind were made at 11 p.m. DFW Airport, mostly cloudy, 87, dew point 72, relative humidity 60%, wind east at 6, pressure 29.79 inches and rising. Fort Worth Meacham, partly cloudy, 87, east at 9. Dallas Love Field, partly cloudy, 88, east at 7. Arlington, partly cloudy, 87, east at 8. Denton, partly cloudy, 87, east at 13, gusting to 21. Mineral Wells, mostly cloudy, 85, east at 13. Elsewhere around the region, Wichita Falls, mostly cloudy, 77, east at 15. Abilene, mostly cloudy, 88, south at 8. Waco, Hayes, 84, southeast at 7. Tyler, clear, 85, east at 7. Once again at 11 p.m., DFW Airport, mostly cloudy, 87, east at 6. Now let's check on your local forecast for the Dallas-Fort Worth Metroplex. Heat advisory in effect until 9 p.m. this evening. Tonight, mostly cloudy. Showers and thunderstorms likely after midnight. Lows in the mid-70s. Southeast winds 5 to 10 miles an hour, becoming northeast after midnight. Chance of rain 70%. Juneteenth, cloudy with a chance of showers with a slight chance of thunderstorms in the morning, then partly sunny with a chance of showers and thunderstorms in the afternoon. Humid with highs in the upper 80s. East winds 5 to 10 miles an hour. Chance of rain 50%. Friday night, partly cloudy with a chance of thunderstorms. A chance of showers. Humid with lows in the mid-70s. East winds around 5 miles an hour. Chance of rain 40%. And now the extended forecast. Saturday, partly sunny with a chance of showers. A slight chance of thunderstorms in the morning, then a chance of thunderstorms in the afternoon. Humid with highs in the lower 90s. Southeast winds 5 to 10 miles an hour. Chance of rain 40%. Saturday night, partly cloudy. Humid with lows in the mid-70s. South winds 5 to 10 miles an hour. Sunday, mostly sunny. Highs in the mid-90s. Heat index values up to 110 in the afternoon. Sunday night, clear. Lows in the upper 70s. Monday, mostly sunny. Highs in the mid-90s. Heat index values up to 110 in the afternoon. Monday night, mostly clear in the evening, then becoming partly cloudy. A 40% chance of showers and thunderstorms. Lows in the mid-70s. Tuesday, mostly cloudy in the morning, then becoming partly sunny. A 20% chance of showers and thunderstorms. Highs in the mid-90s. Tuesday night, partly cloudy with a 20% chance of showers and thunderstorms. Lows in the mid-70s.
Wednesday, mostly sunny. A slight chance of showers and thunderstorms in the morning, then a chance of showers and thunderstorms in the afternoon. Highs in the mid-90s. Chance of rain 30%. Wednesday night, a slight chance of thunderstorms in the evening. Partly cloudy with a slight chance of showers. Lows in the upper 70s. Chance of rain 20%. Thursday, mostly sunny. Highs in the mid-90s. The forecast key messages for North and Central Texas. An overnight complex of storms is becoming increasingly likely for portions of North and Central Texas. Storms may be strong to severe with strong winds and heavy rain. A cold front will bring a brief reprieve to heat and humidity across North Texas Friday. Hot and humid weather with periodic thunderstorm chances will continue across North and Central Texas this weekend into next week. The spotter information statement for North and Central Texas. Spotter activation is not expected at this time. The ultraviolet index forecast for June 19th is 9, or very high. The current time is 11:06 p.m. Central Daylight Time. 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The following reports of weather temperature and wind were made at 11 p.m. DFW Airport, mostly cloudy, 87, dew point 72, relative humidity 60%, wind east at 6, pressure 29.79 inches and rising. Fort Worth Meacham, partly cloudy, 87, east at 9. Dallas Love Field, partly cloudy, 88, east at 7. Arlington, partly cloudy, 87, east at 8. Denton, partly cloudy, 87, east at 13, gusting to 21. Mineral Wells, mostly cloudy, 85, east at 13. Elsewhere around the region, Wichita Falls, mostly cloudy, 77, east at 15. Abilene, mostly cloudy, 88, south at 8. Waco, Hayes, 84, southeast at 7. Tyler, clear, 85, east at 7. Once again at 11 p.m., DFW Airport, mostly cloudy, 87, east at 6. Now let's check on your local forecast for the Dallas-Fort Worth Metroplex. Heat advisory in effect until 9 p.m. this evening. Tonight, mostly cloudy. Showers and thunderstorms likely after midnight. Lows in the mid-70s. Southeast winds 5 to 10 miles an hour, becoming northeast after midnight. Chance of rain 70%. Juneteenth, cloudy with a chance of showers with a slight chance of thunderstorms in the morning, then partly sunny with a chance of showers and thunderstorms in the afternoon. Humid with highs in the upper 80s. East winds 5 to 10 miles an hour. Chance of rain 50%. Friday night, partly cloudy with a chance of thunderstorms. A chance of showers. Humid with lows in the mid-70s. East winds around 5 miles an hour. Chance of rain 40%. And now the extended forecast. Saturday, partly sunny with a chance of showers. A slight chance of thunderstorms in the morning, then a chance of thunderstorms in the afternoon. Humid with highs in the lower 90s. Southeast winds 5 to 10 miles an hour. Chance of rain 40%. Saturday night, partly cloudy. Humid with lows in the mid-70s. South winds 5 to 10 miles an hour. Sunday, mostly sunny. Highs in the mid-90s. Heat index values up to 110 in the afternoon. Sunday night, clear. Lows in the upper 70s. Monday, mostly sunny. Highs in the mid-90s. Heat index values up to 110 in the afternoon. Monday night, mostly clear in the evening, then becoming partly cloudy. A 40% chance of showers and thunderstorms. Lows in the mid-70s. Tuesday, mostly cloudy in the morning, then becoming partly sunny. A 20% chance of showers and thunderstorms. Highs in the mid-90s. Tuesday night, partly cloudy with a 20% chance of showers and thunderstorms. Lows in the mid-70s. Wednesday, mostly sunny.
A slight chance of showers and thunderstorms in the morning, then a chance of showers and thunderstorms in the afternoon. High in the mid-90s. Chance of rain 30%. Wednesday night, a slight chance of thunderstorms in the evening. Partly cloudy with a slight chance of showers. Lows in the upper 70s. Chance of rain 20%. Thursday, mostly sunny. Highs in the mid-90s. The forecast key messages for North and Central Texas. An overnight complex of storms is becoming increasingly likely for portions of North and Central Texas. Storms may be strong to severe with strong winds and heavy rain. A cold front will bring a brief reprieve to heat and humidity across North Texas Friday. Hot and humid weather with periodic thunderstorm chances will continue across North and Central Texas this weekend into next week. The spotter information statement for North and Central Texas. Spotter activation is not expected at this time. The ultraviolet index forecast for June 19th is 9, or very high. The current time is 11:11 p.m. Central Daylight Time. 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The following reports of weather temperature and wind were made at 11 p.m. DFW Airport, mostly cloudy, 87, dew point 72, relative humidity 60%, wind east at 6, pressure 29.79 inches and rising. Fort Worth Meacham, partly cloudy, 87, east at 9. Dallas Love Field, partly cloudy, 88, east at 7. Arlington, partly cloudy, 87, east at 8. Denton, partly cloudy, 87, east at 13, gusting to 21. Mineral Wells, mostly cloudy, 85, east at 13. Elsewhere around the region, Wichita Falls, mostly cloudy, 77, east at 15. Abilene, mostly cloudy, 88, south at 8. Waco, Hayes, 84, southeast at 7. Tyler, clear, 85, east at 7. Once again at 11 p.m., DFW Airport, mostly cloudy, 87, east at 6. Now let's check on your local forecast for the Dallas-Fort Worth Metroplex. Heat advisory in effect until 9 p.m. this evening, tonight, mostly cloudy. Showers and thunderstorms likely after midnight. Lows in the mid-70s. Southeast winds 5 to 10 miles an hour, becoming northeast after midnight. Chance of rain 70%. Juneteenth, cloudy with a chance of showers with a slight chance of thunderstorms in the morning, then partly sunny with a chance of showers and thunderstorms in the afternoon. Humid with highs in the upper 80s. East winds 5 to 10 miles an hour. Chance of rain 50%. Friday night, partly cloudy with a chance of thunderstorms. A chance of showers. Humid with lows in the mid-70s. East winds around 5 miles an hour. Chance of rain 40%. And now the extended forecast. Saturday, partly sunny with a chance of showers. A slight chance of thunderstorms in the morning, then a chance of thunderstorms in the afternoon. Humid with highs in the lower 90s. Southeast winds 5 to 10 miles an hour. Chance of rain 40%. Saturday night, partly cloudy. Humid with lows in the mid-70s. South winds 5 to 10 miles an hour. Sunday, mostly sunny. Highs in the mid-90s. Heat index values up to 110 in the afternoon. Sunday night, clear. Lows in the upper 70s. Monday, mostly sunny. Highs in the mid-90s. Heat index values up to 110 in the afternoon. Monday night, mostly clear in the evening, then becoming partly cloudy. A 40% chance of showers and thunderstorms. Lows in the mid-70s. Tuesday, mostly cloudy in the morning, then becoming partly sunny. A 20% chance of showers and thunderstorms. Highs in the mid-90s. Tuesday night, partly cloudy with a 20% chance of showers and thunderstorms. Lows in the mid-70s. Wednesday, mostly sunny.
a slight chance of showers and thunderstorms in the morning, then a chance of showers and thunderstorms in the afternoon. Highs in the mid-90s. Chance of rain 30%. Wednesday night, a slight chance of thunderstorms in the evening. Partly cloudy with a slight chance of showers. Lows in the upper 70s. Chance of rain 20%. Thursday, mostly sunny. Highs in the mid-90s. The forecast key messages for North and Central Texas. An overnight complex of storms is becoming increasingly likely for portions of North and Central Texas. Storms may be strong to severe with strong winds and heavy rain. A cold front will bring a brief reprieve to heat and humidity across North Texas Friday. Hot and humid weather with periodic thunderstorm chances will continue across North and Central Texas this weekend into next week. The spotter information statement for North and Central Texas. Spotter activation is not expected at this time. The ultraviolet index forecast for June 19th is 9, or very high. The current time is 11:16 p.m. Central Daylight Time. 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The following reports of weather temperature and wind were made at 11 p.m. DFW Airport, mostly cloudy, 87, dew point 72, relative humidity 60%, wind east at 6, pressure 29.79 inches and rising. Fort Worth Meacham, partly cloudy, 87, east at 9. Dallas Love Field, partly cloudy, 88, east at 7. Arlington, partly cloudy, 87, east at 8. Denton, partly cloudy, 87, east at 13, gusting to 21. Mineral Wells, mostly cloudy, 85, east at 13. Elsewhere around the region, Wichita Falls, mostly cloudy, 77, east at 15. Abilene, mostly cloudy, 88, south at 8. Waco, haze, 84, southeast at 7. Tyler, clear, 85, east at 7. Once again at 11 p.m., DFW Airport, mostly cloudy, 87, east at 6. Now let's check on your local forecast for the Dallas-Fort Worth Metroplex. Heat advisory in effect until 9 p.m. this evening, tonight, mostly cloudy. Showers and thunderstorms likely after midnight. Lows in the mid-70s. Southeast winds 5 to 10 miles an hour, becoming northeast after midnight. Chance of rain 70%. Juneteenth, cloudy with a chance of showers with a slight chance of thunderstorms in the morning, then partly sunny with a chance of showers and thunderstorms in the afternoon. Humid with highs in the upper 80s. East winds 5 to 10 miles an hour. Chance of rain 50%. Friday night, partly cloudy with a chance of thunderstorms. A chance of showers. Humid with lows in the mid-70s. East winds around 5 miles an hour. Chance of rain 40%. And now the extended forecast. Saturday, partly sunny with a chance of showers. A slight chance of thunderstorms in the morning, then a chance of thunderstorms in the afternoon. Humid with highs in the lower 90s. Southeast winds 5 to 10 miles an hour. Chance of rain 40%. Saturday night, partly cloudy. Humid with lows in the mid-70s. South winds 5 to 10 miles an hour. Sunday, mostly sunny. Highs in the mid-90s. Heat index values up to 110 in the afternoon. Sunday night, clear. Lows in the upper 70s. Monday, mostly sunny. Highs in the mid-90s. Heat index values up to 110 in the afternoon. Monday night, mostly clear in the evening, then becoming partly cloudy. A 40% chance of showers and thunderstorms. Lows in the mid-70s. Tuesday, mostly cloudy in the morning, then becoming partly sunny. A 20% chance of showers and thunderstorms. Highs in the mid-90s. Tuesday night, partly cloudy with a 20% chance of showers and thunderstorms. Lows in the mid-70s. Wednesday, mostly sunny.
A slight chance of showers and thunderstorms in the morning, then a chance of showers and thunderstorms in the afternoon. Highs in the mid-90s. Chance of rain 30%. Wednesday night, a slight chance of thunderstorms in the evening. Partly cloudy with a slight chance of showers. Lows in the upper 70s. Chance of rain 20%. Thursday, mostly sunny. Highs in the mid-90s. The forecast key messages for North and Central Texas. An overnight complex of storms is becoming increasingly likely for portions of North and Central Texas. Storms may be strong to severe with strong winds and heavy rain. A cold front will bring a brief reprieve to heat and humidity across North Texas Friday. Hot and humid weather with periodic thunderstorm chances will continue across North and Central Texas this weekend into next week. The spotter information statement for North and Central Texas. Spotter activation is not expected at this time. The ultraviolet index forecast for June 19th is 9, or very high. The current time is 11:21 p.m. Central Daylight Time. 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The following reports of weather temperature and wind were made at 11 p.m. DFW Airport, mostly cloudy, 87, dew point 72, relative humidity 60%, wind east at 6, pressure 29.79 inches and rising. Fort Worth Meacham, partly cloudy, 87, east at 9. Dallas Love Field, partly cloudy, 88, east at 7. Arlington, partly cloudy, 87, east at 8. Denton, partly cloudy, 87, east at 13, gusting to 21. Mineral Wells, mostly cloudy, 85, east at 13. Elsewhere around the region, Wichita Falls, mostly cloudy, 77, east at 15. Abilene, mostly cloudy, 88, south at 8. Waco, Hayes, 84, southeast at 7. Tyler, clear, 85, east at 7. Once again at 11 p.m., DFW Airport, mostly cloudy, 87, east at 6. Now let's check on your local forecast for the Dallas-Fort Worth Metroplex. Heat advisory in effect until 9 p.m. this evening. Tonight, mostly cloudy. Showers and thunderstorms likely after midnight. Lows in the mid-70s. Southeast winds 5 to 10 miles an hour, becoming northeast after midnight. Chance of rain 70%. Juneteenth, cloudy with a chance of showers with a slight chance of thunderstorms in the morning, then partly sunny with a chance of showers and thunderstorms in the afternoon. Humid with highs in the upper 80s. East winds 5 to 10 miles an hour. Chance of rain 50%. Friday night, partly cloudy with a chance of thunderstorms. A chance of showers. Humid with lows in the mid-70s. East winds around 5 miles an hour. Chance of rain 40%. And now the extended forecast. Saturday, partly sunny with a chance of showers. A slight chance of thunderstorms in the morning, then a chance of thunderstorms in the afternoon. Humid with highs in the lower 90s. Southeast winds 5 to 10 miles an hour. Chance of rain 40%. Saturday night, partly cloudy. Humid with lows in the mid-70s. South winds 5 to 10 miles an hour. Sunday, mostly sunny. Highs in the mid-90s. Heat index values up to 110 in the afternoon. Sunday night, clear. Lows in the upper 70s. Monday, mostly sunny. Highs in the mid-90s. Heat index values up to 110 in the afternoon. Monday night, mostly clear in the evening, then becoming partly cloudy. A 40% chance of showers and thunderstorms. Lows in the mid-70s. Tuesday, mostly cloudy in the morning, then becoming partly sunny. A 20% chance of showers and thunderstorms. Highs in the mid-90s. Tuesday night, partly cloudy with a 20% chance of showers and thunderstorms. Lows in the mid-70s. Wednesday, mostly sunny.
a slight chance of showers and thunderstorms in the morning, then a chance of showers and thunderstorms in the afternoon. Highs in the mid-90s. Chance of rain 30%. Wednesday night, a slight chance of thunderstorms in the evening. Partly cloudy with a slight chance of showers. Lows in the upper 70s. Chance of rain 20%. Thursday, mostly sunny. Highs in the mid-90s. The forecast key messages for North and Central Texas. An overnight complex of storms is becoming increasingly likely for portions of North and Central Texas. Storms may be strong to severe with strong winds and heavy rain. A cold front will bring a brief reprieve to heat and humidity across North Texas Friday. Hot and humid weather with periodic thunderstorm chances will continue across North and Central Texas this weekend into next week. The spotter information statement for North and Central Texas. Spotter activation is not expected at this time. The ultraviolet index forecast for June 19th is 9, or very high. The current time is 11:26 p.m. Central Daylight Time. 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The following reports of weather temperature and wind were made at 11 p.m. DFW Airport, mostly cloudy, 87, dew point 72, relative humidity 60%, wind east at 6, pressure 29.79 inches and rising. Fort Worth Meacham, partly cloudy, 87, east at 9. Dallas Love Field, partly cloudy, 88, east at 7. Arlington, partly cloudy, 87, east at 8. Denton, partly cloudy, 87, east at 13, gusting to 21. Mineral Wells, mostly cloudy, 85, east at 13. Elsewhere around the region, Wichita Falls, mostly cloudy, 77, east at 15. Abilene, mostly cloudy, 88, south at 8. Waco, Hayes, 84, southeast at 7. Tyler, clear, 85, east at 7. Once again at 11 p.m., DFW Airport, mostly cloudy, 87, east at 6. Now let's check on your local forecast for the Dallas-Fort Worth Metroplex. Heat advisory in effect until 9 p.m. this evening. Tonight, mostly cloudy. Showers and thunderstorms likely after midnight. Lows in the mid-70s. Southeast winds 5 to 10 miles an hour, becoming northeast after midnight. Chance of rain 70%. Juneteenth, cloudy with a chance of showers with a slight chance of thunderstorms in the morning, then partly sunny with a chance of showers and thunderstorms in the afternoon. Humid with highs in the upper 80s. East winds 5 to 10 miles an hour. Chance of rain 50%. Friday night, partly cloudy with a chance of thunderstorms. A chance of showers. Humid with lows in the mid-70s. East winds around 5 miles an hour. Chance of rain 40%. And now the extended forecast. Saturday, partly sunny with a chance of showers. A slight chance of thunderstorms in the morning, then a chance of thunderstorms in the afternoon. Humid with highs in the lower 90s. Southeast winds 5 to 10 miles an hour. Chance of rain 40%. Saturday night, partly cloudy. Humid with lows in the mid-70s. South winds 5 to 10 miles an hour. Sunday, mostly sunny. Highs in the mid-90s. Heat index values up to 110 in the afternoon. Sunday night, clear. Lows in the upper 70s. Monday, mostly sunny. Highs in the mid-90s. Heat index values up to 110 in the afternoon. Monday night, mostly clear in the evening, then becoming partly cloudy. A 40% chance of showers and thunderstorms. Lows in the mid-70s. Tuesday, mostly cloudy in the morning, then becoming partly sunny. A 20% chance of showers and thunderstorms. Highs in the mid-90s. Tuesday night, partly cloudy with a 20% chance of showers and thunderstorms. Lows in the mid-70s. Wednesday, mostly sunny.
a slight chance of showers and thunderstorms in the morning, then a chance of showers and thunderstorms in the afternoon. Highs in the mid-90s. Chance of rain 30%. Wednesday night, a slight chance of thunderstorms in the evening. Partly cloudy with a slight chance of showers. Lows in the upper 70s. Chance of rain 20%. Thursday, mostly sunny. Highs in the mid-90s. The forecast key messages for North and Central Texas. An overnight complex of storms is becoming increasingly likely for portions of North and Central Texas. Storms may be strong to severe with strong winds and heavy rain. A cold front will bring a brief reprieve to heat and humidity across North Texas Friday. Hot and humid weather with periodic thunderstorm chances will continue across North and Central Texas this weekend into next week. The spotter information statement for North and Central Texas. Spotter activation is not expected at this time. The ultraviolet index forecast for June 19th is 9, or very high. The current time is 11:31 p.m. Central Daylight Time. 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The following reports of weather temperature and wind were made at 11 p.m. DFW Airport, mostly cloudy, 87, dew point 72, relative humidity 60%, wind east at 6, pressure 29.79 inches and rising. Fort Worth Meacham, partly cloudy, 87, east at 9. Dallas Love Field, partly cloudy, 88, east at 7. Arlington, partly cloudy, 87, east at 8. Denton, partly cloudy, 87, east at 13, gusting to 21. Mineral Wells, mostly cloudy, 85, east at 13. Elsewhere around the region, Wichita Falls, mostly cloudy, 77, east at 15. Abilene, mostly cloudy, 88, south at 8. Waco, haze, 84, southeast at 7. Tyler, clear, 85, east at 7. Once again at 11 p.m., DFW Airport, mostly cloudy, 87, east at 6. Now let's check on your local forecast for the Dallas-Fort Worth Metroplex. Heat advisory in effect until 9 p.m. this evening. Tonight, mostly cloudy. Showers and thunderstorms likely after midnight. Lows in the mid-70s. Southeast winds 5 to 10 miles an hour, becoming northeast after midnight. Chance of rain 70%. Juneteenth, cloudy with a chance of showers with a slight chance of thunderstorms in the morning, then partly sunny with a chance of showers and thunderstorms in the afternoon. Humid with highs in the upper 80s. East winds 5 to 10 miles an hour. Chance of rain 50%. Friday night, partly cloudy with a chance of thunderstorms. A chance of showers. Humid with lows in the mid-70s. East winds around 5 miles an hour. Chance of rain 40%. And now the extended forecast. Saturday, partly sunny with a chance of showers. A slight chance of thunderstorms in the morning, then a chance of thunderstorms in the afternoon. Humid with highs in the lower 90s. Southeast winds 5 to 10 miles an hour. Chance of rain 40%. Saturday night, partly cloudy. Humid with lows in the mid-70s. South winds 5 to 10 miles an hour. Sunday, mostly sunny. Highs in the mid-90s. Heat index values up to 110 in the afternoon. Sunday night, clear. Lows in the upper 70s. Monday, mostly sunny. Highs in the mid-90s. Heat index values up to 110 in the afternoon. Monday night, mostly clear in the evening, then becoming partly cloudy. A 40% chance of showers and thunderstorms. Lows in the mid-70s. Tuesday, mostly cloudy in the morning, then becoming partly sunny. A 20% chance of showers and thunderstorms. Highs in the mid-90s. Tuesday night, partly cloudy with a 20% chance of showers and thunderstorms. Lows in the mid-70s. Wednesday, mostly sunny.
a slight chance of showers and thunderstorms in the morning, then a chance of showers and thunderstorms in the afternoon. Highs in the mid-90s. Chance of rain 30%. Wednesday night, a slight chance of thunderstorms in the evening. Partly cloudy with a slight chance of showers. Lows in the upper 70s. Chance of rain.

is not expected at this time. The ultraviolet index forecast for June 19th is 9, or very high. The current time is 11:36 p.m. Central Daylight Time. 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The following reports of weather temperature and wind were made at 11 p.m. DFW Airport, mostly cloudy, 87, dew point 72, relative humidity 60%, wind east at 6, pressure 29.79 inches and rising. Fort Worth Meacham, partly cloudy, 87, east at 9. Dallas Love Field, partly cloudy, 88, east at 7. Arlington, partly cloudy, 87, east at 8. Denton, partly cloudy, 87, east at 13, gusting to 21. Mineral Wells, mostly cloudy, 85, east at 13. Elsewhere around the region, Wichita Falls, mostly cloudy, 77, east at 15. Abilene, mostly cloudy, 88, south at 8. Waco, haze, 84, southeast at 7. Tyler, clear, 85, east at 7. Once again at 11 p.m., DFW Airport, mostly cloudy, 87, east at 6. Now let's check on your local forecast for the Dallas-Fort Worth Metroplex. Heat advisory in effect until 9 p.m. this evening. Tonight, mostly cloudy. Showers and thunderstorms likely after midnight. Lows in the mid-70s. Southeast winds 5 to 10 miles an hour, becoming northeast after midnight. Chance of rain 70%. Juneteenth, cloudy with a chance of showers with a slight chance of thunderstorms in the morning, then partly sunny with a chance of showers and thunderstorms in the afternoon. Humid with highs in the upper 80s. East winds 5 to 10 miles an hour. Chance of rain 50%. Friday night, partly cloudy with a chance of thunderstorms. A chance of showers. Humid with lows in the mid-70s. East winds around 5 miles an hour. Chance of rain 40%. And now the extended forecast. Saturday, partly sunny with a chance of showers. A slight chance of thunderstorms in the morning, then a chance of thunderstorms in the afternoon. Humid with highs in the lower 90s. Southeast winds 5 to 10 miles an hour. Chance of rain 40%. Saturday night, partly cloudy. Humid with lows in the mid-70s. South winds 5 to 10 miles an hour. Sunday, mostly sunny. Highs in the mid-90s. Heat index values up to 110 in the afternoon. Sunday night, clear. Lows in the upper 70s. Monday, mostly sunny. Highs in the mid-90s. Heat index values up to 110 in the afternoon. Monday night, mostly clear in the evening, then becoming partly cloudy. A 40% chance of showers and thunderstorms. Lows in the mid-70s. Tuesday, mostly cloudy in the morning, then becoming partly sunny. A 20% chance of showers and thunderstorms. Highs in the mid-90s. Tuesday night, partly cloudy with a 20% chance of showers and thunderstorms. Lows in the mid-70s. Wednesday, mostly sunny. A slight chance of showers and thunderstorms in the morning, then a chance of showers and thunderstorms in the afternoon. Highs in the mid-90s. Chance of rain 30%. Wednesday night, a slight chance of thunderstorms in the evening. Partly cloudy with a slight chance of showers. Lows in the upper 70s. Chance of rain 20%. Thursday, mostly sunny. Highs in the mid-90s. The forecast key messages for North and Central Texas. An overnight complex of storms is becoming increasingly likely for portions of North and Central Texas. Storms may be strong to severe with strong winds and heavy rain. A cold front will bring a brief reprieve to heat and humidity across North Texas Friday. Hot and humid weather with periodic thunderstorm chances will continue across North and Central Texas this weekend into next week. The spotter information statement for North and Central Texas. Spotter activation is not expected at this time.

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The current time is 11:41 p.m. Central Daylight Time. 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The following reports of weather temperature and wind were made at 11 p.m. DFW Airport, mostly cloudy, 87, dew point 72, relative humidity 60%, wind east at 6, pressure 29.79 inches and rising. Fort Worth Meacham, partly cloudy, 87, east at 9. Dallas Love Field, partly cloudy, 88, east at 7. Arlington, partly cloudy, 87, east at 8. Denton, partly cloudy, 87, east at 13, gusting to 21. Mineral Wells, mostly cloudy, 85, east at 13. Elsewhere around the region, Wichita Falls, mostly cloudy, 77, east at 15. Abilene, mostly cloudy, 88, south at 8. Waco, haze, 84, southeast at 7. Tyler, clear, 85, east at 7. Once again at 11 p.m., DFW Airport, mostly cloudy, 87, east at 6. Now let's check on your local forecast for the Dallas-Fort Worth Metroplex. Heat advisory in effect until 9 p.m. this evening. Tonight, mostly cloudy. Showers and thunderstorms likely after midnight. Lows in the mid-70s. Southeast winds 5 to 10 miles an hour, becoming northeast after midnight. Chance of rain 70%. Juneteenth, cloudy with a chance of showers with a slight chance of thunderstorms in the morning, then partly sunny with a chance of showers and thunderstorms in the afternoon. Humid with highs in the upper 80s. East winds 5 to 10 miles an hour. Chance of rain 50%. Friday night, partly cloudy with a chance of thunderstorms. A chance of showers. Humid with lows in the mid-70s. East winds around 5 miles an hour. Chance of rain 40%. And now the extended forecast. Saturday, partly sunny with a chance of showers. A slight chance of thunderstorms in the morning, then a chance of thunderstorms in the afternoon. Humid with highs in the lower 90s. Southeast winds 5 to 10 miles an hour. Chance of rain 40%. Saturday night, partly cloudy. Humid with lows in the mid-70s. South winds 5 to 10 miles an hour. Sunday, mostly sunny. Highs in the mid-90s. Heat index values up to 110 in the afternoon. Sunday night, clear. Lows in the upper 70s. Monday, mostly sunny. Highs in the mid-90s. Heat index values up to 110 in the afternoon. Monday night, mostly clear in the evening, then becoming partly cloudy. A 40% chance of showers and thunderstorms. Lows in the mid-70s. Tuesday, mostly cloudy in the morning, then becoming partly sunny. A 20% chance of showers and thunderstorms. Highs in the mid-90s. Tuesday night, partly cloudy with a 20% chance of showers and thunderstorms. Lows in the mid-70s. Wednesday, mostly sunny. A slight chance of showers and thunderstorms in the morning, then a chance of showers and thunderstorms in the afternoon. Highs in the mid-90s. Chance of rain 30%. Wednesday night, a slight chance of thunderstorms in the evening. Partly cloudy with a slight chance of showers. Lows in the upper 70s. Chance of rain 20%. Thursday, mostly sunny. Highs in the mid-90s. The forecast key messages for North and Central Texas. An overnight complex of storms is becoming increasingly likely for portions of North and Central Texas. Storms may be strong to severe with strong winds and heavy rain. A cold front will bring a brief reprieve to heat and humidity across North Texas Friday. Hot and humid weather with periodic thunderstorm chances will continue across North and Central Texas this weekend into next week. The spotter information statement for North and Central Texas. Spotter activation is not expected at this time.
The ultraviolet index forecast for June 19th is 9, or very high. The current time is 11:46 p.m. Central Daylight Time. 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The following reports of weather temperature and wind were made at 11 p.m. DFW Airport, mostly cloudy, 87, dew point 72, relative humidity 60%, wind east at 6, pressure 29.79 inches and rising. Fort Worth Meacham, partly cloudy, 87, east at 9. Dallas Love Field, partly cloudy, 88, east at 7. Arlington, partly cloudy, 87, east at 8. Denton, partly cloudy, 87, east at 13, gusting to 21. Mineral Wells, mostly cloudy, 85, east at 13. Elsewhere around the region, Wichita Falls, mostly cloudy, 77, east at 15. Abilene, mostly cloudy, 88, south at 8. Waco, Hayes, 84, southeast at 7. Tyler, clear, 85, east at 7. Once again at 11 p.m., DFW Airport, mostly cloudy, 87, east at 6. Now let's check on your local forecast for the Dallas-Fort Worth Metroplex. Heat advisory in effect until 9 p.m. this evening. Tonight, mostly cloudy. Showers and thunderstorms likely after midnight. Lows in the mid-70s. Southeast winds 5 to 10 miles an hour, becoming northeast after midnight. Chance of rain 70%. Juneteenth, cloudy with a chance of showers with a slight chance of thunderstorms in the morning, then partly sunny with a chance of showers and thunderstorms in the afternoon. Humid with highs in the upper 80s. East winds 5 to 10 miles an hour. Chance of rain 50%. Friday night, partly cloudy with a chance of thunderstorms. A chance of showers. Humid with lows in the mid-70s. East winds around 5 miles an hour. Chance of rain 40%. And now the extended forecast. Saturday, partly sunny with a chance of showers. A slight chance of thunderstorms in the morning, then a chance of thunderstorms in the afternoon. Humid with highs in the lower 90s. Southeast winds 5 to 10 miles an hour. Chance of rain 40%. Saturday night, partly cloudy. Humid with lows in the mid-70s. South winds 5 to 10 miles an hour. Sunday, mostly sunny. Highs in the mid-90s. Heat index values up to 110 in the afternoon. Sunday night, clear. Lows in the upper 70s. Monday, mostly sunny. Highs in the mid-90s. Heat index values up to 110 in the afternoon. Monday night, mostly clear in the evening, then becoming partly cloudy. A 40% chance of showers and thunderstorms. Lows in the mid-70s. Tuesday, mostly cloudy in the morning, then becoming partly sunny. A 20% chance of showers and thunderstorms. Highs in the mid-90s. Tuesday night, partly cloudy with a 20% chance of showers and thunderstorms. Lows in the mid-70s. Wednesday, mostly sunny. A slight chance of showers and thunderstorms in the morning, then a chance of showers and thunderstorms in the afternoon. Highs in the mid-90s. Chance of rain 30%. Wednesday night, a slight chance of thunderstorms in the evening. Partly cloudy with a slight chance of showers. Lows in the upper 70s. Chance of rain 20%. Thursday, mostly sunny. Highs in the mid-90s. The forecast key messages for North and Central Texas. An overnight complex of storms is becoming increasingly likely for portions of North and Central Texas. Storms may be strong to severe with strong winds and heavy rain. A cold front will bring a brief reprieve to heat and humidity across North Texas Friday. Hot and humid weather with periodic thunderstorm chances will continue across North and Central Texas this weekend into next week. The spotter information statement for North and Central Texas. Spotter activation is not expected at this time.
The ultraviolet index forecast for June 19th is 9, or very high. The current time is 11:51 p.m. Central Daylight Time. 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The following reports of weather temperature and wind were made at 11 p.m. DFW Airport, mostly cloudy, 87, dew point 72, relative humidity 60%, wind east at 6, pressure 29.79 inches and rising. Fort Worth Meacham, partly cloudy, 87, east at 9. Dallas Love Field, partly cloudy, 88, east at 7. Arlington, partly cloudy, 87, east at 8. Denton, partly cloudy, 87, east at 13, gusting to 21. Mineral Wells, mostly cloudy, 85, east at 13. Elsewhere around the region, Wichita Falls, mostly cloudy, 77, east at 15. Abilene, mostly cloudy, 88, south at 8. Waco, Hayes, 84, southeast at 7. Tyler, clear, 85, east at 7. Once again at 11 p.m., DFW Airport, mostly cloudy, 87, east at 6. Now let's check on your local forecast for the Dallas-Fort Worth Metroplex. Heat advisory in effect until 9 p.m. this evening. Tonight, mostly cloudy. Showers and thunderstorms likely after midnight. Lows in the mid-70s. Southeast winds 5 to 10 miles an hour, becoming northeast after midnight. Chance of rain 70%. Juneteenth, cloudy with a chance of showers with a slight chance of thunderstorms in the morning, then partly sunny with a chance of showers and thunderstorms in the afternoon. Humid with highs in the upper 80s. East winds 5 to 10 miles an hour. Chance of rain 50%. Friday night, partly cloudy with a chance of thunderstorms. A chance of showers. Humid with lows in the mid-70s. East winds around 5 miles an hour. Chance of rain 40%. And now the extended forecast. Saturday, partly sunny with a chance of showers. A slight chance of thunderstorms in the morning, then a chance of thunderstorms in the afternoon. Humid with highs in the lower 90s. Southeast winds 5 to 10 miles an hour. Chance of rain 40%. Saturday night, partly cloudy. Humid with lows in the mid-70s. South winds 5 to 10 miles an hour. Sunday, mostly sunny. Highs in the mid-90s. Heat index values up to 110 in the afternoon. Sunday night, clear. Lows in the upper 70s. Monday, mostly sunny. Highs in the mid-90s. Heat index values up to 110 in the afternoon. Monday night, mostly clear in the evening, then becoming partly cloudy. A 40% chance of showers and thunderstorms. Lows in the mid-70s. Tuesday, mostly cloudy in the morning, then becoming partly sunny. A 20% chance of showers and thunderstorms. Highs in the mid-90s. Tuesday night, partly cloudy with a 20% chance of showers and thunderstorms. Lows in the mid-70s. Wednesday, mostly sunny. A slight chance of showers and thunderstorms in the morning, then a chance of showers and thunderstorms in the afternoon. Highs in the mid-90s. Chance of rain 30%. Wednesday night, a slight chance of thunderstorms in the evening. Partly cloudy with a slight chance of showers. Lows in the upper 70s. Chance of rain 20%. Thursday, mostly sunny. Highs in the mid-90s. The forecast key messages for North and Central Texas. An overnight complex of storms is becoming increasingly likely for portions of North and Central Texas. Storms may be strong to severe with strong winds and heavy rain. A cold front will bring a brief reprieve to heat and humidity across North Texas Friday. Hot and humid weather with periodic thunderstorm chances will continue across North and Central Texas this weekend into next week. The spotter information statement for North and Central Texas. Spotter activation is not expected at this time.
The ultraviolet index forecast for June 19th is 9, or very high. The current time is 11:56 p.m. Central Daylight Time. 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The following reports of weather temperature and wind were made at 11 p.m. DFW Airport, mostly cloudy, 87, dew point 72, relative humidity 60%, wind east at 6, pressure 29.79 inches and rising. Fort Worth Meacham, partly cloudy, 87, east at 9. Dallas Love Field, partly cloudy, 88, east at 7. Arlington, partly cloudy, 87, east at 8. Denton, partly cloudy, 87, east at 13, gusting to 21. Mineral Wells, mostly cloudy, 85, east at 13. Elsewhere around the region, Wichita Falls, mostly cloudy, 77, east at 15. Abilene, mostly cloudy, 88, south at 8. Waco, Hayes, 84, southeast at 7. Tyler, clear, 85, east at 7. Once again at 11 p.m., DFW Airport, mostly cloudy, 87, east at 6. Now let's check on your local forecast for the Dallas-Fort Worth Metroplex. Heat advisory in effect until 9 p.m. this evening, tonight, mostly cloudy. Showers and thunderstorms likely after midnight. Lows in the mid-70s. Southeast winds 5 to 10 miles an hour, becoming northeast after midnight. Chance of rain 70%. Juneteenth, cloudy with a chance of showers with a slight chance of thunderstorms in the morning, then partly sunny with a chance of showers and thunderstorms in the afternoon. Humid with highs in the upper 80s. East winds 5 to 10 miles an hour. Chance of rain 50%. Friday night, partly cloudy with a chance of thunderstorms. A chance of showers. Humid with lows in the mid-70s. East winds around 5 miles an hour. Chance of rain 40%. And now the extended forecast. Saturday, partly sunny with a chance of showers. A slight chance of thunderstorms in the morning, then a chance of thunderstorms in the afternoon. Humid with highs in the lower 90s. Southeast winds 5 to 10 miles an hour. Chance of rain 40%. Saturday night, partly cloudy. Humid with lows in the mid-70s. South winds 5 to 10 miles an hour. Sunday, mostly sunny. Highs in the mid-90s. Heat index values up to 110 in the afternoon. Sunday night, clear. Lows in the upper 70s. Monday, mostly sunny. Highs in the mid-90s. Heat index values up to 110 in the afternoon. Monday night, mostly clear in the evening, then becoming partly cloudy. A 40% chance of showers and thunderstorms. Lows in the mid-70s. Tuesday, mostly cloudy in the morning, then becoming partly sunny. A 20% chance of showers and thunderstorms. Highs in the mid-90s. Tuesday night, partly cloudy with a 20% chance of showers and thunderstorms. Lows in the mid-70s. Wednesday, mostly sunny. A slight chance of showers and thunderstorms in the morning, then a chance of showers and thunderstorms in the afternoon. Highs in the mid-90s. Chance of rain 30%. Wednesday night, a slight chance of thunderstorms in the evening. Partly cloudy with a slight chance of showers. Lows in the upper 70s. Chance of rain 20%. Thursday, mostly sunny. Highs in the mid-90s. The forecast key messages for North and Central Texas. An overnight complex of storms is becoming increasingly likely for portions of North and Central Texas. Storms may be strong to severe with strong winds and heavy rain. A cold front will bring a brief reprieve to heat and humidity across North Texas Friday. Hot and humid weather with periodic thunderstorm chances will continue across North and Central Texas this weekend into next week. The spotter information statement for North and Central Texas. Spotter activation is not expected at this time.
The ultraviolet index forecast for June 19th is 9, or very high. The current time is 12:01 a.m. Central Daylight Time. 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The following reports of weather temperature and wind were made at midnight. DFW Airport, mostly cloudy, 87, dew point 73, relative humidity 62%, wind east at 8, pressure 29.80 inches and rising. Fort Worth Meacham, partly cloudy, 86, east at 7. Dallas Love Field, partly cloudy, 86, east at 10. Arlington, partly cloudy, 86, east at 6. Denton, partly cloudy, 85, east at 10. Mineral Wells, mostly cloudy, 84, southeast at 12. Elsewhere around the region, Wichita Falls, partly cloudy, 76, northeast at 15. Abilene, mostly cloudy, 87, southeast at 15. Waco, haze, 83, southeast at 7. Tyler, clear, 83, east at 8. Once again at midnight, DFW Airport, mostly cloudy, 87, east at 8. Now let's check on your local forecast for the Dallas-Fort Worth Metroplex. Heat advisory in effect until 9 p.m. this evening. Tonight, mostly cloudy. Showers and thunderstorms likely after midnight. Lows in the mid-70s. Southeast winds 5 to 10 miles an hour, becoming northeast after midnight. Chance of rain 70%. Juneteenth, cloudy with a chance of showers with a slight chance of thunderstorms in the morning, then partly sunny with a chance of showers and thunderstorms in the afternoon. Humid with highs in the upper 80s. East winds 5 to 10 miles an hour. Chance of rain 50%. Friday night, partly cloudy with a chance of thunderstorms. A chance of showers. Humid with lows in the mid-70s. East winds around 5 miles an hour. Chance of rain 40%. And now the extended forecast. Saturday, partly sunny with a chance of showers. A slight chance of thunderstorms in the morning, then a chance of thunderstorms in the afternoon. Humid with highs in the lower 90s. Southeast winds 5 to 10 miles an hour. Chance of rain 40%. Saturday night, partly cloudy. Humid with lows in the mid-70s. South winds 5 to 10 miles an hour. Sunday, mostly sunny. Highs in the mid-90s. Heat index values up to 110 in the afternoon. Sunday night, clear. Lows in the upper 70s. Monday, mostly sunny. Highs in the mid-90s. Heat index values up to 110 in the afternoon. Monday night, mostly clear in the evening, then becoming partly cloudy. A 40% chance of showers and thunderstorms. Lows in the mid-70s. Tuesday, mostly cloudy in the morning, then becoming partly sunny. A 20% chance of showers and thunderstorms. Highs in the mid-90s. Tuesday night, partly cloudy with a 20% chance of showers and thunderstorms. Lows in the mid-70s. Wednesday, mostly sunny. A slight chance of showers and thunderstorms in the morning, then a chance of showers and thunderstorms in the afternoon. Highs in the mid-90s. Chance of rain 30%. Wednesday night, a slight chance of thunderstorms in the evening. Partly cloudy with a slight chance of showers. Lows in the upper 70s. Chance of rain 20%. Thursday, mostly sunny. Highs in the mid-90s. The forecast key messages for North and Central Texas. An overnight complex of storms is becoming increasingly likely for portions of North and Central Texas. Storms may be strong to severe with strong winds and heavy rain. A cold front will bring a brief reprieve to heat and humidity across North Texas Friday. Hot and humid weather with periodic thunderstorm chances will continue across North and Central Texas this weekend into next week. The spotter information statement for North and Central Texas. Spotter activation is not expected at this time. The ultraviolet index forecast for June 19th is 9, or very high.
The current time is 12:06 a.m. Central Daylight Time. 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The following reports of weather temperature and wind were made at midnight. DFW Airport, mostly cloudy, 87, dew point 73, relative humidity 62%, wind east at 8, pressure 29.80 inches and rising. Fort Worth Meacham, partly cloudy, 86, east at 7. Dallas Love Field, partly cloudy, 86, east at 10. Arlington, partly cloudy, 86, east at 6. Denton, partly cloudy, 85, east at 10. Mineral Wells, mostly cloudy, 84, southeast at 12. Elsewhere around the region, Wichita Falls, partly cloudy, 76, northeast at 15. Abilene, mostly cloudy, 87, southeast at 15. Waco, haze, 83, southeast at 7. Tyler, clear, 83, east at 8. Once again at midnight, DFW Airport, mostly cloudy, 87, east at 8. Now let's check on your local forecast for the Dallas-Fort Worth Metroplex. Heat advisory in effect until 9 p.m. this evening. Tonight, mostly cloudy. Showers and thunderstorms likely after midnight. Lows in the mid-70s. Southeast winds 5 to 10 miles an hour, becoming northeast after midnight. Chance of rain 70%. Juneteenth, cloudy with a chance of showers with a slight chance of thunderstorms in the morning, then partly sunny with a chance of showers and thunderstorms in the afternoon. Humid with highs in the upper 80s. East winds 5 to 10 miles an hour. Chance of rain 50%. Friday night, partly cloudy with a chance of thunderstorms. A chance of showers. Humid with lows in the mid-70s. East winds around 5 miles an hour. Chance of rain 40%. And now the extended forecast. Saturday, partly sunny with a chance of showers. A slight chance of thunderstorms in the morning, then a chance of thunderstorms in the afternoon. Humid with highs in the lower 90s. Southeast winds 5 to 10 miles an hour. Chance of rain 40%. Saturday night, partly cloudy. Humid with lows in the mid-70s. South winds 5 to 10 miles an hour. Sunday, mostly sunny. Highs in the mid-90s. Heat index values up to 110 in the afternoon. Sunday night, clear. Lows in the upper 70s. Monday, mostly sunny. Highs in the mid-90s. Heat index values up to 110 in the afternoon. Monday night, mostly clear in the evening, then becoming partly cloudy. A 40% chance of showers and thunderstorms. Lows in the mid-70s. Tuesday, mostly cloudy in the morning, then becoming partly sunny. A 20% chance of showers and thunderstorms. Highs in the mid-90s. Tuesday night, partly cloudy with a 20% chance of showers and thunderstorms. Lows in the mid-70s. Wednesday, mostly sunny. A slight chance of showers and thunderstorms in the morning, then a chance of showers and thunderstorms in the afternoon. Highs in the mid-90s. Chance of rain 30%. Wednesday night, a slight chance of thunderstorms in the evening. Partly cloudy with a slight chance of showers. Lows in the upper 70s. Chance of rain 20%. Thursday, mostly sunny. Highs in the mid-90s. The forecast key messages for North and Central Texas. An overnight complex of storms is becoming increasingly likely for portions of North and Central Texas. Storms may be strong to severe with strong winds and heavy rain. A cold front will bring a brief reprieve to heat and humidity across North Texas Friday. Hot and humid weather with periodic thunderstorm chances will continue across North and Central Texas this weekend into next week. The spotter information statement for North and Central Texas. Spotter activation is not expected at this time. The ultraviolet index forecast for June 19th is 9, or very high. The current time is 12:11 a.m. Central Daylight Time.
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The following reports of weather temperature and wind were made at midnight. DFW Airport, mostly cloudy, 87, dew point 73, relative humidity 62%, wind east at 8, pressure 29.80 inches and rising. Fort Worth Meacham, partly cloudy, 86, east at 7. Dallas Love Field, partly cloudy, 86, east at 10. Arlington, partly cloudy, 86, east at 6. Denton, partly cloudy, 85, east at 10. Mineral Wells, cloudy, 84, southeast at 12. Elsewhere around the region, Wichita Falls, partly cloudy, 76, northeast at 15. Abilene, partly cloudy, 87, southeast at 15. Waco, haze, 83, southeast at 7. Tyler, clear, 83, east at 8. Once again at midnight, DFW Airport, mostly cloudy, 87, east at 8. Now let's check on your local forecast for the Dallas-Fort Worth Metroplex. Heat advisory in effect until 9 p.m. this evening. Tonight, mostly cloudy. Showers and thunderstorms likely after midnight. Lows in the mid-70s. Southeast winds 5 to 10 miles an hour, becoming northeast after midnight. Chance of rain 70%. Juneteenth, cloudy with a chance of showers with a slight chance of thunderstorms in the morning, then partly sunny with a chance of showers and thunderstorms in the afternoon. Humid with highs in the upper 80s. East winds 5 to 10 miles an hour. Chance of rain 50%. Friday night, partly cloudy with a chance of thunderstorms. A chance of showers. Humid with lows in the mid-70s. East winds around 5 miles an hour. Chance of rain 40%. And now the extended forecast. Saturday, partly sunny with a chance of showers. A slight chance of thunderstorms in the morning, then a chance of thunderstorms in the afternoon. Humid with highs in the lower 90s. Southeast winds 5 to 10 miles an hour. Chance of rain 40%. Saturday night, partly cloudy. Humid with lows in the mid-70s. South winds 5 to 10 miles an hour. Sunday, mostly sunny. Highs in the mid-90s. Heat index values up to 110 in the afternoon. Sunday night, clear. Lows in the upper 70s. Monday, mostly sunny. Highs in the mid-90s. Heat index values up to 110 in the afternoon. Monday night, mostly clear in the evening, then becoming partly cloudy. A 40% chance of showers and thunderstorms. Lows in the mid-70s. Tuesday, mostly cloudy in the morning, then becoming partly sunny. A 20% chance of showers and thunderstorms. Highs in the mid-90s. Tuesday night, partly cloudy with a 20% chance of showers and thunderstorms. Lows in the mid-70s. Wednesday, mostly sunny. A slight chance of showers and thunderstorms in the morning, then a chance of showers and thunderstorms in the afternoon. Highs in the mid-90s. Chance of rain 30%. Wednesday night, a slight chance of thunderstorms in the evening. Partly cloudy with a slight chance of showers. Lows in the upper 70s. Chance of rain 20%. Thursday, mostly sunny. Highs in the mid-90s. The forecast key messages for North and Central Texas. An overnight complex of storms is becoming increasingly likely for portions of North and Central Texas. Storms may be strong to severe with strong winds and heavy rain. A cold front will bring a brief reprieve to heat and humidity across North Texas Friday. Hot and humid weather with periodic thunderstorm chances will continue across North and Central Texas this weekend into next week. The spotter information statement for North and Central Texas. Spotter activation is not expected at this time. The ultraviolet index forecast for June 19th is 9, or very high. The current time is 12:16 a.m. Central Daylight Time.
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The following reports of weather temperature and wind were made at midnight. DFW Airport, mostly cloudy, 87, dew point 73, relative humidity 62%, wind east at 8, pressure 29.80 inches and rising. Fort Worth Meacham, partly cloudy, 86, east at 7. Dallas Love Field, partly cloudy, 86, east at 10. Arlington, partly cloudy, 86, east at 6. Denton, partly cloudy, 85, east at 10. Mineral Wells, cloudy, 84, southeast at 12. Elsewhere around the region, Wichita Falls, partly cloudy, 76, northeast at 15. Abilene, partly cloudy, 87, southeast at 15. Waco, haze, 83, southeast at 7. Tyler, clear, 83, east at 8. Once again at midnight, DFW Airport, mostly cloudy, 87, east at 8. Now let's check on your local forecast for the Dallas-Fort Worth Metroplex. Heat advisory in effect until 9 p.m. this evening. Tonight, mostly cloudy. Showers and thunderstorms likely after midnight. Lows in the mid-70s. Southeast winds 5 to 10 miles an hour, becoming northeast after midnight. Chance of rain 70%. Juneteenth, cloudy with a chance of showers with a slight chance of thunderstorms in the morning, then partly sunny with a chance of showers and thunderstorms in the afternoon. Humid with highs in the upper 80s. East winds 5 to 10 miles an hour. Chance of rain 50%. Friday night, partly cloudy with a chance of thunderstorms. A chance of showers. Humid with lows in the mid-70s. East winds around 5 miles an hour. Chance of rain 40%. And now the extended forecast. Saturday, partly sunny with a chance of showers. A slight chance of thunderstorms in the morning, then a chance of thunderstorms in the afternoon. Humid with highs in the lower 90s. Southeast winds 5 to 10 miles an hour. Chance of rain 40%. Saturday night, partly cloudy. Humid with lows in the mid-70s. South winds 5 to 10 miles an hour. Sunday, mostly sunny. Highs in the mid-90s. Heat index values up to 110 in the afternoon. Sunday night, clear. Lows in the upper 70s. Monday, mostly sunny. Highs in the mid-90s. Heat index values up to 110 in the afternoon. Monday night, mostly clear in the evening, then becoming partly cloudy. A 40% chance of showers and thunderstorms. Lows in the mid-70s. Tuesday, mostly cloudy in the morning, then becoming partly sunny. A 20% chance of showers and thunderstorms. Highs in the mid-90s. Tuesday night, partly cloudy with a 20% chance of showers and thunderstorms. Lows in the mid-70s. Wednesday, mostly sunny. A slight chance of showers and thunderstorms in the morning, then a chance of showers and thunderstorms in the afternoon. Highs in the mid-90s. Chance of rain 30%. Wednesday night, a slight chance of thunderstorms in the evening. Partly cloudy with a slight chance of showers. Lows in the upper 70s. Chance of rain 20%. Thursday, mostly sunny. Highs in the mid-90s. The forecast key messages for North and Central Texas. An overnight complex of storms is becoming increasingly likely for portions of North and Central Texas. Storms may be strong to severe with strong winds and heavy rain. A cold front will bring a brief reprieve to heat and humidity across North Texas Friday. Hot and humid weather with periodic thunderstorm chances will continue across North and Central Texas this weekend into next week. The spotter information statement for North and Central Texas. Spotter activation is not expected at this time. The ultraviolet index forecast for June 19th is 9, or very high. The current time is 12:20 a.m. Central Daylight Time.
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The following reports of weather temperature and wind were made at midnight. DFW Airport, mostly cloudy, 87.73, relative humidity 62%, wind east at 8, pressure 29.80 inches and rising. Fort Worth Meacham, partly cloudy, 86, east at 7. Dallas Love Field, partly cloudy, 86, east at 10. Arlington, partly cloudy, 86, east at 6. Denton, partly cloudy, 85, east at 10. Mineral Wells, cloudy, 84, southeast at 12. Elsewhere around the region, Wichita Falls, partly cloudy, 76, northeast at 15. Abilene, partly cloudy, 87, southeast at 15. Waco, haze, 83, southeast at 7. Tyler, clear, 83, east at 8. Once again at midnight, DFW Airport, mostly cloudy, 87, east at 8. Now let's check on your local forecast for the Dallas-Fort Worth Metroplex. Heat advisory in effect until 9 p.m. this evening. Tonight, mostly cloudy. Showers and thunderstorms likely after midnight. Lows in the mid-70s. Southeast winds 5 to 10 miles an hour, becoming northeast after midnight. Chance of rain 70%. Juneteenth, cloudy with a chance of showers with a slight chance of thunderstorms in the morning, then partly sunny with a chance of showers and thunderstorms in the afternoon. Humid with highs in the upper 80s. East winds 5 to 10 miles an hour. Chance of rain 50%. Friday night, partly cloudy with a chance of thunderstorms. A chance of showers. Humid with lows in the mid-70s. East winds around 5 miles an hour. Chance of rain 40%. And now the extended forecast. Saturday, partly sunny with a chance of showers. A slight chance of thunderstorms in the morning, then a chance of thunderstorms in the afternoon. Humid with highs in the lower 90s. Southeast winds 5 to 10 miles an hour. Chance of rain 40%. Saturday night, partly cloudy. Humid with lows in the mid-70s. South winds 5 to 10 miles an hour. Sunday, mostly sunny. Highs in the mid-90s. Heat index values up to 110 in the afternoon. Sunday night, clear. Lows in the upper 70s. Monday, mostly sunny. Highs in the mid-90s. Heat index values up to 110 in the afternoon. Monday night, mostly clear in the evening, then becoming partly cloudy. A 40% chance of showers and thunderstorms. Lows in the mid-70s. Tuesday, mostly cloudy in the morning, then becoming partly sunny. A 20% chance of showers and thunderstorms. Highs in the mid-90s. Tuesday night, partly cloudy with a 20% chance of showers and thunderstorms. Lows in the mid-70s. Wednesday, mostly sunny. A slight chance of showers and thunderstorms in the morning, then a chance of showers and thunderstorms in the afternoon. Highs in the mid-90s. Chance of rain 30%. Wednesday night, a slight chance of thunderstorms in the evening. Partly cloudy with a slight chance of showers. Lows in the upper 70s. Chance of rain 20%. Thursday, mostly sunny. Highs in the mid-90s. The forecast key messages for North and Central Texas. An overnight complex of storms is becoming increasingly likely for portions of North and Central Texas. Storms may be strong to severe with strong winds and heavy rain. A cold front will bring a brief reprieve to heat and humidity across North Texas Friday. Hot and humid weather with periodic thunderstorm chances will continue across North and Central Texas this weekend into next week. The spotter information statement for North and Central Texas. Spotter activation is not expected at this time. The ultraviolet index forecast for June 19th is 9, or very high. The current time is 12:25 a.m. Central Daylight Time. 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
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The following reports of weather temperature and wind were made at midnight. DFW Airport, mostly cloudy, 87, dew point 73, relative humidity 62%, wind east at 8, pressure 29.80 inches and rising. Fort Worth Meacham, partly cloudy, 86, east at 7. Dallas Love Field, partly cloudy, 86, east at 10. Arlington, partly cloudy, 86, east at 6. Denton, partly cloudy, 85, east at 10. Mineral Wells, cloudy, 84, southeast at 12. Elsewhere around the region, Wichita Falls, partly cloudy, 76, northeast at 15. Abilene, partly cloudy, 87, southeast at 15. Waco, haze, 83, southeast at 7. Tyler, clear, 83, east at 8. Once again at midnight, DFW Airport, mostly cloudy, 87, east at 8. Now let's check on your local forecast for the Dallas-Fort Worth Metroplex. Heat advisory in effect until 9 p.m. this evening. Tonight, mostly cloudy. Showers and thunderstorms likely after midnight. Lows in the mid-70s. Southeast winds 5 to 10 miles an hour, becoming northeast after midnight. Chance of rain 70%. Juneteenth, cloudy with a chance of showers with a slight chance of thunderstorms in the morning, then partly sunny with a chance of showers and thunderstorms in the afternoon. Humid with highs in the upper 80s. East winds 5 to 10 miles an hour. Chance of rain 50%. Friday night, partly cloudy with a chance of thunderstorms. A chance of showers. Humid with lows in the mid-70s. East winds around 5 miles an hour. Chance of rain 40%. And now the extended forecast. Saturday, partly sunny with a chance of showers. A slight chance of thunderstorms in the morning, then a chance of thunderstorms in the afternoon. Humid with highs in the lower 90s. Southeast winds 5 to 10 miles an hour. Chance of rain 40%. Saturday night, partly cloudy. Humid with lows in the mid-70s. South winds 5 to 10 miles an hour. Sunday, mostly sunny. Highs in the mid-90s. Heat index values up to 110 in the afternoon. Sunday night, clear. Lows in the upper 70s. Monday, mostly sunny. Highs in the mid-90s. Heat index values up to 110 in the afternoon. Monday night, mostly clear in the evening, then becoming partly cloudy. A 40% chance of showers and thunderstorms. Lows in the mid-70s. Tuesday, mostly cloudy in the morning, then becoming partly sunny. A 20% chance of showers and thunderstorms. Highs in the mid-90s. Tuesday night, partly cloudy with a 20% chance of showers and thunderstorms. Lows in the mid-70s. Wednesday, mostly sunny. A slight chance of showers and thunderstorms in the morning, then a chance of showers and thunderstorms in the afternoon. Highs in the mid-90s. Chance of rain 30%. Wednesday night, a slight chance of thunderstorms in the evening. Partly cloudy with a slight chance of showers. Lows in the upper 70s. Chance of rain 20%. Thursday, mostly sunny. Highs in the mid-90s. The forecast key messages for North and Central Texas. An overnight complex of storms is becoming increasingly likely for portions of North and Central Texas. Storms may be strong to severe with strong winds and heavy rain. A cold front will bring a brief reprieve to heat and humidity across North Texas Friday. Hot and humid weather with periodic thunderstorm chances will continue across North and Central Texas this weekend into next week. The spotter information statement for North and Central Texas. Spotter activation is not expected at this time. The ultraviolet index forecast for June 19th is 9, or very high. The current time is 12:30 a.m. Central Daylight Time.
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The following reports of weather temperature and wind were made at midnight. DFW Airport, mostly cloudy, 87, dew point 73, relative humidity 62%, wind east at 8, pressure 29.80 inches and rising. Fort Worth Meacham, partly cloudy, 86, east at 7. Dallas Love Field, partly cloudy, 86, east at 10. Arlington, partly cloudy, 86, east at 6. Denton, partly cloudy, 85, east at 10. Mineral Wells, cloudy, 84, southeast at 12. Elsewhere around the region, Wichita Falls, partly cloudy, 76, northeast at 15. Abilene, partly cloudy, 87, southeast at 15. Waco, haze, 83, southeast at 7. Tyler, clear, 83, east at 8. Once again at midnight, DFW Airport, mostly cloudy, 87, east at 8. Now let's check on your local forecast for the Dallas-Fort Worth Metroplex. Heat advisory in effect until 9 p.m. this evening. Tonight, mostly cloudy. Showers and thunderstorms likely after midnight. Lows in the mid-70s. Southeast winds 5 to 10 miles an hour, becoming northeast after midnight. Chance of rain 70%. Juneteenth, cloudy with a chance of showers with a slight chance of thunderstorms in the morning, then partly sunny with a chance of showers and thunderstorms in the afternoon. Humid with highs in the upper 80s. East winds 5 to 10 miles an hour. Chance of rain 50%. Friday night, partly cloudy with a chance of thunderstorms. A chance of showers. Humid with lows in the mid-70s. East winds around 5 miles an hour. Chance of rain 40%. And now the extended forecast. Saturday, partly sunny with a chance of showers. A slight chance of thunderstorms in the morning, then a chance of thunderstorms in the afternoon. Humid with highs in the lower 90s. Southeast winds 5 to 10 miles an hour. Chance of rain 40%. Saturday night, partly cloudy. Humid with lows in the mid-70s. South winds 5 to 10 miles an hour. Sunday, mostly sunny. Highs in the mid-90s. Heat index values up to 110 in the afternoon. Sunday night, clear. Lows in the upper 70s. Monday, mostly sunny. Highs in the mid-90s. Heat index values up to 110 in the afternoon. Monday night, mostly clear in the evening, then becoming partly cloudy. A 40% chance of showers and thunderstorms. Lows in the mid-70s. Tuesday, mostly cloudy in the morning, then becoming partly sunny. A 20% chance of showers and thunderstorms. Highs in the mid-90s. Tuesday night, partly cloudy with a 20% chance of showers and thunderstorms. Lows in the mid-70s. Wednesday, mostly sunny. A slight chance of showers and thunderstorms in the morning, then a chance of showers and thunderstorms in the afternoon. Highs in the mid-90s. Chance of rain 30%. Wednesday night, a slight chance of thunderstorms in the evening. Partly cloudy with a slight chance of showers. Lows in the upper 70s. Chance of rain 20%. Thursday, mostly sunny. Highs in the mid-90s. The forecast key messages for North and Central Texas. An overnight complex of storms is becoming increasingly likely for portions of North and Central Texas. Storms may be strong to severe with strong winds and heavy rain. A cold front will bring a brief reprieve to heat and humidity across North Texas Friday. Hot and humid weather with periodic thunderstorm chances will continue across North and Central Texas this weekend into next week. The spotter information statement for North and Central Texas. Spotter activation is not expected at this time. The ultraviolet index forecast for June 19th is 9, or very high. The current time is 12:35 a.m. Central Daylight Time.
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The following reports of weather temperature and wind were made at midnight. DFW Airport, mostly cloudy, 87, dew point 73, relative humidity 62%, wind east at 8, pressure 29.80 inches and rising. Fort Worth Meacham, partly cloudy, 86, east at 7. Dallas Love Field, partly cloudy, 86, east at 10. Arlington, partly cloudy, 86, east at 6. Denton, partly cloudy, 85, east at 10. Mineral Wells, cloudy, 84, southeast at 12. Elsewhere around the region, Wichita Falls, partly cloudy, 76, and wind were made at midnight. DFW Airport, mostly cloudy, 87, dew point 73, relative humidity 62%, wind east at 8, pressure 29.80 inches and rising. Fort Worth Meacham, partly cloudy, 86, east at 7. Dallas Love Field, partly cloudy, 86, east at 10. Arlington, partly cloudy, 86, east at 6. Denton, partly cloudy, 85, east at 10. Mineral Wells.

cloudy, 87, east at 8. Now let's check on your local forecast for the Dallas-Fort Worth Metroplex. Heat advisory in effect until 9 p.m. this evening. Tonight, mostly cloudy. Showers and thunderstorms likely after midnight. Lows in the mid-70s. Southeast winds 5 to 10 miles an hour, becoming northeast after midnight. Chance of rain 70%. Juneteenth, cloudy with a chance of showers with a slight chance of thunderstorms in the morning, then partly sunny with a chance of showers and thunderstorms in the afternoon. Humid with highs in the upper 80s. East winds 5 to 10 miles an hour. Chance of rain 50%. Friday night, partly cloudy with a chance of thunderstorms. A chance of showers. Humid with lows in the mid-70s. East winds around 5 miles an hour. Chance of rain 40%. And now the extended forecast. Saturday, partly sunny with a chance of showers. A slight chance of thunderstorms in the morning, then a chance of thunderstorms in the afternoon. Humid with highs in the lower 90s. Southeast winds 5 to 10 miles an hour. Chance of rain 40%. Saturday night, partly cloudy. Humid with lows in the mid-70s. South winds 5 to 10 miles an hour. Sunday, mostly sunny. Highs in the mid-90s. Heat index values up to 110 in the afternoon. Sunday night, clear. Lows in the upper 70s. Monday, mostly sunny. Highs in the mid-90s. Heat index values up to 110 in the afternoon. Monday night, mostly clear in the evening, then becoming partly cloudy. A 40% chance of showers and thunderstorms. Lows in the mid-70s. Tuesday, mostly cloudy in the morning, then becoming partly sunny. A 20% chance of showers and thunderstorms. Highs in the mid-90s. Tuesday night, partly cloudy with a 20% chance of showers and thunderstorms. Lows in the mid-70s. Wednesday, mostly sunny. A slight chance of showers and thunderstorms in the morning, then a chance of showers and thunderstorms in the afternoon. Highs in the mid-90s. Chance of rain 30%. Wednesday night, a slight chance of thunderstorms in the evening. Partly cloudy with a slight chance of showers. Lows in the upper 70s. Chance of rain 20%. Thursday, mostly sunny. Highs in the mid-90s. The forecast key messages for North and Central Texas. An overnight complex of storms is becoming increasingly likely for portions of North and Central Texas. Storms may be strong to severe with strong winds and heavy rain. A cold front will bring a brief reprieve to heat and humidity across North Texas Friday. Hot and humid weather with periodic thunderstorm chances will continue across North and Central Texas this weekend into next week. The spotter information statement for North and Central Texas. Spotter activation is not expected at this time. The ultraviolet index forecast for June 19th is 9, or very high. The current time is 12:40 a.m. Central Daylight Time. 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The following reports of weather temperature and wind were made at midnight. DFW Airport, mostly cloudy, 87, dew point 73, relative humidity 62%, wind east at 8, pressure 29.80 inches and rising. Fort Worth Meacham, partly cloudy, 86, east at 7. Dallas Love Field, partly cloudy, 86, east at 10. Arlington, partly cloudy, 86, east at 6. Denton, partly cloudy, 85, east at 10. Mineral Wells, cloudy, 84, southeast at 12. Elsewhere around the region, Wichita Falls, partly cloudy, 76, northeast at 15. Abilene, partly cloudy, 87, southeast at 15. Waco, haze, 83, southeast at 7. Tyler, clear, 83, east at 8. Once again at midnight, DFW Airport, mostly cloudy, 87, east at 8. Now let's check on your local

Forecast for the Dallas-Fort Worth Metroplex. Heat advisory in effect until 9 p.m. this evening. Tonight, mostly cloudy. Showers and thunderstorms likely after midnight. Lows in the mid-70s. Southeast winds 5 to 10 miles an hour, becoming northeast after midnight. Chance of rain 70%. Juneteenth, cloudy with a chance of showers with a slight chance of thunderstorms in the morning, then partly sunny with a chance of showers and thunderstorms in the afternoon. Humid with highs in the upper 80s. East winds 5 to 10 miles an hour. Chance of rain 50%. Friday night, partly cloudy with a chance of thunderstorms. A chance of showers. Humid with lows in the mid-70s. East winds around 5 miles an hour. Chance of rain 40%. And now the extended forecast. Saturday, partly sunny with a chance of showers. A slight chance of thunderstorms in the morning, then a chance of thunderstorms in the afternoon. Humid with highs in the lower 90s. Southeast winds 5 to 10 miles an hour. Chance of rain 40%. Saturday night, partly cloudy. Humid with lows in the mid-70s. South winds 5 to 10 miles an hour. Sunday, mostly sunny. Highs in the mid-90s. Heat index values up to 110 in the afternoon. Sunday night, clear. Lows in the upper 70s. Monday, mostly sunny. Highs in the mid-90s. Heat index values up to 110 in the afternoon. Monday night, mostly clear in the evening, then becoming partly cloudy. A 40% chance of showers and thunderstorms. Lows in the mid-70s. Tuesday, mostly cloudy in the morning, then becoming partly sunny. A 20% chance of showers and thunderstorms. Highs in the mid-90s. Tuesday night, partly cloudy with a 20% chance of showers and thunderstorms. Lows in the mid-70s. Wednesday, mostly sunny. A slight chance of showers and thunderstorms in the morning, then a chance of showers and thunderstorms in the afternoon. Highs in the mid-90s. Chance of rain 30%. Wednesday night, a slight chance of thunderstorms in the evening. Partly cloudy with a slight chance of showers. Lows in the upper 70s. Chance of rain 20%. Thursday, mostly sunny. Highs in the mid-90s. The forecast key messages for North and Central Texas. An overnight complex of storms is becoming increasingly likely for portions of North and Central Texas. Storms may be strong to severe with strong winds and heavy rain. A cold front will bring a brief reprieve to heat and humidity across North Texas Friday. Hot and humid weather with periodic thunderstorm chances will continue across North and Central Texas this weekend into next week. The spotter information statement for North and Central Texas. Spotter activation is not expected at this time. The ultraviolet index forecast for June 19th is 9, or very high. The current time is 12:45 a.m. Central Daylight Time. 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The following reports of weather temperature and wind were made at midnight. DFW Airport, mostly cloudy, 87, dew point 73, relative humidity 62%, wind east at 8, pressure 29.80 inches and rising. Fort Worth Meacham, partly cloudy, 86, east at 7. Dallas Love Field, partly cloudy, 86, east at 10. Arlington, partly cloudy, 86, east at 6. Denton, partly cloudy, 85, east at 10. Mineral Wells, cloudy, 84, southeast at 12. Elsewhere around the region, Wichita Falls, partly cloudy, 76, northeast at 15. Abilene, partly cloudy, 87, southeast at 15. Waco, haze, 83, southeast at 7. Tyler, clear, 83, east at 8. Once again at midnight, DFW Airport, mostly cloudy, 87, east at 8.
Now let's check on your local forecast for the Dallas-Fort Worth Metroplex. Heat advisory in effect until 9 p.m. this evening. Tonight, mostly cloudy. Showers and thunderstorms likely after midnight. Lows in the mid-70s. Southeast winds 5 to 10 miles an hour, becoming northeast after midnight. Chance of rain 70%. Juneteenth, cloudy with a chance of showers with a slight chance of thunderstorms in the morning, then partly sunny with a chance of showers and thunderstorms in the afternoon. Humid with highs in the upper 80s. East winds 5 to 10 miles an hour. Chance of rain 50%. Friday night, partly cloudy with a chance of thunderstorms. A chance of showers. Humid with lows in the mid-70s. East winds around 5 miles an hour. Chance of rain 40%. And now the extended forecast. Saturday, partly sunny with a chance of showers. A slight chance of thunderstorms in the morning, then a chance of thunderstorms in the afternoon. Humid with highs in the lower 90s. Southeast winds 5 to 10 miles an hour. Chance of rain 40%. Saturday night, partly cloudy. Humid with lows in the mid-70s. South winds 5 to 10 miles an hour. Sunday, mostly sunny. Highs in the mid-90s. Heat index values up to 110 in the afternoon. Sunday night, clear. Lows in the upper 70s. Monday, mostly sunny. Highs in the mid-90s. Heat index values up to 110 in the afternoon. Monday night, mostly clear in the evening, then becoming partly cloudy. A 40% chance of showers and thunderstorms. Lows in the mid-70s. Tuesday, mostly cloudy in the morning, then becoming partly sunny. A 20% chance of showers and thunderstorms. Highs in the mid-90s. Tuesday night, partly cloudy with a 20% chance of showers and thunderstorms. Lows in the mid-70s. Wednesday, mostly sunny. A slight chance of showers and thunderstorms in the morning, then a chance of showers and thunderstorms in the afternoon. Highs in the mid-90s. Chance of rain 30%. Wednesday night, a slight chance of thunderstorms in the evening. Partly cloudy with a slight chance of showers. Lows in the upper 70s. Chance of rain 20%. Thursday, mostly sunny. Highs in the mid-90s. The forecast key messages for North and Central Texas. An overnight complex of storms is becoming increasingly likely for portions of North and Central Texas. Storms may be strong to severe with strong winds and heavy rain. A cold front will bring a brief reprieve to heat and humidity across North Texas Friday. Hot and humid weather with periodic thunderstorm chances will continue across North and Central Texas this weekend into next week. The spotter information statement for North and Central Texas. Spotter activation is not expected at this time. The ultraviolet index forecast for June 19th is 9, or very high. The current time is 12:50 a.m. Central Daylight Time. 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The following reports of weather temperature and wind were made at midnight. DFW Airport, mostly cloudy, 87, dew point 73, relative humidity 62%, wind east at 8, pressure 29.80 inches and rising. Fort Worth Meacham, partly cloudy, 86, east at 7. Dallas Love Field, partly cloudy, 86, east at 10. Arlington, partly cloudy, 86, east at 6. Denton, partly cloudy, 85, east at 10. Mineral Wells, cloudy, 84, southeast at 12. Elsewhere around the region, Wichita Falls, partly cloudy, 76, northeast at 15. Abilene, partly cloudy, 87, southeast at 15. Waco, haze, 83, southeast at 7. Tyler, clear, 83, east at 8. Once again at midnight, DFW Airport, mostly cloudy, 87, east at 8.
Now let's check on your local forecast for the Dallas-Fort Worth Metroplex. Heat advisory in effect until 9 p.m. this evening. Tonight, mostly cloudy. Showers and thunderstorms likely after midnight. Lows in the mid-70s. Southeast winds 5 to 10 miles an hour, becoming northeast after midnight. Chance of rain 70%. Juneteenth, cloudy with a chance of showers with a slight chance of thunderstorms in the morning, then partly sunny with a chance of showers and thunderstorms in the afternoon. Humid with highs in the upper 80s. East winds 5 to 10 miles an hour. Chance of rain 50%. Friday night, partly cloudy with a chance of thunderstorms. A chance of showers. Humid with lows in the mid-70s. East winds around 5 miles an hour. Chance of rain 40%. And now the extended forecast. Saturday, partly sunny with a chance of showers. A slight chance of thunderstorms in the morning, then a chance of thunderstorms in the afternoon. Humid with highs in the lower 90s. Southeast winds 5 to 10 miles an hour. Chance of rain 40%. Saturday night, partly cloudy. Humid with lows in the mid-70s. South winds 5 to 10 miles an hour. Sunday, mostly sunny. Highs in the mid-90s. Heat index values up to 110 in the afternoon. Sunday night, clear. Lows in the upper 70s. Monday, mostly sunny. Highs in the mid-90s. Heat index values up to 110 in the afternoon. Monday night, mostly clear in the evening, then becoming partly cloudy. A 40% chance of showers and thunderstorms. Lows in the mid-70s. Tuesday, mostly cloudy in the morning, then becoming partly sunny. A 20% chance of showers and thunderstorms. Highs in the mid-90s. Tuesday night, partly cloudy with a 20% chance of showers and thunderstorms. Lows in the mid-70s. Wednesday, mostly sunny. A slight chance of showers and thunderstorms in the morning, then a chance of showers and thunderstorms in the afternoon. Highs in the mid-90s. Chance of rain 30%. Wednesday night, a slight chance of thunderstorms in the evening. Partly cloudy with a slight chance of showers. Lows in the upper 70s. Chance of rain 20%. Thursday, mostly sunny. Highs in the mid-90s. The forecast key messages for North and Central Texas. An overnight complex of storms is becoming increasingly likely for portions of North and Central Texas. Storms may be strong to severe with strong winds and heavy rain. A cold front will bring a brief reprieve to heat and humidity across North Texas Friday. Hot and humid weather with periodic thunderstorm chances will continue across North and Central Texas this weekend into next week. The spotter information statement for North and Central Texas. Spotter activation is not expected at this time. The ultraviolet index forecast for June 19th is 9, or very high. The current time is 12:55 a.m. Central Daylight Time. 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The following reports of weather temperature and wind were made at midnight. DFW Airport, mostly cloudy, 87, dew point 73, relative humidity 62%, wind east at 8, pressure 29.80 inches and rising. Fort Worth Meacham, partly cloudy, 86, east at 7. Dallas Love Field, partly cloudy, 86, east at 10. Arlington, partly cloudy, 86, east at 6. Denton, partly cloudy, 85, east at 10. Mineral Wells, cloudy, 84, southeast at 12. Elsewhere around the region, Wichita Falls, partly cloudy, 76, northeast at 15. Abilene, partly cloudy, 87, southeast at 15. Waco, Hayes, 83, southeast at 7. Tyler, clear, 83, east at 8. Once again at midnight, DFW Airport, mostly cloudy, 87, east at 8.
Now let's check on your local forecast for the Dallas-Fort Worth Metroplex. Heat advisory in effect until 9 p.m. this evening. Tonight, mostly cloudy. Showers and thunderstorms likely after midnight. Lows in the mid-70s. Southeast winds 5 to 10 miles an hour, becoming northeast after midnight. Chance of rain 70%. Juneteenth, cloudy with a chance of showers with a slight chance of thunderstorms in the morning, then partly sunny with a chance of showers and thunderstorms in the afternoon. Humid with highs in the upper 80s. East winds 5 to 10 miles an hour. Chance of rain 50%. Friday night, partly cloudy with a chance of thunderstorms. A chance of showers. Humid with lows in the mid-70s. East winds around 5 miles an hour. Chance of rain 40%. And now the extended forecast. Saturday, partly sunny with a chance of showers. A slight chance of thunderstorms in the morning, then a chance of thunderstorms in the afternoon. Humid with highs in the lower 90s. Southeast winds 5 to 10 miles an hour. Chance of rain 40%. Saturday night, partly cloudy. Humid with lows in the mid-70s. South winds 5 to 10 miles an hour. Sunday, mostly sunny. Highs in the mid-90s. Heat index values up to 110 in the afternoon. Sunday night, clear. Lows in the upper 70s. Monday, mostly sunny. Highs in the mid-90s. Heat index values up to 110 in the afternoon. Monday night, mostly clear in the evening, then becoming partly cloudy. A 40% chance of showers and thunderstorms. Lows in the mid-70s. Tuesday, mostly cloudy in the morning, then becoming partly sunny. A 20% chance of showers and thunderstorms. Highs in the mid-90s. Tuesday night, partly cloudy with a 20% chance of showers and thunderstorms. Lows in the mid-70s. Wednesday, mostly sunny. A slight chance of showers and thunderstorms in the morning, then a chance of showers and thunderstorms in the afternoon. Highs in the mid-90s. Chance of rain 30%. Wednesday night, a slight chance of thunderstorms in the evening. Partly cloudy with a slight chance of showers. Lows in the upper 70s. Chance of rain 20%. Thursday, mostly sunny. Highs in the mid-90s. The forecast key messages for North and Central Texas. An overnight complex of storms is becoming increasingly likely for portions of North and Central Texas. Storms may be strong to severe with strong winds and heavy rain. A cold front will bring a brief reprieve to heat and humidity across North Texas Friday. Hot and humid weather with periodic thunderstorm chances will continue across North and Central Texas this weekend into next week. The spotter information statement for North and Central Texas. Spotter activation is not expected at this time. The ultraviolet index forecast for June 19th is 9, or very high. The current time is 1 a.m. Central Daylight Time. 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The following reports of weather temperature and wind were made at midnight. DFW Airport, mostly cloudy, 87, dew point 73, relative humidity 62%, wind east at 8, pressure 29.80 inches and rising. Fort Worth Meacham, partly cloudy, 86, east at 7. Dallas Love Field, partly cloudy, 86, east at 10. Arlington, partly cloudy, 86, east at 6. Denton, partly cloudy, 85, east at 10. Mineral Wells, cloudy, 84, southeast at 12. Elsewhere around the region, Wichita Falls, partly cloudy, 76, northeast at 15. Abilene, partly cloudy, 87, southeast at 15. Waco, haze, 83, southeast at 7. Tyler, clear, 83, east at 8. Once again at midnight, DFW Airport, mostly cloudy, 87, east at 8. The following reports of weather temperature and wind were made at 1 a.m. D.
DFW Airport, mostly cloudy, 85, dew point 74, relative humidity 69%, wind east at 8, pressure 29.81 inches and rising. Fort Worth Meacham, cloudy, 86, east at 7. Dallas Love Field, mostly cloudy, 84, east at 7. Arlington, partly cloudy, 86, east at 7. Denton, cloudy, 85, east at 7. Mineral Wells, cloudy, 84, east at 9. Elsewhere around the region, Wichita Falls, cloudy, 76, northeast at 13. Abilene, cloudy, 82, northwest at 7. Waco, haze, 84, southeast at 9. Tyler, partly cloudy, 84, southeast at 8. Once again at 1 a.m., DFW Airport, mostly cloudy, 85, east at 8. Now let's check on your local forecast for the Dallas-Fort Worth Metroplex. Heat advisory in effect until 9 p.m. this evening. Tonight, mostly cloudy. Showers and thunderstorms likely after midnight. Lows in the mid-70s. Southeast winds 5 to 10 miles an hour, becoming northeast after midnight. Chance of rain 70%. Juneteenth, cloudy with a chance of showers with a slight chance of thunderstorms in the morning, then partly sunny with a chance of showers and thunderstorms in the afternoon. Humid with highs in the upper 80s. East winds 5 to 10 miles an hour. Chance of rain 50%. Friday night, partly cloudy with a chance of thunderstorms. A chance of showers. Humid with lows in the mid-70s. East winds around 5 miles an hour. Chance of rain 40%. And now the extended forecast. Saturday, partly sunny with a chance of showers. A slight chance of thunderstorms in the morning, then a chance of thunderstorms in the afternoon. Humid with highs in the lower 90s. Southeast winds 5 to 10 miles an hour. Chance of rain 40%. Saturday night, partly cloudy. Humid with lows in the mid-70s. South winds 5 to 10 miles an hour. Sunday, mostly sunny. Highs in the mid-90s. Heat index values up to 110 in the afternoon. Sunday night, clear. Lows in the upper 70s. Monday, mostly sunny. Highs in the mid-90s. Heat index values up to 110 in the afternoon. Monday night, mostly clear in the evening, then becoming partly cloudy. A 40% chance of showers and thunderstorms. Lows in the mid-70s. Tuesday, mostly cloudy in the morning, then becoming partly sunny. A 20% chance of showers and thunderstorms. Highs in the mid-90s. Tuesday night, partly cloudy with a 20% chance of showers and thunderstorms. Lows in the mid-70s. Wednesday, mostly sunny. A slight chance of showers and thunderstorms in the morning, then a chance of showers and thunderstorms in the afternoon. Highs in the mid-90s. Chance of rain 30%. Wednesday night, a slight chance of thunderstorms in the evening. Partly cloudy with a slight chance of showers. Lows in the upper 70s. Chance of rain 20%. Thursday, mostly sunny. Highs in the mid-90s. The forecast key messages for North and Central Texas. An overnight complex of storms is becoming increasingly likely for portions of North and Central Texas. Storms may be strong to severe with strong winds and heavy rain. A cold front will bring a brief reprieve to heat and humidity across North Texas Friday. Hot and humid weather with periodic thunderstorm chances will continue across North and Central Texas this weekend into next week. The spotter information statement for North and Central Texas. Spotter activation is not expected at this time. The ultraviolet index forecast for June 19th is 9, or very high. The current time is 1:06 a.m. Central Daylight Time. 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The following reports of weather temperature and wind were made at 1 a.m. D.
NDSW Airport, mostly cloudy, 85, dew point 74, relative humidity 69%, wind east at 8, pressure 29.81 inches and rising. Fort Worth Meacham, cloudy, 86, east at 7. Dallas Love Field, mostly cloudy, 84, east at 7. Arlington, partly cloudy, 86, east at 7. Denton, cloudy, 85, east at 7. Mineral Wells, cloudy, 84, east at 9. Elsewhere around the region, Wichita Falls, cloudy, 76, northeast at 13. Abilene, cloudy, 82, northwest at 7. Waco, haze, 84, southeast at 9. Tyler, partly cloudy, 84, southeast at 8. Once again at 1 a.m., DFW Airport, mostly cloudy, 85, east at 8. Now let's check on your local forecast for the Dallas-Fort Worth Metroplex. Heat advisory in effect until 9 p.m. this evening. Tonight, mostly cloudy. Showers and thunderstorms likely after midnight. Lows in the mid-70s. Southeast winds 5 to 10 miles an hour, becoming northeast after midnight. Chance of rain 70%. Juneteenth, cloudy with a chance of showers with a slight chance of thunderstorms in the morning, then partly sunny with a chance of showers and thunderstorms in the afternoon. Humid with highs in the upper 80s. East winds 5 to 10 miles an hour. Chance of rain 50%. Friday night, partly cloudy with a chance of thunderstorms. A chance of showers. Humid with lows in the mid-70s. East winds around 5 miles an hour. Chance of rain 40%. And now the extended forecast. Saturday, partly sunny with a chance of showers. A slight chance of thunderstorms in the morning, then a chance of thunderstorms in the afternoon. Humid with highs in the lower 90s. Southeast winds 5 to 10 miles an hour. Chance of rain 40%. Saturday night, partly cloudy. Humid with lows in the mid-70s. South winds 5 to 10 miles an hour. Sunday, mostly sunny. Highs in the mid-90s. Heat index values up to 110 in the afternoon. Sunday night, clear. Lows in the upper 70s. Monday, mostly sunny. Highs in the mid-90s. Heat index values up to 110 in the afternoon. Monday night, mostly clear in the evening, then becoming partly cloudy. A 40% chance of showers and thunderstorms. Lows in the mid-70s. Tuesday, mostly cloudy in the morning, then becoming partly sunny. A 20% chance of showers and thunderstorms. Highs in the mid-90s. Tuesday night, partly cloudy with a 20% chance of showers and thunderstorms. Lows in the mid-70s. Wednesday, mostly sunny. A slight chance of showers and thunderstorms in the morning, then a chance of showers and thunderstorms in the afternoon. Highs in the mid-90s. Chance of rain 30%. Wednesday night, a slight chance of thunderstorms in the evening. Partly cloudy with a slight chance of showers. Lows in the upper 70s. Chance of rain 20%. Thursday, mostly sunny. Highs in the mid-90s. The forecast key messages for North and Central Texas. An overnight complex of storms is becoming increasingly likely for portions of North and Central Texas. Storms may be strong to severe with strong winds and heavy rain. A cold front will bring a brief reprieve to heat and humidity across North Texas Friday. Hot and humid weather with periodic thunderstorm chances will continue across North and Central Texas this weekend into next week. The spotter information statement for North and Central Texas. Spotter activation is not expected at this time. The ultraviolet index forecast for June 19th is 9, or very high. The current time is 1:11 a.m. Central Daylight Time. 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The following reports of weather temperature and wind were made at 1 a.m.
DFW Airport, mostly cloudy, 85, dew point 74, relative humidity 69%, wind east at 8, pressure 29.81 inches and rising. Fort Worth Meacham, cloudy, 86, east at 7. Dallas Love Field, mostly cloudy, 84, east at 7. Arlington, mostly cloudy, 86, east at 7. Denton, cloudy, 85, east at 7. Mineral Wells, cloudy, 84, east at 9. Elsewhere around the region, Wichita Falls, cloudy, 76, northeast at 13. Abilene, cloudy, 82, northwest at 7. Waco, haze, 84, southeast at 9. Tyler, partly cloudy, 84, southeast at 8. Once again at 1 a.m., DFW Airport, mostly cloudy, 85, east at 8. Now let's check on your local forecast for the Dallas-Fort Worth Metroplex. Heat advisory in effect until 9 p.m. this evening. Tonight, mostly cloudy. Showers and thunderstorms likely after midnight. Lows in the mid-70s. Southeast winds 5 to 10 miles an hour, becoming northeast after midnight. Chance of rain 70%. Juneteenth, cloudy with a chance of showers with a slight chance of thunderstorms in the morning, then partly sunny with a chance of showers and thunderstorms in the afternoon. Humid with highs in the upper 80s. East winds 5 to 10 miles an hour. Chance of rain 50%. Friday night, partly cloudy with a chance of thunderstorms. A chance of showers. Humid with lows in the mid-70s. East winds around 5 miles an hour. Chance of rain 40%. And now the extended forecast. Saturday, partly sunny with a chance of showers. A slight chance of thunderstorms in the morning, then a chance of thunderstorms in the afternoon. Humid with highs in the lower 90s. Southeast winds 5 to 10 miles an hour. Chance of rain 40%. Saturday night, partly cloudy. Humid with lows in the mid-70s. South winds 5 to 10 miles an hour. Sunday, mostly sunny. Highs in the mid-90s. Heat index values up to 110 in the afternoon. Sunday night, clear. Lows in the upper 70s. Monday, mostly sunny. Highs in the mid-90s. Heat index values up to 110 in the afternoon. Monday night, mostly clear in the evening, then becoming partly cloudy. A 40% chance of showers and thunderstorms. Lows in the mid-70s. Tuesday, mostly cloudy in the morning, then becoming partly sunny. A 20% chance of showers and thunderstorms. Highs in the mid-90s. Tuesday night, partly cloudy with a 20% chance of showers and thunderstorms. Lows in the mid-70s. Wednesday, mostly sunny. A slight chance of showers and thunderstorms in the morning, then a chance of showers and thunderstorms in the afternoon. Highs in the mid-90s. Chance of rain 30%. Wednesday night, a slight chance of thunderstorms in the evening. Partly cloudy with a slight chance of showers. Lows in the upper 70s. Chance of rain 20%. Thursday, mostly sunny. Highs in the mid-90s. The forecast key messages for North and Central Texas. An overnight complex of storms is becoming increasingly likely for portions of North and Central Texas. Storms may be strong to severe with strong winds and heavy rain. A cold front will bring a brief reprieve to heat and humidity across North Texas Friday. Hot and humid weather with periodic thunderstorm chances will continue across North and Central Texas this weekend into next week. The spotter information statement for North and Central Texas. Spotter activation is not expected at this time. The ultraviolet index forecast for June 19th is 9, or very high. The current time is 1:15 a.m. Central Daylight Time. 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The following reports of weather temperature and wind were made at 1 a.m.
DFW Airport, mostly cloudy, 85, dew point 74, relative humidity 69%, wind east at 8, pressure 29.81 inches and rising. Fort Worth Meacham, cloudy, 86, east at 7. Dallas Love Field, mostly cloudy, 84, east at 7. Arlington, mostly cloudy, 86, east at 7. Denton, cloudy, 85, east at 7. Mineral Wells, cloudy, 84, east at 9. Elsewhere around the region, Wichita Falls, cloudy, 76, northeast at 13. Abilene, cloudy, 82, northwest at 7. Waco, haze, 84, southeast at 9. Tyler, partly cloudy, 84, southeast at 8. Once again at 1 a.m., DFW Airport, mostly cloudy, 85, east at 8. Now let's check on your local forecast for the Dallas-Fort Worth Metroplex. Heat advisory in effect until 9 p.m. this evening. Tonight, mostly cloudy. Showers and thunderstorms likely after midnight. Lows in the mid-70s. Southeast winds 5 to 10 miles an hour, becoming northeast after midnight. Chance of rain 70%. Juneteenth, cloudy with a chance of showers with a slight chance of thunderstorms in the morning, then partly sunny with a chance of showers and thunderstorms in the afternoon. Humid with highs in the upper 80s. East winds 5 to 10 miles an hour. Chance of rain 50%. Friday night, partly cloudy with a chance of thunderstorms. A chance of showers. Humid with lows in the mid-70s. East winds around 5 miles an hour. Chance of rain 40%. And now the extended forecast. Saturday, partly sunny with a chance of showers. A slight chance of thunderstorms in the morning, then a chance of thunderstorms in the afternoon. Humid with highs in the lower 90s. Southeast winds 5 to 10 miles an hour. Chance of rain 40%. Saturday night, partly cloudy. Humid with lows in the mid-70s. South winds 5 to 10 miles an hour. Sunday, mostly sunny. Highs in the mid-90s. Heat index values up to 110 in the afternoon. Sunday night, clear. Lows in the upper 70s. Monday, mostly sunny. Highs in the mid-90s. Heat index values up to 110 in the afternoon. Monday night, mostly clear in the evening, then becoming partly cloudy. A 40% chance of showers and thunderstorms. Lows in the mid-70s. Tuesday, mostly cloudy in the morning, then becoming partly sunny. A 20% chance of showers and thunderstorms. Highs in the mid-90s. Tuesday night, partly cloudy with a 20% chance of showers and thunderstorms. Lows in the mid-70s. Wednesday, mostly sunny. A slight chance of showers and thunderstorms in the morning, then a chance of showers and thunderstorms in the afternoon. Highs in the mid-90s. Chance of rain 30%. Wednesday night, a slight chance of thunderstorms in the evening. Partly cloudy with a slight chance of showers. Lows in the upper 70s. Chance of rain 20%. Thursday, mostly sunny. Highs in the mid-90s. The forecast key messages for North and Central Texas. An overnight complex of storms is becoming increasingly likely for portions of North and Central Texas. Storms may be strong to severe with strong winds and heavy rain. A cold front will bring a brief reprieve to heat and humidity across North Texas Friday. Hot and humid weather with periodic thunderstorm chances will continue across North and Central Texas this weekend into next week. The spotter information statement for North and Central Texas. Spotter activation is not expected at this time. The ultraviolet index forecast for June 19th is 9, or very high. The current time is 1:20 a.m. Central Daylight Time. 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The following reports of weather temperature and wind were made at 1 a.m.
DFW Airport, mostly cloudy, 85, dew point 74, relative humidity 69%, wind east at 8, pressure 29.81 inches and rising. Fort Worth Meacham, cloudy, 86, east at 7. Dallas Love Field, mostly cloudy, 84, east at 7. Arlington, mostly cloudy, 86, east at 7. Denton, cloudy, 85, east at 7. Mineral Wells, cloudy, 84, east at 9. Elsewhere around the region, Wichita Falls, cloudy, 76, northeast at 13. Abilene, cloudy, 82, northwest at 7. Waco, haze, 84, southeast at 9. Tyler, partly cloudy, 84, southeast at 8. Once again at 1 a.m., DFW Airport, mostly cloudy, 85, east at 8. Now let's check on your local forecast for the Dallas-Fort Worth Metroplex. Heat advisory in effect until 9 p.m. this evening. Tonight, mostly cloudy. Showers and thunderstorms likely after midnight. Lows in the mid-70s. Southeast winds 5 to 10 miles an hour, becoming northeast after midnight. Chance of rain 70%. Juneteenth, cloudy with a chance of showers with a slight chance of thunderstorms in the morning, then partly sunny with a chance of showers and thunderstorms in the afternoon. Humid with highs in the upper 80s. East winds 5 to 10 miles an hour. Chance of rain 50%. Friday night, partly cloudy with a chance of thunderstorms. A chance of showers. Humid with lows in the mid-70s. East winds around 5 miles an hour. Chance of rain 40%. And now the extended forecast. Saturday, partly sunny with a chance of showers. A slight chance of thunderstorms in the morning, then a chance of thunderstorms in the afternoon. Humid with highs in the lower 90s. Southeast winds 5 to 10 miles an hour. Chance of rain 40%. Saturday night, partly cloudy. Humid with lows in the mid-70s. South winds 5 to 10 miles an hour. Sunday, mostly sunny. Highs in the mid-90s. Heat index values up to 110 in the afternoon. Sunday night, clear. Lows in the upper 70s. Monday, mostly sunny. Highs in the mid-90s. Heat index values up to 110 in the afternoon. Monday night, mostly clear in the evening, then becoming partly cloudy. A 40% chance of showers and thunderstorms. Lows in the mid-70s. Tuesday, mostly cloudy in the morning, then becoming partly sunny. A 20% chance of showers and thunderstorms. Highs in the mid-90s. Tuesday night, partly cloudy with a 20% chance of showers and thunderstorms. Lows in the mid-70s. Wednesday, mostly sunny. A slight chance of showers and thunderstorms in the morning, then a chance of showers and thunderstorms in the afternoon. Highs in the mid-90s. Chance of rain 30%. Wednesday night, a slight chance of thunderstorms in the evening. Partly cloudy with a slight chance of showers. Lows in the upper 70s. Chance of rain 20%. Thursday, mostly sunny. Highs in the mid-90s. The forecast key messages for North and Central Texas. An overnight complex of storms is becoming increasingly likely for portions of North and Central Texas. Storms may be strong to severe with strong winds and heavy rain. A cold front will bring a brief reprieve to heat and humidity across North Texas Friday. Hot and humid weather with periodic thunderstorm chances will continue across North and Central Texas this weekend into next week. The spotter information statement for North and Central Texas. Spotter activation is not expected at this time. The ultraviolet index forecast for June 19th is 9, or very high. The current time is 1:25 a.m. Central Daylight Time. 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The following reports of weather temperature and wind were made at 1 a.m.
DFW Airport, mostly cloudy, 85, dew point 74, relative humidity 69%, wind east at 8, pressure 29.81 inches and rising. Fort Worth Meacham, cloudy, 86, east at 7. Dallas Love Field, mostly cloudy, 84, east at 7. Arlington, mostly cloudy, 86, east at 7. Denton, cloudy, 85, east at 7. Mineral Wells, cloudy, 84, east at 9. Elsewhere around the region, Wichita Falls, cloudy, 76, northeast at 13. Abilene, cloudy, 82, northwest at 7. Waco, haze, 84, southeast at 9. Tyler, partly cloudy, 84, southeast at 8. Once again at 1 a.m., DFW Airport, mostly cloudy, 85, east at 8. Now let's check on your local forecast for the Dallas-Fort Worth Metroplex. Heat advisory in effect until 9 p.m. this evening. Tonight, mostly cloudy. Showers and thunderstorms likely after midnight. Lows in the mid-70s. Southeast winds 5 to 10 miles an hour, becoming northeast after midnight. Chance of rain 70%. Juneteenth, cloudy with a chance of showers with a slight chance of thunderstorms in the morning, then partly sunny with a chance of showers and thunderstorms in the afternoon. Humid with highs in the upper 80s. East winds 5 to 10 miles an hour. Chance of rain 50%. Friday night, partly cloudy with a chance of thunderstorms. A chance of showers. Humid with lows in the mid-70s. East winds around 5 miles an hour. Chance of rain 40%. Now let's check on your local forecast for the Dallas-Fort Worth Metroplex. Rest of tonight, mostly cloudy with a 40% chance of showers and thunderstorms. Lows in the mid-70s. East winds around 5 miles an hour. Friday, mostly cloudy. Showers likely with a slight chance of thunderstorms in the morning, then a chance of showers and thunderstorms in the afternoon. Humid with highs in the upper 80s. East winds 5 to 10 miles an hour. Chance of rain 70%. Friday night, mostly cloudy. A slight chance of showers and thunderstorms in the evening, then a chance of showers and thunderstorms after midnight. Humid with lows in the mid-70s. East winds 5 to 10 miles an hour. Chance of rain 30%. Saturday, mostly sunny with a chance of showers. A slight chance of thunderstorms in the morning, then a chance of thunderstorms in the afternoon. Humid with highs around 90. South winds 5 to 10 miles an hour. Chance of rain 40%. And now the extended forecast. Saturday night, mostly clear in the evening, then becoming partly cloudy. Humid with lows in the mid-70s. South winds around 10 miles an hour. Sunday, sunny. Highs in the mid-90s. Heat index values up to 110 in the afternoon. Sunday night, mostly clear. A 20% chance of showers and thunderstorms after midnight. Lows in the upper 70s. Monday, mostly sunny with a 20% chance of showers and thunderstorms. Highs in the mid-90s. Heat index values up to 110 in the afternoon. Monday night, mostly clear in the evening, then becoming partly cloudy. A 50% chance of showers and thunderstorms. Lows in the mid-70s. Tuesday, partly sunny. A chance of showers with a slight chance of thunderstorms in the morning. Highs in the lower 90s. Chance of rain 40%. Tuesday night, mostly clear with a slight chance of showers and thunderstorms in the evening, then partly cloudy with a chance of showers and thunderstorms after midnight. Lows in the mid-70s. Chance of rain 30%. Wednesday, partly sunny with a slight chance of thunderstorms. A chance of showers in the morning, then a slight chance of showers in the afternoon. Highs in the lower 90s. Chance of rain 40%. Wednesday night, partly cloudy. A slight chance of showers and thunderstorms in the evening, then a chance of showers and thunderstorms after midnight. Lows in the mid-70s. Chance of rain 30%. Thursday, mostly sunny. Highs in the mid-90s.
the forecast key messages for North and Central Texas. An overnight complex of storms is becoming increasingly likely for portions of North and Central Texas. Storms may be strong to severe with strong winds and heavy rain. A cold front will bring a brief reprieve to heat and humidity across North Texas Friday. Hot and humid weather with periodic thunderstorm chances will continue across North and Central Texas this weekend into next week. The spotter information statement for North and Central Texas. Spotter activation is not expected at this time. The ultraviolet index forecast for June 19th is 9, or very high. The current time is 1:31 a.m. Central Daylight Time. 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The following reports of weather temperature and wind were made at 1 a.m. DFW Airport, mostly cloudy, 85, dew point 74, relative humidity 69%, wind east at 8, pressure 29.81 inches and rising. Fort Worth Meacham, cloudy, 86, east at 7. Dallas Love Field, mostly cloudy, 84, east at 7. Arlington, mostly cloudy, 86, east at 7. Denton, cloudy, 85, east at 7. Mineral Wells, cloudy, 84, east at 9. Elsewhere around the region, Wichita Falls, cloudy, 76, northeast at 13. Abilene, cloudy, 82, northwest at 7. Waco, haze, 84, southeast at 9. Tyler, partly cloudy, 84, southeast at 8. Once again at 1 a.m., DFW Airport, mostly cloudy, 85, east at 8. Now let's check on your local forecast for the Dallas-Fort Worth Metroplex. Rest of tonight, mostly cloudy with a 40% chance of showers and thunderstorms. Lows in the mid-70s. East winds around 5 miles an hour. Friday, mostly cloudy. Showers likely with a slight chance of thunderstorms in the morning, then a chance of showers and thunderstorms in the afternoon. Humid with highs in the upper 80s. East winds 5 to 10 miles an hour. Chance of rain 70%. Friday night, mostly cloudy. A slight chance of showers and thunderstorms in the evening, then a chance of showers and thunderstorms after midnight. Humid with lows in the mid-70s. East winds 5 to 10 miles an hour. Chance of rain 30%. Saturday, mostly sunny with a chance of showers. A slight chance of thunderstorms in the morning, then a chance of thunderstorms in the afternoon. Humid with highs around 90. South winds 5 to 10 miles an hour. Chance of rain 40%. And now the extended forecast. Saturday night, mostly clear in the evening, then becoming partly cloudy. Humid with lows in the mid-70s. South winds around 10 miles an hour. Sunday, sunny. Highs in the mid-90s. Heat index values up to 110 in the afternoon. Sunday night, mostly clear. A 20% chance of showers and thunderstorms after midnight. Lows in the upper 70s. Monday, mostly sunny with a 20% chance of showers and thunderstorms. Highs in the mid-90s. Heat index values up to 110 in the afternoon. Monday night, mostly clear in the evening, then becoming partly cloudy. A 50% chance of showers and thunderstorms. Lows in the mid-70s. Tuesday, partly sunny. A chance of showers with a slight chance of thunderstorms in the morning. Highs in the lower 90s. Chance of rain 40%. Tuesday night, mostly clear with a slight chance of showers and thunderstorms in the evening, then partly cloudy with a chance of showers and thunderstorms after midnight. Lows in the mid-70s. Chance of rain 30%. Wednesday, partly sunny with a slight chance of thunderstorms. A chance of showers in the morning, then a slight chance of showers in the afternoon. Highs in the lower 90s. Chance of rain 40%. Wednesday night, partly cloudy. A slight chance of showers and thunderstorms in the evening, then a chance of showers and thunderstorms after midnight.
Lows in the mid-70s. Chance of rain 30%. Thursday, mostly sunny. Highs in the mid-90s. The forecast key messages for North and Central Texas. An overnight complex of storms is becoming increasingly likely for portions of North and Central Texas. Storms may be strong to severe with strong winds and heavy rain. A cold front will bring a brief reprieve to heat and humidity across North Texas Friday. Hot and humid weather with periodic thunderstorm chances will continue across North and Central Texas this weekend into next week. The spotter information statement for North and Central Texas. Spotter activation is not expected at this time. The ultraviolet index forecast for June 19th is 9, or very high. Current time is 1:36 a.m. Central Daylight Time. 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The following reports of weather temperature and wind were made. Hot and humid weather with periodic thunderstorm chances will continue across North and Central Texas this weekend into next week. The spotter information statement for North and Central Texas. Spotter activation is not expected at this time. The ultraviolet index forecast for June 19th is 9, or very high. The current time is 1:36 a.m. Central Daylight Time. 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

84, east at 7. Arlington, mostly cloudy, 86, east at 7. Denton, cloudy, 85, east at 7. Mineral Wells, cloudy, 84, east at 9. Elsewhere around the region, Wichita Falls, cloudy, 76, northeast at 13. Abilene, cloudy, 82, northwest at 7. Waco, haze, 84, southeast at 9. Tyler, partly cloudy, 84, southeast at 8. Once again at 1 a.m., DFW Airport, mostly cloudy, 85, east at 8. Now let's check on your local forecast for the Dallas-Fort Worth Metroplex. Rest of tonight, mostly cloudy with a 40% chance of showers and thunderstorms. Lows in the mid-70s. East winds around 5 miles an hour. Friday, mostly cloudy. Showers likely with a slight chance of thunderstorms in the morning, then a chance of showers and thunderstorms in the afternoon. Humid with highs in the upper 80s. East winds 5 to 10 miles an hour. Chance of rain 70%. Friday night, mostly cloudy. A slight chance of showers and thunderstorms in the evening, then a chance of showers and thunderstorms after midnight. Humid with lows in the mid-70s. East winds 5 to 10 miles an hour. Chance of rain 30%. Saturday, mostly sunny with a chance of showers. A slight chance of thunderstorms in the morning, then a chance of thunderstorms in the afternoon. Humid with highs around 90. South winds 5 to 10 miles an hour. Chance of rain 40%. And now the extended forecast. Saturday night, mostly clear in the evening, then becoming partly cloudy. Humid with lows in the mid-70s. South winds around 10 miles an hour. Sunday, sunny. Highs in the mid-90s. Heat index values up to 110 in the afternoon. Sunday night, mostly clear. A 20% chance of showers and thunderstorms after midnight. Lows in the upper 70s. Monday, mostly sunny with a 20% chance of showers and thunderstorms. Highs in the mid-90s. Heat index values up to 110 in the afternoon. Monday night, mostly clear in the evening, then becoming partly cloudy. A 50% chance of showers and thunderstorms. Lows in the mid-70s. Tuesday, partly sunny. A chance of showers with a slight chance of thunderstorms in the morning. Highs in the lower 90s. Chance of rain 40%. Tuesday night, mostly clear with a slight chance of showers and thunderstorms in the evening, then partly cloudy with a chance of showers and thunderstorms after midnight. Lows in the mid-70s. Chance of rain 30%. Wednesday, partly sunny with a slight chance of thunderstorms. A chance of showers in the morning, then a slight chance of showers in the afternoon. Highs in the lower 90s. Chance of rain 40%. Wednesday night, partly cloudy. A slight chance of showers and thunderstorms in the evening, then a chance of showers and thunderstorms after midnight. Lows in the mid-70s. Chance of rain 30%. Thursday, mostly sunny. Highs in the mid-90s. The forecast key messages for North and Central Texas. An overnight complex of storms is becoming increasingly likely for portions of North and Central Texas. Storms may be strong to severe with strong winds and heavy rain. A cold front will bring a brief reprieve to heat and humidity across North Texas Friday. Hot and humid weather with periodic thunderstorm chances will continue across North and Central Texas this weekend into next week. The spotter information statement for North and Central Texas. Spotter activation is not expected at this time. The ultraviolet index forecast for June 19th is 9, or very high. The current time is 1:42 a.m. Central Daylight Time. 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The following reports of weather temperature and wind were made at 1 a.m. DFW Airport, mostly cloudy, 85, dew point 74, relative humidity 69%, wind east at 8, pressure 29.81 inches.

and rising. Fort Worth, Meacham, cloudy, 86, east at 7. Dallas Love Field, mostly cloudy, 84, east at 7. Arlington, mostly cloudy, 86, east at 7. Denton, cloudy, 85, east at 7. Mineral Wells, cloudy, 84, east at 9. Elsewhere around the region, Wichita Falls, cloudy, 76, northeast at 13. Abilene, cloudy, 82, northwest at 7. Waco, haze, 84, southeast at 9. Tyler, partly cloudy, 84, southeast at 8. Once again at 1 a.m., DFW Airport, mostly cloudy, 85, east at 8. Now let's check on your local forecast for the Dallas-Fort Worth Metroplex. Rest of tonight, mostly cloudy with a 40% chance of showers and thunderstorms. Lows in the mid-70s. East winds around 5 miles an hour. Friday, mostly cloudy. Showers likely with a slight chance of thunderstorms in the morning, then a chance of showers and thunderstorms in the afternoon. Humid with highs in the upper 80s. East winds 5 to 10 miles an hour. Chance of rain 70%. Friday night, mostly cloudy. A slight chance of showers and thunderstorms in the evening, then a chance of showers and thunderstorms after midnight. Humid with lows in the mid-70s. East winds 5 to 10 miles an hour. Chance of rain 30%. Saturday, mostly sunny with a chance of showers. A slight chance of thunderstorms in the morning, then a chance of thunderstorms in the afternoon. Humid with highs around 90. South winds 5 to 10 miles an hour. Chance of rain 40%. And now the extended forecast. Saturday night, mostly clear in the evening, then becoming partly cloudy. Humid with lows in the mid-70s. South winds around 10 miles an hour. Sunday, sunny. Highs in the mid-90s. Heat index values up to 110 in the afternoon. Sunday night, mostly clear. A 20% chance of showers and thunderstorms after midnight. Lows in the upper 70s. Monday, mostly sunny with a 20% chance of showers and thunderstorms. Highs in the mid-90s. Heat index values up to 110 in the afternoon. Monday night, mostly clear in the evening, then becoming partly cloudy. A 50% chance of showers and thunderstorms. Lows in the mid-70s. Tuesday, partly sunny. A chance of showers with a slight chance of thunderstorms in the morning. Highs in the lower 90s. Chance of rain 40%. Tuesday night, mostly clear with a slight chance of showers and thunderstorms in the evening, then partly cloudy with a chance of showers and thunderstorms after midnight. Lows in the mid-70s. Chance of rain 30%. Wednesday, partly sunny with a slight chance of thunderstorms. A chance of showers in the morning, then a slight chance of showers in the afternoon. Highs in the lower 90s. Chance of rain 40%. Wednesday night, partly cloudy. A slight chance of showers and thunderstorms in the evening, then a chance of showers and thunderstorms after midnight. Lows in the mid-70s. Chance of rain 30%. Thursday, mostly sunny. Highs in the mid-90s. The forecast key messages for North and Central Texas. An overnight complex of storms is becoming increasingly likely for portions of North and Central Texas. Storms may be strong to severe with strong winds and heavy rain. A cold front will bring a brief reprieve to heat and humidity across North Texas Friday. Hot and humid weather with periodic thunderstorm chances will continue across North and Central Texas this weekend into next week. The spotter information statement for North and Central Texas. Spotter activation is not expected at this time. The ultraviolet index forecast for June 19th is 9, or very high. The current time is 1:47 a.m. Central Daylight Time. 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The following reports of weather temperature and wind were made at 1 a.m. DFW Airport, mostly
partly cloudy, 85, dew point 74, relative humidity 69%, wind east at 8, pressure 29.81 inches and rising. Fort Worth, Meacham, cloudy, 86, east at 7. Dallas Love Field, mostly cloudy, 84, east at 7. Arlington, mostly cloudy, 86, east at 7. Denton, cloudy, 85, east at 7. Mineral Wells, cloudy, 84, east at 9. Elsewhere around the region, Wichita Falls, cloudy, 76, northeast at 13. Abilene, cloudy, 82, northwest at 7. Waco, haze, 84, southeast at 9. Tyler, partly cloudy, 84, southeast at 8. Once again at 1 a.m., DFW Airport, mostly cloudy, 85, east at 8. Now let's check on your local forecast for the Dallas-Fort Worth Metroplex. Rest of tonight, mostly cloudy with a 40% chance of showers and thunderstorms. Lows in the mid-70s. East winds around 5 miles an hour. Friday, mostly cloudy. Showers likely with a slight chance of thunderstorms in the morning, then a chance of showers and thunderstorms in the afternoon. Humid with highs in the upper 80s. East winds 5 to 10 miles an hour. Chance of rain 70%. Friday night, mostly cloudy. A slight chance of showers and thunderstorms in the evening, then a chance of showers and thunderstorms after midnight. Humid with lows in the mid-70s. East winds 5 to 10 miles an hour. Chance of rain 30%. Saturday, mostly sunny with a chance of showers. A slight chance of thunderstorms in the morning, then a chance of thunderstorms in the afternoon. Humid with highs around 90. South winds 5 to 10 miles an hour. Chance of rain 40%. And now the extended forecast. Saturday night, mostly clear in the evening, then becoming partly cloudy. Humid with lows in the mid-70s. South winds around 10 miles an hour. Sunday, sunny. Highs in the mid-90s. Heat index values up to 110 in the afternoon. Sunday night, mostly clear. A 20% chance of showers and thunderstorms after midnight. Lows in the upper 70s. Monday, mostly sunny with a 20% chance of showers and thunderstorms. Highs in the mid-90s. Heat index values up to 110 in the afternoon. Monday night, mostly clear in the evening, then becoming partly cloudy. A 50% chance of showers and thunderstorms. Lows in the mid-70s. Tuesday, partly sunny. A chance of showers with a slight chance of thunderstorms in the morning. Highs in the lower 90s. Chance of rain 40%. Tuesday night, mostly clear with a slight chance of showers and thunderstorms in the evening, then partly cloudy with a chance of showers and thunderstorms after midnight. Lows in the mid-70s. Chance of rain 30%. Wednesday, partly sunny with a slight chance of thunderstorms. A chance of showers in the morning, then a slight chance of showers in the afternoon. Highs in the lower 90s. Chance of rain 40%. Wednesday night, partly cloudy. A slight chance of showers and thunderstorms in the evening, then a chance of showers and thunderstorms after midnight. Lows in the mid-70s. Chance of rain 30%. Thursday, mostly sunny. Highs in the mid-90s. The forecast key messages for North and Central Texas. An overnight complex of storms is becoming increasingly likely for portions of North and Central Texas. Storms may be strong to severe with strong winds and heavy rain. A cold front will bring a brief reprieve to heat and humidity across North Texas Friday. Hot and humid weather with periodic thunderstorm chances will continue across North and Central Texas this weekend into next week. The spotter information statement for North and Central Texas. Spotter activation is not expected at this time. The ultraviolet index forecast for June 19th is 9, or very high. The current time is 1:52 a.m. Central Daylight Time. 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
listening area. The following reports of weather temperature and wind were made at 1 a.m. DFW Airport, mostly cloudy, 85, dew point 74, relative humidity 69%, wind east at 8, pressure 29.81 inches and rising. Fort Worth Meacham, cloudy, 86, east at 7. Dallas Love Field, mostly cloudy, 84, east at 7. Arlington, mostly cloudy, 86, east at 7. Denton, cloudy, 85, east at 7. Mineral Wells, cloudy, 84, east at 9. Elsewhere around the region, Wichita Falls, cloudy, 76, northeast at 13. Abilene, cloudy, 82, northwest at 7. Waco, haze, 84, southeast at 9. Tyler, partly cloudy, 84, southeast at 8. Once again at 1 a.m., DFW Airport, mostly cloudy, 85, east at 8. Now let's check on your local forecast for the Dallas-Fort Worth Metroplex. Rest of tonight, mostly cloudy with a 40% chance of showers and thunderstorms. Lows in the mid-70s. East winds around 5 miles an hour. Friday, mostly cloudy. Showers likely with a slight chance of thunderstorms in the morning, then a chance of showers and thunderstorms in the afternoon. Humid with highs in the upper 80s. East winds 5 to 10 miles an hour. Chance of rain 70%. Friday night, mostly cloudy. A slight chance of showers and thunderstorms in the evening, then a chance of showers and thunderstorms after midnight. Humid with lows in the mid-70s. East winds 5 to 10 miles an hour. Chance of rain 30%. Saturday, mostly sunny with a chance of showers. A slight chance of thunderstorms in the morning, then a chance of thunderstorms in the afternoon. Humid with highs around 90. South winds 5 to 10 miles an hour. Chance of rain 40%. And now the extended forecast. Saturday night, mostly clear in the evening, then becoming partly cloudy. Humid with lows in the mid-70s. South winds around 10 miles an hour. Sunday, sunny. Highs in the mid-90s. Heat index values up to 110 in the afternoon. Sunday night, mostly clear. A 20% chance of showers and thunderstorms after midnight. Lows in the upper 70s. Monday, mostly sunny with a 20% chance of showers and thunderstorms. Highs in the mid-90s. Heat index values up to 110 in the afternoon. Monday night, mostly clear in the evening, then becoming partly cloudy. A 50% chance of showers and thunderstorms. Lows in the mid-70s. Tuesday, partly sunny. A chance of showers with a slight chance of thunderstorms in the morning. Highs in the lower 90s. Chance of rain 40%. Tuesday night, mostly clear with a slight chance of showers and thunderstorms in the evening, then partly cloudy with a chance of showers and thunderstorms after midnight. Lows in the mid-70s. Chance of rain 30%. Wednesday, partly sunny with a slight chance of thunderstorms. A chance of showers in the morning, then a slight chance of showers in the afternoon. Highs in the lower 90s. Chance of rain 40%. Wednesday night, partly cloudy. A slight chance of showers and thunderstorms in the evening, then a chance of showers and thunderstorms after midnight. Lows in the mid-70s. Chance of rain 30%. Thursday, mostly sunny. Highs in the mid-90s. The forecast key messages for North and Central Texas. A cold front moving southeast across North and Central Texas today will bring scattered to numerous showers and storms this morning into the early afternoon. Some storms may be strong to marginally severe with strong winds and heavy rain. Hot temperatures and high humidity will once again bring heat index values as high as 110 to parts of Central Texas today, where another heat advisory is in effect. Clouds and rain will bring a brief reprieve to the heat and humidity across North Texas. Hot and humid weather will continue across North and Central Texas through next week with occasional thunderstorms chances mainly in North Texas. The spotter information statement for North and Central Texas. Spotter activation is not expected at this time.
The ultraviolet index forecast for June 19th is 9, or very high. The current time is 1:57 a.m. Central Daylight Time. 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The following reports of weather temperature and wind were made at 1 a.m. DFW Airport, mostly cloudy, 85, dew point 74, relative humidity 69%, wind east at 8, pressure 29.81 inches and rising. Fort Worth Meacham, cloudy, 86, east at 7. Dallas Love Field, mostly cloudy, 84, east at 7. Arlington, mostly cloudy, 86, east at 7. Denton, cloudy, 85, east at 7. Mineral Wells, cloudy, 84, east at 9. Elsewhere around the region, Wichita Falls, cloudy, 76, northeast at 13. Abilene, cloudy, 82, northwest at 7. Waco, haze, 84, southeast at 9. Tyler, partly cloudy, 84, southeast at 8. Once again at 1 a.m., DFW Airport, mostly cloudy, 85, east at 8. Now let's check on your local forecast for the Dallas-Fort Worth Metroplex. Rest of tonight, mostly cloudy with a 40% chance of showers and thunderstorms. Lows in the mid-70s. East winds around 5 miles an hour. Friday, mostly cloudy. Showers likely with a slight chance of thunderstorms in the morning, then a chance of showers and thunderstorms in the afternoon. Humid with highs in the upper 80s. East winds 5 to 10 miles an hour. Chance of rain 70%. Friday night, mostly cloudy. A slight chance of showers and thunderstorms in the evening, then a chance of showers and thunderstorms after midnight. Humid with lows in the mid-70s. East winds 5 to 10 miles an hour. Chance of rain 30%. Saturday, mostly sunny with a chance of showers. A slight chance of thunderstorms in the morning, then a chance of thunderstorms in the afternoon. Humid with highs around 90. South winds 5 to 10 miles an hour. Chance of rain 40%. And now the extended forecast. Saturday night, mostly clear in the evening, then becoming partly cloudy. Humid with lows in the mid-70s. South winds around 10 miles an hour. Sunday, sunny. Highs in the mid-90s. Heat index values up to 110 in the afternoon. Sunday night, mostly clear. A 20% chance of showers and thunderstorms after midnight. Lows in the upper 70s. Monday, mostly sunny with a 20% chance of showers and thunderstorms. Highs in the mid-90s. Heat index values up to 110 in the afternoon. Monday night, mostly clear in the evening, then becoming partly cloudy. A 50% chance of showers and thunderstorms. Lows in the mid-70s. Tuesday, partly sunny. A chance of showers with a slight chance of thunderstorms in the morning. Highs in the lower 90s. Chance of rain 40%. Tuesday night, mostly clear with a slight chance of showers and thunderstorms in the evening, then partly cloudy with a chance of showers and thunderstorms after midnight. Lows in the mid-70s. Chance of rain 30%. Wednesday, partly sunny with a slight chance of thunderstorms. A chance of showers in the morning, then a slight chance of showers in the afternoon. Highs in the lower 90s. Chance of rain 40%. Wednesday night, partly cloudy. A slight chance of showers and thunderstorms in the evening, then a chance of showers and thunderstorms after midnight. Lows in the mid-70s. Chance of rain 30%. Thursday, mostly sunny. Highs in the mid-90s. The forecast key messages for North and Central Texas. A cold front moving southeast across North and Central Texas today will bring scattered to numerous showers and storms this morning into the early afternoon. Some storms may be strong to marginally severe with strong winds and heavy rain. Hot temperatures and high humidity will once again bring heat index values as high as 110 to parts of Central Texas today, where another heat advisory is in effect.
Clouds and rain will bring a brief reprieve to the heat and humidity across North Texas. Hot and humid weather will continue across North and Central Texas through next week, with occasional thunderstorms chances mainly in North Texas. The spotter information statement for North and Central Texas. Spotter activation is not expected at this time. The ultraviolet index forecast for June 19th is 9, or very high. The current time is 2:03 a.m. Central Daylight Time. 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The following reports of weather temperature and wind were made at 2 a.m. DFW Airport, mostly cloudy, 84, dew point 74, relative humidity 71%, wind east at 10, pressure 29.81 inches and steady. Dallas Love Field, mostly cloudy, 84, east at 8. Arlington, mostly cloudy, 84, east at 9. Denton, mostly cloudy, 83, east at 10. Mineral Wells, cloudy, 84, southeast at 7. Elsewhere around the region, Wichita Falls, mostly cloudy, 76, east at 16. Abilene, mostly cloudy, 85, east at 7. Waco, Hayes, 83, south at 9. Tyler, clear, 83, east at 6. Once again at 2 a.m., DFW Airport, mostly cloudy, 84, east at 10. Now let's check on your local forecast for the Dallas-Fort Worth Metroplex. Rest of tonight, mostly cloudy with a 40% chance of showers and thunderstorms. Lows in the mid-70s. East winds around 5 miles an hour. Friday, mostly cloudy. Showers likely with a slight chance of thunderstorms in the morning, then a chance of showers and thunderstorms in the afternoon. Humid with highs in the upper 80s. East winds 5 to 10 miles an hour. Chance of rain 70%. Friday night, mostly cloudy. A slight chance of showers and thunderstorms in the evening, then a chance of showers and thunderstorms after midnight. Humid with lows in the mid-70s. East winds 5 to 10 miles an hour. Chance of rain 30%. Saturday, mostly sunny with a chance of showers. A slight chance of thunderstorms in the morning, then a chance of thunderstorms in the afternoon. Humid with highs around 90. South winds 5 to 10 miles an hour. Chance of rain 40%. And now the extended forecast. Saturday night, mostly clear in the evening, then becoming partly cloudy. Humid with lows in the mid-70s. South winds around 10 miles an hour. Sunday, sunny. Highs in the mid-90s. Heat index values up to 110 in the afternoon. Sunday night, mostly clear. A 20% chance of showers and thunderstorms after midnight. Lows in the upper 70s. Monday, mostly sunny with a 20% chance of showers and thunderstorms. Highs in the mid-90s. Heat index values up to 110 in the afternoon. Monday night, mostly clear in the evening, then becoming partly cloudy. A 50% chance of showers and thunderstorms. Lows in the mid-70s. Tuesday, partly sunny. A chance of showers with a slight chance of thunderstorms in the morning. Highs in the lower 90s. Chance of rain 40%. Tuesday night, mostly clear with a slight chance of showers and thunderstorms in the evening, then partly cloudy with a chance of showers and thunderstorms after midnight. Lows in the mid-70s. Chance of rain 30%. Wednesday, partly sunny with a slight chance of thunderstorms. A chance of showers in the morning, then a slight chance of showers in the afternoon. Highs in the lower 90s. Chance of rain 40%. Wednesday night, partly cloudy. A slight chance of showers and thunderstorms in the evening, then a chance of showers and thunderstorms after midnight. Lows in the mid-70s. Chance of rain 30%. Thursday, mostly sunny. Highs in the mid-90s. The forecast key messages for North and Central Texas.
A cold front moving southeast across north and central Texas today will bring scattered to numerous showers and storms this morning into the early afternoon. Some storms may be strong to marginally severe with strong winds and heavy rain. Hot temperatures and high humidity will once again bring heat index values as high as 110 to parts of central Texas today, where another heat advisory is in effect. Clouds and rain will bring a brief reprieve to the heat and humidity across north Texas. Hot and humid weather will continue across north and central Texas through next week, with occasional thunderstorms chances mainly in north Texas. The spotter information statement for north and central Texas. Spotter activation is not expected at this time. The ultraviolet index forecast for June 19th is 9, or very high. The current time is 2:08 a.m. Central Daylight Time. 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The following reports of weather temperature and wind were made at 2 a.m. DFW Airport, mostly cloudy, 84, dew point 74, relative humidity 71%, wind east at 10, pressure 29.81 inches and steady. Dallas Love Field, mostly cloudy, 84, east at 8. Arlington, mostly cloudy, 84, east at 9. Denton, mostly cloudy, 83, east at 10. Mineral Wells, cloudy, 84, southeast at 7. Elsewhere around the region, Wichita Falls, mostly cloudy, 76, east at 16. Abilene, mostly cloudy, 85, east at 7. Waco, Hayes, 83, south at 9. Tyler, clear, 83, east at 6. Once again at 2 a.m., DFW Airport, mostly cloudy, 84, east at 10. Now let's check on your local forecast for the Dallas-Fort Worth Metroplex. Today, mostly cloudy. Showers likely with a slight chance of thunderstorms this morning, then a chance of showers and thunderstorms this afternoon. Highs in the upper 80s. East winds 5 to 10 miles an hour. Chance of rain 70%. Tonight, mostly cloudy. A slight chance of showers and thunderstorms in the evening, then a chance of showers and thunderstorms after midnight. Humid with lows in the mid-70s. East winds 5 to 10 miles an hour. Chance of rain 30%. Saturday, mostly sunny with a chance of showers. A slight chance of thunderstorms in the morning, then a chance of thunderstorms in the afternoon. Humid with highs around 90. South winds 5 to 10 miles an hour. Chance of rain 40%. Saturday night, mostly clear in the evening, then becoming partly cloudy. Humid with lows in the mid-70s. South winds around 10 miles an hour. And now the extended forecast. Sunday, sunny with highs in the mid-90s. South winds 10 to 15 miles an hour, increasing to 15 to 20 miles an hour in the afternoon. Heat index values up to 110 in the afternoon. Sunday night, mostly clear. A 20% chance of showers and thunderstorms after midnight. Lows in the upper 70s. Monday, mostly sunny with a 20% chance of showers and thunderstorms. Highs in the mid-90s. Heat index values up to 110 in the afternoon. Monday night, mostly clear in the evening, then becoming partly cloudy. A 50% chance of showers and thunderstorms. Lows in the mid-70s. Tuesday, partly sunny. A chance of showers with a slight chance of thunderstorms in the morning. Highs in the lower 90s. Chance of rain 40%. Tuesday night, mostly clear with a slight chance of showers and thunderstorms in the evening, then partly cloudy with a chance of showers and thunderstorms after midnight. Lows in the mid-70s. Chance of rain 30%. Wednesday, partly sunny with a slight chance of thunderstorms. A chance of showers in the morning, then a slight chance of showers in the afternoon. Highs in the lower 90s. Chance of rain 40%. Wednesday night, partly cloudy. A slight chance of showers and thunderstorms in the evening, then a chance of showers and thunderstorms after midnight. Lows in the mid-70s.
chance of rain 30%. Thursday, mostly sunny. Highs in the mid-90s. The forecast key messages for North and Central Texas. A cold front moving southeast across North and Central Texas today will bring scattered to numerous showers and storms this morning into the early afternoon. Some storms may be strong to marginally severe with strong winds and heavy rain. Hot temperatures and high humidity will once again bring heat index values as high as 110 to parts of Central Texas today, where another heat advisory is in effect. Clouds and rain will bring a brief reprieve to the heat and humidity across North Texas. Hot and humid weather will continue across North and Central Texas through next week, with occasional thunderstorms chances mainly in North Texas. The spotter information statement for North and Central Texas. Spotter activation is not expected at this time. The ultraviolet index forecast for June 19th is 9, or very high. The current time is 2:13 a.m. Central Daylight Time. 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Serving the Dallas-Fort Worth listening area. The following reports of weather temperature and wind were made at 2 a.m. DFW Airport, mostly cloudy, 84, dew point 74, relative humidity 71%, wind east at 10, pressure 29.81 inches and steady. Dallas Love Field, mostly cloudy, 84, east at 8. Arlington, mostly cloudy, 84, east at 9. Denton, partly cloudy, 83, east at 10. Mineral Wells, cloudy, 84, southeast at 7. Elsewhere around the region, Wichita Falls, mostly cloudy, 76, east at 16. Abilene, mostly cloudy, 85, east at 7. Waco, haze, 83, south at 9. Tyler, clear, 83, east at 6. Once again at 2 a.m., DFW Airport, mostly cloudy, 84, east at 10. Now let's check on your local forecast for the Dallas-Fort Worth Metroplex. Today, mostly cloudy. Showers likely with a slight chance of thunderstorms this morning, then a chance of showers and thunderstorms this afternoon. Highs in the upper 80s. East winds 5 to 10 miles an hour. Chance of rain 70%. Tonight, mostly cloudy. A slight chance of showers and thunderstorms in the evening, then a chance of showers and thunderstorms after midnight. Humid with lows in the mid-70s. East winds 5 to 10 miles an hour. Chance of rain 30%. Saturday, mostly sunny with a chance of showers. A slight chance of thunderstorms in the morning, then a chance of thunderstorms in the afternoon. Humid with highs around 90. South winds 5 to 10 miles an hour. Chance of rain 40%. Saturday night, mostly clear in the evening, then becoming partly cloudy. Humid with lows in the mid-70s. South winds around 10 miles an hour. And now the extended forecast. Sunday, sunny with highs in the mid-90s. South winds 10 to 15 miles an hour, increasing to 15 to 20 miles an hour in the afternoon. Heat index values up to 110 in the afternoon. Sunday night, mostly clear. A 20% chance of showers and thunderstorms after midnight. Lows in the upper 70s. Monday, mostly sunny with a 20% chance of showers and thunderstorms. Highs in the mid-90s. Heat index values up to 110 in the afternoon. Monday night, mostly clear in the evening, then becoming partly cloudy. A 50% chance of showers and thunderstorms. Lows in the mid-70s. Tuesday, partly sunny. A chance of showers with a slight chance of thunderstorms in the morning. Highs in the lower 90s. Chance of rain 40%. Tuesday night, mostly clear with a slight chance of showers and thunderstorms in the evening, then partly cloudy with a chance of showers and thunderstorms after midnight. Lows in the mid-70s. Chance of rain 30%. Wednesday, partly sunny with a slight chance of thunderstorms. A chance of showers in the morning, then a slight chance of showers in the afternoon. Highs in the lower 90s. Chance of rain 40%.
Wednesday night, partly cloudy. A slight chance of showers and thunderstorms in the evening, then a chance of showers and thunderstorms after midnight. Lows in the mid-70s. Chance of rain 30%. Thursday, mostly sunny. Highs in the mid-90s. The forecast key messages for North and Central Texas. A cold front moving southeast across North and Central Texas today will bring scattered to numerous showers and storms this morning into the early afternoon. Some storms may be strong to marginally severe with strong winds and heavy rain. Hot temperatures and high humidity will once again bring heat index values as high as 110 to parts of Central Texas today, where another heat advisory is in effect. Clouds and rain will bring a brief reprieve to the heat and humidity across North Texas. Hot and humid weather will continue across North and Central Texas through next week with occasional thunderstorms chances mainly in North Texas. The spotter information statement for North and Central Texas. Spotter activation is not expected at this time. The ultraviolet index forecast for June 19th is 9, or very high. The current time is 2:18 a.m. Central Daylight Time. 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Serving the Dallas-Fort Worth listening area. The following reports of weather temperature and wind were made at 2 a.m. DFW Airport, mostly cloudy, 84, dew point 74, relative humidity 71%, wind east at 10, pressure 29.81 inches and steady. Dallas Love Field, mostly cloudy, 84, east at 8. Arlington, mostly cloudy, 84, east at 9. Denton, partly cloudy, 83, east at 10. Mineral Wells, cloudy, 84, southeast at 7. Elsewhere around the region, Wichita Falls, mostly cloudy, 76, east at 16. Abilene, mostly cloudy, 85, east at 7. Waco, haze, 83, south at 9. Tyler, clear, 83, east at 6. Once again at 2 a.m., DFW Airport, mostly cloudy, 84, east at 10. Now let's check on your local forecast for the Dallas-Fort Worth Metroplex. Today, mostly cloudy. Showers likely with a slight chance of thunderstorms this morning, then a chance of showers and thunderstorms this afternoon. Highs in the upper 80s. East winds 5 to 10 miles an hour. Chance of rain 70%. Tonight, mostly cloudy. A slight chance of showers and thunderstorms in the evening, then a chance of showers and thunderstorms after midnight. Humid with lows in the mid-70s. East winds 5 to 10 miles an hour. Chance of rain 30%. Saturday, mostly sunny with a chance of showers. A slight chance of thunderstorms in the morning, then a chance of thunderstorms in the afternoon. Humid with highs around 90. South winds 5 to 10 miles an hour. Chance of rain 40%. Saturday night, mostly clear in the evening, then becoming partly cloudy. Humid with lows in the mid-70s. South winds around 10 miles an hour. And now the extended forecast. Sunday, sunny with highs in the mid-90s. South winds 10 to 15 miles an hour, increasing to 15 to 20 miles an hour in the afternoon. Heat index values up to 110 in the afternoon. Sunday night, mostly clear. A 20% chance of showers and thunderstorms after midnight. Lows in the upper 70s. Monday, mostly sunny with a 20% chance of showers and thunderstorms. Highs in the mid-90s. Heat index values up to 110 in the afternoon. Monday night, mostly clear in the evening, then becoming partly cloudy. A 50% chance of showers and thunderstorms. Lows in the mid-70s. Tuesday, partly sunny. A chance of showers with a slight chance of thunderstorms in the morning. Highs in the lower 90s. Chance of rain 40%. Tuesday night, mostly clear with a slight chance of showers and thunderstorms in the evening, then partly cloudy with a chance of showers and thunderstorms after midnight. Lows in the mid-70s. Chance of rain 30%.
Wednesday, partly sunny with a slight chance of thunderstorms. A chance of showers in the morning, then a slight chance of showers in the afternoon. Highs in the lower 90s. Chance of rain 40%. Wednesday night, partly cloudy. A slight chance of showers and thunderstorms in the evening, then a chance of showers and thunderstorms after midnight. Lows in the mid-70s. Chance of rain 30%. Thursday, mostly sunny. Highs in the mid-90s. The forecast key messages for North and Central Texas. A cold front moving southeast across North and Central Texas today will bring scattered to numerous showers and storms this morning into the early afternoon. Some storms may be strong to marginally severe with strong winds and heavy rain. Hot temperatures and high humidity will once again bring heat index values as high as 110 to parts of Central Texas today, where another heat advisory is in effect. Clouds and rain will bring a brief reprieve to the heat and humidity across North Texas. Hot and humid weather will continue across North and Central Texas through next week with occasional thunderstorms chances mainly in North Texas. The spotter information statement for North and Central Texas. Spotter activation is not expected at this time. The ultraviolet index forecast for June 19th is 9, or very high. The current time is 2:24 a.m. Central Daylight Time. 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The following reports of weather temperature and wind were made at 2 a.m. DFW Airport, mostly cloudy, 84, dew point 74, relative humidity 71%, wind east at 10, pressure 29.81 inches and steady. Dallas Love Field, mostly cloudy, 84, east at 8. Arlington, mostly cloudy, 84, east at 9. Denton, partly cloudy, 83, east at 10. Mineral Wells, cloudy, 84, southeast at 7. Elsewhere around the region, Wichita Falls, mostly cloudy, 76, east at 16. Abilene, mostly cloudy, 85, east at 7. Waco, haze, 83, south at 9. Tyler, clear, 83, east at 6. Once again at 2 a.m., DFW Airport, mostly cloudy, 84, east at 10. Now let's check on your local forecast for the Dallas-Fort Worth Metroplex. Today, mostly cloudy. Showers likely with a slight chance of thunderstorms this morning, then a chance of showers and thunderstorms this afternoon. Highs in the upper 80s. East winds 5 to 10 miles an hour. Chance of rain 70%. Tonight, mostly cloudy. A slight chance of showers and thunderstorms in the evening, then a chance of showers and thunderstorms after midnight. Humid with lows in the mid-70s. East winds 5 to 10 miles an hour. Chance of rain 30%. Saturday, mostly sunny with a chance of showers. A slight chance of thunderstorms in the morning, then a chance of thunderstorms in the afternoon. Humid with highs around 90. South winds 5 to 10 miles an hour. Chance of rain 40%. Saturday night, mostly clear in the evening, then becoming partly cloudy. Humid with lows in the mid-70s. South winds around 10 miles an hour. And now the extended forecast. Sunday, sunny with highs in the mid-90s. South winds 10 to 15 miles an hour, increasing to 15 to 20 miles an hour in the afternoon. Heat index values up to 110 in the afternoon. Sunday night, mostly clear. A 20% chance of showers and thunderstorms after midnight. Lows in the upper 70s. Monday, mostly sunny with a 20% chance of showers and thunderstorms. Highs in the mid-90s. Heat index values up to 110 in the afternoon. Monday night, mostly clear in the evening, then becoming partly cloudy. A 50% chance of showers and thunderstorms. Lows in the mid-70s. Tuesday, partly sunny. A chance of showers with a slight chance of thunderstorms in the morning. Highs in the lower 90s. Chance of rain 40%.
Tuesday night, mostly clear with a slight chance of showers and thunderstorms in the evening, then partly cloudy with a chance of showers and thunderstorms after midnight. Lows in the mid-70s. Chance of rain 30%. Wednesday, partly sunny with a slight chance of thunderstorms. A chance of showers in the morning, then a slight chance of showers in the afternoon. Highs in the lower 90s. Chance of rain 40%. Wednesday night, partly cloudy. A slight chance of showers and thunderstorms in the evening, then a chance of showers and thunderstorms after midnight. Lows in the mid-70s. Chance of rain 30%. Thursday, mostly sunny. Highs in the mid-90s. The forecast key messages for North and Central Texas. A cold front moving southeast across North and Central Texas today will bring scattered to numerous showers and storms this morning into the early afternoon. Some storms may be strong to marginally severe with strong winds and heavy rain. Hot temperatures and high humidity will once again bring heat index values as high as 110 to parts of Central Texas today, where another heat advisory is in effect. Clouds and rain will bring a brief reprieve to the heat and humidity across North Texas. Hot and humid weather will continue across North and Central Texas through next week with occasional thunderstorms chances mainly in North Texas. The spotter information statement for North and Central Texas. Spotter activation is not expected at this time. The ultraviolet index forecast for June 19th is 9, or very high. The current time is 2:29 a.m. Central Daylight Time. 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The following reports of weather temperature and wind were made at 2 a.m. DFW Airport, mostly cloudy, 84, dew point 74, relative humidity 71%, wind east at 10, pressure 29.81 inches and steady. Dallas Love Field, mostly cloudy, 84, east at 8. Arlington, mostly cloudy, 84, east at 9. Denton, partly cloudy, 83, east at 10. Mineral Wells, cloudy, 84, southeast at 7. Elsewhere around the region, Wichita Falls, mostly cloudy, 76, east at 16. Abilene, mostly cloudy, 85, east at 7. Waco, Hayes, 83, south at 9. Tyler, clear, 83, east at 6. Once again at 2 a.m., DFW Airport, mostly cloudy, 84, east at 10. Now let's check on your local forecast for the Dallas-Fort Worth Metroplex. Today, mostly cloudy. Showers likely with a slight chance of thunderstorms this morning, then a chance of showers and thunderstorms this afternoon. Highs in the upper 80s. East winds 5 to 10 miles an hour. Chance of rain 70%. Tonight, mostly cloudy. A slight chance of showers and thunderstorms in the evening, then a chance of showers and thunderstorms after midnight. Humid with lows in the mid-70s. East winds 5 to 10 miles an hour. Chance of rain 30%. Saturday, mostly sunny with a chance of showers. A slight chance of thunderstorms in the morning, then a chance of thunderstorms in the afternoon. Humid with highs around 90. South winds 5 to 10 miles an hour. Chance of rain 40%. Saturday night, mostly clear in the evening, then becoming partly cloudy. Humid with lows in the mid-70s. South winds around 10 miles an hour. And now the extended forecast. Sunday, sunny with highs in the mid-90s. South winds 10 to 15 miles an hour, increasing to 15 to 20 miles an hour in the afternoon. Heat index values up to 110 in the afternoon. Sunday night, mostly clear. A 20% chance of showers and thunderstorms after midnight. Lows in the upper 70s. Monday, mostly sunny with a 20% chance of showers and thunderstorms. Highs in the mid-90s. Heat index values up to 110 in the afternoon. Monday night, mostly clear in the evening, then becoming partly cloudy. A 50% chance of showers and thunderstorms.
lows in the mid-70s. Tuesday, partly sunny. A chance of showers with a slight chance of thunderstorms in the morning. Highs in the lower 90s. Chance of rain 40%. Tuesday night, mostly clear with a slight chance of showers and thunderstorms in the evening, then partly cloudy with a chance of showers and thunderstorms after midnight. Lows in the mid-70s. Chance of rain 30%. Wednesday, partly sunny with a slight chance of thunderstorms. A chance of showers in the morning, then a slight chance of showers in the afternoon. Highs in the lower 90s. Chance of rain 40%. Wednesday night, partly cloudy. A slight chance of showers and thunderstorms in the evening, then a chance of showers and thunderstorms after midnight. Lows in the mid-70s. Chance of rain 30%. Thursday, mostly sunny. Highs in the mid-90s. The forecast key messages for North and Central Texas. A cold front moving southeast across North and Central Texas today will bring scattered to numerous showers and storms this morning into the early afternoon. Some storms may be strong to marginally severe with strong winds and heavy rain. Hot temperatures and high humidity will once again bring heat index values as high as 110 to parts of Central Texas today, where another heat advisory is in effect. Clouds and rain will bring a brief reprieve to the heat and humidity across North Texas. Hot and humid weather will continue across North and Central Texas through next week with occasional thunderstorms chances mainly in North Texas. The spotter information statement for North and Central Texas. Spotter activation is not expected at this time. The ultraviolet index forecast for June 19th is 9, or very high. The current time is 2:34 a.m. Central Daylight Time. 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The following reports of weather temperature and wind were made at 2 a.m. DFW Airport, mostly cloudy, 84, dew point 74, relative humidity 71%, wind east at 10, pressure 29.81 inches and steady. Dallas Love Field, mostly cloudy, 84, east at 8. Arlington, mostly cloudy, 84, east at 9. Denton, partly cloudy, 83, east at 10. Mineral Wells, cloudy, 84, southeast at 7. Elsewhere around the region, Wichita Falls, mostly cloudy, 76, east at 16. Abilene, mostly cloudy, 85, east at 7. Waco, Hayes, 83, south at 9. Tyler, clear, 83, east at 6. Once again at 2 a.m., DFW Airport, mostly cloudy, 84, east at 10. Now let's check on your local forecast for the Dallas-Fort Worth Metroplex. Today, mostly cloudy. Showers likely with a slight chance of thunderstorms this morning, then a chance of showers and thunderstorms this afternoon. Highs in the upper 80s. East winds 5 to 10 miles an hour. Chance of rain 70%. Tonight, mostly cloudy. A slight chance of showers and thunderstorms in the evening, then a chance of showers and thunderstorms after midnight. Humid with lows in the mid-70s. East winds 5 to 10 miles an hour. Chance of rain 30%. Saturday, mostly sunny with a chance of showers. A slight chance of thunderstorms in the morning, then a chance of thunderstorms in the afternoon. Humid with highs around 90. South winds 5 to 10 miles an hour. Chance of rain 40%. Saturday night, mostly clear in the evening, then becoming partly cloudy. Humid with lows in the mid-70s. South winds around 10 miles an hour. And now the extended forecast. Sunday, sunny with highs in the mid-90s. South winds 10 to 15 miles an hour, increasing to 15 to 20 miles an hour in the afternoon. Heat index values up to 110 in the afternoon. Sunday night, mostly clear. A 20% chance of showers and thunderstorms after midnight. Lows in the upper 70s. Monday, mostly sunny with a 20% chance of showers and thunderstorms. Highs in the mid-90s.
heat index values up to 110 in the afternoon. Monday night, mostly clear in the evening, then becoming partly cloudy. A 50%

Night, mostly clear with a slight chance of showers and thunderstorms in the evening, then partly cloudy with a chance of showers and thunderstorms after midnight. Lows in the mid-70s. Chance of rain 30%. Wednesday, partly sunny with a slight chance of thunderstorms. A chance of showers in the morning, then a slight chance of showers in the afternoon. Highs in the lower 90s. Chance of rain 40%. Wednesday night, partly cloudy. A slight chance of showers and thunderstorms in the evening, then a chance of showers and thunderstorms after midnight. Lows in the mid-70s. Chance of rain 30%. Thursday, mostly sunny. Highs in the mid-90s. The forecast key messages for North and Central Texas. A cold front moving southeast across North and Central Texas today will bring scattered to numerous showers and storms this morning into the early afternoon. Some storms may be strong to marginally severe with strong winds and heavy rain. Hot temperatures and high humidity will once again bring heat index values as high as 110 to parts of Central Texas today, where another heat advisory is in effect. Clouds and rain will bring a brief reprieve to the heat and humidity across North Texas. Hot and humid weather will continue across North and Central Texas through next week with occasional thunderstorms chances mainly in North Texas. The spotter information statement for North and Central Texas. Spotter activation is not expected at this time. The ultraviolet index forecast for June 19th is 9, or very high. The current time is 2:39 a.m. Central Daylight Time. 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The following reports of weather temperature and wind were made at 2 a.m. DFW Airport, mostly cloudy, 84, dew point 74, relative humidity 71%, wind east at 10, pressure 29.81 inches and steady. Dallas Love Field, mostly cloudy, 84, east at 8. Arlington, mostly cloudy, 84, east at 9. Denton, partly cloudy, 83, east at 10. Mineral Wells, cloudy, 84, southeast at 7. Elsewhere around the region, Wichita Falls, mostly cloudy, 76, east at 16. Abilene, mostly cloudy, 85, east at 7. Waco, haze, 83, south at 9. Tyler, clear, 83, east at 6. Once again at 2 a.m., DFW Airport, mostly cloudy, 84, east at 10. Now let's check on your local forecast for the Dallas-Fort Worth Metroplex. Today, mostly cloudy. Showers likely with a slight chance of thunderstorms this morning, then a chance of showers and thunderstorms this afternoon. Highs in the upper 80s. East winds 5 to 10 miles an hour. Chance of rain 70%. Tonight, mostly cloudy. A slight chance of showers and thunderstorms in the evening, then a chance of showers and thunderstorms after midnight. Humid with lows in the mid-70s. East winds 5 to 10 miles an hour. Chance of rain 30%. Saturday, mostly sunny with a chance of showers. A slight chance of thunderstorms in the morning, then a chance of thunderstorms in the afternoon. Humid with highs around 90. South winds 5 to 10 miles an hour. Chance of rain 40%. Saturday night, mostly clear in the evening, then becoming partly cloudy. Humid with lows in the mid-70s. South winds around 10 miles an hour. And now the extended forecast. Sunday, sunny with highs in the mid-90s. South winds 10 to 15 miles an hour, increasing to 15 to 20 miles an hour in the afternoon. Heat index values up to 110 in the afternoon. Sunday night, mostly clear. A 20% chance of showers and thunderstorms after midnight. Lows in the upper 70s. Monday, mostly sunny with a 20% chance of showers and thunderstorms. Highs in the mid-90s. Heat index values up to 110 in the afternoon. Monday night, mostly clear in the evening, then becoming partly cloudy. A 50% chance of showers and thunderstorms.
lows in the mid-70s.

Tuesday, partly sunny. A chance of showers with a slight chance of thunderstorms in the morning. Highs in the lower 90s. Chance of rain 40%. Tuesday night, mostly clear with a slight chance of showers and thunderstorms in the evening, then partly cloudy with a chance of showers and thunderstorms after midnight. Lows in the mid-70s. Chance of rain 30%. Wednesday, partly sunny with a slight chance of thunderstorms. A chance of showers in the morning, then a slight chance of showers in the afternoon. Highs in the lower 90s. Chance of rain 40%. Wednesday night, partly cloudy. A slight chance of showers and thunderstorms in the evening, then a chance of showers and thunderstorms after midnight. Lows in the mid-70s. Chance of rain 30%. Thursday, mostly sunny. Highs in the mid-90s. The forecast key messages for North and Central Texas. A cold front moving southeast across North and Central Texas today will bring scattered to numerous showers and storms this morning into the early afternoon. Some storms may be strong to marginally severe with strong winds and heavy rain. Hot temperatures and high humidity will once again bring heat index values as high as 110 to parts of Central Texas today, where another heat advisory is in effect. Clouds and rain will bring a brief reprieve to the heat and humidity across North Texas. Hot and humid weather will continue across North and Central Texas through next week with occasional thunderstorms chances mainly in North Texas. The spotter information statement for North and Central Texas. Spotter activation is not expected at this time. The ultraviolet index forecast for June 19th is 9, or very high. The current time is 2:44 a.m. Central Daylight Time. 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Serving the Dallas-Fort Worth listening area. The following reports of weather temperature and wind were made at 2 a.m. DFW Airport, mostly cloudy, 84, dew point 74, relative humidity 71%, wind east at 10, pressure 29.81 inches and steady. Dallas Love Field, mostly cloudy, 84, east at 8. Arlington, mostly cloudy, 84, east at 9. Denton, partly cloudy, 83, east at 10. Mineral Wells, cloudy, 84, southeast at 7. Elsewhere around the region, Wichita Falls, mostly cloudy, 76, east at 16. Abilene, mostly cloudy, 85, east at 7. Waco, Hayes, 83, south at 9. Tyler, clear, 83, east at 6. Once again at 2 a.m., DFW Airport, mostly cloudy, 84, east at 10. Now let's check on your local forecast for the Dallas-Fort Worth Metroplex. Today, mostly cloudy. Showers likely with a slight chance of thunderstorms this morning, then a chance of showers and thunderstorms this afternoon. Highs in the upper 80s. East winds 5 to 10 miles an hour. Chance of rain 70%. Tonight, mostly cloudy. A slight chance of showers and thunderstorms in the evening, then a chance of showers and thunderstorms after midnight. Humid with lows in the mid-70s. East winds 5 to 10 miles an hour. Chance of rain 30%. Saturday, mostly sunny with a chance of showers. A slight chance of thunderstorms in the morning, then a chance of thunderstorms in the afternoon. Humid with highs around 90. South winds 5 to 10 miles an hour. Chance of rain 40%. Saturday night, mostly clear in the evening, then becoming partly cloudy. Humid with lows in the mid-70s. South winds around 10 miles an hour. And now the extended forecast. Sunday, sunny with highs in the mid-90s. South winds 10 to 15 miles an hour, increasing to 15 to 20 miles an hour in the afternoon. Heat index values up to 110 in the afternoon. Sunday night, mostly clear. A 20% chance of showers and thunderstorms after midnight. Lows in the upper 70s. Monday, mostly sunny with a 20% chance of showers and thunderstorms. Highs in the mid-90s. Heat index values up to 100.
10 in the afternoon. Monday night, mostly clear in the evening, then becoming partly cloudy. A 50% chance of showers and thunderstorms. Lows in the mid-70s. Tuesday, partly sunny. A chance of showers with a slight chance of thunderstorms in the morning. Highs in the lower 90s. Chance of rain 40%. Tuesday night, mostly clear with a slight chance of showers and thunderstorms in the evening, then partly cloudy with a chance of showers and thunderstorms after midnight. Lows in the mid-70s. Chance of rain 30%. Wednesday, partly sunny with a slight chance of thunderstorms. A chance of showers in the morning, then a slight chance of showers in the afternoon. Highs in the lower 90s. Chance of rain 40%. Wednesday night, partly cloudy. A slight chance of showers and thunderstorms in the evening, then a chance of showers and thunderstorms after midnight. Lows in the mid-70s. Chance of rain 30%. Thursday, mostly sunny. Highs in the mid-90s. The forecast key messages for North and Central Texas. A cold front moving southeast across North and Central Texas today will bring scattered to numerous showers and storms this morning into the early afternoon. Some storms may be strong to marginally severe with strong winds and heavy rain. Hot temperatures and high humidity will once again bring heat index values as high as 110 to parts of Central Texas today, where another heat advisory is in effect. Clouds and rain will bring a brief reprieve to the heat and humidity across North Texas. Hot and humid weather will continue across North and Central Texas through next week with occasional thunderstorms chances mainly in North Texas. The spotter information statement for North and Central Texas. Spotter activation is not expected at this time. The ultraviolet index forecast for June 19th is 9, or very high. The current time is 2:50 a.m. Central Daylight Time. 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The following reports of weather temperature and wind were made at 2 a.m. DFW Airport, mostly cloudy, 84, dew point 74, relative humidity 71%, wind east at 10, pressure 29.81 inches and steady. Dallas Love Field, mostly cloudy, 84, east at 8. Arlington, mostly cloudy, 84, east at 9. Denton, partly cloudy, 83, east at 10. Mineral Wells, cloudy, 84, southeast at 7. Elsewhere around the region, Wichita Falls, mostly cloudy, 76, east at 16. Abilene, mostly cloudy, 85, east at 7. Waco, haze, 83, south at 9. Tyler, clear, 83, east at 6. Once again at 2 a.m., DFW Airport, mostly cloudy, 84, east at 10. Now let's check on your local forecast for the Dallas-Fort Worth Metroplex. Today, mostly cloudy. Showers likely with a slight chance of thunderstorms this morning, then a chance of showers and thunderstorms this afternoon. Highs in the upper 80s. East winds 5 to 10 miles an hour. Chance of rain 70%. Tonight, mostly cloudy. A slight chance of showers and thunderstorms in the evening, then a chance of showers and thunderstorms after midnight. Humid with lows in the mid-70s. East winds 5 to 10 miles an hour. Chance of rain 30%. Saturday, mostly sunny with a chance of showers. A slight chance of thunderstorms in the morning, then a chance of thunderstorms in the afternoon. Humid with highs around 90. South winds 5 to 10 miles an hour. Chance of rain 40%. Saturday night, mostly clear in the evening, then becoming partly cloudy. Humid with lows in the mid-70s. South winds around 10 miles an hour. And now the extended forecast. Sunday, sunny with highs in the mid-90s. South winds 10 to 15 miles an hour, increasing to 15 to 20 miles an hour in the afternoon. Heat index values up to 110 in the afternoon. Sunday night, mostly clear. A 20% chance of showers and thunderstorms after midnight.
lows in the upper 70s. Monday, mostly sunny with a 20% chance of showers and thunderstorms. Highs in the mid-90s. Heat index values up to 110 in the afternoon. Monday night, mostly clear in the evening, then becoming partly cloudy. A 50% chance of showers and thunderstorms. Lows in the mid-70s. Tuesday, partly sunny. A chance of showers with a slight chance of thunderstorms in the morning. Highs in the lower 90s. Chance of rain 40%. Tuesday night, mostly clear with a slight chance of showers and thunderstorms in the evening, then partly cloudy with a chance of showers and thunderstorms after midnight. Lows in the mid-70s. Chance of rain 30%. Wednesday, partly sunny with a slight chance of thunderstorms. A chance of showers in the morning, then a slight chance of showers in the afternoon. Highs in the lower 90s. Chance of rain 40%. Wednesday night, partly cloudy. A slight chance of showers and thunderstorms in the evening, then a chance of showers and thunderstorms after midnight. Lows in the mid-70s. Chance of rain 30%. Thursday, mostly sunny. Highs in the mid-90s. The forecast key messages for North and Central Texas. A cold front moving southeast across North and Central Texas today will bring scattered to numerous showers and storms this morning into the early afternoon. Some storms may be strong to marginally severe with strong winds and heavy rain. Hot temperatures and high humidity will once again bring heat index values as high as 110 to parts of Central Texas today, where another heat advisory is in effect. Clouds and rain will bring a brief reprieve to the heat and humidity across North Texas. Hot and humid weather will continue across North and Central Texas through next week with occasional thunderstorms chances mainly in North Texas. The spotter information statement for North and Central Texas. Spotter activation is not expected at this time. The ultraviolet index forecast for June 19th is 9, or very high. The current time is 2:55 a.m. Central Daylight Time. 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Serving the Dallas-Fort Worth listening area. The following reports of weather temperature and wind were made at 2 a.m. DFW Airport, mostly cloudy, 84, dew point 74, relative humidity 71%, wind east at 10, pressure 29.81 inches and steady. Dallas Love Field, mostly cloudy, 84, east at 8. Arlington, mostly cloudy, 84, east at 9. Denton, partly cloudy, 83, east at 10. Mineral Wells, cloudy, 84, southeast at 7. Elsewhere around the region, Wichita Falls, mostly cloudy, 76, east at 16. Abilene, mostly cloudy, 85, east at 7. Waco, Hayes, 83, south at 9. Tyler, clear, 83, east at 6. Once again at 2 a.m., DFW Airport, mostly cloudy, 84, east at 10. Now let's check on your local forecast for the Dallas-Fort Worth Metroplex. Today, mostly cloudy. Showers likely with a slight chance of thunderstorms this morning, then a chance of showers and thunderstorms this afternoon. Highs in the upper 80s. East winds 5 to 10 miles an hour. Chance of rain 70%. Tonight, mostly cloudy. A slight chance of showers and thunderstorms in the evening, then a chance of showers and thunderstorms after midnight. Humid with lows in the mid-70s. East winds 5 to 10 miles an hour. Chance of rain 30%. Saturday, mostly sunny with a chance of showers. A slight chance of thunderstorms in the morning, then a chance of thunderstorms in the afternoon. Humid with highs around 90. South winds 5 to 10 miles an hour. Chance of rain 40%. Saturday night, mostly clear in the evening, then becoming partly cloudy. Humid with lows in the mid-70s. South winds around 10 miles an hour. And now the extended forecast. Sunday, sunny with highs in the mid-90s. South winds 10 to 15 miles an hour, increasing to 15 to 20 miles an hour in the afternoon.
heat index values up to 110 in the afternoon. Sunday night, mostly clear. A 20% chance of showers and thunderstorms after midnight. Lows in the upper 70s. Monday, mostly sunny with a 20% chance of showers and thunderstorms. Highs in the mid-90s. Heat index values up to 110 in the afternoon. Monday night, mostly clear in the evening, then becoming partly cloudy. A 50% chance of showers and thunderstorms. Lows in the mid-70s. Tuesday, partly sunny. A chance of showers with a slight chance of thunderstorms in the morning. Highs in the lower 90s. Chance of rain 40%. Tuesday night, mostly clear with a slight chance of showers and thunderstorms in the evening, then partly cloudy with a chance of showers and thunderstorms after midnight. Lows in the mid-70s. Chance of rain 30%. Wednesday, partly sunny with a slight chance of thunderstorms. A chance of showers in the morning, then a slight chance of showers in the afternoon. Highs in the lower 90s. Chance of rain 40%. Wednesday night, partly cloudy. A slight chance of showers and thunderstorms in the evening, then a chance of showers and thunderstorms after midnight. Lows in the mid-70s. Chance of rain 30%. Thursday, mostly sunny. Highs in the mid-90s. The forecast key messages for North and Central Texas. A cold front moving southeast across North and Central Texas today will bring scattered to numerous showers and storms this morning into the early afternoon. Some storms may be strong to marginally severe with strong winds and heavy rain. Hot temperatures and high humidity will once again bring heat index values as high as 110 to parts of Central Texas today, where another heat advisory is in effect. Clouds and rain will bring a brief reprieve to the heat and humidity across North Texas. Hot and humid weather will continue across North and Central Texas through next week with occasional thunderstorms chances mainly in North Texas. The spotter information statement for North and Central Texas. Spotter activation is not expected at this time. The ultraviolet index forecast for June 19th is 9, or very high. The current time is 3 a.m. Central Daylight Time. 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The following reports of weather temperature and wind were made at 2 a.m. DFW Airport, mostly cloudy, 84, dew point 74, relative humidity 71%, wind east at 10, pressure 29.81 inches and steady. Dallas Love Field, mostly cloudy, 84, east at 8. Arlington, mostly cloudy, 84, east at 9. Denton, partly cloudy, 83, east at 10. Mineral Wells, cloudy, 84, southeast at 7. Elsewhere around the region, Wichita Falls, mostly cloudy, 76, east at 16. Abilene, mostly cloudy, 85, east at 7. Waco, Hayes, 83, south at 9. Tyler, clear, 83, east at 6. Once again at 2 a.m., DFW Airport, mostly cloudy, 84, east at 10. The following reports of weather temperature and wind were made at 3 a.m. DFW Airport, mostly cloudy, 84, dew point 73, relative humidity 69%, wind east at 8, pressure 29.80 inches and falling. Fort Worth Meacham, mostly cloudy, 83, east at 10. Dallas Love Field, mostly cloudy, 83, east at 9. Arlington, mostly cloudy, 84, east at 8. Denton, partly cloudy, 82, east at 9. Mineral Wells, cloudy, 83, east at 13. Elsewhere around the region, Wichita Falls, mostly cloudy, 76, northeast at 13. Abilene, mostly cloudy, 77, west at 9. Waco, Hayes, 83, south at 12. Tyler, clear, 81, east at 7. Once again at 3 a.m., DFW Airport, mostly cloudy, 84, east at 8.
Now let's check on your local forecast for the Dallas-Fort Worth Metroplex. Today, mostly cloudy. Showers likely with a slight chance of thunderstorms this morning, then a chance of showers and thunderstorms this afternoon. Highs in the upper 80s. East winds 5 to 10 miles an hour. Chance of rain 70%. Tonight, mostly cloudy. A slight chance of showers and thunderstorms in the evening, then a chance of showers and thunderstorms after midnight. Humid with lows in the mid-70s. East winds 5 to 10 miles an hour. Chance of rain 30%. Saturday, mostly sunny with a chance of showers. A slight chance of thunderstorms in the morning, then a chance of thunderstorms in the afternoon. Humid with highs around 90. South winds 5 to 10 miles an hour. Chance of rain 40%. Saturday night, mostly clear in the evening, then becoming partly cloudy. Humid with lows in the mid-70s. South winds around 10 miles an hour. And now the extended forecast. Sunday, sunny with highs in the mid-90s. South winds 10 to 15 miles an hour, increasing to 15 to 20 miles an hour in the afternoon. Heat index values up to 110 in the afternoon. Sunday night, mostly clear. A 20% chance of showers and thunderstorms after midnight. Lows in the upper 70s. Monday, mostly sunny with a 20% chance of showers and thunderstorms. Highs in the mid-90s. Heat index values up to 110 in the afternoon. Monday night, mostly clear in the evening, then becoming partly cloudy. A 50% chance of showers and thunderstorms. Lows in the mid-70s. Tuesday, partly sunny. A chance of showers with a slight chance of thunderstorms in the morning. Highs in the lower 90s. Chance of rain 40%. Tuesday night, mostly clear with a slight chance of showers and thunderstorms in the evening, then partly cloudy with a chance of showers and thunderstorms after midnight. Lows in the mid-70s. Chance of rain 30%. Wednesday, partly sunny with a slight chance of thunderstorms. A chance of showers in the morning, then a slight chance of showers in the afternoon. Highs in the lower 90s. Chance of rain 40%. Wednesday night, partly cloudy. A slight chance of showers and thunderstorms in the evening, then a chance of showers and thunderstorms after midnight. Lows in the mid-70s. Chance of rain 30%. Thursday, mostly sunny. Highs in the mid-90s. The forecast key messages for North and Central Texas. A cold front moving southeast across North and Central Texas today will bring scattered to numerous showers and storms this morning into the early afternoon. Some storms may be strong to marginally severe with strong winds and heavy rain. Hot temperatures and high humidity will once again bring heat index values as high as 110 to parts of Central Texas today, where another heat advisory is in effect. Clouds and rain will bring a brief reprieve to the heat and humidity across North Texas. Hot and humid weather will continue across North and Central Texas through next week, with occasional thunderstorms chances mainly in North Texas. The spotter information statement for North and Central Texas. Spotter activation is not expected at this time. The ultraviolet index forecast for June 19th is 9, or very high. The current time is 3:06 a.m. Central Daylight Time. 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The following reports of weather temperature and wind were made at 3 a.m. DFW Airport, mostly cloudy, 84, dew point 73, relative humidity 69%, wind east at 8, pressure 29.80 inches and falling. Fort Worth Meacham, mostly cloudy, 83, east at 10. Dallas Love Field, mostly cloudy, 83, east at 9. Arlington, mostly cloudy, 84, east at 8. Denton, partly cloudy, 82, east at 9. Mineral Wells, cloudy, 83, east at 13. Elsewhere around the region, Wichita Falls, mostly cloudy, 76, northeast at 13.
Abilene, mostly cloudy, 77, west at 9. Waco, haze, 83, south at 12. Tyler, clear, 81, east at 7. Once again at 3 a.m., DFW Airport, mostly cloudy, 84, east at 8. Now let's check on your local forecast for the Dallas-Fort Worth Metroplex. Today, mostly cloudy. Showers likely with a slight chance of thunderstorms this morning, then a chance of showers and thunderstorms this afternoon. Highs in the upper 80s. East winds 5 to 10 miles an hour. Chance of rain 70%. Tonight, mostly cloudy. A slight chance of showers and thunderstorms in the evening, then a chance of showers and thunderstorms after midnight. Humid with lows in the mid-70s. East winds 5 to 10 miles an hour. Chance of rain 30%. Saturday, mostly sunny with a chance of showers. A slight chance of thunderstorms in the morning, then a chance of thunderstorms in the afternoon. Humid with highs around 90. South winds 5 to 10 miles an hour. Chance of rain 40%. Saturday night, mostly clear in the evening, then becoming partly cloudy. Humid with lows in the mid-70s. South winds around 10 miles an hour. And now the extended forecast. Sunday, sunny with highs in the mid-90s. South winds 10 to 15 miles an hour, increasing to 15 to 20 miles an hour in the afternoon. Heat index values up to 110 in the afternoon. Sunday night, mostly clear. A 20% chance of showers and thunderstorms after midnight. Lows in the upper 70s. Monday, mostly sunny with a 20% chance of showers and thunderstorms. Highs in the mid-90s. Heat index values up to 110 in the afternoon. Monday night, mostly clear in the evening, then becoming partly cloudy. A 50% chance of showers and thunderstorms. Lows in the mid-70s. Tuesday, partly sunny. A chance of showers with a slight chance of thunderstorms in the morning. Highs in the lower 90s. Chance of rain 40%. Tuesday night, mostly clear with a slight chance of showers and thunderstorms in the evening, then partly cloudy with a chance of showers and thunderstorms after midnight. Lows in the mid-70s. Chance of rain 30%. Wednesday, partly sunny with a slight chance of thunderstorms. A chance of showers in the morning, then a slight chance of showers in the afternoon. Highs in the lower 90s. Chance of rain 40%. Wednesday night, partly cloudy. A slight chance of showers and thunderstorms in the evening, then a chance of showers and thunderstorms after midnight. Lows in the mid-70s. Chance of rain 30%. Thursday, mostly sunny. Highs in the mid-90s. The forecast key messages for North and Central Texas. A cold front moving southeast across north and central Texas today will bring scattered to numerous showers and storms this morning into the early afternoon. Some storms may be strong to marginally severe with strong winds and heavy rain. Hot temperatures and high humidity will once again bring heat index values as high as 110 to parts of central Texas today, where another heat advisory is in effect. Clouds and rain will bring a brief reprieve to the heat and humidity across north Texas. Hot and humid weather will continue across north and central Texas through next week with occasional thunderstorms chances mainly in north Texas. The spotter information statement for north and central Texas. Spotter activation is not expected at this time. The ultraviolet index forecast for June 19th is 9, or very high. The current time is 3:12 a.m. Central Daylight Time. 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The following reports of weather temperature and wind were made at 3 a.m. DFW Airport, mostly cloudy, 84, dew point 73, relative humidity 69%, wind east at 8, pressure 29.80 inches and falling. Fort Worth Meacham, mostly cloudy, 83, east at 10. Dallas Love Field, mostly cloudy, 83, east at 9. Arlington, mostly cloudy,
84, east at 8. Denton, mostly cloudy, 82, east at 9. Mineral Wells, cloudy, 83, southeast at 13. Elsewhere around the region, Wichita Falls, mostly cloudy, 76, northeast at 13. Abilene, mostly cloudy, 77, west at 9. Waco, haze, 83, south at 12. Tyler, partly cloudy, 81, east at 7. Once again at 3 a.m., DFW Airport, mostly cloudy, 84, east at 8. Now let's check on your local forecast for the Dallas-Fort Worth Metroplex. Today, mostly cloudy. Showers likely with a slight chance of thunderstorms this morning, then a chance of showers and thunderstorms this afternoon. Highs in the upper 80s. East winds 5 to 10 miles an hour. Chance of rain 70%. Tonight, mostly cloudy. A slight chance of showers and thunderstorms in the evening, then a chance of showers and thunderstorms after midnight. Humid with lows in the mid-70s. East winds 5 to 10 miles an hour. Chance of rain 30%. Saturday, mostly sunny with a chance of showers. A slight chance of thunderstorms in the morning, then a chance of thunderstorms in the afternoon. Humid with highs around 90. South winds 5 to 10 miles an hour. Chance of rain 40%. Saturday night, mostly clear in the evening, then becoming partly cloudy. Humid with lows in the mid-70s. South winds around 10 miles an hour. And now the extended forecast. Sunday, sunny with highs in the mid-90s. South winds 10 to 15 miles an hour, increasing to 15 to 20 miles an hour in the afternoon. Heat index values up to 110 in the afternoon. Sunday night, mostly clear. A 20% chance of showers and thunderstorms after midnight. Lows in the upper 70s. Monday, mostly sunny with a 20% chance of showers and thunderstorms. Highs in the mid-90s. Heat index values up to 110 in the afternoon. Monday night, mostly clear in the evening, then becoming partly cloudy. A 50% chance of showers and thunderstorms. Lows in the mid-70s. Tuesday, partly sunny. A chance of showers with a slight chance of thunderstorms in the morning. Highs in the lower 90s. Chance of rain 40%. Tuesday night, mostly clear with a slight chance of showers and thunderstorms in the evening, then partly cloudy with a chance of showers and thunderstorms after midnight. Lows in the mid-70s. Chance of rain 30%. Wednesday, partly sunny with a slight chance of thunderstorms. A chance of showers in the morning, then a slight chance of showers in the afternoon. Highs in the lower 90s. Chance of rain 40%. Wednesday night, partly cloudy. A slight chance of showers and thunderstorms in the evening, then a chance of showers and thunderstorms after midnight. Lows in the mid-70s. Chance of rain 30%. Thursday, mostly sunny. Highs in the mid-90s. The forecast key messages for North and Central Texas. A cold front moving southeast across North and Central Texas today will bring scattered to numerous showers and storms this morning into the early afternoon. Some storms may be strong to marginally severe with strong winds and heavy rain. Hot temperatures and high humidity will once again bring heat index values as high as 110 to parts of Central Texas today, where another heat advisory is in effect. Clouds and rain will bring a brief reprieve to the heat and humidity across North Texas. Hot and humid weather will continue across North and Central Texas through next week, with occasional thunderstorms chances mainly in North Texas. The spotter information statement for North and Central Texas. Spotter activation is not expected at this time. The ultraviolet index forecast for June 19th is 9, or very high. The current time is 3:17 a.m. Central Daylight Time. 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The following reports of weather temperature and wind were made at 3 a.m. DFW Airport, mostly cloudy,
84, dew point 73, relative humidity 69%, wind east at 8, pressure 29.80 inches and falling. Fort Worth, Meacham, mostly cloudy, 83, east at 10. Dallas Love Field, mostly cloudy, 83, east at 9. Arlington, mostly cloudy, 84, east at 8. Denton, mostly cloudy, 82, east at 9. Mineral Wells, cloudy, 83, southeast at 13. Elsewhere around the region, Wichita Falls, mostly cloudy, 76, northeast at 13. Abilene, mostly cloudy, 77, west at 9. Waco, haze, 83, south at 12. Tyler, partly cloudy, 81, east at 7. Once again at 3 a.m., DFW Airport, mostly cloudy, 84, east at 8. Now let's check on your local forecast for the Dallas-Fort Worth Metroplex. Today, mostly cloudy. Showers likely with a slight chance of thunderstorms this morning, then a chance of showers and thunderstorms this afternoon. Highs in the upper 80s. East winds 5 to 10 miles an hour. Chance of rain 70%. Tonight, mostly cloudy. A slight chance of showers and thunderstorms in the evening, then a chance of showers and thunderstorms after midnight. Humid with lows in the mid-70s. East winds 5 to 10 miles an hour. Chance of rain 30%. Saturday, mostly sunny with a chance of showers. A slight chance of thunderstorms in the morning, then a chance of thunderstorms in the afternoon. Humid with highs around 90. South winds 5 to 10 miles an hour. Chance of rain 40%. Saturday night, mostly clear in the evening, then becoming partly cloudy. Humid with lows in the mid-70s. South winds around 10 miles an hour. And now the extended forecast. Sunday, sunny with highs in the mid-90s. South winds 10 to 15 miles an hour, increasing to 15 to 20 miles an hour in the afternoon. Heat index values up to 110 in the afternoon. Sunday night, mostly clear. A 20% chance of showers and thunderstorms after midnight. Lows in the upper 70s. Monday, mostly sunny with a 20% chance of showers and thunderstorms. Highs in the mid-90s. Heat index values up to 110 in the afternoon. Monday night, mostly clear in the evening, then becoming partly cloudy. A 50% chance of showers and thunderstorms. Lows in the mid-70s. Tuesday, partly sunny. A chance of showers with a slight chance of thunderstorms in the morning. Highs in the lower 90s. Chance of rain 40%. Tuesday night, mostly clear with a slight chance of showers and thunderstorms in the evening, then partly cloudy with a chance of showers and thunderstorms after midnight. Lows in the mid-70s. Chance of rain 30%. Wednesday, partly sunny with a slight chance of thunderstorms. A chance of showers in the morning, then a slight chance of showers in the afternoon. Highs in the lower 90s. Chance of rain 40%. Wednesday night, partly cloudy. A slight chance of showers and thunderstorms in the evening, then a chance of showers and thunderstorms after midnight. Lows in the mid-70s. Chance of rain 30%. Thursday, mostly sunny. Highs in the mid-90s. The forecast key messages for North and Central Texas. A cold front moving southeast across North and Central Texas today will bring scattered to numerous showers and storms this morning into the early afternoon. Some storms may be strong to marginally severe with strong winds and heavy rain. Hot temperatures and high humidity will once again bring heat index values as high as 110 to parts of Central Texas today, where another heat advisory is in effect. Clouds and rain will bring a brief reprieve to the heat and humidity across North Texas. Hot and humid weather will continue across North and Central Texas through next week, with occasional thunderstorms chances mainly in North Texas. The spotter information statement for North and Central Texas. Spotter activation is not expected at this time. The ultraviolet index forecast for June 19th is 9, or very high. The current time is 3:22 a.m. Central Daylight Time.
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The following reports of weather temperature and wind were made at 3 a.m. DFW Airport, mostly cloudy, 84, dew point 73, relative humidity 69%, wind east at 8, pressure 29.80 inches and falling. Fort Worth Meacham, mostly cloudy, 83, east at 10. Dallas Love Field, mostly cloudy, 83, east at 9. Arlington, mostly cloudy, 84, east at 8. Denton, mostly cloudy, 82, east at 9. Mineral Wells, cloudy, 83, southeast at 13. Elsewhere around the region, Wichita Falls, mostly cloudy, 76, northeast at 13. Abilene, mostly cloudy, 77, west at 9. Waco, Hayes, 83, south at 12. Tyler, partly cloudy, 81, east at 7. Once again at 3 a.m., DFW Airport, mostly cloudy, 84, east at 8. Now let's check on your local forecast for the Dallas-Fort Worth Metroplex. Today, mostly cloudy. Showers likely with a slight chance of thunderstorms this morning, then a chance of showers and thunderstorms this afternoon. Highs in the upper 80s. East winds 5 to 10 miles an hour. Chance of rain 70%. Tonight, mostly cloudy. A slight chance of showers and thunderstorms in the evening, then a chance of showers and thunderstorms after midnight. Humid with lows in the mid-70s. East winds 5 to 10 miles an hour. Chance of rain 30%. Saturday, mostly sunny with a chance of showers. A slight chance of thunderstorms in the morning, then a chance of thunderstorms in the afternoon. Humid with highs around 90. South winds 5 to 10 miles an hour. Chance of rain 40%. Saturday night, mostly clear in the evening, then becoming partly cloudy. Humid with lows in the mid-70s. South winds around 10 miles an hour. And now the extended forecast. Sunday, sunny with highs in the mid-90s. South winds 10 to 15 miles an hour, increasing to 15 to 20 miles an hour in the afternoon. Heat index values up to 110 in the afternoon. Sunday night, mostly clear. A 20% chance of showers and thunderstorms after midnight. Lows in the upper 70s. Monday, mostly sunny with a 20% chance of showers and thunderstorms. Highs in the mid-90s. Heat index values up to 110 in the afternoon. Monday night, mostly clear in the evening, then becoming partly cloudy. A 50% chance of showers and thunderstorms. Lows in the mid-70s. Tuesday, partly sunny. A chance of showers with a slight chance of thunderstorms in the morning. Highs in the lower 90s. Chance of rain 40%. Tuesday night, mostly clear with a slight chance of showers and thunderstorms in the evening, then partly cloudy with a chance of showers and thunderstorms after midnight. Lows in the mid-70s. Chance of rain 30%. Wednesday, partly sunny with a slight chance of thunderstorms. A chance of showers in the morning, then a slight chance of showers in the afternoon. Highs in the lower 90s. Chance of rain 40%. Wednesday night, partly cloudy. A slight chance of showers and thunderstorms in the evening, then a chance of showers and thunderstorms after midnight. Lows in the mid-70s. Chance of rain 30%. Thursday, mostly sunny. Highs in the mid-90s. The forecast key messages for North and Central Texas. A cold front moving southeast across North and Central Texas today will bring scattered to numerous showers and storms this morning into the early afternoon. Some storms may be strong to marginally severe with strong winds and heavy rain. Hot temperatures and high humidity will once again bring heat index values as high as 110 to parts of Central Texas today, where another heat advisory is in effect. Clouds and rain will bring a brief reprieve to the heat and humidity across North Texas. Hot and humid weather will continue across North and Central Texas through next week, with occasional thunderstorms chances mainly in North Texas.
the spotter information statement for North and Central Texas. Spotter activation is not expected at this time. The ultraviolet index forecast for June 19th is 9, or very high. The current time is 3:27 a.m. Central Daylight Time. 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Serving the Dallas-Fort Worth listening area. The following reports of weather temperature and wind were made at 3 a.m. DFW Airport, mostly cloudy, 84, dew point 73, relative humidity 69%, wind east at 8, pressure 29.80 inches and falling. Fort Worth Meacham, mostly cloudy, 83, east at 10. Dallas Love Field, mostly cloudy, 83, east at 9. Arlington, mostly cloudy, 84, east at 8. Denton, mostly cloudy, 82, east at 9. Mineral Wells, cloudy, 83, southeast at 13. Elsewhere around the region, Wichita Falls, mostly cloudy, 76, northeast at 13. Abilene, mostly cloudy, 77, west at 9. Waco, Hayes, 83, south at 12. Tyler, partly cloudy, 81, east at 7. Once again at 3 a.m., DFW Airport, mostly cloudy, 84, east at 8. Now let's check on your local forecast for the Dallas-Fort Worth Metroplex. Today, mostly cloudy. Showers likely with a slight chance of thunderstorms this morning, then a chance of showers and thunderstorms this afternoon. Highs in the upper 80s. East winds 5 to 10 miles an hour. Chance of rain 70%. Tonight, mostly cloudy. A slight chance of showers and thunderstorms in the evening, then a chance of showers and thunderstorms after midnight. Humid with lows in the mid-70s. East winds 5 to 10 miles an hour. Chance of rain 30%. Saturday, mostly sunny with a chance of showers. A slight chance of thunderstorms in the morning, then a chance of thunderstorms in the afternoon. Humid with highs around 90. South winds 5 to 10 miles an hour. Chance of rain 40%. Saturday night, mostly clear in the evening, then becoming partly cloudy. Humid with lows in the mid-70s. South winds around 10 miles an hour. And now the extended forecast. Sunday, sunny with highs in the mid-90s. South winds 10 to 15 miles an hour, increasing to 15 to 20 miles an hour in the afternoon. Heat index values up to 110 in the afternoon. Sunday night, mostly clear. A 20% chance of showers and thunderstorms after midnight. Lows in the upper 70s. Monday, mostly sunny with a 20% chance of showers and thunderstorms. Highs in the mid-90s. Heat index values up to 110 in the afternoon. Monday night, mostly clear in the evening, then becoming partly cloudy. A 50% chance of showers and thunderstorms. Lows in the mid-70s. Tuesday, partly sunny. A chance of showers with a slight chance of thunderstorms in the morning. Highs in the lower 90s. Chance of rain 40%. Tuesday night, mostly clear with a slight chance of showers and thunderstorms in the evening, then partly cloudy with a chance of showers and thunderstorms after midnight. Lows in the mid-70s. Chance of rain 30%. Wednesday, partly sunny with a slight chance of thunderstorms. A chance of showers in the morning, then a slight chance of showers in the afternoon. Highs in the lower 90s. Chance of rain 40%. Wednesday night, partly cloudy. A slight chance of showers and thunderstorms in the evening, then a chance of showers and thunderstorms after midnight. Lows in the mid-70s. Chance of rain 30%. Thursday, mostly sunny. Highs in the mid-90s. The forecast key messages for North and Central Texas. A cold front moving southeast across North and Central Texas today will bring scattered to numerous showers and storms this morning into the early afternoon. Some storms may be strong to marginally severe with strong winds and heavy rain.
hot temperatures and high humidity will once again bring heat index values as high as 110 to parts of central Texas today, where another heat advisory is in effect. Clouds and rain will bring a brief reprieve to the heat and humidity across north Texas. Hot and humid weather will continue across north and central Texas through next week, with occasional thunderstorms chances mainly in north Texas. The spotter information statement for north and central Texas. Spotter activation is not expected at this time. The ultraviolet index forecast for June 19th is 9, or very high. The current time is 3:33 a.m. Central Daylight Time. 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The following reports of weather temperature and wind were made at 3 a.m. DFW Airport, mostly cloudy, 84, dew point 73, relative humidity 69%, wind east at 8, pressure 29.80 inches and falling. Fort Worth Meacham, mostly cloudy, 83, east at 10. Dallas Love Field, mostly cloudy, 83, east at 9. Arlington, mostly cloudy, 84, east at 8. Denton, mostly cloudy, 82, east at 9. Mineral Wells, cloudy, 83, southeast at 13. Elsewhere around the region, Wichita Falls, mostly cloudy, 76, northeast at 13. Abilene, mostly cloudy, 77, west at 9. Waco, Hayes, 83, south at 12. Tyler, partly cloudy, 81, east at 7. Once again at 3 a.m., DFW Airport, mostly cloudy, 84, east at 8. Now let's check on your local forecast for the Dallas-Fort Worth Metroplex. Today, mostly cloudy. Showers likely with a slight chance of thunderstorms this morning, then a chance of showers and thunderstorms this afternoon. Highs in the upper 80s. East winds 5 to 10 miles an hour. Chance of rain 70%. Tonight, mostly cloudy. A slight chance of showers and thunderstorms in the evening, then a chance of showers and thunderstorms after midnight. Humid with lows in the mid-70s. East winds 5 to 10 miles an hour. Chance of rain 30%. Saturday, mostly sunny with a chance of showers. A slight chance of thunderstorms in the morning, then a chance of thunderstorms in the afternoon. Humid with highs around 90. South winds 5 to 10 miles an hour. Chance of rain 40%. Saturday night, mostly clear in the evening, then becoming partly cloudy. Humid with lows in the mid-70s. South winds around 10 miles an hour. And now the extended forecast. Sunday, sunny with highs in the mid-90s. South winds 10 to 15 miles an hour, increasing to 15 to 20 miles an hour in the afternoon. Heat index values up to 110 in the afternoon. Sunday night, mostly clear. A 20% chance of showers and thunderstorms after midnight. Lows in the upper 70s. Monday, mostly sunny with a 20% chance of showers and thunderstorms. Highs in the mid-90s. Heat index values up to 110 in the afternoon. Monday night, mostly clear in the evening, then becoming partly cloudy. A 50% chance of showers and thunderstorms. Lows in the mid-70s. Tuesday, partly sunny. A chance of showers with a slight chance of thunderstorms in the morning. Highs in the lower 90s. Chance of rain 40%. Tuesday night, mostly clear with a slight chance of showers and thunderstorms in the evening, then partly cloudy with a chance of showers and thunderstorms after midnight. Lows in the mid-70s. Chance of rain 30%. Wednesday, partly sunny with a slight chance of thunderstorms. A chance of showers in the morning, then a slight chance of showers in the afternoon. Highs in the lower 90s. Chance of rain 40%. Wednesday night, partly cloudy. A slight chance of showers and thunderstorms in the evening, then a chance of showers and thunderstorms after midnight. Lows in the mid-70s. Chance of rain 30%. Thursday, mostly sunny. Highs in the mid-90s.
the forecast key messages for North and Central Texas. A cold front moving southeast across North and Central Texas today will bring scattered to numerous showers and storms this morning into the early afternoon. Some storms may be strong to marginally severe with strong winds and heavy rain. Hot temperatures and high humidity will once again bring heat index values as high as 110 to parts of Central Texas today, where another heat advisory is in effect. Clouds and rain will bring a brief reprieve to the heat and humidity across North Texas. Hot and humid weather will continue across North and Central Texas through next week, with occasional thunderstorms chances mainly in North Texas. The spotter information statement for North and Central Texas. Spotter activation is not expected at this time. The ultraviolet index forecast for June 19th is 9, or very high. Across North and Central Texas through next week, with occasional thunderstorms chances mainly in North Texas. The spotter information statement for North and Central Texas.

84, dew point 73, relative humidity 69%, wind east at 8, pressure 29.80 inches and falling. Fort Worth, Meacham, mostly cloudy, 83, east at 10. Dallas Love Field, mostly cloudy, 83, east at 9. Arlington, mostly cloudy, 84, east at 8. Denton, mostly cloudy, 82, east at 9. Mineral Wells, cloudy, 83, southeast at 13. Elsewhere around the region, Wichita Falls, mostly cloudy, 76, northeast at 13. Abilene, mostly cloudy, 77, west at 9. Waco, Hayes, 83, south at 12. Tyler, partly cloudy, 81, east at 7. Once again at 3 a.m., DFW Airport, mostly cloudy, 84, east at 8. Now let's check on your local forecast for the Dallas-Fort Worth Metroplex. Today, mostly cloudy. Showers likely with a slight chance of thunderstorms this morning, then a chance of showers and thunderstorms this afternoon. Highs in the upper 80s. East winds 5 to 10 miles an hour. Chance of rain 70%. Tonight, mostly cloudy. A slight chance of showers and thunderstorms in the evening, then a chance of showers and thunderstorms after midnight. Humid with lows in the mid-70s. East winds 5 to 10 miles an hour. Chance of rain 30%. Saturday, mostly sunny with a chance of showers. A slight chance of thunderstorms in the morning, then a chance of thunderstorms in the afternoon. Humid with highs around 90. South winds 5 to 10 miles an hour. Chance of rain 40%. Saturday night, mostly clear in the evening, then becoming partly cloudy. Humid with lows in the mid-70s. South winds around 10 miles an hour. And now the extended forecast. Sunday, sunny with highs in the mid-90s. South winds 10 to 15 miles an hour, increasing to 15 to 20 miles an hour in the afternoon. Heat index values up to 110 in the afternoon. Sunday night, mostly clear. A 20% chance of showers and thunderstorms after midnight. Lows in the upper 70s. Monday, mostly sunny with a 20% chance of showers and thunderstorms. Highs in the mid-90s. Heat index values up to 110 in the afternoon. Monday night, mostly clear in the evening, then becoming partly cloudy. A 50% chance of showers and thunderstorms. Lows in the mid-70s. Tuesday, partly sunny. A chance of showers with a slight chance of thunderstorms in the morning. Highs in the lower 90s. Chance of rain 40%. Tuesday night, mostly clear with a slight chance of showers and thunderstorms in the evening, then partly cloudy with a chance of showers and thunderstorms after midnight. Lows in the mid-70s. Chance of rain 30%. Wednesday, partly sunny with a slight chance of thunderstorms. A chance of showers in the morning, then a slight chance of showers in the afternoon. Highs in the lower 90s. Chance of rain 40%. Wednesday night, partly cloudy. A slight chance of showers and thunderstorms in the evening, then a chance of showers and thunderstorms after midnight. Lows in the mid-70s. Chance of rain 30%. Thursday, mostly sunny. Highs in the mid-90s. The forecast key messages for North and Central Texas. A cold front moving southeast across North and Central Texas today will bring scattered to numerous showers and storms this morning into the early afternoon. Some storms may be strong to marginally severe with strong winds and heavy rain. Hot temperatures and high humidity will once again bring heat index values as high as 110 to parts of Central Texas today, where another heat advisory is in effect. Clouds and rain will bring a brief reprieve to the heat and humidity across North Texas. Hot and humid weather will continue across North and Central Texas through next week with occasional thunderstorms chances mainly in North Texas. The spotter information statement for North and Central Texas. Spotter activation is not expected at this time. The ultraviolet index forecast for June 19th is 9, or very high. The current time is 3:43 a.m. Central Daylight Time.

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The following reports of weather temperature and wind were made at 3 a.m. DFW Airport, mostly cloudy, 84, dew point 73, relative humidity 69%, wind east at 8, pressure 29.80 inches and falling. Fort Worth Meacham, mostly cloudy, 83, east at 10. Dallas Love Field, mostly cloudy, 83, east at 9. Arlington, mostly cloudy, 84, east at 8. Denton, mostly cloudy, 82, east at 9. Mineral Wells, cloudy, 83, southeast at 13. Elsewhere around the region, Wichita Falls, mostly cloudy, 76, northeast at 13. Abilene, mostly cloudy, 77, west at 9. Waco, Hayes, 83, south at 12. Tyler, partly cloudy, 81, east at 7. Once again at 3 a.m., DFW Airport, mostly cloudy, 84, east at 8. Now let's check on your local forecast for the Dallas-Fort Worth Metroplex. Today, mostly cloudy. Showers likely with a slight chance of thunderstorms this morning, then a chance of showers and thunderstorms this afternoon. Highs in the upper 80s. East winds 5 to 10 miles an hour. Chance of rain 70%. Tonight, mostly cloudy. A slight chance of showers and thunderstorms in the evening, then a chance of showers and thunderstorms after midnight. Humid with lows in the mid-70s. East winds 5 to 10 miles an hour. Chance of rain 30%. Saturday, mostly sunny with a chance of showers. A slight chance of thunderstorms in the morning, then a chance of thunderstorms in the afternoon. Humid with highs around 90. South winds 5 to 10 miles an hour. Chance of rain 40%. Saturday night, mostly clear in the evening, then becoming partly cloudy. Humid with lows in the mid-70s. South winds around 10 miles an hour. And now the extended forecast. Sunday, sunny with highs in the mid-90s. South winds 10 to 15 miles an hour, increasing to 15 to 20 miles an hour in the afternoon. Heat index values up to 110 in the afternoon. Sunday night, mostly clear. A 20% chance of showers and thunderstorms after midnight. Lows in the upper 70s. Monday, mostly sunny with a 20% chance of showers and thunderstorms. Highs in the mid-90s. Heat index values up to 110 in the afternoon. Monday night, mostly clear in the evening, then becoming partly cloudy. A 50% chance of showers and thunderstorms. Lows in the mid-70s. Tuesday, partly sunny. A chance of showers with a slight chance of thunderstorms in the morning. Highs in the lower 90s. Chance of rain 40%. Tuesday night, mostly clear with a slight chance of showers and thunderstorms in the evening, then partly cloudy with a chance of showers and thunderstorms after midnight. Lows in the mid-70s. Chance of rain 30%. Wednesday, partly sunny with a slight chance of thunderstorms. A chance of showers in the morning, then a slight chance of showers in the afternoon. Highs in the lower 90s. Chance of rain 40%. Wednesday night, partly cloudy. A slight chance of showers and thunderstorms in the evening, then a chance of showers and thunderstorms after midnight. Lows in the mid-70s. Chance of rain 30%. Thursday, mostly sunny. Highs in the mid-90s. The forecast key messages for North and Central Texas. A cold front moving southeast across North and Central Texas today will bring scattered to numerous showers and storms this morning into the early afternoon. Some storms may be strong to marginally severe with strong winds and heavy rain. Hot temperatures and high humidity will once again bring heat index values as high as 110 to parts of Central Texas today, where another heat advisory is in effect. Clouds and rain will bring a brief reprieve to the heat and humidity across North Texas. Hot and humid weather will continue across North and Central Texas through next week with occasional thunderstorms chances mainly in North Texas. The spotter information statement.
important for North and Central Texas. Spotter activation is not expected at this time. The ultraviolet index forecast for June 19th is 9, or very high. The current time is 3:49 a.m. Central Daylight Time. 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The following reports of weather temperature and wind were made at 3 a.m. DFW Airport, mostly cloudy, 84, dew point 73, relative humidity 69%, wind east at 8, pressure 29.80 inches and falling. Fort Worth Meacham, mostly cloudy, 83, east at 10. Dallas Love Field, mostly cloudy, 83, east at 9. Arlington, mostly cloudy, 84, east at 8. Denton, mostly cloudy, 82, east at 9. Mineral Wells, cloudy, 83, southeast at 13. Elsewhere around the region, Wichita Falls, mostly cloudy, 76, northeast at 13. Abilene, mostly cloudy, 77, west at 9. Waco, Hayes, 83, south at 12. Tyler, partly cloudy, 81, east at 7. Once again at 3 a.m., DFW Airport, mostly cloudy, 84, east at 8. Now let's check on your local forecast for the Dallas-Fort Worth Metroplex. Today, mostly cloudy. Showers likely with a slight chance of thunderstorms this morning, then a chance of showers and thunderstorms this afternoon. Highs in the upper 80s. East winds 5 to 10 miles an hour. Chance of rain 70%. Tonight, mostly cloudy. A slight chance of showers and thunderstorms in the evening, then a chance of showers and thunderstorms after midnight. Humid with lows in the mid-70s. East winds 5 to 10 miles an hour. Chance of rain 30%. Saturday, mostly sunny with a chance of showers. A slight chance of thunderstorms in the morning, then a chance of thunderstorms in the afternoon. Humid with highs around 90. South winds 5 to 10 miles an hour. Chance of rain 40%. Saturday night, mostly clear in the evening, then becoming partly cloudy. Humid with lows in the mid-70s. South winds around 10 miles an hour. And now the extended forecast. Sunday, sunny with highs in the mid-90s. South winds 10 to 15 miles an hour, increasing to 15 to 20 miles an hour in the afternoon. Heat index values up to 110 in the afternoon. Sunday night, mostly clear. A 20% chance of showers and thunderstorms after midnight. Lows in the upper 70s. Monday, mostly sunny with a 20% chance of showers and thunderstorms. Highs in the mid-90s. Heat index values up to 110 in the afternoon. Monday night, mostly clear in the evening, then becoming partly cloudy. A 50% chance of showers and thunderstorms. Lows in the mid-70s. Tuesday, partly sunny. A chance of showers with a slight chance of thunderstorms in the morning. Highs in the lower 90s. Chance of rain 40%. Tuesday night, mostly clear with a slight chance of showers and thunderstorms in the evening, then partly cloudy with a chance of showers and thunderstorms after midnight. Lows in the mid-70s. Chance of rain 30%. Wednesday, partly sunny with a slight chance of thunderstorms. A chance of showers in the morning, then a slight chance of showers in the afternoon. Highs in the lower 90s. Chance of rain 40%. Wednesday night, partly cloudy. A slight chance of showers and thunderstorms in the evening, then a chance of showers and thunderstorms after midnight. Lows in the mid-70s. Chance of rain 30%. Thursday, mostly sunny. Highs in the mid-90s. The forecast key messages for North and Central Texas. A cold front moving southeast across north and central Texas today will bring scattered to numerous showers and storms this morning into the early afternoon. Some storms may be strong to marginally severe with strong winds and heavy rain.
hot temperatures and high humidity will once again bring heat index values as high as 110 to parts of central Texas today, where another heat advisory is in effect. Clouds and rain will bring a brief reprieve to the heat and humidity across north Texas. Hot and humid weather will continue across north and central Texas through next week, with occasional thunderstorms chances mainly in north Texas. The spotter information statement for north and central Texas: spotter activation is not expected at this time. The ultraviolet index forecast for June 19th is 9, or very high. The current time is 3:54 a.m. Central Daylight Time. 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The following reports of weather temperature and wind were made at 3 a.m. DFW Airport, mostly cloudy, 84, dew point 73, relative humidity 69%, wind east at 8, pressure 29.80 inches and falling. Fort Worth Meacham, mostly cloudy, 83, east at 10. Dallas Love Field, mostly cloudy, 83, east at 9. Arlington, mostly cloudy, 84, east at 8. Denton, mostly cloudy, 82, east at 9. Mineral Wells, cloudy, 83, southeast at 13. Elsewhere around the region, Wichita Falls, mostly cloudy, 76, northeast at 13. Abilene, mostly cloudy, 77, west at 9. Waco, Hayes, 83, south at 12. Tyler, partly cloudy, 81, east at 7. Once again at 3 a.m., DFW Airport, mostly cloudy, 84, east at 8. Now let's check on your local forecast for the Dallas-Fort Worth Metroplex. Today, mostly cloudy. Showers likely, with a slight chance of thunderstorms this morning, then a chance of showers and thunderstorms this afternoon. Highs in the upper 80s. East winds 5 to 10 miles an hour. Chance of rain 70%. Tonight, mostly cloudy. A slight chance of showers and thunderstorms in the evening, then a chance of showers and thunderstorms after midnight. Humid with lows in the mid-70s. East winds 5 to 10 miles an hour. Chance of rain 30%. Saturday, mostly sunny with a chance of showers. A slight chance of thunderstorms in the morning, then a chance of thunderstorms in the afternoon. Humid with highs around 90. South winds 5 to 10 miles an hour. Chance of rain 40%. Saturday night, mostly clear in the evening, then becoming partly cloudy. Humid with lows in the mid-70s. South winds around 10 miles an hour. And now the extended forecast. Sunday, sunny with highs in the mid-90s. South winds 10 to 15 miles an hour, increasing to 15 to 20 miles an hour in the afternoon. Heat index values up to 110 in the afternoon. Sunday night, mostly clear. A 20% chance of showers and thunderstorms after midnight. Lows in the upper 70s. Monday, mostly sunny with a 20% chance of showers and thunderstorms. Highs in the mid-90s. Heat index values up to 110 in the afternoon. Monday night, mostly clear in the evening, then becoming partly cloudy. A 50% chance of showers and thunderstorms. Lows in the mid-70s. Tuesday, partly sunny. A chance of showers with a slight chance of thunderstorms in the morning. Highs in the lower 90s. Chance of rain 40%. Tuesday night, mostly clear with a slight chance of showers and thunderstorms in the evening, then partly cloudy with a chance of showers and thunderstorms after midnight. Lows in the mid-70s. Chance of rain 30%. Wednesday, partly sunny with a slight chance of thunderstorms. A chance of showers in the morning, then a slight chance of showers in the afternoon. Highs in the lower 90s. Chance of rain 40%. Wednesday night, partly cloudy. A slight chance of showers and thunderstorms in the evening, then a chance of showers and thunderstorms after midnight. Lows in the mid-70s. Chance of rain 30%. Thursday, mostly sunny. Highs in the mid-90s.
the forecast key messages for North and Central Texas. A cold front moving southeast across North and Central Texas today will bring scattered to numerous showers and storms this morning into the early afternoon. Some storms may be strong to marginally severe with strong winds and heavy rain. Hot temperatures and high humidity will once again bring heat index values as high as 110 to parts of Central Texas today, where another heat advisory is in effect. Clouds and rain will bring a brief reprieve to the heat and humidity across North Texas. Hot and humid weather will continue across North and Central Texas through next week, with occasional thunderstorms chances mainly in North Texas. The spotter information statement for North and Central Texas. Spotter activation is not expected at this time. The ultraviolet index forecast for June 19th is 9, or very high. The current time is 3:59 a.m. Central Daylight Time. 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The following reports of weather temperature and wind were made at 3 a.m. DFW Airport, mostly cloudy, 84, dew point 73, relative humidity 69%, wind east at 8, pressure 29.80 inches and falling. Fort Worth Meacham, mostly cloudy, 83, east at 10. Dallas Love Field, mostly cloudy, 83, east at 9. Arlington, mostly cloudy, 84, east at 8. Denton, mostly cloudy, 82, east at 9. Mineral Wells, cloudy, 83, southeast at 13. Elsewhere around the region, Wichita Falls, mostly cloudy, 76, northeast at 13. Abilene, mostly cloudy, 77, west at 9. Waco, Hayes, 83, south at 12. Tyler, partly cloudy, 81, east at 7. Once again at 3 a.m., DFW Airport, mostly cloudy, 84, east at 8. Now let's check on your local forecast for the Dallas-Fort Worth Metroplex. Today, mostly cloudy. Showers likely with a slight chance of thunderstorms this morning, then a chance of showers and thunderstorms this afternoon. Highs in the upper 80s. East winds 5 to 10 miles an hour. Chance of rain 70%. Tonight, mostly cloudy. A slight chance of showers and thunderstorms in the evening, then a chance of showers and thunderstorms after midnight. Humid with lows in the mid-70s. East winds 5 to 10 miles an hour. Chance of rain 30%. Saturday, mostly sunny with a chance of showers. A slight chance of thunderstorms in the morning, then a chance of thunderstorms in the afternoon. Humid with highs around 90. South winds 5 to 10 miles an hour. Chance of rain 40%. Saturday night, mostly clear in the evening, then becoming partly cloudy. Humid with lows in the mid-70s. South winds around 10 miles an hour. And now the extended forecast. Sunday, sunny with highs in the mid-90s. South winds 10 to 15 miles an hour, increasing to 15 to 20 miles an hour in the afternoon. Heat index values up to 110 in the afternoon. Sunday night, mostly clear. A 20% chance of showers and thunderstorms after midnight. Lows in the upper 70s. Monday, mostly sunny with a 20% chance of showers and thunderstorms. Highs in the mid-90s. Heat index values up to 110 in the afternoon. Monday night, mostly clear in the evening, then becoming partly cloudy. A 50% chance of showers and thunderstorms. Lows in the mid-70s. Tuesday, partly sunny. A chance of showers with a slight chance of thunderstorms in the morning. Highs in the lower 90s. Chance of rain 40%. Tuesday night, mostly clear with a slight chance of showers and thunderstorms in the evening, then partly cloudy with a chance of showers and thunderstorms after midnight. Lows in the mid-70s. Chance of rain 30%. Wednesday, partly sunny with a slight chance of thunderstorms. A chance of showers in the morning, then a slight chance of showers in the afternoon. Highs in the lower 90s. Chance of rain 40%.
Wednesday night, partly cloudy. A slight chance of showers and thunderstorms in the evening, then a chance of showers and thunderstorms after midnight. Lows in the mid-70s. Chance of rain 30%. Thursday, mostly sunny. Highs in the mid-90s. The forecast key messages for North and Central Texas. A cold front moving southeast across North and Central Texas today will bring scattered to numerous showers and storms this morning into the early afternoon. Some storms may be strong to marginally severe with strong winds and heavy rain. Hot temperatures and high humidity will once again bring heat index values as high as 110 to parts of Central Texas today, where another heat advisory is in effect. Clouds and rain will bring a brief reprieve to the heat and humidity across North Texas. Hot and humid weather will continue across North and Central Texas through next week with occasional thunderstorms chances mainly in North Texas. The spotter information statement for North and Central Texas. Spotter activation is not expected at this time. The ultraviolet index forecast for June 19th is 9, or very high. The current time is 4:05 a.m. Central Daylight Time. 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The following reports of weather temperature and wind were made at 4 a.m. DFW Airport, mostly cloudy, 83, dew point 73, relative humidity 72%, wind east at 8, pressure 29.79 inches and falling. Fort Worth Meacham, thunder, 82, southeast at 10. Dallas Love Field, mostly cloudy, 83, east at 9. Arlington, mostly cloudy, 83, east at 10. Denton, mostly cloudy, 82, east at 10. Mineral Wells, thunder, 83, southeast at 13. Elsewhere around the region, Wichita Falls, thunder, 75, northeast at 15. Abilene, mostly cloudy, 75, north at 6. Waco, haze, 82, south at 16, gusting to 24. Once again at 4 a.m., DFW Airport, mostly cloudy, 83, east at 8. Now let's check on your local forecast for the Dallas-Fort Worth Metroplex. Today, mostly cloudy. Showers likely with a slight chance of thunderstorms this morning, then a chance of showers and thunderstorms this afternoon. Highs in the upper 80s. East winds 5 to 10 miles an hour. Chance of rain 70%. Tonight, mostly cloudy. A slight chance of showers and thunderstorms in the evening, then a chance of showers and thunderstorms after midnight. Humid with lows in the mid-70s. East winds 5 to 10 miles an hour. Chance of rain 30%. Saturday, mostly sunny with a chance of showers. A slight chance of thunderstorms in the morning, then a chance of thunderstorms in the afternoon. Humid with highs around 90. South winds 5 to 10 miles an hour. Chance of rain 40%. Saturday night, mostly clear in the evening, then becoming partly cloudy. Humid with lows in the mid-70s. South winds around 10 miles an hour. And now the extended forecast. Sunday, sunny with highs in the mid-90s. South winds 10 to 15 miles an hour, increasing to 15 to 20 miles an hour in the afternoon. Heat index values up to 110 in the afternoon. Sunday night, mostly clear. A 20% chance of showers and thunderstorms after midnight. Lows in the upper 70s. Monday, mostly sunny with a 20% chance of showers and thunderstorms. Highs in the mid-90s. Heat index values up to 110 in the afternoon. Monday night, mostly clear in the evening, then becoming partly cloudy. A 50% chance of showers and thunderstorms. Lows in the mid-70s. Tuesday, partly sunny. A chance of showers with a slight chance of thunderstorms in the morning. Highs in the lower 90s. Chance of rain 40%. Tuesday night, mostly clear with a slight chance of showers and thunderstorms in the evening, then partly cloudy with a chance of showers and thunderstorms after midnight. Lows in the mid-70s.
chance of rain 30%. Wednesday, partly sunny with a slight chance of thunderstorms. A chance of showers in the morning, then a slight chance of showers in the afternoon. Highs in the lower 90s. Chance of rain 40%. Wednesday night, partly cloudy. A slight chance of showers and thunderstorms in the evening, then a chance of showers and thunderstorms after midnight. Lows in the mid-70s. Chance of rain 30%. Thursday, mostly sunny. Highs in the mid-90s. The forecast key messages for North and Central Texas. A cold front moving southeast across North and Central Texas today will bring scattered to numerous showers and storms this morning into the early afternoon. Some storms may be strong to marginally severe with strong winds and heavy rain. Hot temperatures and high humidity will once again bring heat index values as high as 110 to parts of Central Texas today, where another heat advisory is in effect. Clouds and rain will bring a brief reprieve to the heat and humidity across North Texas. Hot and humid weather will continue across North and Central Texas through next week with occasional thunderstorms chances mainly in North Texas. The spotter information statement for North and Central Texas. Spotter activation is not expected at this time. The ultraviolet index forecast for June 19th is 9, or very high. The current time is 4:10 a.m. Central Daylight Time. 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The following reports of weather temperature and wind were made at 4 a.m. DFW Airport, mostly cloudy, 83, dew point 73, relative humidity 72%, wind east at 8, pressure 29.79 inches and falling. Fort Worth Meacham, partly cloudy, 82, east at 12. Dallas Love Field, mostly cloudy, 83, east at 9. Arlington, mostly cloudy, 83, east at 10. Denton, partly cloudy, 82, east at 10. Mineral Wells, Thunder, 83, southeast at 13. Elsewhere around the region, Wichita Falls, Thunder, 75, northeast at 15. Abilene, partly cloudy, 75, north at 6. Waco, Hayes, 82, south at 16, gusting to 24. Once again at 4 a.m., DFW Airport, mostly cloudy, 83, east at 8. Now let's check on your local forecast for the Dallas-Fort Worth Metroplex. Today, mostly cloudy. Showers likely with a slight chance of thunderstorms this morning, then a chance of showers and thunderstorms this afternoon. Highs in the upper 80s. East winds 5 to 10 miles an hour. Chance of rain 70%. Tonight, mostly cloudy. A slight chance of showers and thunderstorms in the evening, then a chance of showers and thunderstorms after midnight. Humid with lows in the mid-70s. East winds 5 to 10 miles an hour. Chance of rain 30%. Saturday, mostly sunny with a chance of showers. A slight chance of thunderstorms in the morning, then a chance of thunderstorms in the afternoon. Humid with highs around 90. South winds 5 to 10 miles an hour. Chance of rain 40%. Saturday night, mostly clear in the evening, then becoming partly cloudy. Humid with lows in the mid-70s. South winds around 10 miles an hour. And now the extended forecast. Sunday, sunny with highs in the mid-90s. South winds 10 to 15 miles an hour, increasing to 15 to 20 miles an hour in the afternoon. Heat index values up to 110 in the afternoon. Sunday night, mostly clear. A 20% chance of showers and thunderstorms after midnight. Lows in the upper 70s. Monday, mostly sunny with a 20% chance of showers and thunderstorms. Highs in the mid-90s. Heat index values up to 110 in the afternoon. Monday night, mostly clear in the evening, then becoming partly cloudy. A 50% chance of showers and thunderstorms. Lows in the mid-70s. Tuesday.

The National Weather Service in Fort Worth has issued a severe thunderstorm warning for northeastern Erath County in north central Texas, Parker County in north central Texas, Calipinto County in north central Texas, Hood County in north central Texas, until 5:15 a.m. Central Daylight Time. At 4:13 a.m. Central Daylight Time, severe thunderstorms were located along a line extending from near Grayford to 6 miles east of Calipinto to near Gordon, moving east at 35 miles per hour. Hazard, 60 miles per hour wind gusts and penny-size hail. Source, radar indicated. Impact, expect damage to roofs, siding, and trees. Locations impacted include Weatherford, Mineral Wells, Granbury, Willow Park, Aledo, Springtown, Brock, Hudson Oaks, Western Lake, Oneida, Grayford, Pooville, Gordon, Lipan, Calipinto, Cool, Lake Weatherford, Lake Mineral Wells, Oak Trail Shores, and Bluffdale. This includes Interstate 20 between mile markers 367 and 417. For your protection, get inside a sturdy structure and stay away from windows. Continuous cloud-to-ground lightning is occurring with these storms. Move indoors immediately. Lightning can kill. The current time is 4:15 a.m. Central Daylight Time. 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Serving the Dallas-Fort Worth listening area. The National Weather Service in Fort Worth has issued a severe thunderstorm warning for northeastern Erath County in north central Texas, Parker County in north central Texas, Calipinto County in north central Texas, Hood County in north central Texas, until 5:15 a.m. Central Daylight Time. At 4:13 a.m. Central Daylight Time, severe thunderstorms were located along a line extending from near Grayford to 6 miles east of Calipinto to near Gordon, moving east at 35 miles per hour. Hazard, 60 miles per hour wind gusts and penny-size hail. Source, radar indicated. Impact, expect damage to roofs, siding, and trees. Locations impacted include Weatherford, Mineral Wells, Granbury, Willow Park, Aledo, Springtown, Brock, Hudson Oaks, Western Lake, Oneida, Grayford, Pooville, Gordon, Lipan, Calipinto, Cool, Lake Weatherford, Lake Mineral Wells, Oak Trail Shores, and Bluffdale. This includes Interstate 20 between mile markers 367 and 417. 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Continuous cloud-to-ground lightning is occurring with these storms. Move indoors immediately. Lightning can kill. Now let's check on your local forecast for the Dallas-Fort Worth Metroplex. Today, mostly cloudy. Showers likely with a slight chance of thunderstorms this morning, then a chance of showers and thunderstorms this afternoon. Highs in the upper 80s. East winds 5 to 10 miles an hour. Chance of rain 70%. Tonight, mostly cloudy. A slight chance of showers and thunderstorms in the evening, then a chance of showers and thunderstorms after midnight. Humid with lows in the mid-70s. East winds 5 to 10 miles an hour. Chance of rain 30%. Saturday, mostly sunny with a chance of showers. A slight chance of thunderstorms in the morning, then a chance of thunderstorms in the afternoon. Humid with highs around 90. South winds 5 to 10 miles an hour. Chance of rain 40%. Saturday night, mostly clear in the evening, then becoming partly cloudy. Humid with lows in the mid-70s. South winds around 10 miles an hour. The current time is 4:18 a.m. Central Daylight Time. 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The National Weather Service in Fort Worth has issued a severe thunderstorm warning for northeastern Erath County in north central Texas, Parker County in north central Texas, Calipinto County in north central Texas, Hood County in north central Texas, until 5:15 a.m. Central Daylight Time.
At 4:13 a.m. Central Daylight Time, severe thunderstorms were located along a line extending from near Grayford to 6 miles east of Tallapinto to near Gordon, moving east at 35 miles per hour. Hazard, 60 miles per hour wind gusts and penny-size hail. Source, radar indicated. Impact, expect damage to roofs, siding, and trees. Locations impacted include Weatherford, Mineral Wells, Granbury, Willow Park, Aledo, Springtown, Brock, Hudson Oaks, Western Lake, Aneta, Grayford, Pooville, Gordon, Lipan, Tallapinto, Cool, Lake Weatherford, Lake Mineral Wells, Oak Trail Shores, and Bluffdale. This includes Interstate 20 between mile markers 367 and 417. For your protection, get inside a sturdy structure and stay away from windows. Continuous cloud-to-ground lightning is occurring with these storms. Move indoors immediately. Lightning can kill. Now let's check on your local forecast for the Dallas-Fort Worth Metroplex. Today, mostly cloudy. Showers likely with a slight chance of thunderstorms this morning, then a chance of showers and thunderstorms this afternoon. Highs in the upper 80s. East winds 5 to 10 miles an hour. Chance of rain 70%. Tonight, mostly cloudy. A slight chance of showers and thunderstorms in the evening, then a chance of showers and thunderstorms after midnight. Humid with lows in the mid-70s. East winds 5 to 10 miles an hour. Chance of rain 30%. Saturday, mostly sunny with a chance of showers. A slight chance of thunderstorms in the morning, then a chance of thunderstorms in the afternoon. Humid with highs around 90. South winds 5 to 10 miles an hour. Chance of rain 40%. Saturday night, mostly clear in the evening, then becoming partly cloudy. Humid with lows in the mid-70s. South winds around 10 miles an hour. The current time is 4:21 a.m. Central Daylight Time. 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The National Weather Service in Fort Worth has issued a severe thunderstorm warning for northeastern Erath County in north-central Texas, Parker County in north-central Texas, Tallapinto County in north-central Texas, Hood County in north-central Texas, until 5:15 a.m. Central Daylight Time. At 4:13 a.m. Central Daylight Time, severe thunderstorms were located along a line extending from near Grayford to 6 miles east of Tallapinto to near Gordon, moving east at 35 miles per hour. Hazard, 60 miles per hour wind gusts and penny-size hail. Source, radar indicated. Impact, expect damage to roofs, siding, and trees. Locations impacted include Weatherford, Mineral Wells, Granbury, Willow Park, Aledo, Springtown, Brock, Hudson Oaks, Western Lake, Aneta, Grayford, Pooville, Gordon, Lipan, Tallapinto, Cool, Lake Weatherford, Lake Mineral Wells, Oak Trail Shores, and Bluffdale. This includes Interstate 20 between mile markers 367 and 417. For your protection, get inside a sturdy structure and stay away from windows. Continuous cloud-to-ground lightning is occurring with these storms. Move indoors immediately. Lightning can kill. Now let's check on your local forecast for the Dallas-Fort Worth Metroplex. Today, mostly cloudy. Showers likely with a slight chance of thunderstorms this morning, then a chance of showers and thunderstorms this afternoon. Highs in the upper 80s. East winds 5 to 10 miles an hour. Chance of rain 70%. Tonight, mostly cloudy. A slight chance of showers and thunderstorms in the evening, then a chance of showers and thunderstorms after midnight. Humid with lows in the mid-70s. East winds 5 to 10 miles an hour. Chance of rain 30%. Saturday, mostly sunny with a chance of showers. A slight chance of thunderstorms in the morning, then a chance of thunderstorms in the afternoon.

National Weather Service in Fort Worth has issued a tornado warning for Western Parker County in north central Texas, northeastern Palo Pinto County in north central Texas, until 5:15 a.m. Central Daylight Time. At 4:23 a.m. Central Daylight Time, a severe thunderstorm capable of producing a tornado was located near Mineral Wells, moving east at 20 miles per hour. Hazard, tornado. Source, radar indicated rotation. Impact, flying debris will be dangerous to those caught without shelter. Mobile homes will be damaged or destroyed. Damage to roofs, windows, and vehicles will occur. Tree damage is likely. Locations impacted include Weatherford, Mineral Wells, Brock, Cool, Lake Mineral Wells, Millsap, Adele, Salesville, Brock Junction, Feaster, Bennett, Offen, and Garner. This includes Interstate 20 between mile markers 396 and 409. Tornadoes are extremely difficult to see and confirm at night. Do not wait to see or hear the tornado. Take cover now. Now let's check on your local forecast for the Dallas-Fort Worth Metroplex. Today, mostly cloudy. Showers likely with a slight chance of thunderstorms this morning, then a chance of showers and thunderstorms this afternoon. Highs in the upper 80s. East winds 5 to 10 miles an hour. Chance of rain 70%. Tonight, mostly cloudy. A slight chance of showers and thunderstorms in the evening, then a chance of showers and thunderstorms after midnight. Humid with lows in the mid-70s. East winds 5 to 10 miles an hour. Chance of rain 30%. Saturday, mostly sunny with a chance of showers. A slight chance of thunderstorms in the morning, then a chance of thunderstorms in the afternoon. Humid with highs around 90. South winds 5 to 10 miles an hour. Chance of rain 40%. Saturday night, mostly clear in the evening, then becoming partly cloudy. Humid with lows in the mid-70s. South winds around 10 miles an hour. The current time is 4:26 a.m. Central Daylight Time. 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The National Weather Service in Fort Worth has issued a severe thunderstorm warning for northeastern Erath County in north-central Texas, Parker County in north-central Texas, Palo Pinto County in north-central Texas, Hood County in north-central Texas, until 5:15 a.m. Central Daylight Time. At 4:13 a.m. Central Daylight Time, severe thunderstorms were located along a line extending from near Grayford to 6 miles east of Palo Pinto to near Gordon, moving east at 35 miles per hour. Hazard, 60 miles per hour wind gusts and penny-size hail. Source, radar indicated. Impact, expect damage to roofs, siding, and trees. Locations impacted include Weatherford, Mineral Wells, Granbury, Willow Park, Aledo, Springtown, Brock, Hudson Oaks, Western Lake, Oneida, Grayford, Whoville, Gordon, Lipan, Palo Pinto, Cool, Lake Weatherford, Lake Mineral Wells, Oak Trail Shores, and Bluffdale. This includes Interstate 20 between mile markers 367 and 417. For your protection, get inside a sturdy structure and stay away from windows. Continuous cloud-to-ground lightning is occurring with these storms. Move indoors immediately. Lightning can kill. The National Weather Service in Fort Worth has issued a tornado warning for western Parker County in north-central Texas, northeastern Palo Pinto County in north-central Texas, until 5:15 a.m. Central Daylight Time. At 4:23 a.m. Central Daylight Time, a severe thunderstorm capable of producing a tornado was located near Mineral Wells, moving east at 20 miles per hour. Hazard, tornado. Source, radar indicated rotation. Impact, flying debris will be dangerous to those caught without shelter. Mobile homes will be damaged or destroyed. Damage to roofs, windows, and vehicles will occur. Tree damage is likely.
Locations impacted include Weatherford, Mineral Wells, Brock, Cool, Lake Mineral Wells, Millsap, Adele, Salesville, Brock Junction, Feaster, Bennett, Offen, and Garner. This includes Interstate 20 between mile markers 396 and 409. Tornadoes are extremely difficult to see and confirm at night. Do not wait to see or hear the tornado. Take cover now. Now let's check on your local forecast for the Dallas-Fort Worth Metroplex. Today, mostly cloudy. Showers likely with a slight chance of thunderstorms this morning, then a chance of showers and thunderstorms this afternoon. Highs in the upper 80s. East winds 5 to 10 miles an hour. Chance of rain 70%. Tonight, mostly cloudy. A slight chance of showers and thunderstorms in the evening, then a chance of showers and thunderstorms after midnight. Humid with lows in the mid-70s. East winds 5 to 10 miles an hour. Chance of rain 30%. Saturday, mostly sunny with a chance of showers. A slight chance of thunderstorms in the morning, then a chance of thunderstorms in the afternoon. Humid with highs around 90. South winds 5 to 10 miles an hour. Chance of rain 40%. Saturday night, mostly clear in the evening, then becoming partly cloudy. Humid with lows in the mid-70s. South winds around 10 miles an hour. The current time is 4:30 a.m. Central Daylight Time. 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The National Weather Service in Fort Worth has issued a severe thunderstorm warning for northeastern Erath County in north-central Texas, Parker County in north-central Texas, Palo Pinto County in north-central Texas, Hood County in north-central Texas, until 5:15 a.m. Central Daylight Time. At 4:13 a.m. Central Daylight Time, severe thunderstorms were located along a line extending from near Grayford to 6 miles east of Palo Pinto to near Gordon, moving east at 35 miles per hour. Hazard, 60 miles per hour wind gusts and penny-size hail. Source, radar indicated. Impact, expects damage to roofs, siding, and trees. Locations impacted include Weatherford, Mineral Wells, Granbury, Willow Park, Aledo, Springtown, Brock, Hudson Oaks, Western Lake, Oneida, Grayford, Pooville, Gordon, Lipan, Palo Pinto, Cool, Lake Weatherford, Lake Mineral Wells, Oak Trail Shores, and Bluffdale. This includes Interstate 20 between mile markers 367 and 417. For your protection, get inside a sturdy structure and stay away from windows. Continuous cloud-to-ground lightning is occurring with these storms. Move indoors immediately. Lightning can kill. The National Weather Service in Fort Worth has issued a tornado warning for western Parker County in north-central Texas, northeastern Palo Pinto County in north-central Texas, until 5:15 a.m. Central Daylight Time. At 4:23 a.m. Central Daylight Time, a severe thunderstorm capable of producing a tornado was located near Mineral Wells, moving east at 20 miles per hour. Hazard, tornado. Source, radar indicated rotation. Impact, flying debris will be dangerous to those caught without shelter. Mobile homes will be damaged or destroyed. Damage to roofs, windows, and vehicles will occur. Tree damage is likely. Locations impacted include Weatherford, Mineral Wells, Brock, Cool, Lake Mineral Wells, Millsap, Adele, Salesville, Brock Junction, Feaster, Bennett, Offen, and Garner. This includes Interstate 20 between mile markers 396 and 409. Tornadoes are extremely difficult to see and confirm at night. Do not wait to see or hear the tornado. Take cover now. Now let's check on your local forecast for the Dallas-Fort Worth Metroplex. Today, mostly cloudy. Showers likely with a slight chance of thunderstorms this morning, then a chance of showers and thunderstorms this afternoon. Highs in the upper 80s. East winds 5 to 10 miles an hour. Chance of rain 70%. Tonight, mostly cloudy.
A slight chance of showers and thunderstorms in the evening, then a chance of showers and thunderstorms after midnight. Humid with lows in the mid-70s. East winds 5 to 10 miles an hour. Chance of rain 30%. Saturday, mostly sunny with a chance of showers. A slight chance of thunderstorms in the morning, then a chance of thunderstorms in the afternoon. Humid with highs around 90. South winds 5 to 10 miles an hour. Chance of rain 40%. Saturday night, mostly clear in the evening, then becoming partly cloudy. Humid with lows in the mid-70s. South winds around 10 miles an hour. The current time is 4:34 a.m. Central Daylight Time. 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The National Weather Service in Fort Worth has issued a severe thunderstorm warning for northeastern Erath County in north-central Texas, Parker County in north-central Texas, Palo Pinto County in north-central Texas, Hood County in north-central Texas, until 5:15 a.m. Central Daylight Time. At 4:13 a.m. Central Daylight Time, severe thunderstorms were located along a line extending from near Grayford to 6 miles east of Palo Pinto to near Gordon, moving east at 35 miles per hour. Hazard, 60 miles per hour wind gusts and penny-sized hail. Source, radar indicated. Impact, expects damage to roofs, siding, and trees. Locations impacted include Weatherford, Mineral Wells, Granbury, Willow Park, Aledo, Springtown, Brock, Hudson Oaks, Western Lake, Aneta, Grayford, Pooville, Gordon, Lipan, Palo Pinto, Cool, Lake Weatherford, Lake Mineral Wells, Oak Trail Shores, and Bluffdale. This includes Interstate 20 between mile markers 367 and 417. For your protection, get inside a sturdy structure and stay away from windows. Continuous cloud-to-ground lightning is occurring with these storms. Move indoors immediately. Lightning can kill. The National Weather Service in Fort Worth has issued a tornado warning for western Parker County in north-central Texas, northeastern Palo Pinto County in north-central Texas, until 5:15 a.m. Central Daylight Time. At 4:23 a.m. Central Daylight Time, a severe thunderstorm capable of producing a tornado was located near Mineral Wells, moving east at 20 miles per hour. Hazard, tornado. Source, radar indicated rotation. Impact, flying debris will be dangerous to those caught without shelter. Mobile homes will be damaged or destroyed. Damage to roofs, windows, and vehicles will occur. Tree damage is likely. Locations impacted include Weatherford, Mineral Wells, Brock, Cool, Lake Mineral Wells, Millsap, Adele, Salesville, Brock Junction, Teaster, Bennett, Offen, and Garner. This includes Interstate 20 between mile markers 396 and 409. Tornadoes are extremely difficult to see and confirm at night. Do not wait to see or hear the tornado. Take cover now. Now let's check on your local forecast for the Dallas-Fort Worth Metroplex. Today, mostly cloudy. Showers likely with a slight chance of thunderstorms this morning, then a chance of showers and thunderstorms this afternoon. Highs in the upper 80s. East winds 5 to 10 miles an hour. Chance of rain 70%. Tonight, the tornado warning for western Parker and northeastern Palo Pinto counties is canceled. The rotation associated with the storm that prompted the tornado warning has weakened and no longer appears capable of producing a tornado. Therefore, the tornado warning has been canceled. To report severe weather, contact your nearest law enforcement agency. They will relay your report to the National Weather Service, Fort Worth. Remember, a severe thunderstorm warning still remains in effect for Parker and Palo Pinto counties. Now let's check on your local forecast for the Dallas-Fort Worth Metroplex. Today, mostly cloudy. Showers likely with a slight chance of thunderstorms this morning, then a chance of showers and thunderstorms this afternoon. Highs in the upper 80s. East winds 5 to 10 miles an hour. Chance of rain 70%. Tonight, mostly cloudy.
a slight chance of showers and thunderstorms in the evening, then a chance of showers and thunderstorms after midnight. Humid with lows in the mid-70s. East winds 5 to 10 miles an hour. Chance of rain 30%. Saturday, mostly sunny.

Station KEC 55, serving the Dallas-Fort Worth listening area. The National Weather Service in Fort Worth has issued a severe thunderstorm warning for northeastern Erath County in north-central Texas, Parker County in north-central Texas, Calipinto County in north-central Texas, Hood County in north-central Texas, until 5:15 a.m. Central Daylight Time. At 4:13 a.m. Central Daylight Time, severe thunderstorms were located along a line extending from near Grayford to 6 miles east of Calipinto to near Gordon, moving east at 35 miles per hour. Hazard, 60 miles per hour wind gusts and penny-size hail. Source, radar indicated. Impact, expect damage to roofs, siding, and trees. Locations impacted include Weatherford, Mineral Wells, Granbury, Willow Park, Aledo, Springtown, Brock, Hudson Oaks, Western Lake, Oneta, Grayford, Pooville, Gordon, Lipan, Calipinto, Cool, Lake Weatherford, Lake Mineral Wells, Oak Trail Shores, and Bluffdale. This includes Interstate 20 between mile markers 367 and 417. For your protection, get inside a sturdy structure and stay away from windows. Continuous cloud-to-ground lightning is occurring with these storms. Move indoors immediately. Lightning can kill. The tornado warning for western Parker and northeastern Calipinto counties is canceled. The rotation associated with the storm that prompted the tornado warning has weakened and no longer appears capable of producing a tornado. Therefore, the tornado warning has been canceled. To report severe weather, contact your nearest law enforcement agency. They will relay your report to the National Weather Service, Fort Worth. Remember, a severe thunderstorm warning still remains in effect for Parker and Calipinto counties. Now let's check on your local forecast for the Dallas-Fort Worth Metroplex. Today, mostly cloudy. Showers likely with a slight chance of thunderstorms this morning, then a chance of showers and thunderstorms this afternoon. Highs in the upper 80s. East winds 5 to 10 miles an hour. Chance of rain 70%. Tonight, mostly cloudy. A slight chance of showers and thunderstorms in the evening, then a chance of showers and thunderstorms after midnight. Humid with lows in the mid-70s. East winds 5 to 10 miles an hour. Chance of rain 30%. Saturday, mostly sunny with a chance of showers. A slight chance of thunderstorms in the morning, then a chance of thunderstorms. This severe thunderstorm warning for northeastern Erath and Hood counties is canceled. The storms which prompted the warning have moved out of the warned area. Therefore, the warning has been canceled. A severe thunderstorm warning remains in effect until 5:15 a.m. Central Daylight Time for Parker and northeastern Calipinto counties. At 4:42 a.m. Central Daylight Time, severe thunderstorms were located along a line extending from near Pooville to near Brock to near Lipan, moving east at 30 miles per hour. Hazard, 60 miles per hour wind gusts. Source, radar indicated. Impact, expect damage to roofs, siding, and trees. Locations impacted include Weatherford, Mineral Wells, Willow Park, Aledo, Springtown, Brock, Hudson Oaks, Western Lake, Oneta, Pooville, Cool, Lake Mineral Wells, Lake Weatherford, Horseshoe Bend, Oneta South, Oneta North, Millsap, Adele, Advance, and Salesville. Continuous cloud-to-ground lightning is occurring with these storms. Move indoors immediately. Now let's check on your local forecast for the Dallas-Fort Worth Metroplex. Today, mostly cloudy. Showers likely with a slight chance of thunderstorms this morning, then a chance of showers and thunderstorms this afternoon. Highs in the upper 80s. East winds 5 to 10 miles an hour. Chance of rain 70%. Tonight, mostly cloudy. A slight chance of showers and thunderstorms in the evening, then a chance of showers and thunderstorms after midnight. Humid with lows in the mid-70s. East winds 5 to 10 miles an hour. Chance of rain 30%. Saturday, mostly sunny with a chance of showers. A slight chance of thunderstorms in the morning, then a chance of thunderstorms in the afternoon. Humid with highs around 90. South winds 5 to 10 miles an hour. Chance of rain.

40%. Saturday night, mostly clear in the evening, then becoming partly cloudy. Humid with lows in the mid-70s. South winds around 10 miles an hour. The current time is 4:44 a.m. Central Daylight Time. 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The tornado warning for western Parker and northeastern Palo Pinto counties is canceled. The rotation associated with the storm that prompted the tornado warning has weakened and no longer appears capable of producing a tornado. Therefore, the tornado warning has been canceled. To report severe weather, contact your nearest law enforcement agency. They will relay your report to the National Weather Service Fort Worth. Remember, a severe thunderstorm warning still remains in effect for Parker and Palo Pinto counties. The severe thunderstorm warning for northeastern Erath and Hood counties is canceled. The storms which prompted the warning have moved out of the warned area. Therefore, the warning has been canceled. A severe thunderstorm warning remains in effect until 5:15 a.m. Central Daylight Time for Parker and northeastern Palo Pinto counties. At 4:42 a.m. Central Daylight Time, severe thunderstorms were located along a line extending from near Pooville to near Brock to near Lipan, moving east at 30 miles per hour. Hazard, 60 miles per hour wind gusts. Source, radar indicated. Impact, expects damage to roofs, siding, and trees. Locations impacted include Weatherford, Mineral Wells, Willow Park, Aledo, Springtown, Brock, Hudson Oaks, Western Lake, Annetta, Pooville, Cool, Lake Mineral Wells, Lake Weatherford, Horseshoe Bend, Annetta South, Annetta North, Millsap, Adele, Advance, and Salesville. Continuous cloud-to-ground lightning is occurring with these storms. Move indoors immediately. Now let's check on your local forecast for the Dallas-Fort Worth Metroplex. Today, mostly cloudy. Showers likely with a slight chance of thunderstorms this morning, then a chance of showers and thunderstorms this afternoon. Highs in the upper 80s. East winds 5 to 10 miles an hour. Chance of rain 70%. Tonight, mostly cloudy. A slight chance of showers and thunderstorms in the evening, then a chance of showers and thunderstorms after midnight. Humid with lows in the mid-70s. East winds 5 to 10 miles an hour. Chance of rain 30%. Saturday, mostly sunny with a chance of showers. A slight chance of thunderstorms in the morning, then a chance of thunderstorms in the afternoon. Humid with highs around 90. South winds 5 to 10 miles an hour. Chance of rain 40%. Saturday night, mostly clear in the evening, then becoming partly cloudy. Humid with lows in the mid-70s. South winds around 10 miles an hour. The current time is 4:48 a.m. Central Daylight Time. 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Serving the Dallas-Fort Worth listening area. The tornado warning for western Parker and northeastern Palo Pinto counties is canceled. The rotation associated with the storm that prompted the tornado warning has weakened and no longer appears capable of producing a tornado. Therefore, the tornado warning has been canceled. To report severe weather, contact your nearest law enforcement agency. They will relay your report to the National Weather Service Fort Worth. Remember, a severe thunderstorm warning still remains in effect for Parker and Palo Pinto counties. The severe thunderstorm warning for northeastern Erath and Hood counties is canceled. The storms which prompted the warning have moved out of the warned area. Therefore, the warning has been canceled. A severe thunderstorm warning remains in effect until 5:15 a.m. Central Daylight Time for Parker and northeastern Palo Pinto counties. At 4:42 a.m. Central Daylight Time, severe thunderstorms were located along a line extending from near Pooville to near Brock to near Lipan, moving east at 30 miles per hour. Hazard, 60 miles per hour wind gusts. Source, radar indicated. Impact, expects damage to roofs, siding, and trees.
Locations impacted include Weatherford, Mineral Wells, Willow Park, Aledo, Springtown, Brock, Hudson Oaks, Western Lake, Aneta, Pooville, Cool, Lake Mineral Wells, Lake Weatherford, Horseshoe Bend, Aneta South, Aneta North, Millsap, Adele, Advance, and Salesville. Continuous cloud-to-ground lightning is occurring with these storms. Move indoors immediately. Now let's check on your local forecast for the Dallas-Fort Worth Metroplex. Today, mostly cloudy. Showers likely with a slight chance of thunderstorms this morning, then a chance of showers and thunderstorms this afternoon. Highs in the upper 80s. East winds 5 to 10 miles an hour. Chance of rain 70%. Tonight, mostly cloudy. A slight chance of showers and thunderstorms in the evening, then a chance of showers and thunderstorms after midnight. Humid with lows in the mid-70s. East winds 5 to 10 miles an hour. Chance of rain 30%. Saturday, mostly sunny with a chance of showers. A slight chance of thunderstorms in the morning, then a chance of thunderstorms in the afternoon. Humid with highs around 90. South winds 5 to 10 miles an hour. Chance of rain 40%. Saturday night, mostly clear in the evening, then becoming partly cloudy. Humid with lows in the mid-70s. South winds around 10 miles an hour. The current time is 4:51 a.m. Central Daylight Time. 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Serving the Dallas-Fort Worth listening area. The tornado warning for western Parker and northeastern Palo Pinto counties is canceled. The rotation associated with the storm that prompted the tornado warning has weakened and no longer appears capable of producing a tornado. Therefore, the tornado warning has been canceled. To report severe weather, contact your nearest law enforcement agency. They will relay your report to the National Weather Service, Fort Worth. Remember, a severe thunderstorm warning still remains in effect for Parker and Palo Pinto counties. The severe thunderstorm warning for northeastern Erath and Hood counties is canceled. The storms which prompted the warning have moved out of the warned area. Therefore, the warning has been canceled. A severe thunderstorm warning remains in effect until 5:15 a.m. Central Daylight Time for Parker and northeastern Palo Pinto counties. At 4:42 a.m. Central Daylight Time, severe thunderstorms were located along a line extending from near Pooville to near Brock to near Lipan, moving east at 30 miles per hour. Hazard, 60 miles per hour wind gusts. Source, radar indicated. Impact, expects damage to roofs, siding, and trees. Locations impacted include Weatherford, Mineral Wells, Willow Park, Aledo, Springtown, Brock, Hudson Oaks, Western Lake, Aneta, Pooville, Cool, Lake Mineral Wells, Lake Weatherford, Horseshoe Bend, Aneta South, Aneta North, Millsap, Adele, Advance, and Salesville. Continuous cloud-to-ground lightning is occurring with these storms. Move indoors immediately. Now let's check on your local forecast for the Dallas-Fort Worth Metroplex. Today, mostly cloudy. Showers likely with a slight chance of thunderstorms this morning, then a chance of showers and thunderstorms this afternoon. Highs in the upper 80s. East winds 5 to 10 miles an hour. Chance of rain 70%. Tonight, mostly cloudy. A slight chance of showers and thunderstorms in the evening, then a chance of showers and thunderstorms after midnight. Humid with lows in the mid-70s. East winds 5 to 10 miles an hour. Chance of rain 30%. Saturday, mostly sunny with a chance of showers. A slight chance of thunderstorms in the morning, then a chance of thunderstorms in the afternoon. Humid with highs around 90. South winds 5 to 10 miles an hour. Chance of rain 40%. Saturday night, mostly clear in the evening, then becoming partly cloudy. Humid with lows in the mid-70s. South winds around 10 miles an hour. The current time is 4:54 a.m. Central Daylight Time. 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
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The severe thunderstorm warning for northeastern Erath and Hood counties is canceled. The storms which prompted the warning have moved out of the warned area. Therefore, the warning has been canceled. A severe thunderstorm warning remains in effect until 5:15 a.m. Central Daylight Time for Parker and northeastern Palo Pinto counties. At 4:42 a.m. Central Daylight Time, severe thunderstorms were located along a line extending from near Pooville to near Brock to near Lipan, moving east at 30 miles per hour. Hazard, 60 miles per hour wind gusts. Source, radar indicated. Impact, expects damage to roofs, siding, and trees. Locations impacted include Weatherford, Mineral Wells, Willow Park, Aledo, Springtown, Brock, Hudson Oaks, Western Lake, Aneta, Pooville, Cool, Lake Mineral Wells, Lake Weatherford, Horseshoe Bend, Aneta South, Aneta North, Millsap, Adele, Advance, and Salesville. Continuous cloud-to-ground lightning is occurring with these storms. Move indoors immediately. Now let's check on your local forecast for the Dallas-Fort Worth Metroplex. Today, mostly cloudy. Showers likely with a slight chance of thunderstorms this morning, then a chance of showers and thunderstorms this afternoon. Highs in the upper 80s. East winds 5 to 10 miles an hour. Chance of rain 70%. Tonight, mostly cloudy. A slight chance of showers and thunderstorms in the evening, then a chance of showers and thunderstorms after midnight. Humid with lows in the mid-70s. East winds 5 to 10 miles an hour. Chance of rain 30%. Saturday, mostly sunny with a chance of showers. A slight chance of thunderstorms in the morning, then a chance of thunderstorms in the afternoon. Humid with highs around 90. South winds 5 to 10 miles an hour. Chance of rain 40%. Saturday night, mostly clear in the evening, then becoming partly cloudy. Humid with lows in the mid-70s. South winds around 10 miles an hour. The current time is 4:57 a.m. Central Daylight Time. 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A severe thunderstorm warning remains in effect until 5:15 a.m. Central Daylight Time for Parker and northeastern Palo Pinto counties. At 4:42 a.m. Central Daylight Time, severe thunderstorms were located along a line extending from near Pooville to near Brock to near Lipan, moving east at 30 miles per hour. Hazard, 60 miles per hour wind gusts. Source, radar indicated. Impact, expects damage to roofs, siding, and trees. Locations impacted include Weatherford, Mineral Wells, Willow Park, Aledo, Springtown, Brock, Hudson Oaks, Western Lake, Aneta, Pooville, Cool, Lake Mineral Wells, Lake Weatherford, Horseshoe Bend, Aneta South, Aneta North, Millsap, Adele, Advance, and Salesville. Continuous cloud-to-ground lightning is occurring with these storms. Move indoors immediately. Now let's check on your local forecast for the Dallas-Fort Worth Metroplex. Today, mostly cloudy. Showers likely with a slight chance of thunderstorms this morning, then a chance of showers and thunderstorms this afternoon. Highs in the upper 80s. East winds 5 to 10 miles an hour. Chance of rain 70%. Tonight, mostly cloudy. A slight chance of showers and thunderstorms in the evening, then a chance of showers and thunderstorms after midnight. Humid with lows in the mid-70s. East winds 5 to 10 miles an hour. Chance of rain 30%. Saturday, mostly sunny with a chance of showers. A slight chance of thunderstorms in the morning, then a chance of thunderstorms in the afternoon. Humid with highs around 90. South winds 5 to 10 miles an hour. Chance of rain 40%. Saturday night, mostly clear in the evening, then becoming partly cloudy. Humid with lows in the mid-70s. South winds around 10 miles an hour. The current time is 4:59 a.m. Central Daylight Time.
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A severe thunderstorm warning remains in effect until 5:15 a.m. Central Daylight Time for Parker and northeastern Palo Pinto counties. At 4:42 a.m. Central Daylight Time, severe thunderstorms were located along a line extending from near Pooville to near Brock to near Lipan, moving east at 30 miles per hour. The severe thunderstorm warning for Parker and northeastern Palo Pinto counties is canceled. The storms which prompted the warning have weakened below severe limits. Therefore, the warning has been canceled. However, gusty winds are still possible with these thunderstorms. Now let's check on your local forecast for the Dallas-Fort Worth Metroplex. Today, mostly cloudy. Showers likely with a slight chance of thunderstorms this morning, then a chance of showers and thunderstorms this afternoon. Highs in the upper 80s. East winds 5 to 10 miles an hour. Chance of rain 70%. Tonight, mostly cloudy. A slight chance of showers and thunderstorms in the evening, then a chance of showers and thunderstorms after midnight. Humid with lows in the mid-70s. East winds 5 to 10 miles an hour. Chance of rain 30%. Saturday, mostly sunny with a chance of showers. A slight chance of thunderstorms in the morning, then a chance of thunderstorms in the afternoon. Humid with highs around 90. South winds 5 to 10 miles an hour. Chance of rain 40%. Saturday night, mostly clear in the evening, then becoming partly cloudy. Humid with lows in the mid-70s. South winds around 10 miles an hour. The current time is 5:01 a.m. Central Daylight Time. 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The severe thunderstorm warning for Parker and northeastern Palo Pinto counties is canceled. The storms which prompted the warning have weakened below severe limits. Therefore, the warning has been canceled. However, gusty winds are still possible with these thunderstorms. Now let's check on your local forecast for the Dallas-Fort Worth Metroplex. Today, mostly cloudy. Showers likely with a slight chance of thunderstorms this morning, then a chance of showers and thunderstorms this afternoon. Highs in the upper 80s. East winds 5 to 10 miles an hour. Chance of rain 70%. Tonight, mostly cloudy. A slight chance of showers and thunderstorms in the evening, then a chance of showers and thunderstorms after midnight. Humid with lows in the mid-70s. East winds 5 to 10 miles an hour. Chance of rain 30%. Saturday, mostly sunny with a chance of showers. A slight chance of thunderstorms in the morning, then a chance of thunderstorms in the afternoon. Humid with highs around 90. South winds 5 to 10 miles an hour. Chance of rain 40%. Saturday night, mostly clear in the evening, then becoming partly cloudy. Humid with lows in the mid-70s. South winds around 10 miles an hour. The current time is 5:03 a.m. Central Daylight Time. 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The severe thunderstorm warning for Parker and northeastern Palo Pinto counties is canceled. The storms which prompted the warning have weakened below severe limits. Therefore, the warning has been canceled. However, gusty winds are still possible with these thunderstorms. Now let's check on your local forecast for the Dallas-Fort Worth Metroplex. Today, mostly cloudy. Showers likely with a slight chance of thunderstorms this morning, then a chance of showers and thunderstorms this afternoon. Highs in the upper 80s. East winds 5 to 10 miles an hour. Chance of rain 70%. Tonight, mostly cloudy. A slight chance of showers and thunderstorms in the evening, then a chance of showers and thunderstorms after midnight. Humid with lows in the mid-70s. East winds 5 to 10 miles an hour. Chance of rain 30%.
Saturday, mostly sunny with a chance of showers. A slight chance of thunderstorms in the morning, then a chance of thunderstorms in the afternoon. Humid with high around 90. South winds 5 to 10 miles an hour. Chance of rain 40%. Saturday night, mostly clear in the evening, then becoming partly cloudy. Humid with lows in the mid-70s. South winds around 10 miles an hour. The current time is 5:04 a.m. Central Daylight Time. 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This severe thunderstorm warning for Parker and northeastern Palo Pinto counties is canceled. The storms which prompted the warning have weakened below severe limits. Therefore, the warning has been canceled. However, gusty winds are still possible with these thunderstorms. Now let's check on your local forecast for the Dallas-Fort Worth Metroplex. Today, mostly cloudy. Showers likely with a slight chance of thunderstorms this morning, then a chance of showers and thunderstorms this afternoon. Highs in the upper 80s. East winds 5 to 10 miles an hour. Chance of rain 70%. Tonight, mostly cloudy. A slight chance of showers and thunderstorms in the evening, then a chance of showers and thunderstorms after midnight. Humid with lows in the mid-70s. East winds 5 to 10 miles an hour. Chance of rain 30%. Saturday, mostly sunny with a chance of showers. A slight chance of thunderstorms in the morning, then a chance of thunderstorms in the afternoon. Humid with highs around 90. South winds 5 to 10 miles an hour. Chance of rain 40%. Saturday night, mostly clear in the evening, then becoming partly cloudy. Humid with lows in the mid-70s. South winds around 10 miles an hour. The current time is 5:06 a.m. Central Daylight Time. 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This severe thunderstorm warning for Parker and northeastern Palo Pinto counties is canceled. The storms which prompted the warning have weakened below severe limits. Therefore, the warning has been canceled. However, gusty winds are still possible with these thunderstorms. Now let's check on your local forecast for the Dallas-Fort Worth Metroplex. Today, mostly cloudy. Showers likely with a slight chance of thunderstorms this morning, then a chance of showers and thunderstorms this afternoon. Highs in the upper 80s. East winds 5 to 10 miles an hour. Chance of rain 70%. Tonight, mostly cloudy. A slight chance of showers and thunderstorms in the evening, then a chance of showers and thunderstorms after midnight. Humid with lows in the mid-70s. East winds 5 to 10 miles an hour. Chance of rain 30%. Saturday, mostly sunny with a chance of showers. A slight chance of thunderstorms in the morning, then a chance of thunderstorms in the afternoon. Humid with highs around 90. South winds 5 to 10 miles an hour. Chance of rain 40%. Saturday night, mostly clear in the evening, then becoming partly cloudy. Humid with lows in the mid-70s. South winds around 10 miles an hour. The current time is 5:08 a.m. Central Daylight Time. 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This severe thunderstorm warning for Parker and northeastern Palo Pinto counties is canceled. The storms which prompted the warning have weakened below severe limits. Therefore, the warning has been canceled. However, gusty winds are still possible with these thunderstorms. Now let's check on your local forecast for the Dallas-Fort Worth Metroplex. Today, mostly cloudy. Showers likely with a slight chance of thunderstorms this morning, then a chance of showers and thunderstorms this afternoon. Highs in the upper 80s. East winds 5 to 10 miles an hour. Chance of rain 70%. Tonight, mostly cloudy.
a slight chance of showers and thunderstorms in the evening, then a chance of showers and thunderstorms after midnight. Humid with lows in the mid-70s. East winds 5 to 10 miles an hour. Chance of rain 30%. Saturday, mostly sunny with a chance of showers. A slight chance of thunderstorms in the morning, then a chance of thunderstorms in the afternoon. Humid with highs around 90. South winds 5 to 10 miles an hour. Chance of rain 40%. Saturday night, mostly clear in the evening, then becoming partly cloudy. Humid with lows in the mid-70s. South winds around 10 miles an hour. The current time is 5:10 a.m. Central Daylight Time. 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This severe thunderstorm warning for Parker and northeastern Palo Pinto counties is canceled. The storms which prompted the warning have weakened below severe limits. Therefore, the warning has been canceled. However, gusty winds are still possible with these thunderstorms. Now let's check on your local forecast for the Dallas-Fort Worth Metroplex. Today, mostly cloudy. Showers likely with a slight chance of thunderstorms this morning, then a chance of showers and thunderstorms this afternoon. Highs in the upper 80s. East winds 5 to 10 miles an hour. Chance of rain 70%. Tonight, mostly cloudy. A slight chance of showers and thunderstorms in the evening, then a chance of showers and thunderstorms after midnight. Humid with lows in the mid-70s. East winds 5 to 10 miles an hour. Chance of rain 30%. Saturday, mostly sunny with a chance of showers. A slight chance of thunderstorms in the morning, then a chance of thunderstorms in the afternoon. Humid with highs around 90. South winds 5 to 10 miles an hour. Chance of rain 40%. Saturday night, mostly clear in the evening, then becoming partly cloudy. Humid with lows in the mid-70s. South winds around 10 miles an hour. The current time is 5:11 a.m. Central Daylight Time. 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This severe thunderstorm warning for Parker and northeastern Palo Pinto counties is canceled. The storms which prompted the warning have weakened below severe limits. Therefore, the warning has been canceled. However, gusty winds are still possible with these thunderstorms. Now let's check on your local forecast for the Dallas-Fort Worth Metroplex. Today, mostly cloudy. Showers likely with a slight chance of thunderstorms this morning, then a chance of showers and thunderstorms this afternoon. Highs in the upper 80s. East winds 5 to 10 miles an hour. Chance of rain 70%. Tonight, mostly cloudy. A slight chance of showers and thunderstorms in the evening, then a chance of showers and thunderstorms after midnight. Humid with lows in the mid-70s. East winds 5 to 10 miles an hour. Chance of rain 30%. Saturday, mostly sunny with a chance of showers. A slight chance of thunderstorms in the morning, then a chance of thunderstorms in the afternoon. Humid with highs around 90. South winds 5 to 10 miles an hour. Chance of rain 40%. Saturday night, mostly clear in the evening, then becoming partly cloudy. Humid with lows in the mid-70s. South winds around 10 miles an hour. The current time is 5:13 a.m. Central Daylight Time. 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This severe thunderstorm warning for Parker and northeastern Palo Pinto counties is canceled. The storms which prompted the warning have weakened below severe limits. Therefore, the warning has been canceled. However, gusty winds are still possible with these thunderstorms. The current time is 5:14 a.m. Central Daylight Time. 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
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The following reports of weather temperature and wind were made at 5 a.m. DFW Airport, cloudy, 82, dew point 74, relative humidity 76%, wind southeast at 12, pressure 29.77 inches and falling. Fort Worth Meacham, partly cloudy, 82, southeast at 15. Dallas Love Field, cloudy, 83, southeast at 10, gusting to 20. Arlington, mostly cloudy, 82, southeast at 12. Denton, mostly cloudy, 82, east at 10. Mineral Wells, a thunderstorm, 70, northwest at 23, gusting to 33. Elsewhere around the region, Wichita Falls, a thunderstorm, 68, north at 26, gusting to 67. Abilene, cloudy, 79, northeast at 7. Waco, haze, 80, southeast at 10. Tyler, cloudy, 81, south at 8. Once again at 5 a.m., DFW Airport, cloudy, 82, southeast at 12. Now let's check on your local forecast for the Dallas-Fort Worth Metroplex. Today, mostly cloudy. Showers likely with a slight chance of thunderstorms this morning, then a chance of showers and thunderstorms this afternoon. Highs in the upper 80s. East winds 5 to 10 miles an hour. Chance of rain 70%. Tonight, mostly cloudy. A slight chance of showers and thunderstorms in the evening, then a chance of showers and thunderstorms after midnight. Humid with lows in the mid-70s. East winds 5 to 10 miles an hour. Chance of rain 30%. Saturday, mostly sunny with a chance of showers. A slight chance of thunderstorms in the morning, then a chance of thunderstorms in the afternoon. Humid with highs around 90. South winds 5 to 10 miles an hour. Chance of rain 40%. Saturday night, mostly clear in the evening, then becoming partly cloudy. Humid with lows in the mid-70s. South winds around 10 miles an hour. And now the extended forecast. Sunday, sunny with highs in the mid-90s. South winds 10 to 15 miles an hour, increasing to 15 to 20 miles an hour in the afternoon. Heat index values up to 110 in the afternoon. Sunday night, mostly clear. A 20% chance of showers and thunderstorms after midnight. Lows in the upper 70s. Monday, mostly sunny with a 20% chance of showers and thunderstorms. Highs in the mid-90s. Heat index values up to 110 in the afternoon. Monday night, mostly clear in the evening, then becoming partly cloudy. A 50% chance of showers and thunderstorms. Lows in the mid-70s. Tuesday, partly sunny. A chance of showers with a slight chance of thunderstorms in the morning. Highs in the lower 90s. Chance of rain 40%. Tuesday night, mostly clear with a slight chance of showers and thunderstorms in the evening, then partly cloudy with a chance of showers and thunderstorms after midnight. Lows in the mid-70s. Chance of rain 30%. Wednesday, partly sunny with a slight chance of thunderstorms. A chance of showers in the morning, then a slight chance of showers in the afternoon. Highs in the lower 90s. Chance of rain 40%. Wednesday night, partly cloudy. A slight chance of showers and thunderstorms in the evening, then a chance of showers and thunderstorms after midnight. Lows in the mid-70s. Chance of rain 30%. Thursday, mostly sunny. Highs in the mid-90s. The forecast key messages for North and Central Texas. A cold front moving southeast across north and central Texas today will bring scattered to numerous showers and storms this morning into the early afternoon. Some storms may be strong to marginally severe with strong winds and heavy rain. Hot temperatures and high humidity will once again bring heat index values as high as 110 to parts of central Texas today, where another heat advisory is in effect. Clouds and rain will bring a brief reprieve to the heat and humidity across north Texas. Hot and humid weather will continue across north and central Texas through next week with occasional thunderstorms chances mainly in north Texas. The spotter information statement for north and central Texas.
spotter activation is not expected at this time. The ultraviolet index forecast for June 19th is 9, or very high. The current time is 5:19 a.m. Central Daylight Time. 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The following reports of weather temperature and wind were made at 5 a.m. DFW Airport, cloudy, 82, dew point 74, relative humidity 76%, wind southeast at 12, pressure 29.77 inches and falling. Fort Worth Meacham, partly cloudy, 82, southeast at 15. Dallas Love Field, cloudy, 83, southeast at 10, gusting to 20. Arlington, mostly cloudy, 82, southeast at 12. Denton, mostly cloudy, 82, east at 10. Mineral Wells, a thunderstorm, 70, northwest at 23, gusting to 33. Elsewhere around the region, Wichita Falls, a thunderstorm, 68, north at 26, gusting to 67. Abilene, cloudy, 79, northeast at 7. Waco, Hayes, 80, southeast at 10. Tyler, cloudy, 81, south at 8. Once again at 5 a.m., DFW Airport, cloudy, 82, southeast at 12. Now let's check on your local forecast for the Dallas-Fort Worth Metroplex. Today, mostly cloudy. Showers likely with a slight chance of thunderstorms this morning, then a chance of showers and thunderstorms this afternoon. Highs in the upper 80s. East winds 5 to 10 miles an hour. Chance of rain 70%. Tonight, mostly cloudy. A slight chance of showers and thunderstorms in the evening, then a chance of showers and thunderstorms after midnight. Humid with lows in the mid-70s. East winds 5 to 10 miles an hour. Chance of rain 30%. Saturday, mostly sunny with a chance of showers. A slight chance of thunderstorms in the morning, then a chance of thunderstorms in the afternoon. Humid with highs around 90. South winds 5 to 10 miles an hour. Chance of rain 40%. Saturday night, mostly clear in the evening, then becoming partly cloudy. Humid with lows in the mid-70s. South winds around 10 miles an hour. And now the extended forecast. Sunday, sunny with highs in the mid-90s. South winds 10 to 15 miles an hour, increasing to 15 to 20 miles an hour in the afternoon. Heat index values up to 110 in the afternoon. Sunday night, mostly clear. A 20% chance of showers and thunderstorms after midnight. Lows in the upper 70s. Monday, mostly sunny with a 20% chance of showers and thunderstorms. Highs in the mid-90s. Heat index values up to 110 in the afternoon. Monday night, mostly clear in the evening, then becoming partly cloudy. A 50% chance of showers and thunderstorms. Lows in the mid-70s. Tuesday, partly sunny. A chance of showers with a slight chance of thunderstorms in the morning. Highs in the lower 90s. Chance of rain 40%. Tuesday night, mostly clear with a slight chance of showers and thunderstorms in the evening, then partly cloudy with a chance of showers and thunderstorms after midnight. Lows in the mid-70s. Chance of rain 30%. Wednesday, partly sunny with a slight chance of thunderstorms. A chance of showers in the morning, then a slight chance of showers in the afternoon. Highs in the lower 90s. Chance of rain 40%. Wednesday night, partly cloudy. A slight chance of showers and thunderstorms in the evening, then a chance of showers and thunderstorms after midnight. Lows in the mid-70s. Chance of rain 30%. Thursday, mostly sunny. Highs in the mid-90s. The forecast key messages for North and Central Texas. A cold front moving southeast across North and Central Texas today will bring scattered to numerous showers and storms this morning into the early afternoon. Some storms may be strong to marginally severe with strong winds and heavy rain.
Hot temperatures and high humidity will once again bring heat index values as high as 110 to parts of central Texas today, where another heat advisory is in effect. Clouds and rain will bring a brief reprieve to the heat and humidity across north Texas. Hot and humid weather will continue across north and central Texas through next week, with occasional thunderstorms chances mainly in north Texas. The spotter information statement for north and central Texas. Spotter activation is not expected at this time. The ultraviolet index forecast for June 19th is 9, or very high. The current time is 5:24 a.m. Central Daylight Time. 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The following reports of weather temperature and wind were made at 5 a.m. DFW Airport, cloudy, 82, dew point 74, relative humidity 76%, wind southeast at 12, pressure 29.77 inches and falling. Fort Worth Meacham, partly cloudy, 82, southeast at 15. Dallas Love Field, cloudy, 83, southeast at 10, gusting to 20. Arlington, mostly cloudy, 82, southeast at 12. Denton, mostly cloudy, 82, east at 10. Mineral Wells, a thunderstorm, 70, northwest at 23, gusting to 33. Elsewhere around the region, Wichita Falls, a thunderstorm, 68, north at 26, gusting to 67. Abilene, cloudy, 79, northeast at 7. Waco, haze, 80, southeast at 10. Tyler, cloudy, 81, south at 8. Once again at 5 a.m., DFW Airport, cloudy, 82, southeast at 12. Now let's check on your local forecast for the Dallas-Fort Worth Metroplex. Today, mostly cloudy. Showers likely with a slight chance of thunderstorms this morning, then a chance of showers and thunderstorms this afternoon. Highs in the upper 80s. East winds 5 to 10 miles an hour. Chance of rain 70%. Tonight, mostly cloudy. A slight chance of showers and thunderstorms in the evening, then a chance of showers and thunderstorms after midnight. Humid with lows in the mid-70s. East winds 5 to 10 miles an hour. Chance of rain 30%. Saturday, mostly sunny with a chance of showers. A slight chance of thunderstorms in the morning, then a chance of thunderstorms in the afternoon. Humid with highs around 90. South winds 5 to 10 miles an hour. Chance of rain 40%. Saturday night, mostly clear in the evening, then becoming partly cloudy. Humid with lows in the mid-70s. South winds around 10 miles an hour. And now the extended forecast. Sunday, sunny with highs in the mid-90s. South winds 10 to 15 miles an hour, increasing to 15 to 20 miles an hour in the afternoon. Heat index values up to 110 in the afternoon. Sunday night, mostly clear. A 20% chance of showers and thunderstorms after midnight. Lows in the upper 70s. Monday, mostly sunny with a 20% chance of showers and thunderstorms. Highs in the mid-90s. Heat index values up to 110 in the afternoon. Monday night, mostly clear in the evening, then becoming partly cloudy. A 50% chance of showers and thunderstorms. Lows in the mid-70s. Tuesday, partly sunny. A chance of showers with a slight chance of thunderstorms in the morning. Highs in the lower 90s. Chance of rain 40%. Tuesday night, mostly clear with a slight chance of showers and thunderstorms in the evening, then partly cloudy with a chance of showers and thunderstorms after midnight. Lows in the mid-70s. Chance of rain 30%. Wednesday, partly sunny with a slight chance of thunderstorms. A chance of showers in the morning, then a slight chance of showers in the afternoon. Highs in the lower 90s. Chance of rain 40%. Wednesday night, partly cloudy. A slight chance of showers and thunderstorms in the evening, then a chance of showers and thunderstorms after midnight. Lows in the mid-70s. Chance of rain 30%.
Thursday, mostly sunny. Highs in the mid-90s. The forecast key messages for North and Central Texas. A cold front moving southeast across North and Central Texas today will bring scattered to numerous showers and storms this morning into the early afternoon. Some storms may be strong to marginally severe with strong winds and heavy rain. Hot temperatures and high humidity will once again bring heat index values as high as 110 to parts of Central Texas today, where another heat advisory is in effect. Clouds and rain will bring a brief reprieve to the heat and humidity across North Texas. Hot and humid weather will continue across North and Central Texas through next week, with occasional thunderstorms chances mainly in North Texas. The spotter information statement for North and Central Texas. Spotter activation is not expected at this time. Strong thunderstorms will impact portions of Montague, Wise, Western Denton, and Cook counties through 6 a.m. At 5:15 a.m., Doppler radar was tracking strong thunderstorms along a line extending from Nakona to near Alvord to near Springtown. Movement was northeast at 45 miles an hour. Hazard, wind gusts up to 50 miles an hour and pea-size hail. Source, radar indicated. Impact, gusty winds could knock down tree limbs and blow around unsecured objects. Minor damage to outdoor objects is possible. Locations impacted include Denton, Flower Mound, Southlake, Gainesville, Trophy Club, Sanger, Decatur, Bridgeport, Bowie, Nakona, Briar, Roanoke, Pecan Acres, Crum, Argyle, Justin, Northlake, Munster, Rome, and Haslett. This includes the following highways: Interstate 35 between mile markers 468 and 503. Interstate 35W between mile markers 68 and 85. Interstate 35E near mile marker 466. Torrential rainfall is also occurring with these storms and may lead to localized flooding. Do not drive your vehicle through flooded roadways. Max hail size, 0.25, and max wind gust, 50 miles an hour. The ultraviolet index forecast for June 19th is 9, or very high. The current time is 5:31 a.m. Central Daylight Time. 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The following reports of weather temperature and wind were made at 5 a.m. DFW Airport, cloudy, 82, dew point 74, relative humidity 76%, wind southeast at 12, pressure 29.77 inches and falling. Fort Worth Meacham, partly cloudy, 82, southeast at 15. Dallas Love Field, cloudy, 83, southeast at 10, gusting to 20. Arlington, mostly cloudy, 82, southeast at 12. Denton, mostly cloudy, 82, east at 10. Mineral Wells, a thunderstorm, 70, northwest at 23, gusting to 33. Elsewhere around the region, Wichita Falls, a thunderstorm, 68, north at 26, gusting to 67. Abilene, cloudy, 79, northeast at 7. Waco, Hayes, 80, southeast at 10. Tyler, cloudy, 81, south at 8. Once again at 5 a.m., DFW Airport, cloudy, 82, southeast at 12. Now let's check on your local forecast for the Dallas-Fort Worth Metroplex. Today, mostly cloudy. Showers likely with a slight chance of thunderstorms this morning, then a chance of showers and thunderstorms this afternoon. Highs in the upper 80s. East winds 5 to 10 miles an hour. Chance of rain 70%. Tonight, mostly cloudy. A slight chance of showers and thunderstorms in the evening, then a chance of showers and thunderstorms after midnight. Humid with lows in the mid-70s. East winds 5 to 10 miles an hour. Chance of rain 30%. Saturday, mostly sunny with a chance of showers. A slight chance of thunderstorms in the morning, then a chance of thunderstorms in the afternoon. Humid with highs around 90. South winds 5 to 10 miles an hour. Chance of rain 40%.
Saturday night, mostly clear in the evening, then becoming partly cloudy. Humid with lows in the mid-70s. South winds around 10 miles an hour. And now the extended forecast. Sunday, sunny with highs in the mid-90s. South winds 10 to 15 miles an hour, increasing to 15 to 20 miles an hour in the afternoon. Heat index values up to 110 in the afternoon. Sunday night, mostly clear. A 20% chance of showers and thunderstorms after midnight. Lows in the upper 70s. Monday, mostly sunny with a 20% chance of showers and thunderstorms. Highs in the mid-90s. Heat index values up to 110 in the afternoon. Monday night, mostly clear in the evening, then becoming partly cloudy. A 50% chance of showers and thunderstorms. Lows in the mid-70s. Tuesday, partly sunny. A chance of showers with a slight chance of thunderstorms in the morning. Highs in the lower 90s. Chance of rain 40%. Tuesday night, mostly clear with a slight chance of showers and thunderstorms in the evening, then partly cloudy with a chance of showers and thunderstorms after midnight. Lows in the mid-70s. Chance of rain 30%. Wednesday, partly sunny with a slight chance of thunderstorms. A chance of showers in the morning, then a slight chance of showers in the afternoon. Highs in the lower 90s. Chance of rain 40%. Wednesday night, partly cloudy. A slight chance of showers and thunderstorms in the evening, then a chance of showers and thunderstorms after midnight. Lows in the mid-70s. Chance of rain 30%. Thursday, mostly sunny. Highs in the mid-90s. The forecast key messages for North and Central Texas. A cold front moving southeast across North and Central Texas today will bring scattered to numerous showers and storms this morning into the early afternoon. Some storms may be strong to marginally severe with strong winds and heavy rain. Hot temperatures and high humidity will once again bring heat index values as high as 110 to parts of Central Texas today, where another heat advisory is in effect. Clouds and rain will bring a brief reprieve to the heat and humidity across North Texas. Hot and humid weather will continue across North and Central Texas through next week with occasional thunderstorms chances mainly in North Texas. The spotter information statement for North and Central Texas. Spotter activation is not expected at this time. The ultraviolet index forecast for June 19th is 9, or very high. The current time is 5:37 a.m. Central Daylight Time. 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The following reports of weather temperature and wind were made at 5 a.m. DFW Airport, cloudy, 82, dew point 74, relative humidity 76%, wind southeast at 12, pressure 29.77 inches and falling. Fort Worth Meacham, partly cloudy, 82, southeast at 15. Dallas Love Field, cloudy, 83, southeast at 10, gusting to 20. Arlington, mostly cloudy, 82, southeast at 12. Denton, mostly cloudy, 82, east at 10. Mineral Wells, a thunderstorm, 70, northwest at 23, gusting to 33. Elsewhere around the region, Wichita Falls, a thunderstorm, 68, north at 26, gusting to 67. Abilene, cloudy, 79, northeast at 7. Waco, Hays, 80, southeast at 10. Tyler, cloudy, 81, south at 8. Once again at 5 a.m., DFW Airport, cloudy, 82, southeast at 12. Now let's check on your local forecast for the Dallas-Fort Worth Metroplex. Today, mostly cloudy. Showers likely with a slight chance of thunderstorms this morning, then a chance of showers and thunderstorms this afternoon. Highs in the upper 80s. East winds 5 to 10 miles an hour. Chance of rain 70%. Tonight, mostly cloudy. A slight chance of showers and thunderstorms in the evening, then a chance of showers and thunderstorms after midnight.
humid with lows in the mid-70s. East winds 5 to 10 miles an hour. Chance of rain 30%. Saturday, mostly sunny with a chance of showers. A slight chance of thunderstorms in the morning, then a chance of thunderstorms in the afternoon. Humid with highs around 90. South winds 5 to 10 miles an hour. Chance of rain 40%. Saturday night, mostly clear in the evening, then becoming partly cloudy. Humid with lows in the mid-70s. South winds around 10 miles an hour. And now the extended forecast. Sunday, sunny with highs in the mid-90s. South winds 10 to 15 miles an hour. East winds 5 to 10 miles an hour. Chance of rain 30%. Saturday, mostly sunny with a chance of showers. A slight chance of thunderstorms in the morning, then a chance of thunderstorms in the afternoon. Humid with highs around 90. South winds 5 to 10 miles an hour. Chance of rain 40%. Saturday night, mostly clear in the evening, then becoming partly cloudy. Humid with lows in the mid-70s. South winds around 10 miles an hour.

miles an hour, increasing to 15 to 20 miles an hour in the afternoon. Heat index values up to 110 in the afternoon. Sunday night, mostly clear. A 20% chance of showers and thunderstorms after midnight. Lows in the upper 70s. Monday, mostly sunny with a 20% chance of showers and thunderstorms. Highs in the mid-90s. Heat index values up to 110 in the afternoon. Monday night, mostly clear in the evening, then becoming partly cloudy. A 50% chance of showers and thunderstorms. Lows in the mid-70s. Tuesday, partly sunny. A chance of showers with a slight chance of thunderstorms in the morning. Highs in the lower 90s. Chance of rain 40%. Tuesday night, mostly clear with a slight chance of showers and thunderstorms in the evening, then partly cloudy with a chance of showers and thunderstorms after midnight. Lows in the mid-70s. Chance of rain 30%. Wednesday, partly sunny with a slight chance of thunderstorms. A chance of showers in the morning, then a slight chance of showers in the afternoon. Highs in the lower 90s. Chance of rain 40%. Wednesday night, partly cloudy. A slight chance of showers and thunderstorms in the evening, then a chance of showers and thunderstorms after midnight. Lows in the mid-70s. Chance of rain 30%. Thursday, mostly sunny. Highs in the mid-90s. The forecast key messages for North and Central Texas. A cold front moving southeast across North and Central Texas today will bring scattered to numerous showers and storms this morning into the early afternoon. Some storms may be strong to marginally severe with strong winds and heavy rain. Hot temperatures and high humidity will once again bring heat index values as high as 110 to parts of Central Texas today, where another heat advisory is in effect. Clouds and rain will bring a brief reprieve to the heat and humidity across North Texas. Hot and humid weather will continue across North and Central Texas through next week with occasional thunderstorms chances mainly in North Texas. The spotter information statement for North and Central Texas. Spotter activation is not expected at this time. The ultraviolet index forecast for June 19th is 9, or very high. The current time is 5:42 a.m. Central Daylight Time. 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The following reports of weather temperature and wind were made at 5 a.m. DFW Airport, cloudy, 82, dew point 74, relative humidity 76%, wind southeast at 12, pressure 29.77 inches and falling. Fort Worth Meacham, partly cloudy, 82, southeast at 15. Dallas Love Field, cloudy, 83, southeast at 10, gusting to 20. Arlington, mostly cloudy, 82, southeast at 12. Denton, mostly cloudy, 82, east at 10. Mineral Wells, a thunderstorm, 70, northwest at 23, gusting to 33. Elsewhere around the region, Wichita Falls, a thunderstorm, 68, north at 26, gusting to 67. Abilene, cloudy, 79, northeast at 7. Waco, Hays, 80, southeast at 10. Tyler, cloudy, 81, south at 8. Once again at 5 a.m., DFW Airport, cloudy, 82, southeast at 12. Now let's check on your local forecast for the Dallas-Fort Worth Metroplex. Today, mostly cloudy. Showers likely with a slight chance of thunderstorms this morning, then a chance of showers and thunderstorms this afternoon. Highs in the upper 80s. East winds 5 to 10 miles an hour. Chance of rain 70%. Tonight, mostly cloudy. A slight chance of showers and thunderstorms in the evening, then a chance of showers and thunderstorms after midnight. Humid with lows in the mid-70s. East winds 5 to 10 miles an hour. Chance of rain 30%. Saturday, mostly sunny with a chance of showers. A slight chance of thunderstorms in the morning, then a chance of thunderstorms in the afternoon. Humid with highs around 90. South wind.

5 to 10 miles an hour. Chance of rain 40%. Saturday night, mostly clear in the evening, then becoming partly cloudy. Humid with lows in the mid-70s. South winds around 10 miles an hour. And now the extended forecast. Sunday, sunny with highs in the mid-90s. South winds 10 to 15 miles an hour, increasing to 15 to 20 miles an hour in the afternoon. Heat index values up to 110 in the afternoon. Sunday night, mostly clear. A 20% chance of showers and thunderstorms after midnight. Lows in the upper 70s. Monday, mostly sunny with a 20% chance of showers and thunderstorms. Highs in the mid-90s. Heat index values up to 110 in the afternoon. Monday night, mostly clear in the evening, then becoming partly cloudy. A 50% chance of showers and thunderstorms. Lows in the mid-70s. Tuesday, partly sunny. A chance of showers with a slight chance of thunderstorms in the morning. Highs in the lower 90s. Chance of rain 40%. Tuesday night, mostly clear with a slight chance of showers and thunderstorms in the evening, then partly cloudy with a chance of showers and thunderstorms after midnight. Lows in the mid-70s. Chance of rain 30%. Wednesday, partly sunny with a slight chance of thunderstorms. A chance of showers in the morning, then a slight chance of showers in the afternoon. Highs in the lower 90s. Chance of rain 40%. Wednesday night, partly cloudy. A slight chance of showers and thunderstorms in the evening, then a chance of showers and thunderstorms after midnight. Lows in the mid-70s. Chance of rain 30%. Thursday, mostly sunny. Highs in the mid-90s. The forecast key messages for North and Central Texas. A cold front moving southeast across North and Central Texas today will bring scattered to numerous showers and storms this morning into the early afternoon. Some storms may be strong to marginally severe with strong winds and heavy rain. Hot temperatures and high humidity will once again bring heat index values as high as 110 to parts of Central Texas today, where another heat advisory is in effect. Clouds and rain will bring a brief reprieve to the heat and humidity across North Texas. Hot and humid weather will continue across North and Central Texas through next week with occasional thunderstorms chances mainly in North Texas. The spotter information statement for North and Central Texas. Spotter activation is not expected at this time. The ultraviolet index forecast for June 19th is 9, or very high. The current time is 5:47 a.m. Central Daylight Time. 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The following reports of weather temperature and wind were made at 5 a.m. DFW Airport, cloudy, 82, dew point 74, relative humidity 76%, wind southeast at 12, pressure 29.77 inches and falling. Fort Worth Meacham, partly cloudy, 82, southeast at 15. Dallas Love Field, cloudy, 83, southeast at 10, gusting to 20. Arlington, mostly cloudy, 82, southeast at 12. Denton, mostly cloudy, 82, east at 10. Mineral Wells, a thunderstorm, 70, northwest at 23, gusting to 33. Elsewhere around the region, Wichita Falls, a thunderstorm, 68, north at 26, gusting to 67. Abilene, cloudy, 79, northeast at 7. Waco, haze, 80, southeast at 10. Tyler, cloudy, 81, south at 8. Once again at 5 a.m., DFW Airport, cloudy, 82, southeast at 12. Now let's check on your local forecast for the Dallas-Fort Worth Metroplex. Today, mostly cloudy. Showers likely with a slight chance of thunderstorms this morning, then a chance of showers and thunderstorms this afternoon. Highs in the upper 80s. East winds 5 to 10 miles an hour. Chance of rain 70%. Tonight, mostly cloudy. A slight chance of showers and thunderstorms in the evening, then a chance of showers.
showers and thunderstorms after midnight. Humid with lows in the mid-70s. East winds 5 to 10 miles an hour. Chance of rain 30%. Saturday, mostly sunny with a chance of showers. A slight chance of thunderstorms in the morning, then a chance of thunderstorms in the afternoon. Humid with highs around 90. South winds 5 to 10 miles an hour. Chance of rain 40%. Saturday night, mostly clear in the evening, then becoming partly cloudy. Humid with lows in the mid-70s. South winds around 10 miles an hour. And now the extended forecast. Sunday, sunny with highs in the mid-90s. South winds 10 to 15 miles an hour, increasing to 15 to 20 miles an hour in the afternoon. Heat index values up to 110 in the afternoon. Sunday night, mostly clear. A 20% chance of showers and thunderstorms after midnight. Lows in the upper 70s. Monday, mostly sunny with a 20% chance of showers and thunderstorms. Highs in the mid-90s. Heat index values up to 110 in the afternoon. Monday night, mostly clear in the evening, then becoming partly cloudy. A 50% chance of showers and thunderstorms. Lows in the mid-70s. Tuesday, partly sunny. A chance of showers with a slight chance of thunderstorms in the morning. Highs in the lower 90s. Chance of rain 40%. Tuesday night, mostly clear with a slight chance of showers and thunderstorms in the evening, then partly cloudy with a chance of showers and thunderstorms after midnight. Lows in the mid-70s. Chance of rain 30%. Wednesday, partly sunny with a slight chance of thunderstorms. A chance of showers in the morning, then a slight chance of showers in the afternoon. Highs in the lower 90s. Chance of rain 40%. Wednesday night, partly cloudy. A slight chance of showers and thunderstorms in the evening, then a chance of showers and thunderstorms after midnight. Lows in the mid-70s. Chance of rain 30%. Thursday, mostly sunny. Highs in the mid-90s. The forecast key messages for North and Central Texas. A cold front moving southeast across North and Central Texas today will bring scattered to numerous showers and storms this morning into the early afternoon. Some storms may be strong to marginally severe with strong winds and heavy rain. Hot temperatures and high humidity will once again bring heat index values as high as 110 to parts of Central Texas today, where another heat advisory is in effect. Clouds and rain will bring a brief reprieve to the heat and humidity across North Texas. Hot and humid weather will continue across North and Central Texas through next week with occasional thunderstorms chances mainly in North Texas. The spotter information statement for North and Central Texas. Spotter activation is not expected at this time. The ultraviolet index forecast for June 19th is 9, or very high. The current time is 5:53 a.m. Central Daylight Time. 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The following reports of weather temperature and wind were made at 5 a.m. DFW Airport, cloudy, 82, dew point 74, relative humidity 76%, wind southeast at 12, pressure 29.77 inches and falling. Fort Worth Meacham, partly cloudy, 82, southeast at 15. Dallas Love Field, cloudy, 83, southeast at 10, gusting to 20. Arlington, mostly cloudy, 82, southeast at 12. Denton, mostly cloudy, 82, east at 10. Mineral Wells, a thunderstorm, 70, northwest at 23, gusting to 33. Elsewhere around the region, Wichita Falls, a thunderstorm, 68, north at 26, gusting to 67. Abilene, cloudy, 79, northeast at 7. Waco, Hayes, 80, southeast at 10. Tyler, cloudy, 81, south at 8. Once again at 5 a.m., DFW Airport, cloudy, 82, southeast at 12. Now let's check on your local forecast for the Dallas-Fort Worth Metroplex. Today,
mostly cloudy. Showers likely with a slight chance of thunderstorms this morning, then a chance of showers and thunderstorms this afternoon. Highs in the upper 80s. East winds 5 to 10 miles an hour. Chance of rain 70%. Tonight, mostly cloudy. A slight chance of showers and thunderstorms in the evening, then a chance of showers and thunderstorms after midnight. Humid with lows in the mid-70s. East winds 5 to 10 miles an hour. Chance of rain 30%. Saturday, mostly sunny with a chance of showers. A slight chance of thunderstorms in the morning, then a chance of thunderstorms in the afternoon. Humid with highs around 90. South winds 5 to 10 miles an hour. Chance of rain 40%. Saturday night, mostly clear in the evening, then becoming partly cloudy. Humid with lows in the mid-70s. South winds around 10 miles an hour. And now the extended forecast. Sunday, sunny with highs in the mid-90s. South winds 10 to 15 miles an hour, increasing to 15 to 20 miles an hour in the afternoon. Heat index values up to 110 in the afternoon. Sunday night, mostly clear. A 20% chance of showers and thunderstorms after midnight. Lows in the upper 70s. Monday, mostly sunny with a 20% chance of showers and thunderstorms. Highs in the mid-90s. Heat index values up to 110 in the afternoon. Monday night, mostly clear in the evening, then becoming partly cloudy. A 50% chance of showers and thunderstorms. Lows in the mid-70s. Tuesday, partly sunny. A chance of showers with a slight chance of thunderstorms in the morning. Highs in the lower 90s. Chance of rain 40%. Tuesday night, mostly clear with a slight chance of showers and thunderstorms in the evening, then partly cloudy with a chance of showers and thunderstorms after midnight. Lows in the mid-70s. Chance of rain 30%. Wednesday, partly sunny with a slight chance of thunderstorms. A chance of showers in the morning, then a slight chance of showers in the afternoon. Highs in the lower 90s. Chance of rain 40%. Wednesday night, partly cloudy. A slight chance of showers and thunderstorms in the evening, then a chance of showers and thunderstorms after midnight. Lows in the mid-70s. Chance of rain 30%. Thursday, mostly sunny. Highs in the mid-90s. The forecast key messages for North and Central Texas. A cold front moving southeast across North and Central Texas today will bring scattered to numerous showers and storms this morning into the early afternoon. Some storms may be strong to marginally severe with strong winds and heavy rain. Hot temperatures and high humidity will once again bring heat index values as high as 110 to parts of Central Texas today, where another heat advisory is in effect. Clouds and rain will bring a brief reprieve to the heat and humidity across North Texas. Hot and humid weather will continue across North and Central Texas through next week with occasional thunderstorms chances mainly in North Texas. The spotter information statement for North and Central Texas. Spotter activation is not expected at this time. The ultraviolet index forecast for June 19th is 9, or very high. The current time is 5:58 a.m. Central Daylight Time. 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Strong thunderstorms will impact portions of Montague, Wise, Western Denton, and Cook counties through 6 a.m. At 5:15 a.m., Doppler radar was tracking strong thunderstorms along a line extending from Nakona to near Alvord to near Springtown. Movement was northeast at 45 miles an hour. Hazard, wind gusts up to 50 miles an hour and pea-sized hail. Source, radar indicated. Impact, gusty winds could knock down tree limbs and blow around unsecured objects. Minor damage to outdoor objects is possible. Locations impacted include Denton, Flower Mound, Southlake, Gainesville, Trophy Club, Sanger, Decatur, Bridgeport, Bowie, Nakona, Briar, Roanoke, Pecan Acres, Crum, Argyle, Justin, Northlake, Munster, Rome, and Haslett.
This includes the following highways: Interstate 35 between mile markers 468 and 503. Interstate 35W between mile markers 68 and 85. Interstate 35E near mile marker 466. Torrential rainfall is also occurring with these storms and may lead to localized flooding. Do not drive your vehicle through flooded roadways. Max hail size, 0.25, and max wind gust, 50 miles an hour. The following reports of weather temperature and wind were made at 5 a.m. DFW Airport, cloudy, 82, dew point 74, relative humidity 76%, wind southeast at 12, pressure 29.77 inches and falling. Fort Worth Meacham, partly cloudy, 82, southeast at 15. Dallas Love Field, cloudy, 83, southeast at 10, gusting to 20. Arlington, mostly cloudy, 82, southeast at 12. Denton, mostly cloudy, 82, east at 10. Mineral Wells, a thunderstorm, 70, northwest at 23, gusting to 33. Elsewhere around the region, Wichita Falls, a thunderstorm, 68, north at 26, gusting to 67. Abilene, cloudy, 79, northeast at 7. Waco, haze, 80, southeast at 10. Tyler, cloudy, 81, south at 8. Once again at 5 a.m., DFW Airport, cloudy, 82, southeast at 12. The following reports of weather temperature and wind were made at 6 a.m. DFW Airport, cloudy, 82, dew point 76, relative humidity 81%, wind southeast at 5, pressure 29.81 inches and rising. Fort Worth Meacham, cloudy, 82, southwest at 7. Dallas Love Field, cloudy, 82, southeast at 8. Arlington, fog, 82, south at 9, gusting to 17. Denton, a thunderstorm, 76, northwest at 31, gusting to 52. Mineral Wells, thunder, 72, southeast at 20, gusting to 40. Elsewhere around the region, Wichita Falls, light rain, 68, northeast at 17, gusting to 30. Abilene, mostly cloudy, 76, east at 6. Waco, haze, 80, southeast at 9. Tyler, cloudy, 80, south at 7. Once again at 6 a.m., DFW Airport, cloudy, 82, southeast at 5. Now let's check on your local forecast for the Dallas-Fort Worth Metroplex. Today, mostly cloudy. Showers likely with a slight chance of thunderstorms this morning, then a chance of showers and thunderstorms this afternoon. Highs in the upper 80s. East winds 5 to 10 miles an hour. Chance of rain 70%. Tonight, mostly cloudy. A slight chance of showers and thunderstorms in the evening, then a chance of showers and thunderstorms after midnight. Humid with lows in the mid-70s. East winds 5 to 10 miles an hour. Chance of rain 30%. Saturday, mostly sunny with a chance of showers. A slight chance of thunderstorms in the morning, then a chance of thunderstorms in the afternoon. Humid with highs around 90. South winds 5 to 10 miles an hour. Chance of rain 40%. Saturday night, mostly clear in the evening, then becoming partly cloudy. Humid with lows in the mid-70s. South winds around 10 miles an hour. And now the extended forecast. Sunday, sunny with highs in the mid-90s. South winds 10 to 15 miles an hour, increasing to 15 to 20 miles an hour in the afternoon. Heat index values up to 110 in the afternoon. Sunday night, mostly clear. A 20% chance of showers and thunderstorms after midnight. Lows in the upper 70s. Monday, mostly sunny with a 20% chance of showers and thunderstorms. Highs in the mid-90s. Heat index values up to 110 in the afternoon. Monday night, mostly clear in the evening, then becoming partly cloudy. A 50% chance of showers and thunderstorms. Lows in the mid-70s. Tuesday, partly sunny.
a chance of showers with a slight chance of thunderstorms in the morning. Highs in the lower 90s. Chance of rain 40%. Tuesday night, mostly clear with a slight chance of showers and thunderstorms in the evening, then partly cloudy with a chance of showers and thunderstorms after midnight. Lows in the mid-70s. Chance of rain 30%. Wednesday, partly sunny with a slight chance of thunderstorms. A chance of showers in the morning, then a slight chance of showers in the afternoon. Highs in the lower 90s. Chance of rain 40%. Wednesday night, partly cloudy. A slight chance of showers and thunderstorms in the evening, then a chance of showers and thunderstorms after midnight. Lows in the mid-70s. Chance of rain 30%. Thursday, mostly sunny. Highs in the mid-90s. The forecast key messages for North and Central Texas. A cold front moving southeast across North and Central Texas today will bring scattered to numerous showers and storms this morning into the early afternoon. Some storms may be strong to marginally severe with strong winds and heavy rain. Hot temperatures and high humidity will once again bring heat index values as high as 110 to parts of Central Texas today, where another heat advisory is in effect. Clouds and rain will bring a brief reprieve to the heat and humidity across North Texas. Hot and humid weather will continue across North and Central Texas through next week with occasional thunderstorms chances mainly in North Texas. The spotter information statement for North and Central Texas. Spotter activation is not expected at this time. Strong thunderstorms will impact portions of Denton, Northern Collin, Cook and Grayson counties through 7 a.m. At 5:59 a.m., Doppler radar was tracking strong thunderstorms along a line extending from near Munster to near Ray Roberts Park to near Argyle. Movement was northeast at 40 miles an hour. Hazard, wind gusts of 50 to 55 miles an hour. Source, radar indicated. Impact, gusty winds could knock down tree limbs and blow around unsecured objects. Locations impacted include Plano, McKinney, Frisco, Denton, Louisville, Allen, Flower Mound, Sherman, The Colony, Corinth, Gainesville, Highland Village, Lake Dallas, Sanger, Whitesboro, Lake Louisville, Little Elm, Denison, Prosper, and Anna. This includes the following highways: Interstate 35 between mile markers 468 and 503. Interstate 35W between mile markers 72 and 85. Interstate 35E between mile markers 452 and 466. Frequent cloud-to-ground lightning is occurring with these storms. Lightning can strike 10 miles away from a thunderstorm. Seek a safe shelter inside a building or vehicle. Max hail size, 0.00 in max wind gust, 55 miles an hour. The ultraviolet index forecast for June 19th is 9, or very high. The current time is 6:08 a.m. Central Daylight Time. 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The following reports of weather temperature and wind were made at 6 a.m. DFW Airport, cloudy, 82, dew point 76, relative humidity 81%, wind southeast at 5, pressure 29.81 inches and rising. Fort Worth Meacham, cloudy, 82, southwest at 7. Dallas Love Field, cloudy, 82, southeast at 8. Arlington, fog 82, south at 9, gusting to 17. Denton, a thunderstorm, 76, northwest at 31, gusting to 52. Mineral Wells, thunder, 72, southeast at 20, gusting to 40. Elsewhere around the region, Wichita Falls, light rain, 68, northeast at 17, gusting to 30. Abilene, mostly cloudy, 76, east at 6. Waco, haze, 80, southeast at 9. Tyler, cloudy, 80, south at 7. Once again at 6 a.m., DFW Airport, cloudy, 82, southeast at 5. Now let's check on your local forecast for the Dallas-Fort Worth Metroplex. Today, mostly cloudy.
showers likely with a slight chance of thunderstorms this morning, then a chance of showers and thunderstorms this afternoon. Highs in the upper 80s. East winds 5 to 10 miles an hour. Chance of rain 70%. Tonight, mostly cloudy. A slight chance of showers and thunderstorms in the evening, then a chance of showers and thunderstorms after midnight. Humid with lows in the mid-70s. East winds 5 to 10 miles an hour. Chance of rain 30%. Saturday, mostly sunny with a chance of showers. A slight chance of thunderstorms in the morning, then a chance of thunderstorms in the afternoon. Humid with highs around 90. South winds 5 to 10 miles an hour. Chance of rain 40%. Saturday night, mostly clear in the evening, then becoming partly cloudy. Humid with lows in the mid-70s. South winds around 10 miles an hour. And now the extended forecast. Sunday, sunny with highs in the mid-90s. South winds 10 to 15 miles an hour, increasing to 15 to 20 miles an hour in the afternoon. Heat index values up to 110 in the afternoon. Sunday night, mostly clear. A 20% chance of showers and thunderstorms after midnight. Lows in the upper 70s. Monday, mostly sunny with a 20% chance of showers and thunderstorms. Highs in the mid-90s. Heat index values up to 110 in the afternoon. Monday night, mostly clear in the evening, then becoming partly cloudy. A 50% chance of showers and thunderstorms. Lows in the mid-70s. Tuesday, partly sunny. A chance of showers with a slight chance of thunderstorms in the morning. Highs in the lower 90s. Chance of rain 40%. Tuesday night, mostly clear with a slight chance of showers and thunderstorms in the evening, then partly cloudy with a chance of showers and thunderstorms after midnight. Lows in the mid-70s. Chance of rain 30%. Wednesday, partly sunny with a slight chance of thunderstorms. A chance of showers in the morning, then a slight chance of showers in the afternoon. Highs in the lower 90s. Chance of rain 40%. Wednesday night, partly cloudy. A slight chance of showers and thunderstorms in the evening, then a chance of showers and thunderstorms after midnight. Lows in the mid-70s. Chance of rain 30%. Thursday, mostly sunny. Highs in the mid-90s. And now the extended forecast. Sunday, sunny with highs in the mid-90s. South winds 10 to 15 miles an hour, increasing to 15 to 20 miles an hour in the afternoon. Heat index values up to 110 in the afternoon. Sunday night, mostly clear. A 20% chance of showers and thunderstorms after midnight. Lows in the upper 70s. Monday, mostly sunny with a 20% chance of showers and thunderstorms. Highs in the mid-90s. Heat index values up to 110 in the afternoon. Monday night, mostly clear in the evening, then becoming partly cloudy. A 50% chance of showers and thunderstorms. Lows in the mid-70s. Tuesday, partly sunny. A chance of showers with a slight chance of thunderstorms in the morning. Highs in the lower 90s. Chance of rain 40%. Tuesday night, mostly clear with a slight chance of showers and thunderstorms in the evening, then partly cloudy with a chance of showers and thunderstorms after midnight. Lows in the mid-70s. Chance of rain 30%. Wednesday, partly sunny with a slight chance of thunderstorms. A chance of showers in the morning, then a slight chance of showers in the afternoon. Highs in the lower 90s. Chance of rain 40%. Wednesday night, partly cloudy. A slight chance of showers and thunderstorms in the evening, then a chance of showers and thunderstorms after midnight. Lows in the mid-70s. Chance of rain 30%. Thursday, mostly sunny. Highs in the mid-90s. The forecast key messages for North and Central Texas. A cold front moving southeast across North and Central Texas today will bring scattered to numerous showers and storms this morning into the early afternoon. Some storms may be strong to marginally severe with strong winds and heavy rain.
Hot temperatures and high humidity will once again bring heat index values as high as 110 to parts of central Texas today, where another heat advisory is in effect. Clouds and rain will bring a brief reprieve to the heat and humidity across north Texas. Hot and humid weather will continue across north and central Texas through next week, with occasional thunderstorms chances mainly in north Texas. The spotter information statement for north and central Texas: spotter activation is not expected at this time. The ultraviolet index forecast for June 19th is 9, or very high. The current time is 6:15 a.m. Central Daylight Time. 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The following reports of weather temperature and wind were made at 6 a.m. DFW Airport, cloudy, 82, dew point 76, relative humidity 81%, wind southeast at 5, pressure 29.81 inches and rising. Fort Worth Meacham, cloudy, 82, southwest at 7. Dallas Love Field, cloudy, 82, southeast at 8. Arlington, fog, 82, south at 9, gusting to 17. Denton, a thunderstorm, 76, northwest at 31, gusting to 52. Mineral Wells, thunder, 72, southeast at 20, gusting to 40. Elsewhere around the region, Wichita Falls, light rain, 68, northeast at 17, gusting to 30. Abilene, mostly cloudy, 76, east at 6. Waco, haze, 80, southeast at 9. Tyler, cloudy, 80, south at 7. Once again at 6 a.m., DFW Airport, cloudy, 82, southeast at 5. Now let's check on your local forecast for the Dallas-Fort Worth Metroplex. Today, mostly cloudy. Showers likely with a slight chance of thunderstorms this morning, then a chance of showers and thunderstorms this afternoon. Highs in the upper 80s. East winds 5 to 10 miles an hour. Chance of rain 70%. Tonight, mostly cloudy. A slight chance of showers and thunderstorms in the evening, then a chance of showers and thunderstorms after midnight. Humid with lows in the mid-70s. East winds 5 to 10 miles an hour. Chance of rain 30%. Saturday, mostly sunny with a chance of showers. A slight chance of thunderstorms in the morning, then a chance of thunderstorms in the afternoon. Humid with highs around 90. South winds 5 to 10 miles an hour. Chance of rain 40%. Saturday night, mostly clear in the evening, then becoming partly cloudy. Humid with lows in the mid-70s. South winds around 10 miles an hour. And now the extended forecast. Sunday, sunny with highs in the mid-90s. South winds 10 to 15 miles an hour, increasing to 15 to 20 miles an hour in the afternoon. Heat index values up to 110 in the afternoon. Sunday night, mostly clear. A 20% chance of showers and thunderstorms after midnight. Lows in the upper 70s. Monday, mostly sunny with a 20% chance of showers and thunderstorms. Highs in the mid-90s. Heat index values up to 110 in the afternoon. Monday night, mostly clear in the evening, then becoming partly cloudy. A 50% chance of showers and thunderstorms. Lows in the mid-70s. Tuesday, partly sunny. A chance of showers with a slight chance of thunderstorms in the morning. Highs in the lower 90s. Chance of rain 40%. Tuesday night, mostly clear with a slight chance of showers and thunderstorms in the evening, then partly cloudy with a chance of showers and thunderstorms after midnight. Lows in the mid-70s. Chance of rain 30%. Wednesday, partly sunny with a slight chance of thunderstorms. A chance of showers in the morning, then a slight chance of showers in the afternoon. Highs in the lower 90s. Chance of rain 40%. Wednesday night, partly cloudy. A slight chance of showers and thunderstorms in the evening, then a chance of showers and thunderstorms after midnight. Lows in the mid-70s. Chance of rain 30%.
Thursday, mostly sunny. Highs in the mid-90s. The forecast key messages for North and Central Texas. A cold front moving southeast across North and Central Texas today will bring scattered to numerous showers and storms this morning into the early afternoon. Some storms may be strong to marginally severe with strong winds and heavy rain. Hot temperatures and high humidity will once again bring heat index values as high as 110 to parts of Central Texas today, where another heat advisory is in effect. Clouds and rain will bring a brief reprieve to the heat and humidity across North Texas. Hot and humid weather will continue across North and Central Texas through next week, with occasional thunderstorms chances mainly in North Texas. The spotter information statement for North and Central Texas. Spotter activation is not expected at this time. The ultraviolet index forecast for June 19th is 9, or very high. The current time is 6:20 a.m. Central Daylight Time. 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The following reports of weather temperature and wind were made at 6 a.m. DFW Airport, cloudy, 82, dew point 76, relative humidity 81%, wind southeast at 5, pressure 29.81 inches and rising. Fort Worth Meacham, cloudy, 82, southwest at 7. Dallas Love Field, cloudy, 82, southeast at 8. Arlington, fog, 82, south at 9, gusting to 17. Denton, a thunderstorm, 76, northwest at 31, gusting to 52. Mineral Wells, thunder, 72, southeast at 20, gusting to 40. Elsewhere around the region, Wichita Falls, light rain, 68, northeast at 17, gusting to 30. Abilene, mostly cloudy, 76, east at 6. Waco, haze, 80, southeast at 9. Tyler, cloudy, 80, south at 7. Once again at 6 a.m., DFW Airport, cloudy, 82, southeast at 5. Now let's check on your local forecast for the Dallas-Fort Worth Metroplex. Today, mostly cloudy. Showers likely with a slight chance of thunderstorms this morning, then a chance of showers and thunderstorms this afternoon. Highs in the upper 80s. East winds 5 to 10 miles an hour. Chance of rain 70%. Tonight, mostly cloudy. A slight chance of showers and thunderstorms in the evening, then a chance of showers and thunderstorms after midnight. Humid with lows in the mid-70s. East winds 5 to 10 miles an hour. Chance of rain 30%. Saturday, mostly sunny with a chance of showers. A slight chance of thunderstorms in the morning, then a chance of thunderstorms in the afternoon. Humid with highs around 90. South winds 5 to 10 miles an hour. Chance of rain 40%. Saturday night, mostly clear in the evening, then becoming partly cloudy. Humid with lows in the mid-70s. South winds around 10 miles an hour. And now the extended forecast. Sunday, sunny with highs in the mid-90s. South winds 10 to 15 miles an hour, increasing to 15 to 20 miles an hour in the afternoon. Heat index values up to 110 in the afternoon. Sunday night, mostly clear. A 20% chance of showers and thunderstorms after midnight. Lows in the upper 70s. Monday, mostly sunny with a 20% chance of showers and thunderstorms. Highs in the mid-90s. Heat index values up to 110 in the afternoon. Monday night, mostly clear in the evening, then becoming partly cloudy. A 50% chance of showers and thunderstorms. Lows in the mid-70s. Tuesday, partly sunny. A chance of showers with a slight chance of thunderstorms in the morning. Highs in the lower 90s. Chance of rain 40%. Tuesday night, mostly clear with a slight chance of showers and thunderstorms in the evening, then partly cloudy with a chance of showers and thunderstorms after midnight. Lows in the mid-70s. Chance of rain 30%. Wednesday, partly sunny with a slight chance of thunderstorms.
a chance of showers in the morning, then a slight chance of showers in the afternoon. Highs in the lower 90s. Chance of rain 40%. Wednesday night, partly cloudy. A slight chance of showers and thunderstorms in the evening, then a chance of showers and thunderstorms after midnight. Lows in the mid-70s. Chance of rain 30%. Thursday, mostly sunny. Highs in the mid-90s. The forecast key messages for North and Central Texas. A cold front moving southeast across North and Central Texas today will bring scattered to numerous showers and storms this morning into the early afternoon. Some storms may be strong to marginally severe with strong winds and heavy rain. Hot temperatures and high humidity will once again bring heat index values as high as 110 to parts of Central Texas today, where another heat advisory is in effect. Clouds and rain will bring a brief reprieve to the heat and humidity across North Texas. Hot and humid weather will continue across North and Central Texas through next week with occasional thunderstorms chances mainly in North Texas. The spotter information statement for North and Central Texas. Spotter activation is not expected at this time. The ultraviolet index forecast for June 19th is 9, or very high. The current time is 6:26 a.m. Central Daylight Time. 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The following reports of weather temperature and wind were made at 6 a.m. DFW Airport, cloudy, 82, dew point 76, relative humidity 81%, wind southeast at 5, pressure 29.81 inches and rising. Fort Worth Meacham, cloudy, 82, southwest at 7. Dallas Love Field, cloudy, 82, southeast at 8. Arlington, fog, 82, south at 9, gusting to 17. Denton, a thunderstorm, 76, northwest at 31, gusting to 52. Mineral Wells, thunder, 72, southeast at 20, gusting to 40. Elsewhere around the region, Wichita Falls, light rain, 68, northeast at 17, gusting to 30. Abilene, mostly cloudy, 76, east at 6. Waco, haze, 80, southeast at 9. Tyler, cloudy, 80, south at 7. Once again at 6 a.m., DFW Airport, cloudy, 82, southeast at 5. Now let's check on your local forecast for the Dallas-Fort Worth Metroplex. Today, mostly cloudy. Showers likely with a slight chance of thunderstorms this morning, then a chance of showers and thunderstorms this afternoon. Highs in the upper 80s. East winds 5 to 10 miles an hour. Chance of rain 70%. Tonight, mostly cloudy. A slight chance of showers and thunderstorms in the evening, then a chance of showers and thunderstorms after midnight. Humid with lows in the mid-70s. East winds 5 to 10 miles an hour. Chance of rain 30%. Saturday, mostly sunny with a chance of showers. A slight chance of thunderstorms in the morning, then a chance of thunderstorms in the afternoon. Humid with highs around 90. South winds 5 to 10 miles an hour. Chance of rain 40%. Saturday night, mostly clear in the evening, then becoming partly cloudy. Humid with lows in the mid-70s. South winds around 10 miles an hour. And now the extended forecast. Sunday, sunny with highs in the mid-90s. South winds 10 to 15 miles an hour, increasing to 15 to 20 miles an hour in the afternoon. Heat index values up to 110 in the afternoon. Sunday night, mostly clear. A 20% chance of showers and thunderstorms after midnight. Lows in the upper 70s. Monday, mostly sunny with a 20% chance of showers and thunderstorms. Highs in the mid-90s. Heat index values up to 110 in the afternoon. Monday night, mostly clear in the evening, then becoming partly cloudy. A 50% chance of showers and thunderstorms. Lows in the mid-70s. Tuesday, partly sunny. A chance of showers with a slight chance of thunderstorms in the morning.
Highs in the lower 90s. Chance of rain 40%. Tuesday night, mostly clear with a slight chance of showers and thunderstorms in the evening, then partly cloudy with a chance of showers and thunderstorms after midnight. Lows in the mid-70s. Chance of rain 30%. Wednesday, partly sunny with a slight chance of thunderstorms. A chance of showers in the morning, then a slight chance of showers in the afternoon. Highs in the lower 90s. Chance of rain 40%. Wednesday night, partly cloudy. A slight chance of showers and thunderstorms in the evening, then a chance of showers and thunderstorms after midnight. Lows in the mid-70s. Chance of rain 30%. Thursday, mostly sunny. Highs in the mid-90s. Strong thunderstorms will impact portions of Denton, Northern Collin, Cook and Grayson counties through 7 a.m. At 5:59 a.m., Doppler radar was tracking strong thunderstorms along a line extending from near Munster to near Ray Roberts Park to near Argyle. Movement was northeast at 40 miles an hour. Hazard, wind gusts of 50 to 55 miles an hour. Source, radar indicated. Impact, gusty winds could knock down tree limbs and blow around unsecured objects. Locations impacted include Plano, McKinney, Frisco, Denton, Louisville, Allen, Flower Mound, Sherman, The Colony, Corinth, Gainesville, Highland Village, Lake Dallas, Sanger, Whitesboro, Lake Louisville, Little Elm, Denison, Prosper, and Anna. This includes the following highways: Interstate 35 between mile markers 468 and 503. Interstate 35W between mile markers 72 and 85. Interstate 35E between mile markers 452 and 466. Frequent cloud-to-ground lightning is occurring with these storms. Lightning can strike 10 miles away from a thunderstorm. Seek a safe shelter inside a building or vehicle. Max hail size, 0.00 in max wind gust, 55 miles an hour. The forecast key messages for North and Central Texas. A cold front moving southeast across North and Central Texas today will bring scattered to numerous showers and storms this morning into the early afternoon. Some storms may be strong to marginally severe with strong winds and heavy rain. Hot temperatures and high humidity will once again bring heat index values as high as 110 to parts of Central Texas today, where another heat advisory is in effect. Clouds and rain will bring a brief reprieve to the heat and humidity across North Texas. Hot and humid weather will continue across North and Central Texas through next week, with occasional thunderstorms chances mainly in North Texas. The spotter information statement for North and Central Texas. Spotter activation is not expected at this time. The ultraviolet index forecast for June 19th is 9, or very high. The current time is 6:33 a.m. Central Daylight Time. 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The following reports of weather temperature and wind were made at 6 a.m. DFW Airport, cloudy, 82, dew point 76, relative humidity 81%, wind southeast at 5, pressure 29.81 inches and rising. Fort Worth Meacham, cloudy, 82, southwest at 7. Dallas Love Field, cloudy, 82, southeast at 8. Arlington, fog, 82, south at 9, gusting to 17. Denton, a thunderstorm, 76, northwest at 31, gusting to 52. Mineral Wells, thunder, 72, southeast at 20, gusting to 40. Elsewhere around the region, Wichita Falls, light rain, 68, northeast at 17, gusting to 30. Abilene, mostly cloudy, 76, east at 6. Waco, haze, 80, southeast at 9. Tyler, cloudy, 80, south at 7. Once again at 6 a.m., DFW Airport, cloudy, 82, southeast at 5. Now let's check on your local forecast for the Dallas-Fort Worth Metroplex. Today, mostly cloudy.
showers likely with a slight chance of thunderstorms this morning, then a chance of showers and thunderstorms this afternoon. Highs in the upper 80s. East winds 5 to 10 miles an hour. Chance of rain 70%. Tonight, mostly cloudy. A slight chance of showers and thunderstorms in the evening, then a chance of showers and thunderstorms after midnight. Humid with lows in the mid-70s. East winds 5 to 10 miles an hour. Chance of rain 30%. Saturday, mostly sunny with a chance of showers. A slight chance of thunderstorms in the morning, then a chance of thunderstorms in the afternoon. Humid with highs around 90. South winds 5 to 10 miles an hour. Chance of rain 40%. Saturday night, mostly clear in the evening, then becoming partly cloudy. Humid with lows in the mid-70s. South winds around 10 miles an hour. And now the extended forecast. Sunday, sunny with highs in the mid-90s. South winds 10 to 15 miles an hour, increasing to 15 to 20 miles an hour in the afternoon. Heat index values up to 110 in the afternoon. Sunday night, mostly clear. A 20% chance of showers and thunderstorms after midnight. Lows in the upper 70s. Monday, mostly sunny with a 20% chance of showers and thunderstorms. Highs in the mid-90s. Heat index values up to 110 in the afternoon. Monday night, mostly clear in the evening, then becoming partly cloudy. A 50% chance of showers and thunderstorms. Lows in the mid-70s. Tuesday, partly sunny. A chance of showers with a slight chance of thunderstorms in the morning. Highs in the lower 90s. Chance of rain 40%. Tuesday night, mostly clear with a slight chance of showers and thunderstorms in the evening, then partly cloudy with a chance of showers and thunderstorms after midnight. Lows in the mid-70s. Chance of rain 30%. Wednesday, partly sunny with a slight chance of thunderstorms. A chance of showers in the morning, then a slight chance of showers in the afternoon. Highs in the lower 90s. Chance of rain 40%. Wednesday night, partly cloudy. A slight chance of showers and thunderstorms in the evening, then a chance of showers and thunderstorms after midnight. Lows in the mid-70s. Chance of rain 30%. Thursday, mostly sunny. Highs in the mid-90s. The forecast key messages for North and Central Texas. A cold front moving southeast across North and Central Texas today will bring scattered to numerous showers and storms this morning into the early afternoon. Some storms may be strong to marginally severe with strong winds and heavy rain. Hot temperatures and high humidity will once again bring heat index values as high as 110 to parts of Central Texas today, where another heat advisory is in effect. Clouds and rain will bring a brief reprieve to the heat and humidity across North Texas. Hot and humid weather will continue across North and Central Texas through next week with occasional thunderstorms chances mainly in North Texas. The spotter information statement for North and Central Texas. Spotter activation is not expected at this time. The ultraviolet index forecast for June 19th is 9, or very high. The current time is 6:38 a.m. Central Daylight Time. 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The following reports of weather temperature and wind were made at 6 a.m. DFW Airport, cloudy, 82, dew point 76, relative humidity 81%, wind southeast at 5, pressure 29.81 inches and rising. Fort Worth Meacham, cloudy, 82, southwest at 7. Dallas Love Field, cloudy, 82, southeast at 8. Arlington, fog, 82, south at 9, gusting to 17. Denton, a thunderstorm, 76, northwest at 31, gusting to 52. Mineral Wells, thunder, 72, southeast at 20, gusting to 40. Elsewhere around the region, Wichita Falls, light rain, 68, northeast at 17, gusting to 30. Abilene, mostly cloudy, 76, east at 6,
Waco, haze, 80, southeast at 9. Tyler, cloudy, 80, south at 7. Once again at 6 a.m., DFW Airport, cloudy, 82, southeast at 5. Now let's check on your local forecast for the Dallas-Fort Worth Metroplex. Today, mostly cloudy. Showers likely with a slight chance of thunderstorms this morning, then a chance of showers and thunderstorms this afternoon. Highs in the upper 80s. East winds 5 to 10 miles an hour. Chance of rain 70%. Tonight, mostly cloudy. A slight chance of showers and thunderstorms in the evening, then a chance of showers and thunderstorms after midnight. Humid with lows in the mid-70s. East winds 5 to 10 miles an hour. Chance of rain 30%. Saturday, mostly sunny with a chance of percent. Tonight, mostly cloudy. A slight chance of showers and thunderstorms in the evening, then a chance of showers and thunderstorms after midnight.

humid with lows in the mid-70s. East winds 5 to 10 miles an hour. Chance of rain 30%. Saturday, mostly sunny with a chance of showers. A slight chance of thunderstorms in the morning, then a chance of thunderstorms in the afternoon. Humid with highs around 90. South winds 5 to 10 miles an hour. Chance of rain 40%. Saturday night, mostly clear in the evening, then becoming partly cloudy. Humid with lows in the mid-70s. South winds around 10 miles an hour. And now the extended forecast. Sunday, sunny with highs in the mid-90s. South winds 10 to 15 miles an hour, increasing to 15 to 20 miles an hour in the afternoon. Heat index values up to 110 in the afternoon. Sunday night, mostly clear. A 20% chance of showers and thunderstorms after midnight. Lows in the upper 70s. Monday, mostly sunny with a 20% chance of showers and thunderstorms. Highs in the mid-90s. Heat index values up to 110 in the afternoon. Monday night, mostly clear in the evening, then becoming partly cloudy. A 50% chance of showers and thunderstorms. Lows in the mid-70s. Tuesday, partly sunny. A chance of showers with a slight chance of thunderstorms in the morning. Highs in the lower 90s. Chance of rain 40%. Tuesday night, mostly clear with a slight chance of showers and thunderstorms in the evening, then partly cloudy with a chance of showers and thunderstorms after midnight. Lows in the mid-70s. Chance of rain 30%. Wednesday, partly sunny with a slight chance of thunderstorms. A chance of showers in the morning, then a slight chance of showers in the afternoon. Highs in the lower 90s. Chance of rain 40%. Wednesday night, partly cloudy. A slight chance of showers and thunderstorms in the evening, then a chance of showers and thunderstorms after midnight. Lows in the mid-70s. Chance of rain 30%. Thursday, mostly sunny. Highs in the mid-90s. The forecast key messages for North and Central Texas. A cold front moving southeast across North and Central Texas today will bring scattered to numerous showers and storms this morning into the early afternoon. Some storms may be strong to marginally severe with strong winds and heavy rain. Hot temperatures and high humidity will once again bring heat index values as high as 110 to parts of Central Texas today, where another heat advisory is in effect. Clouds and rain will bring a brief reprieve to the heat and humidity across North Texas. Hot and humid weather will continue across North and Central Texas through next week with occasional thunderstorms chances mainly in North Texas. The spotter information statement for North and Central Texas. Spotter activation is not expected at this time. The ultraviolet index forecast for June 19th is 9, or very high. The current time is 6:43 a.m. Central Daylight Time. 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The following reports of weather temperature and wind were made at 6 a.m. DFW Airport, cloudy, 82, dew point 76, relative humidity 81%, wind southeast at 5, pressure 29.81 inches and rising. Fort Worth Meacham, cloudy, 82, southwest at 7. Dallas Love Field, cloudy, 82, southeast at 8. Arlington, fog, 82, south at 9, gusting to 17. Denton, a thunderstorm, 76, northwest at 31, gusting to 52. Mineral Wells, thunder, 72, southeast at 20, gusting to 40. Elsewhere around the region, Wichita Falls, light rain, 68, northeast at 17, gusting to 30. Abilene, mostly cloudy, 76, east at 6. Waco, haze, 80, southeast at 9. Tyler, cloudy, 80, south at 7. Once again at 6 a.m., DFW Airport, cloudy, 82, southeast at 5. Now let's check on your local forecast for the Dallas-Fort Worth Metroplex. Today, mostly cloudy. Showers likely with a

slight chance of thunderstorms this morning, then a chance of showers and thunderstorms this afternoon. Highs in the upper 80s. East winds 5 to 10 miles an hour. Chance of rain 70%. Tonight, mostly cloudy. A slight chance of showers and thunderstorms in the evening, then a chance of showers and thunderstorms after midnight. Humid with lows in the mid-70s. East winds 5 to 10 miles an hour. Chance of rain 30%. Saturday, mostly sunny with a chance of showers. A slight chance of thunderstorms in the morning, then a chance of thunderstorms in the afternoon. Humid with highs around 90. South winds 5 to 10 miles an hour. Chance of rain 40%. Saturday night, mostly clear in the evening, then becoming partly cloudy. Humid with lows in the mid-70s. South winds around 10 miles an hour. And now the extended forecast. Sunday, sunny with highs in the mid-90s. South winds 10 to 15 miles an hour, increasing to 15 to 20 miles an hour in the afternoon. Heat index values up to 110 in the afternoon. Sunday night, mostly clear. A 20% chance of showers and thunderstorms after midnight. Lows in the upper 70s. Monday, mostly sunny with a 20% chance of showers and thunderstorms. Highs in the mid-90s. Heat index values up to 110 in the afternoon. Monday night, mostly clear in the evening, then becoming partly cloudy. A 50% chance of showers and thunderstorms. Lows in the mid-70s. Tuesday, partly sunny. A chance of showers with a slight chance of thunderstorms in the morning. Highs in the lower 90s. Chance of rain 40%. Tuesday night, mostly clear with a slight chance of showers and thunderstorms in the evening, then partly cloudy with a chance of showers and thunderstorms after midnight. Lows in the mid-70s. Chance of rain 30%. Wednesday, partly sunny with a slight chance of thunderstorms. A chance of showers in the morning, then a slight chance of showers in the afternoon. Highs in the lower 90s. Chance of rain 40%. Wednesday night, partly cloudy. A slight chance of showers and thunderstorms in the evening, then a chance of showers and thunderstorms after midnight. Lows in the mid-70s. Chance of rain 30%. Thursday, mostly sunny. Highs in the mid-90s. The forecast key messages for North and Central Texas. A cold front moving southeast across North and Central Texas today will bring scattered to numerous showers and storms this morning into the early afternoon. Some storms may be strong to marginally severe with strong winds and heavy rain. Hot temperatures and high humidity will once again bring heat index values as high as 110 to parts of Central Texas today, where another heat advisory is in effect. Clouds and rain will bring a brief reprieve to the heat and humidity across North Texas. Hot and humid weather will continue across North and Central Texas through next week with occasional thunderstorms chances mainly in North Texas. The spotter information statement for North and Central Texas. Spotter activation is not expected at this time. The ultraviolet index forecast for June 19th is 9, or very high. The current time is 6:49 a.m. Central Daylight Time. 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The following reports of weather temperature and wind were made at 6 a.m. DFW Airport, cloudy, 82, dew point 76, relative humidity 81%, wind southeast at 5, pressure 29.81 inches and rising. Fort Worth Meacham, cloudy, 82, southwest at 7. Dallas Love Field, cloudy, 82, southeast at 8. Arlington, fog, 82, south at 9, gusting to 17. Denton, a thunderstorm, 76, northwest at 31, gusting to 52. Mineral Wells, thunder, 72, southeast at 20, gusting to 40. Elsewhere around the region, Wichita Falls, light rain, 68, northeast at 17, gusting to 30. Abilene, mostly cloudy, 76, east at 6. Waco,
Hayes, 80, southeast at 9. Tyler, cloudy, 80, south at 7. Once again at 6 a.m., DFW Airport, cloudy, 82, southeast at 5. Now let's check on your local forecast for the Dallas-Fort Worth Metroplex. Today, mostly cloudy. Showers likely with a slight chance of thunderstorms this morning, then a chance of showers and thunderstorms this afternoon. Highs in the upper 80s. East winds 5 to 10 miles an hour. Chance of rain 70%. Tonight, mostly cloudy. A slight chance of showers and thunderstorms in the evening, then a chance of showers and thunderstorms after midnight. Humid with lows in the mid-70s. East winds 5 to 10 miles an hour. Chance of rain 30%. Saturday, mostly sunny with a chance of showers. A slight chance of thunderstorms in the morning, then a chance of thunderstorms in the afternoon. Humid with highs around 90. South winds 5 to 10 miles an hour. Chance of rain 40%. Saturday night, mostly clear in the evening, then becoming partly cloudy. Humid with lows in the mid-70s. South winds around 10 miles an hour. And now the extended forecast. Sunday, sunny with highs in the mid-90s. South winds 10 to 15 miles an hour, increasing to 15 to 20 miles an hour in the afternoon. Heat index values up to 110 in the afternoon. Sunday night, mostly clear. A 20% chance of showers and thunderstorms after midnight. Lows in the upper 70s. Monday, mostly sunny with a 20% chance of showers and thunderstorms. Highs in the mid-90s. Heat index values up to 110 in the afternoon. Monday night, mostly clear in the evening, then becoming partly cloudy. A 50% chance of showers and thunderstorms. Lows in the mid-70s. Tuesday, partly sunny. A chance of showers with a slight chance of thunderstorms in the morning. Highs in the lower 90s. Chance of rain 40%. Tuesday night, mostly clear with a slight chance of showers and thunderstorms in the evening, then partly cloudy with a chance of showers and thunderstorms after midnight. Lows in the mid-70s. Chance of rain 30%. Wednesday, partly sunny with a slight chance of thunderstorms. A chance of showers in the morning, then a slight chance of showers in the afternoon. Highs in the lower 90s. Chance of rain 40%. Wednesday night, partly cloudy. A slight chance of showers and thunderstorms in the evening, then a chance of showers and thunderstorms after midnight. Lows in the mid-70s. Chance of rain 30%. Thursday, mostly sunny. Highs in the mid-90s. The forecast key messages for North and Central Texas. A cold front moving southeast across North and Central Texas today will bring scattered to numerous showers and storms this morning into the early afternoon. Some storms may be strong to marginally severe with strong winds and heavy rain. Hot temperatures and high humidity will once again bring heat index values as high as 110 to parts of Central Texas today, where another heat advisory is in effect. Clouds and rain will bring a brief reprieve to the heat and humidity across North Texas. Hot and humid weather will continue across North and Central Texas through next week, with occasional thunderstorms chances mainly in North Texas. The spotter information statement for North and Central Texas. Spotter activation is not expected at this time. The ultraviolet index forecast for June 19th is 9, or very high. The current time is 6:54 a.m. Central Daylight Time. 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The following reports of weather temperature and wind were made at 6 a.m. DFW Airport, cloudy, 82, dew point 76, relative humidity 81%, wind southeast at 5, pressure 29.81 inches and rising. Fort Worth Meacham, cloudy, 82, southwest at 7. Dallas Love Field, cloudy, 82, southeast at 8. Arlington, fog, 82, south at 9, gusting to 17.
Denton, a thunderstorm, 76, northwest at 31, gusting to 52. Mineral Wells, thunder, 72, southeast at 20, gusting to 40. Elsewhere around the region, Wichita Falls, light rain, 68, northeast at 17, gusting to 30. Abilene, mostly cloudy, 76, east at 6. Waco, haze, 80, southeast at 9. Tyler, cloudy, 80, south at 7. Once again at 6 a.m., DFW Airport, cloudy, 82, southeast at 5. Now let's check on your local forecast for the Dallas-Fort Worth Metroplex. Today, mostly cloudy. Showers likely with a slight chance of thunderstorms this morning, then a chance of showers and thunderstorms this afternoon. Highs in the upper 80s. East winds 5 to 10 miles an hour. Chance of rain 70%. Tonight, mostly cloudy. A slight chance of showers and thunderstorms in the evening, then a chance of showers and thunderstorms after midnight. Humid with lows in the mid-70s. East winds 5 to 10 miles an hour. Chance of rain 30%. Saturday, mostly sunny with a chance of showers. A slight chance of thunderstorms in the morning, then a chance of thunderstorms in the afternoon. Humid with highs around 90. South winds 5 to 10 miles an hour. Chance of rain 40%. Saturday night, mostly clear in the evening, then becoming partly cloudy. Humid with lows in the mid-70s. South winds around 10 miles an hour. And now the extended forecast. Sunday, sunny with highs in the mid-90s. South winds 10 to 15 miles an hour, increasing to 15 to 20 miles an hour in the afternoon. Heat index values up to 110 in the afternoon. Sunday night, mostly clear. A 20% chance of showers and thunderstorms after midnight. Lows in the upper 70s. Monday, mostly sunny with a 20% chance of showers and thunderstorms. Highs in the mid-90s. Heat index values up to 110 in the afternoon. Monday night, mostly clear in the evening, then becoming partly cloudy. A 50% chance of showers and thunderstorms. Lows in the mid-70s. Tuesday, partly sunny. A chance of showers with a slight chance of thunderstorms in the morning. Highs in the lower 90s. Chance of rain 40%. Tuesday night, mostly clear with a slight chance of showers and thunderstorms in the evening, then partly cloudy with a chance of showers and thunderstorms after midnight. Lows in the mid-70s. Chance of rain 30%. Wednesday, partly sunny with a slight chance of thunderstorms. A chance of showers in the morning, then a slight chance of showers in the afternoon. Highs in the lower 90s. Chance of rain 40%. Wednesday night, partly cloudy. A slight chance of showers and thunderstorms in the evening, then a chance of showers and thunderstorms after midnight. Lows in the mid-70s. Chance of rain 30%. Thursday, mostly sunny. Highs in the mid-90s. Strong thunderstorms will impact portions of Denton, Northern Collin, Cook and Grayson counties through 7 a.m. At 5:59 a.m., Doppler radar was tracking strong thunderstorms along a line extending from near Munster to near Ray Roberts Park to near Argyle. Movement was northeast at 40 miles an hour. Hazard, wind gusts of 50 to 55 miles an hour. Source, radar indicated. Impact, gusty winds could knock down tree limbs and blow around unsecured objects. Locations impacted include Plano, McKinney, Frisco, Denton, Louisville, Allen, Flower Mound, Sherman, The Colony, Corinth, Gainesville, Highland Village, Lake Dallas, Sanger, Whitesboro, Lake Louisville, Little Elm, Denison, Prosper, and Anna. This includes the following highways: Interstate 35 between mile markers 468 and 503. Interstate 35W between mile markers 72 and 85. Interstate 35E between mile markers 452 and 466. Frequent cloud-to-ground lightning is occurring with these storms. Lightning can strike 10 miles away from a thunderstorm. Seek a safe shelter inside a building or vehicle.
Max hail size, 0.00 in max wind gust, 55 miles an hour. The forecast key messages for North and Central Texas. A cold front moving southeast across North and Central Texas today will bring scattered to numerous showers and storms this morning into the early afternoon. Some storms may be strong to marginally severe with strong winds and heavy rain. Hot temperatures and high humidity will once again bring heat index values as high as 110 to parts of Central Texas today, where another heat advisory is in effect. Clouds and rain will bring a brief reprieve to the heat and humidity across North Texas. Hot and humid weather will continue across North and Central Texas through next week, with occasional thunderstorms chances mainly in North Texas. The spotter information statement for North and Central Texas. Spotter activation is not expected at this time. The ultraviolet index forecast for June 19th is 9, or very high. The Dallas-Fort Worth climate summary for yesterday, June 18, 2026. Yesterday's high temperature was 96 degrees and the low 76 degrees. No precipitation fell yesterday, which leaves the monthly total at 7.40 inches. The total precipitation for the year still stands at 20.58 inches. There were no heating degree days yesterday and there were 21 cooling degree days yesterday. The normal high temperature for today is 92 degrees, and the normal low is 73. The record high for today is 103, which occurred in 1980, and the record low is 56, which occurred in 1912. Sunrise today is at 6:20 a.m. and sunset is at 8:39 p.m. The current time is 7:02 a.m. Central Daylight Time. 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The following reports of weather temperature and wind were made at 7 a.m. DFW Airport, a thunderstorm, 72, dew point 70, relative humidity 94%, wind north at 23, gusting to 32, pressure 29.89 inches and rising. Fort Worth Meacham, light rain, 74, northwest at 3. Dallas Love Field, a thunderstorm, 83, calm. Arlington, cloudy, 82, variable at 5. Denton, a thunderstorm, 69, northeast at 16, gusting to 25. Mineral Wells, rain, 73, north at 14. Elsewhere around the region, Wichita Falls, light rain, 69, northwest at 9, gusting to 21. Abilene, cloudy, 75, north at 22, gusting to 29. Waco, haze, 80, southeast at 12. Tyler, fog, 80, south at 5. Once again at 7 a.m., DFW Airport, a thunderstorm, 72, north at 23, gusting to 32. The following reports of weather temperature and wind were made at 7 a.m. DFW Airport, a thunderstorm, 72, dew point 70, relative humidity 94%, wind north at 23, gusting to 32, pressure 29.89 inches and rising. Fort Worth Meacham, light rain, 74, northwest at 3. Dallas Love Field, a thunderstorm, 83, calm. Arlington, cloudy, 82, variable at 5. Denton, a thunderstorm, 69, northeast at 16, gusting to 25. Mineral Wells, rain, 73, north at 14. Elsewhere around the region, Wichita Falls, light rain, 69, northwest at 9, gusting to 21. Abilene, cloudy, 75, north at 22, gusting to 29. Waco, haze, 80, southeast at 12. Tyler, fog, 80, south at 5. Once again at 7 a.m., DFW Airport, a thunderstorm, 72, north at 23, gusting to 32. Now let's check on your local forecast for the Dallas-Fort Worth Metroplex. Today, mostly cloudy. Showers likely with a slight chance of thunderstorms this morning, then a chance of showers and thunderstorms this afternoon. Highs in the upper 80s. East winds 5 to 10 miles an hour.
Chance of rain 70%. Tonight, mostly cloudy. A slight chance of showers and thunderstorms in the evening, then a chance of showers and thunderstorms after midnight. Humid with lows in the mid-70s. East winds 5 to 10 miles an hour. Chance of rain 30%. Saturday, mostly sunny with a chance of showers. A slight chance of thunderstorms in the morning, then a chance of thunderstorms in the afternoon. Humid with highs around 90. South winds 5 to 10 miles an hour. Chance of rain 40%. Saturday night, mostly clear in the evening, then becoming partly cloudy. Humid with lows in the mid-70s. South winds around 10 miles an hour. And now the extended forecast. Sunday, sunny with highs in the mid-90s. South winds 10 to 15 miles an hour, increasing to 15 to 20 miles an hour in the afternoon. Heat index values up to 110 in the afternoon. Sunday night, mostly clear. A 20% chance of showers and thunderstorms after midnight. Lows in the upper 70s. Monday, mostly sunny with a 20% chance of showers and thunderstorms. Highs in the mid-90s. Heat index values up to 110 in the afternoon. Monday night, mostly clear in the evening, then becoming partly cloudy. A 50% chance of showers and thunderstorms. Lows in the mid-70s. Tuesday, partly sunny. A chance of showers with a slight chance of thunderstorms in the morning. Highs in the lower 90s. Chance of rain 40%. Tuesday night, mostly clear with a slight chance of showers and thunderstorms in the evening, then partly cloudy with a chance of showers and thunderstorms after midnight. Lows in the mid-70s. Chance of rain 30%. Wednesday, partly sunny with a slight chance of thunderstorms. A chance of showers in the morning, then a slight chance of showers in the afternoon. Highs in the lower 90s. Chance of rain 40%. Wednesday night, partly cloudy. A slight chance of showers and thunderstorms in the evening, then a chance of showers and thunderstorms after midnight. Lows in the mid-70s. Chance of rain 30%. Thursday, mostly sunny. Highs in the mid-90s. The forecast key messages for North and Central Texas. A cold front moving southeast across North and Central Texas today will bring scattered to numerous showers and storms this morning into the early afternoon. Some storms may be strong to marginally severe with strong winds and heavy rain. Hot temperatures and high humidity will once again bring heat index values as high as 110 to parts of Central Texas today, where another heat advisory is in effect. Clouds and rain will bring a brief reprieve to the heat and humidity across North Texas. Hot and humid weather will continue across North and Central Texas through next week with occasional thunderstorms chances mainly in North Texas. The spotter information statement for North and Central Texas. Spotter activation is not expected at this time. The ultraviolet index forecast for June 19th is 9, or very high. The Dallas-Fort Worth climate summary for yesterday, June 18, 2026. Yesterday's high temperature was 96 degrees and the low 76 degrees. No precipitation fell yesterday, which leaves the monthly total at 7.40 inches. The total precipitation for the year still stands at 20.58 inches. There were no heating degree days yesterday and there were 21 cooling degree days yesterday. The normal high temperature for today is 92 degrees and the normal low is 73. The record high for today is 103, which occurred in 1980, and the record low is 56, which occurred in 1912. Sunrise today is at 6:20 a.m. and sunset is at 8:39 p.m. The current time is 7:09 a.m. Central Daylight Time. 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The following reports of weather temperature and wind were made at 7 a.m. DFW Airport, a thunderstorm, 72, dew point 70, relative humidity 94%, wind north at 23, gusting to 32, pressure 29.89 inches and rising.
Fort Worth, Meacham, light rain, 74, northwest at 3. Dallas Love Field, a thunderstorm, 83, calm. Arlington, cloudy, 82, variable at 5. Denton, a thunderstorm, 69, northeast at 16, gusting to 25. Mineral Wells, rain, 73, north at 14. Elsewhere around the region, Wichita Falls, light rain, 69, northwest at 9, gusting to 21. Abilene, cloudy, 75, north at 22, gusting to 29. Waco, haze, 80, southeast at 12. Tyler, fog, 80, south at 5. Once again at 7 a.m., DFW Airport, a thunderstorm, 72, north at 23, gusting to 32. The following reports of weather temperature and wind were made at 7 a.m. DFW Airport, a thunderstorm, 72, dew point 70, relative humidity 94%, wind north at 23, gusting to 32, pressure 29.89 inches and rising. Fort Worth, Meacham, light rain, 74, north at 6. Dallas Love Field, a thunderstorm, 83, calm. Arlington, cloudy, 82, variable at 5. Denton, a thunderstorm, 70, north at 14. Mineral Wells, light rain, 72, north at 9. Elsewhere around the region, Wichita Falls, light rain, 69, northwest at 9, gusting to 21. Abilene, cloudy, 75, north at 22, gusting to 29. Waco, haze, 80, southeast at 12. Tyler, fog, 80, south at 3. Once again at 7 a.m., DFW Airport, a thunderstorm, 72, north at 23, gusting to 32. Now let's check on your local forecast for the Dallas-Fort Worth Metroplex. Today, mostly cloudy. Showers likely with a slight chance of thunderstorms this morning, then a chance of showers and thunderstorms this afternoon. Highs in the upper 80s. East winds 5 to 10 miles an hour. Chance of rain 70%. Tonight, mostly cloudy. A slight chance of showers and thunderstorms in the evening, then a chance of showers and thunderstorms after midnight. Humid with lows in the mid-70s. East winds 5 to 10 miles an hour. Chance of rain 30%. Saturday, mostly sunny with a chance of showers. A slight chance of thunderstorms in the morning, then a chance of thunderstorms in the afternoon. Humid with highs around 90. South winds 5 to 10 miles an hour. Chance of rain 40%. Saturday night, mostly clear in the evening, then becoming partly cloudy. Humid with lows in the mid-70s. South winds around 10 miles an hour. And now the extended forecast. Sunday, sunny with highs in the mid-90s. South winds 10 to 15 miles an hour, increasing to 15 to 20 miles an hour in the afternoon. Heat index values up to 110 in the afternoon. Sunday night, mostly clear. A 20% chance of showers and thunderstorms after midnight. Lows in the upper 70s. Monday, mostly sunny with a 20% chance of showers and thunderstorms. Highs in the mid-90s. Heat index values up to 110 in the afternoon. Monday night, mostly clear in the evening, then becoming partly cloudy. A 50% chance of showers and thunderstorms. Lows in the mid-70s. Tuesday, partly sunny. A chance of showers with a slight chance of thunderstorms in the morning. Highs in the lower 90s. Chance of rain 40%. Tuesday night, mostly clear with a slight chance of showers and thunderstorms in the evening, then partly cloudy with a chance of showers and thunderstorms after midnight. Lows in the mid-70s. Chance of rain 30%. Wednesday, partly sunny with a slight chance of thunderstorms. A chance of showers in the morning, then a slight chance of showers in the afternoon. Highs in the lower 90s. Chance of rain 40%. Wednesday night, partly cloudy. A slight chance of showers and thunderstorms in the evening, then a chance of showers and thunderstorms after midnight. Lows in the mid-70s. Chance of rain 30%.
Thursday, mostly sunny. Highs in the mid-90s. The forecast key messages for North and Central Texas. A cold front moving southeast across North and Central Texas today will bring scattered to numerous showers and storms this morning into the early afternoon. Some storms may be strong to marginally severe with strong winds and heavy rain. Hot temperatures and high humidity will once again bring heat index values as high as 110 to parts of Central Texas today, where another heat advisory is in effect. Clouds and rain will bring a brief reprieve to the heat and humidity across North Texas. Hot and humid weather will continue across North and Central Texas through next week with occasional thunderstorms chances mainly in North Texas. The spotter information statement for North and Central Texas. Spotter activation is not expected at this time. The ultraviolet index forecast for June 19th is 9, or very high. The Dallas-Fort Worth climate summary for yesterday, June 18, 2026. Yesterday's high temperature was 96 degrees and the low 76 degrees. No precipitation fell yesterday, which leaves the monthly total at 7.40 inches. The total precipitation for the year still stands at 20.58 inches. There were no heating degree days yesterday and there were 21 cooling degree days yesterday. The normal high temperature for today is 92 degrees and the normal low is 73. The record high for today is 103, which occurred in 1980, and the record low is 56, which occurred in 1912. Sunrise today is at 6:20 a.m. and sunset is at 8:39 p.m. The current time is 7:17 a.m. Central Daylight Time. 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The following reports of weather temperature and wind were made at 7 a.m. DFW Airport, a thunderstorm, 72, dew point 70, relative humidity 94%, wind north at 23, gusting to 32, pressure 29.89 inches and rising. Fort Worth Meacham, light rain, 74, north at 6. Dallas Love Field, a thunderstorm, 83, calm. Arlington, cloudy, 82, variable at 5. Denton, a thunderstorm, 70, north at 14. Mineral Wells, light rain, 72, north at 9. Elsewhere around the region, Wichita Falls, light rain, 69, northwest at 9, gusting to 21. Abilene, cloudy, 75, north at 22, gusting to 29. Waco, haze, 80, southeast at 12. Tyler, fog, 80, south at 3. Once again at 7 a.m., DFW Airport, a thunderstorm, 72, north at 23, gusting to 32. Now let's check on your local forecast for the Dallas-Fort Worth Metroplex. Today, mostly cloudy. Showers likely with a slight chance of thunderstorms this morning, then a chance of showers and thunderstorms this afternoon. Highs in the upper 80s. East winds 5 to 10 miles an hour. Chance of rain 70%. Tonight, mostly cloudy. A slight chance of showers and thunderstorms in the evening, then a chance of showers and thunderstorms after midnight. Humid with lows in the mid-70s. East winds 5 to 10 miles an hour. Chance of rain 30%. Saturday, mostly sunny with a chance of showers. A slight chance of thunderstorms in the morning, then a chance of thunderstorms in the afternoon. Humid with highs around 90. South winds 5 to 10 miles an hour. Chance of rain 40%. Saturday night, mostly clear in the evening, then becoming partly cloudy. Humid with lows in the mid-70s. South winds around 10 miles an hour. And now the extended forecast. Sunday, sunny with highs in the mid-90s. South winds 10 to 15 miles an hour, increasing to 15 to 20 miles an hour in the afternoon. Heat index values up to 110 in the afternoon. Sunday night, mostly clear. A 20% chance of showers and thunderstorms after midnight. Lows in the upper 70s.
Monday, mostly sunny with a 20% chance of showers and thunderstorms. Highs in the mid-90s. Heat index values up to 110 in the afternoon. Monday night, mostly clear in the evening, then becoming partly cloudy. A 50% chance of showers and thunderstorms. Lows in the mid-70s. Tuesday, partly sunny. A chance of showers with a slight chance of thunderstorms in the morning. Highs in the lower 90s. Chance of rain 40%. Tuesday night, mostly clear with a slight chance of showers and thunderstorms in the evening, then partly cloudy with a chance of showers and thunderstorms after midnight. Lows in the mid-70s. Chance of rain 30%. Wednesday, partly sunny with a slight chance of thunderstorms. A chance of showers in the morning, then a slight chance of showers in the afternoon. Highs in the lower 90s. Chance of rain 40%. Wednesday night, partly cloudy. A slight chance of showers and thunderstorms in the evening, then a chance of showers and thunderstorms after midnight. Lows in the mid-70s. Chance of rain 30%. Thursday, mostly sunny. Highs in the mid-90s. The forecast key messages for North and Central Texas. A cold front moving southeast across North and Central Texas today will bring scattered to numerous showers and storms this morning into the early afternoon. Some storms may be strong to marginally severe with strong winds and heavy rain. Hot temperatures and high humidity will once again bring heat index values as high as 110 to parts of Central Texas today, where another heat advisory is in effect. Clouds and rain will bring a brief reprieve to the heat and humidity across North Texas. Hot and humid weather will continue across North and Central Texas through next week with occasional thunderstorms chances mainly in North Texas. The spotter information statement for North and Central Texas. Spotter activation is not expected at this time. The ultraviolet index forecast for June 19th is 9, or very high. The Dallas-Fort Worth climate summary for yesterday, June 18, 2026. Yesterday's high temperature was 96 degrees and the low 76 degrees. No precipitation fell yesterday, which leaves the monthly total at 7.40 inches. The total precipitation for the year still stands at 20.58 inches. There were no heating degree days yesterday and there were 21 cooling degree days yesterday. The normal high temperature for today is 92 degrees and the normal low is 73. The record high for today is 103, which occurred in 1980, and the record low is 56, which occurred in 1912. Sunrise today is at 6:20 a.m. and sunset is at 8:39 p.m. The current time is 7:23 a.m. Central Daylight Time. 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The following reports of weather temperature and wind were made at 7 a.m. DFW Airport, a thunderstorm, 72, dew point 70, relative humidity 94%, wind north at 23, gusting to 32, pressure 29.89 inches and rising. Fort Worth Meacham, light rain, 74, north at 6. Dallas Love Field, a thunderstorm, 83, calm. Arlington, cloudy, 82, variable at 5. Denton, a thunderstorm, 70, north at 14. Mineral Wells, light rain, 72, north at 9. Elsewhere around the region, Wichita Falls, light rain, 69, northwest at 9, gusting to 21. Abilene, cloudy, 75, north at 22, gusting to 29. Waco, haze, 80, southeast at 12. Tyler, fog, 80, south at 3. Once again at 7 a.m., DFW Airport, a thunderstorm, 72, north at 23, gusting to 32. Now let's check on your local forecast for the Dallas-Fort Worth Metroplex. Today, mostly cloudy. Showers likely with a slight chance of thunderstorms this morning, then a chance of showers and thunderstorms this afternoon. Highs in the upper 80s. East winds 5 to 10 miles an hour. Chance of rain 70%.
Tonight, mostly cloudy. A slight chance of showers and thunderstorms in the evening, then a chance of showers and thunderstorms after midnight. Humid with lows in the mid-70s. East winds 5 to 10 miles an hour. Chance of rain 30%. Saturday, mostly sunny with a chance of showers. A slight chance of thunderstorms in the morning, then a chance of thunderstorms in the afternoon. Humid with highs around 90. South winds 5 to 10 miles an hour. Chance of rain 40%. Saturday night, mostly clear in the evening, then becoming partly cloudy. Humid with lows in the mid-70s. South winds around 10 miles an hour. And now the extended forecast. Sunday, sunny with highs in the mid-90s. South winds 10 to 15 miles an hour, increasing to 15 to 20 miles an hour in the afternoon. Heat index values up to 110 in the afternoon. Sunday night, mostly clear. A 20% chance of showers and thunderstorms after midnight. Lows in the upper 70s. Monday, mostly sunny with a 20% chance of showers and thunderstorms. Highs in the mid-90s. Heat index values up to 110 in the afternoon. Monday night, mostly clear in the evening, then becoming partly cloudy. A 50% chance of showers and thunderstorms. Lows in the mid-70s. Tuesday, partly sunny. A chance of showers with a slight chance of thunderstorms in the morning. Highs in the lower 90s. Chance of rain 40%. Tuesday night, mostly clear with a slight chance of showers and thunderstorms in the evening, then partly cloudy with a chance of showers and thunderstorms after midnight. Lows in the mid-70s. Chance of rain 30%. Wednesday, partly sunny with a slight chance of thunderstorms. A chance of showers in the morning, then a slight chance of showers in the afternoon. Highs in the lower 90s. Chance of rain 40%. Wednesday night, partly cloudy. A slight chance of showers and thunderstorms in the evening, then a chance of showers and thunderstorms after midnight. Lows in the mid-70s. Chance of rain 30%. Thursday, mostly sunny. Highs in the mid-90s. The forecast key messages for North and Central Texas. A cold front moving southeast across North and Central Texas today will bring scattered to numerous showers and storms this morning into the early afternoon. Some storms may be strong to marginally severe with strong winds and heavy rain. Hot temperatures and high humidity will once again bring heat index values as high as 110 to parts of Central Texas today, where another heat advisory is in effect. Clouds and rain will bring a brief reprieve to the heat and humidity across North Texas. Hot and humid weather will continue across North and Central Texas through next week with occasional thunderstorms chances mainly in North Texas. The spotter information statement for North and Central Texas. Spotter activation is not expected at this time. The ultraviolet index forecast for June 19th is 9, or very high. The Dallas-Fort Worth climate summary for yesterday, June 18, 2026. Yesterday's high temperature was 96 degrees and the low 76 degrees. No precipitation fell yesterday, which leaves the monthly total at 7.40 inches. The total precipitation for the year still stands at 20.58 inches. There were no heating degree days yesterday and there were 21 cooling degree days yesterday. The normal high temperature for today is 92 degrees and the normal low is 73. The record high for today is 103, which occurred in 1980, and the record low is 56, which occurred in 1912. Sunrise today is at 6:20 a.m. and sunset is at 8:39 p.m. The current time is 7:29 a.m. Central Daylight Time. 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The following reports of weather temperature and wind were made at 7 a.m. DFW Airport, a thunderstorm, 72, dew point 70, relative humidity 94%, wind north at 23, gusting to 32, pressure 29.89 inches and rising.
Fort Worth, Meacham, light rain, 74, north at 6. Dallas Love Field, a thunderstorm, 83, calm. Arlington, cloudy, 82, variable at 5. Denton, a thunderstorm, 70, north at 14. Mineral Wells, light rain, 72, north at 9. Elsewhere around the region, Wichita Falls, light rain, 69, northwest at 9, gusting to 21. Abilene, cloudy, 75, north at 22, gusting to 29. Waco, haze, 80, southeast at 12. Tyler, fog, 80, south at 3. Once again at 7 a.m., DFW Airport, a thunderstorm, 72, north at 23, gusting to 32. Now let's check on your local forecast for the Dallas-Fort Worth Metroplex. Today, mostly cloudy. Showers likely with a slight chance of thunderstorms this morning, then a chance of showers and thunderstorms this afternoon. Highs in the upper 80s. East winds 5 to 10 miles an hour. Chance of rain 70%. Tonight, mostly cloudy. A slight chance of showers and thunderstorms in the evening, then a chance of showers and thunderstorms after midnight. Humid with lows in the mid-70s. East winds 5 to 10 miles an hour. Chance of rain 30%. Saturday, mostly sunny with a chance of showers. A slight chance of thunderstorms in the morning, then a chance of thunderstorms in the afternoon. Humid with highs around 90. South winds 5 to 10 miles an hour. Chance of rain 40%. Saturday night, mostly clear in the evening, then becoming partly cloudy. Humid with lows in the mid-70s. South winds around 10 miles an hour. And now the extended forecast. Sunday, sunny with highs in the mid-90s. South winds 10 to 15 miles an hour, increasing to 15 to 20 miles an hour in the afternoon. Heat index values up to 110 in the afternoon. Sunday night, mostly clear. A 20% chance of showers and thunderstorms after midnight. Lows in the upper 70s. Monday, mostly sunny with a 20% chance of showers and thunderstorms. Highs in the mid-90s. Heat index values up to 110 in the afternoon. Monday night, mostly clear in the evening, then becoming partly cloudy. A 50% chance of showers and thunderstorms. Lows in the mid-70s. Tuesday, partly sunny. A chance of showers with a slight chance of thunderstorms in the morning. Highs in the lower 90s. Chance of rain 40%. Tuesday night, mostly clear with a slight chance of showers and thunderstorms in the evening, then partly cloudy with a chance of showers and thunderstorms after midnight. Lows in the mid-70s. Chance of rain 30%. Wednesday, partly sunny with a slight chance of thunderstorms. A chance of showers in the morning, then a slight chance of showers in the afternoon. Highs in the lower 90s. Chance of rain 40%. Wednesday night, partly cloudy. A slight chance of showers and thunderstorms in the evening, then a chance of showers and thunderstorms after midnight. Lows in the mid-70s. Chance of rain 30%. Thursday, mostly sunny. Highs in the mid-90s. The forecast key messages for North and Central Texas. A cold front moving southeast across North and Central Texas today will bring scattered to numerous showers and storms this morning into the early afternoon. Some storms may be strong to marginally severe with strong winds and heavy rain. Hot temperatures and high humidity will once again bring heat index values as high as 110 to parts of Central Texas today, where another heat advisory is in effect. Clouds and rain will bring a brief reprieve to the heat and humidity across North Texas. Hot and humid weather will continue across North and Central Texas through next week with occasional thunderstorms chances mainly in North Texas. The spotter information statement for North and Central Texas. Spotter activation is not expected at this time. The ultraviolet index forecast for June 19th is 9, or very high. The Dallas-Fort Worth climate summary for yesterday, June 18, 2026. Yesterday's high temperature was 96 degrees and the low 76 degrees.
No precipitation fell yesterday, which leaves the monthly total at 7.40 inches. The total precipitation for the year still stands at 20.58 inches. There were no heating degree days yesterday and there were 21 cooling degree days yesterday. The normal high temperature for today is 92 degrees, and the normal low is 73. The record high for today is 103, which occurred in 1980, and the record low is 56, which occurred in 1912. Sunrise today is at 6:20 a.m. and sunset is at 8:39 p.m. The current time is 7:35 a.m. Central Daylight Time. 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The following reports of weather temperature and wind were made at 7 a.m. DFW Airport, a thunderstorm, 72, dew point 70, relative humidity 94%, wind north at 23, gusting to 32, pressure 29.89 inches and rising. Fort Worth Meacham, light rain, 74, north at 6. Dallas Love Field, a thunderstorm, 83, calm. Arlington, cloudy, 82, variable at 5. Denton, a thunderstorm, 70, north at 14. Mineral Wells, light rain, 72, north at 9. Elsewhere around the region, Wichita Falls, light rain, 69, northwest at 9, gusting to 21. Abilene, cloudy, 75, north at 22, gusting to 29. Waco, haze, 80, southeast at 12. Tyler, fog, 80, south at 3. Once again at 7 a.m., DFW Airport, a thunderstorm, 72, north at 23, gusting to 32. Now let's check on your local forecast for the Dallas-Fort Worth Metroplex. Today, mostly cloudy. Showers likely with a slight chance of thunderstorms this morning, then a chance of showers and thunderstorms this afternoon. Highs in the upper 80s. East winds 5 to 10 miles an hour. Chance of rain 70%. Tonight, mostly cloudy. A slight chance of showers and thunderstorms in the evening, then a chance of showers and thunderstorms after midnight. Humid with lows in the mid-70s. East winds 5 to 10 miles an hour. Chance of rain 30%. Saturday, mostly sunny with a chance of showers. A slight chance of thunderstorms in the morning, then a chance of thunderstorms in the afternoon. Humid with highs around 90. South winds 5 to 10 miles an hour. Chance of rain 40%. Saturday night, mostly clear in the evening, then becoming partly cloudy. Humid with lows in the mid-70s. South winds around 10 miles an hour. And now the extended forecast. Sunday, sunny with highs in the mid-90s. South winds 10 to 15 miles an hour, increasing to 15 to 20 miles an hour in the afternoon. Heat index values up to 110 in the afternoon. Sunday night, mostly clear. A 20% chance of showers and thunderstorms after midnight. Lows in the upper 70s. Monday, mostly sunny with a 20% chance of showers and thunderstorms. Highs in the mid-90s. Heat index values up to 110 in the afternoon. Monday night, mostly clear in the evening, then becoming partly cloudy. A 50% chance of showers and thunderstorms. Lows in the mid-70s. Tuesday, partly sunny. A chance of showers with a slight chance of thunderstorms in the morning. Highs in the lower 90s. Chance of rain 40%. Tuesday night, mostly clear with a slight chance of showers and thunderstorms in the evening, then partly cloudy with a chance of showers and thunderstorms after midnight. Lows in the mid-70s. Chance of rain 30%. Wednesday, partly sunny with a slight chance of thunderstorms. A chance of showers in the morning, then a slight chance of showers in the afternoon. Highs in the lower 90s. Chance of rain 40%. Wednesday night, partly cloudy. A slight chance of showers and thunderstorms in the evening, then a chance of showers and thunderstorms after midnight. Lows in the mid-70s. Chance of rain 30%.
Thursday, mostly sunny. Highs in the mid-90s. The forecast key messages for North and Central Texas. A cold front moving southeast across North and Central Texas today will bring scattered to numerous showers and storms this morning into the early afternoon. Some storms may be strong to marginally severe with strong winds and heavy rain. Hot temperatures and high humidity will once again bring heat index values as high as 110 to parts of Central Texas today, where another heat advisory is in effect. Clouds and rain will bring a brief reprieve to the heat and humidity across North Texas. Hot and humid weather will continue across North and Central Texas through next week with occasional thunderstorms chances mainly in North Texas. The spotter information statement for North and Central Texas. Spotter activation is not expected at this time. The ultraviolet index forecast for June 19th is 9. Hot and humid weather will continue across North and Central Texas through next week with occasional thunderstorms chances mainly in North Texas. The spotter information statement for

at this time. The ultraviolet index forecast for June 19th is 9, or very high. The Dallas-Fort Worth climate summary for yesterday, June 18, 2026. Yesterday's high temperature was 96 degrees and the low 76 degrees. No precipitation fell yesterday, which leaves the monthly total at 7.40 inches. The total precipitation for the year still stands at 20.58 inches. There were no heating degree days yesterday and there were 21 cooling degree days yesterday. The normal high temperature for today is 92 degrees, and the normal low is 73. The record high for today is 103, which occurred in 1980, and the record low is 56, which occurred in 1912. Sunrise today is at 6:20 a.m. and sunset is at 8:39 p.m. The current time is 7:42 a.m. Central Daylight Time. 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The following reports of weather temperature and wind were made at 7 a.m. DFW Airport, a thunderstorm, 72, dew point 70, relative humidity 94%, wind north at 23, gusting to 32, pressure 29.89 inches and rising. Fort Worth Meacham, light rain, 74, north at 6. Dallas Love Field, a thunderstorm, 83, calm. Arlington, cloudy, 82, variable at 5. Denton, a thunderstorm, 70, north at 14. Mineral Wells, light rain, 72, north at 9. Elsewhere around the region, Wichita Falls, light rain, 69, northwest at 9, gusting to 21. Abilene, cloudy, 75, north at 22, gusting to 29. Waco, haze, 80, southeast at 12. Tyler, fog, 80, south at 3. Once again at 7 a.m., DFW Airport, a thunderstorm, 72, north at 23, gusting to 32. Now let's check on your local forecast for the Dallas-Fort Worth Metroplex. Today, mostly cloudy. Showers likely with a slight chance of thunderstorms this morning, then a chance of showers and thunderstorms this afternoon. Highs in the upper 80s. East winds 5 to 10 miles an hour. Chance of rain 70%. Tonight, mostly cloudy. A slight chance of showers and thunderstorms in the evening, then a chance of showers and thunderstorms after midnight. Humid with lows in the mid-70s. East winds 5 to 10 miles an hour. Chance of rain 30%. Saturday, mostly sunny with a chance of showers. A slight chance of thunderstorms in the morning, then a chance of thunderstorms in the afternoon. Humid with highs around 90. South winds 5 to 10 miles an hour. Chance of rain 40%. Saturday night, mostly clear in the evening, then becoming partly cloudy. Humid with lows in the mid-70s. South winds around 10 miles an hour. And now the extended forecast. Sunday, sunny with highs in the mid-90s. South winds 10 to 15 miles an hour, increasing to 15 to 20 miles an hour in the afternoon. Heat index values up to 110 in the afternoon.

National Weather Service in Fort Worth has issued a flash flood warning for southwestern Collin County in north-central Texas, Dallas County in north-central Texas, southeastern Denton County in north-central Texas, until 10:45 a.m. Central Daylight Time. At 7:44 a.m. Central Daylight Time, Doppler radar indicated thunderstorms producing heavy rain across the warned area. Between 1 and 3 inches of rain have fallen. The expected rainfall rate is 2 inches in 1 hour. Additional rainfall amounts of 2 to 3 inches are possible in the warned area. Flash flooding is ongoing or expected to begin shortly. Hazard: flash flooding caused by thunderstorms. Source: radar indicated. Impact: flash flooding of small creeks and streams.

areas, highways, streets, and underpasses, as well as other poor drainage and low-lying areas. Some locations that will experience flash flooding include Dallas, Plano, Garland, Irving, Grand Prairie, Mesquite, McKinney, Carrollton, Frisco, Richardson, Louisville, Allen, Rowlett, DeSoto, and Wiley. Turn around. Don't drown when encountering flooded roads. Most flood deaths occur in vehicles. Be aware of your surroundings and do not drive on flooded roads. The current time is 7:46 a.m. Central Daylight Time. 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The National Weather Service in Fort Worth has issued a flash flood warning for southwestern Collin County in north-central Texas, Dallas County in north-central Texas, southeastern Denton County in north-central Texas, until 10:45 a.m. Central Daylight Time. At 7:44 a.m. Central Daylight Time, Doppler radar indicated thunderstorms producing heavy rain across the warned area. Between 1 and 3 inches of rain have fallen. The expected rainfall rate is 2 inches in 1 hour. Additional rainfall amounts of 2 to 3 inches are possible in the warned area. Flash flooding is ongoing or expected to begin shortly. Hazard: flash flooding caused by thunderstorms. Source: radar indicated. Impact: flash flooding of small creeks and streams, urban areas, highways, streets, and underpasses, as well as other poor drainage and low-lying areas. Some locations that will experience flash flooding include Dallas, Plano, Garland, Irving, Grand Prairie, Mesquite, McKinney, Carrollton, Frisco, Richardson, Louisville, Allen, Rowlett, DeSoto, and Wiley. Turn around. Don't drown when encountering flooded roads. Most flood deaths occur in vehicles. Be aware of your surroundings and do not drive on flooded roads. Now let's check on your local forecast for the Dallas-Fort Worth Metroplex. Today, mostly cloudy. Showers likely with a slight chance of thunderstorms this morning, then a chance of showers and thunderstorms this afternoon. Highs in the upper 80s. East winds 5 to 10 miles an hour. Chance of rain 70%. Tonight, mostly cloudy. A slight chance of showers and thunderstorms in the evening, then a chance of showers and thunderstorms after midnight. Humid with lows in the mid-70s. East winds 5 to 10 miles an hour. Chance of rain 30%. Saturday, mostly sunny with a chance of showers. A slight chance of thunderstorms in the morning, then a chance of thunderstorms in the afternoon. Humid with highs around 90. South winds 5 to 10 miles an hour. Chance of rain 40%. Saturday night, mostly clear in the evening, then becoming partly cloudy. Humid with lows in the mid-70s. South winds around 10 miles an hour. The forecast key messages for North and Central Texas. A cold front moving southeast across North and Central Texas today will bring scattered to numerous showers and storms this morning into the early afternoon. Some storms may be strong to marginally severe with strong winds and heavy rain. Hot temperatures and high humidity will once again bring heat index values as high as 110 to parts of Central Texas today, where another heat advisory is in effect. Clouds and rain will bring a brief reprieve to the heat and humidity across North Texas. Hot and humid weather will continue across North and Central Texas through next week with occasional thunderstorms chances mainly in North Texas. The spotter information statement for North and Central Texas. Spotter activation is not expected at this time. The current time is 7:50 a.m. Central Daylight Time. 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The National Weather Service in Fort Worth has issued a flash flood warning for southwestern Collin County in north-central Texas, Dallas County in north-central Texas, southeastern Denton County in north-central Texas, until 10:45 a.m. Central Daylight Time. At 7:44 a.m. Central Daylight Time, Doppler radar indicates
thunderstorms producing heavy rain across the warned area. Between 1 and 3 inches of rain have fallen. The expected rainfall rate is 2 inches in 1 hour. Additional rainfall amounts of 2 to 3 inches are possible in the warned area. Flash flooding is ongoing or expected to begin shortly. Hazard: flash flooding caused by thunderstorms. Source: radar indicated. Impact: flash flooding of small creeks and streams, urban areas, highways, streets and underpasses, as well as other poor drainage and low-lying areas. Some locations that will experience flash flooding include Dallas, Plano, Garland, Irving, Grand Prairie, Mesquite, McKinney, Carrollton, Frisco, Richardson, Louisville, Allen, Rowlett, DeSoto and Wiley. Turn around, don't drown when encountering flooded roads. Most flood deaths occur in vehicles. Be aware of your surroundings and do not drive on flooded roads. Now let's check on your local forecast for the Dallas-Fort Worth Metroplex. Today, mostly cloudy. Showers likely with a slight chance of thunderstorms this morning, then a chance of showers and thunderstorms this afternoon. Highs in the upper 80s. East winds 5 to 10 miles an hour. Chance of rain 70%. Tonight, mostly cloudy. A slight chance of showers and thunderstorms in the evening, then a chance of showers and thunderstorms after midnight. Humid with lows in the mid-70s. East winds 5 to 10 miles an hour. Chance of rain 30%. Saturday, mostly sunny with a chance of showers. A slight chance of thunderstorms in the morning, then a chance of thunderstorms in the afternoon. Humid with highs around 90. South winds 5 to 10 miles an hour. Chance of rain 40%. Saturday night, mostly clear in the evening, then becoming partly cloudy. Humid with lows in the mid-70s. South winds around 10 miles an hour. The forecast key messages for North and Central Texas. A cold front moving southeast across North and Central Texas today will bring scattered to numerous showers and storms this morning into the early afternoon. Some storms may be strong to marginally severe with strong winds and heavy rain. Hot temperatures and high humidity will once again bring heat index values as high as 110 to parts of Central Texas today, where another heat advisory is in effect. Clouds and rain will bring a brief reprieve to the heat and humidity across North Texas. Hot and humid weather will continue across North and Central Texas through next week with occasional thunderstorms chances mainly in North Texas. The spotter information statement for North and Central Texas. Spotter activation is not expected at this time. The current time is 7:54 a.m. Central Daylight Time. 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The National Weather Service in Fort Worth has issued a flash flood warning for southwestern Collin County in north central Texas, Dallas County in north central Texas, southeastern Denton County in north central Texas, until 10:45 a.m. Central Daylight Time. At 7:44 a.m. Central Daylight Time, Doppler radar indicated thunderstorms producing heavy rain across the warned area. Between 1 and 3 inches of rain have fallen. The expected rainfall rate is 2 inches in 1 hour. Additional rainfall amounts of 2 to 3 inches are possible in the warned area. Flash flooding is ongoing or expected to begin shortly. Hazard: flash flooding caused by thunderstorms. Source: radar indicated. Impact: flash flooding of small creeks and streams, urban areas, highways, streets and underpasses, as well as other poor drainage and low-lying areas. Some locations that will experience flash flooding include Dallas, Plano, Garland, Irving, Grand Prairie, Mesquite, McKinney, Carrollton, Frisco, Richardson, Louisville, Allen, Rowlett, DeSoto and Wiley. Turn around, don't drown when encountering flooded roads. Most flood deaths occur in vehicles. Be aware of your surroundings and do not drive on flooded roads. Now let's check on your local forecast for the Dallas-Fort Worth Metroplex. Today, mostly cloudy.
showers likely with a slight chance of thunderstorms this morning, then a chance of showers and thunderstorms this afternoon. Highs in the upper 80s. East winds 5 to 10 miles an hour. Chance of rain 70%. Tonight, mostly cloudy. A slight chance of showers and thunderstorms in the evening, then a chance of showers and thunderstorms after midnight. Humid with lows in the mid-70s. East winds 5 to 10 miles an hour. Chance of rain 30%. Saturday, mostly sunny with a chance of showers. A slight chance of thunderstorms in the morning, then a chance of thunderstorms in the afternoon. Humid with highs around 90. South winds 5 to 10 miles an hour. Chance of rain 40%. Saturday night, mostly clear in the evening, then becoming partly cloudy. Humid with lows in the mid-70s. South winds around 10 miles an hour. The forecast key messages for North and Central Texas. A cold front moving southeast across North and Central Texas today will bring scattered to numerous showers and storms this morning into the early afternoon. Some storms may be strong to marginally severe with strong winds and heavy rain. Hot temperatures and high humidity will once again bring heat index values as high as 110 to parts of Central Texas today, where another heat advisory is in effect. Clouds and rain will bring a brief reprieve to the heat and humidity across North Texas. Hot and humid weather will continue across North and Central Texas through next week with occasional thunderstorms chances mainly in North Texas. The spotter information statement for North and Central Texas. Spotter activation is not expected at this time. The current time is 7:57 a.m. Central Daylight Time. 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The National Weather Service in Fort Worth has issued a flash flood warning for southwestern Collin County in north-central Texas, Dallas County in north-central Texas, southeastern Denton County in north-central Texas, until 10:45 a.m. Central Daylight Time. At 7:44 a.m. Central Daylight Time, Doppler radar indicated thunderstorms producing heavy rain across the warned area. Between 1 and 3 inches of rain have fallen. The expected rainfall rate is 2 inches in 1 hour. Additional rainfall amounts of 2 to 3 inches are possible in the warned area. Flash flooding is ongoing or expected to begin shortly. Hazard, flash flooding caused by thunderstorms. Source, radar indicated. Impact, flash flooding of small creeks and streams, urban areas, highways, streets and underpasses, as well as other poor drainage and low-lying areas. Some locations that will experience flash flooding include Dallas, Plano, Garland, Irving, Grand Prairie, Mesquite, McKinney, Carrollton, Frisco, Richardson, Louisville, Allen, Rowlett, DeSoto and Wiley. Turn around, don't drown when encountering flooded roads. Most flood deaths occur in vehicles. Be aware of your surroundings and do not drive on flooded roads. Now let's check on your local forecast for the Dallas-Fort Worth Metroplex. Today, mostly cloudy. Showers likely with a slight chance of thunderstorms this morning, then a chance of showers and thunderstorms this afternoon. Highs in the upper 80s. East winds 5 to 10 miles an hour. Chance of rain 70%. Tonight, mostly cloudy. A slight chance of showers and thunderstorms in the evening, then a chance of showers and thunderstorms after midnight. Humid with lows in the mid-70s. East winds 5 to 10 miles an hour. Chance of rain 30%. Saturday, mostly sunny with a chance of showers. A slight chance of thunderstorms in the morning, then a chance of thunderstorms in the afternoon. Humid with highs around 90. South winds 5 to 10 miles an hour. Chance of rain 40%. Saturday night, mostly clear in the evening, then becoming partly cloudy. Humid with lows in the mid-70s. South winds around 10 miles an hour. The forecast key messages for North and Central Texas. A cold front moving southeast across North and Central Texas today will bring scattered to numerous showers and storms this morning into the early afternoon.
Some storms may be strong to marginally severe with strong winds and heavy rain. Hot temperatures and high humidity will once again bring heat index values as high as 110 to parts of central Texas today, where another heat advisory is in effect. Clouds and rain will bring a brief reprieve to the heat and humidity across north Texas. Hot and humid weather will continue across north and central Texas through next week, with occasional thunderstorms chances mainly in north Texas. The spotter information statement for north and central Texas. Spotter activation is not expected at this time. The current time is 8:01 a.m. Central Daylight Time. 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The National Weather Service in Fort Worth has issued a flash flood warning for southwestern Collin County in north-central Texas, Dallas County in north-central Texas, southeastern Denton County in north-central Texas, until 10:45 a.m. Central Daylight Time. At 7:44 a.m. Central Daylight Time, Doppler radar indicated thunderstorms producing heavy rain across the warned area. Between flash flood warning remains in effect until 10:45 a.m. Central Daylight Time this morning for southwestern Collin, Dallas, and southeastern Denton counties. At 8:02 a.m. Central Daylight Time, Doppler radar and automated rain gauges indicated heavy rain across the warned area. Between 2 and 3 inches of rain have fallen. The expected rainfall rate is 2 inches in 1 hour. Additional rainfall amounts of 2 to 4 inches are possible in the warned area. Flash flooding is ongoing or expected to begin shortly. Hazard, life-threatening flash flooding. Thunderstorms producing flash flooding. Source, radar and automated gauges. Impact, life-threatening flash flooding of creeks and streams, urban areas, highways, streets and underpasses. Some locations that will experience flash flooding include Dallas, Plano, Garland, Irving, Grand Prairie, Mesquite, McKinney, Carrollton, Frisco, Richardson, Louisville, Allen, Rowlett, DeSoto, and Wiley. Turn around, don't drown when encountering flooded roads. Most of flood deaths occur in vehicles. Be aware of your surroundings and do not drive on flooded roads. Now let's check on your local forecast for the Dallas-Fort Worth Metroplex. Today, mostly cloudy. Showers likely with a slight chance of thunderstorms this morning, then a chance of showers and thunderstorms this afternoon. Highs in the upper 80s. East winds 5 to 10 miles an hour. Chance of rain 70%. Tonight, mostly cloudy. A slight chance of showers and thunderstorms in the evening, then a chance of showers and thunderstorms after midnight. Humid with lows in the mid-70s. East winds 5 to 10 miles an hour. Chance of rain 30%. Saturday, mostly sunny with a chance of showers. A slight chance of thunderstorms in the morning, then a chance of thunderstorms in the afternoon. Humid with highs around 90. South winds 5 to 10 miles an hour. Chance of rain 40%. Saturday night, mostly clear in the evening, then becoming partly cloudy. Humid with lows in the mid-70s. South winds around 10 miles an hour. The forecast key messages for north and central Texas. A cold front moving southeast across north and central Texas today will bring scattered to numerous showers and storms this morning into the early afternoon. Some storms may be strong to marginally severe with strong winds and heavy rain. Hot temperatures and high humidity will once again bring heat index values as high as 110 to parts of central Texas today, where another heat advisory is in effect. Clouds and rain will bring a brief reprieve to the heat and humidity across north Texas. Hot and humid weather will continue across north and central Texas through next week, with occasional thunderstorms chances mainly in north Texas. The spotter information statement for north and central Texas. Spotter activation is not expected at this time. The current time is 8:05 a.m. Central Daylight Time. 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
flash flood warning remains in effect until 10:45 a.m. Central Daylight Time this morning for southwestern Collin, Dallas, and southeastern Denton counties. At 8:02 a.m. Central Daylight Time, Doppler radar and automated rain gauges indicated heavy rain across the warned area. Between 2 and 3 inches of rain have fallen. The expected rainfall rate is 2 inches in 1 hour. Additional rainfall amounts of 2 to 4 inches are possible in the warned area. Flash flooding is ongoing or expected to begin shortly. Hazard, life-threatening flash flooding. Thunderstorms producing flash flooding. Source, radar and automated gauges. Impact, life-threatening flash flooding of creeks and streams, urban areas, highways, streets and underpasses. Some locations that will experience flash flooding include Dallas, Plano, Garland, Irving, Grand Prairie, Mesquite, McKinney, Carrollton, Frisco, Richardson, Louisville, Allen, Rowlett, DeSoto and Wiley. Turn around, don't drown when encountering flooded roads. Most flood deaths occur in vehicles. Be aware of your surroundings and do not drive on flooded roads. Now let's check on your local forecast for the Dallas-Fort Worth Metroplex. Today, mostly cloudy. Showers likely with a slight chance of thunderstorms this morning, then a chance of showers and thunderstorms this afternoon. Highs in the upper 80s. East winds 5 to 10 miles an hour. Chance of rain 70%. Tonight, mostly cloudy. A slight chance of showers and thunderstorms in the evening, then a chance of showers and thunderstorms after midnight. Humid with lows in the mid-70s. East winds 5 to 10 miles an hour. Chance of rain 30%. Saturday, mostly sunny with a chance of showers. A slight chance of thunderstorms in the morning, then a chance of thunderstorms in the afternoon. Humid with highs around 90. South winds 5 to 10 miles an hour. Chance of rain 40%. Saturday night, mostly clear in the evening, then becoming partly cloudy. Humid with lows in the mid-70s. South winds around 10 miles an hour. The forecast key messages for North and Central Texas. A cold front moving southeast across North and Central Texas today will bring scattered to numerous showers and storms this morning into the early afternoon. Some storms may be strong to marginally severe with strong winds and heavy rain. Hot temperatures and high humidity will once again bring heat index values as high as 110 to parts of Central Texas today, where another heat advisory is in effect. Clouds and rain will bring a brief reprieve to the heat and humidity across North Texas. Hot and humid weather will continue across North and Central Texas through next week with occasional thunderstorms chances mainly in North Texas. The spotter information statement for North and Central Texas. Spotter activation is not expected at this time. The current time is 8:09 a.m. Central Daylight Time. 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Flash flood warning remains in effect until 10:45 a.m. Central Daylight Time this morning for southwestern Collin, Dallas and southeastern Denton counties. At 8:02 a.m. Central Daylight Time, Doppler radar and automated rain gauges indicated heavy rain across the warned area. Between 2 and 3 inches of rain have fallen. The expected rainfall rate is 2 inches in 1 hour. Additional rainfall amounts of 2 to 4 inches are possible in the warned area. Flash flooding is ongoing or expected to begin shortly. Hazard, life-threatening flash flooding. Thunderstorms producing flash flooding. Source, radar and automated gauges. Impact, life-threatening flash flooding of creeks and streams, urban areas, highways, streets and underpasses. Some locations that will experience flash flooding include Dallas, Plano, Garland, Irving, Grand Prairie, Mesquite, McKinney, Carrollton, Frisco, Richardson, Louisville, Allen, Rowlett, DeSoto and Wiley. Turn around, don't drown when encountering flooded roads. Most flood deaths occur in vehicles. Be aware of your surroundings and do not drive on flooded roads.
Now let's check on your local forecast for the Dallas-Fort Worth Metroplex. Today, mostly cloudy. Showers likely with a slight chance of thunderstorms this morning, then a chance of showers and thunderstorms this afternoon. Highs in the upper 80s. East winds 5 to 10 miles an hour. Chance of rain 70%. Tonight, mostly cloudy. A slight chance of showers and thunderstorms in the evening, then a chance of showers and thunderstorms after midnight. Humid with lows in the mid-70s. East winds 5 to 10 miles an hour. Chance of rain 30%. Saturday, mostly sunny with a chance of showers. A slight chance of thunderstorms in the morning, then a chance of thunderstorms in the afternoon. Humid with highs around 90. South winds 5 to 10 miles an hour. Chance of rain 40%. Saturday night, mostly clear in the evening, then becoming partly cloudy. Humid with lows in the mid-70s. South winds around 10 miles an hour. The forecast key messages for North and Central Texas. A cold front moving southeast across North and Central Texas today will bring scattered to numerous showers and storms this morning into the early afternoon. Some storms may be strong to marginally severe with strong winds and heavy rain. Hot temperatures and high humidity will once again bring heat index values as high as 110 to parts of Central Texas today, where another heat advisory is in effect. Clouds and rain will bring a brief reprieve to the heat and humidity across North Texas. Hot and humid weather will continue across North and Central Texas through next week with occasional thunderstorms chances mainly in North Texas. The spotter information statement for North and Central Texas. Spotter activation is not expected at this time. The current time is 8:12 a.m. Central Daylight Time. 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Flash flood warning remains in effect until 10:45 a.m. Central Daylight Time this morning for southwestern Collin, Dallas, and southeastern Denton counties. At 8:02 a.m. Central Daylight Time, Doppler radar and automated rain gauges indicated heavy rain across the warned area. Between 2 and 3 inches of rain have fallen. The expected rainfall rate is 2 inches in 1 hour. Additional rainfall amounts of 2 to 4 inches are possible in the warned area. Flash flooding is ongoing or expected to begin shortly. Hazard, life-threatening flash flooding. Thunderstorms producing flash flooding. Source, radar and automated gauges. Impact, life-threatening flash flooding of creeks and streams, urban areas, highways, streets and underpasses. Some locations that will experience flash flooding include Dallas, Plano, Garland, Irving, Grand Prairie, Mesquite, McKinney, Carrollton, Frisco, Richardson, Louisville, Allen, Rowlett, DeSoto, and Wiley. Turn around, don't drown when encountering flooded roads. Most flood deaths occur in vehicles. Be aware of your surroundings and do not drive on flooded roads. Now let's check on your local forecast for the Dallas-Fort Worth Metroplex. Today, mostly cloudy. Showers likely with a slight chance of thunderstorms this morning, then a chance of showers and thunderstorms this afternoon. Highs in the upper 80s. East winds 5 to 10 miles an hour. Chance of rain 70%. Tonight, mostly cloudy. A slight chance of showers and thunderstorms in the evening, then a chance of showers and thunderstorms after midnight. Humid with lows in the mid-70s. East winds 5 to 10 miles an hour. Chance of rain 30%. Saturday, mostly sunny with a chance of showers. A slight chance of thunderstorms in the morning, then a chance of thunderstorms in the afternoon. Humid with highs around 90. South winds 5 to 10 miles an hour. Chance of rain 40%. Saturday night, mostly clear in the evening, then becoming partly cloudy. Humid with lows in the mid-70s. South winds around 10 miles an hour. The forecast key messages for North and Central Texas. A cold front moving southeast across North and Central Texas today will bring scattered to numerous showers and storms this morning into the early afternoon.
Some storms may be strong to marginally severe with strong winds and heavy rain. Hot temperatures and high humidity will once again bring heat index values as high as 110 to parts of central Texas today, where another heat advisory is in effect. Clouds and rain will bring a brief reprieve to the heat and humidity across north Texas. Hot and humid weather will continue across north and central Texas through next week, with occasional thunderstorms chances mainly in north Texas. The spotter information statement for north and central Texas. Spotter activation is not expected at this time. The current time is 8:16 a.m. Central Daylight Time. 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Flash flood warning remains in effect until 10:45 a.m. Central Daylight Time this morning for southwestern Collin, Dallas, and southeastern Denton counties. At 8:02 a.m. Central Daylight Time, Doppler radar and automated rain gauges indicated heavy rain across the warned area. Between 2 and 3 inches of rain have fallen. The expected rainfall rate is 2 inches in 1 hour. Additional rainfall amounts of 2 to 4 inches are possible in the warned area. Flash flooding is ongoing or expected to begin shortly. Hazard, life-threatening flash flooding. Thunderstorms producing flash flooding. Source, radar and automated gauges. Impact, life-threatening flash flooding of creeks and streams, urban areas, highways, streets and underpasses. Some locations that will experience flash flooding include Dallas, Plano, Garland, Irving, Grand Prairie, Mesquite, McKinney, Carrollton, Frisco, Richardson, Louisville, Allen, Rowlett, DeSoto, and Wiley. Turn around, don't drown when encountering flooded roads. Most flood deaths occur in vehicles. Be aware of your surroundings and do not drive on flooded roads. Now let's check on your local forecast for the Dallas-Fort Worth Metroplex. Today, mostly cloudy. Showers likely with a slight chance of thunderstorms this morning, then a chance of showers and thunderstorms this afternoon. Highs in the upper 80s. East winds 5 to 10 miles an hour. Chance of rain 70%. Tonight, mostly cloudy. A slight chance of showers and thunderstorms in the evening, then a chance of showers and thunderstorms after midnight. Humid with lows in the mid-70s. East winds 5 to 10 miles an hour. Chance of rain 30%. Saturday, mostly sunny with a chance of showers. A slight chance of thunderstorms in the morning, then a chance of thunderstorms in the afternoon. Humid with highs around 90. South winds 5 to 10 miles an hour. Chance of rain 40%. Saturday night, mostly clear in the evening, then becoming partly cloudy. Humid with lows in the mid-70s. South winds around 10 miles an hour. The forecast key messages for north and central Texas. A cold front moving southeast across north and central Texas today will bring scattered to numerous showers and storms this morning into the early afternoon. Some storms may be strong to marginally severe with strong winds and heavy rain. Hot temperatures and high humidity will once again bring heat index values as high as 110 to parts of central Texas today, where another heat advisory is in effect. Clouds and rain will bring a brief reprieve to the heat and humidity across north Texas. Hot and humid weather will continue across north and central Texas through next week, with occasional thunderstorms chances mainly in north Texas. The spotter information statement for north and central Texas. Spotter activation is not expected at this time. The current time is 8:20 a.m. Central Daylight Time. 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Flash flood warning remains in effect until 10:45 a.m. Central Daylight Time this morning for southwestern Collin, Dallas, and southeastern Denton counties. At 8:02 a.m. Central Daylight Time, Doppler radar and automated rain gauges indicated heavy rain across the warned area. Between 2 and 3 inches of rain have fallen. The expected rainfall rate is 2 inches in 1 hour.
Additional rainfall amounts of 2 to 4 inches are possible in the warned area. Flash flooding is ongoing or expected to begin shortly. Hazard, life-threatening flash flooding. Thunderstorms producing flash flooding. Source, radar and automated gauges. Impact, life-threatening flash flooding of creeks and streams, urban areas, highways, streets and underpasses. Some locations that will experience flash flooding include Dallas, Plano, Garland, Irving, Grand Prairie, Mesquite, McKinney, Carrollton, Frisco, Richardson, Louisville, Allen, Rowlett, DeSoto and Wiley. Turn around, don't drown when encountering flooded roads. Most flood deaths occur in vehicles. Be aware of your surroundings and do not drive on flooded roads. Now let's check on your local forecast for the Dallas-Fort Worth Metroplex. Today, a chance of thunderstorms. Showers this morning, then a chance of showers this afternoon. Highs in the upper 80s. Northeast winds 5 to 10 miles an hour, becoming southeast this afternoon. Chance of rain 90%. Tonight, mostly cloudy. A slight chance of showers and thunderstorms in the evening, then a chance of showers and thunderstorms after midnight. Humid with lows in the mid-70s. East winds 5 to 10 miles an hour. Chance of rain 30%. Saturday, mostly sunny with a chance of showers. A slight chance of thunderstorms in the morning, then a chance of thunderstorms in the afternoon. Humid with highs around 90. South winds 5 to 10 miles an hour. Chance of rain 40%. Saturday night, mostly clear in the evening, then becoming partly cloudy. Humid with lows in the mid-70s. South winds around 10 miles an hour. The forecast key messages for North and Central Texas. A cold front moving southeast across North and Central Texas today will bring scattered to numerous showers and storms this morning into the early afternoon. Some storms may be strong to marginally severe with strong winds and heavy rain. Hot temperatures and high humidity will once again bring heat index values as high as 110 to parts of Central Texas today, where another heat advisory is in effect. Clouds and rain will bring a brief reprieve to the heat and humidity across North Texas. Hot and humid weather will continue across North and Central Texas through next week with occasional thunderstorms chances mainly in North Texas. The spotter information statement for North and Central Texas. Spotter activation is not expected at this time. The current time is 8:23 a.m. Central Daylight Time. 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Flash flood warning remains in effect until 10:45 a.m. Central Daylight Time this morning for southwestern Collin, Dallas and southeastern Denton counties. At 8:02 a.m. Central Daylight Time, Doppler radar and automated rain gauges indicated heavy rain across the warned area. Between 2 and 3 inches of rain have fallen. The expected rainfall rate is 2 inches in 1 hour. Additional rainfall amounts of 2 to 4 inches are possible in the warned area. Flash flooding is ongoing or expected to begin shortly. Hazard, life-threatening flash flooding. Thunderstorms producing flash flooding. Source, radar and automated gauges. Impact, life-threatening flash flooding of creeks and streams, urban areas, highways, streets and underpasses. Some locations that will experience flash flooding include Dallas, Plano, Garland, Irving, Grand Prairie, Mesquite, McKinney, Carrollton, Frisco, Richardson, Louisville, Allen, Rowlett, DeSoto, and Wiley. Turn around, don't drown when encountering flooded roads. Most flood deaths occur in vehicles. Be aware of your surroundings and do not drive on flooded roads. Now let's check on your local forecast for the Dallas-Fort Worth Metroplex. Today, a chance of thunderstorms. Showers this morning, then a chance of showers this afternoon. Highs in the upper 80s. Northeast winds 5 to 10 miles an hour, becoming southeast this afternoon. Chance of rain 90%. Tonight, mostly cloudy.
a slight chance of showers and thunderstorms in the evening, then a chance of showers and thunderstorms after midnight. Humid with lows in the mid-70s. East winds 5 to 10 miles an hour. Chance of rain 30%. Saturday, mostly sunny with a chance of showers. A slight chance of thunderstorms in the morning, then a chance of thunderstorms in the afternoon. Humid with highs around 90. South winds 5 to 10 miles an hour. Chance of rain 40%. Saturday night, mostly clear in the evening, then becoming partly cloudy. Humid with lows in the mid-70s. South winds around 10 miles an hour. The forecast key messages for North and Central Texas. A cold front moving southeast across North and Central Texas today will bring scattered to numerous showers and storms this morning into the early afternoon. Some storms may be strong to marginally severe with strong winds and heavy rain. Hot temperatures and high humidity will once again bring heat index values as high as 110 to parts of Central Texas today, where another heat advisory is in effect. Clouds and rain will bring a brief reprieve to the heat and humidity across North Texas. Hot and humid weather will continue across North and Central Texas through next week with occasional thunderstorms chances mainly in North Texas. The spotter information statement for North and Central Texas. Spotter activation is not expected at this time. The current time is 8:27 a.m. Central Daylight Time. 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Flash flood warning remains in effect until 10:45 a.m. Central Daylight Time this morning for southwestern Collin, Dallas, and southeastern Denton counties. At 8:02 a.m. Central Daylight Time, Doppler radar and automated rain gauges indicated heavy rain across the warned area. Between 2 and 3 inches of rain have fallen. The expected rainfall rate is 2 inches in 1 hour. Additional rainfall amounts of 2 to 4 inches are possible in the warned area. Flash flooding is ongoing or expected to begin shortly. Hazard, life-threatening flash flooding. Thunderstorms producing flash flooding. Source, radar and automated gauges. Impact, life-threatening flash flooding of creeks and streams, urban areas, highways, streets and underpasses. Some locations that will experience flash flooding include Dallas, Plano, Garland, Irving, Grand Prairie, Mesquite, McKinney, Carrollton, Frisco, Richardson, Louisville, Allen, Rowlett, DeSoto and Wiley. Turn around, don't drown when encountering flooded roads. Most flood deaths occur in vehicles. Be aware of your surroundings and do not drive on flooded roads. Now let's check on your local forecast for the Dallas-Fort Worth Metroplex. Today, a chance of thunderstorms. Showers this morning, then a chance of showers this afternoon. Highs in the upper 80s. Northeast winds 5 to 10 miles an hour, becoming southeast this afternoon. Chance of rain 90%. Tonight, mostly cloudy. A slight chance of showers and thunderstorms in the evening, then a chance of showers and thunderstorms after midnight. Humid with lows in the mid-70s. East winds 5 to 10 miles an hour. Chance of rain 30%. Saturday, mostly sunny with a chance of showers. A slight chance of thunderstorms in the morning, then a chance of thunderstorms in the afternoon. Humid with highs around 90. South winds 5 to 10 miles an hour. Chance of rain 40%. Saturday night, mostly clear in the evening, then becoming partly cloudy. Humid with lows in the mid-70s. South winds around 10 miles an hour. The forecast key messages for North and Central Texas. A cold front moving southeast across North and Central Texas today will bring scattered to numerous showers and storms this morning into the early afternoon. Some storms may be strong to marginally severe with strong winds and heavy rain. Hot temperatures and high humidity will once again bring heat index values as high as 110 to parts of Central Texas today, where another heat advisory is in effect. Clouds and rain will bring a brief reprieve to the heat and humidity across North Texas.
hot and humid weather will continue across north and central Texas through next week with occasional thunderstorms chances mainly in north Texas. The spotter information statement for north and central Texas. Spotter activation is not expected at this time. The current time is 8:30 a.m. Central Daylight Time. 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Flash flood warning remains in effect until 10:45 a.m. Central Daylight Time this morning for southwestern Collin, Dallas, and southeastern Denton counties. At 8:02 a.m. Central Daylight Time, Doppler radar and automated rain gauges indicated heavy rain across the warned area. Between 2 and 3 inches of rain have fallen. The expected rainfall rate is 2 inches in 1 hour. Additional rainfall amounts of 2 to 4 inches are possible in the warned area. Flash flooding is ongoing or expected to begin shortly. Hazard, life-threatening flash flooding. Thunderstorms producing flash flooding. Source, radar and automated gauges. Impact, life-threatening flash flooding of creeks and streams, urban areas, highways, streets and underpasses. Some locations that will experience flash flooding include Dallas, Plano, Garland, Irving, Grand Prairie, Mesquite, McKinney, Carrollton, Frisco, Richardson, Louisville, Allen, Rowlett, DeSoto and Wiley. Turn around, don't drown when encountering flooded roads. Most flood deaths occur in vehicles. Be aware of your surroundings and do not drive on flooded roads. Now let's check on your local forecast for the Dallas-Fort Worth Metroplex. Today, a chance of thunderstorms. Showers this morning, then a chance of showers this afternoon. Highs in the upper 80s. Northeast winds 5 to 10 miles an hour, becoming southeast this afternoon. Chance of rain 90%. Tonight, mostly cloudy. A slight chance of showers and thunderstorms in the evening, then a chance of showers and thunderstorms after midnight. Humid with lows in the mid-70s. East winds 5 to 10 miles an hour. Chance of rain 30%. Saturday, mostly sunny with a chance of showers. A slight chance of thunderstorms in the morning, then a chance of thunderstorms in the afternoon. Humid with highs around 90. South winds 5 to 10 miles an hour. Chance of rain 40%. Saturday night, mostly clear in the evening, then becoming partly cloudy. Humid with lows in the mid-70s. South winds around 10 miles an hour. The forecast key messages for north and central Texas. A cold front moving southeast across north and central Texas today will bring scattered to numerous showers and storms this morning into the early afternoon. Some storms may be strong to marginally severe with strong winds and heavy rain. Hot temperatures and high humidity will once again bring heat index values as high as 110 to parts of central Texas today, where another heat advisory is in effect. Clouds and rain will bring a brief reprieve to the heat and humidity across north Texas. Hot and humid weather will continue across north and central Texas through next week with occasional thunderstorms chances mainly in north Texas. The spotter information statement for north and central Texas. Spotter activation is not expected at this time. The current time is 8:34 a.m. Central Daylight Time. 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Flash flood warning remains in effect until 10:45 a.m. Central Daylight Time this morning for southwestern Collin, Dallas, and southeastern Denton counties. At 8:02 a.m. Central Daylight Time, Doppler radar and automated rain gauges indicated heavy rain across the warned area. Between 2 and 3 inches of rain have fallen. The expected rainfall rate is 2 inches in 1 hour. Additional rainfall amounts of 2 to 4 inches are possible in the warned area. Flash flooding is ongoing or expected to begin shortly. Hazard, life-threatening flash flooding. Thunderstorms producing flash flooding. Source, radar and automated gauges. Impact,
life-threatening flash flooding of creeks and streams, urban areas, highways, streets, and underpasses. Some locations that will experience flash flooding include Dallas, Plano, Garland, Irving, Grand Prairie, Mesquite, McKinney, Carrollton, Frisco, Richardson, Louisville, Allen, Rowlett, DeSoto, and Wiley. Turn around, don't drown when encountering flooded roads. Most flood deaths occur in vehicles. Be aware of your surroundings and do not drive on flooded roads. Now let's check on your local forecast for the Dallas-Fort Worth Metroplex. Today, a chance of thunderstorms. Showers this morning, then a chance of showers this afternoon. Highs in the upper 80s. Northeast winds 5 to 10 miles an hour, becoming southeast this afternoon. Chance of rain 90%. Tonight, mostly cloudy. A slight chance of showers and thunderstorms in the evening, then a chance of showers and thunderstorms after midnight. Humid with lows in the mid-70s. East winds 5 to 10 miles an hour. Chance of rain 30%. Saturday, mostly sunny with a chance of showers. A slight chance of thunderstorms in the morning, then a chance of thunderstorms in the afternoon. Humid with highs around 90. South winds 5 to 10 miles an hour. Chance of rain 40%. Saturday night, mostly clear in the evening, then becoming partly cloudy. Humid with lows in the mid-70s. South winds around 10 miles an hour. The forecast key messages for North and Central Texas. A cold front moving southeast across North and Central Texas today will bring scattered to numerous showers and storms this morning into the early afternoon. Some storms may be strong to marginally severe with strong winds and heavy rain. Hot temperatures and high humidity will once again bring heat index values as high as 110 to parts of Central Texas today, where another heat advisory is in effect. Clouds and rain will bring a brief reprieve to the heat and humidity across North Texas. Hot and humid weather will continue across North and Central Texas through next week with occasional thunderstorms chances mainly in North Texas. The spotter information statement for North and Central Texas. Spotter activation is not expected at this time. The current time is 8:37 a.m. Central Daylight Time. 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Flash flood warning remains in effect until 10:45 a.m. Central Daylight Time this morning for southwestern Collin, Dallas, and southeastern Denton counties. At 8:02 a.m. Central Daylight Time, Doppler radar and automated rain gauges indicated heavy rain across the warned area. Between 2 and 3 inches of rain have fallen. The expected rainfall rate is 2 inches in 1 hour. Additional rainfall amounts of 2 to 4 inches are possible in the warned area. Flash flooding is ongoing or expected to begin shortly. Hazard, life-threatening flash flooding. Thunderstorms producing flash flooding. Source, radar and automated gauges. Impact, life-threatening flash flooding of creeks and streams, urban areas, highways, streets, and underpasses. Some locations that will experience flash flooding include Dallas, Plano, Garland, Irving, Grand Prairie, Mesquite, McKinney, Carrollton, Frisco, Richardson, Louisville, Allen, Rowlett, DeSoto, and Wiley. Turn around, don't drown when encountering flooded roads. Most flood deaths occur in vehicles. Be aware of your surroundings and do not drive on flooded roads. Now let's check on your local forecast for the Dallas-Fort Worth Metroplex. Today, a chance of flash flood warning remains in effect until 10:45 a.m. Central Daylight Time this morning for southwestern Collin, Dallas, and southeastern Denton counties. At 8:39 a.m. Central Daylight Time, emergency management reported flash flooding ongoing across the warned area. Multiple roads are impassable across portions of downtown Dallas due to high water, with underpasses being the most impacted. Between 2 and 4 inches of rain have fallen. The expected rainfall rate is 2 inches in 1 hour. Additional rainfall amounts of 1 to 2 inches are possible in the warned area. Flash flooding is already occurring. Hazard, life-threatening flash flooding.
thunderstorms producing flash flooding. Source, emergency management reported. Impact, life-threatening flash flooding of creeks and streams, urban areas, highways, streets, and underpasses. Some locations that will experience flash flooding include Dallas, Plano, Garland, Irving, Grand Prairie, Mesquite, McKinney, Carrollton, Frisco, Richardson, Louisville, Allen, Rowlett, DeSoto, and Wiley. Turn around, don't drown when encountering flooded roads. Most flood deaths occur in vehicles. Now let's check on your local forecast for the Dallas-Fort Worth Metroplex. Today, a chance of thunderstorms. Showers this morning, then a chance of showers this afternoon. Highs in the upper 80s. Northeast winds 5 to 10 miles an hour, becoming southeast this afternoon. Chance of rain 90%. Tonight, mostly cloudy. A slight chance of showers and thunderstorms in the evening, then a chance of showers and thunderstorms after midnight. Humid with lows in the mid-70s. East winds 5 to 10 miles an hour. Chance of rain 30%. Saturday, mostly sunny with a chance of showers. A slight chance of thunderstorms in the morning, then a chance of thunderstorms in the evening, then a chance of showers and thunderstorms after midnight. Humid with lows in the mid-70s. East winds 5 to 10 miles an hour.

was in the mid-70s. South winds around 10 miles an hour. The forecast key messages for North and Central Texas. A cold front moving southeast across North and Central Texas today will bring scattered to numerous showers and storms this morning into the early afternoon. Some storms may be strong to marginally severe with strong winds and heavy rain. Hot temperatures and high humidity will once again bring heat index values as high as 110 to parts of Central Texas today, where another heat advisory is in effect. Clouds and rain will bring a brief reprieve to the heat and humidity across North Texas. Hot and humid weather will continue across North and Central Texas through next week, with occasional thunderstorms chances mainly in North Texas. The spotter information statement for North and Central Texas. Spotter activation is not expected at this time. The current time is 8:43 a.m. Central Daylight Time. 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Flash flood warning remains in effect until 10:45 a.m. Central Daylight Time this morning for southwestern Collin, Dallas, and southeastern Denton counties. At 8:39 a.m. Central Daylight Time, emergency management reported flash flooding ongoing across the warned area. Multiple roads are impassable across portions of downtown Dallas due to high water, with underpasses being the most impacted. Between 2 and 4 inches of rain have fallen. The expected rainfall rate is 2 inches in 1 hour. Additional rainfall amounts of 1 to 2 inches are possible in the warned area. Flash flooding is already occurring. Hazard, life-threatening flash flooding. Thunderstorms producing flash flooding. Source, emergency management reported. Impact, life-threatening flash flooding of creeks and streams, urban areas, highways, streets, and underpasses. Some locations, the following is a river flood warning. Flood warning in effect until this afternoon. Minor flooding is forecast. The areas affected include White Rock Creek near White Rock Creek and Greenville Avenue. The hazardous weather conditions are expected from until this afternoon. Impacts, at 84.0 feet, minor flooding will occur near the creek. Bike paths in Moss Park downstream of the gauge will be flooded, and the soccer fields at Moss Park will begin to flood. Water approaches the Fair Oaks Softball and Baseball Complex near Emmett Conrad High School. Additional details, at 7:15 a.m. Central Daylight Time Friday, the stage was 70.9 feet. Forecast, the river is expected to rise above flood stage this morning to a crest of 85.9 feet late this morning. It will then fall below flood stage late this morning. Bankville stage is 84.0 feet. Flood stage is 84.0 feet. Flash flood warning remains in effect until 10:45 a.m. Central Daylight Time this morning for southwestern Collin, Dallas, and southeastern Denton counties. At 8:39 a.m. Central Daylight Time, emergency management reported flash flooding ongoing across the warned area. Multiple roads are impassable across portions of downtown Dallas due to high water, with underpasses being the most impacted. Between 2 and 4 inches of rain have fallen. The expected rainfall rate is 2 inches in 1 hour. Additional rainfall amounts of 1 to 2 inches are possible in the warned area. Flash flooding is already occurring. Hazard, life-threatening flash flooding. Thunderstorms producing flash flooding. Source, emergency management reported. Impact, life-threatening flash flooding of creeks and streams, urban areas, highways, streets, and underpasses. Some locations that will experience flash flooding include Dallas, Plano, Garland, Irving, Grand Prairie, Mesquite, McKinney, Carrollton, Frisco, Richardson, Louisville, Allen, Rowlett, DeSoto, and Wiley. Turn around, don't drown when encountering flooded roads. Most flood deaths occur in vehicles. Now let's check on your local forecast for the Dallas-Fort Worth Metroplex. Today, a chance of thunderstorms. Showers this morning, then a chance of showers this afternoon. Highs in the upper 80s. Northeast winds 5 to 10 miles an hour, becoming southeast this afternoon. Chance of rain 90%.

tonight, mostly cloudy. A slight chance of showers and thunderstorms in the evening, then a chance of showers and thunderstorms after midnight. Humid with lows in the mid-70s. East winds 5 to 10 miles an hour. Chance of rain 30%. Saturday, mostly sunny with a chance of showers. A slight chance of thunderstorms in the morning, then a chance of thunderstorms in the afternoon. Humid with highs around 90. South winds 5 to 10 miles an hour. Chance of rain 40%. Saturday night, mostly clear in the evening, then becoming partly cloudy. Humid with lows in the mid-70s. South winds around 10 miles an hour. The forecast key messages for North and Central Texas. A cold front moving southeast across North and Central Texas today will bring scattered to numerous showers and storms this morning into the early afternoon. Some storms may be strong to marginally severe with strong winds and heavy rain. Hot temperatures and high humidity will once again bring heat index values as high as 110 to parts of Central Texas today, where another heat advisory is in effect. Clouds and rain will bring a brief reprieve to the heat and humidity across North Texas. Hot and humid weather will continue across North and Central Texas through next week with occasional thunderstorms chances mainly in North Texas. The spotter information statement for North and Central Texas. Spotter activation is not expected at this time. The following is a river flood warning. Flood warning in effect until this afternoon. Minor flooding is forecast. The areas affected include White Rock Creek near White Rock Creek and Greenville Avenue. The hazardous weather conditions are expected from until this afternoon. Impacts, at 84.0 feet, minor flooding will occur near the creek. Bike paths in Moss Park downstream of the gauge will be flooded, and the soccer fields at Moss Park will begin to flood. Water approaches the Fair Oaks softball and baseball complex near Emmett Conrad High School. Additional details, at 7:15 a.m. Central Daylight Time Friday, the stage was 70.9 feet. Forecast, the river is expected to rise above flood stage this morning to a crest of 85.9 feet late this morning. It will then fall below flood stage late this morning. Bankful stage is 84.0 feet. Flood stage is 84.0 feet. The current time is 8:49 a.m. Central Daylight Time. 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Flash flood warning remains in effect until 10:45 a.m. Central Daylight Time this morning for southwestern Collin, Dallas, and southeastern Denton counties. At 8:39 a.m. Central Daylight Time, emergency management reported flash flooding ongoing across the warned area. Multiple roads are impassable across portions of downtown Dallas due to high water, with underpasses being the most impacted. Between 2 and 4 inches of rain have fallen. The expected rainfall rate is 2 inches in 1 hour. Additional rainfall amounts of 1 to 2 inches are possible in the warned area. Flash flooding is already occurring. Hazard, life-threatening flash flooding. Thunderstorms producing flash flooding. Source, emergency management reported. Impact, life-threatening flash flooding of creeks and streams, urban areas, highways, streets, and underpasses. Some locations that will experience flash flooding include Dallas, Plano, Garland, Irving, Grand Prairie, Mesquite, McKinney, Carrollton, Frisco, Richardson, Louisville, Allen, Rowlett, DeSoto, and Wiley. Turn around, don't drown when encountering flooded roads. Most of flood deaths occur in vehicles. Now let's check on your local forecast for the Dallas-Fort Worth Metroplex. Today, a chance of thunderstorms. Showers this morning, then a chance of showers this afternoon. Highs in the upper 80s. Northeast winds 5 to 10 miles an hour, becoming southeast this afternoon. Chance of rain 90%. Tonight, mostly cloudy. A slight chance of showers and thunderstorms in the evening, then a chance of showers and thunderstorms after midnight. Humid with lows in the mid-70s. East winds 5 to 10 miles an hour. Chance of rain 30%. Saturday, most
mostly sunny with a chance of showers. A slight chance of thunderstorms in the morning, then a chance of thunderstorms in the afternoon. Humid with highs around 90. South winds 5 to 10 miles an hour. Chance of rain 40%. Saturday night, mostly clear in the evening, then becoming partly cloudy. Humid with lows in the mid-70s. South winds around 10 miles an hour. The forecast key messages for North and Central Texas. A cold front moving southeast across North and Central Texas today will bring scattered to numerous showers and storms this morning into the early afternoon. Some storms may be strong to marginally severe with strong winds and heavy rain. Hot temperatures and high humidity will once again bring heat index values as high as 110 to parts of Central Texas today, where another heat advisory is in effect. Clouds and rain will bring a brief reprieve to the heat and humidity across North Texas. Hot and humid weather will continue across North and Central Texas through next week with occasional thunderstorms chances mainly in North Texas. The spotter information statement for North and Central Texas. Spotter activation is not expected at this time. The following is a river flood warning. Flood warning in effect until this afternoon. Minor flooding is forecast. The areas affected include White Rock Creek near White Rock Creek and Greenville Avenue. The hazardous weather conditions are expected from until this afternoon. Impacts, 84.0 feet. Minor flooding will occur near the creek. Bike paths in Moss Park downstream of the gauge will be flooded, and the soccer fields at Moss Park will begin to flood. Water approaches the Fair Oaks Softball and Baseball Complex near Emmett Conrad High School. Additional details, at 7:15 a.m. Central Daylight Time Friday, the stage was 70.9 feet. Forecast, the river is expected to rise above flood stage this morning to a crest of 85.9 feet late this morning. It will then fall below flood stage late this morning. Bankful stage is 84.0 feet. Flood stage is 84.0 feet. The current time is 8:54 a.m. Central Daylight Time. 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Flash flood warning remains in effect until 10:45 a.m. Central Daylight Time this morning for southwestern Collin, Dallas, and southeastern Denton counties. At 8:39 a.m. Central Daylight Time, emergency management reported flash flooding ongoing across the warned area. Multiple roads are impassable across portions of downtown Dallas due to high water, with underpasses being the most impacted. Between 2 and 4 inches of rain have fallen. The expected rainfall rate is 2 inches in 1 hour. Additional rainfall amounts of 1 to 2 inches are possible in the warned area. Flash flooding is already occurring. Hazard, life-threatening flash flooding. Thunderstorms producing flash flooding. Source, emergency management reported. Impact, life-threatening flash flooding of creeks and streams, urban areas, highways, streets, and underpasses. Some locations that will experience flash flooding include Dallas, Plano, Garland, Irving, Grand Prairie, Mesquite, McKinney, Carrollton, Frisco, Richardson, Louisville, Allen, Rowlett, DeSoto, and Wiley. Turn around, don't drown when encountering flooded roads. Most of flood deaths occur in vehicles. Now let's check on your local forecast for the Dallas-Fort Worth Metroplex. Today, a chance of thunderstorms. Showers this morning, then a chance of showers this afternoon. Highs in the upper 80s. Northeast winds 5 to 10 miles an hour, becoming southeast this afternoon. Chance of rain 90%. Tonight, mostly cloudy. A slight chance of showers and thunderstorms in the evening, then a chance of showers and thunderstorms after midnight. Humid with lows in the mid-70s. East winds 5 to 10 miles an hour. Chance of rain 30%. Saturday, mostly sunny with a chance of showers. A slight chance of thunderstorms in the morning, then a chance of thunderstorms in the afternoon. Humid with highs around 90. South winds 5 to 10 miles an hour. Chance of rain 40%. Saturday night, mostly clear in the evening,
then becoming partly cloudy. Humid with lows in the mid-70s. South winds around 10 miles an hour. The forecast key messages for North and Central Texas. A cold front moving southeast across North and Central Texas today will bring scattered to numerous showers and storms this morning into the early afternoon. Some storms may be strong to marginally severe with strong winds and heavy rain. Hot temperatures and high humidity will once again bring heat index values as high as 110 to parts of Central Texas today, where another heat advisory is in effect. Clouds and rain will bring a brief reprieve to the heat and humidity across North Texas. Hot and humid weather will continue across North and Central Texas through next week, with occasional thunderstorms chances mainly in North Texas. The spotter information statement for North and Central Texas. Spotter activation is not expected at this time. The following is a river flood warning. Flood warning in effect until this afternoon. Minor flooding is forecast. The areas affected include White Rock Creek near White Rock Creek and Greenville Avenue. The hazardous weather conditions are expected from until this afternoon. Impacts, at 84.0 feet, minor flooding will occur near the creek. Bike paths and Moss Park downstream of the gauge will be flooded, and the soccer fields at Moss Park will begin to flood. Water approaches the Fair Oaks Softball and Baseball Complex near Emmett Conrad High School. Additional details, at 7:15 a.m. Central Daylight Time Friday, the stage was 70.9 feet. Forecast, the river is expected to rise above flood stage this morning to a crest of 85.9 feet late this morning. It will then fall below flood stage late this morning. Bankful stage is 84.0 feet. Flood stage is 84.0 feet. The current time is 8:59 a.m. Central Daylight Time. 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Flash flood warning remains in effect until 10:45 a.m. Central Daylight Time this morning for southwestern Collin, Dallas, and southeastern Denton counties. At 8:39 a.m. Central Daylight Time, emergency management reported flash flooding ongoing across the warned area. Multiple roads are impassable across portions of downtown Dallas due to high water, with underpasses being the most impacted. Between 2 and 4 inches of rain have fallen. The expected rainfall rate is 2 inches in 1 hour. Additional rainfall amounts of 1 to 2 inches are possible in the warned area. Flash flooding is already occurring. Hazard, life-threatening flash flooding. Thunderstorms producing flash flooding. Source, emergency management reported. Impact, life-threatening flash flooding of creeks and streams, urban areas, highways, streets, and underpasses. Some locations that will experience flash flooding include Dallas, Plano, Garland, Irving, Grand Prairie, Mesquite, McKinney, Carrollton, Frisco, Richardson, Louisville, Allen, Rowlett, DeSoto, and Wiley. Turn around, don't drown when encountering flooded roads. Most of flood deaths occur in vehicles. Now let's check on your local forecast for the Dallas-Fort Worth Metroplex. Today, a chance of thunderstorms. Showers this morning, then a chance of showers this afternoon. Highs in the upper 80s. Northeast winds 5 to 10 miles an hour, becoming southeast this afternoon. Chance of rain 90%. Tonight, mostly cloudy. A slight chance of showers and thunderstorms in the evening, then a chance of showers and thunderstorms after midnight. Humid with lows in the mid-70s. East winds 5 to 10 miles an hour. Chance of rain 30%. Saturday, mostly sunny with a chance of showers. A slight chance of thunderstorms in the morning, then a chance of thunderstorms in the afternoon. Humid with highs around 90. South winds 5 to 10 miles an hour. Chance of rain 40%. Saturday night, mostly clear in the evening, then becoming partly cloudy. Humid with lows in the mid-70s. South winds around 10 miles an hour. The forecast key messages for North and Central Texas.
A cold front moving southeast across north and central Texas today will bring scattered to numerous showers and storms this morning into the early afternoon. Some storms may be strong to marginally severe with strong winds and heavy rain. Hot temperatures and high humidity will once again bring heat index values as high as 110 to parts of central Texas today, where another heat advisory is in effect. Clouds and rain will bring a brief reprieve to the heat and humidity across north Texas. Hot and humid weather will continue across north and central Texas through next week, with occasional thunderstorms chances mainly in north Texas. The spotter information statement for north and central Texas. Spotter activation is not expected at this time. The following is a river flood warning. Flood warning in effect until this afternoon. Minor flooding is forecast. The areas affected include White Rock Creek near White Rock Creek and Greenville Avenue. The hazardous weather conditions are expected from until this afternoon. Impacts, at 84.0 feet, minor flooding will occur near the creek. Bike paths in Moss Park downstream of the gauge will be flooded, and the soccer fields at Moss Park will begin to flood. Water approaches the Fair Oaks Softball and Baseball Complex near Emmett Conrad High School. Additional details, at 7:15 a.m. Central Daylight Time Friday, the stage was 70.9 feet. Forecast, the river is expected to rise above flood stage this morning to a crest of 85.9 feet late this morning. It will then fall below flood stage late this morning. Bankful stage is 84.0 feet. Flood stage is 84.0 feet. The current time is 9:03 a.m. Central Daylight Time. 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Flash flood warning remains in effect until 10:45 a.m. Central Daylight Time this morning for southwestern Collin, Dallas, and southeastern Denton counties. At 8:39 a.m. Central Daylight Time, emergency management reported flash flooding ongoing across the warned area. Multiple roads are impassable across portions of downtown Dallas due to high water, with underpasses being the most impacted. Between 2 and 4 inches of rain have fallen. The expected rainfall rate is 2 inches in 1 hour. Additional rainfall amounts of 1 to 2 inches are possible in the warned area. Flash flooding is already occurring. Hazard, life-threatening flash flooding. Thunderstorms producing flash flooding. Source, emergency management reported. Impact, life-threatening flash flooding of creeks and streams, urban areas, highways, streets, and underpasses. Some locations that will experience flash flooding include Dallas, Plano, Garland, Irving, Grand Prairie, Mesquite, McKinney, Carrollton, Frisco, Richardson, Louisville, Allen, Rowlett, DeSoto, and Wiley. Turn around, don't drown when encountering flooded roads. Most flood deaths occur in vehicles. Now let's check on your local forecast for the Dallas-Fort Worth Metroplex. Today, a chance of thunderstorms. Showers this morning, then a chance of showers this afternoon. Highs in the upper 80s. Northeast winds 5 to 10 miles an hour, becoming southeast this afternoon. Chance of rain 90%. Tonight, mostly cloudy. A slight chance of showers and thunderstorms in the evening, then a chance of showers and thunderstorms after midnight. Humid with lows in the mid-70s. East winds 5 to 10 miles an hour. Chance of rain 30%. Saturday, mostly sunny with a chance of showers. A slight chance of thunderstorms in the morning, then a chance of thunderstorms in the afternoon. Humid with highs around 90. South winds 5 to 10 miles an hour. Chance of rain 40%. Saturday night, mostly clear in the evening, then becoming partly cloudy. Humid with lows in the mid-70s. South winds around 10 miles an hour. The forecast key messages for north and central Texas. A cold front moving southeast across north and central Texas today will bring scattered to numerous showers and storms this morning into the early afternoon. Some storms may be strong to marginally severe with strong winds and heavy rain. High
hot temperatures and high humidity will once again bring heat index values as high as 110 to parts of central Texas today, where another heat advisory is in effect. Clouds and rain will bring a brief reprieve to the heat and humidity across North Texas. Hot and humid weather will continue across North and Central Texas through next week, with occasional thunderstorms chances mainly in North Texas. The spotter information statement for North and Central Texas: spotter activation is not expected at this time. The following is a river flood warning. Flood warning in effect until this afternoon. Minor flooding is forecast. The areas affected include White Rock Creek near White Rock Creek and Greenville Avenue. The hazardous weather conditions are expected from until this afternoon. Impacts, at 84.0 feet, minor flooding will occur near the creek. Bike paths in Moss Park downstream of the gauge will be flooded, and the soccer fields at Moss Park will begin to flood. Water approaches the Fair Oaks softball and baseball complex near Emmett Conrad High School. Additional details, at 7:15 a.m. Central Daylight Time Friday, the stage was 70.9 feet. Forecast, the river is expected to rise above flood stage this morning to a crest of 85.9 feet late this morning. It will then fall below flood stage late this morning. Bankville stage is 84.0 feet. Flood stage is 84.0 feet. The current time is 9:08 a.m. Central Daylight Time. 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Flash flood warning remains in effect until 10:45 a.m. Central Daylight Time this morning for southwestern Collin, Dallas, and southeastern Denton counties. At 8:39 a.m. Central Daylight Time, emergency management reported flash flooding ongoing across the warned area. Multiple roads are impassable across portions of downtown Dallas due to high water, with underpasses being the most impacted. Between 2 and 4 inches of rain have fallen. The expected rainfall rate is 2 inches in 1 hour. Additional rainfall amounts of 1 to 2 inches are possible in the warned area. Flash flooding is already occurring. Hazard, life-threatening flash flooding. Thunderstorms producing flash flooding. Source, emergency management reported. Impact, life-threatening flash flooding of creeks and streams, urban areas, highways, streets, and underpasses. Some locations that will experience flash flooding include Dallas, Plano, Garland, Irving, Grand Prairie, Mesquite, McKinney, Carrollton, Frisco, Richardson, Louisville, Allen, Rowlett, DeSoto, and Wiley. Turn around, don't drown when encountering flooded roads. Most flood deaths occur in vehicles. Now let's check on your local forecast for the Dallas-Fort Worth Metroplex. Today, a chance of thunderstorms. Showers this morning, then a chance of showers this afternoon. Highs in the upper 80s. Northeast winds 5 to 10 miles an hour, becoming southeast this afternoon. Chance of rain 90%. Tonight, mostly cloudy. A slight chance of showers and thunderstorms in the evening, then a chance of showers and thunderstorms after midnight. Humid with lows in the mid-70s. East winds 5 to 10 miles an hour. Chance of rain 30%. Saturday, mostly sunny with a chance of showers. A slight chance of thunderstorms in the morning, then a chance of thunderstorms in the afternoon. Humid with highs around 90. South winds 5 to 10 miles an hour. Chance of rain 40%. Saturday night, mostly clear in the evening, then becoming partly cloudy. Humid with lows in the mid-70s. South winds around 10 miles an hour. The forecast key messages for North and Central Texas. A cold front moving southeast across North and Central Texas today will bring scattered to numerous showers and storms this morning into the early afternoon. Some storms may be strong to marginally severe with strong winds and heavy rain. Hot temperatures and high humidity will once again bring heat index values as high as 110 to parts of Central Texas today, where another heat advisory is in effect. Clouds and rain will bring a brief reprieve to the heat and humidity across North Texas.
Hot and humid weather will continue across north and central Texas through next week with occasional thunderstorms chances mainly in north Texas. The spotter information statement for north and central Texas. Spotter activation is not expected at this time. The following is a river flood warning. Flood warning in effect until this afternoon. Minor flooding is forecast. The areas affected include White Rock Creek near White Rock Creek and Greenville Avenue. The hazardous weather conditions are expected from until this afternoon. Impacts, 84.0 feet, minor flooding will occur near the creek. Bike paths in Moss Park downstream of the gauge will be flooded, and the soccer fields at Moss Park will begin to flood. Water approaches the Fair Oaks softball and baseball complex near Emmett Conrad High School. Additional details, at 7:15 a.m. Central Daylight Time Friday, the stage was 70.9 feet. Forecast, the river is expected to rise above flood stage this morning to a crest of 85.9 feet late this morning. It will then fall below flood stage late this morning. Bankville stage is 84.0 feet. Flood stage is 84.0 feet. The current time is 9:13 a.m. Central Daylight Time. 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Flash flood warning remains in effect until 10:45 a.m. Central Daylight Time this morning for southwestern Collin, Dallas, and southeastern Denton counties. At 8:39 a.m. Central Daylight Time, emergency management reported flash flooding ongoing across the warned area. Multiple roads are impassable across portions of downtown Dallas due to high water, with underpasses being the most impacted. Between 2 and 4 inches of rain have fallen. The expected rainfall rate is 2 inches in 1 hour. Additional rainfall amounts of 1 to 2 inches are possible in the warned area. Flash flooding is already occurring. Hazard, life-threatening flash flooding. Thunderstorms producing flash flooding. Source, emergency management report. The following is a river flood warning. Flood warning in effect until this evening. Minor flooding is forecast. The areas affected include Elm Fork Trinity River near Carrollton. The hazardous weather conditions are expected from until this evening. Impacts, at 9.0 feet, minor flooding will occur upstream from the gauge, near the city golf course. Additional details, at 8:15 a.m. Central Daylight Time Friday, the stage was 7.4 feet. Forecast, the river is expected to rise above flood stage late this morning to a crest of 9.3 feet this afternoon. It will then fall below flood stage late this afternoon. Bankville stage is 8.0 feet. Flood stage is 9.0 feet. The following is a river flood warning. Flood warning now in effect until this evening. Moderate flooding is forecast. The areas affected include White Rock Creek near White Rock Creek and Greenville Avenue. The hazardous weather conditions are expected from until this evening. Impacts, at 88.0 feet, moderate flooding will occur along the creek. Portions of Merriman Parkway west of Abrams Road will flood. The parking lot and soccer fields at Moss Park will be completely flooded with several feet of water, and the Fair Oaks softball and baseball complex near the high school will be flooded. Additional details, at 7:15 a.m. Central Daylight Time Friday, the stage was 70.9 feet. Forecast, the river is expected to rise above flood stage late this morning to a crest of 88.1 feet late this morning. It will then fall below flood stage this afternoon. Bankville stage is 84.0 feet. Flood stage is 84.0 feet. Flash flood warning remains in effect until 10:45 a.m. Central Daylight Time this morning for southwestern Collin, Dallas, and southeastern Denton counties. At 8:39 a.m. Central Daylight Time, emergency management reported flash flooding ongoing across the warned area. Multiple roads are impassable across portions of downtown Dallas due to high water, with underpasses being the most impacted. Between 2 and 4 inches of rain have fallen. The expected rainfall rate is 2 inches in 1 hour.
Additional rainfall amounts of 1 to 2 inches are possible in the warned area. Flash flooding is already occurring. Hazard, life-threatening flash flooding. Thunderstorms producing flash flooding. Source, emergency management reported. Impact, life-threatening flash flooding of creeks and streams, urban areas, highways, streets, and underpasses. Some locations that will experience flash flooding include Dallas, Plano, Garland, Irving, Grand Prairie, Mesquite, McKinney, Carrollton, Frisco, Richardson, Louisville, Allen, Rowlett, DeSoto, and Wiley. Turn around, don't drown when encountering flooded roads. Most flood deaths occur in vehicles. Now let's check on your local forecast for the Dallas-Fort Worth Metroplex. Today, a chance of thunderstorms. Showers this morning, then a chance of showers this afternoon. Highs in the upper 80s. Northeast winds 5 to 10 miles an hour, becoming southeast this afternoon. Chance of rain 90%. Tonight, mostly cloudy. A slight chance of showers and thunderstorms in the evening, then a chance of showers and thunderstorms after midnight. Humid with lows in the mid-70s. East winds 5 to 10 miles an hour. Chance of rain 30%. Saturday, mostly sunny with a chance of showers. A slight chance of thunderstorms in the morning, then a chance of thunderstorms in the afternoon. Humid with highs around 90. South winds 5 to 10 miles an hour. Chance of rain 40%. Saturday night, mostly clear in the evening, then becoming partly cloudy. Humid with lows in the mid-70s. South winds around 10 miles an hour. The forecast key messages for North and Central Texas. A cold front moving southeast across North and Central Texas today will bring scattered to numerous showers and storms this morning into the early afternoon. Some storms may be strong to marginally severe with strong winds and heavy rain. Hot temperatures and high humidity will once again bring heat index values as high as 110 to parts of Central Texas today, where another heat advisory is in effect. Clouds and rain will bring a brief reprieve to the heat and humidity across North Texas. Hot and humid weather will continue across North and Central Texas through next week with occasional thunderstorms chances mainly in North Texas. The spotter information statement for North and Central Texas. Spotter activation is not expected at this time. The following is a river flood warning. Flood warning in effect until this evening. Minor flooding is forecast. The areas affected include Elm Fork Trinity River near Carrollton. The hazardous weather conditions are expected from until this evening. Impacts at 9.0 feet. Minor flooding will occur upstream from the gauge near the city golf course. Additional details at 8:15 a.m. Central Daylight Time Friday, the stage was 7.4 feet. Forecast, the river is expected to rise above flood stage late this morning to a crest of 9.3 feet this afternoon. It will then fall below flood stage late this afternoon. Bankville stage is 8.0 feet. Flood stage is 9.0 feet. The following is a river flood warning. Flood warning now in effect until this evening. Moderate flooding is forecast. The areas affected include White Rock Creek near White Rock Creek and Greenville Avenue. The hazardous weather conditions are expected from until this evening. Impacts at 88.0 feet. Moderate flooding will occur along the creek. Portions of Merriman Parkway west of Abrams Road will flood. The parking lot and soccer fields at Moss Park will be completely flooded with several feet of water, and the Fair Oaks softball and baseball complex near the high school will be flooded. Additional details, at 7:15 a.m. Central Daylight Time Friday, the stage was 70.9 feet. Forecast, the river is expected to rise above flood stage late this morning to a crest of 88.1 feet late this morning. It will then fall below flood stage this afternoon. Bankville stage is 84.0 feet. Flood stage is 84.0 feet. The current time is 9:21 a.m. Central Daylight Time. 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
flash flood warning remains in effect until 10:45 a.m. Central Daylight Time this morning for southwestern Collin, Dallas, and southeastern Denton counties. At 8:39 a.m. Central Daylight Time, emergency management reported flash flooding ongoing across the warned area. Multiple roads are impassable across portions of downtown Dallas due to high water, with underpasses being the most impacted. Between 2 and 4 inches of rain have fallen. The expected rainfall rate is 2 inches in 1 hour. Additional rainfall amounts of 1 to 2 inches are possible in the warned area. Flash flooding is already occurring. Hazard, life-threatening flash flooding. Thunderstorms producing flash flooding. Source, emergency management reported. Impact, life-threatening flash flooding of creeks and streams, urban areas, highways, streets, and underpasses. Some locations that will experience flash flooding include Dallas, Plano, Garland, Irving, Grand Prairie, Mesquite, McKinney, Carrollton, Frisco, Richardson, Louisville, Allen, Rowlett, DeSoto, and Wiley. Turn around, don't drown when encountering flooded roads. Most flood deaths occur in vehicles. Now let's check on your local forecast for the Dallas-Fort Worth Metroplex. Today, a chance of thunderstorms. Showers this morning, then a chance of showers this afternoon. Highs in the upper 80s. Northeast winds 5 to 10 miles an hour, becoming southeast this afternoon. Chance of rain 90%. Tonight, mostly cloudy. A slight chance of showers and thunderstorms in the evening, then a chance of showers and thunderstorms after midnight. Humid with lows in the mid-70s. East winds 5 to 10 miles an hour. Chance of rain 30%. Saturday, mostly sunny with a chance of showers. A slight chance of thunderstorms in the morning, then a chance of thunderstorms in the afternoon. Humid with highs around 90. South winds 5 to 10 miles an hour. Chance of rain 40%. Saturday night, mostly clear in the evening, then becoming partly cloudy. Humid with lows in the mid-70s. South winds around 10 miles an hour. The forecast key messages for North and Central Texas. A cold front moving southeast across North and Central Texas today will bring scattered to numerous showers and storms this morning into the early afternoon. Some storms may be strong to marginally severe with strong winds and heavy rain. Hot temperatures and high humidity will once again bring heat index values as high as 110 to parts of Central Texas today, where another heat advisory is in effect. Clouds and rain will bring a brief reprieve to the heat and humidity across North Texas. Hot and humid weather will continue across North and Central Texas through next week with occasional thunderstorms chances mainly in North Texas. The spotter information statement for North and Central Texas. Spotter activation is not expected at this time. The following is a river flood warning. Flood warning in effect until this evening. Minor flooding is forecast. The areas affected include Elm Fork Trinity River near Carrollton. The hazardous weather conditions are expected from until this evening. Impacts. At 9.0 feet, minor flooding will occur upstream from the gauge, near the city golf course. Additional details, at 8:15 a.m. Central Daylight Time Friday, the stage was 7.4 feet. Forecast, the river is expected to rise above flood stage late this morning to a crest. The following is a river flood warning. Flood warning in effect from this evening to Saturday morning. Minor flooding is forecast. The areas affected include Trinity River at Dallas. The hazardous weather conditions are expected from this evening to Saturday morning. Impacts at 30.0 feet, minor land flooding will begin and trail along the river begin to flood. Additional details, at 8:30 a.m. Central Daylight Time Friday, the stage was 24.0 feet. Forecast, the river is expected to rise above flood stage late this evening to a crest of 30.3 feet just after midnight tonight. It will then fall below flood stage late tonight. Bankful stage is 30.0 feet. Flood stage is 30.0 feet. The following is a river flood warning. Flood warning in effect until this evening. Minor flooding is forecast.
The areas affected include Elm Fork Trinity River near Carrollton. The hazardous weather conditions are expected from until this evening. Impacts at 9.0 feet. Minor flooding will occur upstream from the gauge near the city golf course. Additional details at 8:15 a.m. Central Daylight Time Friday. The state was 7.4 feet. Forecast: the river is expected to rise above flood stage late this morning to a crest of 9.3 feet this afternoon. It will then fall below flood stage late this afternoon. Bankville stage is 8.0 feet. Flood stage is 9.0 feet. The following is a river flood warning. Flood warning now in effect until this evening. Moderate flooding is forecast. The areas affected include White Rock Creek near White Rock Creek and Greenville Avenue. The hazardous weather conditions are expected from until this evening. Impacts at 88.0 feet. Moderate flooding will occur along the creek. Portions of Merriman Parkway west of Abrams Road will flood. The parking lot and soccer fields at Moss Park will be completely flooded with several feet of water, and the Fair Oaks softball and baseball complex near the high school will be flooded. Additional details, at 7:15 a.m. Central Daylight Time Friday, the stage was 70.9 feet. Forecast: the river is expected to rise above flood stage late this morning to a crest of 88.1 feet late this morning. It will then fall below flood stage this afternoon. Bankville stage is 84.0 feet. Flood stage is 84.0 feet. The following is a river flood warning. Flood warning in effect from this evening to Saturday morning. Minor flooding is forecast. The areas affected include Trinity River at Dallas. The hazardous weather conditions are expected from this evening to Saturday morning. Impacts at 30.0 feet. Minor lowland flooding will begin and trail along the river begin to flood. Additional details at 8:30 a.m. Central Daylight Time Friday. The stage was 24.0 feet. Forecast: the river is expected to rise above flood stage late this evening to a crest of 30.3 feet just after midnight tonight. It will then fall below flood stage late tonight. Bankville stage is 30.0 feet. Flood stage is 30.0 feet. The current time is 9:29 a.m. Central Daylight Time. 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Flash flood warning remains in effect until 10:45 a.m. Central Daylight Time this morning for southwestern Collin, Dallas, and southeastern Denton counties. At 8:39 a.m. Central Daylight Time, emergency management reported flash flooding ongoing across the warned area. Multiple roads are impassable across portions of downtown Dallas due to high water, with underpasses being the most impacted. Between 2 and 4 inches of rain have fallen. The expected rainfall rate is 2 inches in 1 hour. Additional rainfall amounts of 1 to 2 inches are possible in the warned area. Flash flooding is already occurring. Hazard: life-threatening flash flooding. Thunderstorms producing flash flooding. Source: emergency management reported. Impact: life-threatening flash flooding of creeks and streams, urban areas, highways, streets, and underpasses. Some locations that will experience flash flooding include Dallas, Plano, Garland, Irving, Grand Prairie, Mesquite, McKinney, Carrollton, Frisco, Richardson, Louisville, Allen, Rowlett, DeSoto, and Wiley. Turn around, don't drown when encountering flooded roads. Most of flood deaths occur in vehicles. Now let's check on your local forecast for the Dallas-Fort Worth Metroplex. Today, a chance of thunderstorms. Showers this morning, then a chance of showers this afternoon. Highs in the upper 80s. Northeast winds 5 to 10 miles an hour, becoming southeast this afternoon. Chance of rain 90%. Tonight, mostly cloudy. A slight chance of showers and thunderstorms in the evening, then a chance of showers and thunderstorms after midnight. Humid with lows in the mid-70s. East winds 5 to 10 miles an hour. Chance of rain 30%. Saturday, mostly sunny with a chance of showers.
a slight chance of thunderstorms in the morning, then a chance of thunderstorms in the afternoon. Humid with highs around 90. South winds 5 to 10 miles an hour. Chance of rain 40%. Saturday night, mostly clear in the evening, then becoming partly cloudy. Humid with lows in the mid-70s. South winds around 10 miles an hour. The forecast key messages for North and Central Texas. A cold front moving southeast across North and Central Texas today will bring scattered to numerous showers and storms this morning into the early afternoon. Some storms may be strong to marginally severe with strong winds and heavy rain. Hot temperatures and high humidity will once again bring heat index values as high as 110 to parts of Central Texas today, where another heat advisory is in effect. Clouds and rain will bring a brief reprieve to the heat and humidity across North Texas. Hot and humid weather will continue across North and Central Texas through next week with occasional thunderstorms chances mainly in North Texas. The spotter information statement for North and Central Texas. Spotter activation is not expected at this time. The following is a river flood warning. Flood warning in effect until this evening. Minor flooding is forecast. The areas affected include Elm Fork Trinity River near Carrollton. The hazardous weather conditions are expected from until this evening. Impacts, at 9.0 feet, minor flooding will occur upstream from the gauge, near the city golf course. Additional details, at 8:15 a.m. Central Daylight Time Friday the state was 7.4 feet. Forecast, the river is expected to rise above flood stage late this morning to a crest of 9.3 feet this afternoon. It will then fall below flood stage late this afternoon. Bankful stage is 8.0 feet. Flood stage is 9.0 feet. The following is a river flood warning. Flood warning now in effect until this evening. Moderate flooding is forecast. The areas affected include White Rock Creek near White Rock Creek and Greenville Avenue. The hazardous weather conditions are expected from until this evening. Impacts, at 88.0 feet, moderate flooding will occur along the creek. Portions of Merriman Parkway west of Abrams Road will flood. The parking lot and soccer fields at Moss Park will be completely flooded with several feet of water, and the Fair Oaks softball and baseball complex near the high school will be flooded. Additional details, at 7:15 a.m. Central Daylight Time Friday the stage was 70.9 feet. Forecast, the river is expected to rise above flood stage late this morning to a crest of 88.1 feet late this morning. It will then fall below flood stage this afternoon. Bankful stage is 84.0 feet. Flood stage is 84.0 feet. The following is a river flood warning. Flood warning in effect from this evening to Saturday morning. Minor flooding is forecast. The areas affected include Trinity River at Dallas. The hazardous weather conditions are expected from this evening to Saturday morning. Impacts, at 30.0 feet, minor lowland flooding will begin, and trail along the river begin to flood. Additional details, at 8:30 a.m. Central Daylight Time Friday the stage was 24.0 feet. Forecast, the river is expected to rise above flood stage late this evening to a crest of 30.3 feet just after midnight tonight. It will then fall below flood stage late tonight. Bankful stage is 30.0 feet. Flood stage is 30.0 feet. The current time is 9:35 a.m. Central Daylight Time. 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Flash flood warning remains in effect until 10:45 a.m. Central Daylight Time this morning for southwestern Collin, Dallas, and southeastern Denton counties. At 8:39 a.m. Central Daylight Time, emergency management reported flash flooding ongoing across the warned area. Multiple roads are impassable across portions of downtown Dallas due to high water, with underpasses being the most impacted. Between 2 and 4 inches of rain have fallen. The expected rainfall rate is 2 inches in 1 hour. Additional rainfall amounts of 1 to 2 inches are possible in the warned area.
Flash flooding is already occurring. Hazard, life-threatening flash flooding. Thunderstorms producing flash flooding. Source, emergency management reported. Impact, life-threatening flash flooding of creeks and streams, urban areas, highways, streets, and underpasses. Some locations that will experience flash flooding include Dallas, Plano, Garland, Irving, Grand Prairie, Mesquite, McKinney, Carrollton, Frisco, Richardson, Louisville, Allen, Rowlett, DeSoto, and Wiley. Turn around, don't drown when encountering flooded roads. Most flood deaths occur in vehicles. Now let's check on your local forecast for the Dallas-Fort Worth Metroplex. Today, a chance of thunderstorms. Showers this morning, then a chance of showers this afternoon. Highs in the upper 80s. Northeast winds 5 to 10 miles an hour, becoming southeast this afternoon. Chance of rain 90%. Tonight, mostly cloudy. A slight chance of showers and thunderstorms in the evening, then a chance of showers and thunderstorms after midnight. Humid with lows in the mid-70s. East winds 5 to 10 miles an hour. Chance of rain 30%. Saturday, mostly sunny with a chance of showers. A slight chance of thunderstorms in the morning, then a chance of thunderstorms in the afternoon. Humid with highs around 90. South winds 5 to 10 miles an hour. Chance of rain 40%. Saturday night, mostly clear in the evening, then becoming partly cloudy. Humid with lows in the mid-70s. South winds around 10 miles an hour. The forecast key messages for North and Central Texas. A cold front moving southeast across North and Central Texas today will bring scattered to numerous showers and storms this morning into the early afternoon. Some storms may be strong to marginally severe with strong winds and heavy rain. Hot temperatures and high humidity will once again bring heat index values as high as 110 to parts of Central Texas today, where another heat advisory is in effect. Clouds and rain will bring a brief reprieve to the heat and humidity across North Texas. Hot and humid weather will continue across North and Central Texas through next week with occasional thunderstorms chances mainly in North Texas. The spotter information statement for North and Central Texas. Spotter activation is not expected at this time. The following is a river flood warning. Flood warning in effect until this evening. Minor flooding is forecast. The areas affected include Elm Fork Trinity River near Carrollton. The hazardous weather conditions are expected from until this evening. Impacts, at 9.0 feet, minor flooding will occur upstream from the gauge, near the city golf course. Additional details, at 8:15 a.m. Central Daylight Time Friday the stage was 7.4 feet. Forecast, the river is expected to rise above flood stage late this morning to a crest of 9.3 feet this afternoon. It will then fall below flood stage late this afternoon. Bankful stage is 8.0 feet. Flood stage is 9.0 feet. The following is a river flood warning. Flood warning now in effect until this evening. Moderate flooding is forecast. The areas affected include White Rock Creek near White Rock Creek and Greenville Avenue. The hazardous weather conditions are expected from until this evening. Impacts, at 88.0 feet, moderate flooding will occur along the creek. Portions of Merriman Parkway west of Abrams Road will flood. The parking lot and soccer fields at Moss Park will be completely flooded with several feet of water, and the Fair Oaks softball and baseball complex near the high school will be flooded. Additional details, at 7:15 a.m. Central Daylight Time Friday the stage was 70.9 feet. Forecast, the river is expected to rise above flood stage late this morning to a crest of 88.1 feet late this morning. It will then fall below flood stage this afternoon. Bankful stage is 84.0 feet. Flood stage is 84.0 feet. The following is a river flood warning. Flood warning in effect from this evening to Saturday morning. Minor flooding is forecast. The areas affected include Trinity River at Dallas. The hazardous weather conditions are expected from this evening to Saturday morning. Impacts,
At 30.0 feet, minor lowland flooding will begin and trail along the river begin to flood. Additional details. At 8:30 a.m. Central Daylight Time Friday, the stage was 24.0 feet. Forecast. The river is expected to rise above flood stage late this evening to a crest of 30.3 feet just after midnight tonight. It will then fall below flood stage late tonight.

going across the warned area. Multiple roads are impassable across portions of downtown Dallas due to high water, with underpasses being the most impacted. Between 2 and 4 inches of rain have fallen. The expected rainfall rate is 2 inches in 1 hour. Additional rainfall amounts of 1 to 2 inches are possible in the warned area. Flash flooding is already occurring. Hazard, life-threatening flash flooding. Thunderstorms producing flash flooding. Source, emergency management reported. Impact, life-threatening flash flooding of creeks and streams, urban areas, highways, streets, and underpasses. Some locations that will experience flash flooding include Dallas, Plano, Garland, Irving, Grand Prairie, Mesquite, McKinney, Carrollton, Frisco, Richardson, Louisville, Allen, Rowlett, DeSoto, and Wiley. Turn around, don't drown when encountering flooded roads. Most flood deaths occur in vehicles. Now let's check on your local forecast for the Dallas-Fort Worth Metroplex. Today, a chance of thunderstorms. Showers this morning, then a chance of showers this afternoon. Highs in the upper 80s. Northeast winds 5 to 10 miles an hour, becoming southeast this afternoon. Chance of rain 90%. Tonight, mostly cloudy. A slight chance of showers and thunderstorms in the evening, then a chance of showers and thunderstorms after midnight. Humid with lows in the mid-70s. East winds 5 to 10 miles an hour. Chance of rain 30%. Saturday, mostly sunny with a chance of showers. A slight chance of thunderstorms in the morning, then a chance of thunderstorms in the afternoon. Humid with highs around 90. South winds 5 to 10 miles an hour. Chance of rain 40%. Saturday night, mostly clear in the evening, then becoming partly cloudy. Humid with lows in the mid-70s. South winds around 10 miles an hour. The forecast key messages for North and Central Texas. A cold front moving southeast across North and Central Texas today will bring scattered to numerous showers and storms this morning into the early afternoon. Some storms may be strong to marginally severe with strong winds and heavy rain. Hot temperatures and high humidity will once again bring heat index values as high as 110 to parts of Central Texas today, where another heat advisory is in effect. Clouds and rain will bring a brief reprieve to the heat and humidity across North Texas. Hot and humid weather will continue across North and Central Texas through next week, with occasional thunderstorms chances mainly in North Texas. The spotter information statement for North and Central Texas. Spotter activation is not expected at this time. The following is a river flood warning. Flood warning in effect until this evening. Minor flooding is forecast. The areas affected include Elm Fork Trinity River near Carrollton. The hazardous weather conditions are expected from until this evening. Impacts, at 9.0 feet, minor flooding will occur upstream from the gauge, near the city golf course. Additional details, at 8:15 a.m. Central Daylight Time Friday, the stage was 7.4 feet. Forecast, the river is expected to rise above flood stage late this morning to a crest of 9.3 feet this afternoon. It will then fall below flood stage late this afternoon. Bankful stage is 8.0 feet. Flood stage is 9.0 feet. The following is a river flood warning. Flood warning now in effect until this evening. Moderate flooding is forecast. The areas affected include White Rock Creek near White Rock Creek at Greenville Avenue. The hazardous weather conditions are expected from until this evening. Impacts, at 88.0 feet, moderate flooding will occur along the creek. Portions of Merriman Parkway west of Abrams Road will flood. The parking lot and soccer fields at Moss Park will be completely flooded with several feet of water, and the Fair Oaks softball and baseball complex near the high school will be flooded. Additional details, at 7:15 a.m. Central Daylight Time Friday, the stage was 70.9 feet. Forecast, the river is expected to rise above flood stage late this morning to a crest of 88.1 feet late this morning. It will then fall below flood stage this afternoon. Bankful stage is 84.0 feet. Flood stage is 84.0 feet.

The following is a river flood warning. Flood warning in effect from this evening to Saturday morning. Minor flooding is forecast. The areas affected include Trinity River at Dallas. The hazardous weather conditions are expected from this evening to Saturday morning. Impacts at 30.0 feet. Minor lowland flooding will begin and trail along the river begin to flood. Additional details at 8:30 a.m. Central Daylight Time Friday, the stage was 24.0 feet. Forecast, the river is expected to rise above flood stage late this evening to a crest of 30.3 feet just after midnight tonight. It will then fall below flood stage late tonight. Bankful stage is 30.0 feet. Flood stage is 30.0 feet. The current time is 9:48 a.m. Central Daylight Time. 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Flash flood warning remains in effect until 10:45 a.m. Central Daylight Time this morning for southwestern Collin, Dallas, and southeastern Denton counties. At 8:39 a.m. Central Daylight Time, emergency management reported flash flooding ongoing across the warned area. Multiple roads are impassable across portions of downtown Dallas due to high water, with underpasses being the most impacted. Between 2 and 4 inches of rain have fallen. The expected rainfall rate is 2 inches in 1 hour. Additional rainfall amounts of 1 to 2 inches are possible in the warned area. Flash flooding is already occurring. Hazard, life-threatening flash flooding. Thunderstorms producing flash flooding. Source, emergency management reported. Impact, life-threatening flash flooding of creeks and streams, urban areas, highways, streets, and underpasses. Some locations that will experience flash flooding include Dallas, Plano, Garland, Irving, Grand Prairie, Mesquite, McKinney, Carrollton, Frisco, Richardson, Louisville, Allen, Rowlett, DeSoto, and Wiley. Turn around, don't drown when encountering flooded roads. Most flood deaths occur in vehicles. Now let's check on your local forecast for the Dallas-Fort Worth Metroplex. Today, a chance of thunderstorms. Showers this morning, then a chance of showers this afternoon. Highs in the upper 80s. Northeast winds 5 to 10 miles an hour, becoming southeast this afternoon. Chance of rain 90%. Tonight, mostly cloudy. A slight chance of showers and thunderstorms in the evening, then a chance of showers and thunderstorms after midnight. Humid with lows in the mid-70s. East winds 5 to 10 miles an hour. Chance of rain 30%. Saturday, mostly sunny with a chance of showers. A slight chance of thunderstorms in the morning, then a chance of thunderstorms in the afternoon. Humid with highs around 90. South winds 5 to 10 miles an hour. Chance of rain 40%. Saturday night, mostly clear in the evening, then becoming partly cloudy. Humid with lows in the mid-70s. South winds around 10 miles an hour. The forecast key messages for North and Central Texas. A cold front moving southeast across North and Central Texas today will bring scattered to numerous showers and storms this morning into the early afternoon. Some storms may be strong to marginally severe with strong winds and heavy rain. Hot temperatures and high humidity will once again bring heat index values as high as 110 to parts of Central Texas today, where another heat advisory is in effect. Clouds and rain will bring a brief reprieve to the heat and humidity across North Texas. Hot and humid weather will continue across North and Central Texas through next week, with occasional thunderstorms chances mainly in North Texas. The spotter information statement for North and Central Texas. Spotter activation is not expected at this time. The following is a river flood warning. Flood warning in effect until this evening. Minor flooding is forecast. The areas affected include Elm Fork Trinity River near Carrollton. The hazardous weather conditions are expected from until this evening. Impacts at 9.0 feet. Minor flooding will occur upstream from the gauge near the city golf course. Additional details at 8:15 a.m. Central Daylight Time Friday, the stage was 7.
3.4 feet. Forecast, the river is expected to rise above flood stage late this morning to a crest of 9.3 feet this afternoon. It will then fall below flood stage late this afternoon. Bankful stage is 8.0 feet. Flood stage is 9.0 feet. The following is a river flood warning. Flood warning now in effect until this evening. Moderate flooding is forecast. The areas affected include White Rock Creek near White Rock Creek and Greenville Avenue. The hazardous weather conditions are expected from until this evening. Impacts, at 88.0 feet, moderate flooding will occur along the creek. Portions of Merriman Parkway west of Abrams Road will flood. The parking lot and soccer fields at Moss Park will be completely flooded with several feet of water, and the Fair Oaks softball and baseball complex near the high school will be flooded. Additional details, at 7:15 a.m. Central Daylight Time Friday, the stage was 70.9 feet. Forecast, the river is expected to rise above flood stage late this morning to a crest of 88.1 feet late this morning. It will then fall below flood stage this afternoon. Bankful stage is 84.0 feet. Flood stage is 84.0 feet. The following is a river flood warning. Flood warning in effect from this evening to Saturday morning. Minor flooding is forecast. The areas affected include Trinity River at Dallas. The hazardous weather conditions are expected from this evening to Saturday morning. Impacts at 30.0 feet, minor lowland flooding will begin and trail along the river begin to flood. Additional details at 8:30 a.m. Central Daylight Time Friday, the stage was 24.0 feet. Forecast, the river is expected to rise above flood stage late this evening to a crest of 30.3 feet just after midnight tonight. It will then fall below flood stage late tonight. Bankful stage is 30.0 feet. Flood stage is 30.0 feet. The current time is 9:54 a.m. Central Daylight Time. 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Flash flood warning remains in effect until 10:45 a.m. Central Daylight Time this morning for southwestern Collin, Dallas and southeastern Denton counties. At 8:39 a.m. Central Daylight Time, emergency management reported flash flooding ongoing across the warned area. Multiple roads are impassable across portions of downtown Dallas due to high water, with underpasses being the most impacted. Between 2 and 4 inches of rain have fallen. The expected rainfall rate is 2 inches in 1 hour. Additional rainfall amounts of 1 to 2 inches are possible in the warned area. Flash flooding is already occurring. Hazard, life-threatening flash flooding. Thunderstorms producing flash flooding. Source, emergency management reported. Impact, life-threatening flash flooding of creeks and streams, urban areas, highways, streets, and underpasses. Some locations that will experience flash flooding include Dallas, Plano, Garland, Irving, Grand Prairie, Mesquite, McKinney, Carrollton, Frisco, Richardson, Louisville, Allen, Rowlett, DeSoto, and Wiley. Turn around, don't drown when encountering flooded roads. Most of flood deaths occur in vehicles. Now let's check on your local forecast for the Dallas-Fort Worth Metroplex. Today, a chance of thunderstorms. Showers this morning, then a chance of showers this afternoon. Highs in the upper 80s. Northeast winds 5 to 10 miles an hour, becoming southeast this afternoon. Chance of rain 90%. Tonight, mostly cloudy. A slight chance of showers and thunderstorms in the evening, then a chance of showers and thunderstorms after midnight. Humid with lows in the mid-70s. East winds 5 to 10 miles an hour. Chance of rain 30%. Saturday, mostly sunny with a chance of showers. A slight chance of thunderstorms in the morning, then a chance of thunderstorms in the afternoon. Humid with highs around 90. South winds 5 to 10 miles an hour. Chance of rain 40%. Saturday night, mostly clear in the evening, then becoming partly cloudy. Humid with lows in the mid-70s.
south winds around 10 miles an hour. The forecast key messages for North and Central Texas. A cold front moving southeast across North and Central Texas today will bring scattered to numerous showers and storms this morning into the early afternoon. Some storms may be strong to marginally severe with strong winds and heavy rain. Hot temperatures and high humidity will once again bring heat index values as high as 110 to parts of Central Texas today, where another heat advisory is in effect. Clouds and rain will bring a brief reprieve to the heat and humidity across North Texas. Hot and humid weather will continue across North and Central Texas through next week, with occasional thunderstorms chances mainly in North Texas. The spotter information statement for North and Central Texas. Spotter activation is not expected at this time. The following is a river flood warning. Flood warning in effect until this evening. Minor flooding is forecast. The areas affected include Elm Fork Trinity River near Carrollton. The hazardous weather conditions are expected from until this evening. Impacts at 9.0 feet. Minor flooding will occur upstream from the gauge near the city golf course. Additional details, at 8:15 a.m. Central Daylight Time Friday, the stage was 7.4 feet. Forecast, the river is expected to rise above flood stage late this morning to a crest of 9.3 feet this afternoon. It will then fall below flood stage late this afternoon. Bankville stage is 8.0 feet. Flood stage is 9.0 feet. The following is a river flood warning. Flood warning now in effect until this evening. Moderate flooding is forecast. The areas affected include White Rock Creek near White Rock Creek and Greenville Avenue. The hazardous weather conditions are expected from until this evening. Impacts at 88.0 feet. Moderate flooding will occur along the creek. Portions of Merriman Parkway west of Abrams Road will flood. The parking lot and soccer fields at Moss Park will be completely flooded with several feet of water, and the Fair Oaks softball and baseball complex near the high school will be flooded. Additional details, at 7:15 a.m. Central Daylight Time Friday, the stage was 70.9 feet. Forecast, the river is expected to rise above flood stage late this morning to a crest of 88.1 feet late this morning. It will then fall below flood stage this afternoon. Bankville stage is 84.0 feet. Flood stage is 84.0 feet. The following is a river flood warning. Flood warning in effect from this evening to Saturday morning. Minor flooding is forecast. The areas affected include Trinity River at Dallas. The hazardous weather conditions are expected from this evening to Saturday morning. Impacts at 30.0 feet. Minor land flooding will begin and trail along the river begin to flood. Additional details, at 8:30 a.m. Central Daylight Time Friday, the stage was 24.0 feet. Forecast, the river is expected to rise above flood stage late this evening to a crest of 30.3 feet just after midnight tonight. It will then fall below flood stage late tonight. Bankville stage is 30.0 feet. Flood stage is 30.0 feet. The current time is 10:01 a.m. Central Daylight Time. 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Flash flood warning remains in effect until 10:45 a.m. Central Daylight Time this morning for southwestern Collin, Dallas, and southeastern Denton counties. At 8:39 a.m. Central Daylight Time, emergency management reported flash flooding ongoing across the warned area. Multiple roads are impassable across portions of downtown Dallas due to high water, with underpasses being the most impacted. Between 2 and 4 inches of rain have fallen. The expected rainfall rate is 2 inches in 1 hour. Additional rainfall amounts of 1 to 2 inches are possible in the warned area. Flash flooding is already occurring. Hazard, life-threatening flash flooding. Thunderstorms producing flash flooding. Source, emergency management reported. Impact, life-threatening flash flooding of creeks and streams, urban areas, highways, streets, and underpasses.
Some locations that will experience flash flooding include Dallas, Plano, Garland, Irving, Grand Prairie, Mesquite, McKinney, Carrollton, Frisco, Richardson, Louisville, Allen, Rowlett, DeSoto, and Wiley. Turn around, don't drown when encountering flooded roads. Most of flood deaths occur in vehicles. Now let's check on your local forecast for the Dallas-Fort Worth Metroplex. Today, a chance of thunderstorms. Showers this morning, then a chance of showers this afternoon. Highs in the upper 80s. Northeast winds 5 to 10 miles an hour, becoming southeast this afternoon. Chance of rain 90%. Tonight, mostly cloudy. A slight chance of showers and thunderstorms in the evening, then a chance of showers and thunderstorms after midnight. Humid with lows in the mid-70s. East winds 5 to 10 miles an hour. Chance of rain 30%. Saturday, mostly sunny with a chance of showers. A slight chance of thunderstorms in the morning, then a chance of thunderstorms in the afternoon. Humid with highs around 90. South winds 5 to 10 miles an hour. Chance of rain 40%. Saturday night, mostly clear in the evening, then becoming partly cloudy. Humid with lows in the mid-70s. South winds around 10 miles an hour. The forecast key messages for North and Central Texas. A cold front moving southeast across North and Central Texas today will bring scattered to numerous showers and storms this morning into the early afternoon. Some storms may be strong to marginally severe with strong winds and heavy rain. Hot temperatures and high humidity will once again bring heat index values as high as 110 to parts of Central Texas today, where another heat advisory is in effect. Clouds and rain will bring a brief reprieve to the heat and humidity across North Texas. Hot and humid weather will continue across North and Central Texas through next week with occasional thunderstorms chances mainly in North Texas. The spotter information statement for North and Central Texas. Spotter activation is not expected at this time. The following is a river flood warning. Flood warning in effect until this evening. Minor flooding is forecast. The areas affected include Elm Fork Trinity River near Carrollton. The hazardous weather conditions are expected from until this evening. Impacts, at 9.0 feet, minor flooding will occur upstream from the gauge, near the city golf course. Additional details, at 8:15 a.m. Central Daylight Time Friday the state was 7.4 feet. Forecast, the river is expected to rise above flood stage late this morning to a crest of 9.3 feet this afternoon. It will then fall below flood stage late this afternoon. Bankful stage is 8.0 feet. Flood stage is 9.0 feet. The following is a river flood warning. Flood warning now in effect until this evening. Moderate flooding is forecast. The areas affected include White Rock Creek near White Rock Creek and Greenville Avenue. The hazardous weather conditions are expected from until this evening. Impacts, at 88.0 feet, moderate flooding will occur along the creek. Portions of Merriman Parkway west of Abrams Road will flood. The parking lot and soccer fields at Moss Park will be completely flooded with several feet of water, and the Fair Oaks softball and baseball complex near the high school will be flooded. Additional details, at 7:15 a.m. Central Daylight Time Friday, the stage was 70.9 feet. Forecast, the river is expected to rise above flood stage late this morning to a crest of 88.1 feet late this morning. It will then fall below flood stage this afternoon. Bankful stage is 84.0 feet. Flood stage is 84.0 feet. The following is a river flood warning. Flood warning in effect from this evening to Saturday morning. Minor flooding is forecast. The areas affected include Trinity River at Dallas. The hazardous weather conditions are expected from this evening to Saturday morning. Impacts, at 30.0 feet, minor lowland flooding will begin, and trail along the river begin to flood. Additional details, at 8:30 a.m. Central Daylight Time Friday, the stage was 24.0 feet. Forecast, the river is expected to rise above flood stage late this evening to a crest of 30.3 feet just after midnight tonight.
It will then fall below flood stage late tonight. Bankful stage is 30.0 feet. Flood stage is 30.0 feet. The current time is 10:07 a.m. Central Daylight Time. 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Flash flood warning remains in effect until 10:45 a.m. Central Daylight Time this morning for southwestern Collin, Dallas, and southeastern Denton counties. At 8:39 a.m. Central Daylight Time, emergency management reported flash flooding ongoing across the warned area. Multiple roads are impassable across portions of downtown Dallas due to high water, with underpasses being the most impacted. Between 2 and 4 inches of rain have fallen. The expected rainfall rate is 2 inches in 1 hour. Additional rainfall amounts of 1 to 2 inches are possible in the warned area. Flash flooding is already occurring. Hazard, life-threatening flash flooding. Thunderstorms producing flash flooding. Source, emergency management reported. Impact, life-threatening flash flooding of creeks and streams, urban areas, highways, streets, and underpasses. Some locations that will experience flash flooding include Dallas, Plano, Garland, Irving, Grand Prairie, Mesquite, McKinney, Carrollton, Frisco, Richardson, Louisville, Allen, Rowlett, DeSoto, and Wiley. Turn around, don't drown when encountering flooded roads. Most of flood deaths occur in vehicles. Now let's check on your local forecast for the Dallas-Fort Worth Metroplex. Today, a chance of thunderstorms. Showers this morning, then a chance of showers this afternoon. Highs in the upper 80s. Northeast winds 5 to 10 miles an hour, becoming southeast this afternoon. Chance of rain 90%. Tonight, mostly cloudy. A slight chance of showers and thunderstorms in the evening, then a chance of showers and thunderstorms after midnight. Humid with lows in the mid-70s. East winds 5 to 10 miles an hour. Chance of rain 30%. Saturday, mostly sunny with a chance of showers. A slight chance of thunderstorms in the morning, then a chance of thunderstorms in the afternoon. Humid with highs around 90. South winds 5 to 10 miles an hour. Chance of rain 40%. Saturday night, mostly clear in the evening, then becoming partly cloudy. Humid with lows in the mid-70s. South winds around 10 miles an hour. The forecast key messages for North and Central Texas. A cold front moving southeast across North and Central Texas today will bring scattered to numerous showers and storms this morning into the early afternoon. Some storms may be strong to marginally severe with strong winds and heavy rain. Hot temperatures and high humidity will once again bring heat index values as high as 110 to parts of Central Texas today, where another heat advisory is in effect. Clouds and rain will bring a brief reprieve to the heat and humidity across North Texas. Hot and humid weather will continue across North and Central Texas through next week with occasional thunderstorms chances mainly in North Texas. The spotter information statement for North and Central Texas. Spotter activation is not expected at this time. The following is a river flood warning. Flood warning in effect until this evening. Minor flooding is forecast. The areas affected include Elm Fork Trinity River near Carrollton. The hazardous weather conditions are expected from until this evening. Impacts, at 9.0 feet, minor flooding will occur upstream from the gauge, near the city golf course. Additional details, at 8:15 a.m. Central Daylight Time Friday the stage was 7.4 feet. Forecast, the river is expected to rise above flood stage late this morning to a crest of 9.3 feet this afternoon. It will then fall below flood stage late this afternoon. Bankful stage is 8.0 feet. Flood stage is 9.0 feet. The following is a river flood warning. Flood warning now in effect until this evening. Moderate flooding is forecast. The areas affected include White Rock Creek near White Rock Creek and Greenville Avenue. The hazardous weather conditions are expected from until this evening.
impacts at 88.0 feet. Moderate flooding will occur along the creek. Portions of Merriman Parkway west of Abrams Road will flood. The parking lot and soccer fields at Moss Park will be completely flooded with several feet of water, and the Fair Oaks softball and baseball complex near the high school will be flooded. Additional details, at 7:15 a.m. Central Daylight Time Friday, the stage was 70.9 feet. Forecast, the river is expected to rise above flood stage late this morning to a crest of 88.1 feet late this morning. It will then fall below flood stage this afternoon. Bankville stage is 84.0 feet. Flood stage is 84.0 feet. The following is a river flood warning. Flood warning in effect from this evening to Saturday morning. Minor flooding is forecast. The areas affected include Trinity River at Dallas. The hazardous weather conditions are expected from this evening to Saturday morning. Impacts at 30.0 feet, minor lowland flooding will begin, and trail along the river begin to flood. Additional details, at 8:30 a.m. Central Daylight Time Friday, the stage was 24.0 feet. Forecast, the river is expected to rise above flood stage late this evening to a crest of 30.3 feet just after midnight tonight. It will then fall below flood stage late tonight. Bankville stage is 30.0 feet. Flood stage is 30.0 feet. The current time is 10:14 a.m. Central Daylight Time. 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Flash flood warning remains in effect until 10:45 a.m. Central Daylight Time this morning for southwestern Collin, Dallas, and southeastern Denton counties. At 8:39 a.m. Central Daylight Time, emergency management reported flash flooding ongoing across the warned area. Multiple roads are impassable across portions of downtown Dallas due to high water, with underpasses being the most impacted. Between 2 and 4 inches of rain have fallen. The expected rainfall rate is 2 inches in 1 hour. Additional rainfall amounts of 1 to 2 inches are possible in the warned area. Flash flooding is already occurring. Hazard, life-threatening flash flooding. Thunderstorms producing flash flooding. Source, emergency management reported. Impact, life-threatening flash flooding of creeks and streams, urban areas, highways, streets, and underpasses. Some locations that will experience flash flooding include Dallas, Plano, Garland, Irving, Grand Prairie, Mesquite, McKinney, Carrollton, Frisco, Richardson, Louisville, Allen, Rowlett, DeSoto, and Wiley. Turn around, don't drown when encountering flooded roads. Most flood deaths occur in vehicles. Now let's check on your local forecast for the Dallas-Fort Worth Metroplex. Today, a chance of thunderstorms. Showers this morning, then a chance of showers this afternoon. Highs in the upper 80s. Northeast winds 5 to 10 miles an hour, becoming southeast this afternoon. Chance of rain 90%. Tonight, mostly cloudy. A slight chance of showers and thunderstorms in the evening, then a chance of showers and thunderstorms after midnight. Humid with lows in the mid-70s. East winds 5 to 10 miles an hour. Chance of rain 30%. Saturday, mostly sunny with a chance of showers. A slight chance of thunderstorms in the morning, then a chance of thunderstorms in the afternoon. Humid with highs around 90. South winds 5 to 10 miles an hour. Chance of rain 40%. Saturday night, mostly clear in the evening, then becoming partly cloudy. Humid with lows in the mid-70s. South winds around 10 miles an hour. The forecast key messages for North and Central Texas. A cold front moving southeast across North and Central Texas today will bring scattered to numerous showers and storms this morning into the early afternoon. Some storms may be strong to marginally severe with strong winds and heavy rain. Hot temperatures and high humidity will once again bring heat index values as high as 110 to parts of Central Texas today, where another heat advisory is in effect. Clouds and rain will bring a brief reprieve to the heat and humidity across North Texas.
hot and humid weather will continue across north and central Texas through next week, with occasional thunderstorms chances mainly in north Texas. The spotter information statement for north and central Texas. Spotter activation is not expected at this time. The following is a river flood warning. Flood warning in effect from this evening to Saturday morning. Minor flooding is forecast. The areas affected include Trinity River at Dallas. The hazardous weather conditions are expected from this evening to Saturday morning. Impacts at 30.0 feet. Minor lowland flooding will begin and trail along the river begin to flood. Additional details at 8:30 a.m. Central Daylight Time Friday, the stage was 24.0 feet. Forecast, the river is expected to rise above flood stage late this evening to a crest of 30.3 feet just after midnight tonight. It will then fall below flood stage late tonight. Bankful stage is 30.0 feet. Flood stage is 30.0 feet. The current time is 10:18 a.m. Central Daylight Time. 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Flash flood warning remains in effect until 10:45 a.m. Central Daylight Time this morning for southwestern Collin, Dallas, and southeastern Denton counties. At 8:39 a.m. Central Daylight Time, emergency management reported flash flooding ongoing across the warned area. Multiple roads are impassable across portions of downtown Dallas due to high water, with underpasses being the most impacted. Between 2 and 4 inches of rain have fallen. The expected rainfall rate is 2 inches in 1 hour. Additional rainfall amounts of 1 to 2 inches are possible in the warned area. Flash flooding is already occurring. Hazard, life-threatening flash flooding. Thunderstorms producing flash flooding. Source, emergency management reported. Impact, life-threatening flash flooding of creeks and streams, urban areas, highways, streets, and underpasses. Some locations that will experience flash flooding include Dallas, Plano, Garland, Irving, Grand Prairie, Mesquite, McKinney, Carrollton, Frisco, Richardson, Louisville, Allen, Rowlett, DeSoto, and Wiley. Turn around, don't drown when encountering flooded roads. Most flood deaths occur in vehicles. Now let's check on your local forecast for the Dallas-Fort Worth Metroplex. Today, a chance of thunderstorms. Showers this morning, then a chance of showers this afternoon. Highs in the upper 80s. Northeast winds 5 to 10 miles an hour, becoming southeast this afternoon. Chance of rain 90%. Tonight, mostly cloudy. A slight chance of showers and thunderstorms in the evening, then a chance of showers and thunderstorms after midnight. Humid with lows in the mid-70s. East winds 5 to 10 miles an hour. Chance of rain 30%. Saturday, mostly sunny with a chance of showers. A slight chance of thunderstorms in the morning, then a chance of thunderstorms in the afternoon. Humid with highs around 90. South winds 5 to 10 miles an hour. Chance of rain 40%. Saturday night, mostly clear in the evening, then becoming partly cloudy. Humid with lows in the mid-70s. South winds around 10 miles an hour. The forecast key messages for north and central Texas. A cold front moving southeast across north and central Texas today will bring scattered to numerous showers and storms this morning into the early afternoon. Some storms may be strong to marginally severe with strong winds and heavy rain. Hot temperatures and high humidity will once again bring heat index values as high as 110 to parts of central Texas today, where another heat advisory is in effect. Clouds and rain will bring a brief reprieve to the heat and humidity across north Texas. Hot and humid weather will continue across north and central Texas through next week, with occasional thunderstorms chances mainly in north Texas. The spotter information statement for north and central Texas. Spotter activation is not expected at this time. The following is a river flood warning. Flood warning in effect from this evening to Saturday morning. Minor flooding is forecast. The areas affected include Trinity River at Dallas.
The hazardous weather conditions are expected from this evening to Saturday morning. Impacts at 30.0 feet. Minor land flooding will begin and trail along the river begin to flood. Additional details at 8:30 a.m. Central Daylight Time Friday, the stage was 24.0 feet. Forecast, the river is expected to rise above flood stage late this evening to a crest of 30.3 feet just after midnight tonight. It will then fall below flood stage late tonight. Bankful stage is 30.0 feet. Flood stage is 30.0 feet. The current time is 10:23 a.m. Central Daylight Time. 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Flash flood warning remains in effect until 10:45 a.m. Central Daylight Time this morning for southwestern Collin, Dallas, and southeastern Denton counties. At 8:39 a.m. Central Daylight Time, emergency management reported flash flooding ongoing across the warned area. Multiple roads are impassable across portions of downtown Dallas due to high water, with underpasses being the most impacted. Between 2 and 4 inches of rain have fallen. The expected rainfall rate is 2 inches in 1 hour. Additional rainfall amounts of 1 to 2 inches are possible in the warned area. Flash flooding is already occurring. Hazard, life-threatening flash flooding. Thunderstorms producing flash flooding. Source, emergency management reported. Impact, life-threatening flash flooding of creeks and streams, urban areas, highways, streets, and underpasses. Some locations that will experience flash flooding include Dallas, Plano, Garland, Irving, Grand Prairie, Mesquite, McKinney, Carrollton, Frisco, Richardson, Louisville, Allen, Rowlett, DeSoto, and Wiley. Turn around, don't drown when encountering flooded roads. Most flood deaths occur in vehicles. Now let's check on your local forecast for the Dallas-Fort Worth Metroplex. Today, a chance of thunderstorms. Showers this morning, then a chance of showers this afternoon. Highs in the upper 80s. Northeast winds 5 to 10 miles an hour, becoming southeast this afternoon. Chance of rain 90%. Tonight, mostly cloudy. A slight chance of showers and thunderstorms in the evening, then a chance of showers and thunderstorms after midnight. Humid with lows in the mid-70s. East winds 5 to 10 miles an hour. Chance of rain 30%. Saturday, mostly sunny with a chance of showers. A slight chance of thunderstorms in the morning, then a chance of thunderstorms in the afternoon. Humid with highs around 90. South winds 5 to 10 miles an hour. Chance of rain 40%. Saturday night, mostly clear in the evening, then becoming partly cloudy. Humid with lows in the mid-70s. South winds around 10 miles an hour. The forecast key messages for North and Central Texas. A cold front moving southeast across North and Central Texas today will bring scattered to numerous showers and storms this morning into the early afternoon. Some storms may be strong to marginally severe with strong winds and heavy rain. Hot temperatures and high humidity will once again bring heat index values as high as 110 to parts of Central Texas today, where another heat advisory is in effect. Clouds and rain will bring a brief reprieve to the heat and humidity across North Texas. Hot and humid weather will continue across North and Central Texas through next week with occasional thunderstorms chances mainly in North Texas. The spotter information statement for North and Central Texas. Spotter activation is not expected at this time. The current time is 10:26 a.m. Central Daylight Time. 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Flash flood warning remains in effect until 10:45 a.m. Central Daylight Time this morning for southwestern Collin, Dallas, and southeastern Denton counties. At 8:39 a.m. Central Daylight Time, emergency management reported flash flooding ongoing across the warned area. Multiple roads are impassable across portions of downtown Dallas due to high water, with underpasses being the most impacted.
between 2 and 4 inches of rain have fallen. The expected rainfall rate is 2 inches in 1 hour. Additional rainfall amounts of 1 to 2 inches are possible in the warned area. Flash flooding is already occurring. Hazard, life-threatening flash flooding. Thunderstorms producing flash flooding. Source, emergency management reported. Impact, life-threatening flash flooding of creeks and streams, urban areas, highways, streets, and underpasses. Some locations that will experience flash flooding include Dallas, Plano, Garland, Irving, Grand Prairie, Mesquite, McKinney, Carrollton, Frisco, Richardson, Louisville, Allen, Rowlett, DeSoto, and Wiley. Turn around, don't drown when encountering flooded roads. Most flood deaths occur in vehicles. Now let's check on your local forecast for the Dallas-Fort Worth Metroplex. Today, a chance of thunderstorms. Showers this morning, then a chance of showers this afternoon. Highs in the upper 80s. Northeast winds 5 to 10 miles an hour, becoming southeast this afternoon. Chance of rain 90%. Tonight, mostly cloudy. A slight chance of showers and thunderstorms in the evening, then a chance of showers and thunderstorms after midnight. Humid with lows in the mid-70s. East winds 5 to 10 miles an hour. Chance of rain 30%. Saturday, mostly sunny with a chance of showers. A slight chance of thunderstorms in the morning, then a chance of thunderstorms in the afternoon. Humid with highs around 90. South winds 5 to 10 miles an hour. Chance of rain 40%. Saturday night, mostly clear in the evening, then becoming partly cloudy. Humid with lows in the mid-70s. South winds around 10 miles an hour. The forecast key messages for North and Central Texas. A cold front moving southeast across North and Central Texas today will bring scattered to numerous showers and storms this morning into the early afternoon. Some storms may be strong to marginally severe with strong winds and heavy rain. Hot temperatures and high humidity will once again bring heat index values as high as 110 to parts of Central Texas today, where another heat advisory is in effect. Clouds and rain will bring a brief reprieve to the heat and humidity across North Texas. Hot and humid weather will continue across North and Central Texas through next week with occasional thunderstorms chances mainly in North Texas. The spotter information statement for North and Central Texas. Spotter activation is not expected at this time. The current time is 10:30 a.m. Central Daylight Time. 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Flash flood warning remains in effect until 10:45 a.m. Central Daylight Time this morning for southwestern Collin, Dallas, and southeastern Denton counties. At 8:39 a.m. Central Daylight Time, emergency management reported flash flooding ongoing across the warned area. Multiple roads are impassable across portions of downtown Dallas due to high water, with underpasses being the most impacted. Between 2 and 4 inches of rain have fallen. The expected rainfall rate is 2 inches in 1 hour. Additional rainfall amounts of 1 to 2 inches are possible in the warned area. Flash flooding is already occurring. Hazard, life-threatening flash flooding. Thunderstorms producing flash flooding. Source, emergency management reported. Impact, life-threatening flash flooding of creeks and streams, urban areas, highways, streets, and underpasses. Some locations that will experience flash flooding include Dallas, Plano, Garland, Irving, Grand Prairie, Mesquite, McKinney, Carrollton, Frisco, Richardson, Louisville, Allen, Rowlett, DeSoto, and Wiley. Turn around, don't drown when encountering flooded roads. Most flood deaths occur in vehicles. Now let's check on your local forecast for the Dallas-Fort Worth Metroplex. Today, a chance of thunderstorms. Showers this morning, then a chance of showers this afternoon. Highs in the upper 80s. Northeast winds 5 to 10 miles an hour, becoming southeast this afternoon. Chance of rain 90%. Tonight, mostly cloudy.
a slight chance of showers and thunderstorms in the evening, then a chance of showers and thunderstorms after midnight. Humid with lows in the mid-70s. East winds 5 to 10 miles an hour. Chance of rain 30%. Saturday, mostly sunny with a chance of showers. A slight chance of thunderstorms in the morning, then a chance of thunderstorms in the afternoon. Humid with highs around 90. South winds 5 to 10 miles an hour. Chance of rain 40%. Saturday night, mostly clear in the evening, then becoming partly cloudy. Humid with lows in the mid-70s. South winds around 10 miles an hour. The forecast key messages for North and Central Texas. A cold front moving southeast across North and Central Texas today will bring scattered to numerous showers and storms this morning into the early afternoon. Some storms may be strong to marginally severe with strong winds and heavy rain. Hot temperatures and high humidity will once again bring heat index values as high as 110 to parts of Central Texas today, where another heat advisory is in effect. Clouds and rain will bring a brief reprieve to the heat and humidity across North Texas. Hot and humid weather will continue across North and Central Texas through next week with occasional thunderstorms chances mainly in North Texas. The spotter information statement for North and Central Texas. Spotter activation is not expected at this time. The current time is 10:34 a.m. Central Daylight Time. 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Flash flood warning remains in effect until 10:45 a.m. Central Daylight Time this morning for southwestern Collin, Dallas, and southeastern Denton counties. At 8:39 a.m. Central Daylight Time, emergency management reported flash flooding ongoing across the warned area. Multiple roads are impassable across portions of downtown Dallas due to high water, with underpasses being the most impacted. Between 2 and 4 inches of rain have fallen. The expected rainfall rate is 2 inches in 1 hour. Additional rainfall amounts of 1 to 2 inches are possible in the warned area. Flash flooding is already occurring. Hazard, life-threatening flash flooding. Thunderstorms producing flash flooding. Source, emergency management reported. Impact, life-threatening flash flooding of creeks and streams, urban areas, highways, streets, and underpasses. Some locations that will experience flash flooding include Dallas, Plano, Garland, Irving, Grand Prairie, Mesquite, McKinney, Carrollton, Frisco, Richardson, Louisville, Allen, Rowlett, DeSoto, and Wiley. Turn around, don't drown when encountering flooded roads. Most of flood deaths occur in vehicles. Now let's check on your local forecast for the Dallas-Fort Worth Metroplex. Today, a chance of thunderstorms. Showers this morning, then a chance of showers this afternoon. Highs in the upper 80s. Northeast winds 5 to 10 miles an hour, becoming southeast this afternoon. Chance of rain 90%. Tonight, mostly cloudy. A slight chance of showers and thunderstorms in the evening, then a chance of showers and thunderstorms after midnight. Humid with lows in the mid-70s. East winds 5 to 10 miles an hour. Chance of rain 30%. Saturday, mostly sunny. The National Weather Service in Fort Worth has extended the flash flood warning for southwestern Collin County in north central Texas, Dallas County in north central Texas, southeastern Denton County in north central Texas, until 11:45 a.m. Central Daylight Time. At 10:36 a.m. Central Daylight Time, emergency management reported flash flooding across the warned area. Between 2 and 4 inches of rain have fallen. Flooding impacts will continue, with light showers continuing in the near term. Flash flooding is already occurring. Hazard, flash flooding caused by heavy rain. Source, emergency management reported. Impact, flash flooding of small creeks and streams, urban areas, highways, streets and underpasses, as well as other poor drainage and low-lying areas. Some locations that will experience flash flooding include Dallas, Plano, Garland, Irving, Grand Prairie, Mesquite, McKinney, Carrollton, Fr-
Driscoll, Richardson, Louisville, Allen, Rowlett, DeSoto, and Riley. Turn around, don't drown when encountering flooded roads. Most flood deaths occur in vehicles. Be aware of your surroundings and do not drive on flooded roads. Now let's check on your local forecast for the Dallas-Fort Worth Metroplex. Today, a chance of thunderstorms. Showers this morning, then a chance of showers this afternoon. Highs in the upper 80s. Northeast winds 5 to 10 miles an hour, becoming southeast this afternoon. Chance of rain 90%. Tonight, mostly cloudy. A slight chance of showers and thunderstorms in the evening, then a chance of showers and thunderstorms after midnight. Humid with lows in the mid-70s. East winds 5 to 10 miles an hour. Chance of rain 30%. Saturday, mostly sunny with a chance of showers. A slight chance of thunderstorms in the morning, then a chance of thunderstorms in the afternoon. Humid with highs around 90. South winds 5 to 10 miles an hour. Chance of rain 40%. Saturday night, mostly clear in the evening, then becoming partly cloudy. Humid with lows in the mid-70s. South winds around 10 miles an hour. The forecast key messages for North and Central Texas. A cold front moving southeast across North and Central Texas today will bring scattered to numerous showers and storms this morning into the early afternoon. Some storms may be strong to marginally severe with strong winds and heavy rain. Hot temperatures and high humidity will once again bring heat index values as high as 110 to parts of Central Texas today, where another heat advisory is in effect. Clouds and rain will bring a brief reprieve to the heat and humidity across North Texas. Hot and humid weather will continue across North and Central Texas through next week with occasional thunderstorms chances mainly in North Texas. The spotter information statement for North and Central Texas. Spotter activation is not expected at this time. The current time is 10:39 a.m. Central Daylight Time. 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The National Weather Service in Fort Worth has extended the flash flood warning for southwestern Collin County in north-central Texas, Dallas County in north-central Texas, southeastern Denton County in north-central Texas, until 11:45 a.m. Central Daylight Time. At 10:36 a.m. Central Daylight Time, emergency management reported flash flooding across the warned area. Between 2 and 4 inches of rain have fallen. Flooding impacts will continue, with light showers continuing in the near term. Flash flooding is already occurring. Hazard, flash flooding caused by heavy rain. Source, emergency management reported. Impact, flash flooding of small creeks and streams, urban areas, highways, streets and underpasses, as well as other poor drainage and low-lying areas. Some locations that will experience flash flooding include Dallas, Plano, Garland, Irving, Grand Prairie, Mesquite, McKinney, Carrollton, Frisco, Richardson, Louisville, Allen, Rowlett, DeSoto, and Wiley. Turn around, don't drown when encountering flooded roads. Most flood deaths occur in vehicles. Be aware of your surroundings and do not drive on flooded roads. Now let's check on your local forecast for the Dallas-Fort Worth Metroplex. Today, a chance of thunderstorms. Showers this morning, then a chance of showers this afternoon. Highs in the upper 80s. Northeast winds 5 to 10 miles an hour, becoming southeast this afternoon. Chance of rain 90%. Tonight, mostly cloudy. A slight chance of showers and thunderstorms in the evening, then a chance of showers and thunderstorms after midnight. Humid with lows in the mid-70s. East winds 5 to 10 miles an hour. Chance of rain 30%. Saturday, mostly sunny with a chance of showers. A slight chance of thunderstorms in the morning, then a chance of thunderstorms in the afternoon. Humid with highs around 90. South winds 5 to 10 miles an hour. Chance of rain 40%. Saturday night, mostly clear in the evening, then becoming partly cloudy. Humid with lows in the mid-70s.
south winds around 10 miles an hour. The forecast key messages for North and Central Texas. A cold front moving southeast across North and Central Texas today will bring scattered to numerous showers and storms this morning into the early afternoon. Some storms may be

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The National Weather Service in Fort Worth has extended the flash flood warning for southwestern Collin County in north-central Texas, Dallas County in north-central Texas, southeastern Denton County in north-central Texas, until 11:45 a.m. Central Daylight Time. At 10:36 a.m. Central Daylight Time, emergency management reported flash flooding across the warned area. Between 2 and 4 inches of rain have fallen. Flooding impacts will continue, with light showers continuing in the near term. Flash flooding is already occurring. Hazard: flash flooding caused by heavy rain. Source: emergency management reported. Impact: flash flooding of small creeks and streams, urban areas, highways, streets and underpasses, as well as other poor drainage and low-lying areas. Some locations that will experience flash flooding include Dallas, Plano, Garland, Irving, Grand Prairie, Mesquite, McKinney, Carrollton, Frisco, Richardson, Louisville, Allen, Rowlett, DeSoto and Wiley. Turn around, don't drown when encountering flooded roads. Most flood deaths occur in vehicles. Be aware of your surroundings and do not drive on flooded roads. Now let's check on your local forecast for the Dallas-Fort Worth Metroplex. Today, a chance of thunderstorms. Showers this morning, then a chance of showers this afternoon. Highs in the upper 80s. Northeast winds 5 to 10 miles an hour, becoming southeast this afternoon. Chance of rain 90%. Tonight, mostly cloudy. A slight chance of showers and thunderstorms in the evening, then a chance of showers and thunderstorms after midnight. Humid with lows in the mid-70s. East winds 5 to 10 miles an hour. Chance of rain 30%. Saturday, mostly sunny with a chance of showers. A slight chance of thunderstorms in the morning, then a chance of thunderstorms in the afternoon. Humid with highs around 90. South winds 5 to 10 miles an hour. Chance of rain 40%. Saturday night, mostly clear in the evening, then becoming partly cloudy. Humid with lows in the mid-70s. South winds around 10 miles an hour. The forecast key messages for North and Central Texas. A cold front moving southeast across North and Central Texas today will bring scattered to numerous showers and storms this morning into the early afternoon. Some storms may be strong to marginally severe with strong winds and heavy rain. Hot temperatures and high humidity will once again bring heat index values as high as 110 to parts of Central Texas today, where another heat advisory is in effect. Clouds and rain will bring a brief reprieve to the heat and humidity across North Texas. Hot and humid weather will continue across North and Central Texas through next week, with occasional thunderstorms chances mainly in North Texas. The spotter information statement for North and Central Texas. Spotter activation is not expected at this time. The current time is 10:46 a.m. Central Daylight Time. 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The National Weather Service in Fort Worth has extended the flash flood warning for southwestern Collin County in north-central Texas, Dallas County in north-central Texas, southeastern Denton County in north-central Texas, until 11:45 a.m. Central Daylight Time. At 10:36 a.m. Central Daylight Time, emergency management reported flash flooding across the warned area. Between 2 and 4 inches of rain have fallen. Flooding impacts will continue, with light showers continuing in the near term. Flash flooding is already occurring. Hazard: flash flooding caused by heavy rain. Source: emergency management reported. Impact: flash flooding of small creeks and streams, urban areas, highways, streets and underpasses, as well as other poor drainage and low-lying areas. Some locations that will experience flash flooding include Dallas, Plano, Garland, Irving, Grand Prairie, Mesquite, McKinney, Carrollton, Frisco, Richardson, Louisville, Allen, Rowlett,

Soto and Wiley. Turn around, don't drown when encountering flooded roads. Most flood deaths occur in vehicles. Be aware of your surroundings and do not drive on flooded roads. Now let's check on your local forecast for the Dallas-Fort Worth Metroplex. Today, a chance of thunderstorms. Showers this morning, then a chance of showers this afternoon. Highs in the upper 80s. Northeast winds 5 to 10 miles an hour, becoming southeast this afternoon. Chance of rain 90%. Tonight, mostly cloudy. A slight chance of showers and thunderstorms in the evening, then a chance of showers and thunderstorms after midnight. Humid with lows in the mid-70s. East winds 5 to 10 miles an hour. Chance of rain 30%. Saturday, mostly sunny with a chance of showers. A slight chance of thunderstorms in the morning, then a chance of thunderstorms in the afternoon. Humid with highs around 90. South winds 5 to 10 miles an hour. Chance of rain 40%. Saturday night, mostly clear in the evening, then becoming partly cloudy. Humid with lows in the mid-70s. South winds around 10 miles an hour. The forecast key messages for North and Central Texas. A cold front moving southeast across North and Central Texas today will bring scattered to numerous showers and storms this morning into the early afternoon. Some storms may be strong to marginally severe with strong winds and heavy rain. Hot temperatures and high humidity will once again bring heat index values as high as 110 to parts of Central Texas today, where another heat advisory is in effect. Clouds and rain will bring a brief reprieve to the heat and humidity across North Texas. Hot and humid weather will continue across North and Central Texas through next week with occasional thunderstorms chances mainly in North Texas. The spotter information statement for North and Central Texas. Spotter activation is not expected at this time. The current time is 10:50 a.m. Central Daylight Time. 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The National Weather Service in Fort Worth has extended the flash flood warning for southwestern Collin County in north-central Texas, Dallas County in north-central Texas, southeastern Denton County in north-central Texas, until 11:45 a.m. Central Daylight Time. At 10:36 a.m. Central Daylight Time, emergency management reported flash flooding across the warned area. Between 2 and 4 inches of rain have fallen. Flooding impacts will continue, with light showers continuing in the near term. Flash flooding is already occurring. Hazard, flash flooding caused by heavy rain. Source, emergency management reported. Impact, flash flooding of small creeks and streams, urban areas, highways, streets and underpasses, as well as other poor drainage and low-lying areas. Some locations that will experience flash flooding include Dallas, Plano, Garland, Irving, Grand Prairie, Mesquite, McKinney, Carrollton, Frisco, Richardson, Louisville, Allen, Rowlett, DeSoto, and Wiley. Turn around, don't drown when encountering flooded roads. Most flood deaths occur in vehicles. Be aware of your surroundings and do not drive on flooded roads. Now let's check on your local forecast for the Dallas-Fort Worth Metroplex. Today, a chance of thunderstorms. Showers this morning, then a chance of showers this afternoon. Highs in the upper 80s. Northeast winds 5 to 10 miles an hour, becoming southeast this afternoon. Chance of rain 90%. Tonight, mostly cloudy. A slight chance of showers and thunderstorms in the evening, then a chance of showers and thunderstorms after midnight. Humid with lows in the mid-70s. East winds 5 to 10 miles an hour. Chance of rain 30%. Saturday, mostly sunny with a chance of showers. A slight chance of thunderstorms in the morning, then a chance of thunderstorms in the afternoon. Humid with highs around 90. South winds 5 to 10 miles an hour. Chance of rain 40%. Saturday night, mostly clear in the evening, then becoming partly cloudy. Humid with lows in the mid-70s. South winds around 10 miles an hour.
the forecast key messages for North and Central Texas. A cold front moving southeast across North and Central Texas today will bring scattered to numerous showers and storms this morning into the early afternoon. Some storms may be strong to marginally severe with strong winds and heavy rain. Hot temperatures and high humidity will once again bring heat index values as high as 110 to parts of Central Texas today, where another heat advisory is in effect. Clouds and rain will bring a brief reprieve to the heat and humidity across North Texas. Hot and humid weather will continue across North and Central Texas through next week, with occasional thunderstorms chances mainly in North Texas. The spotter information statement for North and Central Texas. Spotter activation is not expected at this time. The current time is 10:54 a.m. Central Daylight Time. 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The National Weather Service in Fort Worth has extended the flash flood warning for southwestern Collin County in north-central Texas, Dallas County in north-central Texas, southeastern Denton County in north-central Texas, until 11:45 a.m. Central Daylight Time. At 10:36 a.m. Central Daylight Time, emergency management reported flash flooding across the warned area. Between 2 and 4 inches of rain have fallen. Flooding impacts will continue, with light showers continuing in the near term. Flash flooding is already occurring. Hazard: flash flooding caused by heavy rain. Source: emergency management reported. Impact: flash flooding of small creeks and streams, urban areas, highways, streets, and underpasses, as well as other poor drainage and low-lying areas. Some locations that will experience flash flooding include Dallas, Plano, Garland, Irving, Grand Prairie, Mesquite, McKinney, Carrollton, Frisco, Richardson, Louisville, Allen, Rowlett, DeSoto, and Wiley. Turn around, don't drown when encountering flooded roads. Most flood deaths occur in vehicles. Be aware of your surroundings and do not drive on flooded roads. Now let's check on your local forecast for the Dallas-Fort Worth Metroplex. Today, a chance of thunderstorms. Showers this morning, then a chance of showers this afternoon. Highs in the upper 80s. Northeast winds 5 to 10 miles an hour, becoming southeast this afternoon. Chance of rain 90%. Tonight, mostly cloudy. A slight chance of showers and thunderstorms in the evening, then a chance of showers and thunderstorms after midnight. Humid with lows in the mid-70s. East winds 5 to 10 miles an hour. Chance of rain 30%. Saturday, mostly sunny with a chance of showers. A slight chance of thunderstorms in the morning, then a chance of thunderstorms in the afternoon. Humid with highs around 90. South winds 5 to 10 miles an hour. Chance of rain 40%. Saturday night, mostly clear in the evening, then becoming partly cloudy. Humid with lows in the mid-70s. South winds around 10 miles an hour. The forecast key messages for North and Central Texas. A cold front moving southeast across North and Central Texas today will bring scattered to numerous showers and storms this morning into the early afternoon. Some storms may be strong to marginally severe with strong winds and heavy rain. Hot temperatures and high humidity will once again bring heat index values as high as 110 to parts of Central Texas today, where another heat advisory is in effect. Clouds and rain will bring a brief reprieve to the heat and humidity across North Texas. Hot and humid weather will continue across North and Central Texas through next week, with occasional thunderstorms chances mainly in North Texas. The spotter information statement for North and Central Texas. Spotter activation is not expected at this time. The current time is 10:57 a.m. Central Daylight Time. 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
The National Weather Service in Fort Worth has extended the flash flood warning for southwestern Collin County in north-central Texas, Dallas County in north-central Texas, southeastern Denton County in north-central Texas, until 11:45 a.m. Central Daylight Time. At 10:36 a.m. Central Daylight Time, emergency management reported flash flooding across the warned area. Between 2 and 4 inches of rain have fallen. Flooding impacts will continue, with light showers continuing in the near term. Flash flooding is already occurring. Hazard: flash flooding caused by heavy rain. Source: emergency management reported. Impact: flash flooding of small creeks and streams, urban areas, highways, streets and underpasses, as well as other poor drainage and low-lying areas. Some locations that will experience flash flooding include Dallas, Plano, Garland, Irving, Grand Prairie, Mesquite, McKinney, Carrollton, Frisco, Richardson, Louisville, Allen, Rowlett, DeSoto, and Wiley. Turn around, don't drown when encountering flooded roads. Most flood deaths occur in vehicles. Be aware of your surroundings and do not drive on flooded roads. Now let's check on your local forecast for the Dallas-Fort Worth Metroplex. Today, a chance of thunderstorms. Showers this morning, then a chance of showers this afternoon. Highs in the upper 80s. Northeast winds 5 to 10 miles an hour, becoming southeast this afternoon. Chance of rain 90%. Tonight, mostly cloudy. A slight chance of showers and thunderstorms in the evening, then a chance of showers and thunderstorms after midnight. Humid with lows in the mid-70s. East winds 5 to 10 miles an hour. Chance of rain 30%. Saturday, mostly sunny with a chance of showers. A slight chance of thunderstorms in the morning, then a chance of thunderstorms in the afternoon. Humid with highs around 90. South winds 5 to 10 miles an hour. Chance of rain 40%. Saturday night, mostly clear in the evening, then becoming partly cloudy. Humid with lows in the mid-70s. South winds around 10 miles an hour. The forecast key messages for North and Central Texas. A cold front moving southeast across North and Central Texas today will bring scattered to numerous showers and storms this morning into the early afternoon. Some storms may be strong to marginally severe with strong winds and heavy rain. Hot temperatures and high humidity will once again bring heat index values as high as 110 to parts of central Texas today, where another heat advisory is in effect. Clouds and rain will bring a brief reprieve to the heat and humidity across north Texas. Hot and humid weather will continue across north and central Texas through next week, with occasional thunderstorms chances mainly in north Texas. The spotter information statement for North and Central Texas. Spotter activation is not expected at this time. The current time is 11:01 a.m. Central Daylight Time. 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The National Weather Service in Fort Worth has extended the flash flood warning for southwestern Collin County in north-central Texas, Dallas County in north-central Texas, southeastern Denton County in north-central Texas, until 11:45 a.m. Central Daylight Time. At 10:36 a.m. Central Daylight Time, emergency management reported flash flooding across the warned area. Between 2 and 4 inches of rain have fallen. Flooding impacts will continue, with light showers continuing in the near term. Flash flooding is already occurring. Hazard: flash flooding caused by heavy rain. Source: emergency management reported. Impact: flash flooding of small creeks and streams, urban areas, highways, streets and underpasses, as well as other poor drainage and low-lying areas. Some locations that will experience flash flooding include Dallas, Plano, Garland, Irving, Grand Prairie, Mesquite, McKinney, Carrollton, Frisco, Richardson, Louisville, Allen, Rowlett, DeSoto, and Wiley. Turn around, don't drown when encountering flooded roads. Most flood deaths occur in vehicles. Be aware of your surroundings and do not drive on flooded roads.
Now let's check on your local forecast for the Dallas-Fort Worth Metroplex. Today, a chance of thunderstorms. Showers this morning, then a chance of showers this afternoon. Highs in the upper 80s. Northeast winds 5 to 10 miles an hour, becoming southeast this afternoon. Chance of rain 90%. Tonight, mostly cloudy. A slight chance of showers and thunderstorms in the evening, then a chance of showers and thunderstorms after midnight. Humid with lows in the mid-70s. East winds 5 to 10 miles an hour. Chance of rain 30%. Saturday, mostly sunny with a chance of showers. A slight chance of thunderstorms in the morning, then a chance of thunderstorms in the afternoon. Humid with highs around 90. South winds 5 to 10 miles an hour. Chance of rain 40%. Saturday night, mostly clear in the evening, then becoming partly cloudy. Humid with lows in the mid-70s. South winds around 10 miles an hour. The forecast key messages for North and Central Texas. A cold front moving southeast across North and Central Texas today will bring scattered to numerous showers and storms this morning into the early afternoon. Some storms may be strong to marginally severe with strong winds and heavy rain. Hot temperatures and high humidity will once again bring heat index values as high as 110 to parts of Central Texas today, where another heat advisory is in effect. Clouds and rain will bring a brief reprieve to the heat and humidity across North Texas. Hot and humid weather will continue across North and Central Texas through next week with occasional thunderstorms chances mainly in North Texas. The spotter information statement for North and Central Texas. Spotter activation is not expected at this time. The current time is 11:04 a.m. Central Daylight Time. 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The National Weather Service in Fort Worth has extended the flash flood warning for southwestern Collin County in north-central Texas, Dallas County in north-central Texas, southeastern Denton County in north-central Texas, until 11:45 a.m. Central Daylight Time. At 10:36 a.m. Central Daylight Time, emergency management reported flash flooding across the warned area. Between 2 and 4 inches of rain have fallen. Flooding impacts will continue, with light showers continuing in the near term. Flash flooding is already occurring. Hazard, flash flooding caused by heavy rain. Source, emergency management reported. Impact, flash flooding of small creeks and streams, urban areas, highways, streets and underpasses, as well as other poor drainage and low-lying areas. Some locations that will experience flash flooding include Dallas, Plano, Garland, Irving, Grand Prairie, Mesquite, McKinney, Carrollton, Frisco, Richardson, Louisville, Allen, Rowlett, DeSoto, and Wiley. Turn around, don't drown when encountering flooded roads. Most flood deaths occur in vehicles. Be aware of your surroundings and do not drive on flooded roads. Now let's check on your local forecast for the Dallas-Fort Worth Metroplex. Today, a chance of thunderstorms. Showers this morning, then a chance of showers this afternoon. Highs in the upper 80s. Northeast winds 5 to 10 miles an hour, becoming southeast this afternoon. Chance of rain 90%. Tonight, mostly cloudy. A slight chance of showers and thunderstorms in the evening, then a chance of showers and thunderstorms after midnight. Humid with lows in the mid-70s. East winds 5 to 10 miles an hour. Chance of rain 30%. Saturday, mostly sunny with a chance of showers. A slight chance of thunderstorms in the morning, then a chance of thunderstorms in the afternoon. Humid with highs around 90. South winds 5 to 10 miles an hour. Chance of rain 40%. Saturday night, mostly clear in the evening, then becoming partly cloudy. Humid with lows in the mid-70s. South winds around 10 miles an hour. The forecast key messages for North and Central Texas. A cold front moving southeast across North and Central Texas today will bring scattered to numerous showers and storms this morning into the early afternoon.
Some storms may be strong to marginally severe with strong winds and heavy rain. Hot temperatures and high humidity will once again bring heat index values as high as 110 to parts of central Texas today, where another heat advisory is in effect. Clouds and rain will bring a brief reprieve to the heat and humidity across north Texas. Hot and humid weather will continue across north and central Texas through next week, with occasional thunderstorms chances mainly in north Texas. The spotter information statement for north and central Texas. Spotter activation is not expected at this time. The current time is 11:08 a.m. Central Daylight Time. 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The National Weather Service in Fort Worth has extended the flash flood warning for southwestern Collin County in north-central Texas, Dallas County in north-central Texas, southeastern Denton County in north-central Texas, until 11:45 a.m. Central Daylight Time. At 10:36 a.m. Central Daylight Time, emergency management reported flash flooding across the warned area. Between 2 and 4 inches of rain have fallen. Flooding impacts will continue, with light showers continuing in the near term. Flash flooding is already occurring. Hazard: flash flooding caused by heavy rain. Source: emergency management reported. Impact: flash flooding of small creeks and streams, urban areas, highways, streets and underpasses, as well as other poor drainage and low-lying areas. Some locations that will experience flash flooding include Dallas, Plano, Garland, Irving, Grand Prairie, Mesquite, McKinney, Carrollton, Frisco, Richardson, Louisville, Allen, Rowlett, DeSoto, and Wiley. Turn around, don't drown when encountering flooded roads. Most flood deaths occur in vehicles. Be aware of your surroundings and do not drive on flooded roads. Now let's check on your local forecast for the Dallas-Fort Worth Metroplex. Today, a chance of thunderstorms. Showers this morning, then a chance of showers this afternoon. Highs in the upper 80s. Northeast winds 5 to 10 miles an hour, becoming southeast this afternoon. Chance of rain 90%. Tonight, mostly cloudy. A slight chance of showers and thunderstorms in the evening, then a chance of showers and thunderstorms after midnight. Humid with lows in the mid-70s. East winds 5 to 10 miles an hour. Chance of rain 30%. Saturday, mostly sunny with a chance of showers. A slight chance of thunderstorms in the morning, then a chance of thunderstorms in the afternoon. Humid with highs around 90. South winds 5 to 10 miles an hour. Chance of rain 40%. Saturday night, mostly clear in the evening, then becoming partly cloudy. Humid with lows in the mid-70s. South winds around 10 miles an hour. The forecast key messages for north and central Texas. A cold front moving southeast across north and central Texas today will bring scattered to numerous showers and storms this morning into the early afternoon. Some storms may be strong to marginally severe with strong winds and heavy rain. Hot temperatures and high humidity will once again bring heat index values as high as 110 to parts of central Texas today, where another heat advisory is in effect. Clouds and rain will bring a brief reprieve to the heat and humidity across north Texas. Hot and humid weather will continue across north and central Texas through next week, with occasional thunderstorms chances mainly in north Texas. The spotter information statement for north and central Texas. Spotter activation is not expected at this time. The current time is 11:12 a.m. Central Daylight Time. 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The National Weather Service in Fort Worth has extended the flash flood warning for southwestern Collin County in north-central Texas, Dallas County in north-central Texas, southeastern Denton County in north-central Texas, until 11:45 a.m. Central Daylight Time. At 10:36 a.m. Central Daylight Time, emergency management reported flash flooding across the warned area. Between 2 and 4 inches of rain have fallen.
Flooding impacts will continue, with light showers continuing in the near term. Flash flooding is already occurring. Hazard: flash flooding caused by heavy rain. Source: emergency management reported. Impact: flash flooding of small creeks and streams, urban areas, highways, streets and underpasses, as well as other poor drainage and low-lying areas. Some locations that will experience flash flooding include Dallas, Plano, Garland, Irving, Grand Prairie, Mesquite, McKinney, Carrollton, Frisco, Richardson, Louisville, Allen, Rowlett, DeSoto and Wiley. Turn around, don't drown when encountering flooded roads. Most flood deaths occur in these. Be aware of your surroundings and do not drive on flooded roads. Now let's check on your local forecast for the Dallas-Fort Worth Metroplex. Today, a chance of thunderstorms. Showers this morning, then a chance of showers this afternoon. Highs in the upper 80s. Northeast winds 5 to 10 miles an hour, becoming southeast this afternoon. Chance of rain 90%. Tonight, mostly cloudy. A slight chance of showers and thunderstorms in the evening, then a chance of showers and thunderstorms after midnight. Humid with lows in the mid-70s. East winds 5 to 10 miles an hour. Chance of rain 30%. Saturday, mostly sunny with a chance of showers. A slight chance of thunderstorms in the morning, then a chance of thunderstorms in the afternoon. Humid with highs around 90. South winds 5 to 10 miles an hour. Chance of rain 40%. Saturday night, mostly clear in the evening, then becoming partly cloudy. Humid with lows in the mid-70s. South winds around 10 miles an hour. The forecast key messages for North and Central Texas. A cold front moving southeast across North and Central Texas today will bring scattered to numerous showers and storms this morning into the early afternoon. Some storms may be strong to marginally severe with strong winds and heavy rain. Hot temperatures and high humidity will once again bring heat index values as high as 110 to parts of Central Texas today, where another heat advisory is in effect. Clouds and rain will bring a brief reprieve to the heat and humidity across North Texas. Hot and humid weather will continue across North and Central Texas through next week, with occasional thunderstorms chances mainly in North Texas. The spotter information statement for North and Central Texas. Spotter activation is not expected at this time. The current time is 11:15 a.m. Central Daylight Time. 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The National Weather Service in Fort Worth has extended the flash flood warning for southwestern Collin County in north central Texas, Dallas County in north central Texas, southeastern Denton County in north central Texas, until 11:45 a.m. Central Daylight Time. At 10:36 a.m. Central Daylight Time, emergency management reported flash flooding across the warned area. Between 2 and 4 inches of rain have fallen. Flooding impacts will continue, with light showers continuing in the near term. Flash flooding is already occurring. Hazard: flash flooding caused by heavy rain. Source: emergency management reported. Impact: flash flooding of small creeks and streams, urban areas, highways, streets and underpasses, as well as other poor drainage and low-lying areas. Some locations that will experience flash flooding include Dallas, Plano, Garland, Irving, Grand Prairie, Mesquite, McKinney, Carrollton, Frisco, Richardson, Louisville, Allen, Rowlett, DeSoto and Wiley. Turn around, don't drown when encountering flooded roads. Most flood deaths occur in vehicles. Be aware of your surroundings and do not drive on flooded roads. Now let's check on your local forecast for the Dallas-Fort Worth Metroplex. Today, a chance of thunderstorms. Showers this morning, then a chance of showers this afternoon. Highs in the upper 80s. Northeast winds 5 to 10 miles an hour, becoming southeast this afternoon. Chance of rain 90%. Tonight, mostly cloudy. A slight chance of showers and thunderstorms in the evening, then a chance of showers and thunderstorms after midnight.
humid with lows in the mid-70s. East winds 5 to 10 miles an hour. Chance of rain 30%. Saturday, mostly sunny with a chance of showers. A slight chance of thunderstorms in the morning, then a chance of thunderstorms in the afternoon. Humid with highs around 90. South winds 5 to 10 miles an hour. Chance of rain 40%. Saturday night, mostly clear in the evening, then becoming partly cloudy. Humid with lows in the mid-70s. South winds around 10 miles an hour. The forecast key messages for North and Central Texas. A cold front moving southeast across North and Central Texas today will bring scattered to numerous showers and storms this morning into the early afternoon. Some storms may be strong to marginally severe with strong winds and heavy rain. Hot temperatures and high humidity will once again bring heat index values as high as 110 to parts of Central Texas today, where another heat advisory is in effect. Clouds and rain will bring a brief reprieve to the heat and humidity across North Texas. Hot and humid weather will continue across North and Central Texas through next week with occasional thunderstorms chances mainly in North Texas. The spotter information statement for North and Central Texas. Spotter activation is not expected at this time. The current time is 11:19 a.m. Central Daylight Time. 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The National Weather Service in Fort Worth has extended the flash flood warning for southwestern Collin County in north-central Texas, Dallas County in north-central Texas, southeastern Denton County in north-central Texas, until 11:45 a.m. Central Daylight Time. At 10:36 a.m. Central Daylight Time, emergency management reported flash flooding across the warned area. Between 2 and 4 inches of rain have fallen. Flooding impacts will continue, with light showers continuing in the near term. Flash flooding is already occurring. Hazard, flash flooding caused by heavy rain. Source, emergency management reported. Impact, flash flooding of small creeks and streams, urban areas, highways, streets and underpasses, as well as other poor drainage and low-lying areas. Some locations that will experience flash flooding include Dallas, Plano, Garland, Irving, Grand Prairie, Mesquite, McKinney, Carrollton, Frisco, Richardson, Louisville, Allen, Rowlett, DeSoto and Wiley. Turn around, don't drown when encountering flooded roads. Most flood deaths occur in vehicles. Be aware of your surroundings and do not drive on flooded roads. Now let's check on your local forecast for the Dallas-Fort Worth Metroplex. Today, a chance of thunderstorms. Showers this morning, then a chance of showers this afternoon. Highs in the upper 80s. Northeast winds 5 to 10 miles an hour, becoming southeast this afternoon. Chance of rain 90%. Tonight, mostly cloudy. A slight chance of showers and thunderstorms in the evening, then a chance of showers and thunderstorms after midnight. Humid with lows in the mid-70s. East winds 5 to 10 miles an hour. Chance of rain 30%. Saturday, mostly sunny with a chance of showers. A slight chance of thunderstorms in the morning, then a chance of thunderstorms in the afternoon. Humid with highs around 90. South winds 5 to 10 miles an hour. Chance of rain 40%. Saturday night, mostly clear in the evening, then becoming partly cloudy. Humid with lows in the mid-70s. South winds around 10 miles an hour. The forecast key messages for North and Central Texas. A cold front moving southeast across North and Central Texas today will bring scattered to numerous showers and storms this morning into the early afternoon. Some storms may be strong to marginally severe with strong winds and heavy rain. Hot temperatures and high humidity will once again bring heat index values as high as 110 to parts of Central Texas today, where another heat advisory is in effect. Clouds and rain will bring a brief reprieve to the heat and humidity across North Texas. Hot and humid weather will continue across North and Central Texas through next week with occasional thunderstorms chances mainly in North Texas. The spotter information statement for North and Central Texas.
spotter activation is not expected at this time. The current time is 11:23 a.m. Central Daylight Time. 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The National Weather Service in Fort Worth has extended the flash flood warning for southwestern Collin County in north-central Texas, Dallas County in north-central Texas, southeastern Denton County in north-central Texas, until 11:45 a.m. Central Daylight Time. At 10:36 a.m. Central Daylight Time, emergency management reported flash flooding across the warned area. Between 2 and 4 inches of rain have fallen. Flooding impacts will continue, with light showers continuing in the near term. Flash flooding is already occurring. Hazard: flash flooding caused by heavy rain. Source: emergency management reported. Impact: flash flooding of small creeks and streams, urban areas, highways, streets and underpasses, as well as other poor drainage and low-lying areas. Some locations that will experience flash flooding include Dallas, Plano, Garland, Irving, Grand Prairie, Mesquite, McKinney, Carrollton, Frisco, Richardson, Louisville, Allen, Rowlett, DeSoto, and Wiley. Turn around, don't drown when encountering flooded roads. Most flood deaths occur in vehicles. Be aware of your surroundings and do not drive on flooded roads. Now let's check on your local forecast for the Dallas-Fort Worth Metroplex. Today, a chance of thunderstorms. Showers this morning, then a chance of showers this afternoon. Highs in the upper 80s. Northeast winds 5 to 10 miles an hour, becoming southeast this afternoon. Chance of rain 90%. Tonight, mostly cloudy. A slight chance of showers and thunderstorms in the evening, then a chance of showers and thunderstorms after midnight. Humid with lows in the mid-70s. East winds 5 to 10 miles an hour. Chance of rain 30%. Saturday, mostly sunny with a chance of showers. A slight chance of thunderstorms in the morning, then a chance of thunderstorms in the afternoon. Humid with highs around 90. South winds 5 to 10 miles an hour. Chance of rain 40%. Saturday night, mostly clear in the evening, then becoming partly cloudy. Humid with lows in the mid-70s. South winds around 10 miles an hour. The forecast key messages for North and Central Texas. A cold front moving southeast across North and Central Texas today will bring scattered to numerous showers and storms this morning into the early afternoon. Some storms may be strong to marginally severe with strong winds and heavy rain. Hot temperatures and high humidity will once again bring heat index values as high as 110 to parts of Central Texas today, where another heat advisory is in effect. Clouds and rain will bring a brief reprieve to the heat and humidity across North Texas. Hot and humid weather will continue across North and Central Texas through next week, with occasional thunderstorms chances mainly in North Texas. The spotter information statement for North and Central Texas. Spotter activation is not expected at this time. The current time is 11:26 a.m. Central Daylight Time. 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The National Weather Service in Fort Worth has extended the flash flood warning for southwestern Collin County in north-central Texas, Dallas County in north-central Texas, southeastern Denton County in north-central Texas, until 11:45 a.m. Central Daylight Time. At 10:36 a.m. Central Daylight Time, emergency management reported flash flooding across the warned area. Between 2 and 4 inches of rain have fallen. Flooding impacts will continue, with light showers continuing in the near term. Flash flooding is already occurring. Hazard: flash flooding caused by heavy rain. Source: emergency management reported. Impact: flash flooding of small creeks and streams, urban areas, highways, streets and underpasses, as well as other poor drainage and low-lying areas.
Some locations that will experience flash flooding include Dallas, Plano, Garland, Irving, Grand Prairie, Mesquite, McKinney, Carrollton, Frisco, Richardson, Louisville, Allen, Rowlett, DeSoto, and Wiley. Turn around, don't drown when encountering flooded roads. Most flood deaths occur in vehicles. Be aware of your surroundings and do not drive on flooded roads. Now let's check on your local forecast for the Dallas-Fort Worth Metroplex. Today, a chance of thunderstorms. Showers this morning, then a chance of showers this afternoon. Highs in the upper 80s. Northeast winds 5 to 10 miles an hour, becoming southeast this afternoon. Chance of rain 90%. Tonight, mostly cloudy. A slight chance of showers and thunderstorms in the evening, then a chance of showers and thunderstorms after midnight. Humid with lows in the mid-70s. East winds 5 to 10 miles an hour. Chance of rain 30%. Saturday, mostly sunny with a chance of showers. A slight chance of thunderstorms in the morning, then a chance of thunderstorms in the afternoon. Humid with highs around 90. South winds 5 to 10 miles an hour. Chance of rain 40%. Saturday night, mostly clear in the evening, then becoming partly cloudy. Humid with lows in the mid-70s. South winds around 10 miles an hour. The forecast key messages for North and Central Texas. A cold front moving southeast across North and Central Texas today will bring scattered to numerous showers and storms this morning into the early afternoon. Some storms may be strong to marginally severe with strong winds and heavy rain. Hot temperatures and high humidity will once again bring heat index values as high as 110 to parts of Central Texas today, where another heat advisory is in effect. Clouds and rain will bring a brief reprieve to the heat and humidity across North Texas. Hot and humid weather will continue across North and Central Texas through next week with occasional thunderstorms chances mainly in North Texas. The spotter information statement for North and Central Texas. Spotter activation is not expected at this time. The current time is 11:30 a.m. Central Daylight Time. 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The National Weather Service in Fort Worth has extended the flash flood warning for southwestern Collin County in north-central Texas, Dallas County in north-central Texas, southeastern Denton County in north-central Texas, until 11:45 a.m. Central Daylight Time. At 10:36 a.m. Central Daylight Time, emergency management reported flash flooding across the warned area. Between 2 and 4 inches of rain have fallen. Flooding impacts will continue, with light showers continuing in the near term. Flash flooding is already occurring. Hazard, flash flooding caused by heavy rain. Source, emergency management reported. Impact, flash flooding of small creeks and streams, urban areas, highways, streets and underpasses, as well as other poor drainage and low-lying areas. Some locations that will experience flash flooding include Dallas, Plano, Garland, Irving, Grand Prairie, Mesquite, McKinney, Carrollton, Frisco, Richardson, Louisville, Allen, Rowlett, DeSoto, and Wiley. Turn around, don't drown when encountering flooded roads. Most flood deaths occur in vehicles. Be aware of your surroundings and do not drive on flooded roads. Now let's check on your local forecast for the Dallas-Fort Worth Metroplex. Today, a chance of thunderstorms. Showers this morning, then a chance of showers this afternoon. Highs in the upper 80s. Northeast winds 5 to 10 miles an hour, becoming southeast this afternoon. Chance of rain 90%. Tonight, mostly cloudy. A slight chance of showers and thunderstorms in the evening, then a chance of showers and thunderstorms after midnight. Humid with lows in the mid-70s. East winds 5 to 10 miles an hour. Chance of rain 30%. Saturday, mostly sunny with a chance of showers. A slight chance of thunderstorms in the morning, then a chance of thunderstorms in the afternoon. Humid with highs around 90. South winds 5 to 10 miles an hour. Chance of rain 40%.
Saturday night, mostly clear in the evening, then becoming partly cloudy. Humid with lows in the mid-70s. South winds around 10 miles an hour. The forecast key messages for North and Central Texas. A cold front moving southeast across North and Central Texas today will bring scattered to numerous showers and storms this morning into the early afternoon. Some storms may be strong to marginally severe with strong winds and heavy rain. Hot temperatures and high humidity will once again bring heat index values as high as 110 to parts of Central Texas today, where another heat advisory is in effect. Clouds and rain will bring a brief reprieve to the heat and humidity across North Texas. Hot and humid weather will continue across North and Central Texas through next week, with occasional thunderstorms chances mainly in North Texas. The spotter information statement for North and Central Texas. Spotter activation is not expected at this time. The current time is 11:33 a.m. Central Daylight Time. 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The National Weather Service in Fort Worth has extended the flash flood warning for southwestern Collin County in north-central Texas, Dallas County in north-central Texas, southeastern Denton County in north-central Texas, until 11:45 a.m. Central Daylight Time. At 10:36 a.m. Central Daylight Time, emergency management reported flash flooding across the warned area. Between 2 and 4 inches of rain have fallen. Flooding impacts will continue, with light showers continuing in the near term. Flash flooding is already occurring. Hazard: flash flooding caused by heavy rain. Source: emergency management reported. Impact: flash flooding of small creeks and streams, urban areas, highways, streets and underpasses, as well as other poor drainage and low-lying areas. Some locations that will experience flash flooding include Dallas, Plano, Garland, Irving, Grand Prairie, Mesquite, McKinney, Carrollton, Frisco, Richardson, Louisville, Allen, Rowlett, DeSoto, and Wiley. Turn around, don't drown when encountering flooded roads. Most flood deaths occur in vehicles. Be aware of your surroundings and do not drive on flooded roads. Now let's check on your local forecast for the Dallas-Fort Worth Metroplex. Today, a chance of thunderstorms. Showers this morning, then a chance of showers this afternoon. Highs in the upper 80s. Northeast winds 5 to 10 miles an hour, becoming southeast this afternoon. Chance of rain 90%. Tonight, mostly cloudy. A slight chance of showers and thunderstorms in the evening, then a chance of showers and thunderstorms after midnight. Humid with lows in the mid-70s. East winds 5 to 10 miles an hour. Chance of rain 30%. Saturday, mostly sunny with a chance of showers. A slight chance of thunderstorms in the morning, then a chance of thunderstorms in the afternoon. Humid with highs around 90. South winds 5 to 10 miles an hour. Chance of rain 40%. Saturday night, mostly clear in the evening, then becoming partly cloudy. Humid with lows in the mid-70s. South winds around 10 miles an hour. The forecast key messages for North and Central Texas. A cold front moving southeast across North and Central Texas today will bring scattered to numerous showers and storms this morning into the early afternoon. Some storms may be strong to marginally severe with strong winds and heavy rain. Hot temperatures and high humidity will once again bring heat index values as high as 110 to parts of Central Texas today, where another heat advisory is in effect. Clouds and rain will bring a brief reprieve to the heat and humidity across North Texas. Hot and humid weather will continue across North and Central Texas through next week, with occasional thunderstorms chances mainly in North Texas. The spotter information statement for North and Central Texas. Spotter activation is not expected at this time. The current time is 11:37 a.m. Central Daylight Time. 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
The National Weather Service in Fort Worth has extended the flash flood warning for southwestern Collin County in north-central Texas, Dallas County in north-central Texas, southeastern Denton County in north-central Texas, until 11:45 a.m. Central Daylight Time. At 10:36 a.m. Central Daylight Time, emergency management reported flash flooding across the warned area. Between 2 and 4 inches of rain have fallen. Flooding impacts will continue, with light showers continuing in the near term. Flash flooding is already occurring. Hazard: flash flooding caused by heavy rain. Source: emergency management reported. Impact: flash flooding of small creeks and streams, urban areas, highways, streets and underpasses, as well as other poor drainage and low-lying areas. Some locations that will experience flash flooding include Dallas, Plano, Garland, Irving, Grand Prairie, Mesquite, McKinney, Carrollton, Frisco, Richardson, Louisville, Allen, Rowlett, DeSoto, and Wiley. Turn around, don't drown when encountering flooded roads. Most of flood deaths occur in vehicles. Be aware of your surroundings and do not drive on flooded roads. Now let's check on your local forecast for the Dallas-Fort Worth Metroplex. Today, a chance of thunderstorms. Showers this morning, then a chance of showers this afternoon. Highs in the upper 80s. Northeast winds 5 to 10 miles an hour, becoming southeast this afternoon. Chance of rain 90%. Flash flood warning will expire at 11:45 a.m. Central Daylight Time this morning for southwestern Collin, Dallas, and southeastern Denton counties. The heavy rain has ended. Flash flooding is no longer expected to pose a threat. Please continue to heed remaining road closures. Now let's check on your local forecast for the Dallas-Fort Worth Metroplex. Today, a chance of thunderstorms. Showers this morning, then a chance of showers this afternoon. Highs in the upper 80s. Northeast winds 5 to 10 miles an hour, becoming southeast this afternoon. Chance of rain 90%. Tonight, mostly cloudy. A slight chance of showers and thunderstorms in the evening, then a chance of showers and thunderstorms after midnight. Humid with lows in the mid-70s. East winds 5 to 10 miles an hour. Chance of rain 30%. Saturday, mostly sunny with a chance of showers. A slight chance of thunderstorms in the morning, then a chance of thunderstorms in the afternoon. Humid with highs around 90. South winds 5 to 10 miles an hour. Chance of rain 40%. Saturday night, mostly clear in the evening, then becoming partly cloudy. Humid with lows in the mid-70s. South winds around 10 miles an hour. The forecast key messages for north and central Texas. A cold front moving southeast across north and central Texas today will bring scattered to numerous showers and storms this morning into the early afternoon. Some storms may be strong to marginally severe with strong winds and heavy rain. Hot temperatures and high humidity will once again bring heat index values as high as 110 to parts of central Texas today, where another heat advisory is in effect. Clouds and rain will bring a brief reprieve to the heat and humidity across north Texas. Hot and humid weather will continue across north and central Texas through next week, with occasional thunderstorms chances mainly in north Texas. The spotter information statement for north and central Texas. Spotter activation is not expected at this time. The current time is 11:41 a.m. Central Daylight Time. 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Flash flood warning will expire at 11:45 a.m. Central Daylight Time this morning for southwestern Collin, Dallas, and southeastern Denton counties. The heavy rain has ended. Flash flooding is no longer expected to pose a threat. Please continue to heed remaining road closures. Now let's check on your local forecast for the Dallas-Fort Worth Metroplex. Today, a chance of thunderstorms. Showers this morning, then a chance of showers this afternoon. Highs in the upper 80s. Northeast winds 5 to 10 miles an hour, becoming southeast this afternoon. Chance of rain 90%.
Tonight, mostly cloudy. A slight chance of showers and thunderstorms in the evening, then a chance of showers and thunderstorms after midnight. Humid with lows in the mid-70s. East winds 5 to 10 miles an hour. Chance of rain 30%. Saturday, mostly sunny with a chance of showers. A slight chance of thunderstorms in the morning, then a chance of thunderstorms in the afternoon. Humid with highs around 90. South winds 5 to 10 miles an hour. Chance of rain 40%.

parts of central Texas today, where another heat advisory is in effect. Clouds and rain will bring a brief reprieve to the heat and humidity across north Texas. Hot and humid weather will continue across north and central Texas through next week, with occasional thunderstorms chances mainly in north Texas. The spotter information statement for north and central Texas: spotter activation is not expected at this time. The current time is 11:44 a.m. Central Daylight Time. 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Flash flood warning will expire at 11:45 a.m. Central Daylight Time this morning for southwestern Collin, Dallas, and southeastern Denton counties. The heavy rain has ended. Flash flooding is no longer expected to pose a threat. Please continue to heed remaining road closures. Now let's check on your local forecast for the Dallas-Fort Worth Metroplex. Today, a chance of thunderstorms. Showers this morning, then a chance of showers this afternoon. Highs in the upper 80s. Northeast winds 5 to 10 miles an hour, becoming southeast this afternoon. Chance of rain 90%. Tonight, mostly cloudy. A slight chance of showers and thunderstorms in the evening, then a chance of showers and thunderstorms after midnight. Humid with lows in the mid-70s. East winds 5 to 10 miles an hour. Chance of rain 30%. Saturday, mostly sunny with a chance of showers. A slight chance of thunderstorms in the morning, then a chance of thunderstorms in the afternoon. Humid with highs around 90. South winds 5 to 10 miles an hour. Chance of rain 40%. Saturday night, mostly clear in the evening, then becoming partly cloudy. Humid with lows in the mid-70s. South winds around 10 miles an hour. The forecast key messages for north and central Texas. A cold front moving southeast across north and central Texas today will bring scattered to numerous showers and storms this morning into the early afternoon. Some storms may be strong to marginally severe with strong winds and heavy rain. Hot temperatures and high humidity will once again bring heat index values as high as 110 to parts of central Texas today, where another heat advisory is in effect. Clouds and rain will bring a brief reprieve to the heat and humidity across north Texas. Hot and humid weather will continue across north and central Texas through next week, with occasional thunderstorms chances mainly in north Texas. The spotter information statement for north and central Texas: spotter activation is not expected at this time. The current time is 11:46 a.m. Central Daylight Time. 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Flash flood warning will expire at 11:45 a.m. Central Daylight Time this morning for southwestern Collin, Dallas, and southeastern Denton counties. The heavy rain has ended. Flash flooding is no longer expected to pose a threat. Please continue to heed remaining road closures. Now let's check on your local forecast for the Dallas-Fort Worth Metroplex. Today, a chance of thunderstorms. Showers this morning, then a chance of showers this afternoon. Highs in the upper 80s. Northeast winds 5 to 10 miles an hour, becoming southeast this afternoon. Chance of rain 90%. Tonight, mostly cloudy. A slight chance of showers and thunderstorms in the evening, then a chance of showers and thunderstorms after midnight. Humid with lows in the mid-70s. East winds 5 to 10 miles an hour. Chance of rain 30%. Saturday, mostly sunny with a chance of showers. A slight chance of thunderstorms in the morning, then a chance of thunderstorms in the afternoon. Humid with highs around 90. South winds 5 to 10 miles an hour. Chance of rain 40%. Saturday night, mostly clear in the evening, then becoming partly cloudy. Humid with lows in the mid-70s. South winds around 10 miles an hour. The forecast key messages for north and central Texas. A cold front moving southeast across north and central Texas today will bring scattered to numerous showers and storms this morning into the early

Afternoon. Some storms may be strong to marginally severe with strong winds and heavy rain. Hot temperatures and high humidity will once again bring heat index values as high as 110 to parts of central Texas today, where another heat advisory is in effect. Clouds and rain will bring a brief reprieve to the heat and humidity across north Texas. Hot and humid weather will continue across north and central Texas through next week, with occasional thunderstorms chances mainly in north Texas. The spotter information statement for north and central Texas. Spotter activation is not expected at this time. The current time is 11:49 a.m. Central Daylight Time. 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The following reports of weather temperature and wind were made at 11 a.m. DFW Airport, cloudy, 76, dew point 68, relative humidity 76%, wind calm, pressure 29.96 inches and rising. Fort Worth Meacham, mostly sunny, 74, west at 6. Dallas Love Field, cloudy, 75, northwest at 7. Arlington, light rain, 77, north at 8. Denton, partly sunny, 74, northeast at 6. Mineral Wells, light rain and fog, 71, southeast at 3. Elsewhere around the region, Wichita Falls, cloudy, 73, east at 13. Abilene, light rain, 71, southeast at 16. Waco, fog, 81, northeast at 3. Tyler, fog, 74, north at 12, gusting to 22. Once again at 11 a.m., DFW Airport, cloudy, 76, calm. Now let's check on your local forecast for the Dallas-Fort Worth Metroplex. Today, a chance of thunderstorms. Showers this morning, then a chance of showers this afternoon. Highs in the upper 80s. Northeast winds 5 to 10 miles an hour, becoming southeast this afternoon. Chance of rain 90%. Tonight, mostly cloudy. A slight chance of showers and thunderstorms in the evening, then a chance of showers and thunderstorms after midnight. Humid with lows in the mid-70s. East winds 5 to 10 miles an hour. Chance of rain 30%. Saturday, mostly sunny with a chance of showers. A slight chance of thunderstorms in the morning, then a chance of thunderstorms in the afternoon. Humid with highs around 90. South winds 5 to 10 miles an hour. Chance of rain 40%. Saturday night, mostly clear in the evening, then becoming partly cloudy. Humid with lows in the mid-70s. South winds around 10 miles an hour. And now the extended forecast. Sunday, sunny with highs in the mid-90s. South winds 10 to 15 miles an hour, increasing to 15 to 20 miles an hour in the afternoon. Heat index values up to 110 in the afternoon. Sunday night, mostly clear. A 20% chance of showers and thunderstorms after midnight. Lows in the upper 70s. Monday, mostly sunny with a 20% chance of showers and thunderstorms. Highs in the mid-90s. Heat index values up to 110 in the afternoon. Monday night, mostly clear in the evening, then becoming partly cloudy. A 50% chance of showers and thunderstorms. Lows in the mid-70s. Tuesday, partly sunny. A chance of showers with a slight chance of thunderstorms in the morning. Highs in the lower 90s. Chance of rain 40%. Tuesday night, mostly clear with a slight chance of showers and thunderstorms in the evening, then partly cloudy with a chance of showers and thunderstorms after midnight. Lows in the mid-70s. Chance of rain 30%. Wednesday, partly sunny with a slight chance of thunderstorms. A chance of showers in the morning, then a slight chance of showers in the afternoon. Highs in the lower 90s. Chance of rain 40%. Wednesday night, partly cloudy. A slight chance of showers and thunderstorms in the evening, then a chance of showers and thunderstorms after midnight. Lows in the mid-70s. Chance of rain 30%. Thursday, mostly sunny. Highs in the mid-90s.
the forecast key messages for North and Central Texas. A cold front moving southeast across North and Central Texas today will bring scattered to numerous showers and storms this morning into the early afternoon. Some storms may be strong to marginally severe with strong winds and heavy rain. Hot temperatures and high humidity will once again bring heat index values as high as 110 to parts of Central Texas today, where another heat advisory is in effect. Clouds and rain will bring a brief reprieve to the heat and humidity across North Texas. Hot and humid weather will continue across North and Central Texas through next week, with occasional thunderstorms chances mainly in North Texas. The spotter information statement for North and Central Texas. Spotter activation is not expected at this time. The ultraviolet index forecast for June 19th is 9, or very high. The current time is 11:54 a.m. Central Daylight Time. 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The following reports of weather temperature and wind were made at 11 a.m. DFW Airport, cloudy, 76, dew point 68, relative humidity 76%, wind calm, pressure 29.96 inches and rising. Fort Worth Meacham, mostly sunny, 74, west at 6. Dallas Love Field, cloudy, 75, northwest at 7. Arlington, light rain, 77, north at 8. Denton, partly sunny, 74, northeast at 6. Mineral Wells, light rain and fog, 71, southeast at 3. Elsewhere around the region, Wichita Falls, cloudy, 73, east at 13. Abilene, light rain, 71, southeast at 16. Waco, fog, 81, northeast at 3. Tyler, fog, 74, north at 12, gusting to 22. Once again at 11 a.m., DFW Airport, cloudy, 76, calm. Now let's check on your local forecast for the Dallas-Fort Worth Metroplex. Today, a chance of thunderstorms. Showers this morning, then a chance of showers this afternoon. Highs in the upper 80s. Northeast winds 5 to 10 miles an hour, becoming southeast this afternoon. Chance of rain 90%. Tonight, mostly cloudy. A slight chance of showers and thunderstorms in the evening, then a chance of showers and thunderstorms after midnight. Humid with lows in the mid-70s. East winds 5 to 10 miles an hour. Chance of rain 30%. Saturday, mostly sunny with a chance of showers. A slight chance of thunderstorms in the morning, then a chance of thunderstorms in the afternoon. Humid with highs around 90. South winds 5 to 10 miles an hour. Chance of rain 40%. Saturday night, mostly clear in the evening, then becoming partly cloudy. Humid with lows in the mid-70s. South winds around 10 miles an hour. And now the extended forecast. Sunday, sunny with highs in the mid-90s. South winds 10 to 15 miles an hour, increasing to 15 to 20 miles an hour in the afternoon. Heat index values up to 110 in the afternoon. Sunday night, mostly clear. A 20% chance of showers and thunderstorms after midnight. Lows in the upper 70s. Monday, mostly sunny with a 20% chance of showers and thunderstorms. Highs in the mid-90s. Heat index values up to 110 in the afternoon. Monday night, mostly clear in the evening, then becoming partly cloudy. A 50% chance of showers and thunderstorms. Lows in the mid-70s. Tuesday, partly sunny. A chance of showers with a slight chance of thunderstorms in the morning. Highs in the lower 90s. Chance of rain 40%. Tuesday night, mostly clear with a slight chance of showers and thunderstorms in the evening, then partly cloudy with a chance of showers and thunderstorms after midnight. Lows in the mid-70s. Chance of rain 30%. Wednesday, partly sunny with a slight chance of thunderstorms. A chance of showers in the morning, then a slight chance of showers in the afternoon. Highs in the lower 90s. Chance of rain 40%. Wednesday night,
partly cloudy. A slight chance of showers and thunderstorms in the evening, then a chance of showers and thunderstorms after midnight. Lows in the mid-70s. Chance of rain 30%. Thursday, mostly sunny. Highs in the mid-90s. The forecast key messages for North and Central Texas. A cold front moving southeast across North and Central Texas today will bring scattered to numerous showers and storms this morning into the early afternoon. Some storms may be strong to marginally severe with strong winds and heavy rain. Hot temperatures and high humidity will once again bring heat index values as high as 110 to parts of Central Texas today, where another heat advisory is in effect. Clouds and rain will bring a brief reprieve to the heat and humidity across North Texas. Hot and humid weather will continue across North and Central Texas through next week, with occasional thunderstorms chances mainly in North Texas. The spotter information statement for North and Central Texas. Spotter activation is not expected at this time. The ultraviolet index forecast for June 19th is 9, or very high. The current time is 12 p.m. Central Daylight Time. 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The following reports of weather temperature and wind were made at 11 a.m. DFW Airport, cloudy, 76, dew point 68, relative humidity 76%, wind calm, pressure 29.96 inches and rising. Fort Worth Meacham, mostly sunny, 74, west at 6. Dallas Love Field, cloudy, 75, northwest at 7. Arlington, light rain, 77, north at 8. Denton, partly sunny, 74, northeast at 6. Mineral Wells, light rain and fog, 71, southeast at 3. Elsewhere around the region, Wichita Falls, cloudy, 73, east at 13. Abilene, light rain, 71, southeast at 16. Waco, fog, 81, northeast at 3. Tyler, fog, 74, north at 12, gusting to 22. Once again at 11 a.m., DFW Airport, cloudy, 76, calm. The following reports of weather temperature and wind were made at noon. DFW Airport, cloudy, 78, dew point 68, relative humidity 71%, wind southwest at 5, pressure 29.97 inches and rising. Fort Worth Meacham, light rain, 73, west at 5. Dallas Love Field, cloudy, 78, calm. Arlington, cloudy, 76, west at 3. Denton, partly sunny, 75, south at 3. Mineral Wells, light rain and fog, 71, southeast at 12. Elsewhere around the region, Wichita Falls, cloudy, 77, southeast at 12. Abilene, light rain, 71, east at 18, gusting to 28. Waco, fog, 81, northeast at 5. Tyler, cloudy, 76, north at 12. Once again at noon, DFW Airport, cloudy, 78, southwest at 5. Now let's check on your local forecast for the Dallas-Fort Worth Metroplex. Today, a chance of thunderstorms. Showers this morning, then a chance of showers this afternoon. Highs in the upper 80s. Northeast winds 5 to 10 miles an hour, becoming southeast this afternoon. Chance of rain 90%. Tonight, mostly cloudy. A slight chance of showers and thunderstorms in the evening, then a chance of showers and thunderstorms after midnight. Humid with lows in the mid-70s. East winds 5 to 10 miles an hour. Chance of rain 30%. Saturday, mostly sunny with a chance of showers. A slight chance of thunderstorms in the morning, then a chance of thunderstorms in the afternoon. Humid with highs around 90. South winds 5 to 10 miles an hour. Chance of rain 40%. Saturday night, mostly clear in the evening, then becoming partly cloudy. Humid with lows in the mid-70s. South winds around 10 miles an hour. And now the extended forecast. Sunday, sunny with highs.
the mid-90s. South winds 10 to 15 miles an hour, increasing to 15 to 20 miles an hour in the afternoon. Heat index values up to 110 in the afternoon. Sunday night, mostly clear. A 20% chance of showers and thunderstorms after midnight. Lows in the upper 70s. Monday, mostly sunny with a 20% chance of showers and thunderstorms. Highs in the mid-90s. Heat index values up to 110 in the afternoon. Monday night, mostly clear in the evening, then becoming partly cloudy. A 50% chance of showers and thunderstorms. Lows in the mid-70s. Tuesday, partly sunny. A chance of showers with a slight chance of thunderstorms in the morning. Highs in the lower 90s. Chance of rain 40%. Tuesday night, mostly clear with a slight chance of showers and thunderstorms in the evening, then partly cloudy with a chance of showers and thunderstorms after midnight. Lows in the mid-70s. Chance of rain 30%. Wednesday, partly sunny with a slight chance of thunderstorms. A chance of showers in the morning, then a slight chance of showers in the afternoon. Highs in the lower 90s. Chance of rain 40%. Wednesday night, partly cloudy. A slight chance of showers and thunderstorms in the evening, then a chance of showers and thunderstorms after midnight. Lows in the mid-70s. Chance of rain 30%. Thursday, mostly sunny. Highs in the mid-90s. The forecast key messages for North and Central Texas. A cold front moving southeast across North and Central Texas today will bring scattered to numerous showers and storms this morning into the early afternoon. Some storms may be strong to marginally severe with strong winds and heavy rain. Hot temperatures and high humidity will once again bring heat index values as high as 110 to parts of Central Texas today, where another heat advisory is in effect. Clouds and rain will bring a brief reprieve to the heat and humidity across North Texas. Hot and humid weather will continue across North and Central Texas through next week, with occasional thunderstorms chances mainly in North Texas. The spotter information statement for North and Central Texas. Spotter activation is not expected at this time. The ultraviolet index forecast for June 19th is 9, or very high. The current time is 12:06 p.m. Central Daylight Time. 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The following reports of weather temperature and wind were made at noon. DFW Airport, cloudy, 78, dew point 68, relative humidity 71%, wind southwest at 5, pressure 29.97 inches and rising. Fort Worth Meacham, light rain, 73, west at 5. Dallas Love Field, cloudy, 78, calm. Arlington, cloudy, 76, west at 3. Denton, partly sunny, 75, south at 3. Mineral Wells, light rain and fog, 71, southeast at 12. Elsewhere around the region, Wichita Falls, cloudy, 77, southeast at 12. Abilene, light rain, 71, east at 18, gusting to 28. Waco, fog, 81, northeast at 5. Tyler, cloudy, 76, north at 12. Once again at noon, DFW Airport, cloudy, 78, southwest at 5. Now let's check on your local forecast for the Dallas-Fort Worth Metroplex. Today, a chance of thunderstorms. Showers this morning, then a chance of showers this afternoon. Highs in the upper 80s. Northeast winds 5 to 10 miles an hour, becoming southeast this afternoon. Chance of rain 90%. Tonight, mostly cloudy. A slight chance of showers and thunderstorms in the evening, then a chance of showers and thunderstorms after midnight. Humid with lows in the mid-70s. East winds 5 to 10 miles an hour. Chance of rain 30%. Saturday, mostly sunny with a chance of showers. A slight chance of thunderstorms in the morning, then a chance of thunderstorms in the afternoon. Humid with highs around 90. South winds 5 to 10 miles an hour. Chance of rain
40%. Saturday night, mostly clear in the evening, then becoming partly cloudy. Humid with lows in the mid-70s. South winds around 10 miles an hour. And now the extended forecast. Sunday, sunny with highs in the mid-90s. South winds 10 to 15 miles an hour, increasing to 15 to 20 miles an hour in the afternoon. Heat index values up to 110 in the afternoon. Sunday night, mostly clear. A 20% chance of showers and thunderstorms after midnight. Lows in the upper 70s. Monday, mostly sunny with a 20% chance of showers and thunderstorms. Highs in the mid-90s. Heat index values up to 110 in the afternoon. Monday night, mostly clear in the evening, then becoming partly cloudy. A 50% chance of showers and thunderstorms. Lows in the mid-70s. Tuesday, partly sunny. A chance of showers with a slight chance of thunderstorms in the morning. Highs in the lower 90s. Chance of rain 40%. Tuesday night, mostly clear with a slight chance of showers and thunderstorms in the evening, then partly cloudy with a chance of showers and thunderstorms after midnight. Lows in the mid-70s. Chance of rain 30%. Wednesday, partly sunny with a slight chance of thunderstorms. A chance of showers in the morning, then a slight chance of showers in the afternoon. Highs in the lower 90s. Chance of rain 40%. Wednesday night, partly cloudy. A slight chance of showers and thunderstorms in the evening, then a chance of showers and thunderstorms after midnight. Lows in the mid-70s. Chance of rain 30%. Thursday, mostly sunny. Highs in the mid-90s. The forecast key messages for North and Central Texas. A cold front moving southeast across North and Central Texas today will bring scattered to numerous showers and storms this morning into the early afternoon. Some storms may be strong to marginally severe with strong winds and heavy rain. Hot temperatures and high humidity will once again bring heat index values as high as 110 to parts of Central Texas today, where another heat advisory is in effect. Clouds and rain will bring a brief reprieve to the heat and humidity across North Texas. Hot and humid weather will continue across North and Central Texas through next week, with occasional thunderstorms chances mainly in North Texas. The spotter information statement for North and Central Texas. Spotter activation is not expected at this time. The ultraviolet index forecast for June 19th is 9, or very high. The current time is 12:11 p.m. Central Daylight Time. 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The following reports of weather temperature and wind were made at noon. DFW Airport, cloudy, 78, dew point 68, relative humidity 71%, wind southwest at 5, pressure 29.97 inches and rising. Fort Worth Meacham, light rain, 73, west at 5. Dallas Love Field, cloudy, 78, calm. Arlington, cloudy, 76, west at 3. Denton, cloudy, 75, south at 3. Mineral Wells, light rain and fog, 71, southeast at 12. Elsewhere around the region, Wichita Falls, cloudy, 77, southeast at 12. Abilene, heavy rain and fog, 71, east at 17, gusting to 30. Waco, fog, 81, northeast at 5. Tyler, cloudy, 76, north at 12. Once again at noon, DFW Airport, cloudy, 78, southwest at 5. Now let's check on your local forecast for the Dallas-Fort Worth Metroplex. Today, a chance of thunderstorms. Showers this morning, then a chance of showers this afternoon. Highs in the upper 80s. Northeast winds 5 to 10 miles an hour, becoming southeast this afternoon. Chance of rain 90%. Tonight, mostly cloudy. A slight chance of showers and thunderstorms in the evening, then a chance of showers and thunderstorms after midnight. Humid with lows in the mid-70s. East winds 5 to 10 miles an hour.
chance of rain 50%. Saturday, mostly sunny with a chance of showers. A slight chance of thunderstorms in the morning, then a chance of thunderstorms in the afternoon. Humid with highs around 90. South winds 5 to 10 miles an hour. Chance of rain 40%. Saturday night, mostly clear in the evening, then becoming partly cloudy. Humid with lows in the mid-70s. South winds around 10 miles an hour. And now the extended forecast. Sunday, sunny with highs in the mid-90s. South winds 10 to 15 miles an hour, increasing to 15 to 20 miles an hour in the afternoon. Heat index values up to 110 in the afternoon. Sunday night, mostly clear. A 20% chance of showers and thunderstorms after midnight. Lows in the upper 70s. Monday, mostly sunny with a 20% chance of showers and thunderstorms. Highs in the mid-90s. Heat index values up to 110 in the afternoon. Monday night, mostly clear in the evening, then becoming partly cloudy. A 50% chance of showers and thunderstorms. Lows in the mid-70s. Tuesday, partly sunny. A chance of showers with a slight chance of thunderstorms in the morning. Highs in the lower 90s. Chance of rain 40%. Tuesday night, mostly clear with a slight chance of showers and thunderstorms in the evening, then partly cloudy with a chance of showers and thunderstorms after midnight. Lows in the mid-70s. Chance of rain 30%. Wednesday, partly sunny with a slight chance of thunderstorms. A chance of showers in the morning, then a slight chance of showers in the afternoon. Highs in the lower 90s. Chance of rain 40%. Wednesday night, partly cloudy. A slight chance of showers and thunderstorms in the evening, then a chance of showers and thunderstorms after midnight. Lows in the mid-70s. Chance of rain 30%. Thursday, mostly sunny. Highs in the mid-90s. The forecast key messages for North and Central Texas. A cold front moving southeast across North and Central Texas today will bring scattered to numerous showers and storms this morning into the early afternoon. Some storms may be strong to marginally severe with strong winds and heavy rain. Hot temperatures and high humidity will once again bring heat index values as high as 110 to parts of Central Texas today, where another heat advisory is in effect. Clouds and rain will bring a brief reprieve to the heat and humidity across North Texas. Hot and humid weather will continue across North and Central Texas through next week, with occasional thunderstorms chances mainly in North Texas. The spotter information statement for North and Central Texas. Spotter activation is not expected at this time. The ultraviolet index forecast for June 19th is 9, or very high. The current time is 12:17 p.m. Central Daylight Time. 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The following reports of weather temperature and wind were made at noon. DFW Airport, cloudy, 78, dew point 68, relative humidity 71%, wind southwest at 5, pressure 29.97 inches and rising. Fort Worth Meacham, light rain, 73, west at 5. Dallas Love Field, cloudy, 78, calm. Arlington, cloudy, 76, west at 3. Denton, cloudy, 75, south at 3. Mineral Wells, light rain and fog, 71, southeast at 12. Elsewhere around the region, Wichita Falls, cloudy, 77, southeast at 12. Abilene, heavy rain and fog, 71, east at 17, gusting to 30. Waco, fog, 81, northeast at 5. Tyler, cloudy, 76, north at 12. Once again at noon, DFW Airport, cloudy, 78, southwest at 5. Now let's check on your local forecast for the Dallas-Fort Worth Metroplex. Today, a chance of thunderstorms. Showers this morning, then a chance of showers this afternoon. Highs in the upper 80s. Northeast winds 5 to 10 miles an hour, becoming southeast this afternoon.
Chance of rain 90%. Tonight, mostly cloudy. A slight chance of showers and thunderstorms in the evening, then a chance of showers and thunderstorms after midnight. Humid with lows in the mid-70s. East winds 5 to 10 miles an hour. Chance of rain 30%. Saturday, mostly sunny with a chance of showers. A slight chance of thunderstorms in the morning, then a chance of thunderstorms in the afternoon. Humid with highs around 90. South winds 5 to 10 miles an hour. Chance of rain 40%. Saturday night, mostly clear in the evening, then becoming partly cloudy. Humid with lows in the mid-70s. South winds around 10 miles an hour. And now the extended forecast. Sunday, sunny with highs in the mid-90s. South winds 10 to 15 miles an hour, increasing to 15 to 20 miles an hour in the afternoon. Heat index values up to 110 in the afternoon. Sunday night, mostly clear. A 20% chance of showers and thunderstorms after midnight. Lows in the upper 70s. Monday, mostly sunny with a 20% chance of showers and thunderstorms. Highs in the mid-90s. Heat index values up to 110 in the afternoon. Monday night, mostly clear in the evening, then becoming partly cloudy. A 50% chance of showers and thunderstorms. Lows in the mid-70s. Tuesday, partly sunny. A chance of showers with a slight chance of thunderstorms in the morning. Highs in the lower 90s. Chance of rain 40%. Tuesday night, mostly clear with a slight chance of showers and thunderstorms in the evening, then partly cloudy with a chance of showers and thunderstorms after midnight. Lows in the mid-70s. Chance of rain 30%. Wednesday, partly sunny with a slight chance of thunderstorms. A chance of showers in the morning, then a slight chance of showers in the afternoon. Highs in the lower 90s. Chance of rain 40%. Wednesday night, partly cloudy. A slight chance of showers and thunderstorms in the evening, then a chance of showers and thunderstorms after midnight. Lows in the mid-70s. Chance of rain 30%. Thursday, mostly sunny. Highs in the mid-90s. The forecast key messages for North and Central Texas. A cold front moving southeast across North and Central Texas today will bring scattered to numerous showers and storms this morning into the early afternoon. Some storms may be strong to marginally severe with strong winds and heavy rain. Hot temperatures and high humidity will once again bring heat index values as high as 110 to parts of Central Texas today, where another heat advisory is in effect. Clouds and rain will bring a brief reprieve to the heat and humidity across North Texas. Hot and humid weather will continue across North and Central Texas through next week, with occasional thunderstorms chances mainly in North Texas. The spotter information statement for North and Central Texas. Spotter activation is not expected at this time. The ultraviolet index forecast for June 19th is 9, or very high. The current time is 12:22 p.m. Central Daylight Time. 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The following reports of weather temperature and wind were made at noon. DFW Airport, cloudy, 78, dew point 68, relative humidity 71%, wind southwest at 5, pressure 29.97 inches and rising. Fort Worth Meacham, light rain, 73, west at 5. Dallas Love Field, cloudy, 78, calm. Arlington, cloudy, 76, west at 3. Denton, cloudy, 75, south at 3. Mineral Wells, light rain and fog, 71, southeast at 12. Elsewhere around the region, Wichita Falls, cloudy, 77, southeast at 12. Abilene, heavy rain and fog, 71, east at 17, gusting to 30. Waco, fog, 81, northeast at 5. Tyler, cloudy, 76, north at 12. Once again at noon, DFW Airport, cloudy, 78, southwest at 5.
Now let's check on your local forecast for the Dallas-Fort Worth Metroplex. This afternoon, mostly cloudy with a 50% chance of showers and thunderstorms. Highs in the mid-80s. East winds 5 to 10 miles an hour. Tonight, mostly cloudy with a slight chance of thunderstorms. A chance of showers. Humid with lows in the lower 70s. Southeast winds 5 to 10 miles an hour. Chance of rain 50%. Saturday, mostly sunny with a slight chance of thunderstorms. A chance of showers in the morning, then a slight chance of showers in the afternoon. Humid with highs in the lower 90s. Southeast winds 5 to 10 miles an hour. Chance of rain 30%. Saturday night, mostly clear in the evening, then becoming partly cloudy. Humid with lows in the mid-70s. South winds 5 to 10 miles an hour. And now the extended forecast. Sunday, sunny with highs in the mid-90s. South winds 10 to 15 miles an hour, increasing to 15 to 20 miles an hour in the afternoon. Heat index values up to 106. Sunday night, mostly clear. Lows in the upper 70s. Monday, sunny. Highs in the mid-90s. Heat index values up to 110 in the afternoon. Monday night, partly cloudy in the evening, then becoming mostly cloudy. A 50% chance of showers and thunderstorms. Lows in the upper 70s. Tuesday, mostly sunny. A 20% chance of showers and thunderstorms in the morning. Highs in the mid-90s. Heat index values up to 105. Tuesday night, mostly clear in the evening, then becoming partly cloudy. A 20% chance of showers and thunderstorms. Lows in the mid-70s. Wednesday, partly sunny. A chance of showers and thunderstorms in the morning, then a slight chance of showers and thunderstorms in the afternoon. Highs in the lower 90s. Chance of rain 40%. Wednesday night, a slight chance of thunderstorms in the evening. Partly cloudy with a chance of showers. Lows in the mid-70s. Chance of rain 30%. Thursday, mostly sunny. A 20% chance of showers in the morning. Highs in the lower 90s. The forecast key messages for North and Central Texas. A cold front moving southeast across North and Central Texas today will bring scattered to numerous showers and storms this morning into the early afternoon. Some storms may be strong to marginally severe with strong winds and heavy rain. Hot temperatures and high humidity will once again bring heat index values as high as 110 to parts of Central Texas today, where another heat advisory is in effect. Clouds and rain will bring a brief reprieve to the heat and humidity across North Texas. Hot and humid weather will continue across North and Central Texas through next week with occasional thunderstorms chances mainly in North Texas. The spotter information statement for North and Central Texas. Spotter activation is not expected at this time. The ultraviolet index forecast for June 19th is 9, or very high. The current time is 12:27 p.m. Central Daylight Time. 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The following reports of weather temperature and wind were made at noon. DFW Airport, cloudy, 78, dew point 68, relative humidity 71%, wind southwest at 5, pressure 29.97 inches and rising. Fort Worth Meacham, light rain, 73, west at 5. Dallas Love Field, cloudy, 78, calm. Arlington, cloudy, 76, west at 3. Denton, cloudy, 75, south at 3. Mineral Wells, light rain and fog, 71, southeast at 12. Elsewhere around the region, Wichita Falls, cloudy, 77, southeast at 12. Abilene, heavy rain and fog, 71, east at 17, gusting to 30. Waco, fog, 81, northeast at 5. Tyler, cloudy, 76, north at 12. Once again at noon, DFW Airport, cloudy, 78, southwest at 5.
Now let's check on your local forecast for the Dallas-Fort Worth Metroplex. This afternoon, mostly cloudy with a 50% chance of showers and thunderstorms. Highs in the mid-80s. East winds 5 to 10 miles an hour. Tonight, mostly cloudy with a slight chance of thunderstorms. A chance of showers. Humid with lows in the lower 70s. Southeast winds 5 to 10 miles an hour. Chance of rain 50%. Saturday, mostly sunny with a slight chance of thunderstorms. A chance of showers in the morning, then a slight chance of showers in the afternoon. Humid with highs in the lower 90s. Southeast winds 5 to 10 miles an hour. Chance of rain 30%. Saturday night, mostly clear in the evening, then becoming partly cloudy. Humid with lows in the mid-70s. South winds 5 to 10 miles an hour. And now the extended forecast. Sunday, sunny with highs in the mid-90s. South winds 10 to 15 miles an hour, increasing to 15 to 20 miles an hour in the afternoon. Heat index values up to 106. Sunday night, mostly clear. Lows in the upper 70s. Monday, sunny. Highs in the mid-90s. Heat index values up to 110 in the afternoon. Monday night, partly cloudy in the evening, then becoming mostly cloudy. A 50% chance of showers and thunderstorms. Lows in the upper 70s. Tuesday, mostly sunny. A 20% chance of showers and thunderstorms in the morning. Highs in the mid-90s. Heat index values up to 105. Tuesday night, mostly clear in the evening, then becoming partly cloudy. A 20% chance of showers and thunderstorms. Lows in the mid-70s. Wednesday, partly sunny. A chance of showers and thunderstorms in the morning, then a slight chance of showers and thunderstorms in the afternoon. Highs in the lower 90s. Chance of rain 40%. Wednesday night, a slight chance of thunderstorms in the evening. Partly cloudy with a chance of showers. Lows in the mid-70s. Chance of rain 30%. Thursday, mostly sunny. A 20% chance of showers in the morning. Highs in the lower 90s. The forecast key messages for North and Central Texas. A cold front moving southeast across North and Central Texas today will bring scattered to numerous showers and storms this morning into the early afternoon. Some storms may be strong to marginally severe with strong winds and heavy rain. Hot temperatures and high humidity will once again bring heat index values as high as 110 to parts of Central Texas today, where another heat advisory is in effect. Clouds and rain will bring a brief reprieve to the heat and humidity across North Texas. Hot and humid weather will continue across North and Central Texas through next week, with occasional thunderstorms chances mainly in North Texas. The spotter information statement for North and Central Texas. Spotter activation is not expected at this time. The ultraviolet index forecast for June 19th is 9, or very high. The current time is 12:32 p.m. Central Daylight Time. 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The following reports of weather temperature and wind were made at noon. DFW Airport, cloudy, 78, dew point 68, relative humidity 71%, wind southwest at 5, pressure 29.97 inches and rising. Fort Worth Meacham, light rain, 73, west at 5. Dallas Love Field, cloudy, 78, calm. Arlington, cloudy, 76, west at 3. Denton, cloudy, 75, south at 3. Mineral Wells, light rain and fog, 71, southeast at 12. Elsewhere around the region, Wichita Falls, cloudy, 77, southeast at 12. Abilene, heavy rain and fog, 71, east at 17, gusting to 30. Waco, fog, 81, northeast at 5. Tyler, cloudy, 76, north at 12. Once again at noon, DFW Airport, cloudy, 78, southwest at 5.
Now let's check on your local forecast for the Dallas-Fort Worth Metroplex. This afternoon, mostly cloudy with a 50% chance of showers and thunderstorms. Highs in the mid-80s. East winds 5 to 10 miles an hour. Tonight, mostly cloudy with a slight chance of thunderstorms. A chance of showers. Humid with lows in the lower 70s. Southeast winds 5 to 10 miles an hour. Chance of rain 50%. Saturday, mostly sunny with a slight chance of thunderstorms. A chance of showers in the morning, then a slight chance of showers in the afternoon. Humid with highs in the lower 90s. Southeast winds 5 to 10 miles an hour. Chance of rain 30%. Saturday night, mostly clear in the evening, then becoming partly cloudy. Humid with lows in the mid-70s. South winds 5 to 10 miles an hour. And now the extended forecast. Sunday, sunny with highs in the mid-90s. South winds 10 to 15 miles an hour, increasing to 15 to 20 miles an hour in the afternoon. Heat index values up to 106. Sunday night, mostly clear. Lows in the upper 70s. Monday, sunny. Highs in the mid-90s. Heat index values up to 110 in the afternoon. Monday night, partly cloudy in the evening, then becoming mostly cloudy. A 50% chance of showers and thunderstorms. Lows in the upper 70s. Tuesday, mostly sunny. A 20% chance of showers and thunderstorms in the morning. Highs in the mid-90s. Heat index values up to 105. Tuesday night, mostly clear in the evening, then becoming partly cloudy. A 20% chance of showers and thunderstorms. Lows in the mid-70s. Wednesday, partly sunny. A chance of showers and thunderstorms in the morning, then a slight chance of showers and thunderstorms in the afternoon. Highs in the lower 90s. Chance of rain 40%. Wednesday night, a slight chance of thunderstorms in the evening. Partly cloudy with a chance of showers. Lows in the mid-70s. Chance of rain 30%. Thursday, mostly sunny. A 20% chance of showers in the morning. Highs in the lower 90s. The forecast key messages for North and Central Texas. A cold front moving southeast across North and Central Texas today will bring scattered to numerous showers and storms this morning into the early afternoon. Some storms may be strong to marginally severe with strong winds and heavy rain. Hot temperatures and high humidity will once again bring heat index values as high as 110 to parts of Central Texas today, where another heat advisory is in effect. Clouds and rain will bring a brief reprieve to the heat and humidity across North Texas. Hot and humid weather will continue across North and Central Texas through next week, with occasional thunderstorms chances mainly in North Texas. The spotter information statement for North and Central Texas. Spotter activation is not expected at this time. The ultraviolet index forecast for June 19th is 9, or very high. The current time is 12:37 p.m. Central Daylight Time. 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The following reports of weather temperature and wind were made at noon. DFW Airport, cloudy, 78, dew point 68, relative humidity 71%, wind southwest at 5, pressure 29.97 inches and rising. Fort Worth Meacham, light rain, 73, west at 5. Dallas Love Field, cloudy, 78, calm. Arlington, cloudy, 76, west at 3. Denton, cloudy, 75, south at 3. Mineral Wells, light rain and fog, 71, southeast at 12. Elsewhere around the region, Wichita Falls, cloudy, 77, southeast at 12. Abilene, heavy rain and fog, 71, east at 17, gusting to 30. Waco, fog, 81, northeast at 5. Tyler, cloudy, 76, north at 12. Once again at noon, DFW Airport, cloudy, 78, southwest at 5.
Now let's check on your local forecast for the Dallas-Fort Worth Metroplex. This afternoon, mostly cloudy with a 50% chance of showers and thunderstorms. Highs in the mid-80s. East winds 5 to 10 miles an hour. Tonight, mostly cloudy with a slight chance of thunderstorms. A chance of showers. Humid with lows in the lower 70s. Southeast winds 5 to 10 miles an hour. Chance of rain 50%. Saturday, mostly sunny with a slight chance of thunderstorms. A chance of showers in the morning, then a slight chance of showers in the afternoon. Humid with highs in the lower 90s. Southeast winds 5 to 10 miles an hour. Chance of rain 30%. Saturday night, mostly clear in the evening, then becoming partly cloudy. Humid with lows in the mid-70s. South winds 5 to 10 miles an hour. And now the extended forecast. Sunday, sunny with highs in the mid-90s. South winds 10 to 15 miles an hour, increasing to 15 to 20 miles an hour in the afternoon. Heat index values up to 106. Sunday night, mostly clear. Lows in the upper 70s. Monday, sunny. Highs in the mid-90s. Heat index values up to 110 in the afternoon. Monday night, partly cloudy in the evening, then becoming mostly cloudy. A 50% chance of showers and thunderstorms. Lows in the upper 70s. Tuesday, mostly sunny. A 20% chance of showers and thunderstorms in the morning. Highs in the mid-90s. Heat index values up to 105. Tuesday night, mostly clear in the evening, then becoming partly cloudy. A 20% chance of showers and thunderstorms. Lows in the mid-70s. Wednesday, partly sunny. A chance of showers and thunderstorms in the morning, then a slight chance of showers and thunderstorms in the afternoon. Highs in the lower 90s. Chance of rain 40%. Wednesday night, a slight chance of thunderstorms in the evening. Partly cloudy with a chance of showers. Lows in the mid-70s. Chance of rain 30%. Thursday, mostly sunny. A 20% chance of showers in the morning. Highs in the lower 90s. The forecast key messages for North and Central Texas. A cold front moving southeast across North and Central Texas today will bring scattered to numerous showers and storms this morning into the early afternoon. Some storms may be strong to marginally severe with strong winds and heavy rain. Hot temperatures and high humidity will once again bring heat index values as high as 110 to parts of Central Texas today, where another heat advisory is in effect. Clouds and rain will bring a brief reprieve to the heat and humidity across North Texas. Hot and humid weather will continue across North and Central Texas through next week, with occasional thunderstorms chances mainly in North Texas. The spotter information statement for North and Central Texas. Spotter activation is not expected at this time. The ultraviolet index forecast for June 19th is 9, or very high. The current time is 12:42 p.m. Central Daylight Time. 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The following reports of weather temperature and wind were made at noon. DFW Airport, cloudy, 78, dew point 68, relative humidity 71%, wind southwest at 5, pressure 29.97 inches and rising. Fort Worth Meacham, light rain, 73, west at 5. Dallas Love Field, cloudy, 78, calm. Arlington, cloudy, 76, west at 3. Denton, cloudy, 75, south at 3. Mineral Wells, light rain and fog, 71, southeast at 12. Elsewhere around the region, Wichita Falls, cloudy, 77, southeast at 12. Abilene, heavy rain and fog, 71, east at 17, gusting to 30. Waco, fog, 81, northeast at 5. Tyler, cloudy, 76, north at 12. Once again at noon, DFW Airport, cloudy, 78, southwest at 5.
Now let's check on your local forecast for the Dallas-Fort Worth Metroplex. This afternoon, mostly cloudy with a 50% chance of showers and thunderstorms.

mostly clear in the evening, then becoming partly cloudy. Humid with lows in the mid-70s. South winds 5 to 10 miles an hour. And now the extended forecast. Sunday, sunny with highs in the mid-90s. South winds 10 to 15 miles an hour, increasing to 15 to 20 miles an hour in the afternoon. Heat index values up to 106. Sunday night, mostly clear. Lows in the upper 70s. Monday, sunny. Highs in the mid-90s. Heat index values up to 110 in the afternoon. Monday night, partly cloudy in the evening, then becoming mostly cloudy. A 50% chance of showers and thunderstorms. Lows in the upper 70s. Tuesday, mostly sunny. A 20% chance of showers and thunderstorms in the morning. Highs in the mid-90s. Heat index values up to 105. Tuesday night, mostly clear in the evening, then becoming partly cloudy. A 20% chance of showers and thunderstorms. Lows in the mid-70s. Wednesday, partly sunny. A chance of showers and thunderstorms in the morning, then a slight chance of showers and thunderstorms in the afternoon. Highs in the lower 90s. Chance of rain 40%. Wednesday night, a slight chance of thunderstorms in the evening. Partly cloudy with a chance of showers. Lows in the mid-70s. Chance of rain 30%. Thursday, mostly sunny. A 20% chance of showers in the morning. Highs in the lower 90s. The forecast key messages for North and Central Texas. A cold front moving southeast across North and Central Texas today will bring scattered to numerous showers and storms this morning into the early afternoon. Some storms may be strong to marginally severe with strong winds and heavy rain. Hot temperatures and high humidity will once again bring heat index values as high as 110 to parts of Central Texas today, where another heat advisory is in effect. Clouds and rain will bring a brief reprieve to the heat and humidity across North Texas. Hot and humid weather will continue across North and Central Texas through next week with occasional thunderstorms chances mainly in North Texas. The spotter information statement for North and Central Texas. Spotter activation is not expected at this time. The ultraviolet index forecast for June 19th is 9, or very high. The current time is 12:47 p.m. Central Daylight Time. 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The following reports of weather temperature and wind were made at noon. DFW Airport, cloudy, 78, dew point 68, relative humidity 71%, wind southwest at 5, pressure 29.97 inches and rising. Fort Worth Meacham, light rain, 73, west at 5. Dallas Love Field, cloudy, 78, calm. Arlington, cloudy, 76, west at 3. Denton, cloudy, 75, south at 3. Mineral Wells, light rain and fog, 71, southeast at 12. Elsewhere around the region, Wichita Falls, cloudy, 77, southeast at 12. Abilene, heavy rain and fog, 71, east at 17, gusting to 30. Waco, fog, 81, northeast at 5. Tyler, cloudy, 76, north at 12. Once again at noon, DFW Airport, cloudy, 78, southwest at 5. Now let's check on your local forecast for the Dallas-Fort Worth Metroplex. This afternoon, mostly cloudy with a 50% chance of showers and thunderstorms. Highs in the mid-80s. East winds 5 to 10 miles an hour. Tonight, mostly cloudy with a slight chance of thunderstorms. A chance of showers. Humid with lows in the lower 70s. Southeast winds 5 to 10 miles an hour. Chance of rain 50%. Saturday, mostly sunny with a slight chance of thunderstorms. A chance of showers in the morning, then a slight chance of showers in the afternoon. Humid with highs in the lower 90s. Southeast winds 5 to 10 miles an hour. Chance of rain 30%. Saturday night, mostly clear in the evening,

then becoming partly cloudy. Humid with lows in the mid-70s. South winds 5 to 10 miles an hour. And now the extended forecast. Sunday, sunny with highs in the mid-90s. South winds 10 to 15 miles an hour, increasing to 15 to 20 miles an hour in the afternoon. Heat index values up to 106. Sunday night, mostly clear. Lows in the upper 70s. Monday, sunny. Highs in the mid-90s. Heat index values up to 110 in the afternoon. Monday night, partly cloudy in the evening, then becoming mostly cloudy. A 50% chance of showers and thunderstorms. Lows in the upper 70s. Tuesday, mostly sunny. A 20% chance of showers and thunderstorms in the morning. Highs in the mid-90s. Heat index values up to 105. Tuesday night, mostly clear in the evening, then becoming partly cloudy. A 20% chance of showers and thunderstorms. Lows in the mid-70s. Wednesday, partly sunny. A chance of showers and thunderstorms in the morning, then a slight chance of showers and thunderstorms in the afternoon. Highs in the lower 90s. Chance of rain 40%. Wednesday night, a slight chance of thunderstorms in the evening. Partly cloudy with a chance of showers. Lows in the mid-70s. Chance of rain 30%. Thursday, mostly sunny. A 20% chance of showers in the morning. Highs in the lower 90s. The forecast key messages for North and Central Texas. A cold front moving southeast across North and Central Texas today will bring scattered to numerous showers and storms this morning into the early afternoon. Some storms may be strong to marginally severe with strong winds and heavy rain. Hot temperatures and high humidity will once again bring heat index values as high as 110 to parts of Central Texas today, where another heat advisory is in effect. Clouds and rain will bring a brief reprieve to the heat and humidity across North Texas. Hot and humid weather will continue across North and Central Texas through next week with occasional thunderstorms chances mainly in North Texas. The spotter information statement for North and Central Texas. Spotter activation is not expected at this time. The ultraviolet index forecast for June 19th is 9, or very high. The current time is 12:52 p.m. Central Daylight Time. 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The following reports of weather temperature and wind were made at noon. DFW Airport, cloudy, 78, dew point 68, relative humidity 71%, wind southwest at 5, pressure 29.97 inches and rising. Fort Worth Meacham, light rain, 73, west at 5. Dallas Love Field, cloudy, 78, calm. Arlington, cloudy, 76, west at 3. Denton, cloudy, 75, south at 3. Mineral Wells, light rain and fog, 71, southeast at 12. Elsewhere around the region, Wichita Falls, cloudy, 77, southeast at 12. Abilene, heavy rain and fog, 71, east at 17, gusting to 30. Waco, fog, 81, northeast at 5. Tyler, cloudy, 76, north at 12. Once again at noon, DFW Airport, cloudy, 78, southwest at 5. Now let's check on your local forecast for the Dallas-Fort Worth Metroplex. This afternoon, mostly cloudy with a 50% chance of showers and thunderstorms. Highs in the mid-80s. East winds 5 to 10 miles an hour. Tonight, mostly cloudy with a slight chance of thunderstorms. A chance of showers. Humid with lows in the lower 70s. Southeast winds 5 to 10 miles an hour. Chance of rain 50%. Saturday, mostly sunny with a slight chance of thunderstorms. A chance of showers in the morning, then a slight chance of showers in the afternoon. Humid with highs in the lower 90s. Southeast winds 5 to 10 miles an hour. Chance of rain 30%. Saturday night, mostly clear in the evening, then becoming partly cloudy.
Humid with lows in the mid-70s. South winds 5 to 10 miles an hour. And now the extended forecast. Sunday, sunny with highs in the mid-90s. South winds 10 to 15 miles an hour, increasing to 15 to 20 miles an hour in the afternoon. Heat index values up to 106. Sunday night, mostly clear. Lows in the upper 70s. Monday, sunny. Highs in the mid-90s. Heat index values up to 110 in the afternoon. Monday night, partly cloudy in the evening, then becoming mostly cloudy. A 50% chance of showers and thunderstorms. Lows in the upper 70s. Tuesday, mostly sunny. A 20% chance of showers and thunderstorms in the morning. Highs in the mid-90s. Heat index values up to 105. Tuesday night, mostly clear in the evening, then becoming partly cloudy. A 20% chance of showers and thunderstorms. Lows in the mid-70s. Wednesday, partly sunny. A chance of showers and thunderstorms in the morning, then a slight chance of showers and thunderstorms in the afternoon. Highs in the lower 90s. Chance of rain 40%. Wednesday night, a slight chance of thunderstorms in the evening. Partly cloudy with a chance of showers. Lows in the mid-70s. Chance of rain 30%. Thursday, mostly sunny. A 20% chance of showers in the morning. Highs in the lower 90s. The forecast key messages for North and Central Texas. A cold front moving southeast across North and Central Texas today will bring scattered to numerous showers and storms this morning into the early afternoon. Some storms may be strong to marginally severe with strong winds and heavy rain. Hot temperatures and high humidity will once again bring heat index values as high as 110 to parts of Central Texas today, where another heat advisory is in effect. Clouds and rain will bring a brief reprieve to the heat and humidity across North Texas. Hot and humid weather will continue across North and Central Texas through next week with occasional thunderstorms chances mainly in North Texas. The spotter information statement for North and Central Texas. Spotter activation is not expected at this time. The ultraviolet index forecast for June 19th is 9, or very high. The current time is 12:57 p.m. Central Daylight Time. 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The following reports of weather temperature and wind were made at noon. DFW Airport, cloudy, 78, dew point 68, relative humidity 71%, wind southwest at 5, pressure 29.97 inches and rising. Fort Worth Meacham, light rain, 73, west at 5. Dallas Love Field, cloudy, 78, calm. Arlington, cloudy, 76, west at 3. Denton, cloudy, 75, south at 3. Mineral Wells, light rain and fog, 71, southeast at 12. Elsewhere around the region, Wichita Falls, cloudy, 77, southeast at 12. Abilene, heavy rain and fog, 71, east at 17, gusting to 30. Waco, fog, 81, northeast at 5. Tyler, cloudy, 76, north at 12. Once again at noon, DFW Airport, cloudy, 78, southwest at 5. Now let's check on your local forecast for the Dallas-Fort Worth Metroplex. This afternoon, mostly cloudy with a 50% chance of showers and thunderstorms. Highs in the mid-80s. East winds 5 to 10 miles an hour. Tonight, mostly cloudy with a slight chance of thunderstorms. A chance of showers. Humid with lows in the lower 70s. Southeast winds 5 to 10 miles an hour. Chance of rain 50%. Saturday, mostly sunny with a slight chance of thunderstorms. A chance of showers in the morning, then a slight chance of showers in the afternoon. Humid with highs in the lower 90s. Southeast winds 5 to 10 miles an hour. Chance of rain 30%. Saturday night, mostly clear in the evening, then becoming partly cloudy.
Humid with lows in the mid-70s. South winds 5 to 10 miles an hour. And now the extended forecast. Sunday, sunny with highs in the mid-90s. South winds 10 to 15 miles an hour, increasing to 15 to 20 miles an hour in the afternoon. Heat index values up to 106. Sunday night, mostly clear. Lows in the upper 70s. Monday, sunny. Highs in the mid-90s. Heat index values up to 110 in the afternoon. Monday night, partly cloudy in the evening, then becoming mostly cloudy. A 50% chance of showers and thunderstorms. Lows in the upper 70s. Tuesday, mostly sunny. A 20% chance of showers and thunderstorms in the morning. Highs in the mid-90s. Heat index values up to 105. Tuesday night, mostly clear in the evening, then becoming partly cloudy. A 20% chance of showers and thunderstorms. Lows in the mid-70s. Wednesday, partly sunny. A chance of showers and thunderstorms in the morning, then a slight chance of showers and thunderstorms in the afternoon. Highs in the lower 90s. Chance of rain 40%. Wednesday night, a slight chance of thunderstorms in the evening. Partly cloudy with a chance of showers. Lows in the mid-70s. Chance of rain 30%. Thursday, mostly sunny. A 20% chance of showers in the morning. Highs in the lower 90s. The forecast key messages for North and Central Texas. A cold front moving southeast across North and Central Texas today will bring scattered to numerous showers and storms this morning into the early afternoon. Some storms may be strong to marginally severe with strong winds and heavy rain. Hot temperatures and high humidity will once again bring heat index values as high as 110 to parts of Central Texas today, where another heat advisory is in effect. Clouds and rain will bring a brief reprieve to the heat and humidity across North Texas. Hot and humid weather will continue across North and Central Texas through next week with occasional thunderstorms chances mainly in North Texas. The spotter information statement for North and Central Texas. Spotter activation is not expected at this time. The ultraviolet index forecast for June 19th is 9, or very high. The current time is 1:02 p.m. Central Daylight Time. 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The following reports of weather temperature and wind were made at 1 p.m. DFW Airport, cloudy, 78, dew point 68, relative humidity 71%, wind southeast at 5, pressure 29.99 inches and rising. Fort Worth Meacham, light rain, 74, southeast at 6. Dallas Love Field, cloudy, 77, east at 7. Arlington, partly sunny, 76, east at 3. Denton, light rain, 75, east at 6. Mineral Wells, light rain, 72, southeast at 15. Elsewhere around the region, Wichita Falls, cloudy, 76, north at 12. Abilene, partly sunny, 72, southeast at 17, gusting to 28. Waco, cloudy, 78, northwest at 13. Tyler, partly sunny, 78, northeast at 13. Once again at 1 p.m., DFW Airport, cloudy, 78, southeast at 5. The following reports of weather temperature and wind were made at 1 p.m. DFW Airport, cloudy, 78, dew point 68, relative humidity 71%, wind southeast at 5, pressure 29.99 inches and rising. Fort Worth Meacham, light rain, 74, southeast at 6. Dallas Love Field, cloudy, 77, east at 7. Arlington, partly sunny, 76, east at 3. Denton, light rain, 75, east at 6. Mineral Wells, light rain, 72, southeast at 15. Elsewhere around the region, Wichita Falls, cloudy, 76, north at 12. Abilene,
partly sunny, 72, southeast at 17, gusting to 28. Waco, cloudy, 78, northwest at 13. Tyler, partly sunny, 78, northeast at 13. Once again at 1 p.m., DFW Airport, cloudy, 78, southeast at 5. Now let's check on your local forecast for the Dallas-Fort Worth Metroplex. This afternoon, mostly cloudy with a 50% chance of showers and thunderstorms. Highs in the mid-80s. East winds 5 to 10 miles an hour. Tonight, mostly cloudy with a slight chance of thunderstorms. A chance of showers. Humid with lows in the lower 70s. Southeast winds 5 to 10 miles an hour. Chance of rain 50%. Saturday, mostly sunny with a slight chance of thunderstorms. A chance of showers in the morning, then a slight chance of showers in the afternoon. Humid with highs in the lower 90s. Southeast winds 5 to 10 miles an hour. Chance of rain 30%. Saturday night, mostly clear in the evening, then becoming partly cloudy. Humid with lows in the mid-70s. South winds 5 to 10 miles an hour. And now the extended forecast. Sunday, sunny with highs in the mid-90s. South winds 10 to 15 miles an hour, increasing to 15 to 20 miles an hour in the afternoon. Heat index values up to 106. Sunday night, mostly clear. Lows in the upper 70s. Monday, sunny. Highs in the mid-90s. Heat index values up to 110 in the afternoon. Monday night, partly cloudy in the evening, then becoming mostly cloudy. A 50% chance of showers and thunderstorms. Lows in the upper 70s. Tuesday, mostly sunny. A 20% chance of showers and thunderstorms in the morning. Highs in the mid-90s. Heat index values up to 105. Tuesday night, mostly clear in the evening, then becoming partly cloudy. A 20% chance of showers and thunderstorms. Lows in the mid-70s. Wednesday, partly sunny. A chance of showers and thunderstorms in the morning, then a slight chance of showers and thunderstorms in the afternoon. Highs in the lower 90s. Chance of rain 40%. Wednesday night, a slight chance of thunderstorms in the evening. Partly cloudy with a chance of showers. Lows in the mid-70s. Chance of rain 30%. Thursday, mostly sunny. A 20% chance of showers in the morning. Highs in the lower 90s. The forecast key messages for North and Central Texas. A cold front moving southeast across North and Central Texas today will bring scattered to numerous showers and storms this morning into the early afternoon. Some storms may be strong to marginally severe with strong winds and heavy rain. Hot temperatures and high humidity will once again bring heat index values as high as 110 to parts of Central Texas today, where another heat advisory is in effect. Clouds and rain will bring a brief reprieve to the heat and humidity across North Texas. Hot and humid weather will continue across North and Central Texas through next week with occasional thunderstorms chances mainly in North Texas. The spotter information statement for North and Central Texas. Spotter activation is not expected at this time. The ultraviolet index forecast for June 19th is 9, or very high. The current time is 1:08 p.m. Central Daylight Time. 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The following reports of weather temperature and wind were made at 1 p.m. DFW Airport, cloudy, 78, dew point 68, relative humidity 71%, wind southeast at 5, pressure 29.99 inches and rising. Fort Worth Meacham, light rain, 74, southeast at 6. Dallas Love Field, cloudy, 77, east at 7. Arlington, partly sunny, 76, east at 3. Denton, light rain, 75, east at 6. Mineral Wells, light rain, 72, southeast at 15. Elsewhere around the region, Wichita Falls, cloudy, 76, north at 12.
Abilene, partly sunny, 72, southeast at 17, gusting to 28. Waco, cloudy, 78, northwest at 13. Tyler, partly sunny, 78, northeast at 13. Once again at 1 p.m., DFW Airport, cloudy, 78, southeast at 5. Now let's check on your local forecast for the Dallas-Fort Worth Metroplex. This afternoon, mostly cloudy with a 50% chance of showers and thunderstorms. Highs in the mid-80s. East winds 5 to 10 miles an hour. Tonight, mostly cloudy with a slight chance of thunderstorms. A chance of showers. Humid with lows in the lower 70s. Southeast winds 5 to 10 miles an hour. Chance of rain 50%. Saturday, mostly sunny with a slight chance of thunderstorms. A chance of showers in the morning, then a slight chance of showers in the afternoon. Humid with highs in the lower 90s. Southeast winds 5 to 10 miles an hour. Chance of rain 30%. Saturday night, mostly clear in the evening, then becoming partly cloudy. Humid with lows in the mid-70s. South winds 5 to 10 miles an hour. And now the extended forecast. Sunday, sunny with highs in the mid-90s. South winds 10 to 15 miles an hour, increasing to 15 to 20 miles an hour in the afternoon. Heat index values up to 106. Sunday night, mostly clear. Lows in the upper 70s. Monday, sunny. Highs in the mid-90s. Heat index values up to 110 in the afternoon. Monday night, partly cloudy in the evening, then becoming mostly cloudy. A 50% chance of showers and thunderstorms. Lows in the upper 70s. Tuesday, mostly sunny. A 20% chance of showers and thunderstorms in the morning. Highs in the mid-90s. Heat index values up to 105. Tuesday night, mostly clear in the evening, then becoming partly cloudy. A 20% chance of showers and thunderstorms. Lows in the mid-70s. Wednesday, partly sunny. A chance of showers and thunderstorms in the morning, then a slight chance of showers and thunderstorms in the afternoon. Highs in the lower 90s. Chance of rain 40%. Wednesday night, a slight chance of thunderstorms in the evening. Partly cloudy with a chance of showers. Lows in the mid-70s. Chance of rain 30%. Thursday, mostly sunny. A 20% chance of showers in the morning. Highs in the lower 90s. The forecast key messages for North and Central Texas. A cold front moving southeast across North and Central Texas today will bring scattered to numerous showers and storms this morning into the early afternoon. Some storms may be strong to marginally severe with strong winds and heavy rain. Hot temperatures and high humidity will once again bring heat index values as high as 110 to parts of Central Texas today, where another heat advisory is in effect. Clouds and rain will bring a brief reprieve to the heat and humidity across North Texas. Hot and humid weather will continue across North and Central Texas through next week with occasional thunderstorms chances mainly in North Texas. The spotter information statement for North and Central Texas. Spotter activation is not expected at this time. The ultraviolet index forecast for June 19th is 9, or very high. The current time is 1:13 p.m. Central Daylight Time. 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The following reports of weather temperature and wind were made at 1 p.m. DFW Airport, cloudy, 78, dew point 68, relative humidity 71%, wind southeast at 5, pressure 29.99 inches and rising. Fort Worth Meacham, light rain, 74, southeast at 6. Dallas Love Field, cloudy, 77, east at 7. Arlington, partly sunny, 76, east at 3. Denton, light rain, 75, east at 6. Mineral Wells, light rain, 72, southeast at 15.
Elsewhere around the region, Wichita Falls, partly sunny, 76, north at 12. Abilene, partly sunny, 72, southeast at 17, gusting to 28. Waco, cloudy, 78, northwest at 13. Tyler, cloudy, 78, northeast at 13. Once again at 1 p.m., DFW Airport, cloudy, 78, southeast at 5. Now let's check on your local forecast for the Dallas-Fort Worth Metroplex. This afternoon, mostly cloudy with a 50% chance of showers and thunderstorms. Highs in the mid-80s. East winds 5 to 10 miles an hour. Tonight, mostly cloudy with a slight chance of thunderstorms. A chance of showers. Humid with lows in the lower 70s. Southeast winds 5 to 10 miles an hour. Chance of rain 50%. Saturday, mostly sunny with a slight chance of thunderstorms. A chance of showers in the morning, then a slight chance of showers in the afternoon. Humid with highs in the lower 90s. Southeast winds 5 to 10 miles an hour. Chance of rain 30%. Saturday night, mostly clear in the evening, then becoming partly cloudy. Humid with lows in the mid-70s. South winds 5 to 10 miles an hour. And now the extended forecast. Sunday, sunny with highs in the mid-90s. South winds 10 to 15 miles an hour, increasing to 15 to 20 miles an hour in the afternoon. Heat index values up to 106. Sunday night, mostly clear. Lows in the upper 70s. Monday, sunny. Highs in the mid-90s. Heat index values up to 110 in the afternoon. Monday night, partly cloudy in the evening, then becoming mostly cloudy. A 50% chance of showers and thunderstorms. Lows in the upper 70s. Tuesday, mostly sunny. A 20% chance of showers and thunderstorms in the morning. Highs in the mid-90s. Heat index values up to 105. Tuesday night, mostly clear in the evening, then becoming partly cloudy. A 20% chance of showers and thunderstorms. Lows in the mid-70s. Wednesday, partly sunny. A chance of showers and thunderstorms in the morning, then a slight chance of showers and thunderstorms in the afternoon. Highs in the lower 90s. Chance of rain 40%. Wednesday night, a slight chance of thunderstorms in the evening. Partly cloudy with a chance of showers. Lows in the mid-70s. Chance of rain 30%. Thursday, mostly sunny. A 20% chance of showers in the morning. Highs in the lower 90s. The forecast messes from North and Central Texas. A cold front moving southeast across North and Central Texas today will bring scattered to numerous showers and storms this morning into the early afternoon. Some storms may be strong to marginally severe with strong winds and heavy rain. Hot temperatures and high humidity will once again bring heat index values as high as 110 to parts of Central Texas today, where another heat advisory is in effect. Clouds and rain will bring a brief reprieve to the heat and humidity across North Texas. Hot and humid weather will continue across North and Central Texas through next week with occasional thunderstorms chances mainly in North Texas. The spotter information statement for North and Central Texas. Spotter activation is not expected at this time. The ultraviolet index forecast for June 19th is 9, or very high. The current time is 1:18 p.m. Central Daylight Time. 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The following reports of weather temperature and wind were made at 1 p.m. DFW Airport, cloudy, 78, dew point 68, relative humidity 71%, wind southeast at 5, pressure 29.99 inches and rising. Fort Worth Meacham, light rain, 74, southeast at 6. Dallas Love Field, cloudy, 77, east at 7. Arlington, partly sunny, 76, east at 3. Denton, light rain, 75, east at 6.
Mineral Wells, light rain, 72, southeast at 15. Elsewhere around the region, Wichita Falls, partly sunny, 76, north at 12. Abilene, partly sunny, 72, southeast at 17, gusting to 28. Waco, cloudy, 78, northwest at 13. Tyler, cloudy, 78, northeast at 13. Once again at 1 p.m., DFW Airport, cloudy, 78, southeast at 5. Now let's check on your local forecast for the Dallas-Fort Worth Metroplex. This afternoon, mostly cloudy with a 50% chance of showers and thunderstorms. Highs in the mid-80s. East winds 5 to 10 miles an hour. Tonight, mostly cloudy with a slight chance of thunderstorms. A chance of showers. Humid with lows in the lower 70s. Southeast winds 5 to 10 miles an hour. Chance of rain 50%. Saturday, mostly sunny with a slight chance of thunderstorms. A chance of showers in the morning, then a slight chance of showers in the afternoon. Humid with highs in the lower 90s. Southeast winds 5 to 10 miles an hour. Chance of rain 30%. Saturday night, mostly clear in the evening, then becoming partly cloudy. Humid with lows in the mid-70s. South winds 5 to 10 miles an hour. And now the extended forecast. Sunday, sunny with highs in the mid-90s. South winds 10 to 15 miles an hour, increasing to 15 to 20 miles an hour in the afternoon. Heat index values up to 106. Sunday night, mostly clear. Lows in the upper 70s. Monday, sunny. Highs in the mid-90s. Heat index values up to 110 in the afternoon. Monday night, partly cloudy in the evening, then becoming mostly cloudy. A 50% chance of showers and thunderstorms. Lows in the upper 70s. Tuesday, mostly sunny. A 20% chance of showers and thunderstorms in the morning. Highs in the mid-90s. Heat index values up to 105. Tuesday night, mostly clear in the evening, then becoming partly cloudy. A 20% chance of showers and thunderstorms. Lows in the mid-70s. Wednesday, partly sunny. A chance of showers and thunderstorms in the morning, then a slight chance of showers and thunderstorms in the afternoon. Highs in the lower 90s. Chance of rain 40%. Wednesday night, a slight chance of thunderstorms in the evening. Partly cloudy with a chance of showers. Lows in the mid-70s. Chance of rain 30%. Thursday, mostly sunny. A 20% chance of showers in the morning. Highs in the lower 90s. The forecast key messages for North and Central Texas. Shower and thunderstorm potential will continue this afternoon and into the overnight, with locally heavy rain possible. Clouds and rain will keep temperatures cooler today and heat index values below critical levels. Hot and humid weather will continue across North and Central Texas through next week with occasional thunderstorm chances and locally heavy rain mainly in North Texas. The spotter information statement for North and Central Texas. Spotter activation is not expected at this time. The ultraviolet index forecast for June 19th is 9, or very high. The current time is 1:23 p.m. Central Daylight Time. 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The following reports of weather temperature and wind were made at 1 p.m. DFW Airport, cloudy, 78, dew point 68, relative humidity 71%, wind southeast at 5, pressure 29.99 inches and rising. Fort Worth Meacham, light rain, 74, southeast at 6. Dallas Love Field, cloudy, 77, east at 7. Arlington, partly sunny, 76, east at 3. Denton, light rain, 75, east at 6. Mineral Wells, light rain, 72, southeast at 15. Elsewhere around the region, Wichita Falls, partly sunny, 76, north at 12.
Abilene, partly sunny, 72, southeast at 17, gusting to 28. Waco, cloudy, 78, northwest at 13. Tyler, cloudy, 78, northeast at 13. Once again at 1 p.m., DFW Airport, cloudy, 78, southeast at 5. Now let's check on your local forecast for the Dallas-Fort Worth Metroplex. This afternoon, mostly cloudy with a 50% chance of showers and thunderstorms. Highs in the mid-80s. East winds 5 to 10 miles an hour. Tonight, mostly cloudy with a slight chance of thunderstorms. A chance of showers. Humid with lows in the lower 70s. Southeast winds 5 to 10 miles an hour. Chance of rain 50%. Saturday, mostly sunny with a slight chance of thunderstorms. A chance of showers in the morning, then a slight chance of showers in the afternoon. Humid with highs in the lower 90s. Southeast winds 5 to 10 miles an hour. Chance of rain 30%. Saturday night, mostly clear in the evening, then becoming partly cloudy. Humid with lows in the mid-70s. South winds 5 to 10 miles an hour. And now the extended forecast. Sunday, sunny with highs in the mid-90s. South winds 10 to 15 miles an hour, increasing to 15 to 20 miles an hour in the afternoon. Heat index values up to 106. Sunday night, mostly clear. Lows in the upper 70s. Monday, sunny. Highs in the mid-90s. Heat index values up to 110 in the afternoon. Monday night, partly cloudy in the evening, then becoming mostly cloudy. A 50% chance of showers and thunderstorms. Lows in the upper 70s. Tuesday, mostly sunny. A 20% chance of showers and thunderstorms in the morning. Highs in the mid-90s. Heat index values up to 105. Tuesday night, mostly clear in the evening, then becoming partly cloudy. A 20% chance of showers and thunderstorms. Lows in the mid-70s. Wednesday, partly sunny. A chance of showers and thunderstorms in the morning, then a slight chance of showers and thunderstorms in the afternoon. Highs in the lower 90s. Chance of rain 40%. Wednesday night, a slight chance of thunderstorms in the evening. Partly cloudy with a chance of showers. Lows in the mid-70s. Chance of rain 30%. Thursday, mostly sunny. A 20% chance of showers in the morning. Highs in the lower 90s. The forecast key messages for North and Central Texas. Shower and thunderstorm potential will continue this afternoon and into the overnight, with locally heavy rain possible. Clouds and rain will keep temperatures cooler today and heat index values below critical levels. Hot and humid weather will continue across North and Central Texas through next week with occasional thunderstorm chances and locally heavy rain mainly in North Texas. The spotter information statement for North and Central Texas. Spotter activation is not expected at this time. The ultraviolet index forecast for June 20th is 11, or extreme. The current time is 1:28 p.m. Central Daylight Time. 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The following reports of weather temperature and wind were made at 1 p.m. DFW Airport, cloudy, 78, dew point 68, relative humidity 71%, wind southeast at 5, pressure 29.99 inches and rising. Fort Worth Meacham, light rain, 74, southeast at 6. Dallas Love Field, cloudy, 77, east at 7. Arlington, partly sunny, 76, east at 3. Denton, light rain, 75, east at 6. Mineral Wells, light rain, 72, southeast at 15. Elsewhere around the region, Wichita Falls, partly sunny, 76, north at 12. Abilene, partly sunny, 72, southeast at 17, gusting to 28. Waco, cloudy, 78, northwest at 13.
Tyler, cloudy, 78, northeast at 13. Once again at 1 p.m., DFW Airport, cloudy, 78, southeast at 5. Now let's check on your local forecast for the Dallas-Fort Worth Metroplex. This afternoon, mostly cloudy with a 50% chance of showers and thunderstorms. Highs in the mid-80s. East winds 5 to 10 miles an hour. Tonight, mostly cloudy with a slight chance of thunderstorms. A chance of showers. Humid with lows in the lower 70s. Southeast winds 5 to 10 miles an hour. Chance of rain 50%. Saturday, mostly sunny with a slight chance of thunderstorms. A chance of showers in the morning, then a slight chance of showers in the afternoon. Humid with highs in the lower 90s. Southeast winds 5 to 10 miles an hour. Chance of rain 30%. Saturday night, mostly clear in the evening, then becoming partly cloudy. Humid with lows in the mid-70s. South winds 5 to 10 miles an hour. Now let's check on your local forecast for the Dallas-Fort Worth Metroplex. This afternoon, mostly cloudy with a 50% chance of showers and thunderstorms. Highs in the mid-80s. East winds 5 to 10 miles an hour. Tonight, mostly cloudy with a slight chance of thunderstorms. A chance of showers. Humid with lows in the lower 70s. Southeast winds 5 to 10 miles an hour. Chance of rain 50%. Saturday, mostly sunny with a slight chance of thunderstorms. A chance of showers in the morning, then a slight chance of showers in the afternoon. Humid with highs in the lower 90s. Southeast winds 5 to 10 miles an hour. Chance of rain 30%. Saturday night, mostly clear in the evening, then becoming partly cloudy. Humid with lows in the mid-70s. South winds 5 to 10 miles an hour. And now the extended forecast. Sunday, sunny with highs in the mid-90s. South winds 10 to 15 miles an hour, increasing to 15 to 20 miles an hour in the afternoon. Heat index values up to 106. Sunday night, mostly clear. Lows in the upper 70s. Monday, sunny. Highs in the mid-90s. Heat index values up to 110 in the afternoon. Monday night, mostly clear in the evening, then becoming partly cloudy. A 50% chance of showers and thunderstorms. Lows in the upper 70s. Tuesday, partly sunny. A 20% chance of showers and thunderstorms in the morning. Highs in the mid-90s. Tuesday night, mostly clear in the evening, then becoming partly cloudy. A 20% chance of showers and thunderstorms. Lows in the mid-70s. Wednesday, partly sunny. A chance of showers and thunderstorms in the morning, then a slight chance of showers and thunderstorms in the afternoon. Highs in the lower 90s. Chance of rain 40%. Wednesday night, a slight chance of thunderstorms in the evening. Partly cloudy with a chance of showers. Lows in the mid-70s. Chance of rain 30%. Thursday, mostly sunny. A 20% chance of showers in the morning. Highs in the lower 90s. The forecast key messages for North and Central Texas. Shower and thunderstorm potential will continue this afternoon and into the overnight, with locally heavy rain possible. Clouds and rain will keep temperatures cooler today and heat index values below critical levels. Hot and humid weather will continue across North and Central Texas through next week with occasional thunderstorm chances and locally heavy rain mainly in North Texas. The spotter information statement for North and Central Texas. Spotter activation is not expected at this time. The ultraviolet index forecast for June 20th is 11, or extreme. The current time is 1:33 p.m. Central Daylight Time. 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The following reports of weather temperature and wind were made at 1 p.m. DFW Airport, cloudy, 78, dew point 68, relative humidity 71%, wind southeast at 5,
pressure 29.99 inches and rising. Fort Worth, Meacham, light rain, 74, southeast at 6. Dallas Love Field, cloudy, 77, east at 7. Arlington, partly sunny, 76, east at 3. Denton, light rain, 75, east at 6. Mineral Wells, light rain, 72, southeast at 15. Elsewhere around the region, Wichita Falls, partly sunny, 76, north at 12. Abilene, partly sunny, 72, southeast at 17, gusting to 28. Waco, cloudy, 78, northwest at 13. Tyler, cloudy, 78, northeast at 13. Once again at 1 p.m., DFW Airport, cloudy, 78, southeast at 5. Now let's check on your local forecast for the Dallas-Fort Worth Metroplex. This afternoon, mostly cloudy with a 50% chance of showers and thunderstorms. Highs in the mid-80s. East winds 5 to 10 miles an hour. Tonight, mostly cloudy with a slight chance of thunderstorms. A chance of showers. Humid with lows in the lower 70s. Southeast winds 5 to 10 miles an hour. Chance of rain 50%. Saturday, mostly sunny with a slight chance of thunderstorms. A chance of showers in the morning, then a slight chance of showers in the afternoon. Humid with highs in the lower 90s. Southeast winds 5 to 10 miles an hour. Chance of rain 30%. Saturday night, mostly clear in the evening, then becoming partly cloudy. Humid with lows in the mid-70s. South winds 5 to 10 miles an hour. And now the extended forecast. Sunday, sunny with highs in the mid-90s. South winds 10 to 15 miles an hour, increasing to 15 to 20 miles an hour in the afternoon. Heat index values up to 106. Sunday night, mostly clear. Lows in the upper 70s. Monday, sunny. Highs in the mid-90s. Heat index values up to 110 in the afternoon. Monday night, mostly clear in the evening, then becoming partly cloudy. A 50% chance of showers and thunderstorms. Lows in the upper 70s. Tuesday, partly sunny. A 20% chance of showers and thunderstorms in the morning. Highs in the mid-90s. Tuesday night, mostly clear in the evening, then becoming partly cloudy. A 20% chance of showers and thunderstorms. Lows in the mid-70s. Wednesday, partly sunny. A chance of showers and thunderstorms in the morning, then a slight chance of showers and thunderstorms in the afternoon. Highs in the lower 90s. Chance of rain 40%. Wednesday night, a slight chance of thunderstorms in the evening. Partly cloudy with a chance of showers. Lows in the mid-70s. Chance of rain 30%. Thursday, mostly sunny. A 20% chance of showers in the morning. Highs in the lower 90s. The forecast key messages for North and Central Texas. Shower and thunderstorm potential will continue this afternoon and into the overnight, with locally heavy rain possible. Clouds and rain will keep temperatures cooler today and heat index values below critical levels. Hot and humid weather will continue across North and Central Texas through next week with occasional thunderstorm chances and locally heavy rain mainly in North Texas. The spotter information statement for North and Central Texas. Spotter activation is not expected at this time. The ultraviolet index forecast for June 20th is 11, or extreme. The current time is 1:38 p.m. Central Daylight Time. 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The following reports of weather temperature and wind were made at 1 p.m. DFW Airport, cloudy, 78, dew point 68, relative humidity 71%, wind southeast at 5, pressure 29.99 inches and rising. Fort Worth Meacham, light rain, 74, southeast at 6. Dallas Love Field, cloudy, 77, east at 7. Arlington, partly sunny, 76, east at 3.
Denton, light rain, 75, east at 6. Mineral Wells, light rain, 72, southeast at 15. Elsewhere around the region, Wichita Falls, partly sunny, 76, north at 12. Abilene, partly sunny, 72, southeast at 17, gusting to 28. Waco, cloudy, 78, northwest at 13. Tyler, cloudy, 78, northeast at 13. Once again at 1 p.m., DFW Airport, cloudy, 78, southeast at 5. Now let's check on your local forecast for the Dallas-Fort Worth Metroplex. This afternoon, mostly cloudy with a 50% chance of showers and thunderstorms. Highs in the mid-80s. East winds 5 to 10 miles an hour. Tonight, mostly cloudy with a slight chance of thunderstorms. A chance of showers. Humid with lows in the lower 70s. Southeast winds 5 to 10 miles an hour. Chance of rain 50%. Saturday, mostly sunny with a slight chance of thunderstorms. A chance of showers in the morning, then a slight chance of showers in the afternoon. Humid with highs in the lower 90s. Southeast winds 5 to 10 miles an hour. Chance of rain 30%. Saturday night, mostly clear in the evening, then becoming partly cloudy. Humid with lows in the mid-70s. South winds 5 to 10 miles an hour. And now the extended forecast. Sunday, sunny with highs in the mid-90s. South winds 10 to 15 miles an hour, increasing to 15 to 20 miles an hour in the afternoon. Heat index values up to 106. Sunday night, mostly clear. Lows in the upper 70s. Monday, sunny. Highs in the mid-90s. Heat index values up to 110 in the afternoon. Monday night, mostly clear in the evening, then becoming partly cloudy. A 50% chance of showers and thunderstorms. Lows in the upper 70s. Tuesday, partly sunny. A 20% chance of showers and thunderstorms in the morning. Highs in the mid-90s. Tuesday night, mostly clear in the evening, then becoming partly cloudy. A 20% chance of showers and thunderstorms. Lows in the mid-70s. Wednesday, partly sunny. A chance of showers and thunderstorms in the morning, then a slight chance of showers and thunderstorms in the afternoon. Highs in the lower 90s. Chance of rain 40%. Wednesday night, a slight chance of thunderstorms in the evening. Partly cloudy with a chance of showers. Lows in the mid-70s. Chance of rain 30%. Thursday, mostly sunny. A 20% chance of showers in the morning. Highs in the lower 90s. The forecast key messages for North and Central Texas. Shower and thunderstorm potential will continue this afternoon and into the overnight, with locally heavy rain possible. Clouds and rain will keep temperatures cooler today and heat index values below critical levels. Hot and humid weather will continue across North and Central Texas through next week with occasional thunderstorm chances and locally heavy rain mainly in North Texas. The spotter information statement for North and Central Texas. Spotter activation is not expected at this time. The ultraviolet index forecast for June 20th is 11, or extreme. The current time is 1:43 p.m. Central Daylight Time. 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The following reports of weather temperature and wind were made at 1 p.m. DFW Airport, cloudy, 78, dew point 68, relative humidity 71%, wind southeast at 5, pressure 29.99 inches and rising. Fort Worth Meacham, light rain, 74, southeast at 6. Dallas Love Field, cloudy, 77, east at 7. Arlington, partly sunny, 76, east at 3. Denton, light rain, 75, east at 6. Mineral Wells, light rain, 72, southeast at 15. Elsewhere around the region, Wichita Falls, partly sunny, 76, north at 12.
Abilene, partly sunny, 72, southeast at 17, gusting to 28. Waco, cloudy, 78, northwest at 13. Tyler, cloudy, 78, northeast at 13. Once again at 1 p.m., DFW Airport, cloudy, 78, southeast at 5. Now let's check

mostly cloudy with a slight chance of thunderstorms. A chance of showers. Humid with lows in the lower 70s. Southeast winds 5 to 10 miles an hour. Chance of rain 50%. Saturday, mostly sunny with a slight chance of thunderstorms. A chance of showers in the morning, then a slight chance of showers in the afternoon. Humid with highs in the lower 90s. Southeast winds 5 to 10 miles an hour. Chance of rain 30%. Saturday night, mostly clear in the evening, then becoming partly cloudy. Humid with lows in the mid-70s. South winds 5 to 10 miles an hour. And now the extended forecast. Sunday, sunny with highs in the mid-90s. South winds 10 to 15 miles an hour, increasing to 15 to 20 miles an hour in the afternoon. Heat index values up to 106. Sunday night, mostly clear. Lows in the upper 70s. Monday, sunny. Highs in the mid-90s. Heat index values up to 110 in the afternoon. Monday night, mostly clear in the evening, then becoming partly cloudy. A 50% chance of showers and thunderstorms. Lows in the upper 70s. Tuesday, partly sunny. A 20% chance of showers and thunderstorms in the morning. Highs in the mid-90s. Tuesday night, mostly clear in the evening, then becoming partly cloudy. A 20% chance of showers and thunderstorms. Lows in the mid-70s. Wednesday, partly sunny. A chance of showers and thunderstorms in the morning, then a slight chance of showers and thunderstorms in the afternoon. Highs in the lower 90s. Chance of rain 40%. Wednesday night, a slight chance of thunderstorms in the evening. Partly cloudy with a chance of showers. Lows in the mid-70s. Chance of rain 30%. Thursday, mostly sunny. A 20% chance of showers in the morning. Highs in the lower 90s. The forecast key messages for North and Central Texas. Shower and thunderstorm potential will continue this afternoon and into the overnight, with locally heavy rain possible. Clouds and rain will keep temperatures cooler today and heat index values below critical levels. Hot and humid weather will continue across North and Central Texas through next week with occasional thunderstorm chances and locally heavy rain mainly in North Texas. The spotter information statement for North and Central Texas. Spotter activation is not expected at this time. The ultraviolet index forecast for June 20th is 11, or extreme. The current time is 1:47 p.m. Central Daylight Time. 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The following reports of weather temperature and wind were made at 1 p.m. DFW Airport, cloudy, 78, dew point 68, relative humidity 71%, wind southeast at 5, pressure 29.99 inches and rising. Fort Worth Meacham, light rain, 74, southeast at 6. Dallas Love Field, cloudy, 77, east at 7. Arlington, partly sunny, 76, east at 3. Denton, light rain, 75, east at 6. Mineral Wells, light rain, 72, southeast at 15. Elsewhere around the region, Wichita Falls, partly sunny, 76, north at 12. Abilene, partly sunny, 72, southeast at 17, gusting to 28. Waco, cloudy, 78, northwest at 13. Tyler, cloudy, 78, northeast at 13. Once again at 1 p.m., DFW Airport, cloudy, 78, southeast at 5. Now let's check on your local forecast for the Dallas-Fort Worth Metroplex. This afternoon, mostly cloudy with a 50% chance of showers and thunderstorms. Highs in the mid-80s. East winds 5 to 10 miles an hour. Tonight, mostly cloudy with a slight chance of thunderstorms. A chance of showers. Humid with lows in the lower 70s. Southeast winds 5 to 10 miles an hour. Chance of rain 50%. Saturday, mostly sunny with a slight chance of thunderstorms.

a chance of showers in the morning, then a slight chance of showers in the afternoon. Humid with highs in the lower 90s. Southeast winds 5 to 10 miles an hour. Chance of rain 30%. Saturday night, mostly clear in the evening, then becoming partly cloudy. Humid with lows in the mid-70s. South winds 5 to 10 miles an hour. And now the extended forecast. Sunday, sunny with highs in the mid-90s. South winds 10 to 15 miles an hour, increasing to 15 to 20 miles an hour in the afternoon. Heat index values up to 106. Sunday night, mostly clear. Lows in the upper 70s. Monday, sunny. Highs in the mid-90s. Heat index values up to 110 in the afternoon. Monday night, mostly clear in the evening, then becoming partly cloudy. A 50% chance of showers and thunderstorms. Lows in the upper 70s. Tuesday, partly sunny. A 20% chance of showers and thunderstorms in the morning. Highs in the mid-90s. Tuesday night, mostly clear in the evening, then becoming partly cloudy. A 20% chance of showers and thunderstorms. Lows in the mid-70s. Wednesday, partly sunny. A chance of showers and thunderstorms in the morning, then a slight chance of showers and thunderstorms in the afternoon. Highs in the lower 90s. Chance of rain 40%. Wednesday night, a slight chance of thunderstorms in the evening. Partly cloudy with a chance of showers. Lows in the mid-70s. Chance of rain 30%. Thursday, mostly sunny. A 20% chance of showers in the morning. Highs in the lower 90s. The forecast key messages for North and Central Texas. Shower and thunderstorm potential will continue this afternoon and into the overnight, with locally heavy rain possible. Clouds and rain will keep temperatures cooler today and heat index values below critical levels. Hot and humid weather will continue across North and Central Texas through next week with occasional thunderstorm chances and locally heavy rain mainly in North Texas. The spotter information statement for North and Central Texas. Spotter activation is not expected at this time. The ultraviolet index forecast for June 20th is 11, or extreme. The current time is 1:52 p.m. Central Daylight Time. 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The following reports of weather temperature and wind were made at 1 p.m. DFW Airport, cloudy, 78, dew point 68, relative humidity 71%, wind southeast at 5, pressure 29.99 inches and rising. Fort Worth Meacham, light rain, 74, southeast at 6. Dallas Love Field, cloudy, 77, east at 7. Arlington, partly sunny, 76, east at 3. Denton, light rain, 75, east at 6. Mineral Wells, light rain, 72, southeast at 15. Elsewhere around the region, Wichita Falls, partly sunny, 76, north at 12. Abilene, partly sunny, 72, southeast at 17, gusting to 28. Waco, cloudy, 78, northwest at 13. Tyler, cloudy, 78, northeast at 13. Once again at 1 p.m., DFW Airport, cloudy, 78, southeast at 5. Now let's check on your local forecast for the Dallas-Fort Worth Metroplex. This afternoon, mostly cloudy with a 50% chance of showers and thunderstorms. Highs in the mid-80s. East winds 5 to 10 miles an hour. Tonight, mostly cloudy with a slight chance of thunderstorms. A chance of showers. Humid with lows in the lower 70s. Southeast winds 5 to 10 miles an hour. Chance of rain 50%. Saturday, mostly sunny with a slight chance of thunderstorms. A chance of showers in the morning, then a slight chance of showers in the afternoon. Humid with highs in the lower 90s. Southeast winds 5 to 10 miles an hour. Chance of rain 30%. Saturday night, mostly clear in the evening, then becoming partly
partly cloudy. Humid with lows in the mid-70s. South winds 5 to 10 miles an hour. And now the extended forecast. Sunday, sunny with highs in the mid-90s. South winds 10 to 15 miles an hour, increasing to 15 to 20 miles an hour in the afternoon. Heat index values up to 106. Sunday night, mostly clear. Lows in the upper 70s. Monday, sunny. Highs in the mid-90s. Heat index values up to 110 in the afternoon. Monday night, mostly clear in the evening, then becoming partly cloudy. A 50% chance of showers and thunderstorms. Lows in the upper 70s. Tuesday, partly sunny. A 20% chance of showers and thunderstorms in the morning. Highs in the mid-90s. Tuesday night, mostly clear in the evening, then becoming partly cloudy. A 20% chance of showers and thunderstorms. Lows in the mid-70s. Wednesday, partly sunny. A chance of showers and thunderstorms in the morning, then a slight chance of showers and thunderstorms in the afternoon. Highs in the lower 90s. Chance of rain 40%. Wednesday night, a slight chance of thunderstorms in the evening. Partly cloudy with a chance of showers. Lows in the mid-70s. Chance of rain 30%. Thursday, mostly sunny. A 20% chance of showers in the morning. Highs in the lower 90s. The forecast key messages for North and Central Texas. Shower and thunderstorm potential will continue this afternoon and into the overnight, with locally heavy rain possible. Clouds and rain will keep temperatures cooler today and heat index values below critical levels. Hot and humid weather will continue across North and Central Texas through next week with occasional thunderstorm chances and locally heavy rain mainly in North Texas. The spotter information statement for North and Central Texas. Spotter activation is not expected at this time. The ultraviolet index forecast for June 20th is 11, or extreme. The current time is 1:57 p.m. Central Daylight Time. 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The following reports of weather temperature and wind were made at 1 p.m. DFW Airport, cloudy, 78, dew point 68, relative humidity 71%, wind southeast at 5, pressure 29.99 inches and rising. Fort Worth Meacham, light rain, 74, southeast at 6. Dallas Love Field, cloudy, 77, east at 7. Arlington, partly sunny, 76, east at 3. Denton, light rain, 75, east at 6. Mineral Wells, light rain, 72, southeast at 15. Elsewhere around the region, Wichita Falls, partly sunny, 76, north at 12. Abilene, partly sunny, 72, southeast at 17, gusting to 28. Waco, cloudy, 78, northwest at 13. Tyler, cloudy, 78, northeast at 13. Once again at 1 p.m., DFW Airport, cloudy, 78, southeast at 5. Now let's check on your local forecast for the Dallas-Fort Worth Metroplex. This afternoon, mostly cloudy with a 50% chance of showers and thunderstorms. Highs in the mid-80s. East winds 5 to 10 miles an hour. Tonight, mostly cloudy with a slight chance of thunderstorms. A chance of showers. Humid with lows in the lower 70s. Southeast winds 5 to 10 miles an hour. Chance of rain 50%. Saturday, mostly sunny with a slight chance of thunderstorms. A chance of showers in the morning, then a slight chance of showers in the afternoon. Humid with highs in the lower 90s. Southeast winds 5 to 10 miles an hour. Chance of rain 30%. Saturday night, mostly clear in the evening, then becoming partly cloudy. Humid with lows in the mid-70s. South winds 5 to 10 miles an hour. And now the extended forecast. Sunday, sunny with highs in the mid-90s.
south winds 10 to 15 miles an hour, increasing to 15 to 20 miles an hour in the afternoon. Heat index values up to 106. Sunday night, mostly clear. Lows in the upper 70s. Monday, sunny. Highs in the mid-90s. Heat index values up to 110 in the afternoon. Monday night, mostly clear in the evening, then becoming partly cloudy. A 50% chance of showers and thunderstorms. Lows in the upper 70s. Tuesday, partly sunny. A 20% chance of showers and thunderstorms in the morning. Highs in the mid-90s. Tuesday night, mostly clear in the evening, then becoming partly cloudy. A 20% chance of showers and thunderstorms. Lows in the mid-70s. Wednesday, partly sunny. A chance of showers and thunderstorms in the morning, then a slight chance of showers and thunderstorms in the afternoon. Highs in the lower 90s. Chance of rain 40%. Wednesday night, a slight chance of thunderstorms in the evening. Partly cloudy with a chance of showers. Lows in the mid-70s. Chance of rain 30%. Thursday, mostly sunny. A 20% chance of showers in the morning. Highs in the lower 90s. The forecast key messages for North and Central Texas. Shower and thunderstorm potential will continue this afternoon and into the overnight, with locally heavy rain possible. Clouds and rain will keep temperatures cooler today and heat index values below critical levels. Hot and humid weather will continue across North and Central Texas through next week with occasional thunderstorm chances and locally heavy rain mainly in North Texas. The spotter information statement for North and Central Texas. Spotter activation is not expected at this time. The ultraviolet index forecast for June 20th is 11, or extreme. The current time is 2:01 p.m. Central Daylight Time. 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The following reports of weather temperature and wind were made at 2 p.m. DFW Airport, light rain, 78, dew point 68, relative humidity 71%, wind east at 8, pressure 29.97 inches and falling. Fort Worth Meacham, light rain, 75, south at 12. Dallas Love Field, cloudy, 78, east at 9, gusting to 23. Arlington, partly sunny, 79, calm. Denton, light rain, 76, east at 6. Mineral Wells, cloudy, 73, southeast at 14. Elsewhere around the region, Wichita Falls, partly sunny, 79, southeast at 8. Abilene, light rain, 75, southeast at 28, gusting to 39. Waco, light rain, 72, north at 13. Tyler, cloudy, 81, north at 7. Once again at 2 p.m., DFW Airport, light rain, 78, east at 8. The following reports of weather temperature and wind were made at 2 p.m. DFW Airport, light rain, 78, dew point 68, relative humidity 71%, wind east at 8, pressure 29.97 inches and falling. Fort Worth Meacham, light rain, 75, south at 12. Dallas Love Field, cloudy, 78, east at 9, gusting to 23. Arlington, partly sunny, 79, calm. Denton, light rain, 76, east at 6. Mineral Wells, cloudy, 73, southeast at 14. Elsewhere around the region, Wichita Falls, partly sunny, 79, southeast at 8. Abilene, light rain, 75, southeast at 28, gusting to 39. Waco, light rain, 72, north at 13. Tyler, cloudy, 81, north at 7. Once again at 2 p.m., DFW Airport, light rain, 78, east at 8. Now let's check on your local forecast for the Dallas-Fort Worth Metroplex. This afternoon, mostly cloudy with a 50% chance of showers and thunderstorms. Highs in the mid-80s. East winds 5 to 10 miles an hour.
Tonight, mostly cloudy with a slight chance of thunderstorms. A chance of showers. Humid with lows in the lower 70s. Southeast winds 5 to 10 miles an hour. Chance of rain 50%. Saturday, mostly sunny with a slight chance of thunderstorms. A chance of showers in the morning, then a slight chance of showers in the afternoon. Humid with highs in the lower 90s. Southeast winds 5 to 10 miles an hour. Chance of rain 30%. Saturday night, mostly clear in the evening, then becoming partly cloudy. Humid with lows in the mid-70s. South winds 5 to 10 miles an hour. And now the extended forecast. Sunday, sunny with highs in the mid-90s. South winds 10 to 15 miles an hour, increasing to 15 to 20 miles an hour in the afternoon. Heat index values up to 106. Sunday night, mostly clear. Lows in the upper 70s. Monday, sunny. Highs in the mid-90s. Heat index values up to 110 in the afternoon. Monday night, mostly clear in the evening, then becoming partly cloudy. A 50% chance of showers and thunderstorms. Lows in the upper 70s. Tuesday, partly sunny. A 20% chance of showers and thunderstorms in the morning. Highs in the mid-90s. Tuesday night, mostly clear in the evening, then becoming partly cloudy. A 20% chance of showers and thunderstorms. Lows in the mid-70s. Wednesday, partly sunny. A chance of showers and thunderstorms in the morning, then a slight chance of showers and thunderstorms in the afternoon. Highs in the lower 90s. Chance of rain 40%. Wednesday night, a slight chance of thunderstorms in the evening. Partly cloudy with a chance of showers. Lows in the mid-70s. Chance of rain 30%. Thursday, mostly sunny. A 20% chance of showers in the morning. Highs in the lower 90s. The forecast key messages for North and Central Texas. Shower and thunderstorm potential will continue this afternoon and into the overnight, with locally heavy rain possible. Clouds and rain will keep temperatures cooler today and heat index values below critical levels. Hot and humid weather will continue across North and Central Texas through next week with occasional thunderstorm chances and locally heavy rain mainly in North Texas. The spotter information statement for North and Central Texas. Spotter activation is not expected at this time. The ultraviolet index forecast for June 20th is 11, or extreme. The current time is 2:07 p.m. Central Daylight Time. 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The following reports of weather temperature and wind were made at 2 p.m. DFW Airport, light rain, 78, dew point 68, relative humidity 71%, wind east at 8, pressure 29.97 inches and falling. Fort Worth Meacham, light rain, 75, south at 12. Dallas Love Field, cloudy, 78, east at 9, gusting to 23. Arlington, partly sunny, 79, calm. Denton, light rain, 76, east at 6. Mineral Wells, cloudy, 73, southeast at 14. Elsewhere around the region, Wichita Falls, partly sunny, 79, southeast at 8. Abilene, light rain, 75, southeast at 28, gusting to 39. Waco, light rain, 72, north at 13. Tyler, cloudy, 81, north at 7. Once again at 2 p.m., DFW Airport, light rain, 78, east at 8. Now let's check on your local forecast for the Dallas-Fort Worth Metroplex. This afternoon, mostly cloudy with a 50% chance of showers and thunderstorms. Highs in the mid-80s. East winds 5 to 10 miles an hour. Tonight, mostly cloudy with a slight chance of thunderstorms. A chance of showers. Humid with lows in the lower 70s. Southeast winds 5 to 10 miles an hour. Chance of rain 50%. Saturday, mostly sunny with a slight chance of thunderstorms.
a chance of showers in the morning, then a slight chance of showers in the afternoon. Humid with highs in the lower 90s. Southeast winds 5 to 10 miles an hour. Chance of rain 30%. Saturday night, mostly clear in the evening, then becoming partly cloudy. Humid with lows in the mid-70s. South winds 5 to 10 miles an hour. And now the extended forecast. Sunday, sunny with highs in the mid-90s. South winds 10 to 15 miles an hour, increasing to 15 to 20 miles an hour in the afternoon. Heat index values up to 106. Sunday night, mostly clear. Lows in the upper 70s. Monday, sunny. Highs in the mid-90s. Heat index values up to 110 in the afternoon. Monday night, mostly clear in the evening, then becoming partly cloudy. A 50% chance of showers and thunderstorms. Lows in the upper 70s. Tuesday, partly sunny. A 20% chance of showers and thunderstorms in the morning. Highs in the mid-90s. Tuesday night, mostly clear in the evening, then becoming partly cloudy. A 20% chance of showers and thunderstorms. Lows in the mid-70s. Wednesday, partly sunny. A chance of showers and thunderstorms in the morning, then a slight chance of showers and thunderstorms in the afternoon. Highs in the lower 90s. Chance of rain 40%. Wednesday night, a slight chance of thunderstorms in the evening. Partly cloudy with a chance of showers. Lows in the mid-70s. Chance of rain 30%. Thursday, mostly sunny. A 20% chance of showers in the morning. Highs in the lower 90s. The forecast key messages for North and Central Texas. Shower and thunderstorm potential will continue this afternoon and into the overnight, with locally heavy rain possible. Clouds and rain will keep temperatures cooler today and heat index values below critical levels. Hot and humid weather will continue across North and Central Texas through next week with occasional thunderstorm chances and locally heavy rain mainly in North Texas. The spotter information statement for North and Central Texas. Spotter activation is not expected at this time. The ultraviolet index forecast for June 20th is 11, or extreme. The current time is 2:12 p.m. Central Daylight Time. 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The following reports of weather temperature and wind were made at 2 p.m. DFW Airport, light rain, 78, dew point 68, relative humidity 71%, wind east at 8, pressure 29.97 inches and falling. Fort Worth Meacham, light rain, 75, south at 12. Dallas Love Field, cloudy, 78, east at 9, gusting to 23. Arlington, cloudy, 79, calm. Denton, light rain, 76, east at 6. Mineral Wells, cloudy, 73, southeast at 14. Elsewhere around the region, Wichita Falls, cloudy, 79, southeast at 8. Abilene, light rain, 75, southeast at 28, gusting to 39. Waco, light rain, 72, north at 8. Tyler, cloudy, 81, north at 7. Once again at 2 p.m., DFW Airport, light rain, 78, east at 8. Now let's check on your local forecast for the Dallas-Fort Worth Metroplex. This afternoon, mostly cloudy with a 50% chance of showers and thunderstorms. Highs in the mid-80s. East winds 5 to 10 miles an hour. Tonight, mostly cloudy with a slight chance of thunderstorms. A chance of showers. Humid with lows in the lower 70s. Southeast winds 5 to 10 miles an hour. Chance of rain 50%. Saturday, mostly sunny with a slight chance of thunderstorms. A chance of showers in the morning, then a slight chance of showers in the afternoon. Humid with highs in the lower 90s. Southeast winds 5 to 10 miles an hour. Chance of rain 30%. Saturday night, mostly clear in the evening, then becoming partly cloudy.
humid with lows in the mid-70s. South winds 5 to 10 miles an hour. And now the extended forecast. Sunday, sunny with highs in the mid-90s. South winds 10 to 15 miles an hour, increasing to 15 to 20 miles an hour in the afternoon. Heat index values up to 106. Sunday night, mostly clear. Lows in the upper 70s. Monday, sunny. Highs in the mid-90s. Heat index values up to 110 in the afternoon. Monday night, mostly clear in the evening, then becoming partly cloudy. A 50% chance of showers and thunderstorms. Lows in the upper 70s. Tuesday, partly sunny. A 20% chance of showers and thunderstorms in the morning. Highs in the mid-90s. Tuesday night, mostly clear in the evening, then becoming partly cloudy. A 20% chance of showers and thunderstorms. Lows in the mid-70s. Wednesday, partly sunny. A chance of showers and thunderstorms in the morning, then a slight chance of showers and thunderstorms in the afternoon. Highs in the lower 90s. Chance of rain 40%. Wednesday night, a slight chance of thunderstorms in the evening. Partly cloudy with a chance of showers. Lows in the mid-70s. Chance of rain 30%. Thursday, mostly sunny. A 20% chance of showers in the morning. Highs in the lower 90s. The forecast key messages for North and Central Texas. Shower and thunderstorm potential will continue this afternoon and into the overnight, with locally heavy rain possible. Clouds and rain will keep temperatures cooler today and heat index values below critical levels. Hot and humid weather will continue across North and Central Texas through next week with occasional thunderstorm chances and locally heavy rain mainly in North Texas. The spotter information statement for North and Central Texas. Spotter activation is not expected at this time. The ultraviolet index forecast for June 20th is 11, or extreme. The current time is 2:17 p.m. Central Daylight Time. 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The following reports of weather temperature and wind were made at 2 p.m. DFW Airport, light rain, 78, dew point 68, relative humidity 71%, wind east at 8, pressure 29.97 inches and falling. Fort Worth Meacham, light rain, 75, south at 12. Dallas Love Field, cloudy, 78, east at 9, gusting to 23. Arlington, cloudy, 79, calm. Denton, light rain, 76, east at 6. Mineral Wells, cloudy, 73, southeast at 14. Elsewhere around the region, Wichita Falls, cloudy, 79, southeast at 8. Abilene, light rain, 75, southeast at 28, gusting to 39. Waco, light rain, 72, north at 8. Tyler, cloudy, 81, north at 7. Once again at 2 p.m., DFW Airport, light rain, 78, east at 8. Now let's check on your local forecast for the Dallas-Fort Worth Metroplex. This afternoon, mostly cloudy with a 50% chance of showers and thunderstorms. Highs in the mid-80s. East winds 5 to 10 miles an hour. Tonight, mostly cloudy with a slight chance of thunderstorms. A chance of showers. Humid with lows in the lower 70s. Southeast winds 5 to 10 miles an hour. Chance of rain 50%. Saturday, mostly sunny with a slight chance of thunderstorms. A chance of showers in the morning, then a slight chance of showers in the afternoon. Humid with highs in the lower 90s. Southeast winds 5 to 10 miles an hour. Chance of rain 30%. Saturday night, mostly clear in the evening, then becoming partly cloudy. Humid with lows in the mid-70s. South winds 5 to 10 miles an hour. And now the extended forecast. Sunday, sunny with highs in the mid-90s. South winds 10 to 15 miles an hour, increasing to 15 to 20 miles an hour in the afternoon.
heat index values up to 106. Sunday night, mostly clear. Lows in the upper 70s. Monday, sunny. Highs in the mid-90s. Heat index values up to 110 in the afternoon. Monday night, mostly clear in the evening, then becoming partly cloudy. A 50% chance of showers and thunderstorms. Lows in the upper 70s. Tuesday, partly sunny. A 20% chance of showers and thunderstorms in the morning. Highs in the mid-90s. Tuesday night, mostly clear in the evening, then becoming partly cloudy. A 20% chance of showers and thunderstorms. Lows in the mid-70s. Wednesday, partly sunny. A chance of showers and thunderstorms in the morning, then a slight chance of showers and thunderstorms in the afternoon. Highs in the lower 90s. Chance of rain 40%. Wednesday night, a slight chance of thunderstorms in the evening. Partly cloudy with a chance of showers. Lows in the mid-70s. Chance of rain 30%. Thursday, mostly sunny. A 20% chance of showers in the morning. Highs in the lower 90s. The forecast key messages for North and Central Texas. Shower and thunderstorm potential will continue this afternoon and into the overnight, with locally heavy rain possible. Clouds and rain will keep temperatures cooler today and heat index values below critical levels. Hot and humid weather will continue across North and Central Texas through next week with occasional thunderstorm chances and locally heavy rain mainly in North Texas. The spotter information statement for North and Central Texas. Spotter activation is not expected at this time. The ultraviolet index forecast for June 20th is 11, or extreme. The current time is 2:21 p.m. Central Daylight Time. 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The following reports of weather temperature and wind were made at 2 p.m. DFW Airport, light rain, 78, dew point 68, relative humidity 71%, wind east at 8, pressure 29.97 inches and falling. Fort Worth Meacham, light rain, 75, south at 12. Dallas Love Field, cloudy, 78, east at 9, gusting to 23. Arlington, cloudy, 79, calm. Denton, light rain, 76, east at 6. Mineral Wells, cloudy, 73, southeast at 14. Elsewhere around the region, Wichita Falls, cloudy, 79, southeast at 8. Abilene, light rain, 75, southeast at 28, gusting to 39. Waco, light rain, 72, north at 8. Tyler, cloudy, 81, north at 7. Once again at 2 p.m., DFW Airport, light rain, 78, east at 8. Now let's check on your local forecast for the Dallas-Fort Worth Metroplex. Rest of this afternoon, mostly cloudy with a 20% chance of showers and thunderstorms. Not as warm with highs in the lower 80s. East winds 5 to 10 miles an hour. Tonight, mostly cloudy with a slight chance of thunderstorms. A chance of showers. Humid with lows in the lower 70s. Southeast winds 5 to 10 miles an hour. Chance of rain 50%. Saturday, mostly sunny with a slight chance of thunderstorms. A chance of showers in the morning, then a slight chance of showers in the afternoon. Humid with highs in the lower 90s. Southeast winds 5 to 10 miles an hour. Chance of rain 30%. Saturday night, mostly clear in the evening, then becoming partly cloudy. Humid with lows in the mid-70s. South winds 5 to 10 miles an hour. And now the extended forecast. Sunday, sunny with highs in the mid-90s. South winds 10 to 15 miles an hour, increasing to 15 to 20 miles an hour in the afternoon. Heat index values up to 106. Sunday night, mostly clear. Lows in the upper 70s. Monday, sunny. Highs in the mid-90s. Heat index values up to 110 in the afternoon.
Monday night, mostly clear in the evening, then becoming partly cloudy. A 50% chance of showers and thunderstorms. Lows in the upper 70s. Tuesday, partly sunny. A 20% chance of showers and thunderstorms in the morning. Highs in the mid-90s. Tuesday night, mostly clear in the evening, then becoming partly cloudy. A 20% chance of showers and thunderstorms. Lows in the mid-70s. Wednesday, partly sunny. A chance of showers and thunderstorms in the morning, then a slight chance of showers and thunderstorms in the afternoon. Highs in the lower 90s. Chance of rain 40%. Wednesday night, a slight chance of thunderstorms in the evening. Partly cloudy with a chance of showers. Lows in the mid-70s. Chance of rain 30%. Thursday, mostly sunny. A 20% chance of showers in the morning. Highs in the lower 90s. Thursday night, mostly clear. Lows in the mid-70s. Friday, mostly sunny. Highs in the mid-90s. The forecast key messages for North and Central Texas. Shower and thunderstorm potential will continue this afternoon and into the overnight, with locally heavy rain possible. Clouds and rain will keep temperatures cooler today and heat index values below critical levels. Hot and humid weather will continue across North and Central Texas through next week with occasional thunderstorm chances and locally heavy rain mainly in North Texas. The spotter information statement for North and Central Texas. Spotter activation is not expected at this time. The ultraviolet index forecast for June 20th is 11, or extreme. The current time is 2:26 p.m. Central Daylight Time. 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The following reports of weather temperature and wind were made at 2 p.m. DFW Airport, light rain, 78, dew point 68, relative humidity 71%, wind east at 8, pressure 29.97 inches and falling. Fort Worth Meacham, light rain, 75, south at 12. Dallas Love Field, cloudy, 78, east at 9, gusting to 23. Arlington, cloudy, 79, calm. Denton, light rain, 76, east at 6. Mineral Wells, cloudy, 73, southeast at 14. Elsewhere around the region, Wichita Falls, cloudy, 79, southeast at 8. Abilene, light rain, 75, southeast at 28, gusting to 39. Waco, light rain, 72, north at 8. Tyler, cloudy, 81, north at 7. Once again at 2 p.m., DFW Airport, light rain, 78, east at 8. Now let's check on your local forecast for the Dallas-Fort Worth Metroplex. Rest of this afternoon, mostly cloudy with a 20% chance of showers and thunderstorms. Not as warm with highs in the lower 80s. East winds 5 to 10 miles an hour. Tonight, mostly cloudy with a slight chance of thunderstorms. A chance of showers. Humid with lows in the lower 70s. Southeast winds 5 to 10 miles an hour. Chance of rain 50%. Saturday, mostly sunny with a slight chance of thunderstorms. A chance of showers in the morning, then a slight chance of showers in the afternoon. Humid with highs in the lower 90s. Southeast winds 5 to 10 miles an hour. Chance of rain 30%. Saturday night, mostly clear in the evening, then becoming partly cloudy. Humid with lows in the mid-70s. South winds 5 to 10 miles an hour. And now the extended forecast. Sunday, sunny with highs in the mid-90s. South winds 10 to 15 miles an hour, increasing to 15 to 20 miles an hour in the afternoon. Heat index values up to 106. Sunday night, mostly clear. Lows in the upper 70s. Monday, sunny. Highs in the mid-90s. Heat index values up to 110 in the afternoon. Monday night, mostly clear in the evening, then becoming partly cloudy. A 50% chance of showers and thunderstorms.
lows in the upper 70s. Tuesday, partly sunny. A 20% chance of showers and thunderstorms in the morning. Highs in the mid-90s. Tuesday night, mostly clear in the evening, then becoming partly cloudy. A 20% chance of showers and thunderstorms. Lows in the mid-70s. Wednesday, partly sunny. A chance of showers and thunderstorms in the morning, then a slight chance of showers and thunderstorms in the afternoon. Highs in the lower 90s. Chance of rain 40%. Wednesday night, a slight chance of thunderstorms in the evening. Partly cloudy with a chance of showers. Lows in the mid-70s. Chance of rain 30%. Thursday, mostly sunny. A 20% chance of showers in the morning. Highs in the lower 90s. Thursday night, mostly clear. Lows in the mid-70s. Friday, mostly sunny. Highs in the mid-90s. The forecast key messages for North and Central Texas. Shower and thunderstorm potential will continue this afternoon and into the overnight, with locally heavy rain possible. Clouds and rain will keep temperatures cooler today and heat index values below critical levels. Hot and humid weather will continue across North and Central Texas through next week with occasional thunderstorm chances and locally heavy rain mainly in North Texas. The spotter information statement for North and Central Texas. Spotter activation is not expected at this time. The ultraviolet index forecast for June 20th is 11, or extreme. The current time is 2:31 p.m. Central Daylight Time. 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The following reports of weather temperature and wind were made at 2 p.m. DFW Airport, light rain, 78, dew point 68, relative humidity 71%, wind east at 8, pressure 29.97 inches and falling. Fort Worth Meacham, light rain, 75, south at 12. Dallas Love Field, cloudy, 78, east at 9, gusting to 23. Arlington, cloudy, 79, calm. Denton, light rain, 76, east at 6. Mineral Wells, cloudy, 73, southeast at 14. Elsewhere around the region, Wichita Falls, cloudy, 79, southeast at 8. Abilene, light rain, 75, southeast at 28, gusting to 39. Waco, light rain, 72, north at 8. Tyler, cloudy, 81, north at 7. Once again at 2 p.m., DFW Airport, light rain, 78, east at 8. Now let's check on your local forecast for the Dallas-Fort Worth Metroplex. Rest of this afternoon, mostly cloudy with a 20% chance of showers and thunderstorms. Not as warm with highs in the lower 80s. East winds 5 to 10 miles an hour. Tonight, mostly cloudy with a slight chance of thunderstorms. A chance of showers. Humid with lows in the lower 70s. Southeast winds 5 to 10 miles an hour. Chance of rain 50%. Saturday, mostly sunny with a slight chance of thunderstorms. A chance of showers in the morning, then a slight chance of showers in the afternoon. Humid with highs in the lower 90s. Southeast winds 5 to 10 miles an hour. Chance of rain 30%. Saturday night, mostly clear in the evening, then becoming partly cloudy. Humid with lows in the mid-70s. South winds 5 to 10 miles an hour. And now the extended forecast. Sunday, sunny with highs in the mid-90s. South winds 10 to 15 miles an hour, increasing to 15 to 20 miles an hour in the afternoon. Heat index values up to 106. Sunday night, mostly clear. Lows in the upper 70s. Monday, sunny. Highs in the mid-90s. Heat index values up to 110 in the afternoon. Monday night, mostly clear in the evening, then becoming partly cloudy. A 50% chance of showers and thunderstorms. Lows in the upper 70s. Tuesday, partly sunny.
a 20% chance of showers and thunderstorms in the morning. Highs in the mid-90s. Tuesday night, mostly clear in the evening, then becoming partly cloudy. A 20% chance of showers and thunderstorms. Lows in the mid-70s. Wednesday, partly sunny. A chance of showers and thunderstorms in the morning, then a slight chance of showers and thunderstorms in the afternoon. Highs in the lower 90s. Chance of rain 40%. Wednesday night, a slight chance of thunderstorms in the evening. Partly cloudy with a chance of showers. Lows in the mid-70s. Chance of rain 30%. Thursday, mostly sunny. A 20% chance of showers in the morning. Highs in the lower 90s. Thursday night, mostly clear. Lows in the mid-70s. Friday, mostly sunny. Highs in the mid-90s. The forecast key messages for North and Central Texas. Shower and thunderstorm potential will continue this afternoon and into the overnight, with locally heavy rain possible. Clouds and rain will keep temperatures cooler today and heat index values below critical levels. Hot and humid weather will continue across North and Central Texas through next week with occasional thunderstorm chances and locally heavy rain mainly in North Texas. The spotter information statement for North and Central Texas. Spotter activation is not expected at this time. The ultraviolet index forecast for June 20th is 11, or extreme. The current time is 2:36 p.m. Central Daylight Time. 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The following reports of weather temperature and wind were made at 2 p.m. DFW Airport, light rain, 78, dew point 68, relative humidity 71%, wind east at 8, pressure 29.97 inches and falling. Fort Worth Meacham, light rain, 75, south at 12. Dallas Love Field, cloudy, 78, east at 9, gusting to 23. Arlington, cloudy, 79, calm. Denton, light rain, 76, east at 6. Mineral Wells, cloudy, 73, southeast at 14. Elsewhere around the region, Wichita Falls, cloudy, 79, southeast at 8. Abilene, light rain, 75, southeast at 28, gusting to 39. Waco, light rain, 72, north at 8. Tyler, cloudy, 81, north at 7. Once again at 2 p.m., DFW Airport, light rain, 78, east at 8. Now let's check on your local forecast for the Dallas-Fort Worth Metroplex. Rest of this afternoon, mostly cloudy with a 20% chance of showers and thunderstorms. Not as warm with highs in the lower 80s. East winds 5 to 10 miles an hour. Tonight, mostly cloudy with a slight chance of thunderstorms. A chance of showers. Humid with lows in the lower 70s. Southeast winds 5 to 10 miles an hour. Chance of rain 50%. Saturday, mostly sunny with a slight chance of thunderstorms. A chance of showers in the morning, then a slight chance of showers in the afternoon. Humid with highs in the lower 90s. Southeast winds 5 to 10 miles an hour. Chance of rain 30%. Saturday night, mostly clear in the evening, then becoming partly cloudy. Humid with lows in the mid-70s. South winds 5 to 10 miles an hour. And now the extended forecast. Sunday, sunny with highs in the mid-90s. South winds 10 to 15 miles an hour, increasing to 15 to 20 miles an hour in the afternoon. Heat index values up to 106. Sunday night, mostly clear. Lows in the upper 70s. Monday, sunny. Highs in the mid-90s. Heat index values up to 110 in the afternoon. Monday night, mostly clear in the evening, then becoming partly cloudy. A 50% chance of showers and thunderstorms. Lows in the upper 70s. Tuesday, partly sunny. A 20% chance of showers and thunderstorms in the morning. Highs in the mid-90s.
Tuesday night, mostly clear in the evening, then becoming partly cloudy. A 20% chance of showers and thunderstorms. Lows in the mid-70s. Wednesday, partly sunny. A chance of showers and thunderstorms in the morning, then a slight chance of showers and thunderstorms in the afternoon. Highs in the lower 90s. Chance of rain 40%. Wednesday night, a slight chance of thunderstorms in the evening. Partly cloudy with a chance of showers. Lows in the mid-70s. Chance of rain 30%. Thursday, mostly sunny. A 20% chance of showers in the morning. Highs in the lower 90s. Thursday night, mostly clear. Lows in the mid-70s. Friday, mostly sunny. Highs in the mid-90s. The forecast key messages for North and Central Texas. Shower and thunderstorm potential will continue this afternoon and into the overnight, with locally heavy rain possible. Clouds and rain will keep temperatures cooler today and heat index values below critical levels. Hot and humid weather will continue across North and Central Texas through next week with occasional thunderstorm chances and locally heavy rain mainly in North Texas. The spotter information statement for North and Central Texas. Spotter activation is not expected at this time. The ultraviolet index forecast for June 20th is 11, or extreme. The current time is 2:41 p.m. Central Daylight Time. 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The following reports of weather temperature and wind were made at 2 p.m. DFW Airport, light rain, 78, dew point 68, relative humidity 71%, wind east at 8, pressure 29.97 inches and falling. Fort Worth Meacham, light rain, 75, south at 12. Dallas Love Field, cloudy, 78, east at 9, gusting to 23. Arlington, cloudy, 79, calm. Denton, light rain, 76, east at 6. Mineral Wells, cloudy, 73, southeast at 14. Elsewhere around the region, Wichita Falls, cloudy, 79, southeast at 8. Abilene, light rain, 75, southeast at 28, gusting to 39. Waco, light rain, 72, north at 8. Tyler, cloudy, 81, north at 7. Once again at 2 p.m., DFW Airport, light rain, 78, east at 8. Now let's check on your local forecast for the Dallas-Fort Worth Metroplex. Rest of this afternoon, mostly cloudy with a 20% chance of showers and thunderstorms. Not as warm with highs in the lower 80s. East winds 5 to 10 miles an hour. Tonight, mostly cloudy with a slight chance of thunderstorms. A chance of showers. Humid with lows in the lower 70s. Southeast winds 5 to 10 miles an hour. Chance of rain 50%. Saturday, mostly sunny with a slight chance of thunderstorms. A chance of showers in the morning, then a slight chance of showers in the afternoon. Humid with highs in the lower 90s. Southeast winds 5 to 10 miles an hour. Chance of rain 30%. Saturday night, mostly clear in the evening, then becoming partly cloudy. Humid with lows in the mid-70s. South winds 5 to 10 miles an hour. And now the extended forecast. Sunday, sunny with highs in the mid-90s. South winds 10 to 15 miles an hour, increasing to 15 to 20 miles an hour in the afternoon. Heat index values up to 106. Sunday night, mostly clear. Lows in the upper 70s. Monday, sunny. Highs in the mid-90s. Heat index values up to 110 in the afternoon. Monday night, mostly clear in the evening, then becoming partly cloudy. A 50% chance of showers and thunderstorms. Lows in the upper 70s. Tuesday, partly sunny. A 20% chance of showers and thunderstorms in the morning. Highs in the mid-90s. Tuesday night, mostly clear in the evening, then becoming partly cloudy. A 20% chance of showers and thunderstorms.
lows in the mid-70s. Wednesday, partly sunny. A chance of showers and thunderstorms in the morning, then a slight chance of showers and thunderstorms in the afternoon. Highs in the lower 90s. Chance of rain 40%. Wednesday night, a slight chance of thunderstorms in the evening. Partly cloudy with a chance of showers. Lows in the mid-70s. Chance of rain 30%. Thursday, mostly sunny. A 20% chance of showers in the morning. Highs in the lower 90s. Thursday night, mostly clear. Lows in the mid-70s. Friday, mostly sunny. Highs in the mid-90s. The forecast key messages for North and Central Texas. Shower and thunderstorm potential will continue this in the morning. Highs in the lower 90s. Thursday night, mostly clear. Lows in the mid-70s. Friday, mostly sunny.

with occasional thunderstorm chances and locally heavy rain mainly in North Texas. The spotter information statement for North and Central Texas. Spotter activation is not expected at this time. The ultraviolet index forecast for June 20th is 11, or extreme. The current time is 2:46 p.m. Central Daylight Time. 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The following reports of weather temperature and wind were made at 2 p.m. DFW Airport, light rain, 78, dew point 68, relative humidity 71%, wind east at 8, pressure 29.97 inches and falling. Fort Worth Meacham, light rain, 75, south at 12. Dallas Love Field, cloudy, 78, east at 9, gusting to 23. Arlington, cloudy, 79, calm. Denton, light rain, 76, east at 6. Mineral Wells, cloudy, 73, southeast at 14. Elsewhere around the region, Wichita Falls, cloudy, 79, southeast at 8. Abilene, light rain, 75, southeast at 28, gusting to 39. Waco, light rain, 72, north at 8. Tyler, cloudy, 81, north at 7. Once again at 2 p.m., DFW Airport, light rain, 78, east at 8. Now let's check on your local forecast for the Dallas-Fort Worth Metroplex. Rest of this afternoon, mostly cloudy with a 20% chance of showers and thunderstorms. Not as warm with highs in the lower 80s. East winds 5 to 10 miles an hour. Tonight, mostly cloudy with a slight chance of thunderstorms. A chance of showers. Humid with lows in the lower 70s. Southeast winds 5 to 10 miles an hour. Chance of rain 50%. Saturday, mostly sunny with a slight chance of thunderstorms. A chance of showers in the morning, then a slight chance of showers in the afternoon. Humid with highs in the lower 90s. Southeast winds 5 to 10 miles an hour. Chance of rain 30%. Saturday night, mostly clear in the evening, then becoming partly cloudy. Humid with lows in the mid-70s. South winds 5 to 10 miles an hour. And now the extended forecast. Sunday, sunny with highs in the mid-90s. South winds 10 to 15 miles an hour, increasing to 15 to 20 miles an hour in the afternoon. Heat index values up to 106. Sunday night, mostly clear. Lows in the upper 70s. Monday, sunny. Highs in the mid-90s. Heat index values up to 110 in the afternoon. Monday night, mostly clear in the evening, then becoming partly cloudy. A 50% chance of showers and thunderstorms. Lows in the upper 70s. Tuesday, partly sunny. A 20% chance of showers and thunderstorms in the morning. Highs in the mid-90s. Tuesday night, mostly clear in the evening, then becoming partly cloudy. A 20% chance of showers and thunderstorms. Lows in the mid-70s. Wednesday, partly sunny. A chance of showers and thunderstorms in the morning, then a slight chance of showers and thunderstorms in the afternoon. Highs in the lower 90s. Chance of rain 40%. Wednesday night, a slight chance of thunderstorms in the evening. Partly cloudy with a chance of showers. Lows in the mid-70s. Chance of rain 30%. Thursday, mostly sunny. A 20% chance of showers in the morning. Highs in the lower 90s. Thursday night, mostly clear. Lows in the mid-70s. Friday, mostly sunny. Highs in the mid-90s. The forecast key messages for North and Central Texas. Shower and thunderstorm potential will continue this afternoon and into the overnight, with locally heavy rain possible. Clouds and rain will keep temperatures cooler today and heat index values below critical levels. Hot and humid weather will continue across North and Central Texas through next week with occasional thunderstorm chances and locally heavy rain mainly in North Texas. The spotter information statement for North and Central

Texas. Spotter activation is not expected at this time. The ultraviolet index forecast for June 20th is 11, or extreme. The current time is 2:50 p.m. Central Daylight Time. 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The following reports of weather temperature and wind were made at 2 p.m. DFW Airport, light rain, 78, dew point 68, relative humidity 71%, wind east at 8, pressure 29.97 inches and falling. Fort Worth Meacham, light rain, 75, south at 12. Dallas Love Field, cloudy, 78, east at 9, gusting to 23. Arlington, cloudy, 79, calm. Denton, light rain, 76, east at 6. Mineral Wells, cloudy, 73, southeast at 14. Elsewhere around the region, Wichita Falls, cloudy, 79, southeast at 8. Abilene, light rain, 75, southeast at 28, gusting to 39. Waco, light rain, 72, north at 8. Tyler, cloudy, 81, north at 7. Once again at 2 p.m., DFW Airport, light rain, 78, east at 8. Now let's check on your local forecast for the Dallas-Fort Worth Metroplex. Rest of this afternoon, mostly cloudy with a 20% chance of showers and thunderstorms. Not as warm with highs in the lower 80s. East winds 5 to 10 miles an hour. Tonight, mostly cloudy with a slight chance of thunderstorms. A chance of showers. Humid with lows in the lower 70s. Southeast winds 5 to 10 miles an hour. Chance of rain 50%. Saturday, mostly sunny with a slight chance of thunderstorms. A chance of showers in the morning, then a slight chance of showers in the afternoon. Humid with highs in the lower 90s. Southeast winds 5 to 10 miles an hour. Chance of rain 30%. Saturday night, mostly clear in the evening, then becoming partly cloudy. Humid with lows in the mid-70s. South winds 5 to 10 miles an hour. And now the extended forecast. Sunday, sunny with highs in the mid-90s. South winds 10 to 15 miles an hour, increasing to 15 to 20 miles an hour in the afternoon. Heat index values up to 106. Sunday night, mostly clear. Lows in the upper 70s. Monday, sunny. Highs in the mid-90s. Heat index values up to 110 in the afternoon. Monday night, mostly clear in the evening, then becoming partly cloudy. A 50% chance of showers and thunderstorms. Lows in the upper 70s. Tuesday, partly sunny. A 20% chance of showers and thunderstorms in the morning. Highs in the mid-90s. Tuesday night, mostly clear in the evening, then becoming partly cloudy. A 20% chance of showers and thunderstorms. Lows in the mid-70s. Wednesday, partly sunny. A chance of showers and thunderstorms in the morning, then a slight chance of showers and thunderstorms in the afternoon. Highs in the lower 90s. Chance of rain 40%. Wednesday night, a slight chance of thunderstorms in the evening. Partly cloudy with a chance of showers. Lows in the mid-70s. Chance of rain 30%. Thursday, mostly sunny. A 20% chance of showers in the morning. Highs in the lower 90s. Thursday night, mostly clear. Lows in the mid-70s. Friday, mostly sunny. Highs in the mid-90s. The forecast key messages for North and Central Texas. Shower and thunderstorm potential will continue this afternoon and into the overnight, with locally heavy rain possible. Clouds and rain will keep temperatures cooler today and heat index values below critical levels. Hot and humid weather will continue across North and Central Texas through next week with occasional thunderstorm chances and locally heavy rain mainly in North Texas. The spotter information statement for North and Central Texas. Spotter activation is not expected at this time.
The ultraviolet index forecast for June 20th is 11, or extreme. The current time is 2:55 p.m. Central Daylight Time. 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The following reports of weather temperature and wind were made at 2 p.m. DFW Airport, light rain, 78, dew point 68, relative humidity 71%, wind east at 8, pressure 29.97 inches and falling. Fort Worth Meacham, light rain, 75, south at 12. Dallas Love Field, cloudy, 78, east at 9, gusting to 23. Arlington, cloudy, 79, calm. Denton, light rain, 76, east at 6. Mineral Wells, cloudy, 73, southeast at 14. Elsewhere around the region, Wichita Falls, cloudy, 79, southeast at 8. Abilene, light rain, 75, southeast at 28, gusting to 39. Waco, light rain, 72, north at 8. Tyler, cloudy, 81, north at 7. Once again at 2 p.m., DFW Airport, light rain, 78, east at 8. Now let's check on your local forecast for the Dallas-Fort Worth Metroplex. Rest of this afternoon, mostly cloudy with a 20% chance of showers and thunderstorms. Not as warm with highs in the lower 80s. East winds 5 to 10 miles an hour. Tonight, mostly cloudy with a slight chance of thunderstorms. A chance of showers. Humid with lows in the lower 70s. Southeast winds 5 to 10 miles an hour. Chance of rain 50%. Saturday, mostly sunny with a slight chance of thunderstorms. A chance of showers in the morning, then a slight chance of showers in the afternoon. Humid with highs in the lower 90s. Southeast winds 5 to 10 miles an hour. Chance of rain 30%. Saturday night, mostly clear in the evening, then becoming partly cloudy. Humid with lows in the mid-70s. South winds 5 to 10 miles an hour. And now the extended forecast. Sunday, sunny with highs in the mid-90s. South winds 10 to 15 miles an hour, increasing to 15 to 20 miles an hour in the afternoon. Heat index values up to 106. Sunday night, mostly clear. Lows in the upper 70s. Monday, sunny. Highs in the mid-90s. Heat index values up to 110 in the afternoon. Monday night, mostly clear in the evening, then becoming partly cloudy. A 50% chance of showers and thunderstorms. Lows in the upper 70s. Tuesday, partly sunny. A 20% chance of showers and thunderstorms in the morning. Highs in the mid-90s. Tuesday night, mostly clear in the evening, then becoming partly cloudy. A 20% chance of showers and thunderstorms. Lows in the mid-70s. Wednesday, partly sunny. A chance of showers and thunderstorms in the morning, then a slight chance of showers and thunderstorms in the afternoon. Highs in the lower 90s. Chance of rain 40%. Wednesday night, a slight chance of thunderstorms in the evening. Partly cloudy with a chance of showers. Lows in the mid-70s. Chance of rain 30%. Thursday, mostly sunny. A 20% chance of showers in the morning. Highs in the lower 90s. Thursday night, mostly clear. Lows in the mid-70s. Friday, mostly sunny. Highs in the mid-90s. The forecast key messages for North and Central Texas. Shower and thunderstorm potential will continue this afternoon and into the overnight, with locally heavy rain possible. Clouds and rain will keep temperatures cooler today and heat index values below critical levels. Hot and humid weather will continue across North and Central Texas through next week with occasional thunderstorm chances and locally heavy rain mainly in North Texas. The spotter information statement for North and Central Texas. Spotter activation is not expected at this time. The ultraviolet index forecast for June 20th is 11, or extreme.
The current time is 3 p.m. Central Daylight Time. 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The following reports of weather temperature and wind were made at 2 p.m. DFW Airport, light rain, 78, dew point 68, relative humidity 71%, wind east at 8, pressure 29.97 inches and falling. Fort Worth Meacham, light rain, 75, south at 12. Dallas Love Field, cloudy, 78, east at 9, gusting to 23. Arlington, cloudy, 79, calm. Denton, light rain, 76, east at 6. Mineral Wells, cloudy, 73, southeast at 14. Elsewhere around the region, Wichita Falls, cloudy, 79, southeast at 8. Abilene, light rain, 75, southeast at 28, gusting to 39. Waco, light rain, 72, north at 8. Tyler, cloudy, 81, north at 7. Once again at 2 p.m., DFW Airport, light rain, 78, east at 8. The following reports of weather temperature and wind were made at 3 p.m. DFW Airport, rain and fog, 74, dew point 70, relative humidity 87%, wind south at 9, pressure 29.99 inches and rising. Fort Worth Meacham, cloudy, 76, east at 12. Dallas Love Field, heavy rain, 76, southwest at 14, gusting to 25. Arlington, light rain, 73, northeast at 12. Denton, cloudy, 76, southwest at 6. Mineral Wells, cloudy, 77, east at 10. Elsewhere around the region, Wichita Falls, cloudy, 84, south at 17, gusting to 24. Abilene, partly sunny, 78, south at 8. Waco, cloudy, 72, northwest at 9. Tyler, cloudy, 82, east at 7. Once again at 3 p.m., DFW Airport, rain and fog, 74, south at 9. Now let's check on your local forecast for the Dallas-Fort Worth Metroplex. Rest of this afternoon, mostly cloudy with a 20% chance of showers and thunderstorms. Not as warm with highs in the lower 80s. East winds 5 to 10 miles an hour. Tonight, mostly cloudy with a slight chance of thunderstorms. A chance of showers. Humid with lows in the lower 70s. Southeast winds 5 to 10 miles an hour. Chance of rain 50%. Saturday, mostly sunny with a slight chance of thunderstorms. A chance of showers in the morning, then a slight chance of showers in the afternoon. Humid with highs in the lower 90s. Southeast winds 5 to 10 miles an hour. Chance of rain 30%. Saturday night, mostly clear in the evening, then becoming partly cloudy. Humid with lows in the mid-70s. South winds 5 to 10 miles an hour. And now the extended forecast. Sunday, sunny with highs in the mid-90s. South winds 10 to 15 miles an hour, increasing to 15 to 20 miles an hour in the afternoon. Heat index values up to 106. Sunday night, mostly clear. Lows in the upper 70s. Monday, sunny. Highs in the mid-90s. Heat index values up to 110 in the afternoon. Monday night, mostly clear in the evening, then becoming partly cloudy. A 50% chance of showers and thunderstorms. Lows in the upper 70s. Tuesday, partly sunny. A 20% chance of showers and thunderstorms in the morning. Highs in the mid-90s. Tuesday night, mostly clear in the evening, then becoming partly cloudy. A 20% chance of showers and thunderstorms. Lows in the mid-70s. Wednesday, partly sunny. A chance of showers and thunderstorms in the morning, then a slight chance of showers and thunderstorms in the afternoon. Highs in the lower 90s. Chance of rain 40%. Wednesday night, a slight chance of thunderstorms in the evening. Partly cloudy with a chance of showers.
Lows in the mid-70s. Chance of rain 30%. Thursday, mostly sunny. A 20% chance of showers in the morning. Highs in the lower 90s. Thursday night, mostly clear. Lows in the mid-70s. Friday, mostly sunny. Highs in the mid-90s. The forecast key messages for North and Central Texas. Shower and thunderstorm potential will continue this afternoon and into the overnight, with locally heavy rain possible. Clouds and rain will keep temperatures cooler today and heat index values below critical levels. Hot and humid weather will continue across North and Central Texas through next week with occasional thunderstorm chances and locally heavy rain mainly in North Texas. The spotter information statement for North and Central Texas. Spotter activation is not expected at this time. The ultraviolet index forecast for June 20th is 11, or extreme. The current time is 3:06 p.m. Central Daylight Time. 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The following of weather temperature and wind were made at 3 p.m. DFW Airport, rain and fog, 74, dew point 70, relative humidity 87%, wind south at 9, pressure 29.99 inches and rising. Fort Worth Meacham, cloudy, 76, east at 12. Dallas Love Field, heavy rain, 76, southwest at 14, gusting to 25. Arlington, light rain, 73, northeast at 12. Denton, cloudy, 76, southwest at 6. Mineral Wells, cloudy, 77, east at 10. Elsewhere around the region, Wichita Falls, cloudy, 84, south at 17, gusting to 24. Abilene, partly sunny, 78, south at 8. Waco, cloudy, 72, northwest at 9. Tyler, cloudy, 82, east at 7. Once again at 3 p.m., DFW Airport, rain and fog, 74, south at 9. Now let's check on your local forecast for the Dallas-Fort Worth Metroplex. Rest of this afternoon, mostly cloudy with a 20% chance of showers and thunderstorms. Not as warm with highs in the lower 80s. East winds 5 to 10 miles an hour. Tonight, mostly cloudy with a slight chance of thunderstorms. A chance of showers. Humid with lows in the lower 70s. Southeast winds 5 to 10 miles an hour. Chance of rain 50%. Saturday, mostly sunny with a slight chance of thunderstorms. A chance of showers in the morning, then a slight chance of showers in the afternoon. Humid with highs in the lower 90s. Southeast winds 5 to 10 miles an hour. Chance of rain 30%. Saturday night, mostly clear in the evening, then becoming partly cloudy. Humid with lows in the mid-70s. South winds 5 to 10 miles an hour. And now the extended forecast. Sunday, sunny with highs in the mid-90s. South winds 10 to 15 miles an hour, increasing to 15 to 20 miles an hour in the afternoon. Heat index values up to 106. Sunday night, mostly clear. Lows in the upper 70s. Monday, sunny. Highs in the mid-90s. Heat index values up to 110 in the afternoon. Monday night, mostly clear in the evening, then becoming partly cloudy. A 50% chance of showers and thunderstorms. Lows in the upper 70s. Tuesday, partly sunny. A 20% chance of showers and thunderstorms in the morning. Highs in the mid-90s. Tuesday night, mostly clear in the evening, then becoming partly cloudy. A 20% chance of showers and thunderstorms. Lows in the mid-70s. Wednesday, partly sunny. A chance of showers and thunderstorms in the morning, then a slight chance of showers and thunderstorms in the afternoon. Highs in the lower 90s. Chance of rain 40%. Wednesday night, a slight chance of thunderstorms in the evening. Partly cloudy with a chance of showers. Lows in the mid-70s. Chance of rain 30%.
Thursday, mostly sunny. A 20% chance of showers in the morning. Highs in the lower 90s. Thursday night, mostly clear. Lows in the mid-70s. Friday, mostly sunny. Highs in the mid-90s. The forecast key messages for North and Central Texas. Shower and thunderstorm potential will continue this afternoon and into the overnight, with locally heavy rain possible. Clouds and rain will keep temperatures cooler today and heat index values below critical levels. Hot and humid weather will continue across North and Central Texas through next week with occasional thunderstorm chances and locally heavy rain mainly in North Texas. The spotter information statement for North and Central Texas. Spotter activation is not expected at this time. The ultraviolet index forecast for June 20th is 11, or extreme. The current time is 3:11 p.m. Central Daylight Time. 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The following reports of weather temperature and wind were made at 3 p.m. DFW Airport, rain and fog 74, dew point 70, relative humidity 87%, wind south at 9, pressure 29.99 inches and rising. Fort Worth Meacham, cloudy, 76, east at 12. Dallas Love Field, heavy rain, 76, southwest at 14, gusting to 25. Arlington, a thunderstorm, 73, northeast at 8. Denton, cloudy, 76, calm. Mineral Wells, cloudy, 77, east at 10. Elsewhere around the region, Wichita Falls, partly sunny, 84, south at 17, gusting to 24. Abilene, cloudy, 78, south at 8. Waco, cloudy, 72, northwest at 9. Tyler, cloudy, 82, east at 7. Once again at 3 p.m., DFW Airport, rain and fog, 74, south at 9. Now let's check on your local forecast for the Dallas-Fort Worth Metroplex. Rest of this afternoon, mostly cloudy with a 20% chance of showers and thunderstorms. Not as warm with highs in the lower 80s. East winds 5 to 10 miles an hour. Tonight, mostly cloudy with a slight chance of thunderstorms. A chance of showers. Humid with lows in the lower 70s. Southeast winds 5 to 10 miles an hour. Chance of rain 50%. Saturday, mostly sunny with a slight chance of thunderstorms. A chance of showers in the morning, then a slight chance of showers in the afternoon. Humid with highs in the lower 90s. Southeast winds 5 to 10 miles an hour. Chance of rain 30%. Saturday night, mostly clear in the evening, then becoming partly cloudy. Humid with lows in the mid-70s. South winds 5 to 10 miles an hour. And now the extended forecast. Sunday, sunny with highs in the mid-90s. South winds 10 to 15 miles an hour, increasing to 15 to 20 miles an hour in the afternoon. Heat index values up to 106. Sunday night, mostly clear. Lows in the upper 70s. Monday, sunny. Highs in the mid-90s. Heat index values up to 110 in the afternoon. Monday night, mostly clear in the evening, then becoming partly cloudy. A 50% chance of showers and thunderstorms. Lows in the upper 70s. Tuesday, partly sunny. A 20% chance of showers and thunderstorms in the morning. Highs in the mid-90s. Tuesday night, mostly clear in the evening, then becoming partly cloudy. A 20% chance of showers and thunderstorms. Lows in the mid-70s. Wednesday, partly sunny. A chance of showers and thunderstorms in the morning, then a slight chance of showers and thunderstorms in the afternoon. Highs in the lower 90s. Chance of rain 40%. Wednesday night, a slight chance of thunderstorms in the evening. Partly cloudy with a chance of showers. Lows in the mid-70s. Chance of rain 30%. Thursday, mostly sunny. A 20% chance of showers in the morning. Highs in the lower 90s.
Thursday night, mostly clear. Lows in the mid-70s. Friday, mostly sunny. Highs in the mid-90s. The forecast key messages for North and Central Texas. Shower and thunderstorm potential will continue this afternoon and into the overnight, with locally heavy rain possible. Clouds and rain will keep temperatures cooler today and heat index values below critical levels. Hot and humid weather will continue across North and Central Texas through next week with occasional thunderstorm chances and locally heavy rain mainly in North Texas. The spotter information statement for North and Central Texas. Spotter activation is not expected at this time. The ultraviolet index forecast for June 20th is 11, or extreme. The current time is 3:16 p.m. Central Daylight Time. 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The following reports of weather temperature and wind were made at 3 p.m. DFW Airport, rain and fog 74, dew point 70, relative humidity 87%, wind south at 9, pressure 29.99 inches and rising. Fort Worth Meacham, cloudy, 76, east at 12. Dallas Love Field, heavy rain, 76, southwest at 14, gusting to 25. Arlington, a thunderstorm, 73, northeast at 8. Denton, cloudy, 76, calm. Mineral Wells, cloudy, 77, east at 10. Elsewhere around the region, Wichita Falls, partly sunny, 84, south at 17, gusting to 24. Abilene, cloudy, 78, south at 8. Waco, cloudy, 72, northwest at 9. Tyler, cloudy, 82, east at 7. Once again at 3 p.m., DFW Airport, rain and fog, 74, south at 9. Now let's check on your local forecast for the Dallas-Fort Worth Metroplex. Rest of this afternoon, mostly cloudy with a 20% chance of showers and thunderstorms. Not as warm with highs in the lower 80s. East winds 5 to 10 miles an hour. Tonight, mostly cloudy with a slight chance of thunderstorms. A chance of showers. Humid with lows in the lower 70s. Southeast winds 5 to 10 miles an hour. Chance of rain 50%. Saturday, mostly sunny with a slight chance of thunderstorms. A chance of showers in the morning, then a slight chance of showers in the afternoon. Humid with highs in the lower 90s. Southeast winds 5 to 10 miles an hour. Chance of rain 30%. Saturday night, mostly clear in the evening, then becoming partly cloudy. Humid with lows in the mid-70s. South winds 5 to 10 miles an hour. And now the extended forecast. Sunday, sunny with highs in the mid-90s. South winds 10 to 15 miles an hour, increasing to 15 to 20 miles an hour in the afternoon. Heat index values up to 106. Sunday night, mostly clear. Lows in the upper 70s. Monday, sunny. Highs in the mid-90s. Heat index values up to 110 in the afternoon. Monday night, mostly clear in the evening, then becoming partly cloudy. A 50% chance of showers and thunderstorms. Lows in the upper 70s. Tuesday, partly sunny. A 20% chance of showers and thunderstorms in the morning. Highs in the mid-90s. Tuesday night, mostly clear in the evening, then becoming partly cloudy. A 20% chance of showers and thunderstorms. Lows in the mid-70s. Wednesday, partly sunny. A chance of showers and thunderstorms in the morning, then a slight chance of showers and thunderstorms in the afternoon. Highs in the lower 90s. Chance of rain 40%. Wednesday night, a slight chance of thunderstorms in the evening. Partly cloudy with a chance of showers. Lows in the mid-70s. Chance of rain 30%. Thursday, mostly sunny. A 20% chance of showers in the morning. Highs in the lower 90s. Thursday night, mostly clear. Lows in the mid-70s. Friday, mostly sunny.
highs in the mid-90s. The forecast key messages for North and Central Texas. Shower and thunderstorm potential will continue this afternoon and into the overnight, with locally heavy rain possible. Clouds and rain will keep temperatures cooler today and heat index values below critical levels. Hot and humid weather will continue across North and Central Texas through next week with occasional thunderstorm chances and locally heavy rain mainly in North Texas. The spotter information statement for North and Central Texas. Spotter activation is not expected at this time. The ultraviolet index forecast for June 20th is 11, or extreme. The current time is 3:21 p.m. Central Daylight Time. 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The following reports of weather temperature and wind were made at 3 p.m. DFW Airport, rain and fog, 74, dew point 70, relative humidity 87%, wind south at 9, pressure 29.99 inches and rising. Fort Worth Meacham, cloudy, 76, east at 12. Dallas Love Field, heavy rain, 76, southwest at 14, gusting to 25. Arlington, a thunderstorm, 73, northeast at 8. Denton, cloudy, 76, calm. Mineral Wells, cloudy, 77, east at 10. Elsewhere around the region, Wichita Falls, partly sunny, 84, south at 17, gusting to 24. Abilene, cloudy, 78, south at 8. Waco, cloudy, 72, northwest at 9. Tyler, cloudy, 82, east at 7. Once again at 3 p.m., DFW Airport, rain and fog, 74, south at 9. Now let's check on your local forecast for the Dallas-Fort Worth Metroplex. Rest of this afternoon, mostly cloudy with a 20% chance of showers and thunderstorms. Not as warm with highs in the lower 80s. East winds 5 to 10 miles an hour. Tonight, mostly cloudy with a slight chance of thunderstorms. A chance of showers. Humid with lows in the lower 70s. Southeast winds 5 to 10 miles an hour. Chance of rain 50%. Saturday, mostly sunny with a slight chance of thunderstorms. A chance of showers in the morning, then a slight chance of showers in the afternoon. Humid with highs in the lower 90s. Southeast winds 5 to 10 miles an hour. Chance of rain 30%. Saturday night, mostly clear in the evening, then becoming partly cloudy. Humid with lows in the mid-70s. South winds 5 to 10 miles an hour. And now the extended forecast. Sunday, sunny with highs in the mid-90s. South winds 10 to 15 miles an hour, increasing to 15 to 20 miles an hour in the afternoon. Heat index values up to 106. Sunday night, mostly clear. Lows in the upper 70s. Monday, sunny. Highs in the mid-90s. Heat index values up to 110 in the afternoon. Monday night, mostly clear in the evening, then becoming partly cloudy. A 50% chance of showers and thunderstorms. Lows in the upper 70s. Tuesday, partly sunny. A 20% chance of showers and thunderstorms in the morning. Highs in the mid-90s. Tuesday night, mostly clear in the evening, then becoming partly cloudy. A 20% chance of showers and thunderstorms. Lows in the mid-70s. Wednesday, partly sunny. A chance of showers and thunderstorms in the morning, then a slight chance of showers and thunderstorms in the afternoon. Highs in the lower 90s. Chance of rain 40%. Wednesday night, a slight chance of thunderstorms in the evening. Partly cloudy with a chance of showers. Lows in the mid-70s. Chance of rain 30%. Thursday, mostly sunny. A 20% chance of showers in the morning. Highs in the lower 90s. Thursday night, mostly clear. Lows in the mid-70s. Friday, mostly sunny. Highs in the mid-90s. The forecast key messages for North and Central Texas.
shower and thunderstorm potential will continue this afternoon and into the overnight, with locally heavy rain possible. Clouds and rain will keep temperatures cooler today and heat index values below critical levels. Hot and humid weather will continue across North and Central Texas through next week with occasional thunderstorm chances and locally heavy rain mainly in North Texas. The spotter information statement for North and Central Texas. Spotter activation is not expected at this time. The ultraviolet index forecast for June 20th is 11, or extreme. The current time is 3:26 p.m. Central Daylight Time. 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The following reports of weather temperature and wind were made at 3 p.m. DFW Airport, rain and fog 74, dew point 70, relative humidity 87%, wind south at 9, pressure 29.99 inches and rising. Fort Worth Meacham, cloudy, 76, east at 12. Dallas Love Field, heavy rain, 76, southwest at 14, gusting to 25. Arlington, a thunderstorm, 73, northeast at 8. Denton, cloudy, 76, calm. Mineral Wells, cloudy, 77, east at 10. Elsewhere around the region, Wichita Falls, partly sunny, 84, south at 17, gusting to 24. Abilene, cloudy, 78, south at 8. Waco, cloudy, 72, northwest at 9. Tyler, cloudy, 82, east at 7. Once again at 3 p.m., DFW Airport, rain and fog, 74, south at 9. Now let's check on your local forecast for the Dallas-Fort Worth Metroplex. Rest of this afternoon, mostly cloudy with a 20% chance of showers and thunderstorms. Not as warm with highs in the lower 80s. East winds 5 to 10 miles an hour. Tonight, mostly cloudy with a slight chance of thunderstorms. A chance of showers. Humid with lows in the lower 70s. Southeast winds 5 to 10 miles an hour. Chance of rain 50%. Saturday, mostly sunny with a slight chance of thunderstorms. A chance of showers in the morning, then a slight chance of showers in the afternoon. Humid with highs in the lower 90s. Southeast winds 5 to 10 miles an hour. Chance of rain 30%. Saturday night, mostly clear in the evening, then becoming partly cloudy. Humid with lows in the mid-70s. South winds 5 to 10 miles an hour. And now the extended forecast. Sunday, sunny with highs in the mid-90s. South winds 10 to 15 miles an hour, increasing to 15 to 20 miles an hour in the afternoon. Heat index values up to 106. Sunday night, mostly clear. Lows in the upper 70s. Monday, sunny. Highs in the mid-90s. Heat index values up to 110 in the afternoon. Monday night, mostly clear in the evening, then becoming partly cloudy. A 50% chance of showers and thunderstorms. Lows in the upper 70s. Tuesday, partly sunny. A 20% chance of showers and thunderstorms in the morning. Highs in the mid-90s. Tuesday night, mostly clear in the evening, then becoming partly cloudy. A 20% chance of showers and thunderstorms. Lows in the mid-70s. Wednesday, partly sunny. A chance of showers and thunderstorms in the morning, then a slight chance of showers and thunderstorms in the afternoon. Highs in the lower 90s. Chance of rain 40%. Wednesday night, a slight chance of thunderstorms in the evening. Partly cloudy with a chance of showers. Lows in the mid-70s. Chance of rain 30%. Thursday, mostly sunny. A 20% chance of showers in the morning. Highs in the lower 90s. Thursday night, mostly clear. Lows in the mid-70s. Friday, mostly sunny. Highs in the mid-90s. The forecast key messages for North and Central Texas. Shower and thunderstorm potential will continue this afternoon and into the overnight, with locally heavy rain possible.
Clouds and rain will keep temperatures cooler today and heat index values below critical levels. Hot and humid weather will continue across north and central Texas through next week with occasional thunderstorm chances and locally heavy rain mainly in north Texas. The spotter information statement for north and central Texas. Spotter activation is not expected at this time. The ultraviolet index forecast for June 20th is 11, or extreme. The current time is 3:31 p.m. Central Daylight Time. 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The following reports of weather temperature and wind were made at 3 p.m. DFW Airport, rain and fog 74, dew point 70, relative humidity 87%, wind south at 9, pressure 29.99 inches and rising. Fort Worth Meacham, cloudy, 76, east at 12. Dallas Love Field, heavy rain, 76, southwest at 14, gusting to 25. Arlington, a thunderstorm, 73, northeast at 8. Denton, cloudy, 76, calm. Mineral Wells, cloudy, 77, east at 10. Elsewhere around the region, Wichita Falls, partly sunny, 84, south at 17, gusting to 24. Abilene, cloudy, 78, south at 8. Waco, cloudy, 72, northwest at 9. Tyler, cloudy, 82, east at 7. Once again at 3 p.m., DFW Airport, rain and fog, 74, south at 9. Now let's check on your local forecast for the Dallas-Fort Worth Metroplex. Rest of this afternoon, mostly cloudy with a 20% chance of showers and thunderstorms. Not as warm with highs in the lower 80s. East winds 5 to 10 miles an hour. Tonight, mostly cloudy with a slight chance of thunderstorms. A chance of showers. Humid with lows in the lower 70s. Southeast winds 5 to 10 miles an hour. Chance of rain 50%. Saturday, mostly sunny with a slight chance of thunderstorms. A chance of showers in the morning, then a slight chance of showers in the afternoon. Humid with highs in the lower 90s. Southeast winds 5 to 10 miles an hour. Chance of rain 30%. Saturday night, mostly clear in the evening, then becoming partly cloudy. Humid with lows in the mid-70s. South winds 5 to 10 miles an hour. And now the extended forecast. Sunday, sunny with highs in the mid-90s. South winds 10 to 15 miles an hour, increasing to 15 to 20 miles an hour in the afternoon. Heat index values up to 106. Sunday night, mostly clear. Lows in the upper 70s. Monday, sunny. Highs in the mid-90s. Heat index values up to 110 in the afternoon. Monday night, mostly clear in the evening, then becoming partly cloudy. A 50% chance of showers and thunderstorms. Lows in the upper 70s. Tuesday, partly sunny. A 20% chance of showers and thunderstorms in the morning. Highs in the mid-90s. Tuesday night, mostly clear in the evening, then becoming partly cloudy. A 20% chance of showers and thunderstorms. Lows in the mid-70s. Wednesday, partly sunny. A chance of showers and thunderstorms in the morning, then a slight chance of showers and thunderstorms in the afternoon. Highs in the lower 90s. Chance of rain 40%. Wednesday night, a slight chance of thunderstorms in the evening. Partly cloudy with a chance of showers. Lows in the mid-70s. Chance of rain 30%. Thursday, mostly sunny. A 20% chance of showers in the morning. Highs in the lower 90s. Thursday night, mostly clear. Lows in the mid-70s. Friday, mostly sunny. Highs in the mid-90s. The forecast key messages for north and central Texas. Shower and thunderstorm potential will continue this afternoon and into the overnight, with locally heavy rain possible. Clouds and rain will keep temperatures cooler today and heat index values below critical levels.
Hot and humid weather will continue across North and Central Texas through next week with occasional thunderstorm chances and locally heavy rain mainly in North Texas. The spotter information statement for North and Central Texas. Spotter activation is not expected at this time. The ultraviolet index forecast for June 20th is 11, or extreme. The current time is 3:36 p.m. Central Daylight Time. 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The following reports of weather temperature and wind were made at 3 p.m. DFW Airport, rain and fog 74, dew point 70, relative humidity 87%, wind south at 9, pressure 29.99 inches and rising. Fort Worth Meacham, cloudy, 76, east at 12. Dallas Love Field, heavy rain, 76, southwest at 14, gusting to 25. Arlington, a thunderstorm, 73, northeast at 8. Denton, cloudy, 76, calm. Mineral Wells, cloudy, 77, east at 10. Elsewhere around the region, Wichita Falls, partly sunny, 84, south at 17, gusting to 24. Abilene, cloudy, 78, south at 8. Waco, cloudy, 72, northwest at 9. Tyler, cloudy, 82, east at 7. Once again at 3 p.m., DFW Airport, rain and fog, 74, south at 9. Now let's check on your local forecast for the Dallas-Fort Worth Metroplex. Rest of this afternoon, mostly cloudy with a 20% chance of showers and thunderstorms. Not as warm with highs in the lower 80s. East winds 5 to 10 miles an hour. Tonight, mostly cloudy with a slight chance of thunderstorms. A chance of showers. Humid with lows in the lower 70s. Southeast winds 5 to 10 miles an hour. Chance of rain 50%. Saturday, mostly sunny with a slight chance of thunderstorms. A chance of showers in the morning, then a slight chance of showers in the afternoon. Humid with highs in the lower 90s. Southeast winds 5 to 10 miles an hour. Chance of rain 30%. Saturday night, mostly clear in the evening, then becoming partly cloudy. Humid with lows in the mid-70s. South winds 5 to 10 miles an hour. And now the extended forecast. Sunday, sunny with highs in the mid-90s. South winds 10 to 15 miles an hour, increasing to 15 to 20 miles an hour in the afternoon. Heat index values up to 106. Sunday night, mostly clear. Lows in the upper 70s. Monday, sunny. Highs in the mid-90s. Heat index values up to 110 in the afternoon. Monday night, mostly clear in the evening, then becoming partly cloudy. A 50% chance of showers and thunderstorms. Lows in the upper 70s. Tuesday, partly sunny. A 20% chance of showers and thunderstorms in the morning. Highs in the mid-90s. Tuesday night, mostly clear in the evening, then becoming partly cloudy. A 20% chance of showers and thunderstorms. Lows in the mid-70s. Wednesday, partly sunny. A chance of showers and thunderstorms in the morning, then a slight chance of showers and thunderstorms in the afternoon. Highs in the lower 90s. Chance of rain 40%. Wednesday night, a slight chance of thunderstorms in the evening. Partly cloudy with a chance of showers. Lows in the mid-70s. Chance of rain 30%. Thursday, mostly sunny. A 20% chance of showers in the morning. Highs in the lower 90s. Thursday night, mostly clear. Lows in the mid-70s. Friday, mostly sunny. Highs in the mid-90s. The forecast key messages for North and Central Texas. Shower and thunderstorm potential will continue this afternoon and into the overnight, with locally heavy rain possible. Clouds and rain will keep temperatures cooler today and heat index values below critical levels.
hot and humid weather will continue across north and central Texas through next week with occasional thunderstorm chances and locally heavy rain mainly in north Texas. The spotter information statement for north and central Texas. Spotter activation is not expected at this time. The ultraviolet index forecast for June 20th is 11, or extreme. The current time is 3:40 p.m. Central Daylight Time. 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The following reports of weather temperature and wind were made at 3 p.m. DFW Airport, rain and fog 74, dew point 70, relative humidity 87%, wind south at 9, pressure 29.99 inches and rising. Fort Worth Meacham, cloudy, 76, east at 12. Dallas Love Field, heavy rain, 76, southwest at 14, gusting to 25. Arlington, a thunderstorm, 73, northeast at 8. Denton, cloudy, 76, calm. Mineral Wells, cloudy, 77, east at 10. Elsewhere around the region, Wichita Falls, partly sunny, 84, south at 17, gusting to 24. Abilene, cloudy, 78, south at 8. Waco, cloudy, 72, northwest at 9. Tyler, cloudy, 82, east at 7. Once again at 3 p.m., DFW Airport, rain and fog, 74, south at 9. Now let's check on your local forecast for the Dallas-Fort Worth Metroplex. Rest of this afternoon, mostly cloudy with a 20% chance of showers and thunderstorms. Not as warm with highs in the lower 80s. East winds 5 to 10 miles an hour. Tonight, mostly cloudy with a slight chance of thunderstorms. A chance of showers. Humid with lows in the lower 70s. Southeast winds 5 to 10 miles an hour. Chance of rain 50%. Saturday, mostly sunny with a slight chance of thunderstorms. A chance of showers in the morning, then a slight chance of showers in the afternoon. Humid with highs in the lower 90s. Southeast winds 5 to 10 miles an hour. Chance of rain 30%. Saturday night, mostly clear in the evening, then becoming partly cloudy. Humid with lows in the mid-70s. South winds 5 to 10 miles an hour. And now the extended forecast. Sunday, sunny with highs in the mid-90s. South winds 10 to 15 miles an hour, increasing to 15 to 20 miles an hour in the afternoon. Heat index values up to 106. Sunday night, mostly clear. Lows in the upper 70s. Monday, sunny. Highs in the mid-90s. Heat index values up to 110 in the afternoon. Monday night, mostly clear in the evening, then becoming partly cloudy. A 50% chance of showers and thunderstorms. Lows in the upper 70s. Tuesday, partly sunny. A 20% chance of showers and thunderstorms in the morning. Highs in the mid-90s. Tuesday night, mostly clear in the evening, then becoming partly cloudy. A 20% chance of showers and thunderstorms. Lows in the mid-70s. Wednesday, partly sunny. A chance of showers and thunderstorms in the morning, then a slight chance of showers and thunderstorms in the afternoon. Highs in the lower 90s. Chance of rain 40%. Wednesday night, a slight chance of thunderstorms in the evening. Partly cloudy with a chance of showers. Lows in the mid-70s. Chance of rain 30%. Thursday, mostly sunny. A 20% chance of showers in the morning. Highs in the lower 90s. Thursday night, mostly clear. Lows in the mid-70s. Friday, mostly sunny. Highs in the mid-90s. The forecast key messages for north and central Texas. Shower and thunderstorm potential will continue this afternoon and into the overnight, with locally heavy rain possible. Clouds and rain will keep temperatures cooler today and heat index values below critical levels.
hot and humid weather will continue across north and central Texas through next week with occasional thunderstorm chances and locally heavy rain mainly in north Texas. The spotter information statement for north and central Texas. Spotter activation is not expected at this time. The ultraviolet index forecast for June 20th is 11.

Airport, rain and fog, 74, dew point 70, relative humidity 87%, wind south at 9, pressure 29.99 inches and rising. Fort Worth, Meacham, cloudy, 76, east at 12. Dallas Love Field, heavy rain, 76, southwest at 14, gusting to 25. Arlington, a thunderstorm, 73, northeast at 8. Denton, cloudy, 76, calm. Mineral Wells, cloudy, 77, east at 10. Elsewhere around the region, Wichita Falls, partly sunny, 84, south at 17, gusting to 24. Abilene, cloudy, 78, south at 8. Waco, cloudy, 72, northwest at 9. Tyler, cloudy, 82, east at 7. Once again at 3 p.m., DFW Airport, rain and fog, 74, south at 9. Now let's check on your local forecast for the Dallas-Fort Worth Metroplex. Rest of this afternoon, mostly cloudy with a 20% chance of showers and thunderstorms. Not as warm with highs in the lower 80s. East winds 5 to 10 miles an hour. Tonight, mostly cloudy with a slight chance of thunderstorms. A chance of showers. Humid with lows in the lower 70s. Southeast winds 5 to 10 miles an hour. Chance of rain 50%. Saturday, mostly sunny with a slight chance of thunderstorms. A chance of showers in the morning, then a slight chance of showers in the afternoon. Humid with highs in the lower 90s. Southeast winds 5 to 10 miles an hour. Chance of rain 30%. Saturday night, mostly clear in the evening, then becoming partly cloudy. Humid with lows in the mid-70s. South winds 5 to 10 miles an hour. And now the extended forecast. Sunday, sunny with highs in the mid-90s. South winds 10 to 15 miles an hour, increasing to 15 to 20 miles an hour in the afternoon. Heat index values up to 106. Sunday night, mostly clear. Lows in the upper 70s. Monday, sunny. Highs in the mid-90s. Heat index values up to 110 in the afternoon. Monday night, mostly clear in the evening, then becoming partly cloudy. A 50% chance of showers and thunderstorms. Lows in the upper 70s. Tuesday, partly sunny. A 20% chance of showers and thunderstorms in the morning. Highs in the mid-90s. Tuesday night, mostly clear in the evening, then becoming partly cloudy. A 20% chance of showers and thunderstorms. Lows in the mid-70s. Wednesday, partly sunny. A chance of showers and thunderstorms in the morning, then a slight chance of showers and thunderstorms in the afternoon. Highs in the lower 90s. Chance of rain 40%. Wednesday night, a slight chance of thunderstorms in the evening. Partly cloudy with a chance of showers. Lows in the mid-70s. Chance of rain 30%. Thursday, mostly sunny. A 20% chance of showers in the morning. Highs in the lower 90s. Thursday night, mostly clear. Lows in the mid-70s. Friday, mostly sunny. Highs in the mid-90s. The forecast key messages for North and Central Texas. Shower and thunderstorm potential will continue this afternoon and into the overnight, with locally heavy rain possible. Clouds and rain will keep temperatures cooler today and heat index values below critical levels. Hot and humid weather will continue across North and Central Texas through next week with occasional thunderstorm chances and locally heavy rain mainly in North Texas. The spotter information statement for North and Central Texas. Spotter activation is not expected at this time. The ultraviolet index forecast for June 20th is 11, or extreme. The current time is 3:50 p.m. Central Daylight Time. 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The following reports of weather temperature and wind were made at 3 p.m. DFW Airport, rain and fog, 74, dew point 70, relative humidity 87%, wind south at 9,

Pressure 29.99 inches and rising. Fort Worth, Meacham, cloudy, 76, east at 12. Dallas Love Field, heavy rain, 76, southwest at 14, gusting to 25. Arlington, a thunderstorm, 73, northeast at 8. Denton, cloudy, 76, calm. Mineral Wells, cloudy, 77, east at 10. Elsewhere around the region, Wichita Falls, partly sunny, 84, south at 17, gusting to 24. Abilene, cloudy, 78, south at 8. Waco, cloudy, 72, northwest at 9. Tyler, cloudy, 82, east at 7. Once again at 3 p.m., DFW Airport, rain and fog, 74, south at 9. Now let's check on your local forecast for the Dallas-Fort Worth Metroplex. Rest of this afternoon, mostly cloudy with a 20% chance of showers and thunderstorms. Not as warm with highs in the lower 80s. East winds 5 to 10 miles an hour. Tonight, mostly cloudy with a slight chance of thunderstorms. A chance of showers. Humid with lows in the lower 70s. Southeast winds 5 to 10 miles an hour. Chance of rain 50%. Saturday, mostly sunny with a slight chance of thunderstorms. A chance of showers in the morning, then a slight chance of showers in the afternoon. Humid with highs in the lower 90s. Southeast winds 5 to 10 miles an hour. Chance of rain 30%. Saturday night, mostly clear in the evening, then becoming partly cloudy. Humid with lows in the mid-70s. South winds 5 to 10 miles an hour. And now the extended forecast. Sunday, sunny with highs in the mid-90s. South winds 10 to 15 miles an hour, increasing to 15 to 20 miles an hour in the afternoon. Heat index values up to 106. Sunday night, mostly clear. Lows in the upper 70s. Monday, sunny. Highs in the mid-90s. Heat index values up to 110 in the afternoon. Monday night, mostly clear in the evening, then becoming partly cloudy. A 50% chance of showers and thunderstorms. Lows in the upper 70s. Tuesday, partly sunny. A 20% chance of showers and thunderstorms in the morning. Highs in the mid-90s. Tuesday night, mostly clear in the evening, then becoming partly cloudy. A 20% chance of showers and thunderstorms. Lows in the mid-70s. Wednesday, partly sunny. A chance of showers and thunderstorms in the morning, then a slight chance of showers and thunderstorms in the afternoon. Highs in the lower 90s. Chance of rain 40%. Wednesday night, a slight chance of thunderstorms in the evening. Partly cloudy with a chance of showers. Lows in the mid-70s. Chance of rain 30%. Thursday, mostly sunny. A 20% chance of showers in the morning. Highs in the lower 90s. Thursday night, mostly clear. Lows in the mid-70s. Friday, mostly sunny. Highs in the mid-90s. The forecast key messages for North and Central Texas. Shower and thunderstorm potential will continue this afternoon and into the overnight, with locally heavy rain possible. Clouds and rain will keep temperatures cooler today and heat index values below critical levels. Hot and humid weather will continue across North and Central Texas through next week with occasional thunderstorm chances and locally heavy rain mainly in North Texas. The spotter information statement for North and Central Texas. Spotter activation is not expected at this time. The ultraviolet index forecast for June 20th is 11, or extreme. The current time is 3:55 p.m. Central Daylight Time. 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Serving the Dallas-Fort Worth listening area. The following reports of weather temperature and wind were made at 3 p.m. DFW Airport, rain and fog, 74, dew point 70, relative humidity 87%, wind south at 9, pressure 29.99 inches and rising. Fort Worth, Meacham, cloudy, 76, east.
12. Dallas Love Field, heavy rain, 76, southwest at 14, gusting to 25. Arlington, a thunderstorm, 73, northeast at 8. Denton, cloudy, 76, calm. Mineral Wells, cloudy, 77, east at 10. Elsewhere around the region, Wichita Falls, partly sunny, 84, south at 17, gusting to 24. Abilene, cloudy, 78, south at 8. Waco, cloudy, 72, northwest at 9. Tyler, cloudy, 82, east at 7. Once again at 3 p.m., DFW Airport, rain and fog, 74, south at 9. Now let's check on your local forecast for the Dallas-Fort Worth Metroplex. Rest of this afternoon, mostly cloudy with a 20% chance of showers and thunderstorms. Not as warm with highs in the lower 80s. East winds 5 to 10 miles an hour. Tonight, mostly cloudy with a slight chance of thunderstorms. A chance of showers. Humid with lows in the lower 70s. Southeast winds 5 to 10 miles an hour. Chance of rain 50%. Saturday, mostly sunny with a slight chance of thunderstorms. A chance of showers in the morning, then a slight chance of showers in the afternoon. Humid with highs in the lower 90s. Southeast winds 5 to 10 miles an hour. Chance of rain 30%. Saturday night, mostly clear in the evening, then becoming partly cloudy. Humid with lows in the mid-70s. South winds 5 to 10 miles an hour. And now the extended forecast. Sunday, sunny with highs in the mid-90s. South winds 10 to 15 miles an hour, increasing to 15 to 20 miles an hour in the afternoon. Heat index values up to 106. Sunday night, mostly clear. Lows in the upper 70s. Monday, sunny. Highs in the mid-90s. Heat index values up to 110 in the afternoon. Monday night, mostly clear in the evening, then becoming partly cloudy. A 50% chance of showers and thunderstorms. Lows in the upper 70s. Tuesday, partly sunny. A 20% chance of showers and thunderstorms in the morning. Highs in the mid-90s. Tuesday night, mostly clear in the evening, then becoming partly cloudy. A 20% chance of showers and thunderstorms. Lows in the mid-70s. Wednesday, partly sunny. A chance of showers and thunderstorms in the morning, then a slight chance of showers and thunderstorms in the afternoon. Highs in the lower 90s. Chance of rain 40%. Wednesday night, a slight chance of thunderstorms in the evening. Partly cloudy with a chance of showers. Lows in the mid-70s. Chance of rain 30%. Thursday, mostly sunny. A 20% chance of showers in the morning. Highs in the lower 90s. Thursday night, mostly clear. Lows in the mid-70s. Friday, mostly sunny. Highs in the mid-90s. The forecast key messages for North and Central Texas. Shower and thunderstorm potential will continue this afternoon and into the overnight, with locally heavy rain possible. Clouds and rain will keep temperatures cooler today and heat index values below critical levels. Hot and humid weather will continue across North and Central Texas through next week with occasional thunderstorm chances and locally heavy rain mainly in North Texas. The spotter information statement for North and Central Texas. Spotter activation is not expected at this time. The ultraviolet index forecast for June 20th is 11, or extreme. The current time is 4 p.m. Central Daylight Time. 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The following reports of weather temperature and wind were made at 3 p.m. DFW Airport, rain and fog, 74, dew point 70, relative humidity 87%, wind south at 9, pressure 29.99 inches and rising. Fort Worth Meacham, cloudy, 76, east at 12. Dallas Love Field, heavy rain, 76, southwest at 14, gusting to 25.
Arlington, a thunderstorm, 73, northeast at 8. Denton, cloudy, 76, calm. Mineral Wells, cloudy, 77, east at 10. Elsewhere around the region, Wichita Falls, partly sunny, 84, south at 17, gusting to 24. Abilene, cloudy, 78, south at 8. Waco, cloudy, 72, northwest at 9. Tyler, cloudy, 82, east at 7. Once again at 3 p.m., DFW Airport, rain and fog, 74, south at 9. The following reports of weather temperature and wind were made at 4 p.m. Dallas Love Field, light rain, 73, east at 12, gusting to 18. Elsewhere around the region, Waco, cloudy, 79, northeast at 10. Once again at 4 p.m. Now let's check on your local forecast for the Dallas-Fort Worth Metroplex. Rest of this afternoon, mostly cloudy with a 20% chance of showers and thunderstorms. Not as warm with highs in the lower 80s. East winds 5 to 10 miles an hour. Tonight, mostly cloudy with a slight chance of thunderstorms. A chance of showers. Humid with lows in the lower 70s. Southeast winds 5 to 10 miles an hour. Chance of rain 50%. Saturday, mostly sunny with a slight chance of thunderstorms. A chance of showers in the morning, then a slight chance of showers in the afternoon. Humid with highs in the lower 90s. Southeast winds 5 to 10 miles an hour. Chance of rain 30%. Saturday night, mostly clear in the evening, then becoming partly cloudy. Humid with lows in the mid-70s. South winds 5 to 10 miles an hour. And now the extended forecast. Sunday, sunny with highs in the mid-90s. South winds 10 to 15 miles an hour, increasing to 15 to 20 miles an hour in the afternoon. Heat index values up to 106. Sunday night, mostly clear. Lows in the upper 70s. Monday, sunny. Highs in the mid-90s. Heat index values up to 110 in the afternoon. Monday night, mostly clear in the evening, then becoming partly cloudy. A 50% chance of showers and thunderstorms. Lows in the upper 70s. Tuesday, partly sunny. A 20% chance of showers and thunderstorms in the morning. Highs in the mid-90s. Tuesday night, mostly clear in the evening, then becoming partly cloudy. A 20% chance of showers and thunderstorms. Lows in the mid-70s. Wednesday, partly sunny. A chance of showers and thunderstorms in the morning, then a slight chance of showers and thunderstorms in the afternoon. Highs in the lower 90s. Chance of rain 40%. Wednesday night, a slight chance of thunderstorms in the evening. Partly cloudy with a chance of showers. Lows in the mid-70s. Chance of rain 30%. Thursday, mostly sunny. A 20% chance of showers in the morning. Highs in the lower 90s. Thursday night, mostly clear. Lows in the mid-70s. Friday, mostly sunny. Highs in the mid-90s. The forecast key messages for North and Central Texas. Shower and thunderstorm potential will continue this afternoon and into the overnight, with locally heavy rain possible. Clouds and rain will keep temperatures cooler today and heat index values below critical levels. Hot and humid weather will continue across North and Central Texas through next week with occasional thunderstorm chances and locally heavy rain mainly in North Texas. The spotter information statement for North and Central Texas. Spotter activation is not expected at this time. The ultraviolet index forecast for June 20th is 11, or extreme. The current time is 4:05 p.m. Central Daylight Time. 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The following reports of weather temperature and wind were made at 4 p.m. Dallas Love Field, light rain, 73, east at 12, gusting to 18. Elsewhere around the region, Waco, cloudy, 79, northeast
at 10. Once again at 4 p.m. Now let's check on your local forecast for the Dallas-Fort Worth Metroplex. Rest of this afternoon, mostly cloudy with a 20% chance of showers and thunderstorms. Not as warm with highs in the lower 80s. East winds 5 to 10 miles an hour. Tonight, mostly cloudy with a slight chance of thunderstorms. A chance of showers. Humid with lows in the lower 70s. Southeast winds 5 to 10 miles an hour. Chance of rain 50%. Saturday, mostly sunny with a slight chance of thunderstorms. A chance of showers in the morning, then a slight chance of showers in the afternoon. Humid with highs in the lower 90s. Southeast winds 5 to 10 miles an hour. Chance of rain 30%. Saturday night, mostly clear in the evening, then becoming partly cloudy. Humid with lows in the mid-70s. South winds 5 to 10 miles an hour. And now the extended forecast. Sunday, sunny with highs in the mid-90s. South winds 10 to 15 miles an hour, increasing to 15 to 20 miles an hour in the afternoon. Heat index values up to 106. Sunday night, mostly clear. Lows in the upper 70s. Monday, sunny. Highs in the mid-90s. Heat index values up to 110 in the afternoon. Monday night, mostly clear in the evening, then becoming partly cloudy. A 50% chance of showers and thunderstorms. Lows in the upper 70s. Tuesday, partly sunny. A 20% chance of showers and thunderstorms in the morning. Highs in the mid-90s. Tuesday night, mostly clear in the evening, then becoming partly cloudy. A 20% chance of showers and thunderstorms. Lows in the mid-70s. Wednesday, partly sunny. A chance of showers and thunderstorms in the morning, then a slight chance of showers and thunderstorms in the afternoon. Highs in the lower 90s. Chance of rain 40%. Wednesday night, a slight chance of thunderstorms in the evening. Partly cloudy with a chance of showers. Lows in the mid-70s. Chance of rain 30%. Thursday, mostly sunny. A 20% chance of showers in the morning. Highs in the lower 90s. Thursday night, mostly clear. Lows in the mid-70s. Friday, mostly sunny. Highs in the mid-90s. The forecast key messages for North and Central Texas. Shower and thunderstorm potential will continue this afternoon and into the overnight, with locally heavy rain possible. Clouds and rain will keep temperatures cooler today and heat index values below critical levels. Hot and humid weather will continue across North and Central Texas through next week with occasional thunderstorm chances and locally heavy rain mainly in North Texas. The spotter information statement for North and Central Texas. Spotter activation is not expected at this time. The ultraviolet index forecast for June 20th is 11, or extreme. The current time is 4:09 p.m. Central Daylight Time. 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The following reports of weather temperature and wind were made at 4 p.m. Dallas Love Field, light rain, 73, east at 12, gusting to 18. Elsewhere around the region, Waco, cloudy, 79, northeast at 10. Once again at 4 p.m. Now let's check on your local forecast for the Dallas-Fort Worth Metroplex. Rest of this afternoon, mostly cloudy with a 20% chance of showers and thunderstorms. Not as warm with highs in the lower 80s. East winds 5 to 10 miles an hour. Tonight, mostly cloudy with a slight chance of thunderstorms. A chance of showers. Humid with lows in the lower 70s. Southeast winds 5 to 10 miles an hour. Chance of rain 50%. Saturday, mostly sunny with a slight chance of thunderstorms. A chance of showers in the morning, then a slight chance of showers in the afternoon. Humid with highs in the lower 90s. Southeast winds 5 to 10 miles an hour. Chance of rain 30%. Saturday night, mostly clear in the evening,
and becoming partly cloudy. Humid with lows in the mid-70s. South winds 5 to 10 miles an hour. And now the extended forecast. Sunday, sunny with highs in the mid-90s. South winds 10 to 15 miles an hour, increasing to 15 to 20 miles an hour in the afternoon. Heat index values up to 106. Sunday night, mostly clear. Lows in the upper 70s. Monday, sunny. Highs in the mid-90s. Heat index values up to 110 in the afternoon. Monday night, mostly clear in the evening, then becoming partly cloudy. A 50% chance of showers and thunderstorms. Lows in the upper 70s. Tuesday, partly sunny. A 20% chance of showers and thunderstorms in the morning. Highs in the mid-90s. Tuesday night, mostly clear in the evening, then becoming partly cloudy. A 20% chance of showers and thunderstorms. Lows in the mid-70s. Wednesday, partly sunny. A chance of showers and thunderstorms in the morning, then a slight chance of showers and thunderstorms in the afternoon. Highs in the lower 90s. Chance of rain 40%. Wednesday night, a slight chance of thunderstorms in the evening. Partly cloudy with a chance of showers. Lows in the mid-70s. Chance of rain 30%. Thursday, mostly sunny. A 20% chance of showers in the morning. Highs in the lower 90s. Thursday night, mostly clear. Lows in the mid-70s. Friday, mostly sunny. Highs in the mid-90s. The forecast key messages for North and Central Texas. Shower and thunderstorm potential will continue this afternoon and into the overnight, with locally heavy rain possible. Clouds and rain will keep temperatures cooler today and heat index values below critical levels. Hot and humid weather will continue across North and Central Texas through next week with occasional thunderstorm chances and locally heavy rain mainly in North Texas. The spotter information statement for North and Central Texas. Spotter activation is not expected at this time. The ultraviolet index forecast for June 20th is 11, or extreme. The current time is 4:13 p.m. Central Daylight Time. 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The following reports of weather temperature and wind were made at 4 p.m. Dallas Love Field, light rain, 73, east at 12, gusting to 18. Elsewhere around the region, Waco, cloudy, 79, northeast at 10. Once again at 4 p.m. Now let's check on your local forecast for the Dallas-Fort Worth Metroplex. Rest of this afternoon, mostly cloudy with a 20% chance of showers and thunderstorms. Not as warm with highs in the lower 80s. East winds 5 to 10 miles an hour. Tonight, mostly cloudy with a slight chance of thunderstorms. A chance of showers. Humid with lows in the lower 70s. Southeast winds 5 to 10 miles an hour. Chance of rain 50%. Saturday, mostly sunny with a slight chance of thunderstorms. A chance of showers in the morning, then a slight chance of showers in the afternoon. Humid with highs in the lower 90s. Southeast winds 5 to 10 miles an hour. Chance of rain 30%. Saturday night, mostly clear in the evening, then becoming partly cloudy. Humid with lows in the mid-70s. South winds 5 to 10 miles an hour. And now the extended forecast. Sunday, sunny with highs in the mid-90s. South winds 10 to 15 miles an hour, increasing to 15 to 20 miles an hour in the afternoon. Heat index values up to 106. Sunday night, mostly clear. Lows in the upper 70s. Monday, sunny. Highs in the mid-90s. Heat index values up to 110 in the afternoon. Monday night, mostly clear in the evening, then becoming partly cloudy. A 50% chance of showers and thunderstorms. Lows in the upper 70s. Tuesday, partly sunny. A 20% chance of showers and thunderstorms in the morning.
Highs in the mid-90s. Tuesday night, mostly clear in the evening, then becoming partly cloudy. A 20% chance of showers and thunderstorms. Lows in the mid-70s. Wednesday, partly sunny. A chance of showers and thunderstorms in the morning, then a slight chance of showers and thunderstorms in the afternoon. Highs in the lower 90s. Chance of rain 40%. Wednesday night, a slight chance of thunderstorms in the evening. Partly cloudy with a chance of showers. Lows in the mid-70s. Chance of rain 30%. Thursday, mostly sunny. A 20% chance of showers in the morning. Highs in the lower 90s. Thursday night, mostly clear. Lows in the mid-70s. Friday, mostly sunny. Highs in the mid-90s. The forecast key messages for North and Central Texas. Shower and thunderstorm potential will continue this afternoon and into the overnight, with locally heavy rain possible. Clouds and rain will keep temperatures cooler today and heat index values below critical levels. Hot and humid weather will continue across North and Central Texas through next week with occasional thunderstorm chances and locally heavy rain mainly in North Texas. The spotter information statement for North and Central Texas. Spotter activation is not expected at this time. The ultraviolet index forecast for June 20th is 11, or extreme. The current time is 4:17 p.m. Central Daylight Time. 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The following reports of weather temperature and wind were made at 4 p.m. Dallas Love Field, light rain, 73, east at 12, gusting to 18. Elsewhere around the region, Waco, cloudy, 79, northeast at 10. Once again at 4 p.m. Now let's check on your local forecast for the Dallas-Fort Worth Metroplex. Rest of this afternoon, mostly cloudy with a 20% chance of showers and thunderstorms. Not as warm with highs in the lower 80s. East winds 5 to 10 miles an hour. Tonight, mostly cloudy with a slight chance of thunderstorms. A chance of showers. Humid with lows in the lower 70s. Southeast winds 5 to 10 miles an hour. Chance of rain 50%. Saturday, mostly sunny with a slight chance of thunderstorms. A chance of showers in the morning, then a slight chance of showers in the afternoon. Humid with highs in the lower 90s. Southeast winds 5 to 10 miles an hour. Chance of rain 30%. Saturday night, mostly clear in the evening, then becoming partly cloudy. Humid with lows in the mid-70s. South winds 5 to 10 miles an hour. And now the extended forecast. Sunday, sunny with highs in the mid-90s. South winds 10 to 15 miles an hour, increasing to 15 to 20 miles an hour in the afternoon. Heat index values up to 106. Sunday night, mostly clear. Lows in the upper 70s. Monday, sunny. Highs in the mid-90s. Heat index values up to 110 in the afternoon. Monday night, mostly clear in the evening, then becoming partly cloudy. A 50% chance of showers and thunderstorms. Lows in the upper 70s. Tuesday, partly sunny. A 20% chance of showers and thunderstorms in the morning. Highs in the mid-90s. Tuesday night, mostly clear in the evening, then becoming partly cloudy. A 20% chance of showers and thunderstorms. Lows in the mid-70s. Wednesday, partly sunny. A chance of showers and thunderstorms in the morning, then a slight chance of showers and thunderstorms in the afternoon. Highs in the lower 90s. Chance of rain 40%. Wednesday night, a slight chance of thunderstorms in the evening. Partly cloudy with a chance of showers. Lows in the mid-70s. Chance of rain 30%. Thursday, mostly sunny. A 20% chance of showers in the morning. Highs in the lower 90s. Thursday night, mostly clear. Lows in the mid-70s. Friday, mostly sunny. Highs in the mid-90s.
forecast key messages for North and Central Texas. Shower and thunderstorm potential will continue this afternoon and into the overnight, with locally heavy rain possible. Clouds and rain will keep temperatures cooler today and heat index values below critical levels. Hot and humid weather will continue across North and Central Texas through next week with occasional thunderstorm chances and locally heavy rain mainly in North Texas. The spotter information statement for North and Central Texas. Spotter activation is not expected at this time. The ultraviolet index forecast for June 20th is 11, or extreme. The current time is 4:21 p.m. Central Daylight Time. 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The following reports of weather temperature and wind were made at 4 p.m. Dallas Love Field, light rain, 73, east at 12, gusting to 18. Elsewhere around the region, Waco, cloudy, 79, northeast at 10. Once again at 4 p.m. Now let's check on your local forecast for the Dallas-Fort Worth Metroplex. Rest of this afternoon, mostly cloudy with a 20% chance of showers and thunderstorms. Not as warm with highs in the lower 80s. East winds 5 to 10 miles an hour. Tonight, mostly cloudy with a slight chance of thunderstorms. A chance of showers. Humid with lows in the lower 70s. Southeast winds 5 to 10 miles an hour. Chance of rain 50%. Saturday, mostly sunny with a slight chance of thunderstorms. A chance of showers in the morning, then a slight chance of showers in the afternoon. Humid with highs in the lower 90s. Southeast winds 5 to 10 miles an hour. Chance of rain 30%. Saturday night, mostly clear in the evening, then becoming partly cloudy. Humid with lows in the mid-70s. South winds 5 to 10 miles an hour. And now the extended forecast. Sunday, sunny with highs in the mid-90s. South winds 10 to 15 miles an hour, increasing to 15 to 20 miles an hour in the afternoon. Heat index values up to 106. Sunday night, mostly clear. Lows in the upper 70s. Monday, sunny. Highs in the mid-90s. Heat index values up to 110 in the afternoon. Monday night, mostly clear in the evening, then becoming partly cloudy. A 50% chance of showers and thunderstorms. Lows in the upper 70s. Tuesday, partly sunny. A 20% chance of showers and thunderstorms in the morning. Highs in the mid-90s. Tuesday night, mostly clear in the evening, then becoming partly cloudy. A 20% chance of showers and thunderstorms. Lows in the mid-70s. Wednesday, partly sunny. A chance of showers and thunderstorms in the morning, then a slight chance of showers and thunderstorms in the afternoon. Highs in the lower 90s. Chance of rain 40%. Wednesday night, a slight chance of thunderstorms in the evening. Partly cloudy with a chance of showers. Lows in the mid-70s. Chance of rain 30%. Thursday, mostly sunny. A 20% chance of showers in the morning. Highs in the lower 90s. Thursday night, mostly clear. Lows in the mid-70s. Friday, mostly sunny. Highs in the mid-90s. The forecast key messages for North and Central Texas. Shower and thunderstorm potential will continue this afternoon and into the overnight, with locally heavy rain possible. Clouds and rain will keep temperatures cooler today and heat index values below critical levels. Hot and humid weather will continue across North and Central Texas through next week with occasional thunderstorm chances and locally heavy rain mainly in North Texas. The spotter information statement for North and Central Texas. Spotter activation is not expected at this time. The ultraviolet index forecast for June 20th is 11, or extreme. The current time is 4:25 p.m. Central Daylight Time. 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
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The following reports of weather temperature and wind were made at 4 p.m. Dallas Love Field, light rain, 73, east at 12, gusting to 18. Elsewhere around the region, Waco, cloudy, 79, northeast at 10. Once again at 4 p.m. Now let's check on your local forecast for the Dallas-Fort Worth Metroplex. Rest of this afternoon, mostly cloudy with a 20% chance of showers and thunderstorms. Not as warm with highs in the lower 80s. East winds 5 to 10 miles an hour. Tonight, mostly cloudy with a slight chance of thunderstorms. A chance of showers. Humid with lows in the lower 70s. Southeast winds 5 to 10 miles an hour. Chance of rain 50%. Saturday, mostly sunny with a slight chance of thunderstorms. A chance of showers in the morning, then a slight chance of showers in the afternoon. Humid with highs in the lower 90s. Southeast winds 5 to 10 miles an hour. Chance of rain 30%. Saturday night, mostly clear in the evening, then becoming partly cloudy. Humid with lows in the mid-70s. South winds 5 to 10 miles an hour. And now the extended forecast. Sunday, sunny with highs in the mid-90s. South winds 10 to 15 miles an hour, increasing to 15 to 20 miles an hour in the afternoon. Heat index values up to 106. Sunday night, mostly clear. Lows in the upper 70s. Monday, sunny. Highs in the mid-90s. Heat index values up to 110 in the afternoon. Monday night, mostly clear in the evening, then becoming partly cloudy. A 50% chance of showers and thunderstorms. Lows in the upper 70s. Tuesday, partly sunny. A 20% chance of showers and thunderstorms in the morning. Highs in the mid-90s. Tuesday night, mostly clear in the evening, then becoming partly cloudy. A 20% chance of showers and thunderstorms. Lows in the mid-70s. Wednesday, partly sunny. A chance of showers and thunderstorms in the morning, then a slight chance of showers and thunderstorms in the afternoon. Highs in the lower 90s. Chance of rain 40%. Wednesday night, a slight chance of thunderstorms in the evening. Partly cloudy with a chance of showers. Lows in the mid-70s. Chance of rain 30%. Thursday, mostly sunny. A 20% chance of showers in the morning. Highs in the lower 90s. Thursday night, mostly clear. Lows in the mid-70s. Friday, mostly sunny. Highs in the mid-90s. The forecast key messages from North and Central Texas. Shower and thunderstorm potential will continue this afternoon and into the overnight, with locally heavy rain possible. Clouds and rain will keep temperatures cooler today and heat index values below critical levels. Hot and humid weather will continue across North and Central Texas through next week, with occasional thunderstorm chances and locally heavy rain mainly in North Texas. The spotter information statement for North and Central Texas. Spotter activation is not expected at this time. The ultraviolet index forecast for June 20th is 11, or extreme. The current time is 4:30 p.m. Central Daylight Time. 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The following reports of weather temperature and wind were made at 4 p.m. Dallas Love Field, light rain, 73, east at 12, gusting to 18. Elsewhere around the region, Waco, cloudy, 79, northeast at 10. Once again at 4 p.m. Now let's check on your local forecast for the Dallas-Fort Worth Metroplex. Rest of this afternoon, mostly cloudy with a 20% chance of showers and thunderstorms. Not as warm with highs in the lower 80s. East winds 5 to 10 miles an hour. Tonight, mostly cloudy with a slight chance of thunderstorms. A chance of showers. Humid with lows in the lower 70s. Southeast winds 5 to 10 miles an hour. Chance of rain 50%.
Saturday, mostly sunny with a slight chance of thunderstorms. A chance of showers in the morning, then a slight chance of showers in the afternoon. Humid with highs in the lower 90s. Southeast winds 5 to 10 miles an hour. Chance of rain 30%. Saturday night, mostly clear in the evening, then becoming partly cloudy. Humid with lows in the mid-70s. South winds 5 to 10 miles an hour. And now the extended forecast. Sunday, sunny with highs in the mid-90s. South winds 10 to 15 miles an hour, increasing to 15 to 20 miles an hour in the afternoon. Heat index values up to 106. Sunday night, mostly clear. Lows in the upper 70s. Monday, sunny. Highs in the mid-90s. Heat index values up to 110 in the afternoon. Monday night, mostly clear in the evening, then becoming partly cloudy. A 50% chance of showers and thunderstorms. Lows in the upper 70s. Tuesday, partly sunny. A 20% chance of showers and thunderstorms in the morning. Highs in the mid-90s. Tuesday night, mostly clear in the evening, then becoming partly cloudy. A 20% chance of showers and thunderstorms. Lows in the mid-70s. Wednesday, partly sunny. A chance of showers and thunderstorms in the morning, then a slight chance of showers and thunderstorms in the afternoon. Highs in the lower 90s. Chance of rain 40%. Wednesday night, a slight chance of thunderstorms in the evening. Partly cloudy with a chance of showers. Lows in the mid-70s. Chance of rain 30%. Thursday, mostly sunny. A 20% chance of showers in the morning. Highs in the lower 90s. Thursday night, mostly clear. Lows in the mid-70s. Friday, mostly sunny. Highs in the mid-90s. The forecast key messages for North and Central Texas. Shower and thunderstorm potential will continue this afternoon and into the overnight, with locally heavy rain possible. Clouds and rain will keep temperatures cooler today and heat index values below critical levels. Hot and humid weather will continue across North and Central Texas through next week with occasional thunderstorm chances and locally heavy rain mainly in North Texas. The spotter information statement for North and Central Texas. Spotter activation is not expected at this time. The ultraviolet index forecast for June 20th is 11, or extreme. The current time is 4:34 p.m. Central Daylight Time. 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The following reports of weather temperature and wind were made at 4 p.m. Dallas Love Field, light rain, 73, east at 12, gusting to 18. Elsewhere around the region, Waco, cloudy, 79, northeast at 10. Once again at 4 p.m. Now let's check on your local forecast for the Dallas-Fort Worth Metroplex. Rest of this afternoon, mostly cloudy with a 20% chance of showers and thunderstorms. Not as warm with highs in the lower 80s. East winds 5 to 10 miles an hour. Tonight, mostly cloudy with a slight chance of thunderstorms. A chance of showers. Humid with lows in the lower 70s. Southeast winds 5 to 10 miles an hour. Chance of rain 50%. Saturday, mostly sunny with a slight chance of thunderstorms. A chance of showers in the morning, then a slight chance of showers in the afternoon. Humid with highs in the lower 90s. Southeast winds 5 to 10 miles an hour. Chance of rain 30%. Saturday night, mostly clear in the evening, then becoming partly cloudy. Humid with lows in the mid-70s. South winds 5 to 10 miles an hour. And now the extended forecast. Sunday, sunny with highs in the mid-90s. South winds 10 to 15 miles an hour, increasing to 15 to 20 miles an hour in the afternoon. Heat index values up to 106. Sunday night, mostly clear. Lows in the upper 70s. Monday, sunny. Highs in the mid-90s.
heat index values up to 110 in the afternoon. Monday night, mostly clear in the evening, then becoming partly cloudy. A 50% chance of showers and thunderstorms. Lows in the upper 70s. Tuesday, partly sunny. A 20% chance of showers and thunderstorms in the morning. Highs in the mid-90s. Tuesday night, mostly clear in the evening, then becoming partly cloudy. A 20% chance of showers and thunderstorms. Lows in the mid-70s. Wednesday, partly sunny. A chance of showers and thunderstorms in the morning, then a slight chance of showers and thunderstorms in the afternoon. Highs in the lower 90s. Chance of rain 40%. Wednesday night, a slight chance of thunderstorms in the evening. Partly cloudy with a chance of showers. Lows in the mid-70s. Chance of rain 30%. Thursday, mostly sunny. A 20% chance of showers in the morning. Highs in the lower 90s. Thursday night, mostly clear. Lows in the mid-70s. Friday, mostly sunny. Highs in the mid-90s. The forecast key messages for North and Central Texas. Shower and thunderstorm potential will continue this afternoon and into the overnight, with locally heavy rain possible. Clouds and rain will keep temperatures cooler today and heat index values below critical levels. Hot and humid weather will continue across North and Central Texas through next week with occasional thunderstorm chances and locally heavy rain mainly in North Texas. The spotter information statement for North and Central Texas. Spotter activation is not expected at this time. The ultraviolet index forecast for June 20th is 11, or extreme. The current time is 4:38 p.m. Central Daylight Time. 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The following reports of weather temperature and wind were made at 4 p.m. Dallas Love Field, light rain, 73, east at 12, gusting to 18. Elsewhere around the region, Waco, cloudy, 79, northeast at 10. Once again at 4 p.m. Now let's check on your local forecast for the Dallas-Fort Worth Metroplex. Rest of this afternoon, mostly cloudy with a 20% chance of showers and thunderstorms. Not as warm with highs in the lower 80s. East winds 5 to 10 miles an hour. Tonight, mostly cloudy with a slight chance of thunderstorms. A chance of showers. Humid with lows in the lower 70s. Southeast winds 5 to 10 miles an hour. Chance of rain 50%. Saturday, mostly sunny with a slight chance of thunderstorms. A chance of showers in the morning, then a slight chance of showers in the afternoon. Humid with highs in the lower 90s. Southeast winds 5 to 10 miles an hour. Chance of rain 30%. Saturday night, mostly clear in the evening, then becoming partly cloudy. Humid with lows in the mid-70s. South winds 5 to 10 miles an hour. And now the extended forecast. Sunday, sunny with highs in the mid-90s. South winds 10 to 15 miles an hour, increasing to 15 to 20 miles an hour in the afternoon. Heat index values up to 106. Sunday night, mostly clear. Lows in the upper 70s. Monday, sunny. Highs in the mid-90s. Heat index values up to 110 in the afternoon. Monday night, mostly clear in the evening, then becoming partly cloudy. A 50% chance of showers and thunderstorms. Lows in the upper 70s. Tuesday, partly sunny. A 20% chance of showers and thunderstorms in the morning. Highs in the mid-90s. Tuesday night, mostly clear in the evening, then becoming partly cloudy. A 20% chance of showers and thunderstorms. Lows in the mid-70s. Wednesday, partly sunny. A chance of showers and thunderstorms in the morning, then a slight chance of showers and thunderstorms in the afternoon. Highs in the lower 90s. Chance of rain 40%. Wednesday night, a slight chance of thunderstorms in the evening. Partly cloudy with a chance of showers.
Lows in the mid-70s. Chance of rain 30%. Thursday, mostly sunny. A 20% chance of showers in the morning. Highs in the lower 90s. Thursday night, mostly clear. Lows in the mid-70s. Friday, mostly sunny. Highs in the mid-90s. The forecast key messages for North and Central Texas. Shower and thunderstorm potential will continue this afternoon and into the overnight, with locally heavy rain possible. Clouds and rain will keep temperatures cooler today and heat index values below critical levels. Hot and humid weather will continue across North and Central Texas through next week, with occasional thunderstorm chances and locally heavy rain mainly in North Texas. The spotter information statement for North and Central Texas. Spotter activation is not expected at this time. The ultraviolet index forecast for June 20th is 11, or extreme. The current time is 4:42 p.m. Central Daylight Time. 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Serving the Dallas-Fort Worth listening area. The following reports of weather temperature and wind were made at 4 p.m. Dallas Love Field, light rain, 73, east at 12, gusting to 18. Elsewhere around the region, Waco, cloudy, 79, northeast at 10. Once again at 4 p.m. Now let's check on your local forecast for the Dallas-Fort Worth Metroplex. Rest of this afternoon, mostly cloudy with a 20% chance of showers and thunderstorms. Not as warm with highs in the lower 80s. East winds 5 to 10 miles an hour. Tonight, mostly cloudy with a slight chance of thunderstorms. A chance of showers. Humid with lows in the lower 70s. Southeast winds 5 to 10 miles an hour. Chance of rain 50%. Saturday, mostly sunny with a slight chance of thunderstorms. A chance of showers in the morning, then a slight chance of showers in the afternoon. Humid with highs in the lower 90s. Southeast winds 5 to 10 miles an hour. Chance of rain 30%. Saturday night, mostly clear in the evening, then becoming partly cloudy. Humid with lows in the mid-70s. South winds 5 to 10 miles an hour. And now the extended forecast. Sunday, sunny with highs in the mid-90s. South winds 10 to 15 miles an hour, increasing to 15 to 20 miles an hour in the afternoon. Heat index values up to 106. Sunday night, mostly clear. Lows in the upper 70s. Monday, sunny. Highs in the mid-90s. Heat index values up to 110 in the afternoon. Monday night, mostly clear in the evening, then becoming partly cloudy. A 50% chance of showers and thunderstorms. Lows in the upper 70s. Tuesday, partly sunny. A 20% chance of showers and thunderstorms in the morning. Highs in the mid-90s. Tuesday night, mostly clear in the evening, then becoming partly cloudy. A 20% chance of showers and thunderstorms. Lows in the mid-70s. Wednesday, partly sunny. A chance of showers and thunderstorms in the morning, then a slight chance of showers and thunderstorms in the afternoon. Highs in the lower 90s. Chance of rain 40%. Wednesday night, a slight chance of thunderstorms in the evening. Partly cloudy with a chance of showers. Lows in the mid-70s. Chance of rain 30%. Thursday, mostly sunny. A 20% chance of showers in the morning. Highs in the lower 90s. Thursday night, mostly clear. Lows in the mid-70s. Friday, mostly sunny. Highs in the mid-90s. The forecast key messages for North and Central Texas. Shower and thunderstorm potential will continue this afternoon and into the overnight, with locally heavy rain possible. Clouds and rain will keep temperatures cooler today and heat index values below critical levels. Hot and humid weather will continue across North and Central Texas through next week, with occasional thunderstorm chances and locally heavy rain mainly in North Texas. The spotter information statement for North and Central Texas.
spotter activation is not expected at this time. The ultraviolet index forecast for June 20th.

cloudy, 79, northeast at 10. Once again at 4 p.m. Now let's check on your local forecast for the Dallas-Fort Worth Metroplex. Rest of this afternoon, mostly cloudy with a 20% chance of showers and thunderstorms. Not as warm with highs in the lower 80s. East winds 5 to 10 miles an hour. Tonight, mostly cloudy with a slight chance of thunderstorms. A chance of showers. Humid with lows in the lower 70s. Southeast winds 5 to 10 miles an hour. Chance of rain 50%. Saturday, mostly sunny with a slight chance of thunderstorms. A chance of showers in the morning, then a slight chance of showers in the afternoon. Humid with highs in the lower 90s. Southeast winds 5 to 10 miles an hour. Chance of rain 30%. Saturday night, mostly clear in the evening, then becoming partly cloudy. Humid with lows in the mid-70s. South winds 5 to 10 miles an hour. And now the extended forecast. Sunday, sunny with highs in the mid-90s. South winds 10 to 15 miles an hour, increasing to 15 to 20 miles an hour in the afternoon. Heat index values up to 106. Sunday night, mostly clear. Lows in the upper 70s. Monday, sunny. Highs in the mid-90s. Heat index values up to 110 in the afternoon. Monday night, mostly clear in the evening, then becoming partly cloudy. A 50% chance of showers and thunderstorms. Lows in the upper 70s. Tuesday, partly sunny. A 20% chance of showers and thunderstorms in the morning. Highs in the mid-90s. Tuesday night, mostly clear in the evening, then becoming partly cloudy. A 20% chance of showers and thunderstorms. Lows in the mid-70s. Wednesday, partly sunny. A chance of showers and thunderstorms in the morning, then a slight chance of showers and thunderstorms in the afternoon. Highs in the lower 90s. Chance of rain 40%. Wednesday night, a slight chance of thunderstorms in the evening. Partly cloudy with a chance of showers. Lows in the mid-70s. Chance of rain 30%. Thursday, mostly sunny. A 20% chance of showers in the morning. Highs in the lower 90s. Thursday night, mostly clear. Lows in the mid-70s. Friday, mostly sunny. Highs in the mid-90s. The forecast key messages for North and Central Texas. Shower and thunderstorm potential will continue this afternoon and into the overnight, with locally heavy rain possible. Clouds and rain will keep temperatures cooler today and heat index values below critical levels. Hot and humid weather will continue across North and Central Texas through next week with occasional thunderstorm chances and locally heavy rain mainly in North Texas. The spotter information statement for North and Central Texas. Spotter activation is not expected at this time. The ultraviolet index forecast for June 20th is 11, or extreme. The current time is 4:50 p.m. Central Daylight Time. 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The following reports of weather temperature and wind were made at 4 p.m. Dallas Love Field, light rain, 73, east at 12, gusting to 18. Elsewhere around the region, Waco, cloudy, 79, northeast at 10. Once again at 4 p.m. Now let's check on your local forecast for the Dallas-Fort Worth Metroplex. Rest of this afternoon, mostly cloudy with a 20% chance of showers and thunderstorms. Not as warm with highs in the lower 80s. East winds 5 to 10 miles an hour. Tonight, mostly cloudy with a slight chance of thunderstorms. A chance of showers. Humid with lows in the lower 70s. Southeast winds 5 to 10 miles an hour. Chance of rain 50%. Saturday, mostly sunny with a slight chance of thunderstorms. A chance of showers in the morning, then a slight chance of showers in the afternoon. Humid with highs in the lower 90s. Southeast winds 5 to 10 miles an hour. Chance of rain 30%.

Saturday night, mostly clear in the evening, then becoming partly cloudy. Humid with lows in the mid-70s. South winds 5 to 10 miles an hour. And now the extended forecast. Sunday, sunny with highs in the mid-90s. South winds 10 to 15 miles an hour, increasing to 15 to 20 miles an hour in the afternoon. Heat index values up to 106. Sunday night, mostly clear. Lows in the upper 70s. Monday, sunny. Highs in the mid-90s. Heat index values up to 110 in the afternoon. Monday night, mostly clear in the evening, then becoming partly cloudy. A 50% chance of showers and thunderstorms. Lows in the upper 70s. Tuesday, partly sunny. A 20% chance of showers and thunderstorms in the morning. Highs in the mid-90s. Tuesday night, mostly clear in the evening, then becoming partly cloudy. A 20% chance of showers and thunderstorms. Lows in the mid-70s. Wednesday, partly sunny. A chance of showers and thunderstorms in the morning, then a slight chance of showers and thunderstorms in the afternoon. Highs in the lower 90s. Chance of rain 40%. Wednesday night, a slight chance of thunderstorms in the evening. Partly cloudy with a chance of showers. Lows in the mid-70s. Chance of rain 30%. Thursday, mostly sunny. A 20% chance of showers in the morning. Highs in the lower 90s. Thursday night, mostly clear. Lows in the mid-70s. Friday, mostly sunny. Highs in the mid-90s. The forecast key messages for North and Central Texas. Shower and thunderstorm potential will continue this afternoon and into the overnight, with locally heavy rain possible. Clouds and rain will keep temperatures cooler today and heat index values below critical levels. Hot and humid weather will continue across North and Central Texas through next week with occasional thunderstorm chances and locally heavy rain mainly in North Texas. The spotter information statement for North and Central Texas. Spotter activation is not expected at this time. The ultraviolet index forecast for June 20th is 11, or extreme. The current time is 4:54 p.m. Central Daylight Time. 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The following reports of weather temperature and wind were made at 4 p.m. Dallas Love Field, light rain, 73, east at 12, gusting to 18. Elsewhere around the region, Waco, cloudy, 79, northeast at 10. Once again at 4 p.m. Now let's check on your local forecast for the Dallas-Fort Worth Metroplex. Rest of this afternoon, mostly cloudy with a 20% chance of showers and thunderstorms. Not as warm with highs in the lower 80s. East winds 5 to 10 miles an hour. Tonight, mostly cloudy with a slight chance of thunderstorms. A chance of showers. Humid with lows in the lower 70s. Southeast winds 5 to 10 miles an hour. Chance of rain 50%. Saturday, mostly sunny with a slight chance of thunderstorms. A chance of showers in the morning, then a slight chance of showers in the afternoon. Humid with highs in the lower 90s. Southeast winds 5 to 10 miles an hour. Chance of rain 30%. Saturday night, mostly clear in the evening, then becoming partly cloudy. Humid with lows in the mid-70s. South winds 5 to 10 miles an hour. And now the extended forecast. Sunday, sunny with highs in the mid-90s. South winds 10 to 15 miles an hour, increasing to 15 to 20 miles an hour in the afternoon. Heat index values up to 106. Sunday night, mostly clear. Lows in the upper 70s. Monday, sunny. Highs in the mid-90s. Heat index values up to 110 in the afternoon. Monday night, mostly clear in the evening, then becoming partly cloudy. A 50% chance of showers and thunderstorms. Lows in the upper 70s. Tuesday, partly sunny.
a 20% chance of showers and thunderstorms in the morning. Highs in the mid-90s. Tuesday night, mostly clear in the evening, then becoming partly cloudy. A 20% chance of showers and thunderstorms. Lows in the mid-70s. Wednesday, partly sunny. A chance of showers and thunderstorms in the morning, then a slight chance of showers and thunderstorms in the afternoon. Highs in the lower 90s. Chance of rain 40%. Wednesday night, a slight chance of thunderstorms in the evening. Partly cloudy with a chance of showers. Lows in the mid-70s. Chance of rain 30%. Thursday, mostly sunny. A 20% chance of showers in the morning. Highs in the lower 90s. Thursday night, mostly clear. Lows in the mid-70s. Friday, mostly sunny. Highs in the mid-90s. The forecast key messages for North and Central Texas. Shower and thunderstorm potential will continue this afternoon and into the overnight, with locally heavy rain possible. Clouds and rain will keep temperatures cooler today and heat index values below critical levels. Hot and humid weather will continue across North and Central Texas through next week with occasional thunderstorm chances and locally heavy rain mainly in North Texas. The spotter information statement for North and Central Texas. Spotter activation is not expected at this time. The ultraviolet index forecast for June 20th is 11, or extreme. The current time is 4:58 p.m. Central Daylight Time. 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The following reports of weather temperature and wind were made at 4 p.m. Dallas Love Field, light rain, 73, east at 12, gusting to 18. Elsewhere around the region, Waco, cloudy, 79, northeast at 10. Once again at 4 p.m. Now let's check on your local forecast for the Dallas-Fort Worth Metroplex. Rest of this afternoon, mostly cloudy with a 20% chance of showers and thunderstorms. Not as warm with highs in the lower 80s. East winds 5 to 10 miles an hour. Tonight, mostly cloudy with a slight chance of thunderstorms. A chance of showers. Humid with lows in the lower 70s. Southeast winds 5 to 10 miles an hour. Chance of rain 50%. Saturday, mostly sunny with a slight chance of thunderstorms. A chance of showers in the morning, then a slight chance of showers in the afternoon. Humid with highs in the lower 90s. Southeast winds 5 to 10 miles an hour. Chance of rain 30%. Saturday night, mostly clear in the evening, then becoming partly cloudy. Humid with lows in the mid-70s. South winds 5 to 10 miles an hour. And now the extended forecast. Sunday, sunny with highs in the mid-90s. South winds 10 to 15 miles an hour, increasing to 15 to 20 miles an hour in the afternoon. Heat index values up to 106. Sunday night, mostly clear. Lows in the upper 70s. Monday, sunny. Highs in the mid-90s. Heat index values up to 110 in the afternoon. Monday night, mostly clear in the evening, then becoming partly cloudy. A 50% chance of showers and thunderstorms. Lows in the upper 70s. Tuesday, partly sunny. A 20% chance of showers and thunderstorms in the morning. Highs in the mid-90s. Tuesday night, mostly clear in the evening, then becoming partly cloudy. A 20% chance of showers and thunderstorms. Lows in the mid-70s. Wednesday, partly sunny. A chance of showers and thunderstorms in the morning, then a slight chance of showers and thunderstorms in the afternoon. Highs in the lower 90s. Chance of rain 40%. Wednesday night, a slight chance of thunderstorms in the evening. Partly cloudy with a chance of showers. Lows in the mid-70s. Chance of rain 30%. Thursday, mostly sunny. A 20% chance of showers in the morning. Highs in the lower 90s. Thursday night, mostly clear. Lows in the mid-70s.
Friday, mostly sunny. High in the mid-90s. The forecast key messages for North and Central Texas. Shower and thunderstorm potential will continue this afternoon and into the overnight, with locally heavy rain possible. Clouds and rain will keep temperatures cooler today and heat index values below critical levels. Hot and humid weather will continue across North and Central Texas through next week with occasional thunderstorm chances and locally heavy rain mainly in North Texas. The spotter information statement for North and Central Texas. Spotter activation is not expected at this time. The ultraviolet index forecast for June 20th is 11, or extreme. The current time is 5:02 p.m. Central Daylight Time. 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The following reports of weather temperature and wind were made at 5 p.m. Elsewhere around the region, Wichita Falls, partly sunny, 82, southeast at 6. Abilene, cloudy, 83, northwest at 7. Waco, cloudy, 83, east at 14, gusting to 24. Once again at 5 p.m. Now let's check on your local forecast for the Dallas-Fort Worth Metroplex. Rest of this afternoon, mostly cloudy with a 20% chance of showers and thunderstorms. Not as warm with highs in the lower 80s. East winds 5 to 10 miles an hour. Tonight, mostly cloudy with a slight chance of thunderstorms. A chance of showers. Humid with lows in the lower 70s. Southeast winds 5 to 10 miles an hour. Chance of rain 50%. Saturday, mostly sunny with a slight chance of thunderstorms. A chance of showers in the morning, then a slight chance of showers in the afternoon. Humid with highs in the lower 90s. Southeast winds 5 to 10 miles an hour. Chance of rain 30%. Saturday night, mostly clear in the evening, then becoming partly cloudy. Humid with lows in the mid-70s. South winds 5 to 10 miles an hour. And now the extended forecast. Sunday, sunny with highs in the mid-90s. South winds 10 to 15 miles an hour, increasing to 15 to 20 miles an hour in the afternoon. Heat index values up to 106. Sunday night, mostly clear. Lows in the upper 70s. Monday, sunny. Highs in the mid-90s. Heat index values up to 110 in the afternoon. Monday night, mostly clear in the evening, then becoming partly cloudy. A 50% chance of showers and thunderstorms. Lows in the upper 70s. Tuesday, partly sunny. A 20% chance of showers and thunderstorms in the morning. Highs in the mid-90s. Tuesday night, mostly clear in the evening, then becoming partly cloudy. A 20% chance of showers and thunderstorms. Lows in the mid-70s. Wednesday, partly sunny. A chance of showers and thunderstorms in the morning, then a slight chance of showers and thunderstorms in the afternoon. Highs in the lower 90s. Chance of rain 40%. Wednesday night, a slight chance of thunderstorms in the evening. Partly cloudy with a chance of showers. Lows in the mid-70s. Chance of rain 30%. Thursday, mostly sunny. A 20% chance of showers in the morning. Highs in the lower 90s. Thursday night, mostly clear. Lows in the mid-70s. Friday, mostly sunny. Highs in the mid-90s. The forecast key messages for North and Central Texas. Shower and thunderstorm potential will continue this afternoon and into the overnight, with locally heavy rain possible. Clouds and rain will keep temperatures cooler today and heat index values below critical levels. Hot and humid weather will continue across North and Central Texas through next week with occasional thunderstorm chances and locally heavy rain mainly in North Texas. The spotter information statement for North and Central Texas. Spotter activation is not expected at this time. The ultraviolet index forecast for June 20th is 11, or extreme. The current time is 5:06 p.m. Central Daylight Time.
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The following reports of weather temperature and wind were made at 5 p.m. Elsewhere around the region, Wichita Falls, partly sunny, 82, southeast at 6. Abilene, cloudy, 83, northwest at 7. Waco, cloudy, 83, east at 14, gusting to 24. Once again at 5 p.m. Now let's check on your local forecast for the Dallas-Fort Worth Metroplex. Rest of this afternoon, mostly cloudy with a 20% chance of showers and thunderstorms. Not as warm with highs in the lower 80s. East winds 5 to 10 miles an hour. Tonight, mostly cloudy with a slight chance of thunderstorms. A chance of showers. Humid with lows in the lower 70s. Southeast winds 5 to 10 miles an hour. Chance of rain 50%. Saturday, mostly sunny with a slight chance of thunderstorms. A chance of showers in the morning, then a slight chance of showers in the afternoon. Humid with highs in the lower 90s. Southeast winds 5 to 10 miles an hour. Chance of rain 30%. Saturday night, mostly clear in the evening, then becoming partly cloudy. Humid with lows in the mid-70s. South winds 5 to 10 miles an hour. And now the extended forecast. Sunday, sunny with highs in the mid-90s. South winds 10 to 15 miles an hour, increasing to 15 to 20 miles an hour in the afternoon. Heat index values up to 106. Sunday night, mostly clear. Lows in the upper 70s. Monday, sunny. Highs in the mid-90s. Heat index values up to 110 in the afternoon. Monday night, mostly clear in the evening, then becoming partly cloudy. A 50% chance of showers and thunderstorms. Lows in the upper 70s. Tuesday, partly sunny. A 20% chance of showers and thunderstorms in the morning. Highs in the mid-90s. Tuesday night, mostly clear in the evening, then becoming partly cloudy. A 20% chance of showers and thunderstorms. Lows in the mid-70s. Wednesday, partly sunny. A chance of showers and thunderstorms in the morning, then a slight chance of showers and thunderstorms in the afternoon. Highs in the lower 90s. Chance of rain 40%. Wednesday night, a slight chance of thunderstorms in the evening. Partly cloudy with a chance of showers. Lows in the mid-70s. Chance of rain 30%. Thursday, mostly sunny. A 20% chance of showers in the morning. Highs in the lower 90s. Thursday night, mostly clear. Lows in the mid-70s. Friday, mostly sunny. Highs in the mid-90s. The forecast key messages for North and Central Texas. Shower and thunderstorm potential will continue this afternoon and into the overnight, with locally heavy rain possible. Clouds and rain will keep temperatures cooler today and heat index values below critical levels. Hot and humid weather will continue across North and Central Texas through next week with occasional thunderstorm chances and locally heavy rain mainly in North Texas. The spotter information statement for North and Central Texas. Spotter activation is not expected at this time. The ultraviolet index forecast for June 20th is 11, or extreme. The current time is 5:10 p.m. Central Daylight Time. 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The following reports of weather temperature and wind were made at 5 p.m. DFW Airport, partly sunny, 75, dew point 69, relative humidity 81%, wind southeast at 10, gusting to 18, pressure 29.88 inches and falling. Fort Worth Meacham, partly sunny, 76, southeast at 13. Dallas Love Field, partly sunny, 73, southeast at 9. Arlington, cloudy, 75, east at 8. Denton, cloudy, 80, east at 12.
Mineral Wells, mostly sunny, 82, southeast at 13. Elsewhere around the region, Wichita Falls, partly sunny, 82, southeast at 6. Abilene, cloudy, 83, northwest at 7. Waco, mostly sunny, 83, east at 14, gusting to 24. Tyler, cloudy, 83, northeast at 10. Once again at 5 p.m., DFW Airport, partly sunny, 75, southeast at 10, gusting to 18. Now let's check on your local forecast for the Dallas-Fort Worth Metroplex. Rest of this afternoon, mostly cloudy with a 20% chance of showers and thunderstorms. Not as warm with highs in the lower 80s. East winds 5 to 10 miles an hour. Tonight, mostly cloudy with a slight chance of thunderstorms. A chance of showers. Humid with lows in the lower 70s. Southeast winds 5 to 10 miles an hour. Chance of rain 50%. Saturday, mostly sunny with a slight chance of thunderstorms. A chance of showers in the morning, then a slight chance of showers in the afternoon. Humid with highs in the lower 90s. Southeast winds 5 to 10 miles an hour. Chance of rain 30%. Saturday night, mostly clear in the evening, then becoming partly cloudy. Humid with lows in the mid-70s. South winds 5 to 10 miles an hour. And now the extended forecast. Sunday, sunny with highs in the mid-90s. South winds 10 to 15 miles an hour, increasing to 15 to 20 miles an hour in the afternoon. Heat index values up to 106. Sunday night, mostly clear. Lows in the upper 70s. Monday, sunny. Highs in the mid-90s. Heat index values up to 110 in the afternoon. Monday night, mostly clear in the evening, then becoming partly cloudy. A 50% chance of showers and thunderstorms. Lows in the upper 70s. Tuesday, partly sunny. A 20% chance of showers and thunderstorms in the morning. Highs in the mid-90s. Tuesday night, mostly clear in the evening, then becoming partly cloudy. A 20% chance of showers and thunderstorms. Lows in the mid-70s. Wednesday, partly sunny. A chance of showers and thunderstorms in the morning, then a slight chance of showers and thunderstorms in the afternoon. Highs in the lower 90s. Chance of rain 40%. Wednesday night, a slight chance of thunderstorms in the evening. Partly cloudy with a chance of showers. Lows in the mid-70s. Chance of rain 30%. Thursday, mostly sunny. A 20% chance of showers in the morning. Highs in the lower 90s. Thursday night, mostly clear. Lows in the mid-70s. Friday, mostly sunny. Highs in the mid-90s. The forecast key messages for North and Central Texas. Shower and thunderstorm potential will continue this afternoon and into the overnight, with locally heavy rain possible. Clouds and rain will keep temperatures cooler today and heat index values below critical levels. Hot and humid weather will continue across North and Central Texas through next week with occasional thunderstorm chances and locally heavy rain mainly in North Texas. The spotter information statement for North and Central Texas. Spotter activation is not expected at this time. The ultraviolet index forecast for June 20th is 11, or extreme. The current time is 5:15 p.m. Central Daylight Time. 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The following reports of weather temperature and wind were made at 5 p.m. DFW Airport, partly sunny, 75, dew point 69, relative humidity 81%, wind southeast at 10, gusting to 18, pressure 29.88 inches and falling. Fort Worth Meacham, partly sunny, 76, southeast at 13. Dallas Love Field, partly sunny, 73, southeast at 9. Arlington, cloudy, 75, east at 8. Denton, cloudy, 80, east at 12. Mineral Wells, mostly sunny,
82, southeast at 13. Elsewhere around the region, Wichita Falls, partly sunny, 82, southeast at 6. Abilene, cloudy, 83, northwest at 7. Waco, mostly sunny, 83, east at 14, gusting to 24. Tyler, cloudy, 83, northeast at 10. Once again at 5 p.m., DFW Airport, partly sunny, 75, southeast at 10, gusting to 18. Now let's check on your local forecast for the Dallas-Fort Worth Metroplex. Rest of this afternoon, mostly cloudy with a 20% chance of showers and thunderstorms. Not as warm with highs in the lower 80s. East winds 5 to 10 miles an hour. Tonight, mostly cloudy with a slight chance of thunderstorms. A chance of showers. Humid with lows in the lower 70s. Southeast winds 5 to 10 miles an hour. Chance of rain 50%. Saturday, mostly sunny with a slight chance of thunderstorms. A chance of showers in the morning, then a slight chance of showers in the afternoon. Humid with highs in the lower 90s. Southeast winds 5 to 10 miles an hour. Chance of rain 30%. Saturday night, mostly clear in the evening, then becoming partly cloudy. Humid with lows in the mid-70s. South winds 5 to 10 miles an hour. And now the extended forecast. Sunday, sunny with highs in the mid-90s. South winds 10 to 15 miles an hour, increasing to 15 to 20 miles an hour in the afternoon. Heat index values up to 106. Sunday night, mostly clear. Lows in the upper 70s. Monday, sunny. Highs in the mid-90s. Heat index values up to 110 in the afternoon. Monday night, mostly clear in the evening, then becoming partly cloudy. A 50% chance of showers and thunderstorms. Lows in the upper 70s. Tuesday, partly sunny. A 20% chance of showers and thunderstorms in the morning. Highs in the mid-90s. Tuesday night, mostly clear in the evening, then becoming partly cloudy. A 20% chance of showers and thunderstorms. Lows in the mid-70s. Wednesday, partly sunny. A chance of showers and thunderstorms in the morning, then a slight chance of showers and thunderstorms in the afternoon. Highs in the lower 90s. Chance of rain 40%. Wednesday night, a slight chance of thunderstorms in the evening. Partly cloudy with a chance of showers. Lows in the mid-70s. Chance of rain 30%. Thursday, mostly sunny. A 20% chance of showers in the morning. Highs in the lower 90s. Thursday night, mostly clear. Lows in the mid-70s. Friday, mostly sunny. Highs in the mid-90s. The forecast key messages for North and Central Texas. Shower and thunderstorm potential will continue this afternoon and into the overnight, with locally heavy rain possible. Clouds and rain will keep temperatures cooler today and heat index values below critical levels. Hot and humid weather will continue across North and Central Texas through next week with occasional thunderstorm chances and locally heavy rain mainly in North Texas. The spotter information statement for North and Central Texas. Spotter activation is not expected at this time. The ultraviolet index forecast for June 20th is 11, or extreme. The current time is 5:20 p.m. Central Daylight Time. 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The following reports of weather temperature and wind were made at 5 p.m. DFW Airport, partly sunny, 75, dew point 69, relative humidity 81%, wind southeast at 10, gusting to 18, pressure 29.88 inches and falling. Fort Worth Meacham, partly sunny, 76, southeast at 13. Dallas Love Field, partly sunny, 73, southeast at 9. Arlington, cloudy, 75, east at 8. Denton, cloudy, 80, east at 12. Mineral Wells, mostly sunny, 82, southeast at 13.
Elsewhere around the region, Wichita Falls, partly sunny, 82, southeast at 6. Abilene, cloudy, 83, northwest at 7. Waco, mostly sunny, 83, east at 14, gusting to 24. Tyler, cloudy, 83, northeast at 10. Once again at 5 p.m., DFW Airport, partly sunny, 75, southeast at 10, gusting to 18. Now let's check on your local forecast for the Dallas-Fort Worth Metroplex. Rest of this afternoon, mostly cloudy with a 20% chance of showers and thunderstorms. Not as warm with highs in the lower 80s. East winds 5 to 10 miles an hour. Tonight, mostly cloudy with a slight chance of thunderstorms. A chance of showers. Humid with lows in the lower 70s. Southeast winds 5 to 10 miles an hour. Chance of rain 50%. Saturday, mostly sunny with a slight chance of thunderstorms. A chance of showers in the morning, then a slight chance of showers in the afternoon. Humid with highs in the lower 90s. Southeast winds 5 to 10 miles an hour. Chance of rain 30%. Saturday night, mostly clear in the evening, then becoming partly cloudy. Humid with lows in the mid-70s. South winds 5 to 10 miles an hour. And now the extended forecast. Sunday, sunny with highs in the mid-90s. South winds 10 to 15 miles an hour, increasing to 15 to 20 miles an hour in the afternoon. Heat index values up to 106. Sunday night, mostly clear. Lows in the upper 70s. Monday, sunny. Highs in the mid-90s. Heat index values up to 110 in the afternoon. Monday night, mostly clear in the evening, then becoming partly cloudy. A 50% chance of showers and thunderstorms. Lows in the upper 70s. Tuesday, partly sunny. A 20% chance of showers and thunderstorms in the morning. Highs in the mid-90s. Tuesday night, mostly clear in the evening, then becoming partly cloudy. A 20% chance of showers and thunderstorms. Lows in the mid-70s. Wednesday, partly sunny. A chance of showers and thunderstorms in the morning, then a slight chance of showers and thunderstorms in the afternoon. Highs in the lower 90s. Chance of rain 40%. Wednesday night, a slight chance of thunderstorms in the evening. Partly cloudy with a chance of showers. Lows in the mid-70s. Chance of rain 30%. Thursday, mostly sunny. A 20% chance of showers in the morning. Highs in the lower 90s. Thursday night, mostly clear. Lows in the mid-70s. Friday, mostly sunny. Highs in the mid-90s. The forecast key messages for North and Central Texas. Shower and thunderstorm potential will continue this afternoon and into the overnight, with locally heavy rain possible. Clouds and rain will keep temperatures cooler today and heat index values below critical levels. Hot and humid weather will continue across North and Central Texas through next week with occasional thunderstorm chances and locally heavy rain mainly in North Texas. The spotter information statement for North and Central Texas. Spotter activation is not expected at this time. The ultraviolet index forecast for June 20th is 11, or extreme. The current time is 5:25 p.m. Central Daylight Time. 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The following reports of weather temperature and wind were made at 5 p.m. DFW Airport, partly sunny, 75, dew point 69, relative humidity 81%, wind southeast at 10, gusting to 18, pressure 29.88 inches and falling. Fort Worth Meacham, partly sunny, 76, southeast at 13. Dallas Love Field, partly sunny, 73, southeast at 9. Arlington, cloudy, 75, east at 8. Denton, cloudy, 80, east at 12. Mineral Wells, mostly sunny, 82, southeast at 13.
Elsewhere around the region, Wichita Falls, partly sunny, 82, southeast at 6. Abilene, cloudy, 83, northwest at 7. Waco, mostly sunny, 83, east at 14, gusting to 24. Tyler, cloudy, 83, northeast at 10. Once again at 5 p.m., DFW Airport, partly sunny, 75, southeast at 10, gusting to 18. Now let's check on your local forecast for the Dallas-Fort Worth Metroplex. Rest of this afternoon, mostly cloudy with a 20% chance of showers and thunderstorms. Not as warm with highs in the lower 80s. East winds 5 to 10 miles an hour. Tonight, mostly cloudy with a slight chance of thunderstorms. A chance of showers. Humid with lows in the lower 70s. Southeast winds 5 to 10 miles an hour. Chance of rain 50%. Saturday, mostly sunny with a slight chance of thunderstorms. A chance of showers in the morning, then a slight chance of showers in the afternoon. Humid with highs in the lower 90s. Southeast winds 5 to 10 miles an hour. Chance of rain 30%. Saturday night, mostly clear in the evening, then becoming partly cloudy. Humid with lows in the mid-70s. South winds 5 to 10 miles an hour. And now the extended forecast. Sunday, sunny with highs in the mid-90s. South winds 10 to 15 miles an hour, increasing to 15 to 20 miles an hour in the afternoon. Heat index values up to 106. Sunday night, mostly clear. Lows in the upper 70s. Monday, sunny. Highs in the mid-90s. Heat index values up to 110 in the afternoon. Monday night, mostly clear in the evening, then becoming partly cloudy. A 50% chance of showers and thunderstorms. Lows in the upper 70s. Tuesday, partly sunny. A 20% chance of showers and thunderstorms in the morning. Highs in the mid-90s. Tuesday night, mostly clear in the evening, then becoming partly cloudy. A 20% chance of showers and thunderstorms. Lows in the mid-70s. Wednesday, partly sunny. A chance of showers and thunderstorms in the morning, then a slight chance of showers and thunderstorms in the afternoon. Highs in the lower 90s. Chance of rain 40%. Wednesday night, a slight chance of thunderstorms in the evening. Partly cloudy with a chance of showers. Lows in the mid-70s. Chance of rain 30%. Thursday, mostly sunny. A 20% chance of showers in the morning. Highs in the lower 90s. Thursday night, mostly clear. Lows in the mid-70s. Friday, mostly sunny. Highs in the mid-90s. The forecast key messages for North and Central Texas. Shower and thunderstorm potential will continue this afternoon and into the overnight, with locally heavy rain possible. Clouds and rain will keep temperatures cooler today and heat index values below critical levels. Hot and humid weather will continue across North and Central Texas through next week with occasional thunderstorm chances and locally heavy rain mainly in North Texas. The spotter information statement for North and Central Texas. Spotter activation is not expected at this time. The ultraviolet index forecast for June 20th is 11, or extreme. The current time is 5:30 p.m. Central Daylight Time. 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The following reports of weather temperature and wind were made at 5 p.m. DFW Airport, partly sunny, 75, dew point 69, relative humidity 81%, wind southeast at 10, gusting to 18, pressure 29.88 inches and falling. Fort Worth Meacham, partly sunny, 76, southeast at 13. Dallas Love Field, partly sunny, 73, southeast at 9. Arlington, cloudy, 75, east at 8. Denton, cloudy, 80, east at 12. Mineral Wells, mostly sunny, 82, southeast at 13. Elsewhere around the region, Wichita Falls, partly sunny, 82,
southeast at 6. Abilene, cloudy, 83, northwest at 7. Waco, mostly sunny, 83, east at 14, gusting to 24. Tyler, cloudy, 83, northeast at 10. Once again at 5 p.m., DFW Airport, partly sunny, 75, southeast at 10, gusting to 18. Now let's check on your local forecast for the Dallas-Fort Worth Metroplex. Rest of this afternoon, mostly cloudy with a 20% chance of showers and thunderstorms. Not as warm with highs in the lower 80s. East winds 5 to 10 miles an hour. Tonight, mostly cloudy with a slight chance of thunderstorms. A chance of showers. Humid with lows in the lower 70s. Southeast winds 5 to 10 miles an hour. Chance of rain 50%. Saturday, mostly sunny with a slight chance of thunderstorms. A chance of showers in the morning, then a slight chance of showers in the afternoon. Humid with highs in the lower 90s. Southeast winds 5 to 10 miles an hour. Chance of rain 30%. Saturday night, mostly clear in the evening, then becoming partly cloudy. Humid with lows in the mid-70s. South winds 5 to 10 miles an hour. And now the extended forecast. Sunday, sunny with highs in the mid-90s. South winds 10 to 15 miles an hour, increasing to 15 to 20 miles an hour in the afternoon. Heat index values up to 106. Sunday night, mostly clear. Lows in the upper 70s. Monday, sunny. Highs in the mid-90s. Heat index values up to 110 in the afternoon. Monday night, mostly clear in the evening, then becoming partly cloudy. A 50% chance of showers and thunderstorms. Lows in the upper 70s. Tuesday, partly sunny. A 20% chance of showers and thunderstorms in the morning. Highs in the mid-90s. Tuesday night, mostly clear in the evening, then becoming partly cloudy. A 20% chance of showers and thunderstorms. Lows in the mid-70s. Wednesday, partly sunny. A chance of showers and thunderstorms in the morning, then a slight chance of showers and thunderstorms in the afternoon. Highs in the lower 90s. Chance of rain 40%. Wednesday night, a slight chance of thunderstorms in the evening. Partly cloudy with a chance of showers. Lows in the mid-70s. Chance of rain 30%. Thursday, mostly sunny. A 20% chance of showers in the morning. Highs in the lower 90s. Thursday night, mostly clear. Lows in the mid-70s. Friday, mostly sunny. Highs in the mid-90s. The forecast key messages for North and Central Texas. Shower and thunderstorm potential will continue this afternoon and into the overnight, with locally heavy rain possible. Clouds and rain will keep temperatures cooler today and heat index values below critical levels. Hot and humid weather will continue across North and Central Texas through next week with occasional thunderstorm chances and locally heavy rain mainly in North Texas. The spotter information statement for North and Central Texas. Spotter activation is not expected at this time. The ultraviolet index forecast for June 20th is 11, or extreme. The current time is 5:35 p.m. Central Daylight Time. 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The following reports of weather temperature and wind were made at 5 p.m. DFW Airport, partly sunny, 75, dew point 69, relative humidity 81%, wind southeast at 10, gusting to 18, pressure 29.88 inches and falling. Fort Worth Meacham, partly sunny, 76, southeast at 13. Dallas Love Field, partly sunny, 73, southeast at 9. Arlington, cloudy, 75, east at 8. Denton, cloudy, 80, east at 12. Mineral Wells, mostly sunny, 82, southeast at 13. Elsewhere around the region, Wichita Falls, partly sunny, 82, southeast at 6.
Abilene, cloudy, 83, northwest at 7. Waco, mostly sunny, 83, east at 14, gusting to 24. Tyler, cloudy, 83, northeast at 10. Once again at 5 p.m., DFW Airport, partly sunny, 75, southeast at 10, gusting to 18. Now let's check on your local forecast for the Dallas-Fort Worth Metroplex. Rest of this afternoon, mostly cloudy with a 20% chance of showers and thunderstorms. Not as warm with highs in the lower 80s. East winds 5 to 10 miles an hour. Tonight, mostly cloudy with a slight chance of thunderstorms. A chance of showers. Humid with lows in the lower 70s. Southeast winds 5 to 10 miles an hour. Chance of rain 50%. Saturday, mostly sunny with a slight chance of thunderstorms. A chance of showers in the morning, then a slight chance of showers in the afternoon. Humid with highs in the lower 90s. Southeast winds 5 to 10 miles an hour. Chance of rain 30%. Saturday night, mostly clear in the evening, then becoming partly cloudy. Humid with lows in the mid-70s. South winds 5 to 10 miles an hour. And now the extended forecast. Sunday, sunny with highs in the mid-90s. South winds 10 to 15 miles an hour, increasing to 15 to 20 miles an hour in the afternoon. Heat index values up to 106. Sunday night, mostly clear. Lows in the upper 70s. Monday, sunny. Highs in the mid-90s. Heat index values up to 110 in the afternoon. Monday night, mostly clear in the evening, then becoming partly cloudy. A 50% chance of showers and thunderstorms. Lows in the upper 70s. Tuesday, partly sunny. A 20% chance of showers and thunderstorms in the morning. Highs in the mid-90s. Tuesday night, mostly clear in the evening, then becoming partly cloudy. A 20% chance of showers and thunderstorms. Lows in the mid-70s. Wednesday, partly sunny. A chance of showers and thunderstorms in the morning, then a slight chance of showers and thunderstorms in the afternoon. Highs in the lower 90s. Chance of rain 40%. Wednesday night, a slight chance of thunderstorms in the evening. Partly cloudy with a chance of showers. Lows in the mid-70s. Chance of rain 30%. Thursday, mostly sunny. A 20% chance of showers in the morning. Highs in the lower 90s. Thursday night, mostly clear. Lows in the mid-70s. Friday, mostly sunny. Highs in the mid-90s. The forecast key messages for North and Central Texas. Shower and thunderstorm potential will continue this afternoon and into the overnight, with locally heavy rain possible. Clouds and rain will keep temperatures cooler today and heat index values below critical levels. Hot and humid weather will continue across North and Central Texas through next week with occasional thunderstorm chances and locally heavy rain mainly in North Texas. The spotter information statement for North and Central Texas. Spotter activation is not expected at this time. The ultraviolet index forecast for June 20th is 11, or extreme. The current time is 5:40 p.m. Central Daylight Time. 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The following reports of weather temperature and wind were made at 5 p.m. DFW Airport, partly sunny, 75, dew point 69, relative humidity 81%, wind southeast at 10, gusting to 18, pressure 29.88 inches and falling. Fort Worth Meacham, partly sunny, 76, southeast at 13. Dallas Love Field, partly sunny, 73, southeast at 9. Arlington, cloudy, 75, east at 8. Denton, cloudy, 80, east at 12. Mineral Wells, mostly sunny, 82, southeast at 13. Elsewhere around the region, Wichita Falls, partly sunny, 82, southeast at 6. Abilene, cloudy, 83, northwest at 7.
Waco, mostly sunny, 83, east at 14, gusting to 24. Tyler, cloudy, 83, northeast at 10. Once again at 5 p.m., DFW Airport, partly sunny, 75, southeast at 10, gusting to 18. Now let's check on your local forecast for the Dallas-Fort Worth Metroplex. Rest of this afternoon, mostly cloudy with a 20% chance of showers and thunderstorms. Not as warm with highs in the lower 80s. East winds 5 to 10 miles an hour. Tonight, mostly cloudy with a slight chance of thunderstorms. A chance of showers. Humid with lows in the lower 70s. Southeast winds 5 to 10 miles an hour. Chance of rain 50%. Saturday, mostly sunny with a slight chance of thunderstorms. A chance of showers in the morning, then a slight chance of showers in the afternoon. Humid with highs in the lower 90s. Southeast winds 5 to 10 miles an hour. Chance of rain 30%. Saturday night, mostly clear in the evening, then becoming partly cloudy. Humid with lows in the mid-70s. South winds 5 to 10 miles an hour. And now the extended forecast. Sunday, sunny with highs in the mid-90s. South winds 10 to 15 miles an hour, increasing to 15 to 20 miles an hour in the afternoon. Heat index values up to 106. Sunday night, mostly clear. Lows in the upper 70s. Monday, sunny. Highs in the mid-90s. Heat index values up to 110 in the afternoon. Monday night, mostly clear in the evening, then becoming partly cloudy. A 50% chance of showers and thunderstorms. Lows in the upper 70s. Tuesday, partly sunny. A 20% chance of showers and thunderstorms in the morning. Highs in the mid-90s. Tuesday night, mostly clear in the evening, then becoming partly cloudy. A 20% chance of showers and thunderstorms. Lows in the mid-70s. Wednesday, partly sunny. A chance of showers and thunderstorms in the morning, then a slight chance of showers and thunderstorms in the afternoon. Highs in the lower 90s. Chance of rain 40%. Wednesday night, a slight chance of thunderstorms in the evening. Partly cloudy with a chance of showers. Lows in the mid-70s. Chance of rain 30%. Thursday, mostly sunny. A 20% chance of showers in the morning. Highs in the lower 90s. Thursday night, mostly clear. Lows in the mid-70s. Friday, mostly sunny. Highs in the mid-90s. The forecast key messages for North and Central Texas. Shower and thunderstorm potential will continue this afternoon and into the overnight, with locally heavy rain possible. Clouds and rain will keep temperatures cooler today and heat index values below critical levels. Hot and humid weather will continue across North and Central Texas through next week with occasional thunderstorm chances and locally heavy rain mainly in North Texas. The spotter information statement for North and Central Texas. Spotter activation is not expected at this time. The ultraviolet index forecast for June 20th is 11, or extreme. The current time is 5:45 p.m. Central Daylight Time. 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The following reports of weather temperature and wind were made at 5 p.m. DFW Airport, partly sunny, 75, dew point 69, relative humidity 81%, wind southeast at 10, gusting to 18, pressure 29.88 inches and falling. Fort Worth Meacham, partly sunny, 76, southeast at 13. Dallas Love Field, partly sunny, 73, southeast at 9. Arlington, cloudy, 75, east at 8. Denton, cloudy, 80, east at 12. Mineral Wells, mostly sunny, 82, southeast at 13. Elsewhere around the region, Wichita Falls, partly sunny, 82, southeast at 6. Abilene, cloudy, 83, northwest at 7. Waco, mostly sunny,
83, east at 14, gusting to 24. Tyler, cloudy, 83, northeast at 10. Once again at 5 p.m., DFW Airport, partly sunny, 75, southeast at 10, gusting to 18. Now let's check on your local forecast for the Dallas-Fort Worth Metroplex. Rest of this afternoon, mostly cloudy with a 20% chance of showers and thunderstorms. Not as warm with highs in the lower 80s. East winds 5 to 10 miles an hour. Tonight, mostly cloudy with a slight chance of thunderstorms. A chance of showers. Humid with lows in the lower 70s. Southeast winds 5 to 10 miles an hour. Chance of rain 50%. Saturday, mostly sunny with a slight chance of thunderstorms. A chance of showers in the morning, then a slight chance of showers in the afternoon. Humid with highs in the lower 90s. Southeast winds, humid with lows in the lower 70s. Southeast winds 5 to 10 miles an hour. Chance of rain 50%. Saturday, mostly sunny with a

asked. Sunday, sunny with highs in the mid-90s. South winds 10 to 15 miles an hour, increasing to 15 to 20 miles an hour in the afternoon. Heat index values up to 106. Sunday night, mostly clear. Lows in the upper 70s. Monday, sunny. Highs in the mid-90s. Heat index values up to 110 in the afternoon. Monday night, mostly clear in the evening, then becoming partly cloudy. A 50% chance of showers and thunderstorms. Lows in the upper 70s. Tuesday, partly sunny. A 20% chance of showers and thunderstorms in the morning. Highs in the mid-90s. Tuesday night, mostly clear in the evening, then becoming partly cloudy. A 20% chance of showers and thunderstorms. Lows in the mid-70s. Wednesday, partly sunny. A chance of showers and thunderstorms in the morning, then a slight chance of showers and thunderstorms in the afternoon. Highs in the lower 90s. Chance of rain 40%. Wednesday night, a slight chance of thunderstorms in the evening. Partly cloudy with a chance of showers. Lows in the mid-70s. Chance of rain 30%. Thursday, mostly sunny. A 20% chance of showers in the morning. Highs in the lower 90s. Thursday night, mostly clear. Lows in the mid-70s. Friday, mostly sunny. Highs in the mid-90s. The forecast key messages for North and Central Texas. Shower and thunderstorm potential will continue this afternoon and into the overnight, with locally heavy rain possible. Clouds and rain will keep temperatures cooler today and heat index values below critical levels. Hot and humid weather will continue across North and Central Texas through next week with occasional thunderstorm chances and locally heavy rain mainly in North Texas. The spotter information statement for North and Central Texas. Spotter activation is not expected at this time. The ultraviolet index forecast for June 20th is 11, or extreme. The current time is 5:50 p.m. Central Daylight Time. 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The following reports of weather temperature and wind were made at 5 p.m. DFW Airport, partly sunny, 75, dew point 69, relative humidity 81%, wind southeast at 10, gusting to 18, pressure 29.88 inches and falling. Fort Worth Meacham, partly sunny, 76, southeast at 13. Dallas Love Field, partly sunny, 73, southeast at 9. Arlington, cloudy, 75, east at 8. Denton, cloudy, 80, east at 12. Mineral Wells, mostly sunny, 82, southeast at 13. Elsewhere around the region, Wichita Falls, partly sunny, 82, southeast at 6. Abilene, cloudy, 83, northwest at 7. Waco, mostly sunny, 83, east at 14, gusting to 24. Tyler, cloudy, 83, northeast at 10. Once again at 5 p.m., DFW Airport, partly sunny, 75, southeast at 10, gusting to 18. Now let's check on your local forecast for the Dallas-Fort Worth Metroplex. Rest of this afternoon, mostly cloudy with a 20% chance of showers and thunderstorms. Not as warm with highs in the lower 80s. East winds 5 to 10 miles an hour. Tonight, mostly cloudy with a slight chance of thunderstorms. A chance of showers. Humid with lows in the lower 70s. Southeast winds 5 to 10 miles an hour. Chance of rain 50%. Saturday, mostly sunny with a slight chance of thunderstorms. A chance of showers in the morning, then a slight chance of showers in the afternoon. Humid with highs in the lower 90s. Southeast winds 5 to 10 miles an hour. Chance of rain 30%. Saturday night, mostly clear in the evening, then becoming partly cloudy. Humid with lows in the mid-70s. South winds 5 to 10 miles an hour. And now the extended forecast. Sunday, sunny with highs in the mid-90s.

south winds 10 to 15 miles an hour, increasing to 15 to 20 miles an hour in the afternoon. Heat index values up to 106. Sunday night, mostly clear. Lows in the upper 70s. Monday, sunny. Highs in the mid-90s. Heat index values up to 110 in the afternoon. Monday night, mostly clear in the evening, then becoming partly cloudy. A 50% chance of showers and thunderstorms. Lows in the upper 70s. Tuesday, partly sunny. A 20% chance of showers and thunderstorms in the morning. Highs in the mid-90s. Tuesday night, mostly clear in the evening, then becoming partly cloudy. A 20% chance of showers and thunderstorms. Lows in the mid-70s. Wednesday, partly sunny. A chance of showers and thunderstorms in the morning, then a slight chance of showers and thunderstorms in the afternoon. Highs in the lower 90s. Chance of rain 40%. Wednesday night, a slight chance of thunderstorms in the evening. Partly cloudy with a chance of showers. Lows in the mid-70s. Chance of rain 30%. Thursday, mostly sunny. A 20% chance of showers in the morning. Highs in the lower 90s. Thursday night, mostly clear. Lows in the mid-70s. Friday, mostly sunny. Highs in the mid-90s. The forecast key messages for North and Central Texas. Shower and thunderstorm potential will continue this afternoon and into the overnight, with locally heavy rain possible. Clouds and rain will keep temperatures cooler today and heat index values below critical levels. Hot and humid weather will continue across North and Central Texas through next week with occasional thunderstorm chances and locally heavy rain mainly in North Texas. The spotter information statement for North and Central Texas. Spotter activation is not expected at this time. The ultraviolet index forecast for June 20th is 11, or extreme. The current time is 5:55 p.m. Central Daylight Time. 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The following reports of weather temperature and wind were made at 5 p.m. DFW Airport, partly sunny, 75, dew point 69, relative humidity 81%, wind southeast at 10, gusting to 18, pressure 29.88 inches and falling. Fort Worth Meacham, partly sunny, 76, southeast at 13. Dallas Love Field, partly sunny, 73, southeast at 9. Arlington, cloudy, 75, east at 8. Denton, cloudy, 80, east at 12. Mineral Wells, mostly sunny, 82, southeast at 13. Elsewhere around the region, Wichita Falls, partly sunny, 82, southeast at 6. Abilene, cloudy, 83, northwest at 7. Waco, mostly sunny, 83, east at 14, gusting to 24. Tyler, cloudy, 83, northeast at 10. Once again at 5 p.m., DFW Airport, partly sunny, 75, southeast at 10, gusting to 18. Now let's check on your local forecast for the Dallas-Fort Worth Metroplex. Rest of this afternoon, mostly cloudy with a 20% chance of showers and thunderstorms. Not as warm with highs in the lower 80s. East winds 5 to 10 miles an hour. Tonight, mostly cloudy with a slight chance of thunderstorms. A chance of showers. Humid with lows in the lower 70s. Southeast winds 5 to 10 miles an hour. Chance of rain 50%. Saturday, mostly sunny with a slight chance of thunderstorms. A chance of showers in the morning, then a slight chance of showers in the afternoon. Humid with highs in the lower 90s. Southeast winds 5 to 10 miles an hour. Chance of rain 30%. Saturday night, mostly clear in the evening, then becoming partly cloudy. Humid with lows in the mid-70s. South winds 5 to 10 miles an hour. And now the extended forecast. Sunday, sunny with highs in the mid-90s.
South winds 10 to 15 miles an hour, increasing to 15 to 20 miles an hour in the afternoon. Heat index values up to 106. Sunday night, mostly clear. Lows in the upper 70s. Monday, sunny. Highs in the mid-90s. Heat index values up to 110 in the afternoon. Monday night, mostly clear in the evening, then becoming partly cloudy. A 50% chance of showers and thunderstorms. Lows in the upper 70s. Tuesday, partly sunny. A 20% chance of showers and thunderstorms in the morning. Highs in the mid-90s. Tuesday night, mostly clear in the evening, then becoming partly cloudy. A 20% chance of showers and thunderstorms. Lows in the mid-70s. Wednesday, partly sunny. A chance of showers and thunderstorms in the morning, then a slight chance of showers and thunderstorms in the afternoon. Highs in the lower 90s. Chance of rain 40%. Wednesday night, a slight chance of thunderstorms in the evening. Partly cloudy with a chance of showers. Lows in the mid-70s. Chance of rain 30%. Thursday, mostly sunny. A 20% chance of showers in the morning. Highs in the lower 90s. Thursday night, mostly clear. Lows in the mid-70s. Friday, mostly sunny. Highs in the mid-90s. The forecast key messages for North and Central Texas. Shower and thunderstorm potential will continue this afternoon and into the overnight, with locally heavy rain possible. Clouds and rain will keep temperatures cooler today and heat index values below critical levels. Hot and humid weather will continue across North and Central Texas through next week with occasional thunderstorm chances and locally heavy rain mainly in North Texas. The spotter information statement for North and Central Texas. Spotter activation is not expected at this time. The ultraviolet index forecast for June 20th is 11, or extreme. The current time is 6 p.m. Central Daylight Time. 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The following reports of weather temperature and wind were made at 5 p.m. DFW Airport, partly sunny, 75, dew point 69, relative humidity 81%, wind southeast at 10, gusting to 18, pressure 29.88 inches and falling. Fort Worth Meacham, partly sunny, 76, southeast at 13. Dallas Love Field, partly sunny, 73, southeast at 9. Arlington, cloudy, 75, east at 8. Denton, cloudy, 80, east at 12. Mineral Wells, mostly sunny, 82, southeast at 13. Elsewhere around the region, Wichita Falls, partly sunny, 82, southeast at 6. Abilene, cloudy, 83, northwest at 7. Waco, mostly sunny, 83, east at 14, gusting to 24. Tyler, cloudy, 83, northeast at 10. Once again at 5 p.m., DFW Airport, partly sunny, 75, southeast at 10, gusting to 18. The following reports of weather temperature and wind were made at 6 p.m. DFW Airport, partly sunny, 76, dew point 69, relative humidity 79%, wind southeast at 5, pressure 29.88 inches and steady. Fort Worth Meacham, partly sunny, 77, southeast at 6. Dallas Love Field, partly sunny, 76, south at 3. Arlington, cloudy, 79, east at 10. Denton, cloudy, 80, variable at 5. Mineral Wells, mostly sunny, 80, southeast at 12. Elsewhere around the region, Wichita Falls, partly sunny, 83, east at 12. Abilene, cloudy, 83, north at 8. Waco, sunny, 83, east at 15, gusting to 26. Tyler, cloudy, 81, northeast at 7. Once again at 6 p.m., DFW Airport, partly sunny, 76, southeast at 5. The forecast key messages for North and Central Texas.
shower and thunderstorm potential will continue this afternoon and into the overnight, with locally heavy rain possible. Clouds and rain will keep temperatures cooler today and heat index values below critical levels. Hot and humid weather will continue across north and central Texas through next week with occasional thunderstorm chances and locally heavy rain mainly in north Texas. The spotter information statement for north and central Texas. Spotter activation is not expected at this time. The ultraviolet index forecast for June 20th is 11, or extreme. The current time is 6:03 p.m. Central Daylight Time. 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The following reports of weather temperature and wind were made at 6 p.m. DFW Airport, partly sunny, 76, dew point 69, relative humidity 79%, wind southeast at 5, pressure 29.88 inches and steady. Fort Worth Meacham, partly sunny, 77, southeast at 6. Dallas Love Field, partly sunny, 76, south at 3. Arlington, cloudy, 79, east at 10. Denton, cloudy, 80, variable at 5. Mineral Wells, mostly sunny, 80, southeast at 12. Elsewhere around the region, Wichita Falls, partly sunny, 83, east at 12. Abilene, cloudy, 83, north at 8. Waco, sunny, 83, east at 15, gusting to 26. Tyler, cloudy, 81, northeast at 7. Once again at 6 p.m., DFW Airport, partly sunny, 76, southeast at 5. The forecast key messages for north and central Texas. Shower and thunderstorm potential will continue this afternoon and into the overnight, with locally heavy rain possible. Clouds and rain will keep temperatures cooler today and heat index values below critical levels. Hot and humid weather will continue across north and central Texas through next week with occasional thunderstorm chances and locally heavy rain mainly in north Texas. The spotter information statement for north and central Texas. Spotter activation is not expected at this time. The ultraviolet index forecast for June 20th is 11, or extreme. The current time is 6:05 p.m. Central Daylight Time. 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The following reports of weather temperature and wind were made at 6 p.m. DFW Airport, partly sunny, 76, dew point 69, relative humidity 79%, wind southeast at 5, pressure 29.88 inches and steady. Fort Worth Meacham, partly sunny, 77, southeast at 6. Dallas Love Field, partly sunny, 76, south at 3. Arlington, cloudy, 79, east at 10. Denton, cloudy, 80, variable at 5. Mineral Wells, mostly sunny, 80, southeast at 12. Elsewhere around the region, Wichita Falls, partly sunny, 83, east at 12. Abilene, cloudy, 83, north at 8. Waco, sunny, 83, east at 15, gusting to 26. Tyler, cloudy, 81, northeast at 7. Once again at 6 p.m., DFW Airport, partly sunny, 76, southeast at 5. The forecast key messages for north and central Texas. Shower and thunderstorm potential will continue this afternoon and into the overnight, with locally heavy rain possible. Clouds and rain will keep temperatures cooler today and heat index values below critical levels. Hot and humid weather will continue across north and central Texas through next week with occasional thunderstorm chances and locally heavy rain mainly in north Texas. The spotter information statement for north and central Texas. Spotter activation is not expected at this time. The ultraviolet index forecast for June 20th is 11, or extreme. The current time is 6:07 p.m. Central Daylight Time.
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The following reports of weather temperature and wind were made at 6 p.m. DFW Airport, partly sunny, 76, dew point 69, relative humidity 79%, wind southeast at 5, pressure 29.88 inches and steady. Fort Worth Meacham, partly sunny, 77, southeast at 6. Dallas Love Field, partly sunny, 76, south at 3. Arlington, cloudy, 79, east at 10. Denton, cloudy, 80, variable at 5. Mineral Wells, mostly sunny, 80, southeast at 12. Elsewhere around the region, Wichita Falls, partly sunny, 83, east at 12. Abilene, cloudy, 83, north at 8. Waco, sunny, 83, east at 15, gusting to 26. Tyler, cloudy, 81, northeast at 7. Once again at 6 p.m., DFW Airport, partly sunny, 76, southeast at 5. Now let's check on your local forecast for the Dallas-Fort Worth Metroplex. Tonight, mostly cloudy with a slight chance of thunderstorms. A chance of showers. Lows in the lower 70s. Southeast winds 5 to 10 miles an hour. Chance of rain 50%. Saturday, mostly sunny with a slight chance of thunderstorms. A chance of showers in the morning, then a slight chance of showers in the afternoon. Humid with highs in the lower 90s. Southeast winds 5 to 10 miles an hour. Chance of rain 30%. Saturday night, mostly clear in the evening, then becoming partly cloudy. Humid with lows in the mid-70s. South winds 5 to 10 miles an hour. Sunday, sunny with highs in the mid-90s. South winds 10 to 15 miles an hour, increasing to 15 to 20 miles an hour in the afternoon. Heat index values up to 106. And now the extended forecast. Sunday night, mostly clear. Humid with lows in the upper 70s. South winds 15 to 20 miles an hour, diminishing to 10 to 15 miles an hour after midnight. Monday, sunny. Highs in the mid-90s. Heat index values up to 110 in the afternoon. Monday night, mostly clear in the evening, then becoming partly cloudy. A 50% chance of showers and thunderstorms. Lows in the upper 70s. Tuesday, partly sunny. A 20% chance of showers and thunderstorms in the morning. Highs in the mid-90s. Tuesday night, mostly clear in the evening, then becoming partly cloudy. A 20% chance of showers and thunderstorms. Lows in the mid-70s. Wednesday, partly sunny. A chance of showers and thunderstorms in the morning, then a slight chance of showers and thunderstorms in the afternoon. Highs in the lower 90s. Chance of rain 40%. Wednesday night, a slight chance of thunderstorms in the evening. Partly cloudy with a chance of showers. Lows in the mid-70s. Chance of rain 30%. Thursday, mostly sunny. A 20% chance of showers in the morning. Highs in the lower 90s. Thursday night, mostly clear. Lows in the mid-70s. Friday, mostly sunny. Highs in the mid-90s. The forecast key messages for North and Central Texas. Shower and thunderstorm potential will continue this afternoon and into the overnight, with locally heavy rain possible. Clouds and rain will keep temperatures cooler today and heat index values below critical levels. Hot and humid weather will continue across North and Central Texas through next week with occasional thunderstorm chances and locally heavy rain mainly in North Texas. The spotter information statement for North and Central Texas. Spotter activation is not expected at this time. The ultraviolet index forecast for June 20th is 11, or extreme. The current time is 6:12 p.m. Central Daylight Time. 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
The following reports of weather temperature and wind were made at 6 p.m. DFW Airport, partly sunny, 76, dew point 69, relative humidity 79%, wind southeast at 5, pressure 29.88 inches and steady. Fort Worth Meacham, mostly sunny, 77, southeast at 6. Dallas Love Field, partly sunny, 76, south at 3. Arlington, partly sunny, 79, east at 10. Denton, mostly sunny, 80, variable at 5. Mineral Wells, mostly sunny, 80, southeast at 12. Elsewhere around the region, Wichita Falls, partly sunny, 83, east at 12. Abilene, cloudy, 83, north at 8. Waco, partly sunny, 83, east at 15, gusting to 26. Tyler, cloudy, 81, northeast at 7. Once again at 6 p.m., DFW Airport, partly sunny, 76, southeast at 5. Now let's check on your local forecast for the Dallas-Fort Worth Metroplex. Tonight, mostly cloudy with a slight chance of thunderstorms. A chance of showers. Lows in the lower 70s. Southeast winds 5 to 10 miles an hour. Chance of rain 50%. Saturday, mostly sunny with a slight chance of thunderstorms. A chance of showers in the morning, then a slight chance of showers in the afternoon. Humid with highs in the lower 90s. Southeast winds 5 to 10 miles an hour. Chance of rain 30%. Saturday night, mostly clear in the evening, then becoming partly cloudy. Humid with lows in the mid-70s. South winds 5 to 10 miles an hour. Sunday, sunny with highs in the mid-90s. South winds 10 to 15 miles an hour, increasing to 15 to 20 miles an hour in the afternoon. Heat index values up to 106. And now the extended forecast. Sunday night, mostly clear. Humid with lows in the upper 70s. South winds 15 to 20 miles an hour, diminishing to 10 to 15 miles an hour after midnight. Monday, sunny. Highs in the mid-90s. Heat index values up to 110 in the afternoon. Monday night, mostly clear in the evening, then becoming partly cloudy. A 50% chance of showers and thunderstorms. Lows in the upper 70s. Tuesday, partly sunny. A 20% chance of showers and thunderstorms in the morning. Highs in the mid-90s. Tuesday night, mostly clear in the evening, then becoming partly cloudy. A 20% chance of showers and thunderstorms. Lows in the mid-70s. Wednesday, partly sunny. A chance of showers and thunderstorms in the morning, then a slight chance of showers and thunderstorms in the afternoon. Highs in the lower 90s. Chance of rain 40%. Wednesday night, a slight chance of thunderstorms in the evening. Partly cloudy with a chance of showers. Lows in the mid-70s. Chance of rain 30%. Thursday, mostly sunny. A 20% chance of showers in the morning. Highs in the lower 90s. Thursday night, mostly clear. Lows in the mid-70s. Friday, mostly sunny. Highs in the mid-90s. The forecast key messages for North and Central Texas. Shower and thunderstorm potential will continue this afternoon and into the overnight, with locally heavy rain possible. Clouds and rain will keep temperatures cooler today and heat index values below critical levels. Hot and humid weather will continue across North and Central Texas through next week with occasional thunderstorm chances and locally heavy rain mainly in North Texas. The spotter information statement for North and Central Texas. Spotter activation is not expected at this time. The ultraviolet index forecast for June 20th is 11, or extreme. The current time is 6:17 p.m. Central Daylight Time. 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The following reports of weather temperature and wind were made at 6 p.m.
DFW Airport, partly sunny, 76, dew point 69, relative humidity 79%, wind southeast at 5, pressure 29.88 inches and steady. Fort Worth Meacham, mostly sunny, 77, southeast at 6. Dallas Love Field, partly sunny, 76, south at 3. Arlington, partly sunny, 79, east at 10. Denton, mostly sunny, 80, variable at 5. Mineral Wells, mostly sunny, 80, southeast at 12. Elsewhere around the region, Wichita Falls, partly sunny, 83, east at 12. Abilene, cloudy, 83, north at 8. Waco, partly sunny, 83, east at 15, gusting to 26. Tyler, cloudy, 81, northeast at 7. Once again at 6 p.m., DFW Airport, partly sunny, 76, southeast at 5. Now let's check on your local forecast for the Dallas-Fort Worth Metroplex. Tonight, mostly cloudy with a slight chance of thunderstorms. A chance of showers. Lows in the lower 70s. Southeast winds 5 to 10 miles an hour. Chance of rain 50%. Saturday, mostly sunny with a slight chance of thunderstorms. A chance of showers in the morning, then a slight chance of showers in the afternoon. Humid with highs in the lower 90s. Southeast winds 5 to 10 miles an hour. Chance of rain 30%. Saturday night, mostly clear in the evening, then becoming partly cloudy. Humid with lows in the mid-70s. South winds 5 to 10 miles an hour. Sunday, sunny with highs in the mid-90s. South winds 10 to 15 miles an hour, increasing to 15 to 20 miles an hour in the afternoon. Heat index values up to 106. And now the extended forecast. Sunday night, mostly clear. Humid with lows in the upper 70s. South winds 15 to 20 miles an hour, diminishing to 10 to 15 miles an hour after midnight. Monday, sunny. Highs in the mid-90s. Heat index values up to 110 in the afternoon. Monday night, mostly clear in the evening, then becoming partly cloudy. A 50% chance of showers and thunderstorms. Lows in the upper 70s. Tuesday, partly sunny. A 20% chance of showers and thunderstorms in the morning. Highs in the mid-90s. Tuesday night, mostly clear in the evening, then becoming partly cloudy. A 20% chance of showers and thunderstorms. Lows in the mid-70s. Wednesday, partly sunny. A chance of showers and thunderstorms in the morning, then a slight chance of showers and thunderstorms in the afternoon. Highs in the lower 90s. Chance of rain 40%. Wednesday night, a slight chance of thunderstorms in the evening. Partly cloudy with a chance of showers. Lows in the mid-70s. Chance of rain 30%. Thursday, mostly sunny. A 20% chance of showers in the morning. Highs in the lower 90s. Thursday night, mostly clear. Lows in the mid-70s. Friday, mostly sunny. Highs in the mid-90s. The forecast key messages for North and Central Texas. Shower and thunderstorm potential will continue this afternoon and into the overnight, with locally heavy rain possible. Clouds and rain will keep temperatures cooler today and heat index values below critical levels. Hot and humid weather will continue across North and Central Texas through next week with occasional thunderstorm chances and locally heavy rain mainly in North Texas. The spotter information statement for North and Central Texas. Spotter activation is not expected at this time. The ultraviolet index forecast for June 20th is 11, or extreme. The current time is 6:21 p.m. Central Daylight Time. 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The following reports of weather temperature and wind were made at 6 p.m. DFW Airport, partly sunny, 76, dew point 69, relative humidity 79%, wind southeast at 5, pressure 29.88 inches and steady.
Fort Worth, Meacham, mostly sunny, 77, southeast at 6. Dallas Love Field, partly sunny, 76, south at 3. Arlington, partly sunny, 79, east at 10. Denton, mostly sunny, 80, variable at 5. Mineral Wells, mostly sunny, 80, southeast at 12. Elsewhere around the region, Wichita Falls, partly sunny, 83, east at 12. Abilene, cloudy, 83, north at 8. Waco, partly sunny, 83, east at 15, gusting to 26. Tyler, cloudy, 81, northeast at 7. Once again at 6 p.m., DFW Airport, partly sunny, 76, southeast at 5. Now let's check on your local forecast for the Dallas-Fort Worth Metroplex. Tonight, mostly cloudy with a slight chance of thunderstorms. A chance of showers. Lows in the lower 70s. Southeast winds 5 to 10 miles an hour. Chance of rain 50%. Saturday, mostly sunny with a slight chance of thunderstorms. A chance of showers in the morning, then a slight chance of showers in the afternoon. Humid with highs in the lower 90s. Southeast winds 5 to 10 miles an hour. Chance of rain 30%. Saturday night, mostly clear in the evening, then becoming partly cloudy. Humid with lows in the mid-70s. South winds 5 to 10 miles an hour. Sunday, sunny with highs in the mid-90s. South winds 10 to 15 miles an hour, increasing to 15 to 20 miles an hour in the afternoon. Heat index values up to 106. And now the extended forecast. Sunday night, mostly clear. Humid with lows in the upper 70s. South winds 15 to 20 miles an hour, diminishing to 10 to 15 miles an hour after midnight. Monday, sunny. Highs in the mid-90s. Heat index values up to 110 in the afternoon. Monday night, mostly clear in the evening, then becoming partly cloudy. A 50% chance of showers and thunderstorms. Lows in the upper 70s. Tuesday, partly sunny. A 20% chance of showers and thunderstorms in the morning. Highs in the mid-90s. Tuesday night, mostly clear in the evening, then becoming partly cloudy. A 20% chance of showers and thunderstorms. Lows in the mid-70s. Wednesday, partly sunny. A chance of showers and thunderstorms in the morning, then a slight chance of showers and thunderstorms in the afternoon. Highs in the lower 90s. Chance of rain 40%. Wednesday night, a slight chance of thunderstorms in the evening. Partly cloudy with a chance of showers. Lows in the mid-70s. Chance of rain 30%. Thursday, mostly sunny. A 20% chance of showers in the morning. Highs in the lower 90s. Thursday night, mostly clear. Lows in the mid-70s. Friday, mostly sunny. Highs in the mid-90s. The forecast key messages for North and Central Texas. Shower and thunderstorm potential will continue this afternoon and into the overnight, with locally heavy rain possible. Clouds and rain will keep temperatures cooler today and heat index values below critical levels. Hot and humid weather will continue across North and Central Texas through next week with occasional thunderstorm chances and locally heavy rain mainly in North Texas. The spotter information statement for North and Central Texas. Spotter activation is not expected at this time. The ultraviolet index forecast for June 20th is 11, or extreme. The current time is 6:26 p.m. Central Daylight Time. 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The following reports of weather temperature and wind were made at 6 p.m. DFW Airport, partly sunny, 76, dew point 69, relative humidity 79%, wind southeast at 5, pressure 29.88 inches and steady. Fort Worth Meacham, mostly sunny, 77, southeast at 6. Dallas Love Field, partly sunny, 76, south at 3.
Arlington, partly sunny, 79, east at 10. Denton, mostly sunny, 80, variable at 5. Mineral Wells, mostly sunny, 80, southeast at 12. Elsewhere around the region, Wichita Falls, partly sunny, 83, east at 12. Abilene, cloudy, 83, north at 8. Waco, partly sunny, 83, east at 15, gusting to 26. Tyler, cloudy, 81, northeast at 7. Once again at 6 p.m., DFW Airport, partly sunny, 76, southeast at 5. Now let's check on your local forecast for the Dallas-Fort Worth Metroplex. Tonight, mostly cloudy with a slight chance of thunderstorms. A chance of showers. Lows in the lower 70s. Southeast winds 5 to 10 miles an hour. Chance of rain 50%. Saturday, mostly sunny with a slight chance of thunderstorms. A chance of showers in the morning, then a slight chance of showers in the afternoon. Humid with highs in the lower 90s. Southeast winds 5 to 10 miles an hour. Chance of rain 30%. Saturday night, mostly clear in the evening, then becoming partly cloudy. Humid with lows in the mid-70s. South winds 5 to 10 miles an hour. Sunday, sunny with highs in the mid-90s. South winds 10 to 15 miles an hour, increasing to 15 to 20 miles an hour in the afternoon. Heat index values up to 106. And now the extended forecast. Sunday night, mostly clear. Humid with lows in the upper 70s. South winds 15 to 20 miles an hour, diminishing to 10 to 15 miles an hour after midnight. Monday, sunny. Highs in the mid-90s. Heat index values up to 110 in the afternoon. Monday night, mostly clear in the evening, then becoming partly cloudy. A 50% chance of showers and thunderstorms. Lows in the upper 70s. Tuesday, partly sunny. A 20% chance of showers and thunderstorms in the morning. Highs in the mid-90s. Tuesday night, mostly clear in the evening, then becoming partly cloudy. A 20% chance of showers and thunderstorms. Lows in the mid-70s. Wednesday, partly sunny. A chance of showers and thunderstorms in the morning, then a slight chance of showers and thunderstorms in the afternoon. Highs in the lower 90s. Chance of rain 40%. Wednesday night, a slight chance of thunderstorms in the evening. Partly cloudy with a chance of showers. Lows in the mid-70s. Chance of rain 30%. Thursday, mostly sunny. A 20% chance of showers in the morning. Highs in the lower 90s. Thursday night, mostly clear. Lows in the mid-70s. Friday, mostly sunny. Highs in the mid-90s. The forecast key messages for North and Central Texas. Shower and thunderstorm potential will continue this afternoon and into the overnight, with locally heavy rain possible. Clouds and rain will keep temperatures cooler today and heat index values below critical levels. Hot and humid weather will continue across North and Central Texas through next week with occasional thunderstorm chances and locally heavy rain mainly in North Texas. The spotter information statement for North and Central Texas. Spotter activation is not expected at this time. The ultraviolet index forecast for June 20th is 11, or extreme. The current time is 6:31 p.m. Central Daylight Time. 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The following reports of weather temperature and wind were made at 6 p.m. DFW Airport, partly sunny, 76, dew point 69, relative humidity 79%, wind southeast at 5, pressure 29.88 inches and steady. Fort Worth Meacham, mostly sunny, 77, southeast at 6. Dallas Love Field, partly sunny, 76, south at 3. Arlington, partly sunny, 79, east at 10. Denton, mostly sunny, 80, variable at 5. Mineral Wells, mostly sunny, 80, southeast at 12.
Elsewhere around the region, Wichita Falls, partly sunny, 83, east at 12. Abilene, cloudy, 83, north at 8. Waco, partly sunny, 83, east at 15, gusting to 26. Tyler, cloudy, 81, northeast at 7. Once again at 6 p.m., DFW Airport, partly sunny, 76, southeast at 5. Now let's check on your local forecast for the Dallas-Fort Worth Metroplex. Tonight, mostly cloudy with a slight chance of thunderstorms. A chance of showers. Lows in the lower 70s. Southeast winds 5 to 10 miles an hour. Chance of rain 50%. Saturday, mostly sunny with a slight chance of thunderstorms. A chance of showers in the morning, then a slight chance of showers in the afternoon. Humid with highs in the lower 90s. Southeast winds 5 to 10 miles an hour. Chance of rain 30%. Saturday night, mostly clear in the evening, then becoming partly cloudy. Humid with lows in the mid-70s. South winds 5 to 10 miles an hour. Sunday, sunny with highs in the mid-90s. South winds 10 to 15 miles an hour, increasing to 15 to 20 miles an hour in the afternoon. Heat index values up to 106. And now the extended forecast. Sunday night, mostly clear. Humid with lows in the upper 70s. South winds 15 to 20 miles an hour, diminishing to 10 to 15 miles an hour after midnight. Monday, sunny. Highs in the mid-90s. Heat index values up to 110 in the afternoon. Monday night, mostly clear in the evening, then becoming partly cloudy. A 50% chance of showers and thunderstorms. Lows in the upper 70s. Tuesday, partly sunny. A 20% chance of showers and thunderstorms in the morning. Highs in the mid-90s. Tuesday night, mostly clear in the evening, then becoming partly cloudy. A 20% chance of showers and thunderstorms. Lows in the mid-70s. Wednesday, partly sunny. A chance of showers and thunderstorms in the morning, then a slight chance of showers and thunderstorms in the afternoon. Highs in the lower 90s. Chance of rain 40%. Wednesday night, a slight chance of thunderstorms in the evening. Partly cloudy with a chance of showers. Lows in the mid-70s. Chance of rain 30%. Thursday, mostly sunny. A 20% chance of showers in the morning. Highs in the lower 90s. Thursday night, mostly clear. Lows in the mid-70s. Friday, mostly sunny. Highs in the mid-90s. And now the extended forecast. Sunday night, mostly clear. Humid with lows in the upper 70s. South winds 15 to 20 miles an hour, diminishing to 10 to 15 miles an hour after midnight. Monday, sunny. Highs in the mid-90s. Heat index values up to 110 in the afternoon. Monday night, mostly clear in the evening, then becoming partly cloudy. A 50% chance of showers and thunderstorms. Lows in the upper 70s. Tuesday, partly sunny. A 20% chance of showers and thunderstorms in the morning. Highs in the mid-90s. Tuesday night, mostly clear in the evening, then becoming partly cloudy. A 20% chance of showers and thunderstorms. Lows in the mid-70s. Wednesday, partly sunny. A chance of showers and thunderstorms in the morning, then a slight chance of showers and thunderstorms in the afternoon. Highs in the lower 90s. Chance of rain 40%. Wednesday night, a slight chance of thunderstorms in the evening. Partly cloudy with a chance of showers. Lows in the mid-70s. Chance of rain 30%. Thursday, mostly sunny. A 20% chance of showers in the morning. Highs in the lower 90s. Thursday night, mostly clear. Lows in the mid-70s. Friday, mostly sunny. Highs in the mid-90s. The forecast key messages for North and Central Texas. Shower and thunderstorm potential will continue this afternoon and into the overnight, with locally heavy rain possible.
clouds and rain will keep temperatures cooler today and heat index values below critical levels. Hot and humid weather will continue across north and central Texas through next week with occasional thunderstorm chances and locally heavy rain mainly in north Texas. The spotter information statement for north and central Texas. Spotter activation is not expected at this time. The ultraviolet index forecast for June 20th is 11, or extreme. The current time is 6:37 p.m. Central Daylight Time. 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The following reports of weather temperature and wind were made at 6 p.m. DFW Airport, partly sunny, 76, dew point 69, relative humidity 79%, wind southeast at 5, pressure 29.88 inches and steady. Fort Worth Meacham, mostly sunny, 77, southeast at 6. Dallas Love Field, partly sunny, 76, south at 3. Arlington, partly sunny, 79, east at 10. Denton, mostly sunny, 80, variable at 5. Mineral Wells, mostly sunny, 80, southeast at 12. Elsewhere around the region, Wichita Falls, partly sunny, 83, east at 12. Abilene, cloudy, 83, north at 8. Waco, partly sunny, 83, east at 15, gusting to 26. Tyler, cloudy, 81, northeast at 7. Once again at 6 p.m., DFW Airport, partly sunny, 76, southeast at 5. Now let's check on your local forecast for the Dallas-Fort Worth Metroplex. Tonight, mostly cloudy with a slight chance of thunderstorms. A chance of showers. Lows in the lower 70s. Southeast winds 5 to 10 miles an hour. Chance of rain 50%. Saturday, mostly sunny with a slight chance of thunderstorms. A chance of showers in the morning, then a slight chance of showers in the afternoon. Humid with highs in the lower 90s. Southeast winds 5 to 10 miles an hour. Chance of rain 30%. Saturday night, mostly clear in the evening, then becoming partly cloudy. Humid with lows in the mid-70s. South winds 5 to 10 miles an hour. Sunday, sunny with highs in the mid-90s. South winds 10 to 15 miles an hour, increasing to 15 to 20 miles an hour in the afternoon. Heat index values up to 106. And now the extended forecast. Sunday night, mostly clear. Humid with lows in the upper 70s. South winds 15 to 20 miles an hour, diminishing to 10 to 15 miles an hour after midnight. Monday, sunny. Highs in the mid-90s. Heat index values up to 110 in the afternoon. Monday night, mostly clear in the evening, then becoming partly cloudy. A 50% chance of showers and thunderstorms. Lows in the upper 70s. Tuesday, partly sunny. A 20% chance of showers and thunderstorms in the morning. Highs in the mid-90s. Tuesday night, mostly clear in the evening, then becoming partly cloudy. A 20% chance of showers and thunderstorms. Lows in the mid-70s. Wednesday, partly sunny. A chance of showers and thunderstorms in the morning, then a slight chance of showers and thunderstorms in the afternoon. Highs in the lower 90s. Chance of rain 40%. Wednesday night, a slight chance of thunderstorms in the evening. Partly cloudy with a chance of showers. Lows in the mid-70s. Chance of rain 30%. Thursday, mostly sunny. A 20% chance of showers in the morning. Highs in the lower 90s. Thursday night, mostly clear. Lows in the mid-70s. Friday, mostly sunny. Highs in the mid-90s. The forecast key messages for north and central Texas. Shower and thunderstorm potential will continue this afternoon and into the overnight, with locally heavy rain possible. Clouds and rain will keep temperatures cooler today and heat index values below critical levels.
hot and humid weather will continue across north and central Texas through next week with occasional thunderstorm chances and locally heavy rain mainly in north Texas. The spotter information statement for north and central Texas. Spotter activation is not expected at this time. The ultraviolet index forecast for June 20th is 11, or extreme. The current time is 6:42 p.m. Central Daylight Time. 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The following reports of weather temperature and wind were made at 6 p.m. DFW Airport, partly sunny, 76, dew point 69, relative humidity 79%, wind southeast at 5, pressure 29.88 inches and steady. Fort Worth Meacham, mostly sunny, 77, southeast at 6. Dallas Love Field, partly sunny, 76, south at 3. Arlington, partly sunny, 79, east at 10. Denton, mostly sunny, 80, variable at 5. Mineral Wells, mostly sunny, 80, southeast at 12. Elsewhere around the region, Wichita Falls, partly sunny, 83, east at 12. Abilene, cloudy, 83, north at 8. Waco, partly sunny, 83, east at 15, gusting to 26. Tyler, cloudy, 81, northeast at 7. Once again at 6 p.m., DFW Airport, partly sunny, 76, southeast at 5. Now let's check on your local forecast for the Dallas-Fort Worth Metroplex. Tonight, mostly cloudy with a slight chance of thunderstorms. A chance of showers. Lows in the lower 70s. Southeast winds 5 to 10 miles an hour. Chance of rain 50%. Saturday, mostly sunny with a slight chance of thunderstorms. A chance of showers in the morning, then a slight chance of showers in the afternoon. Humid with highs in the lower 90s. Southeast winds 5 to 10 miles an hour. Chance of rain 30%. Saturday night, mostly clear in the evening, then becoming partly cloudy. Humid with lows in the mid-70s. South winds 5 to 10 miles an hour. Sunday, sunny with highs in the mid-90s. South winds 10 to 15 miles an hour, increasing to 15 to 20 miles an hour in the afternoon. Heat index values up to 106. And now the extended forecast. Sunday night, mostly clear. Humid with lows in the upper 70s. South winds 15 to 20 miles an hour, diminishing to 10 to 15 miles an hour after midnight. Monday, sunny. Highs in the mid-90s. Heat index values up to 110 in the afternoon. Monday night, mostly clear in the evening, then becoming partly cloudy. A 50% chance of showers and thunderstorms. Lows in the upper 70s. Tuesday, partly sunny. A 20% chance of showers and thunderstorms in the morning. Highs in the mid-90s. Tuesday night, mostly clear in the evening, then becoming partly cloudy. A 20% chance of showers and thunderstorms. Lows in the mid-70s. Wednesday, partly sunny. A chance of showers and thunderstorms in the morning, then a slight chance of showers and thunderstorms in the afternoon. Highs in the lower 90s. Chance of rain 40%. Wednesday night, a slight chance of thunderstorms in the evening. Partly cloudy with a chance of showers. Lows in the mid-70s. Chance of rain 30%. Thursday, mostly sunny. A 20% chance of showers in the morning. Highs in the lower 90s. Thursday night, mostly clear. Lows in the mid-70s. Friday, mostly sunny. Highs in the mid-90s. The forecast key messages for north and central Texas. Shower and thunderstorm potential will continue this afternoon and into the overnight, with locally heavy rain possible. Clouds and rain will keep temperatures cooler today and heat index values below critical levels. Hot and humid weather will continue across north and central Texas through next week with occasional thunderstorm chances and locally heavy rain mainly in north Texas. The spotter information statement for north and central Texas.
Spotter activation is not expected at this time. The ultraviolet index forecast for June 20th is 11, or extreme. The current time is 6:47 p.m. Central Daylight Time. 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The following reports of weather temperature and wind were made at 6 p.m. DFW Airport, partly sunny, 76, dew point 69, relative humidity 79%, wind southeast at 5, pressure 29.88 inches and steady. Fort Worth Meacham, mostly sunny, 77, southeast at 6. Dallas Love Field, partly sunny, 76, south at 3. Arlington, partly sunny, 79, light time. 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The following reports of weather temperature and wind were made at 6 p.m. DFW Airport, partly sunny, 76, dew point 69, relative humidity 79%, wind southeast at 5, pressure 29.88 inches and steady. Fort Worth Meacham, mostly sunny.

12. Abilene, cloudy, 83, north at 8. Waco, partly sunny, 83, east at 15, gusting to 26. Tyler, cloudy, 81, northeast at 7. Once again at 6 p.m., DFW Airport, partly sunny, 76, southeast at 5. Now let's check on your local forecast for the Dallas-Fort Worth Metroplex. Tonight, mostly cloudy with a slight chance of thunderstorms. A chance of showers. Lows in the lower 70s. Southeast winds 5 to 10 miles an hour. Chance of rain 50%. Saturday, mostly sunny with a slight chance of thunderstorms. A chance of showers in the morning, then a slight chance of showers in the afternoon. Humid with highs in the lower 90s. Southeast winds 5 to 10 miles an hour. Chance of rain 30%. Saturday night, mostly clear in the evening, then becoming partly cloudy. Humid with lows in the mid-70s. South winds 5 to 10 miles an hour. Sunday, sunny with highs in the mid-90s. South winds 10 to 15 miles an hour, increasing to 15 to 20 miles an hour in the afternoon. Heat index values up to 106. And now the extended forecast. Sunday night, mostly clear. Humid with lows in the upper 70s. South winds 15 to 20 miles an hour, diminishing to 10 to 15 miles an hour after midnight. Monday, sunny. Highs in the mid-90s. Heat index values up to 110 in the afternoon. Monday night, mostly clear in the evening, then becoming partly cloudy. A 50% chance of showers and thunderstorms. Lows in the upper 70s. Tuesday, partly sunny. A 20% chance of showers and thunderstorms in the morning. Highs in the mid-90s. Tuesday night, mostly clear in the evening, then becoming partly cloudy. A 20% chance of showers and thunderstorms. Lows in the mid-70s. Wednesday, partly sunny. A chance of showers and thunderstorms in the morning, then a slight chance of showers and thunderstorms in the afternoon. Highs in the lower 90s. Chance of rain 40%. Wednesday night, a slight chance of thunderstorms in the evening. Partly cloudy with a chance of showers. Lows in the mid-70s. Chance of rain 30%. Thursday, mostly sunny. A 20% chance of showers in the morning. Highs in the lower 90s. Thursday night, mostly clear. Lows in the mid-70s. Friday, mostly sunny. Highs in the mid-90s. The forecast key messages for North and Central Texas. Shower and thunderstorm potential will continue this afternoon and into the overnight, with locally heavy rain possible. Clouds and rain will keep temperatures cooler today and heat index values below critical levels. Hot and humid weather will continue across North and Central Texas through next week with occasional thunderstorm chances and locally heavy rain mainly in North Texas. The spotter information statement for North and Central Texas. Spotter activation is not expected at this time. The ultraviolet index forecast for June 20th is 11, or extreme. The current time is 6:52 p.m. Central Daylight Time. 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The following reports of weather temperature and wind were made at 6 p.m. DFW Airport, partly sunny, 76, dew point 69, relative humidity 79%, wind southeast at 5, pressure 29.88 inches and steady. Fort Worth Meacham, mostly sunny, 77, southeast at 6. Dallas Love Field, partly sunny, 76, south at 3. Arlington, partly sunny, 79, east at 10. Denton, mostly sunny, 80, variable at 5. Mineral Wells, mostly sunny, 80, southeast at 12. Elsewhere around the region, Wichita Falls, partly sunny, 83, east at 12. Abilene, cloudy, 83, north at 8. Waco, partly sunny, 83, east at 15, gusting to 26. Tyler, cloudy, 81, northeast.

at 7. Once again at 6 p.m., DFW Airport, partly sunny, 76, southeast at 5. Now let's check on your local forecast for the Dallas-Fort Worth Metroplex. Tonight, mostly cloudy with a slight chance of thunderstorms. A chance of showers. Lows in the lower 70s. Southeast winds 5 to 10 miles an hour. Chance of rain 50%. Saturday, mostly sunny with a slight chance of thunderstorms. A chance of showers in the morning, then a slight chance of showers in the afternoon. Humid with highs in the lower 90s. Southeast winds 5 to 10 miles an hour. Chance of rain 30%. Saturday night, mostly clear in the evening, then becoming partly cloudy. Humid with lows in the mid-70s. South winds 5 to 10 miles an hour. Sunday, sunny with highs in the mid-90s. South winds 10 to 15 miles an hour, increasing to 15 to 20 miles an hour in the afternoon. Heat index values up to 106. And now the extended forecast. Sunday night, mostly clear. Humid with lows in the upper 70s. South winds 15 to 20 miles an hour, diminishing to 10 to 15 miles an hour after midnight. Monday, sunny. Highs in the mid-90s. Heat index values up to 110 in the afternoon. Monday night, mostly clear in the evening, then becoming partly cloudy. A 50% chance of showers and thunderstorms. Lows in the upper 70s. Tuesday, partly sunny. A 20% chance of showers and thunderstorms in the morning. Highs in the mid-90s. Tuesday night, mostly clear in the evening, then becoming partly cloudy. A 20% chance of showers and thunderstorms. Lows in the mid-70s. Wednesday, partly sunny. A chance of showers and thunderstorms in the morning, then a slight chance of showers and thunderstorms in the afternoon. Highs in the lower 90s. Chance of rain 40%. Wednesday night, a slight chance of thunderstorms in the evening. Partly cloudy with a chance of showers. Lows in the mid-70s. Chance of rain 30%. Thursday, mostly sunny. A 20% chance of showers in the morning. Highs in the lower 90s. Thursday night, mostly clear. Lows in the mid-70s. Friday, mostly sunny. Highs in the mid-90s. The forecast key messages for North and Central Texas. Shower and thunderstorm potential will continue this afternoon and into the overnight, with locally heavy rain possible. Clouds and rain will keep temperatures cooler today and heat index values below critical levels. Hot and humid weather will continue across North and Central Texas through next week with occasional thunderstorm chances and locally heavy rain mainly in North Texas. The spotter information statement for North and Central Texas. Spotter activation is not expected at this time. The ultraviolet index forecast for June 20th is 11, or extreme. The current time is 6:56 p.m. Central Daylight Time. 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The following reports of weather temperature and wind were made at 6 p.m. DFW Airport, partly sunny, 76, dew point 69, relative humidity 79%, wind southeast at 5, pressure 29.88 inches and steady. Fort Worth Meacham, mostly sunny, 77, southeast at 6. Dallas Love Field, partly sunny, 76, south at 3. Arlington, partly sunny, 79, east at 10. Denton, mostly sunny, 80, variable at 5. Mineral Wells, mostly sunny, 80, southeast at 12. Elsewhere around the region, Wichita Falls, partly sunny, 83, east at 12. Abilene, cloudy, 83, north at 8. Waco, partly sunny, 83, east at 15, gusting to 26. Tyler, cloudy, 81, northeast at 7. Once again at 6 p.m., DFW Airport, partly sunny, 76, southeast at 5.
Now let's check on your local forecast for the Dallas-Fort Worth Metroplex. Tonight, mostly cloudy with a slight chance of thunderstorms. A chance of showers. Lows in the lower 70s. Southeast winds 5 to 10 miles an hour. Chance of rain 50%. Saturday, mostly sunny with a slight chance of thunderstorms. A chance of showers in the morning, then a slight chance of showers in the afternoon. Humid with highs in the lower 90s. Southeast winds 5 to 10 miles an hour. Chance of rain 30%. Saturday night, mostly clear in the evening, then becoming partly cloudy. Humid with lows in the mid-70s. South winds 5 to 10 miles an hour. Sunday, sunny with highs in the mid-90s. South winds 10 to 15 miles an hour, increasing to 15 to 20 miles an hour in the afternoon. Heat index values up to 106. And now the extended forecast. Sunday night, mostly clear. Humid with lows in the upper 70s. South winds 15 to 20 miles an hour, diminishing to 10 to 15 miles an hour after midnight. Monday, sunny. Highs in the mid-90s. Heat index values up to 110 in the afternoon. Monday night, mostly clear in the evening, then becoming partly cloudy. A 50% chance of showers and thunderstorms. Lows in the upper 70s. Tuesday, partly sunny. A 20% chance of showers and thunderstorms in the morning. Highs in the mid-90s. Tuesday night, mostly clear in the evening, then becoming partly cloudy. A 20% chance of showers and thunderstorms. Lows in the mid-70s. Wednesday, partly sunny. A chance of showers and thunderstorms in the morning, then a slight chance of showers and thunderstorms in the afternoon. Highs in the lower 90s. Chance of rain 40%. Wednesday night, a slight chance of thunderstorms in the evening. Partly cloudy with a chance of showers. Lows in the mid-70s. Chance of rain 30%. Thursday, mostly sunny. A 20% chance of showers in the morning. Highs in the lower 90s. Thursday night, mostly clear. Lows in the mid-70s. Friday, mostly sunny. Highs in the mid-90s. The forecast key messages for North and Central Texas. Shower and thunderstorm potential will continue this afternoon and into the overnight, with locally heavy rain possible. Clouds and rain will keep temperatures cooler today and heat index values below critical levels. Hot and humid weather will continue across North and Central Texas through next week with occasional thunderstorm chances and locally heavy rain mainly in North Texas. The spotter information statement for North and Central Texas. Spotter activation is not expected at this time. The ultraviolet index forecast for June 20th is 11, or extreme. The current time is 7:01 p.m. Central Daylight Time. 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The following reports of weather temperature and wind were made at 7 p.m. DFW Airport, partly sunny, 78, dew point 67, relative humidity 68%, wind south at 5, pressure 29.88 inches and steady. Fort Worth Meacham, mostly sunny, 79, northeast at 3. Dallas Love Field, partly sunny, 79, northwest at 3. Arlington, partly sunny, 81, east at 12. Denton, mostly sunny, 80, southeast at 6. Mineral Wells, mostly sunny, 79, southeast at 7. Elsewhere around the region, Wichita Falls, partly sunny, 82, southeast at 13. Abilene, cloudy, 84, north at 7. Waco, partly sunny, 83, east at 8, gusting to 21. Tyler, cloudy, 81, east at 9. Once again at 7 p.m., DFW Airport, partly sunny, 78, south at 5. Now let's check on your local forecast for the Dallas-Fort Worth Metroplex. Tonight, mostly cloudy with a slight chance of thunderstorms. A chance of showers. Lows in the lower 70s.
Southeast winds 5 to 10 miles an hour. Chance of rain 50%.